continue Thursday through the weekend, though coverage and timing will vary each day. Flooding concerns may increase where repeated rounds of storms occur. The spotter information statement for North and Central Texas. Spotter activation is not likely through tomorrow, but any reports of hazardous weather to the National Weather Services are appreciated. The ultraviolet index forecast for May 27th is 8, or very high. The current time is 7:02 p.m. Central Daylight Time. 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The following reports of weather temperature and wind were made at 7 p.m. DFW Airport, mostly sunny, 84, dew point 65, relative humidity 52%, wind southeast at 14, pressure 29.77 inches and rising. Dallas Love Field, mostly sunny, 84, east at 9. Fort Worth Meacham, partly sunny, 84, east at 15. Arlington, sunny, 84, east at 14. McKinney, mostly sunny, 82, east at 9. Denton, sunny, 84, east at 10. Elsewhere around the region, Wichita Falls, mostly sunny, 85, east at 17. Abilene, light rain, 68, southeast at 10. Waco, sunny, 85, south at 9. At Tyler, pressure 29.83 inches and steady. Once again at 7 p.m., DFW Airport, mostly sunny, 84, southeast at 14. Now let's check on your local forecast for the Dallas-Fort Worth Metroplex. Tonight, partly cloudy this evening. A chance of thunderstorms. A chance of showers this evening, then showers after midnight. Lows in the upper 60s. Southeast winds around 5 miles an hour. Chance of rain 90%. Wednesday, mostly cloudy in the morning, then becoming partly sunny. A chance of thunderstorms. A chance of showers. Highs around 80. Southeast winds around 5 miles an hour. Chance of rain 50%. Wednesday night, partly cloudy with a chance of showers with a slight chance of thunderstorms in the evening, then mostly cloudy with a slight chance of showers after midnight. Lows in the upper 60s. Southeast winds around 5 miles an hour. Chance of rain 30%. Thursday, mostly sunny. A slight chance of showers and thunderstorms in the morning, then a chance of showers and thunderstorms in the afternoon. Highs in the mid-80s. Southeast winds around 5 miles an hour. Chance of rain 40%. And now the extended forecast. Thursday night, partly cloudy with a 40% chance of showers and thunderstorms. Lows in the upper 60s. East winds around 5 miles an hour, becoming south after midnight. Friday, mostly sunny with a 20% chance of showers and thunderstorms. Highs in the upper 80s. Friday night, partly cloudy. A 20% chance of showers and thunderstorms after midnight. Lows in the lower 70s. Saturday, mostly cloudy in the morning, then becoming partly sunny. A 50% chance of showers and thunderstorms. Highs in the upper 80s. Saturday night, mostly cloudy in the evening, then becoming partly cloudy. A 50% chance of showers and thunderstorms. Lows in the lower 70s. Sunday, partly sunny with a 50% chance of showers and thunderstorms. Highs in the upper 80s. Sunday night, partly cloudy with a chance of showers. A chance of thunderstorms in the evening, then a slight chance of thunderstorms after midnight. Lows in the lower 70s. Chance of rain 30%. Monday, mostly sunny. A slight chance of showers and thunderstorms in the morning, then a chance of showers and thunderstorms in the afternoon. Highs in the upper 80s. Chance of rain 30%. Monday night, partly cloudy with a slight chance of thunderstorms. A chance of showers in the evening, then a slight chance of showers after midnight. Lows in the upper 60s. Chance of rain 30%. Tuesday, partly sunny with a 20% chance of showers and thunderstorms. Highs in the lower 80s.

forecast key messages for North and Central Texas. Scattered thunderstorms will continue through tonight. The severe threat is low, but a few strong storms with gusty winds and heavy rain may occur. Rain and storm chances will continue Thursday through the weekend, though coverage and timing will vary each day. Flooding concerns may increase where repeated rounds of storms occur. The spotter information statement for North and Central Texas. Spotter activation is not likely through tomorrow, but any reports of hazardous weather to the National Weather Services are appreciated. The ultraviolet index forecast for May 27th is 8, or very high. The current time is 7:07 p.m. Central Daylight Time. 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The following reports of weather temperature and wind were made at 7 p.m. DFW Airport, mostly sunny, 84, dew point 65, relative humidity 52%, wind southeast at 14, pressure 29.77 inches and rising. Dallas Love Field, mostly sunny, 84, east at 9. Fort Worth Meacham, partly sunny, 84, east at 15. Arlington, sunny, 84, east at 14. McKinney, mostly sunny, 82, east at 9. Denton, sunny, 84, east at 10. Elsewhere around the region, Wichita Falls, mostly sunny, 85, east at 17. Abilene, light rain, 68, southeast at 10. Waco, sunny, 85, south at 9. At Tyler, pressure 29.83 inches and steady. Once again at 7 p.m., DFW Airport, mostly sunny, 84, southeast at 14. Now let's check on your local forecast for the Dallas-Fort Worth Metroplex. Tonight, partly cloudy this evening. A chance of thunderstorms. A chance of showers this evening, then showers after midnight. Lows in the upper 60s. Southeast winds around 5 miles an hour. Chance of rain 90%. Wednesday, mostly cloudy in the morning, then becoming partly sunny. A chance of thunderstorms. A chance of showers. Highs around 80. Southeast winds around 5 miles an hour. Chance of rain 50%. Wednesday night, partly cloudy with a chance of showers with a slight chance of thunderstorms in the evening, then mostly cloudy with a slight chance of showers after midnight. Lows in the upper 60s. Southeast winds around 5 miles an hour. Chance of rain 30%. Thursday, mostly sunny. A slight chance of showers and thunderstorms in the morning, then a chance of showers and thunderstorms in the afternoon. Highs in the mid-80s. Southeast winds around 5 miles an hour. Chance of rain 40%. And now the extended forecast. Thursday night, partly cloudy with a 40% chance of showers and thunderstorms. Lows in the upper 60s. East winds around 5 miles an hour, becoming south after midnight. Friday, mostly sunny with a 20% chance of showers and thunderstorms. Highs in the upper 80s. Friday night, partly cloudy. A 20% chance of showers and thunderstorms after midnight. Lows in the lower 70s. Saturday, mostly cloudy in the morning, then becoming partly sunny. A 50% chance of showers and thunderstorms. Highs in the upper 80s. Saturday night, mostly cloudy in the evening, then becoming partly cloudy. A 50% chance of showers and thunderstorms. Lows in the lower 70s. Sunday, partly sunny with a 50% chance of showers and thunderstorms. Highs in the upper 80s. Sunday night, partly cloudy with a chance of showers. A chance of thunderstorms in the evening, then a slight chance of thunderstorms after midnight. Lows in the lower 70s. Chance of rain 30%. Monday, mostly sunny. A slight chance of showers and thunderstorms in the morning, then a chance of showers and thunderstorms in the afternoon. Highs in the upper 80s. Chance of rain 30%. Monday night, partly cloudy with a slight chance of thunderstorms. A chance of showers in the evening.

and a slight chance of showers after midnight. Lows in the upper 60s. Chance of rain 30%. Tuesday, partly sunny with a 20% chance of showers and thunderstorms. Highs in the lower 80s. The forecast key messages for North and Central Texas. Scattered thunderstorms will continue through tonight. The severe threat is low, but a few strong storms with gusty winds and heavy rain may occur. Rain and storm chances will continue Thursday through the weekend, though coverage and timing will vary each day. Flooding concerns may increase where repeated rounds of storms occur. The spotter information statement for North and Central Texas. Spotter activation is not likely through tomorrow, but any reports of hazardous weather to the National Weather Services are appreciated. The ultraviolet index forecast for May 27th is 8, or very high. The current time is 7:12 p.m. Central Daylight Time. 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The following reports of weather temperature and wind were made at 7 p.m. DFW Airport, mostly sunny, 84, dew point 65, relative humidity 52%, wind southeast at 14, pressure 29.77 inches and rising. Dallas Love Field, mostly sunny, 84, east at 9. Fort Worth Meacham, partly sunny, 84, east at 15. Arlington, mostly sunny, 84, east at 14. McKinney, sunny, 82, east at 9. Denton, mostly sunny, 84, east at 10. Elsewhere around the region, Wichita Falls, mostly sunny, 85, east at 17. Abilene, light rain, 68, southeast at 10. Waco, cloudy, 85, south at 9. At Tyler, pressure 29.83 inches and steady. Once again at 7 p.m., DFW Airport, mostly sunny, 84, southeast at 14. Now let's check on your local forecast for the Dallas-Fort Worth Metroplex. Tonight, partly cloudy this evening. A chance of thunderstorms. A chance of showers this evening, then showers after midnight. Lows in the upper 60s. Southeast winds around 5 miles an hour. Chance of rain 90%. Wednesday, mostly cloudy in the morning, then becoming partly sunny. A chance of thunderstorms. A chance of showers. Highs around 80. Southeast winds around 5 miles an hour. Chance of rain 50%. Wednesday night, partly cloudy with a chance of showers with a slight chance of thunderstorms in the evening, then mostly cloudy with a slight chance of showers after midnight. Lows in the upper 60s. Southeast winds around 5 miles an hour. Chance of rain 30%. Thursday, mostly sunny. A slight chance of showers and thunderstorms in the morning, then a chance of showers and thunderstorms in the afternoon. Highs in the mid-80s. Southeast winds around 5 miles an hour. Chance of rain 40%. And now the extended forecast. Thursday night, partly cloudy with a 40% chance of showers and thunderstorms. Lows in the upper 60s. East winds around 5 miles an hour, becoming south after midnight. Friday, mostly sunny with a 20% chance of showers and thunderstorms. Highs in the upper 80s. Friday night, partly cloudy. A 20% chance of showers and thunderstorms after midnight. Lows in the lower 70s. Saturday, mostly cloudy in the morning, then becoming partly sunny. A 50% chance of showers and thunderstorms. Highs in the upper 80s. Saturday night, mostly cloudy in the evening, then becoming partly cloudy. A 50% chance of showers and thunderstorms. Lows in the lower 70s. Sunday, partly sunny with a 50% chance of showers and thunderstorms. Highs in the upper 80s. Sunday night, partly cloudy with a chance of showers. A chance of thunderstorms in the evening, then a slight chance of thunderstorms after midnight. Lows in the lower 70s. Chance of rain 30%. Monday, mostly sunny. A slight chance of showers and thunderstorms.

the morning, then a chance of showers and thunderstorms in the afternoon. Highs in the upper 80s. Chance of rain 30%. Monday night, partly cloudy with a slight chance of thunderstorms. A chance of showers in the evening, then a slight chance of showers after midnight. Lows in the upper 60s. Chance of rain 30%. Tuesday, partly sunny with a 20% chance of showers and thunderstorms. Highs in the lower 80s. The forecast key messages for North and Central Texas. Scattered thunderstorms will continue through tonight. The severe threat is low, but a few strong storms with gusty winds and heavy rain may occur. Rain and storm chances will continue Thursday through the weekend, though coverage and timing will vary each day. Flooding concerns may increase where repeated rounds of storms occur. The spotter information statement for North and Central Texas. Spotter activation is not likely through tomorrow, but any reports of hazardous weather to the National Weather Services are appreciated. The ultraviolet index forecast for May 27th is 8, or very high. The current time is 7:17 p.m. Central Daylight Time. 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The following reports of weather temperature and wind were made at 7 p.m. DFW Airport, mostly sunny, 84, dew point 65, relative humidity 52%, wind southeast at 14, pressure 29.77 inches and rising. Dallas Love Field, mostly sunny, 84, east at 9. Fort Worth Meacham, partly sunny, 84, east at 15. Arlington, mostly sunny, 84, east at 14. McKinney, sunny, 82, east at 9. Denton, mostly sunny, 84, east at 10. Elsewhere around the region, Wichita Falls, mostly sunny, 85, east at 17. Abilene, light rain, 68, southeast at 10. Waco, cloudy, 85, south at 9. At Tyler, pressure 29.83 inches and steady. Once again at 7 p.m., DFW Airport, mostly sunny, 84, southeast at 14. Now let's check on your local forecast for the Dallas-Fort Worth Metroplex. Tonight, partly cloudy this evening. A chance of thunderstorms. A chance of showers this evening, then showers after midnight. Lows in the upper 60s. Southeast winds around 5 miles an hour. Chance of rain 90%. Wednesday, mostly cloudy in the morning, then becoming partly sunny. A chance of thunderstorms. A chance of showers. Highs around 80. Southeast winds around 5 miles an hour. Chance of rain 50%. Wednesday night, partly cloudy with a chance of showers with a slight chance of thunderstorms in the evening, then mostly cloudy with a slight chance of showers after midnight. Lows in the upper 60s. Southeast winds around 5 miles an hour. Chance of rain 30%. Thursday, mostly sunny. A slight chance of showers and thunderstorms in the morning, then a chance of showers and thunderstorms in the afternoon. Highs in the mid-80s. Southeast winds around 5 miles an hour. Chance of rain 40%. And now the extended forecast. Thursday night, partly cloudy with a 40% chance of showers and thunderstorms. Lows in the upper 60s. East winds around 5 miles an hour, becoming south after midnight. Friday, mostly sunny with a 20% chance of showers and thunderstorms. Highs in the upper 80s. Friday night, partly cloudy. A 20% chance of showers and thunderstorms after midnight. Lows in the lower 70s. Saturday, mostly cloudy in the morning, then becoming partly sunny. A 50% chance of showers and thunderstorms. Highs in the upper 80s. Saturday night, mostly cloudy in the evening, then becoming partly cloudy. A 50% chance of showers and thunderstorms. Lows in the lower 70s. Sunday, partly sunny with a 50% chance of showers and thunderstorms. Highs in the upper 80s. Sunday night, partly cloudy with a chance of showers.

a chance of thunderstorms in the evening, then a slight chance of thunderstorms after midnight. Lows in the lower 70s. Chance of rain 30%. Monday, mostly sunny. A slight chance of showers and thunderstorms in the morning, then a chance of showers and thunderstorms in the afternoon. Highs in the upper 80s. Chance of rain 30%. Monday night, partly cloudy with a slight chance of thunderstorms. A chance of showers in the evening, then a slight chance of showers after midnight. Lows in the upper 60s. Chance of rain 30%. Tuesday, partly sunny with a 20% chance of showers and thunderstorms. Highs in the lower 80s. The forecast key messages for North and Central Texas. Scattered thunderstorms will continue through tonight. The severe threat is low, but a few strong storms with gusty winds and heavy rain may occur. Rain and storm chances will continue Thursday through the weekend, though coverage and timing will vary each day. Flooding concerns may increase where repeated rounds of storms occur. The spotter information statement for North and Central Texas. Spotter activation is not likely through tomorrow, but any reports of hazardous weather to the National Weather Services are appreciated. The ultraviolet index forecast for May 27th is 8, or very high. The current time is 7:23 p.m. Central Daylight Time. 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The following reports of weather temperature and wind were made at 7 p.m. DFW Airport, mostly sunny, 84, dew point 65, relative humidity 52%, wind southeast at 14, pressure 29.77 inches and rising. Dallas Love Field, mostly sunny, 84, east at 9. Fort Worth Meacham, partly sunny, 84, east at 15. Arlington, mostly sunny, 84, east at 14. McKinney, sunny, 82, east at 9. Denton, mostly sunny, 84, east at 10. Elsewhere around the region, Wichita Falls, mostly sunny, 85, east at 17. Abilene, light rain, 68, southeast at 10. Waco, cloudy, 85, south at 9. At Tyler, pressure 29.83 inches and steady. Once again at 7 p.m., DFW Airport, mostly sunny, 84, southeast at 14. Now let's check on your local forecast for the Dallas-Fort Worth Metroplex. Tonight, partly cloudy this evening. A chance of thunderstorms. A chance of showers this evening, then showers after midnight. Lows in the upper 60s. Southeast winds around 5 miles an hour. Chance of rain 90%. Wednesday, mostly cloudy in the morning, then becoming partly sunny. A chance of thunderstorms. A chance of showers. Highs around 80. Southeast winds around 5 miles an hour. Chance of rain 50%. Wednesday night, partly cloudy with a chance of showers with a slight chance of thunderstorms in the evening, then mostly cloudy with a slight chance of showers after midnight. Lows in the upper 60s. Southeast winds around 5 miles an hour. Chance of rain 30%. Thursday, mostly sunny. A slight chance of showers and thunderstorms in the morning, then a chance of showers and thunderstorms in the afternoon. Highs in the mid-80s. Southeast winds around 5 miles an hour. Chance of rain 40%. And now the extended forecast. Thursday night, partly cloudy with a 40% chance of showers and thunderstorms. Lows in the upper 60s. East winds around 5 miles an hour, becoming south after midnight. Friday, mostly sunny with a 20% chance of showers and thunderstorms. Highs in the upper 80s. Friday night, partly cloudy. A 20% chance of showers and thunderstorms after midnight. Lows in the lower 70s. Saturday, mostly cloudy in the morning, then becoming partly sunny. A 50% chance of showers and thunderstorms. Highs in the upper 80s. Saturday night, mostly cloudy in the evening, then becoming partly cloudy. A 50%

10% chance of showers and thunderstorms. Lows in the lower 70s. Sunday, partly sunny with a 50% chance of showers and thunderstorms. Highs in the upper 80s. Sunday night, partly cloudy with a chance of showers. A chance of thunderstorms in the evening, then a slight chance of thunderstorms after midnight. Lows in the lower 70s. Chance of rain 30%. Monday, mostly sunny. A slight chance of showers and thunderstorms in the morning, then a chance of showers and thunderstorms in the afternoon. Highs in the upper 80s. Chance of rain 30%. Monday night, partly cloudy with a slight chance of thunderstorms. A chance of showers in the evening, then a slight chance of showers after midnight. Lows in the upper 60s. Chance of rain 30%. Tuesday, partly sunny with a 20% chance of showers and thunderstorms. Highs in the lower 80s. The forecast key messages for North and Central Texas. Scattered thunderstorms will continue through tonight. The severe threat is low, but a few strong storms with gusty winds and heavy rain may occur. Rain and storm chances will continue Thursday through the weekend, though coverage and timing will vary each day. Flooding concerns may increase where repeated rounds of storms occur. The spotter information statement for North and Central Texas. Spotter activation is not likely through tomorrow, but any reports of hazardous weather to the National Weather Services are appreciated. The Dallas-Fort Worth climate summary for this evening, as of 7 p.m., May 26, 2026. Today's high temperature was 88 degrees and the low 67 degrees. No precipitation fell today, which leaves the monthly total at 2.55 inches. The total precipitation for the year still stands at 12.77 inches. The normal high temperature for tomorrow is 87 degrees, and the normal low is 68. The record high for tomorrow is 103, which occurred in 1928, and the record low is 47, which occurred in 1901. Sunset tonight is at 8:28 p.m. Sunrise tomorrow is at 6:22 a.m. The ultraviolet index forecast for May 27th is 8, or very high. The current time is 7:29 p.m. Central Daylight Time. 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The following reports of weather temperature and wind were made at 7 p.m. DFW Airport, mostly sunny, 84, dew point 65, relative humidity 52%, wind southeast at 14, pressure 29.77 inches and rising. Dallas Love Field, mostly sunny, 84, east at 9. Fort Worth Meacham, partly sunny, 84, east at 15. Arlington, mostly sunny, 84, east at 14. McKinney, sunny, 82, east at 9. Denton, mostly sunny, 84, east at 10. Elsewhere around the region, Wichita Falls, mostly sunny, 85, east at 17. Abilene, light rain, 68, southeast at 10. Waco, cloudy, 85, south at 9. At Tyler, pressure 29.83 inches and steady. Once again at 7 p.m., DFW Airport, mostly sunny, 84, southeast at 14. Now let's check on your local forecast for the Dallas-Fort Worth Metroplex. Tonight, partly cloudy this evening. A chance of thunderstorms. A chance of showers this evening, then showers after midnight. Lows in the upper 60s. Southeast winds around 5 miles an hour. Chance of rain 90%. Wednesday, mostly cloudy in the morning, then becoming partly sunny. A chance of thunderstorms. A chance of showers. Highs around 80. Southeast winds around 5 miles an hour. Chance of rain 50%. Wednesday night, partly cloudy with a chance of showers with a slight chance of thunderstorms in the evening, then mostly cloudy with a slight chance of showers after midnight. Lows in the upper 60s. Southeast winds around 5 miles an hour. Chance of rain 30%. Thursday, mostly sunny. A slight chance of showers and thunderstorms in the morning,

then a chance of showers and thunderstorms in the afternoon. Highs in the mid-80s. Southeast winds around 5 miles an hour. Chance of rain 40%. And now the extended forecast. Thursday night, partly cloudy with a 40% chance of showers and thunderstorms. Lows in the upper 60s. East winds around 5 miles an hour, becoming south after midnight. Friday, mostly sunny with a 20% chance of showers and thunderstorms. Highs in the upper 80s. Friday night, partly cloudy. A 20% chance of showers and thunderstorms after midnight. Lows in the lower 70s. Saturday, mostly cloudy in the morning, then becoming partly sunny. A 50% chance of showers and thunderstorms. Highs in the upper 80s. Saturday night, mostly cloudy in the evening, then becoming partly cloudy. A 50% chance of showers and thunderstorms. Lows in the lower 70s. Sunday, partly sunny with a 50% chance of showers and thunderstorms. Highs in the upper 80s. Sunday night, partly cloudy with a chance of showers. A chance of thunderstorms in the evening, then a slight chance of thunderstorms after midnight. Lows in the lower 70s. Chance of rain 30%. Monday, mostly sunny. A slight chance of showers and thunderstorms in the morning, then a chance of showers and thunderstorms in the afternoon. Chance of rain 30%. Monday, mostly sunny. A slight chance of showers and thunderstorms in the morning, then a chance of showers and thunderstorms in the afternoon. Highs in the upper 80s. Chance of rain 30%. Monday night, partly cloudy with a slight chance of thunderstorms. A chance of showers in the evening, then a slight chance of showers after midnight. Lows in the upper 60s. Chance of rain 30%. Tuesday, partly sunny with a 20% chance of showers and thunderstorms. Highs in the lower 80s. The forecast key messages for North and Central Texas. Scattered thunderstorms will continue through tonight. The severe threat is low, but a few strong storms with gusty winds and heavy rain may occur. Rain and storm chances will continue Thursday through the weekend, though coverage and timing will vary each day. Flooding concerns may increase where repeated rounds of storms occur. The spotter information statement for North and Central Texas. Spotter activation is not likely through tomorrow, but any reports of hazardous weather to the National Weather Services are appreciated. The Dallas-Fort Worth climate summary for this evening, as of 7 p.m., May 26, 2026. Today's high temperature was 88 degrees and the low 67 degrees. No precipitation fell today, which leaves the monthly total at 2.55 inches. The total precipitation for the year still stands at 12.77 inches. The normal high temperature for tomorrow is 87 degrees, and the normal low is 68. The record high for tomorrow is 103, which occurred in 1928, and the record low is 47, which occurred in 1901. Sunset tonight is at 8:28 p.m. Sunrise tomorrow is at 6:22 a.m. The ultraviolet index forecast for May 27th is 8, or very high. The current time is 7:35 p.m. Central Daylight Time. 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The following reports of weather temperature and wind were made at 7 p.m. DFW Airport, mostly sunny, 84, dew point 65, relative humidity 52%, wind southeast at 14, pressure 29.77 inches and rising. Dallas Love Field, mostly sunny, 84, east at 9. Fort Worth Meacham, partly sunny, 84, east at 15. Arlington, mostly sunny, 84, east at 14. McKinney, sunny, 82, east at 9. Denton, mostly sunny, 84, east at 10. Elsewhere around the region, Wichita Falls, mostly sunny, 85, east at 17. Abilene, light rain, 68, southeast at 10. Waco, cloudy, 85, south at 9. At Tyler, pressure 29.8.

3 inches and steady. Once again at 7 p.m., DFW Airport, mostly sunny, 84, southeast at 14. Now let's check on your local forecast for the Dallas-Fort Worth Metroplex. Tonight, partly cloudy this evening. A chance of thunderstorms. A chance of showers this evening, then showers after midnight. Lows in the upper 60s. Southeast winds around 5 miles an hour. Chance of rain 90%. Wednesday, mostly cloudy in the morning, then becoming partly sunny. A chance of thunderstorms. A chance of showers. Highs around 80. Southeast winds around 5 miles an hour. Chance of rain 50%. Wednesday night, partly cloudy with a chance of showers with a slight chance of thunderstorms in the evening, then mostly cloudy with a slight chance of showers after midnight. Lows in the upper 60s. Southeast winds around 5 miles an hour. Chance of rain 30%. Thursday, mostly sunny. A slight chance of showers and thunderstorms in the morning, then a chance of showers and thunderstorms in the afternoon. Highs in the mid-80s. Southeast winds around 5 miles an hour. Chance of rain 40%. And now the extended forecast. Thursday night, partly cloudy with a 40% chance of showers and thunderstorms. Lows in the upper 60s. East winds around 5 miles an hour, becoming south after midnight. Friday, mostly sunny with a 20% chance of showers and thunderstorms. Highs in the upper 80s. Friday night, partly cloudy. A 20% chance of showers and thunderstorms after midnight. Lows in the lower 70s. Saturday, mostly cloudy in the morning, then becoming partly sunny. A 50% chance of showers and thunderstorms. Highs in the upper 80s. Saturday night, mostly cloudy in the evening, then becoming partly cloudy. A 50% chance of showers and thunderstorms. Lows in the lower 70s. Sunday, partly sunny with a 50% chance of showers and thunderstorms. Highs in the upper 80s. Sunday night, partly cloudy with a chance of showers. A chance of thunderstorms in the evening, then a slight chance of thunderstorms after midnight. Lows in the lower 70s. Chance of rain 30%. Monday, mostly sunny. A slight chance of showers and thunderstorms in the morning, then a chance of showers and thunderstorms in the afternoon. Highs in the upper 80s. Chance of rain 30%. Monday night, partly cloudy with a slight chance of thunderstorms. A chance of showers in the evening, then a slight chance of showers after midnight. Lows in the upper 60s. Chance of rain 30%. Tuesday, partly sunny with a 20% chance of showers and thunderstorms. Highs in the lower 80s. The forecast key messages for North and Central Texas. Scattered thunderstorms will continue through tonight. The severe threat is low, but a few strong storms with gusty winds and heavy rain may occur. Rain and storm chances will continue Thursday through the weekend, though coverage and timing will vary each day. Flooding concerns may increase where repeated rounds of storms occur. The spotter information statement for North and Central Texas. Spotter activation is not likely through tomorrow, but any reports of hazardous weather to the National Weather Services are appreciated. The Dallas-Fort Worth climate summary for this evening, as of 7 p.m., May 26, 2026. Today's high temperature was 88 degrees and the low 67 degrees. No precipitation fell today, which leaves the monthly total at 2.55 inches. The total precipitation for the year still stands at 12.77 inches. The normal high temperature for tomorrow is 87 degrees, and the normal low is 68. The record high for tomorrow is 103, which occurred in 1928, and the record low is 47, which occurred in 1901. Sunset tonight is at 8:28 p.m. Sunrise tomorrow is at 6:22 a.m. The ultraviolet index forecast for May 27th is 8, or very high. The current time is 7:41 p.m. Central Daylight Time. 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
serving the Dallas-Fort Worth listening area. The following reports of weather temperature and wind were made at 7 p.m. DFW Airport, mostly sunny, 84, dew point 65, relative humidity 52%, wind southeast at 14, pressure 29.77 inches and rising. Dallas Love Field, mostly sunny, 84, east at 9. Fort Worth Meacham, partly sunny, 84, east at 15. Arlington, mostly sunny, 84, east at 14. McKinney, sunny, 82, east at 9. Denton, mostly sunny, 84, east at 10. Elsewhere around the region, Wichita Falls, mostly sunny, 85, east at 17. Abilene, light rain, 68, southeast at 10. Waco, cloudy, 85, south at 9. At Tyler, pressure 29.83 inches and steady. Once again at 7 p.m., DFW Airport, mostly sunny, 84, southeast at 14. Now let's check on your local forecast for the Dallas-Fort Worth Metroplex. Tonight, partly cloudy this evening. A chance of thunderstorms. A chance of showers this evening, then showers after midnight. Lows in the upper 60s. Southeast winds around 5 miles an hour. Chance of rain 90%. Wednesday, mostly cloudy in the morning, then becoming partly sunny. A chance of thunderstorms. A chance of showers. Highs around 80. Southeast winds around 5 miles an hour. Chance of rain 50%. Wednesday night, partly cloudy with a chance of showers with a slight chance of thunderstorms in the evening, then mostly cloudy with a slight chance of showers after midnight. Lows in the upper 60s. Southeast winds around 5 miles an hour. Chance of rain 30%. Thursday, mostly sunny. A slight chance of showers and thunderstorms in the morning, then a chance of showers and thunderstorms in the afternoon. Highs in the mid-80s. Southeast winds around 5 miles an hour. Chance of rain 40%. And now the extended forecast. Thursday night, partly cloudy with a 40% chance of showers and thunderstorms. Lows in the upper 60s. East winds around 5 miles an hour, becoming south after midnight. Friday, mostly sunny with a 20% chance of showers and thunderstorms. Highs in the upper 80s. Friday night, partly cloudy. A 20% chance of showers and thunderstorms after midnight. Lows in the lower 70s. Saturday, mostly cloudy in the morning, then becoming partly sunny. A 50% chance of showers and thunderstorms. Highs in the upper 80s. Saturday night, mostly cloudy in the evening, then becoming partly cloudy. A 50% chance of showers and thunderstorms. Lows in the lower 70s. Sunday, partly sunny with a 50% chance of showers and thunderstorms. Highs in the upper 80s. Sunday night, partly cloudy with a chance of showers. A chance of thunderstorms in the evening, then a slight chance of thunderstorms after midnight. Lows in the lower 70s. Chance of rain 30%. Monday, mostly sunny. A slight chance of showers and thunderstorms in the morning, then a chance of showers and thunderstorms in the afternoon. Highs in the upper 80s. Chance of rain 30%. Monday night, partly cloudy with a slight chance of thunderstorms. A chance of showers in the evening, then a slight chance of showers after midnight. Lows in the upper 60s. Chance of rain 30%. Tuesday, partly sunny with a 20% chance of showers and thunderstorms. Highs in the lower 80s. The forecast key messages for North and Central Texas. Scattered thunderstorms will continue through tonight. The severe threat is low, but a few strong storms with gusty winds and heavy rain may occur. Rain and storm chances will continue Thursday through the weekend, though coverage and timing will vary each day. Flooding concerns may increase where repeated rounds of storms occur. The spotter information statement for North and Central Texas. Spotter activation is not likely through tomorrow, but any reports of hazardous weather to the National Weather Services are appreciated. The Dallas-Fort Worth Climate Summary for this evening.

As of 7 p.m., May 26, 2026, today's high temperature was 88 degrees and the low 67 degrees. No precipitation fell today, which leaves the monthly total at 2.55 inches. The total precipitation for the year still stands at 12.77 inches. The normal high temperature for tomorrow is 87 degrees, and the normal low is 68. The record high for tomorrow is 103, which occurred in 1928, and the record low is 47, which occurred in 1901. Sunset tonight is at 8:28 p.m. Sunrise tomorrow is at 6:22 a.m. The ultraviolet index forecast for May 27th is 8, or very high. The current time is 7:47 p.m. Central Daylight Time. 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The following reports of weather temperature and wind were made at 7 p.m. DFW Airport, mostly sunny, 84, dew point 65, relative humidity 52%, wind southeast at 14, pressure 29.77 inches and rising. Dallas Love Field, mostly sunny, 84, east at 9. Fort Worth Meacham, partly sunny, 84, east at 15. Arlington, mostly sunny, 84, east at 14. McKinney, sunny, 82, east at 9. Denton, mostly sunny, 84, east at 10. Elsewhere around the region, Wichita Falls, mostly sunny, 85, east at 17. Abilene, light rain, 68, southeast at 10. Waco, cloudy, 85, south at 9. At Tyler, pressure 29.83 inches and steady. Once again at 7 p.m., DFW Airport, mostly sunny, 84, southeast at 14. Now let's check on your local forecast for the Dallas-Fort Worth Metroplex. Tonight, partly cloudy this evening. A chance of thunderstorms. A chance of showers this evening, then showers after midnight. Lows in the upper 60s. Southeast winds around 5 miles an hour. Chance of rain 90%. Wednesday, mostly cloudy in the morning, then becoming partly sunny. A chance of thunderstorms. A chance of showers. Highs around 80. Southeast winds around 5 miles an hour. Chance of rain 50%. Wednesday night, partly cloudy with a chance of showers with a slight chance of thunderstorms in the evening, then mostly cloudy with a slight chance of showers after midnight. Lows in the upper 60s. Southeast winds around 5 miles an hour. Chance of rain 30%. Thursday, mostly sunny. A slight chance of showers and thunderstorms in the morning, then a chance of showers and thunderstorms in the afternoon. Highs in the mid-80s. Southeast winds around 5 miles an hour. Chance of rain 40%. And now the extended forecast. Thursday night, partly cloudy with a 40% chance of showers and thunderstorms. Lows in the upper 60s. East winds around 5 miles an hour, becoming south after midnight. Friday, mostly sunny with a 20% chance of showers and thunderstorms. Highs in the upper 80s. Friday night, partly cloudy. A 20% chance of showers and thunderstorms after midnight. Lows in the lower 70s. Saturday, mostly cloudy in the morning, then becoming partly sunny. A 50% chance of showers and thunderstorms. Highs in the upper 80s. Saturday night, mostly cloudy in the evening, then becoming partly cloudy. A 50% chance of showers and thunderstorms. Lows in the lower 70s. Sunday, partly sunny with a 50% chance of showers and thunderstorms. Highs in the upper 80s. Sunday night, partly cloudy with a chance of showers. A chance of thunderstorms in the evening, then a slight chance of thunderstorms after midnight. Lows in the lower 70s. Chance of rain 30%. Monday, mostly sunny. A slight chance of showers and thunderstorms in the morning, then a chance of showers and thunderstorms in the afternoon. Highs in the upper 80s. Chance of rain 30%. Monday night, partly cloudy.

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Spotter activation is not likely through tomorrow, but any reports of hazardous weather to the National Weather Services are appreciated. The Dallas-Fort Worth climate summary for this evening, as of 7 p.m., May 26, 2026. Today's high temperature was 88 degrees and the low 67 degrees. No precipitation fell today, which leaves the monthly total at 2.55 inches. The total precipitation for the year still stands at 12.77 inches. The normal high temperature for tomorrow is 87 degrees, and the normal low is 68. The record high for tomorrow is 103, which occurred in 1928, and the record low is 47, which occurred in 1901. Sunset tonight is at 8:28 p.m. Sunrise tomorrow is at 6:22 a.m. The ultraviolet index forecast for May 27th is 8, or very high. The current time is 7:53 p.m. Central Daylight Time. 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The following reports of weather temperature and wind were made at 7 p.m. DFW Airport, mostly sunny, 84, dew point 65, relative humidity 52%, wind southeast at 14, pressure 29.77 inches and rising. Dallas Love Field, mostly sunny, 84, east at 9. Fort Worth Meacham, partly sunny, 84, east at 15. Arlington, mostly sunny, 84, east at 14. McKinney, sunny, 82, east at 9. Denton, mostly sunny, 84, east at 10. Elsewhere around the region, Wichita Falls, mostly sunny, 85, east at 17. Abilene, light rain, 68, southeast at 10. Waco, cloudy, 85, south at 9. At Tyler, pressure 29.83 inches and steady. Once again at 7 p.m., DFW Airport, mostly sunny, 84, southeast at 14. Now let's check on your local forecast for the Dallas-Fort Worth Metroplex. Tonight, partly cloudy this evening. A chance of thunderstorms. A chance of showers this evening, then showers after midnight. Lows in the upper 60s. Southeast winds around 5 miles an hour. Chance of rain 90%. Wednesday, mostly cloudy in the morning, then becoming partly sunny. A chance of thunderstorms. A chance of showers. Highs around 80. Southeast winds around 5 miles an hour. Chance of rain 50%. Wednesday night, partly cloudy with a chance of showers with a slight chance of thunderstorms in the evening, then mostly cloudy with a slight chance of showers after midnight. Lows in the upper 60s. Southeast winds around 5 miles an hour. Chance of rain 30%. Thursday, mostly sunny. A slight chance of showers and thunderstorms in the morning, then a chance of showers and thunderstorms in the afternoon. Highs in the mid-80s. Southeast winds around 5 miles an hour. Chance of rain 40%. And now the extended forecast. Thursday night, partly cloudy with a 40% chance of showers and thunderstorms. Lows in the upper 60s. East winds around 5 miles an hour, becoming south after midnight. Friday, mostly sunny with a 20% chance of showers and thunderstorms. Highs in the upper 80s. Friday night, partly cloudy. A 20% chance of showers and thunderstorms after midnight. Lows in the lower 70s. Saturday, mostly cloudy in the morning, then becoming partly sunny. A 50% chance of showers and thunderstorms. Highs in the upper 80s. Saturday night, mostly cloudy in the evening, then becoming partly cloudy. A 50% chance of showers and thunderstorms. Lows in the lower 70s. Sunday, partly sunny with a 50% chance of showers and thunderstorms. Highs in the upper 80s. Sunday night, partly cloudy with a chance of showers. A chance of thunderstorms in the evening, then a slight chance of thunderstorms after midnight. Lows in the lower 70s. Chance of rain 30%. Monday, most

A slight chance of showers and thunderstorms in the morning, then a chance of showers and thunderstorms in the afternoon. Highs in the upper 80s. Chance of rain 30%. Monday night, partly cloudy with a slight chance of thunderstorms. A chance of showers in the evening, then a slight chance of showers after midnight. Lows in the upper 60s. Chance of rain 30%. Tuesday, partly sunny with a 20% chance of showers and thunderstorms. Highs in the lower 80s. The forecast key messages for North and Central Texas. Scattered thunderstorms will continue through tonight. The severe threat is low, but a few strong storms with gusty winds and heavy rain may occur. Rain and storm chances will continue Thursday through the weekend, though coverage and timing will vary each day. Flooding concerns may increase where repeated rounds of storms occur. The spotter information statement for North and Central Texas. Spotter activation is not likely through tomorrow, but any reports of hazardous weather to the National Weather Services are appreciated. The Dallas-Fort Worth climate summary for this evening, as of 7 p.m., May 26, 2026. Today's high temperature was 88 degrees and the low 67 degrees. No precipitation fell today, which leaves the monthly total at 2.55 inches. The total precipitation for the year still stands at 12.77 inches. The normal high temperature for tomorrow is 87 degrees, and the normal low is 68. The record high for tomorrow is 103, which occurred in 1928, and the record low is 47, which occurred in 1901. Sunset tonight is at 8:28 p.m. Sunrise tomorrow is at 6:22 a.m. The ultraviolet index forecast for May 27th is 8, or very high. The current time is 7:59 p.m. Central Daylight Time. 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The following reports of weather temperature and wind were made at 7 p.m. DFW Airport, mostly sunny, 84, dew point 65, relative humidity 52%, wind southeast at 14, pressure 29.77 inches and rising. Dallas Love Field, mostly sunny, 84, east at 9. Fort Worth Meacham, partly sunny, 84, east at 15. Arlington, mostly sunny, 84, east at 14. McKinney, sunny, 82, east at 9. Denton, mostly sunny, 84, east at 10. Elsewhere around the region, Wichita Falls, mostly sunny, 85, east at 17. Abilene, light rain, 68, southeast at 10. Waco, cloudy, 85, south at 9. At Tyler, pressure 29.83 inches and steady. Once again at 7 p.m., DFW Airport, mostly sunny, 84, southeast at 14. Now let's check on your local forecast for the Dallas-Fort Worth Metroplex. Tonight, partly cloudy this evening. A chance of thunderstorms. A chance of showers this evening, then showers after midnight. Lows in the upper 60s. Southeast winds around 5 miles an hour. Chance of rain 90%. Wednesday, mostly cloudy in the morning, then becoming partly sunny. A chance of thunderstorms. A chance of showers. Highs around 80. Southeast winds around 5 miles an hour. Chance of rain 50%. Wednesday night, partly cloudy with a chance of showers with a slight chance of thunderstorms in the evening, then mostly cloudy with a slight chance of showers after midnight. Lows in the upper 60s. Southeast winds around 5 miles an hour. Chance of rain 30%. Thursday, mostly sunny. A slight chance of showers and thunderstorms in the morning, then a chance of showers and thunderstorms in the afternoon. Highs in the mid-80s. Southeast winds around 5 miles an hour. Chance of rain 40%. And now the extended forecast. Thursday night, partly cloudy with a 40% chance of showers and thunderstorms. Lows in the upper 60s. East winds around 5 miles an hour, becoming south after midnight. Friday,

mostly sunny with a 20% chance of showers and thunderstorms. Highs in the upper 80s. Friday night, partly cloudy. A 20% chance of showers and thunderstorms after midnight. Lows in the lower 70s. Saturday, mostly cloudy in the morning, then becoming partly sunny. A 50% chance of showers and thunderstorms. Highs in the upper 80s. Saturday night, mostly cloudy in the evening, then becoming partly cloudy. A 50% chance of showers and thunderstorms. Lows in the lower 70s. Sunday, partly sunny with a 50% chance of showers and thunderstorms. Highs in the upper 80s. Sunday night, partly cloudy with a chance of showers. A chance of thunderstorms in the evening, then a slight chance of thunderstorms after midnight. Lows in the lower 70s. Chance of rain 30%. Monday, mostly sunny. A slight chance of showers and thunderstorms in the morning, then a chance of showers and thunderstorms in the afternoon. Highs in the upper 80s. Chance of rain 30%. Monday night, partly cloudy with a slight chance of thunderstorms. A chance of showers in the evening, then a slight chance of showers after midnight. Lows in the upper 60s. Chance of rain 30%. Tuesday, partly sunny with a 20% chance of showers and thunderstorms. Highs in the lower 80s. The forecast key messages for North and Central Texas. Scattered thunderstorms will continue through tonight. The severe threat is low, but a few strong storms with gusty winds and heavy rain may occur. Rain and storm chances will continue Thursday through the weekend, though coverage and timing will vary each day. Flooding concerns may increase where repeated rounds of storms occur. The spotter information statement for North and Central Texas. Spotter activation is not likely through tomorrow, but any reports of hazardous weather to the National Weather Services are appreciated. The Dallas-Fort Worth climate summary for this evening, as of 7 p.m., May 26, 2026. Today's high temperature was 88 degrees and the low 67 degrees. No precipitation fell today, which leaves the monthly total at 2.55 inches. The total precipitation for the year still stands at 12.77 inches. The normal high temperature for tomorrow is 87 degrees, and the normal low is 68. The record high for tomorrow is 103, which occurred in 1928, and the record low is 47, which occurred in 1901. Sunset tonight is at 8:28 p.m. Sunrise tomorrow is at 6:22 a.m. The ultraviolet index forecast for May 27th is 8, or very high. The current time is 8:05 p.m. Central Daylight Time. 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The following reports of weather temperature and wind were made at 8 p.m. DFW Airport, mostly cloudy, 82, dew point 64, relative humidity 54%, wind southeast at 9, pressure 29.78 inches and rising. Dallas Love Field, mostly cloudy, 81, east at 8, gusting to 17. Fort Worth Meacham, partly cloudy, 81, east at 15. Arlington, partly cloudy, 82, east at 8. McKinney, clear, 79, east at 10. Denton, partly cloudy, 81, east at 8. Elsewhere around the region, Wichita Falls, light rain, 75, east at 21, gusting to 29. Abilene, cloudy, 66, southeast at 7. Waco, cloudy, 82, southeast at 6. At Tyler, pressure 29.83 inches and steady. Once again at 8 p.m., DFW Airport, mostly cloudy, 82, southeast at 9. Now let's check on your local forecast for the Dallas-Fort Worth Metroplex. Tonight, partly cloudy this evening. A chance of thunderstorms. A chance of showers this evening, then showers after midnight. Lows in the upper 60s. Southeast winds around 5 miles an hour. Chance of rain 90%. Wednesday, mostly cloudy in the morning, then becoming partly sunny.

chance of showers. Highs around 80. Southeast winds around 5 miles an hour. Chance of rain 50%. Wednesday night, partly cloudy with a chance of showers with a slight chance of thunderstorms in the evening, then mostly cloudy with a slight chance of showers after midnight. Lows in the upper 60s. Southeast winds around 5 miles an hour. Chance of rain 30%. Thursday, mostly sunny. A slight chance of showers and thunderstorms in the morning, then a chance of showers and thunderstorms in the afternoon. Highs in the mid-80s. Southeast winds around 5 miles an hour. Chance of rain 40%. And now the extended forecast. Thursday night, partly cloudy with a 40% chance of showers and thunderstorms. Lows in the upper 60s. East winds around 5 miles an hour, becoming south after midnight. Friday, mostly sunny with a 20% chance of showers and thunderstorms. Highs in the upper 80s. Friday night, partly cloudy. A 20% chance of showers and thunderstorms after midnight. Lows in the lower 70s. Saturday, mostly cloudy in the morning, then becoming partly sunny. A 50% chance of showers and thunderstorms. Highs in the upper 80s. Saturday night, mostly cloudy in the evening, then becoming partly cloudy. A 50% chance of showers and thunderstorms. Lows in the lower 70s. Sunday, partly sunny with a 50% chance of showers and thunderstorms. Highs in the upper 80s. Sunday night, partly cloudy with a chance of showers. A chance of thunderstorms in the evening, then a slight chance of thunderstorms after midnight. Lows in the lower 70s. Chance of rain 30%. Monday, mostly sunny. A slight chance of showers and thunderstorms in the morning, then a chance of showers and thunderstorms in the afternoon. Highs in the upper 80s. Chance of rain 30%. Monday night, partly cloudy with a slight chance of thunderstorms. A chance of showers in the evening, then a slight chance of showers after midnight. Lows in the upper 60s. Chance of rain 30%. Tuesday, partly sunny with a 20% chance of showers and thunderstorms. Highs in the lower 80s. The forecast key messages for North and Central Texas. Scattered thunderstorms will continue through tonight. The severe threat is low, but a few strong storms with gusty winds and heavy rain may occur. Rain and storm chances will continue Thursday through the weekend, though coverage and timing will vary each day. Flooding concerns may increase where repeated rounds of storms occur. The spotter information statement for North and Central Texas. Spotter activation is not likely through tomorrow, but any reports of hazardous weather to the National Weather Services are appreciated. The Dallas-Fort Worth climate summary for this evening, as of 7 p.m., May 26, 2026. Today's high temperature was 88 degrees and the low 67 degrees. No precipitation fell today, which leaves the monthly total at 2.55 inches. The total precipitation for the year still stands at 12.77 inches. The normal high temperature for tomorrow is 87 degrees, and the normal low is 68. The record high for tomorrow is 103, which occurred in 1928, and the record low is 47, which occurred in 1901. Sunset tonight is at 8:28 p.m. Sunrise tomorrow is at 6:22 a.m. The ultraviolet index forecast for May 27th is 8, or very high. The current time is 8:11 p.m. Central Daylight Time. 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The following reports of weather temperature and wind were made at 8 p.m. DFW Airport, mostly cloudy, 82, dew point 64, relative humidity 54%, wind southeast at 9, pressure 29.78 inches and rising. Dallas Love Field, mostly cloudy, 81, east at 8, gusting to 17. Fort Worth Meacham, mostly cloudy, 81, east at 15. Arlington, mostly cloudy, 82, east at 8. McKinney.

partly cloudy, 79, east at 10. Denton, mostly cloudy, 81, east at 8. Elsewhere around the region, Wichita Falls, light rain, 75, east at 21, gusting to 29. Abilene, cloudy, 66, southeast at 7. Waco, cloudy, 82, southeast at 6. At Tyler, pressure 29.83 inches and steady. Once again at 8 p.m., DFW Airport, mostly cloudy, 82, southeast at 9. Now let's check on your local forecast for the Dallas-Fort Worth Metroplex. Tonight, partly cloudy this evening. A chance of thunderstorms. A chance of showers this evening, then showers after midnight. Lows in the upper 60s. Southeast winds around 5 miles an hour. Chance of rain 90%. Wednesday, mostly cloudy in the morning, then becoming partly sunny. A chance of thunderstorms. A chance of showers. Highs around 80. Southeast winds around 5 miles an hour. Chance of rain 50%. Wednesday night, partly cloudy with a chance of showers with a slight chance of thunderstorms in the evening, then mostly cloudy with a slight chance of showers after midnight. Lows in the upper 60s. Southeast winds around 5 miles an hour. Chance of rain 30%. Thursday, mostly sunny. A slight chance of showers and thunderstorms in the morning, then a chance of showers and thunderstorms in the afternoon. Highs in the mid-80s. Southeast winds around 5 miles an hour. Chance of rain 40%. And now the extended forecast. Thursday night, partly cloudy with a 40% chance of showers and thunderstorms. Lows in the upper 60s. East winds around 5 miles an hour, becoming south after midnight. Friday, mostly sunny with a 20% chance of showers and thunderstorms. Highs in the upper 80s. Friday night, partly cloudy. A 20% chance of showers and thunderstorms after midnight. Lows in the lower 70s. Saturday, mostly cloudy in the morning, then becoming partly sunny. A 50% chance of showers and thunderstorms. Highs in the upper 80s. Saturday night, mostly cloudy in the evening, then becoming partly cloudy. A 50% chance of showers and thunderstorms. Lows in the lower 70s. Sunday, partly sunny with a 50% chance of showers and thunderstorms. Highs in the upper 80s. Sunday night, partly cloudy with a chance of showers. A chance of thunderstorms in the evening, then a slight chance of thunderstorms after midnight. Lows in the lower 70s. Chance of rain 30%. Monday, mostly sunny. A slight chance of showers and thunderstorms in the morning, then a chance of showers and thunderstorms in the afternoon. Highs in the upper 80s. Chance of rain 30%. Monday night, partly cloudy with a slight chance of thunderstorms. A chance of showers in the evening, then a slight chance of showers after midnight. Lows in the upper 60s. Chance of rain 30%. Tuesday, partly sunny with a 20% chance of showers and thunderstorms. Highs in the lower 80s. The forecast key messages for North and Central Texas. Scattered thunderstorms will continue through tonight. The severe threat is low, but a few strong storms with gusty winds and heavy rain may occur. Rain and storm chances will continue Thursday through the weekend, though coverage and timing will vary each day. Flooding concerns may increase where repeated rounds of storms occur. The spotter information statement for North and Central Texas. Spotter activation is not likely through tomorrow, but any reports of hazardous weather to the National Weather Services are appreciated. The Dallas-Fort Worth climate summary for this evening, as of 7 p.m., May 26, 2026. Today's high temperature was 88 degrees and the low 67 degrees. No precipitation fell today, which leaves the monthly total at 2.55 inches. The total precipitation for the year still stands at 12.77 inches. The normal high temperature for tomorrow is 87 degrees, and the normal low is 68. The record high for tomorrow is 103, which occurred in 1928, and the record low is 47, which occurred in 1901.

Sunset tonight is at 8:28 p.m. Sunrise tomorrow is at 6:22 a.m. The ultraviolet index forecast for May 27th is 8, or very high. The current time is 8:17 p.m. Central Daylight Time. 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The following reports of weather temperature and wind were made at 8 p.m. DFW Airport, mostly cloudy, 82, dew point 64, relative humidity 54%, wind southeast at 9, pressure 29.78 inches and rising. Dallas Love Field, mostly cloudy, 81, east at 8, gusting to 17. Fort Worth Meacham, mostly cloudy, 81, east at 15. Arlington, mostly cloudy, 82, east at 8. McKinney, partly cloudy, 79, east at 10. Denton, mostly cloudy, 81, east at 8. Elsewhere around the region, Wichita Falls, light rain, 75, east at 21, gusting to 29. Abilene, cloudy, 66, southeast at 7. Waco, cloudy, 82, southeast at 6. At Tyler, pressure 29.83 inches and steady. Once again at 8 p.m., DFW Airport, mostly cloudy, 82, southeast at 9. Now let's check on your local forecast for the Dallas-Fort Worth Metroplex. Tonight, partly cloudy this evening. A chance of thunderstorms. A chance of showers this evening, then showers after midnight. Lows in the upper 60s. Southeast winds around 5 miles an hour. Chance of rain 90%. Wednesday, mostly cloudy in the morning, then becoming partly sunny. A chance of thunderstorms. A chance of showers. Highs around 80. Southeast winds around 5 miles an hour. Chance of rain 50%. Wednesday night, partly cloudy with a chance of showers with a slight chance of thunderstorms in the evening, then mostly cloudy with a slight chance of showers after midnight. Lows in the upper 60s. Southeast winds around 5 miles an hour. Chance of rain 30%. Thursday, mostly sunny. A slight chance of showers and thunderstorms in the morning, then a chance of showers and thunderstorms in the afternoon. Highs in the mid-80s. Southeast winds around 5 miles an hour. Chance of rain 40%. And now the extended forecast. Thursday night, partly cloudy with a 40% chance of showers and thunderstorms. Lows in the upper 60s. East winds around 5 miles an hour, becoming south after midnight. Friday, mostly sunny with a 20% chance of showers and thunderstorms. Highs in the upper 80s. Friday night, partly cloudy. A 20% chance of showers and thunderstorms after midnight. Lows in the lower 70s. Saturday, mostly cloudy in the morning, then becoming partly sunny. A 50% chance of showers and thunderstorms. Highs in the upper 80s. Saturday night, mostly cloudy in the evening, then becoming partly cloudy. A 50% chance of showers and thunderstorms. Lows in the lower 70s. Sunday, partly sunny with a 50% chance of showers and thunderstorms. Highs in the upper 80s. Sunday night, partly cloudy with a chance of showers. A chance of thunderstorms in the evening, then a slight chance of thunderstorms after midnight. Lows in the lower 70s. Chance of rain 30%. Monday, mostly sunny. A slight chance of showers and thunderstorms in the morning, then a chance of showers and thunderstorms in the afternoon. Highs in the upper 80s. Chance of rain 30%. Monday night, partly cloudy with a slight chance of thunderstorms. A chance of showers in the evening, then a slight chance of showers after midnight. Lows in the upper 60s. Chance of rain 30%. Tuesday, partly sunny with a 20% chance of showers and thunderstorms. Highs in the lower 80s. The forecast key messages for North and Central Texas. Scattered thunderstorms will continue through tonight. The severe threat is low, but a few strong storms with gusty

winds and heavy rain may occur. Rain and storm chances will continue Thursday through the weekend, though coverage and timing will vary each day. Flooding concerns may increase where repeated rounds of storms occur. The spotter information statement for North and Central Texas. Spotter activation is not likely through tomorrow, but any reports of hazardous weather to the National Weather Services are appreciated. The Dallas-Fort Worth climate summary for this evening, as of 7 p.m., May 26, 2026. Today's high temperature was 88 degrees and the low 67 degrees. No precipitation fell today, which leaves the monthly total at 2.55 inches. The total precipitation for the year still stands at 12.77 inches. The normal high temperature for tomorrow is 87 degrees, and the normal low is 68. The record high for tomorrow is 103, which occurred in 1928, and the record low is 47, which occurred in 1901. Sunset tonight is at 8:28 p.m. Sunrise tomorrow is at 6:22 a.m. The ultraviolet index forecast for May 27th is 8, or very high. The current time is 8:23 p.m. Central Daylight Time. 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The following reports of weather temperature and wind were made at 8 p.m. DFW Airport, mostly cloudy, 82, dew point 64, relative humidity 54%, wind southeast at 9, pressure 29.78 inches and rising. Dallas Love Field, mostly cloudy, 81, east at 8, gusting to 17. Fort Worth Meacham, mostly cloudy, 81, east at 15. Arlington, mostly cloudy, 82, east at 8. McKinney, partly cloudy, 79, east at 10. Denton, mostly cloudy, 81, east at 8. Elsewhere around the region, Wichita Falls, light rain, 75, east at 21, gusting to 29. Abilene, cloudy, 66, southeast at 7. Waco, cloudy, 82, southeast at 6. At Tyler, pressure 29.83 inches and steady. Once again at 8 p.m., DFW Airport, mostly cloudy, 82, southeast at 9. Now let's check on your local forecast for the Dallas-Fort Worth Metroplex. Tonight, partly cloudy this evening. A chance of thunderstorms. A chance of showers this evening, then showers after midnight. Lows in the upper 60s. Southeast winds around 5 miles an hour. Chance of rain 90%. Wednesday, mostly cloudy in the morning, then becoming partly sunny. A chance of thunderstorms. A chance of showers. Highs around 80. Southeast winds around 5 miles an hour. Chance of rain 50%. Wednesday night, partly cloudy with a chance of showers with a slight chance of thunderstorms in the evening, then mostly cloudy with a slight chance of showers after midnight. Lows in the upper 60s. Southeast winds around 5 miles an hour. Chance of rain 30%. Thursday, mostly sunny. A slight chance of showers and thunderstorms in the morning, then a chance of showers and thunderstorms in the afternoon. Highs in the mid-80s. Southeast winds around 5 miles an hour. Chance of rain 40%. And now the extended forecast. Thursday night, partly cloudy with a 40% chance of showers and thunderstorms. Lows in the upper 60s. East winds around 5 miles an hour, becoming south after midnight. Friday, mostly sunny with a 20% chance of showers and thunderstorms. Highs in the upper 80s. Friday night, partly cloudy. A 20% chance of showers and thunderstorms after midnight. Lows in the lower 70s. Saturday, mostly cloudy in the morning, then becoming partly sunny. A 50% chance of showers and thunderstorms. Highs in the upper 80s. Saturday night, mostly cloudy in the evening, then becoming partly cloudy. A 50% chance of showers and thunderstorms. Lows in the lower 70s. Sunday, partly sunny with a 50% chance of showers and thunderstorms.

highs in the upper 80s. Sunday night, partly cloudy with a chance of showers. A chance of thunderstorms in the evening, then a slight chance of thunderstorms after midnight. Lows in the lower 70s. Chance of rain 30%. Monday, mostly sunny. A slight chance of showers and thunderstorms in the morning, then a chance of showers and thunderstorms in the afternoon. Highs in the upper 80s. Chance of rain 30%. Monday night, partly cloudy with a slight chance of thunderstorms. A chance of showers in the evening, then a slight chance of showers after midnight. Lows in the upper 60s. Chance of rain 30%. Tuesday, partly sunny with a 20% chance of showers and thunderstorms. Highs in the lower 80s. The forecast key messages for North and Central Texas. Scattered thunderstorms will continue through tonight. The severe threat is low, but a few strong storms with gusty winds and heavy rain may occur. Rain and storm chances will continue Thursday through the weekend, though coverage and timing will vary each day. Flooding concerns may increase where repeated rounds of storms occur. The spotter information statement for North and Central Texas. Spotter activation is not likely through tomorrow, but any reports of hazardous weather to the National Weather Services are appreciated. The Dallas-Fort Worth climate summary for this evening, as of 7 p.m., May 26, 2026. Today's high temperature was 88 degrees and the low 67 degrees. No precipitation fell today, which leaves the monthly total at 2.55 inches. The total precipitation for the year still stands at 12.77 inches. The normal high temperature for tomorrow is 87 degrees, and the normal low is 68. The record high for tomorrow is 103, which occurred in 1928, and the record low is 47, which occurred in 1901. Sunset tonight is at 8:28 p.m. Sunrise tomorrow is at 6:22 a.m. The ultraviolet index forecast for May 27th is 8, or very high. The current time is 8:29 p.m. Central Daylight Time. 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The following reports of weather temperature and wind were made at 8 p.m. DFW Airport, mostly cloudy, 82, dew point 64, relative humidity 54%, wind southeast at 9, pressure 29.78 inches and rising. Dallas Love Field, mostly cloudy, 81, east at 8, gusting to 17. Fort Worth Meacham, mostly cloudy, 81, east at 15. Arlington, mostly cloudy, 82, east at 8. McKinney, partly cloudy, 79, east at 10. Denton, mostly cloudy, 81, east at 8. Elsewhere around the region, Wichita Falls, light rain, 75, east at 21, gusting to 29. Abilene, cloudy, 66, southeast at 7. Waco, cloudy, 82, southeast at 6. At Tyler, pressure 29.83 inches and steady. Once again at 8 p.m., DFW Airport, mostly cloudy, 82, southeast at 9. Now let's check on your local forecast for the Dallas-Fort Worth Metroplex. Tonight, partly cloudy this evening. A chance of thunderstorms. A chance of showers this evening, then showers after midnight. Lows in the upper 60s. Southeast winds around 5 miles an hour. Chance of rain 90%. Wednesday, mostly cloudy in the morning, then becoming partly sunny. A chance of thunderstorms. A chance of showers. Highs around 80. Southeast winds around 5 miles an hour. Chance of rain 50%. Wednesday night, partly cloudy with a chance of showers with a slight chance of thunderstorms in the evening, then mostly cloudy with a slight chance of showers after midnight. Lows in the upper 60s. Southeast winds around 5 miles an hour. Chance of rain 30%. Thursday, mostly sunny. A slight chance of showers and thunderstorms in the morning, then a chance of showers and thunderstorms in the afternoon. Highs in the mid-80s. Southeast winds around 5.

chance of rain 40%. And now the extended forecast. Thursday night, partly cloudy with a 40% chance of showers and thunderstorms. Lows in the upper 60s. East winds around 5 miles an hour, becoming south after midnight. Friday, mostly sunny with a 20% chance of showers and thunderstorms. Highs in the upper 80s. Friday night, partly cloudy. A 20% chance of showers and thunderstorms after midnight. Lows in the lower 70s. Saturday, mostly cloudy in the morning, then becoming partly sunny. A 50% chance of showers and thunderstorms. Highs in the upper 80s. Saturday night, mostly cloudy in the evening, then becoming partly cloudy. A 50% chance of showers and thunderstorms. Lows in the lower 70s. Sunday, partly cloudy in the evening, then becoming partly cloudy. A 50% chance of showers and thunderstorms. Lows in the lower 70s. Sunday, partly sunny with a 50% chance of showers and thunderstorms. Highs in the upper 80s. Sunday night, partly cloudy with a chance of showers. A chance of thunderstorms in the evening, then a slight chance of thunderstorms after midnight. Lows in the lower 70s. Chance of rain 30%. Monday, mostly sunny. A slight chance of showers and thunderstorms in the morning, then a chance of showers and thunderstorms in the afternoon. Highs in the upper 80s. Chance of rain 30%. Monday night, partly cloudy with a slight chance of thunderstorms. A chance of showers in the evening, then a slight chance of showers after midnight. Lows in the upper 60s. Chance of rain 30%. Tuesday, partly sunny with a 20% chance of showers and thunderstorms. Highs in the lower 80s. The forecast key messages for North and Central Texas. Scattered thunderstorms will continue through tonight. The severe threat is low, but a few strong storms with gusty winds and heavy rain may occur. Rain and storm chances will continue Thursday through the weekend, though coverage and timing will vary each day. Flooding concerns may increase where repeated rounds of storms occur. The spotter information statement for North and Central Texas. Spotter activation is not likely through tomorrow, but any reports of hazardous weather to the National Weather Services are appreciated. The Dallas-Fort Worth climate summary for this evening, as of 7 p.m., May 26, 2026. Today's high temperature was 88 degrees and the low 67 degrees. No precipitation fell today, which leaves the monthly total at 2.55 inches. The total precipitation for the year still stands at 12.77 inches. The normal high temperature for tomorrow is 87 degrees, and the normal low is 68. The record high for tomorrow is 103, which occurred in 1928, and the record low is 47, which occurred in 1901. Sunset tonight is at 8:28 p.m. Sunrise tomorrow is at 6:22 a.m. The ultraviolet index forecast for May 27th is 8, or very high. The current time is 8:35 p.m. Central Daylight Time. 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The following reports of weather temperature and wind were made at 8 p.m. DFW Airport, mostly cloudy, 82, dew point 64, relative humidity 54%, wind southeast at 9, pressure 29.78 inches and rising. Dallas Love Field, mostly cloudy, 81, east at 8, gusting to 17. Fort Worth Meacham, mostly cloudy, 81, east at 15. Arlington, mostly cloudy, 82, east at 8. McKinney, partly cloudy, 79, east at 10. Denton, mostly cloudy, 81, east at 8. Elsewhere around the region, Wichita Falls, light rain, 75, east at 21, gusting to 29. Abilene, cloudy, 66, southeast at 7. Waco, cloudy, 82, southeast at 6. At Tyler, pressure 29.83 inches and steady. Once again at 8 p.m., DFW.

Airport, mostly cloudy, 82, southeast at 9. Now let's check on your local forecast for the Dallas-Fort Worth Metroplex. Tonight, partly cloudy this evening. A chance of thunderstorms. A chance of showers this evening, then showers after midnight. Lows in the upper 60s. East winds 5 to 10 miles an hour. Chance of rain 90%. Wednesday, mostly cloudy in the morning, then becoming partly sunny. A chance of thunderstorms. A chance of showers. Highs around 80. Northwest winds 5 to 10 miles an hour, becoming southeast in the afternoon. Chance of rain 50%. Wednesday night, partly cloudy with a chance of showers with a slight chance of thunderstorms in the evening, then mostly cloudy with a slight chance of showers after midnight. Lows in the upper 60s. Southeast winds around 5 miles an hour. Chance of rain 30%. Thursday, mostly sunny. A slight chance of showers and thunderstorms in the morning, then a chance of showers and thunderstorms in the afternoon. Highs in the mid-80s. Southeast winds around 5 miles an hour. Chance of rain 40%. And now the extended forecast. Thursday night, partly cloudy with a 40% chance of showers and thunderstorms. Lows in the upper 60s. East winds around 5 miles an hour, becoming south after midnight. Friday, mostly sunny with a 20% chance of showers and thunderstorms. Highs in the upper 80s. Friday night, partly cloudy. A 20% chance of showers and thunderstorms after midnight. Lows in the lower 70s. Saturday, mostly cloudy in the morning, then becoming partly sunny. A 50% chance of showers and thunderstorms. Highs in the upper 80s. Saturday night, mostly cloudy in the evening, then becoming partly cloudy. A 50% chance of showers and thunderstorms. Lows in the lower 70s. Sunday, partly sunny with a 50% chance of showers and thunderstorms. Highs in the upper 80s. Sunday night, partly cloudy with a chance of showers. A chance of thunderstorms in the evening, then a slight chance of thunderstorms after midnight. Lows in the lower 70s. Chance of rain 30%. Monday, mostly sunny. A slight chance of showers and thunderstorms in the morning, then a chance of showers and thunderstorms in the afternoon. Highs in the upper 80s. Chance of rain 30%. Monday night, partly cloudy with a slight chance of thunderstorms. A chance of showers in the evening, then a slight chance of showers after midnight. Lows in the upper 60s. Chance of rain 30%. Tuesday, partly sunny with a 20% chance of showers and thunderstorms. Highs in the lower 80s. The forecast key messages for North and Central Texas. Scattered thunderstorms will continue through tonight. The severe threat is low, but a few strong storms with gusty winds and heavy rain may occur. Rain and storm chances will continue Thursday through the weekend, though coverage and timing will vary each day. Flooding concerns may increase where repeated rounds of storms occur. The spotter information statement for North and Central Texas. Spotter activation is not likely through tomorrow, but any reports of hazardous weather to the National Weather Services are appreciated. The Dallas-Fort Worth climate summary for this evening, as of 7 p.m., May 26, 2026. Today's high temperature was 88 degrees and the low 67 degrees. No precipitation fell today, which leaves the monthly total at 2.55 inches. The total precipitation for the year still stands at 12.77 inches. The normal high temperature for tomorrow is 87 degrees, and the normal low is 68. The record high for tomorrow is 103, which occurred in 1928, and the record low is 47, which occurred in 1901. Sunset tonight is at 8:28 p.m. Sunrise tomorrow is at 6:22 a.m. The ultraviolet index forecast for May 27th is 8, or very high. The current time is 8:41 p.m. Central Daylight Time. 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

The following reports of weather, temperature, and wind were made at 8 p.m. DFW Airport, mostly cloudy, 82, dew point 64, relative humidity 54%, wind southeast at 9, pressure 29.78 inches and rising. Dallas Love Field, mostly cloudy, 81, east at 8, gusting to 17. Fort Worth Meacham, mostly cloudy, 81, east at 15. Arlington, mostly cloudy, 82, east at 8. McKinney, partly cloudy, 79, east at 10. Denton, mostly cloudy, 81, east at 8. Elsewhere around the region, Wichita Falls, light rain, 75, east at 21, gusting to 29. Abilene, cloudy, 66, southeast at 7. Waco, cloudy, 82, southeast at 6. At Tyler, pressure 29.83 inches and steady. Once again at 8 p.m., DFW Airport, mostly cloudy, 82, southeast at 9. Now let's check on your local forecast for the Dallas-Fort Worth Metroplex. Tonight, partly cloudy this evening. A chance of thunderstorms. A chance of showers this evening, then showers after midnight. Lows in the upper 60s. East winds 5 to 10 miles an hour. Chance of rain 90%. Wednesday, mostly cloudy in the morning, then becoming partly sunny. A chance of thunderstorms. A chance of showers. Highs around 80. Northwest winds 5 to 10 miles an hour, becoming southeast in the afternoon. Chance of rain 50%. Wednesday night, partly cloudy with a chance of showers with a slight chance of thunderstorms in the evening, then mostly cloudy with a slight chance of showers after midnight. Lows in the upper 60s. Southeast winds around 5 miles an hour. Chance of rain 30%. Thursday, mostly sunny. A slight chance of showers and thunderstorms in the morning, then a chance of showers and thunderstorms in the afternoon. Highs in the mid-80s. Southeast winds around 5 miles an hour. Chance of rain 40%. And now the extended forecast. Thursday night, partly cloudy with a 40% chance of showers and thunderstorms. Lows in the upper 60s. East winds around 5 miles an hour, becoming south after midnight. Friday, mostly sunny with a 20% chance of showers and thunderstorms. Highs in the upper 80s. Friday night, partly cloudy. A 20% chance of showers and thunderstorms after midnight. Lows in the lower 70s. Saturday, mostly cloudy in the morning, then becoming partly sunny. A 50% chance of showers and thunderstorms. Highs in the upper 80s. Saturday night, mostly cloudy in the evening, then becoming partly cloudy. A 50% chance of showers and thunderstorms. Lows in the lower 70s. Sunday, partly sunny with a 50% chance of showers and thunderstorms. Highs in the upper 80s. Sunday night, partly cloudy with a chance of showers. A chance of thunderstorms in the evening, then a slight chance of thunderstorms after midnight. Lows in the lower 70s. Chance of rain 30%. Monday, mostly sunny. A slight chance of showers and thunderstorms in the morning, then a chance of showers and thunderstorms in the afternoon. Highs in the upper 80s. Chance of rain 30%. Monday night, partly cloudy with a slight chance of thunderstorms. A chance of showers in the evening, then a slight chance of showers after midnight. Lows in the upper 60s. Chance of rain 30%. Tuesday, partly sunny with a 20% chance of showers and thunderstorms. Highs in the lower 80s. The forecast key messages for North and Central Texas. Scattered thunderstorms will continue through tonight. The severe threat is low, but a few strong storms with gusty winds and heavy rain may occur. Rain and storm chances will continue Thursday through the weekend, though coverage and timing will vary each day. Flooding concerns may increase where repeated rounds of storms occur. The spotter information statement for North and Central Texas. Spotter activation is not likely through tomorrow, but any reports of hazardous weather to the National Weather Services are appreciated. The Dallas-Fort Worth

climate summary for this evening. As of 7 p.m., May 26, 2026, today's high temperature was 88 degrees and the low 67 degrees. No precipitation fell today, which leaves the monthly total at 2.55 inches. The total precipitation for the year still stands at 12.77 inches. The normal high temperature for tomorrow is 87 degrees, and the normal low is 68. The record high for tomorrow is 103, which occurred in 1928, and the record low is 47, which occurred in 1901. Sunset tonight is at 8:28 p.m. Sunrise tomorrow is at 6:22 a.m. The ultraviolet index forecast for May 27th is 8, or very high. The current time is 8:47 p.m. Central Daylight Time. 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The following reports of weather temperature and wind were made at 8 p.m. DFW Airport, mostly cloudy, 82, dew point 64, relative humidity 54%, wind southeast at 9, pressure 29.78 inches and rising. Dallas Love Field, mostly cloudy, 81, east at 8, gusting to 17. Fort Worth Meacham, mostly cloudy, 81, east at 15. Arlington, mostly cloudy, 82, east at 8. McKinney, partly cloudy, 79, east at 10. Denton, mostly cloudy, 81, east at 8. Elsewhere around the region, Wichita Falls, light rain, 75, east at 21, gusting to 29. Abilene, cloudy, 66, southeast at 7. Waco, cloudy, 82, southeast at 6. At Tyler, pressure 29.83 inches and steady. Once again at 8 p.m., DFW Airport, mostly cloudy, 82, southeast at 9. Now let's check on your local forecast for the Dallas-Fort Worth Metroplex. Tonight, partly cloudy this evening. A chance of thunderstorms. A chance of showers this evening, then showers after midnight. Lows in the upper 60s. East winds 5 to 10 miles an hour. Chance of rain 90%. Wednesday, mostly cloudy in the morning, then becoming partly sunny. A chance of thunderstorms. A chance of showers. Highs around 80. Northwest winds 5 to 10 miles an hour, becoming southeast in the afternoon. Chance of rain 50%. Wednesday night, partly cloudy with a chance of showers with a slight chance of thunderstorms in the evening, then mostly cloudy with a slight chance of showers after midnight. Lows in the upper 60s. Southeast winds around 5 miles an hour. Chance of rain 30%. Thursday, mostly sunny. A slight chance of showers and thunderstorms in the morning, then a chance of showers and thunderstorms in the afternoon. Highs in the mid-80s. Southeast winds around 5 miles an hour. Chance of rain 40%. And now the extended forecast. Thursday night, partly cloudy with a 40% chance of showers and thunderstorms. Lows in the upper 60s. East winds around 5 miles an hour, becoming south after midnight. Friday, mostly sunny with a 20% chance of showers and thunderstorms. Highs in the upper 80s. Friday night, partly cloudy. A 20% chance of showers and thunderstorms after midnight. Lows in the lower 70s. Saturday, mostly cloudy in the morning, then becoming partly sunny. A 50% chance of showers and thunderstorms. Highs in the upper 80s. Saturday night, mostly cloudy in the evening, then becoming partly cloudy. A 50% chance of showers and thunderstorms. Lows in the lower 70s. Sunday, partly sunny with a 50% chance of showers and thunderstorms. Highs in the upper 80s. Sunday night, partly cloudy with a chance of showers. A chance of thunderstorms in the evening, then a slight chance of thunderstorms after midnight. Lows in the lower 70s. Chance of rain 30%. Monday, mostly sunny. A slight chance of showers and thunderstorms in the morning, then a chance of showers and thunderstorms in the afternoon.

increase where repeated rounds of storms occur. The spotter information statement for North and Central Texas. Spotter activation is not likely through tomorrow, but any reports of hazardous weather to the National Weather Services are appreciated. The Dallas-Fort Worth climate summary for this evening, as of 7 p.m., May 26, 2026. Today's high temperature was 88 degrees and the low 67 degrees. No precipitation fell today, which leaves the monthly total at 2.55 inches. The total precipitation for the year still stands at 12.77 inches. The normal high temperature for tomorrow is 87 degrees, and the normal low is 68. The record high for tomorrow is 103, which occurred in 1928, and the record low is 47, which occurred in 1901. Sunset tonight is at 8:28 p.m. Sunrise tomorrow is at 6:22 a.m. The ultraviolet index forecast for May 27th is 8, or very high. The current time is 8:53 p.m. Central Daylight Time. 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The following reports of weather temperature and wind were made at 8 p.m. DFW Airport, mostly cloudy, 82, dew point 64, relative humidity 54%, wind southeast at 9, pressure 29.78 inches and rising. Dallas Love Field, mostly cloudy, 81, east at 8, gusting to 17. Fort Worth Meacham, mostly cloudy, 81, east at 15. Arlington, mostly cloudy, 82, east at 8. McKinney, partly cloudy, 79, east at 10. Denton, mostly cloudy, 81, east at 8. Elsewhere around the region, Wichita Falls, light rain, 75, east at 21, gusting to 29. Abilene, cloudy, 66, southeast at 7. Waco, cloudy, 82, southeast at 6. At Tyler, pressure 29.83 inches and steady. Once again at 8 p.m., DFW Airport, mostly cloudy, 82, southeast at 9. Now let's check on your local forecast for the Dallas-Fort Worth Metroplex. Tonight, partly cloudy this evening. A chance of thunderstorms. A chance of showers this evening, then showers after midnight. Lows in the upper 60s. East winds 5 to 10 miles an hour. Chance of rain 90%. Wednesday, mostly cloudy in the morning, then becoming partly sunny. A chance of thunderstorms. A chance of showers. Highs around 80. Northwest winds 5 to 10 miles an hour, becoming southeast in the afternoon. Chance of rain 50%. Wednesday night, partly cloudy with a chance of showers with a slight chance of thunderstorms in the evening, then mostly cloudy with a slight chance of showers after midnight. Lows in the upper 60s. Southeast winds around 5 miles an hour. Chance of rain 30%. Thursday, mostly sunny. A slight chance of showers and thunderstorms in the morning, then a chance of showers and thunderstorms in the afternoon. Highs in the mid-80s. Southeast winds around 5 miles an hour. Chance of rain 40%. And now the extended forecast. Thursday night, partly cloudy with a 40% chance of showers and thunderstorms. Lows in the upper 60s. East winds around 5 miles an hour, becoming south after midnight. Friday, mostly sunny with a 20% chance of showers and thunderstorms. Highs in the upper 80s. Friday night, partly cloudy. A 20% chance of showers and thunderstorms after midnight. Lows in the lower 70s. Saturday, mostly cloudy in the morning, then becoming partly sunny. A 50% chance of showers and thunderstorms. Highs in the upper 80s. Saturday night, mostly cloudy in the evening, then becoming partly cloudy. A 50% chance of showers and thunderstorms. Lows in the lower 70s. Sunday, partly sunny with a 50% chance of showers and thunderstorms. Highs in the upper 80s. Sunday night, partly cloudy with a chance of showers. A chance of thunderstorms in the evening.

then a slight chance of thunderstorms after midnight. Lows in the lower 70s. Chance of rain 30%. Monday, mostly sunny. A slight chance of showers and thunderstorms in the morning, then a chance of showers and thunderstorms in the afternoon. Highs in the upper 80s. Chance of rain 30%. Monday night, partly cloudy with a slight chance of thunderstorms. A chance of showers in the evening, then a slight chance of showers after midnight. Lows in the upper 60s. Chance of rain 30%. Tuesday, partly sunny with a 20% chance of showers and thunderstorms. Highs in the lower 80s. The forecast key messages for North and Central Texas. Scattered thunderstorms will continue through tonight. The severe threat is low, but a few strong storms with gusty winds and heavy rain may occur. Rain and storm chances will continue Thursday through the weekend, though coverage and timing will vary each day. Flooding concerns may increase where repeated rounds of storms occur. The spotter information statement for North and Central Texas. Spotter activation is not likely through tomorrow, but any reports of hazardous weather to the National Weather Services are appreciated. The Dallas-Fort Worth climate summary for this evening, as of 7 p.m., May 26, 2026. Today's high temperature was 88 degrees and the low 67 degrees. No precipitation fell today, which leaves the monthly total at 2.55 inches. The total precipitation for the year still stands at 12.77 inches. The normal high temperature for tomorrow is 87 degrees, and the normal low is 68. The record high for tomorrow is 103, which occurred in 1928, and the record low is 47, which occurred in 1901. Sunset tonight is at 8:28 p.m. Sunrise tomorrow is at 6:22 a.m. The ultraviolet index forecast for May 27th is 8, or very high. The current time is 9 p.m. Central Daylight Time. 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The following reports of weather temperature and wind were made at 8 p.m. DFW Airport, mostly cloudy, 82, dew point 64, relative humidity 54%, wind southeast at 9, pressure 29.78 inches and rising. Dallas Love Field, mostly cloudy, 81, east at 8, gusting to 17. Fort Worth Meacham, mostly cloudy, 81, east at 15. Arlington, mostly cloudy, 82, east at 8. McKinney, partly cloudy, 79, east at 10. Denton, mostly cloudy, 81, east at 8. Elsewhere around the region, Wichita Falls, light rain, 75, east at 21, gusting to 29. Abilene, cloudy, 66, southeast at 7. Waco, cloudy, 82, southeast at 6. At Tyler, pressure 29.83 inches and steady. Once again at 8 p.m., DFW Airport, mostly cloudy, 82, southeast at 9. Now let's check on your local forecast for the Dallas-Fort Worth Metroplex. Tonight, partly cloudy this evening. A chance of thunderstorms. A chance of showers this evening, then showers after midnight. Lows in the upper 60s. East winds 5 to 10 miles an hour. Chance of rain 90%. Wednesday, mostly cloudy in the morning, then becoming partly sunny. A chance of thunderstorms. A chance of showers. Highs around 80. Northwest winds 5 to 10 miles an hour, becoming southeast in the afternoon. Chance of rain 50%. Wednesday night, partly cloudy with a chance of showers with a slight chance of thunderstorms in the evening, then mostly cloudy with a slight chance of showers after midnight. Lows in the upper 60s. Southeast winds around 5 miles an hour. Chance of rain 30%. Thursday, mostly sunny. A slight chance of showers and thunderstorms in the morning, then a chance of showers and thunderstorms in the afternoon. Highs in the mid-80s. Southeast winds around 5 miles an hour. Chance of rain 40%. And now the extended forecast.

Thursday night, partly cloudy with a 40% chance of showers and thunderstorms. Lows in the upper 60s. East winds around 5 miles an hour, becoming south after midnight. Friday, mostly sunny with a 20% chance of showers and thunderstorms. Highs in the upper 80s. Friday night, partly cloudy. A 20% chance of showers and thunderstorms after midnight. Lows in the lower 70s. Saturday, mostly cloudy in the morning, then becoming partly sunny. A 50% chance of showers and thunderstorms. Highs in the upper 80s. Saturday night, mostly cloudy in the evening, then becoming partly cloudy. A 50% chance of showers and thunderstorms. Lows in the lower 70s. Sunday, partly sunny with a 50% chance of showers and thunderstorms. Highs in the upper 80s. Sunday night, partly cloudy with a chance of showers. A chance of thunderstorms in the evening, then a slight chance of thunderstorms after midnight. Lows in the lower 70s. Chance of rain 30%. Monday, mostly sunny. A slight chance of showers and thunderstorms in the morning, then a chance of showers and thunderstorms in the afternoon. Highs in the upper 80s. Chance of rain 30%. Monday night, partly cloudy with a slight chance of thunderstorms. A chance of showers in the evening, then a slight chance of showers after midnight. Lows in the upper 60s. Chance of rain 30%. Tuesday, partly sunny with a 20% chance of showers and thunderstorms. Highs in the lower 80s. The forecast key messages for North and Central Texas. Scattered thunderstorms will continue through tonight. The severe threat is low, but a few strong storms with gusty winds and heavy rain may occur. Rain and storm chances will continue Thursday through the weekend, though coverage and timing will vary each day. Flooding concerns may increase where repeated rounds of storms occur. The spotter information statement for North and Central Texas. Spotter activation is not likely through tomorrow, but any reports of hazardous weather to the National Weather Services are appreciated. The Dallas-Fort Worth climate summary for this evening, as of 7 p.m., May 26, 2026. Today's high temperature was 88 degrees and the low 67 degrees. No precipitation fell today, which leaves the monthly total at 2.55 inches. The total precipitation for the year still stands at 12.77 inches. The normal high temperature for tomorrow is 87 degrees, and the normal low is 68. The record high for tomorrow is 103, which occurred in 1928, and the record low is 47, which occurred in 1901. Sunset tonight is at 8:28 p.m. Sunrise tomorrow is at 6:22 a.m. The ultraviolet index forecast for May 27th is 8, or very high. The current time is 9:06 p.m. Central Daylight Time. 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The following reports of weather temperature and wind were made at 9 p.m. DFW Airport, mostly cloudy, 79, dew point 66, relative humidity 64%, wind east at 12, pressure 29.78 inches and steady. Dallas Love Field, mostly cloudy, 79, east at 7. Fort Worth Meacham, mostly cloudy, 79, east at 9. Arlington, mostly cloudy, 80, east at 7. McKinney, partly cloudy, 76, east at 7. Denton, mostly cloudy, 80, east at 10. Elsewhere around the region, Wichita Falls, mostly cloudy, 71, variable at 3. Abilene, cloudy, 64, south at 3. Waco, a thunderstorm, 66, west at 14, gusting to 37. At Tyler, pressure 29.85 inches and rising. Once again at 9 p.m., DFW Airport, mostly cloudy, 79, east at 12. Now let's check on your local forecast for the Dallas-Fort Worth Metroplex. Tonight, partly cloudy this evening. A chance of thunderstorms. A chance of showers this evening, then showers after midnight.

lows in the upper 60s. East winds 5 to 10 miles an hour. Chance of rain 90%. Wednesday, mostly cloudy in the morning, then becoming partly sunny. A chance of thunderstorms. A chance of showers. Highs around 80. Northwest winds 5 to 10 miles an hour, becoming southeast in the afternoon. Chance of rain 50%. Wednesday night, partly cloudy with a chance of showers with a slight chance of thunderstorms in the evening, then mostly cloudy with a slight chance of showers after midnight. Lows in the upper 60s. Southeast winds around 5 miles an hour. Chance of rain 30%. Thursday, mostly sunny. A slight chance of showers and thunderstorms in the morning, then a chance of showers and thunderstorms in the afternoon. Highs in the mid-80s. Southeast winds around 5 miles an hour. Chance of rain 40%. And now the extended forecast. Thursday night, partly cloudy with a 40% chance of showers and thunderstorms. Lows in the upper 60s. East winds around 5 miles an hour, becoming south after midnight. Friday, mostly sunny with a 20% chance of showers and thunderstorms. Highs in the upper 80s. Friday night, partly cloudy. A 20% chance of showers and thunderstorms after midnight. Lows in the lower 70s. Saturday, mostly cloudy in the morning, then becoming partly sunny. A 50% chance of showers and thunderstorms. Highs in the upper 80s. Saturday night, mostly cloudy in the evening, then becoming partly cloudy. A 50% chance of showers and thunderstorms. Lows in the lower 70s. Sunday, partly sunny with a 50% chance of showers and thunderstorms. Highs in the upper 80s. Sunday night, partly cloudy with a chance of showers. A chance of thunderstorms in the evening, then a slight chance of thunderstorms after midnight. Lows in the lower 70s. Chance of rain 30%. Monday, mostly sunny. A slight chance of showers and thunderstorms in the morning, then a chance of showers and thunderstorms in the afternoon. Highs in the upper 80s. Chance of rain 30%. Monday night, partly cloudy with a slight chance of thunderstorms. A chance of showers in the evening, then a slight chance of showers after midnight. Lows in the upper 60s. Chance of rain 30%. Tuesday, partly sunny with a 20% chance of showers and thunderstorms. Highs in the lower 80s. The forecast key messages for North and Central Texas. Scattered thunderstorms will continue through tonight. The severe threat is low, but a few strong storms with gusty winds and heavy rain may occur. Rain and storm chances will continue Thursday through the weekend, though coverage and timing will vary each day. Flooding concerns may increase where repeated rounds of storms occur. The spotter information statement for North and Central Texas. Spotter activation is not likely through tomorrow, but any reports of hazardous weather to the National Weather Services are appreciated. The Dallas-Fort Worth climate summary for this evening, as of 7 p.m., May 26, 2026. Today's high temperature was 88 degrees and the low 67 degrees. No precipitation fell today, which leaves the monthly total at 2.55 inches. The total precipitation for the year still stands at 12.77 inches. The normal high temperature for tomorrow is 87 degrees, and the normal low is 68. The record high for tomorrow is 103, which occurred in 1928, and the record low is 47, which occurred in 1901. Sunset tonight is at 8:28 p.m. Sunrise tomorrow is at 6:22 a.m. The ultraviolet index forecast for May 27th is 8, or very high. The current time is 9:12 p.m. Central Daylight Time. 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The following reports of weather temperature and wind were made at 9 p.m. DFW Airport, mostly cloudy, 79, dew point 66, relative humidity 64%, wind east at 12, pressure 29.78 inches and steady.

Dallas Love Field, mostly cloudy, 79, east at 7. Fort Worth Meacham, mostly cloudy, 79, east at 9. Arlington, partly cloudy, 80, east at 7. McKinney, clear, 76, east at 7. Denton, partly cloudy, 80, east at 10. Elsewhere around the region, Wichita Falls, mostly cloudy, 71, variable at 3. Abilene, cloudy, 64, south at 3. Waco, a thunderstorm, 65, west at 10, gusting to 28. At Tyler, pressure 29.85 inches and rising. Once again at 9 p.m., DFW Airport, mostly cloudy, 79, east at 12. Now let's check on your local forecast for the Dallas-Fort Worth Metroplex. Tonight, partly cloudy this evening. A chance of thunderstorms. A chance of showers this evening, then showers after midnight. Lows in the upper 60s. East winds 5 to 10 miles an hour. Chance of rain 90%. Wednesday, mostly cloudy in the morning, then becoming partly sunny. A chance of thunderstorms. A chance of showers. Highs around 80. Northwest winds 5 to 10 miles an hour, becoming southeast in the afternoon. Chance of rain 50%. Wednesday night, partly cloudy with a chance of showers with a slight chance of thunderstorms in the evening, then mostly cloudy with a slight chance of showers after midnight. Lows in the upper 60s. Southeast winds around 5 miles an hour. Chance of rain 30%. Thursday, mostly sunny. A slight chance of showers and thunderstorms in the morning, then a chance of showers and thunderstorms in the afternoon. Highs in the mid-80s. Southeast winds around 5 miles an hour. Chance of rain 40%. And now the extended forecast. Thursday night, partly cloudy with a 40% chance of showers and thunderstorms. Lows in the upper 60s. East winds around 5 miles an hour, becoming south after midnight. Friday, mostly sunny with a 20% chance of showers and thunderstorms. Highs in the upper 80s. Friday night, partly cloudy. A 20% chance of showers and thunderstorms after midnight. Lows in the lower 70s. Saturday, mostly cloudy in the morning, then becoming partly sunny. A 50% chance of showers and thunderstorms. Highs in the upper 80s. Saturday night, mostly cloudy in the evening, then becoming partly cloudy. A 50% chance of showers and thunderstorms. Lows in the lower 70s. Sunday, partly sunny with a 50% chance of showers and thunderstorms. Highs in the upper 80s. Sunday night, partly cloudy with a chance of showers. A chance of thunderstorms in the evening, then a slight chance of thunderstorms after midnight. Lows in the lower 70s. Chance of rain 30%. Monday, mostly sunny. A slight chance of showers and thunderstorms in the morning, then a chance of showers and thunderstorms in the afternoon. Highs in the upper 80s. Chance of rain 30%. Monday night, partly cloudy with a slight chance of thunderstorms. A chance of showers in the evening, then a slight chance of showers after midnight. Lows in the upper 60s. Chance of rain 30%. Tuesday, partly sunny with a 20% chance of showers and thunderstorms. Highs in the lower 80s. The forecast key messages for North and Central Texas. Scattered thunderstorms will continue through tonight. The severe threat is low, but a few strong storms with gusty winds and heavy rain may occur. Rain and storm chances will continue Thursday through the weekend, though coverage and timing will vary each day. Flooding concerns may increase where repeated rounds of storms occur. The spotter information statement for North and Central Texas. Spotter activation is not likely through tomorrow, but any reports of hazardous weather to the National Weather Services are appreciated. The Dallas-Fort Worth climate summary for this evening, as of 7 p.m., May 26, 2026. Today's high temperature was 88 degrees and the low 67 degrees. No precipitation fell today, which leaves the monthly total at 2.55 inches. The total precipitation for the year still stands at

12.77 inches. The normal high temperature for tomorrow is 87 degrees, and the normal low is 68. The record high for tomorrow is 103, which occurred in 1928, and the record low is 47, which occurred in 1901. Sunset tonight is at 8:28 p.m. Sunrise tomorrow is at 6:22 a.m. The ultraviolet index forecast for May 27th is 8, or very high. The current time is 9:18 p.m. Central Daylight Time. 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The following reports of weather temperature and wind were made at 9 p.m. DFW Airport, mostly cloudy, 79, dew point 66, relative humidity 64%, wind east at 12, pressure 29.78 inches and steady. Dallas Love Field, mostly cloudy, 79, east at 7. Fort Worth Meacham, mostly cloudy, 79, east at 9. Arlington, partly cloudy, 80, east at 7. McKinney, clear, 76, east at 7. Denton, partly cloudy, 80, east at 10. Elsewhere around the region, Wichita Falls, mostly cloudy, 71, variable at 3. Abilene, cloudy, 64, south at 3. Waco, a thunderstorm, 65, west at 10, gusting to 28. At Tyler, pressure 29.85 inches and rising. Once again at 9 p.m., DFW Airport, mostly cloudy, 79, east at 12. Now let's check on your local forecast for the Dallas-Fort Worth Metroplex. Tonight, partly cloudy this evening. A chance of thunderstorms. A chance of showers this evening, then showers after midnight. Lows in the upper 60s. East winds 5 to 10 miles an hour. Chance of rain 90%. Wednesday, mostly cloudy in the morning, then becoming partly sunny. A chance of thunderstorms. A chance of showers. Highs around 80. Northwest winds 5 to 10 miles an hour, becoming southeast in the afternoon. Chance of rain 50%. Wednesday night, partly cloudy with a chance of showers with a slight chance of thunderstorms in the evening, then mostly cloudy with a slight chance of showers after midnight. Lows in the upper 60s. Southeast winds around 5 miles an hour. Chance of rain 30%. Thursday, mostly sunny. A slight chance of showers and thunderstorms in the morning, then a chance of showers and thunderstorms in the afternoon. Highs in the mid-80s. Southeast winds around 5 miles an hour. Chance of rain 40%. And now the extended forecast. Thursday night, partly cloudy with a 40% chance of showers and thunderstorms. Lows in the upper 60s. East winds around 5 miles an hour, becoming south after midnight. Friday, mostly sunny with a 20% chance of showers and thunderstorms. Highs in the upper 80s. Friday night, partly cloudy. A 20% chance of showers and thunderstorms after midnight. Lows in the lower 70s. Saturday, mostly cloudy in the morning, then becoming partly sunny. A 50% chance of showers and thunderstorms. Highs in the upper 80s. Saturday night, mostly cloudy in the evening, then becoming partly cloudy. A 50% chance of showers and thunderstorms. Lows in the lower 70s. Sunday, partly sunny with a 50% chance of showers and thunderstorms. Highs in the upper 80s. Sunday night, partly cloudy with a chance of showers. A chance of thunderstorms in the evening, then a slight chance of thunderstorms after midnight. Lows in the lower 70s. Chance of rain 30%. Monday, mostly sunny. A slight chance of showers and thunderstorms in the morning, then a chance of showers and thunderstorms in the afternoon. Highs in the upper 80s. Chance of rain 30%. Monday night, partly cloudy with a slight chance of thunderstorms. A chance of showers in the evening, then a slight chance of showers after midnight. Lows in the upper 60s. Chance of rain 30%. Tuesday, partly sunny with a 20%

percent chance of showers and thunderstorms. Highs in the lower 80s. The forecast key messages for North and Central Texas. Scattered thunderstorms will continue through tonight. The severe threat is low, but a few strong storms with gusty winds and heavy rain may occur. Rain and storm chances will continue Thursday through the weekend, though coverage and timing will vary each day. Flooding concerns may increase where repeated rounds of storms occur. The spotter information statement for North and Central Texas. Spotter activation is not likely through tomorrow, but any reports of hazardous weather to the National Weather Services are appreciated. The Dallas-Fort Worth climate summary for this evening, as of 7 p.m., May 26, 2026. Today's high temperature was 88 degrees and the low 67 degrees. No precipitation fell today, which leaves the monthly total at 2.55 inches. The total precipitation for the year still stands at 12.77 inches. The normal high temperature for tomorrow is 87 degrees, and the normal low is 68. The record high for tomorrow is 103, which occurred in 1928, and the record low is 47, which occurred in 1901. Sunset tonight is at 8:28 p.m. Sunrise tomorrow is at 6:22 a.m. The ultraviolet index forecast for May 27th is 8, or very high. The current time is 9:24 p.m. Central Daylight Time. 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The following reports of weather temperature and wind were made at 9 p.m. DFW Airport, mostly cloudy, 79, dew point 66, relative humidity 64%, wind east at 12, pressure 29.78 inches and steady. Dallas Love Field, mostly cloudy, 79, east at 7. Fort Worth Meacham, mostly cloudy, 79, east at 9. Arlington, partly cloudy, 80, east at 7. McKinney, clear, 76, east at 7. Denton, partly cloudy, 80, east at 10. Elsewhere around the region, Wichita Falls, mostly cloudy, 71, variable at 3. Abilene, cloudy, 64, south at 3. Waco, a thunderstorm, 65, west at 10, gusting to 28. At Tyler, pressure 29.85 inches and rising. Once again at 9 p.m., DFW Airport, mostly cloudy, 79, east at 12. Now let's check on your local forecast for the Dallas-Fort Worth Metroplex. Tonight, partly cloudy this evening. A chance of thunderstorms. A chance of showers this evening, then showers after midnight. Lows in the upper 60s. East winds 5 to 10 miles an hour. Chance of rain 90%. Wednesday, mostly cloudy in the morning, then becoming partly sunny. A chance of thunderstorms. A chance of showers. Highs around 80. Northwest winds 5 to 10 miles an hour, becoming southeast in the afternoon. Chance of rain 50%. Wednesday night, partly cloudy with a chance of showers with a slight chance of thunderstorms in the evening, then mostly cloudy with a slight chance of showers after midnight. Lows in the upper 60s. Southeast winds around 5 miles an hour. Chance of rain 30%. Thursday, mostly sunny. A slight chance of showers and thunderstorms in the morning, then a chance of showers and thunderstorms in the afternoon. Highs in the mid-80s. Southeast winds around 5 miles an hour. Chance of rain 40%. And now the extended forecast. Thursday night, partly cloudy with a 40% chance of showers and thunderstorms. Lows in the upper 60s. East winds around 5 miles an hour, becoming south after midnight. Friday, mostly sunny with a 20% chance of showers and thunderstorms. Highs in the upper 80s. Friday night, partly cloudy. A 20% chance of showers and thunderstorms after midnight. Lows in the lower 70s. Saturday, mostly cloudy in the morning, then becoming partly sunny. A 50% chance of showers and thunderstorms. Highs in the upper

Saturday night, mostly cloudy in the evening, then becoming partly cloudy. A 50% chance of showers and thunderstorms. Lows in the lower 70s. Sunday, partly sunny with a 50% chance of showers and thunderstorms. Highs in the upper 80s. Sunday night, partly cloudy with a chance of showers. A chance of thunderstorms in the evening, then a slight chance of thunderstorms after midnight. Lows in the lower 70s. Chance of rain 30%. Monday, mostly sunny. A slight chance of showers and thunderstorms in the morning, then a chance of showers and thunderstorms in the afternoon. Highs in the upper 80s. Chance of rain 30%. Monday night, partly cloudy with a slight chance of thunderstorms. A chance of showers in the evening, then a slight chance of showers after midnight. Lows in the upper 60s. Chance of rain 30%. Tuesday, partly sunny with a 20% chance of showers and thunderstorms. Highs in the lower 80s. The forecast key messages for North and Central Texas. Scattered thunderstorms will continue through tonight. The severe threat is low, but a few strong storms with gusty winds and heavy rain may occur. Rain and storm chances will continue Thursday through the weekend, though coverage and timing will vary each day. Flooding concerns may increase where repeated rounds of storms occur. The spotter information statement for North and Central Texas. Spotter activation is not likely through tomorrow, but any reports of hazardous weather to the National Weather Services are appreciated. The Dallas-Fort Worth climate summary for this evening, as of 7 p.m., May 26, 2026. Today's high temperature was 88 degrees and the low 67 degrees. No precipitation fell today, which leaves the monthly total at 2.55 inches. The total precipitation for the year still stands at 12.77 inches. The normal high temperature for tomorrow is 87 degrees, and the normal low is 68. The record high for tomorrow is 103, which occurred in 1928, and the record low is 47, which occurred in 1901. Sunset tonight is at 8:28 p.m. Sunrise tomorrow is at 6:22 a.m. The ultraviolet index forecast for May 27th is 8, or very high. The current time is 9:30 p.m. Central Daylight Time. 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The following reports of weather temperature and wind were made at 9 p.m. DFW Airport, mostly cloudy, 79, dew point 66, relative humidity 64%, wind east at 12, pressure 29.78 inches and steady. Dallas Love Field, mostly cloudy, 79, east at 7. Fort Worth Meacham, mostly cloudy, 79, east at 9. Arlington, partly cloudy, 80, east at 7. McKinney, clear, 76, east at 7. Denton, partly cloudy, 80, east at 10. Elsewhere around the region, Wichita Falls, mostly cloudy, 71, variable at 3. Abilene, cloudy, 64, south at 3. Waco, a thunderstorm, 65, west at 10, gusting to 28. At Tyler, pressure 29.85 inches and rising. Once again at 9 p.m., DFW Airport, mostly cloudy, 79, east at 12. Now let's check on your local forecast for the Dallas-Fort Worth Metroplex. Tonight, partly cloudy this evening. A chance of thunderstorms. A chance of showers this evening, then showers after midnight. Lows in the upper 60s. East winds 5 to 10 miles an hour. Chance of rain 90%. Wednesday, mostly cloudy in the morning, then becoming partly sunny. A chance of thunderstorms. A chance of showers. Highs around 80. Northwest winds 5 to 10 miles an hour, becoming southeast in the afternoon. Chance of rain 50%. Wednesday night, partly cloudy with a chance of showers with a slight chance of thunderstorms in the evening, then mostly cloudy with a slight chance of showers after midnight. Lows in the upper 60s. Southeast wind.

gusts around 5 miles an hour. Chance of rain 30%. Thursday, mostly sunny. A slight chance of showers and thunderstorms in the morning, then a chance of showers and thunderstorms in the afternoon. Highs in the mid-80s. Southeast winds around 5 miles an hour. Chance of rain 40%. And now the extended for showers and thunderstorms in the afternoon. Highs in the mid-80s. Southeast winds around 5 miles an hour. Chance of rain 40%. And now the extended forecast. Thursday night, partly cloudy with a 40% chance of showers and thunderstorms. Lows in the upper 60s. East winds around 5 miles an hour, becoming south after midnight. Friday, mostly sunny with a 20% chance of showers and thunderstorms. Highs in the upper 80s. Friday night, partly cloudy. A 20% chance of showers and thunderstorms after midnight. Lows in the lower 70s. Saturday, mostly cloudy in the morning, then becoming partly sunny. A 50% chance of showers and thunderstorms. Highs in the upper 80s. Saturday night, mostly cloudy in the evening, then becoming partly cloudy. A 50% chance of showers and thunderstorms. Lows in the lower 70s. Sunday, partly sunny with a 50% chance of showers and thunderstorms. Highs in the upper 80s. Sunday night, partly cloudy with a chance of showers. A chance of thunderstorms in the evening, then a slight chance of thunderstorms after midnight. Lows in the lower 70s. Chance of rain 30%. Monday, mostly sunny. A slight chance of showers and thunderstorms in the morning, then a chance of showers and thunderstorms in the afternoon. Highs in the upper 80s. Chance of rain 30%. Monday night, partly cloudy with a slight chance of thunderstorms. A chance of showers in the evening, then a slight chance of showers after midnight. Lows in the upper 60s. Chance of rain 30%. Tuesday, partly sunny with a 20% chance of showers and thunderstorms. Highs in the lower 80s. The forecast key messages for North and Central Texas. Scattered thunderstorms will continue through tonight. The severe threat is low, but a few strong storms with gusty winds and heavy rain may occur. Rain and storm chances will continue Thursday through the weekend, though coverage and timing will vary each day. Flooding concerns may increase where repeated rounds of storms occur. The spotter information statement for North and Central Texas. Spotter activation is not likely through tomorrow, but any reports of hazardous weather to the National Weather Services are appreciated. The Dallas-Fort Worth climate summary for this evening, as of 7 p.m., May 26, 2026. Today's high temperature was 88 degrees and the low 67 degrees. No precipitation fell today, which leaves the monthly total at 2.55 inches. The total precipitation for the year still stands at 12.77 inches. The normal high temperature for tomorrow is 87 degrees, and the normal low is 68. The record high for tomorrow is 103, which occurred in 1928, and the record low is 47, which occurred in 1901. Sunset tonight is at 8:28 p.m. Sunrise tomorrow is at 6:22 a.m. The ultraviolet index forecast for May 27th is 8, or very high. The current time is 9:36 p.m. Central Daylight Time. 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The following reports of weather temperature and wind were made at 9 p.m. DFW Airport, mostly cloudy, 79, dew point 66, relative humidity 64%, wind east at 12, pressure 29.78 inches and steady. Dallas Love Field, mostly cloudy, 79, east at 7. Fort Worth Meacham, mostly cloudy, 79, east at 9. Arlington, partly cloudy, 80, east at 7. McKinney, clear, 76, east at 7. Denton, partly cloudy, 80, east at 10. Elsewhere around the region, Wichita Falls, mostly cloudy, 71, variable.

Hat 3. Abilene, cloudy, 64, south at 3. Waco, a thunderstorm, 65, west at 10, gusting to 28. At Tyler, pressure 29.85 inches and rising. Once again at 9 p.m., DFW Airport, mostly cloudy, 79, east at 12. Now let's check on your local forecast for the Dallas-Fort Worth Metroplex. Tonight, partly cloudy this evening. A chance of thunderstorms. A chance of showers this evening, then showers after midnight. Lows in the upper 60s. East winds 5 to 10 miles an hour. Chance of rain 90%. Wednesday, mostly cloudy in the morning, then becoming partly sunny. A chance of thunderstorms. A chance of showers. Highs around 80. Northwest winds 5 to 10 miles an hour, becoming southeast in the afternoon. Chance of rain 50%. Wednesday night, partly cloudy with a chance of showers with a slight chance of thunderstorms in the evening, then mostly cloudy with a slight chance of showers after midnight. Lows in the upper 60s. Southeast winds around 5 miles an hour. Chance of rain 30%. Thursday, mostly sunny. A slight chance of showers and thunderstorms in the morning, then a chance of showers and thunderstorms in the afternoon. Highs in the mid-80s. Southeast winds around 5 miles an hour. Chance of rain 40%. And now the extended forecast. Thursday night, partly cloudy with a 40% chance of showers and thunderstorms. Lows in the upper 60s. East winds around 5 miles an hour, becoming south after midnight. Friday, mostly sunny with a 20% chance of showers and thunderstorms. Highs in the upper 80s. Friday night, partly cloudy. A 20% chance of showers and thunderstorms after midnight. Lows in the lower 70s. Saturday, mostly cloudy in the morning, then becoming partly sunny. A 50% chance of showers and thunderstorms. Highs in the upper 80s. Saturday night, mostly cloudy in the evening, then becoming partly cloudy. A 50% chance of showers and thunderstorms. Lows in the lower 70s. Sunday, partly sunny with a 50% chance of showers and thunderstorms. Highs in the upper 80s. Sunday night, partly cloudy with a chance of showers. A chance of thunderstorms in the evening, then a slight chance of thunderstorms after midnight. Lows in the lower 70s. Chance of rain 30%. Monday, mostly sunny. A slight chance of showers and thunderstorms in the morning, then a chance of showers and thunderstorms in the afternoon. Highs in the upper 80s. Chance of rain 30%. Monday night, partly cloudy with a slight chance of thunderstorms. A chance of showers in the evening, then a slight chance of showers after midnight. Lows in the upper 60s. Chance of rain 30%. Tuesday, partly sunny with a 20% chance of showers and thunderstorms. Highs in the lower 80s. The forecast key messages for North and Central Texas. Scattered thunderstorms will continue through tonight. The severe threat is low, but a few strong storms with gusty winds and heavy rain may occur. Rain and storm chances will continue Thursday through the weekend, though coverage and timing will vary each day. Flooding concerns may increase where repeated rounds of storms occur. The spotter information statement for North and Central Texas. Spotter activation is not likely through tomorrow, but any reports of hazardous weather to the National Weather Services are appreciated. The Dallas-Fort Worth climate summary for this evening, as of 7 p.m., May 26, 2026. Today's high temperature was 88 degrees and the low 67 degrees. No precipitation fell today, which leaves the monthly total at 2.55 inches. The total precipitation for the year still stands at 12.77 inches. The normal high temperature for tomorrow is 87 degrees, and the normal low is 68. The record high for tomorrow is 103, which occurred in 1928, and the record low is 47, which occurred in 1901. Sunset tonight is at 8:28 p.m. Sunrise tomorrow is at 6:22 a.m. The ultraviolet index forecast for May 27th.

is 8, or very high. The current time is 9:42 p.m. Central Daylight Time. 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The following reports of weather temperature and wind were made at 9 p.m. DFW Airport, mostly cloudy, 79, dew point 66, relative humidity 64%, wind east at 12, pressure 29.78 inches and steady. Dallas Love Field, mostly cloudy, 79, east at 7. Fort Worth Meacham, mostly cloudy, 79, east at 9. Arlington, partly cloudy, 80, east at 7. McKinney, clear, 76, east at 7. Denton, partly cloudy, 80, east at 10. Elsewhere around the region, Wichita Falls, mostly cloudy, 71, variable at 3. Abilene, cloudy, 64, south at 3. Waco, a thunderstorm, 65, west at 10, gusting to 28. At Tyler, pressure 29.85 inches and rising. Once again at 9 p.m., DFW Airport, mostly cloudy, 79, east at 12. Now let's check on your local forecast for the Dallas-Fort Worth Metroplex. Tonight, partly cloudy this evening. A chance of thunderstorms. A chance of showers this evening, then showers after midnight. Lows in the upper 60s. East winds 5 to 10 miles an hour. Chance of rain 90%. Wednesday, mostly cloudy in the morning, then becoming partly sunny. A chance of thunderstorms. A chance of showers. Highs around 80. Northwest winds 5 to 10 miles an hour, becoming southeast in the afternoon. Chance of rain 50%. Wednesday night, partly cloudy with a chance of showers with a slight chance of thunderstorms in the evening, then mostly cloudy with a slight chance of showers after midnight. Lows in the upper 60s. Southeast winds around 5 miles an hour. Chance of rain 30%. Thursday, mostly sunny. A slight chance of showers and thunderstorms in the morning, then a chance of showers and thunderstorms in the afternoon. Highs in the mid-80s. Southeast winds around 5 miles an hour. Chance of rain 40%. And now the extended forecast. Thursday night, partly cloudy with a 40% chance of showers and thunderstorms. Lows in the upper 60s. East winds around 5 miles an hour, becoming south after midnight. Friday, mostly sunny with a 20% chance of showers and thunderstorms. Highs in the upper 80s. Friday night, partly cloudy. A 20% chance of showers and thunderstorms after midnight. Lows in the lower 70s. Saturday, mostly cloudy in the morning, then becoming partly sunny. A 50% chance of showers and thunderstorms. Highs in the upper 80s. Saturday night, mostly cloudy in the evening, then becoming partly cloudy. A 50% chance of showers and thunderstorms. Lows in the lower 70s. Sunday, partly sunny with a 50% chance of showers and thunderstorms. Highs in the upper 80s. Sunday night, partly cloudy with a chance of showers. A chance of thunderstorms in the evening, then a slight chance of thunderstorms after midnight. Lows in the lower 70s. Chance of rain 30%. Monday, mostly sunny. A slight chance of showers and thunderstorms in the morning, then a chance of showers and thunderstorms in the afternoon. Highs in the upper 80s. Chance of rain 30%. Monday night, partly cloudy with a slight chance of thunderstorms. A chance of showers in the evening, then a slight chance of showers after midnight. Lows in the upper 60s. Chance of rain 30%. Tuesday, partly sunny with a 20% chance of showers and thunderstorms. Highs in the lower 80s. The forecast key messages for North and Central Texas. Scattered thunderstorms will continue through tonight. The severe threat is low, but a few strong storms with gusty winds and heavy rain may occur. Rain and storm chances will continue Thursday through the weekend, though coverage and timing will vary each day. Flooding concerns may increase.

where repeated rounds of storms occur. The spotter information statement for North and Central Texas. Spotter activation is not likely through tomorrow, but any reports of hazardous weather to the National Weather Services are appreciated. The Dallas-Fort Worth climate summary for this evening, as of 7 p.m., May 26, 2026. Today's high temperature was 88 degrees and the low 67 degrees. No precipitation fell today, which leaves the monthly total at 2.55 inches. The total precipitation for the year still stands at 12.77 inches. The normal high temperature for tomorrow is 87 degrees, and the normal low is 68. The record high for tomorrow is 103, which occurred in 1928, and the record low is 47, which occurred in 1901. Sunset tonight is at 8:28 p.m. Sunrise tomorrow is at 6:22 a.m. The ultraviolet index forecast for May 27th is 8, or very high. The current time is 9:48 p.m. Central Daylight Time. 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The following reports of weather temperature and wind were made at 9 p.m. DFW Airport, mostly cloudy, 79, dew point 66, relative humidity 64%, wind east at 12, pressure 29.78 inches and steady. Dallas Love Field, mostly cloudy, 79, east at 7. Fort Worth Meacham, mostly cloudy, 79, east at 9. Arlington, partly cloudy, 80, east at 7. McKinney, clear, 76, east at 7. Denton, partly cloudy, 80, east at 10. Elsewhere around the region, Wichita Falls, mostly cloudy, 71, variable at 3. Abilene, cloudy, 64, south at 3. Waco, a thunderstorm, 65, west at 10, gusting to 28. At Tyler, pressure 29.85 inches and rising. Once again at 9 p.m., DFW Airport, mostly cloudy, 79, east at 12. Now let's check on your local forecast for the Dallas-Fort Worth Metroplex. Tonight, partly cloudy this evening. A chance of thunderstorms. A chance of showers this evening, then showers after midnight. Lows in the upper 60s. East winds 5 to 10 miles an hour. Chance of rain 90%. Wednesday, mostly cloudy in the morning, then becoming partly sunny. A chance of thunderstorms. A chance of showers. Highs around 80. Northwest winds 5 to 10 miles an hour, becoming southeast in the afternoon. Chance of rain 50%. Wednesday night, partly cloudy with a chance of showers with a slight chance of thunderstorms in the evening, then mostly cloudy with a slight chance of showers after midnight. Lows in the upper 60s. Southeast winds around 5 miles an hour. Chance of rain 30%. Thursday, mostly sunny. A slight chance of showers and thunderstorms in the morning, then a chance of showers and thunderstorms in the afternoon. Highs in the mid-80s. Southeast winds around 5 miles an hour. Chance of rain 40%. And now the extended forecast. Thursday night, partly cloudy with a 40% chance of showers and thunderstorms. Lows in the upper 60s. East winds around 5 miles an hour, becoming south after midnight. Friday, mostly sunny with a 20% chance of showers and thunderstorms. Highs in the upper 80s. Friday night, partly cloudy. A 20% chance of showers and thunderstorms after midnight. Lows in the lower 70s. Saturday, mostly cloudy in the morning, then becoming partly sunny. A 50% chance of showers and thunderstorms. Highs in the upper 80s. Saturday night, mostly cloudy in the evening, then becoming partly cloudy. A 50% chance of showers and thunderstorms. Lows in the lower 70s. Sunday, partly sunny with a 50% chance of showers and thunderstorms. Highs in the upper 80s. Sunday night, partly cloudy with a chance of showers. A chance of thunderstorms in the evening, then a slight chance of thunderstorms.

scattered thunderstorms will continue through tonight. The severe threat is low, but a few strong storms with gusty winds and heavy rain may occur. Rain and storm chances will continue Thursday through the weekend, though coverage and timing will vary each day. Flooding concerns may increase where repeated rounds of storms occur. The spotter information statement for North and Central Texas. Spotter activation is not likely through tomorrow, but any reports of hazardous weather to the National Weather Services are appreciated. The Dallas-Fort Worth climate summary for this evening, as of 7 p.m., May 26, 2026. Today's high temperature was 88 degrees and the low 67 degrees. No precipitation fell today, which leaves the monthly total at 2.55 inches. The total precipitation for the year still stands at 12.77 inches. The normal high temperature for tomorrow is 87 degrees, and the normal low is 68. The record high for tomorrow is 103, which occurred in 1928, and the record low is 47, which occurred in 1901. Sunset tonight is at 8:28 p.m. Sunrise tomorrow is at 6:22 a.m. The ultraviolet index forecast for May 27th is 8, or very high. The current time is 9:54 p.m. Central Daylight Time. 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The following reports of weather temperature and wind were made at 9 p.m. DFW Airport, mostly cloudy, 79, dew point 66, relative humidity 64%, wind east at 12, pressure 29.78 inches and steady. Dallas Love Field, mostly cloudy, 79, east at 7. Fort Worth Meacham, mostly cloudy, 79, east at 9. Arlington, partly cloudy, 80, east at 7. McKinney, clear, 76, east at 7. Denton, partly cloudy, 80, east at 10. Elsewhere around the region, Wichita Falls, mostly cloudy, 71, variable at 3. Abilene, cloudy, 64, south at 3. Waco, a thunderstorm, 65, west at 10, gusting to 28. At Tyler, pressure 29.85 inches and rising. Once again at 9 p.m., DFW Airport, mostly cloudy, 79, east at 12. Now let's check on your local forecast for the Dallas-Fort Worth Metroplex. Tonight, partly cloudy this evening. A chance of thunderstorms. A chance of showers this evening, then showers after midnight. Lows in the upper 60s. East winds 5 to 10 miles an hour. Chance of rain 90%. Wednesday, mostly cloudy in the morning, then becoming partly sunny. A chance of thunderstorms. A chance of showers. Highs around 80. Northwest winds 5 to 10 miles an hour, becoming southeast in the afternoon. Chance of rain 50%. Wednesday night, partly cloudy with a chance of showers with a slight chance of thunderstorms in the evening, then mostly cloudy with a slight chance of showers after midnight. Lows in the upper 60s. Southeast winds around 5 miles an hour. Chance of rain 30%. Thursday, mostly sunny. A slight chance of showers and thunderstorms in the morning, then a chance of showers and thunderstorms in the afternoon. Highs in the mid-80s. Southeast winds around 5 miles an hour. Chance of rain 40%. And now the extended forecast. Thursday night, partly cloudy with a 40% chance of showers and thunderstorms. Lows in the upper 60s. East winds around 5 miles an hour, becoming south after midnight. Friday, mostly sunny with a 20% chance of showers and thunderstorms. Highs in the upper 80s. Friday night, partly cloudy. A 20% chance of showers and thunderstorms after midnight. Lows in the lower 70s. Saturday, mostly cloudy in the morning, then becoming partly sunny. A 50% chance of showers and thunderstorms. Highs in the upper 80s. Saturday night, mostly cloudy in the evening, then becoming partly cloudy. A 50% chance of showers and thunderstorms.

lows in the lower 70s. Sunday, partly sunny with a 50% chance of showers and thunderstorms. Highs in the upper 80s. Sunday night, partly cloudy with a chance of showers. A chance of thunderstorms in the evening, then a slight chance of thunderstorms after midnight. Lows in the lower 70s. Chance of rain 30%. Monday, mostly sunny. A slight chance of showers and thunderstorms in the morning, then a chance of showers and thunderstorms in the afternoon. Highs in the upper 80s. Chance of rain 30%. Monday night, partly cloudy with a slight chance of thunderstorms. A chance of showers in the evening, then a slight chance of showers after midnight. Lows in the upper 60s. Chance of rain 30%. Tuesday, partly sunny with a 20% chance of showers and thunderstorms. Highs in the lower 80s. The forecast key messages for North and Central Texas. Scattered thunderstorms will continue through tonight. The severe threat is low, but a few strong storms with gusty winds and heavy rain may occur. Rain and storm chances will continue Thursday through the weekend, though coverage and timing will vary each day. Flooding concerns may increase where repeated rounds of storms occur. The spotter information statement for North and Central Texas. Spotter activation is not likely through tomorrow, but any reports of hazardous weather to the National Weather Services are appreciated. The ultraviolet index forecast for May 27th is 8, or very high. The current time is 10 p.m. Central Daylight Time. 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The following reports of weather temperature and wind were made at 9 p.m. DFW Airport, mostly cloudy, 79, dew point 66, relative humidity 64%, wind east at 12, pressure 29.78 inches and steady. Dallas Love Field, mostly cloudy, 79, east at 7. Fort Worth Meacham, mostly cloudy, 79, east at 9. Arlington, partly cloudy, 80, east at 7. McKinney, clear, 76, east at 7. Denton, partly cloudy, 80, east at 10. Elsewhere around the region, Wichita Falls, mostly cloudy, 71, variable at 3. Abilene, cloudy, 64, south at 3. Waco, a thunderstorm, 65, west at 10, gusting to 28. At Tyler, pressure 29.85 inches and rising. Once again at 9 p.m., DFW Airport, mostly cloudy, 79, east at 12. Now let's check on your local forecast for the Dallas-Fort Worth Metroplex. Tonight, partly cloudy this evening. A chance of thunderstorms. A chance of showers this evening, then showers after midnight. Lows in the upper 60s. East winds 5 to 10 miles an hour. Chance of rain 90%. Wednesday, mostly cloudy in the morning, then becoming partly sunny. A chance of thunderstorms. A chance of showers. Highs around 80. Northwest winds 5 to 10 miles an hour, becoming southeast in the afternoon. Chance of rain 50%. Wednesday night, partly cloudy with a chance of showers with a slight chance of thunderstorms in the evening, then mostly cloudy with a slight chance of showers after midnight. Lows in the upper 60s. Southeast winds around 5 miles an hour. Chance of rain 30%. Thursday, mostly sunny. A slight chance of showers and thunderstorms in the morning, then a chance of showers and thunderstorms in the afternoon. Highs in the mid-80s. Southeast winds around 5 miles an hour. Chance of rain 40%. And now the extended forecast. Thursday night, partly cloudy with a 40% chance of showers and thunderstorms. Lows in the upper 60s. East winds around 5 miles an hour, becoming south after midnight. Friday, mostly sunny with a 20% chance of showers and thunderstorms. Highs in the upper 80s. Friday night, partly cloudy. A 20% chance of showers and thunderstorms after midnight. Lows in the lower 70s.

mostly cloudy in the morning, then becoming partly sunny. A 50% chance of showers and thunderstorms. Highs in the upper 80s. Saturday night, mostly cloudy in the evening, then becoming partly cloudy. A 50% chance of showers and thunderstorms. Lows in the lower 70s. Sunday, partly sunny with a 50% chance of showers and thunderstorms. Highs in the upper 80s. Sunday night, partly cloudy with a chance of showers. A chance of thunderstorms in the evening, then a slight chance of thunderstorms after midnight. Lows in the lower 70s. Chance of rain 30%. Monday, mostly sunny. A slight chance of showers and thunderstorms in the morning, then a chance of showers and thunderstorms in the afternoon. Highs in the upper 80s. Chance of rain 30%. Monday night, partly cloudy with a slight chance of thunderstorms. A chance of showers in the evening, then a slight chance of showers after midnight. Lows in the upper 60s. Chance of rain 30%. Tuesday, partly sunny with a 20% chance of showers and thunderstorms. Highs in the lower 80s. The forecast key messages for North and Central Texas. Scattered thunderstorms will continue through tonight. The severe threat is low, but a few strong storms with gusty winds and heavy rain may occur. Rain and storm chances will continue Thursday through the weekend, though coverage and timing will vary each day. Flooding concerns may increase where repeated rounds of storms occur. The spotter information statement for North and Central Texas. Spotter activation is not likely through tomorrow, but any reports of hazardous weather to the National Weather Services are appreciated. The ultraviolet index forecast for May 27th is 8, or very high. The current time is 10:05 p.m. Central Daylight Time. 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The following reports of weather temperature and wind were made at 10 p.m. DFW Airport, mostly cloudy, 77, dew point 65, relative humidity 66%, wind southwest at 16, pressure 29.82 inches and rising. Dallas Love Field, mostly cloudy, 77, east at 12, gusting to 18. Fort Worth Meacham, heavy rain and fog, 67, southwest at 8. Arlington, a thunderstorm, 67, west at 12, gusting to 26. McKinney, clear, 74, southeast at 9. Denton, partly cloudy, 78, southeast at 10. Elsewhere around the region, Wichita Falls, light rain, 69, southwest at 8. Abilene, cloudy, 63, south at 7. Waco, a thunderstorm, 65, southwest at 8. At Tyler, pressure 29.85 inches and steady. Once again at 10 p.m., DFW Airport, mostly cloudy, 77, southwest at 16. Now let's check on your local forecast for the Dallas-Fort Worth Metroplex. Tonight, partly cloudy this evening. A chance of thunderstorms. A chance of showers this evening, then showers after midnight. Lows in the upper 60s. East winds 5 to 10 miles an hour. Chance of rain 90%. Wednesday, mostly cloudy in the morning, then becoming partly sunny. A chance of thunderstorms. A chance of showers. Highs around 80. Northwest winds 5 to 10 miles an hour, becoming southeast in the afternoon. Chance of rain 50%. Wednesday night, partly cloudy with a chance of showers with a slight chance of thunderstorms in the evening, then mostly cloudy with a slight chance of showers after midnight. Lows in the upper 60s. Southeast winds around 5 miles an hour. Chance of rain 30%. Thursday, mostly sunny. A slight chance of showers and thunderstorms in the morning, then a chance of showers and thunderstorms in the afternoon. Highs in the mid-80s. Southeast winds around 5 miles an hour. Chance of rain 40%. And now the extended forecast. Thursday night, partly cloudy with a 40% chance of showers and thunderstorms. Lows in the upper 60s.

northeast winds around 5 miles an hour, becoming south after midnight. Friday, mostly sunny with a 20% chance of showers and thunderstorms. Highs in the upper 80s. Friday night, partly cloudy. A 20% chance of showers and thunderstorms after midnight. Lows in the lower 70s. Saturday, mostly cloudy in the morning, then becoming partly sunny. A 50% chance of showers and thunderstorms. Highs in the upper 80s. Saturday night, mostly cloudy in the evening, then becoming partly cloudy. A 50% chance of showers and thunderstorms. Lows in the lower 70s. Sunday, partly sunny with a 50% chance of showers and thunderstorms. Highs in the upper 80s. Sunday night, partly cloudy with a chance of showers. A chance of thunderstorms in the evening, then a slight chance of thunderstorms after midnight. Lows in the lower 70s. Chance of rain 30%. Monday, mostly sunny. A slight chance of showers and thunderstorms in the morning, then a chance of showers and thunderstorms in the afternoon. Highs in the upper 80s. Chance of rain 30%. Monday night, partly cloudy with a slight chance of thunderstorms. A chance of showers in the evening, then a slight chance of showers after midnight. Lows in the upper 60s. Chance of rain 30%. Tuesday, partly sunny with a 20% chance of showers and thunderstorms. Highs in the lower 80s. The forecast key messages for North and Central Texas. Scattered thunderstorms will continue through tonight. The severe threat is low, but a few strong storms with gusty winds and heavy rain may occur. Rain and storm chances will continue Thursday through the weekend, though coverage and timing will vary each day. Flooding concerns may increase where repeated rounds of storms occur. The spotter information statement for North and Central Texas. Spotter activation is not likely through tomorrow, but any reports of hazardous weather to the National Weather Services are appreciated. The ultraviolet index forecast for May 27th is 8, or very high. The current time is 10:10 p.m. Central Daylight Time. 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The following reports of weather temperature and wind were made at 10 p.m. DFW Airport, thunder, 75, dew point 60, relative humidity 59%, wind southwest at 15, pressure 29.82 inches and rising. Dallas Love Field, cloudy, 77, east at 12, gusting to 18. Fort Worth Meacham, heavy rain and fog, 67, southwest at 8. Arlington, a thunderstorm, 67, west at 12, gusting to 26. McKinney, mostly cloudy, 74, southeast at 9. Denton, mostly cloudy, 78, southeast at 10. Elsewhere around the region, Wichita Falls, light rain, 69, southwest at 8. Abilene, cloudy, 63, south at 7. Waco, a thunderstorm, 65, west at 7. At Tyler, pressure 29.85 inches and steady. Once again at 10 p.m., DFW Airport, thunder, 75, southwest at 15. Now let's check on your local forecast for the Dallas-Fort Worth Metroplex. Tonight, partly cloudy this evening. A chance of thunderstorms. A chance of showers this evening, then showers after midnight. Lows in the upper 60s. East winds 5 to 10 miles an hour. Chance of rain 90%. Wednesday, mostly cloudy in the morning, then becoming partly sunny. A chance of thunderstorms. A chance of showers. Highs around 80. Northwest winds 5 to 10 miles an hour, becoming southeast in the afternoon. Chance of rain 50%. Wednesday night, partly cloudy with a chance of showers with a slight chance of thunderstorms in the evening, then mostly cloudy with a slight chance of showers after midnight. Lows in the upper 60s. Southeast winds around 5 miles an hour. Chance of rain 30%. Thursday, mostly sunny. A slight chance of showers and thunderstorms in the morning.

then a chance of showers and thunderstorms in the afternoon. Highs in the mid-80s. Southeast winds around 5 miles an hour. Chance of rain 40%. And now the extended forecast. Thursday night, partly cloudy with a 40% chance of showers and thunderstorms. Lows in the upper 60s. East winds around 5 miles an hour, becoming south after midnight. Friday, mostly sunny with a 20% chance of showers and thunderstorms. Highs in the upper 80s. Friday night, partly cloudy. A 20% chance of showers and thunderstorms after midnight. Lows in the lower 70s. Saturday, mostly cloudy in the morning, then becoming partly sunny. A 50% chance of showers and thunderstorms. Highs in the upper 80s. Saturday night, mostly cloudy in the evening, then becoming partly cloudy. A 50% chance of showers and thunderstorms. Lows in the lower 70s. Sunday, partly sunny with a 50% chance of showers and thunderstorms. Highs in the upper 80s. Sunday night, partly cloudy with a chance of showers. A chance of thunderstorms in the evening, then a slight chance of thunderstorms after midnight. Lows in the lower 70s. Chance of rain 30%. Monday, mostly sunny. A slight chance of showers and thunderstorms in the morning, then a chance of showers and thunderstorms in the afternoon. Highs in the upper 80s. Chance of rain 30%. Monday night, partly cloudy with a slight chance of thunderstorms. A chance of showers in the evening, then a slight chance of showers after midnight. Lows in the upper 60s. Chance of rain 30%. Tuesday, partly sunny with a 20% chance of showers and thunderstorms. Highs in the lower 80s. The forecast key messages for North and Central Texas. Scattered thunderstorms will continue through tonight. The severe threat is low, but a few strong storms with gusty winds and heavy rain may occur. Rain and storm chances will continue Thursday through the weekend, though coverage and timing will vary each day. Flooding concerns may increase where repeated rounds of storms occur. The spotter information statement for North and Central Texas. Spotter activation is not likely through tomorrow, but any reports of hazardous weather to the National Weather Services are appreciated. The ultraviolet index forecast for May 27th is 8, or very high. The current time is 10:16 p.m. Central Daylight Time. 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The following reports of weather temperature and wind were made at 10 p.m. DFW Airport, thunder, 75, dew point 60, relative humidity 59%, wind southwest at 15, pressure 29.82 inches and rising. Dallas Love Field, cloudy, 77, east at 12, gusting to 18. Fort Worth Meacham, heavy rain and fog, 67, southwest at 8. Arlington, a thunderstorm, 67, west at 12, gusting to 26. McKinney, mostly cloudy, 74, southeast at 9. Denton, mostly cloudy, 78, southeast at 10. Elsewhere around the region, Wichita Falls, light rain, 69, southwest at 8. Abilene, cloudy, 63, south at 7. Waco, a thunderstorm, 65, west at 7. At Tyler, pressure 29.85 inches and steady. Once again at 10 p.m., DFW Airport, thunder, 75, southwest at 15. Now let's check on your local forecast for the Dallas-Fort Worth Metroplex. Tonight, partly cloudy this evening. A chance of thunderstorms. A chance of showers this evening, then showers after midnight. Lows in the upper 60s. East winds 5 to 10 miles an hour. Chance of rain 90%. Wednesday, mostly cloudy in the morning, then becoming partly sunny. A chance of thunderstorms. A chance of showers. Highs around 80. Northwest winds 5 to 10 miles an hour, becoming southeast in the afternoon. Chance of rain 50%. Wednesday night.

partly cloudy with a chance of showers with a slight chance of thunderstorms in the evening, then mostly cloudy with a slight chance of showers after midnight. Lows in the upper 60s. Southeast winds around 5 miles an hour. Chance of rain 30%. Thursday, mostly sunny. A slight chance of showers and thunderstorms in the morning, then a chance of showers and thunderstorms in the afternoon. Highs in the mid-80s. Southeast winds around 5 miles an hour. Chance of rain 40%. And now the extended forecast. Thursday night, partly cloudy with a 40% chance of showers and thunderstorms. Lows in the upper 60s. East winds around 5 miles an hour, becoming south after midnight. Friday, mostly sunny with a 20% chance of showers and thunderstorms. Highs in the upper 80s. Friday night, partly cloudy. A 20% chance of showers and thunderstorms after midnight. Lows in the lower 70s. Saturday, mostly cloudy in the morning, then becoming partly sunny. A 50% chance of showers and thunderstorms. Highs in the upper 80s. Saturday night, mostly cloudy in the evening, then becoming partly cloudy. A 50% chance of showers and thunderstorms. Lows in the lower 70s. Sunday, partly sunny with a 50% chance of showers and thunderstorms. Highs in the upper 80s. Sunday night, partly cloudy with a chance of showers. A chance of thunderstorms in the evening, then a slight chance of thunderstorms after midnight. Lows in the lower 70s. Chance of rain 30%. Monday, mostly sunny. A slight chance of showers and thunderstorms in the morning, then a chance of showers and thunderstorms in the afternoon. Highs in the upper 80s. Chance of rain 30%. Monday night, partly cloudy with a slight chance of thunderstorms. A chance of showers in the evening, then a slight chance of showers after midnight. Lows in the upper 60s. Chance of rain 30%. Tuesday, partly sunny with a 20% chance of showers and thunderstorms. Highs in the lower 80s. The forecast key messages for North and Central Texas. Scattered thunderstorms will continue through tonight. The severe threat is low, but a few strong storms with gusty winds and heavy rain may occur. Rain and storm chances will continue Thursday through the weekend, though coverage and timing will vary each day. Flooding concerns may increase where repeated rounds of storms occur. The spotter information statement for North and Central Texas. Spotter activation is not likely through tomorrow, but any reports of hazardous weather to the National Weather Services are appreciated. The ultraviolet index forecast for May 27th is 8, or very high. The current time is 10:21 p.m. Central Daylight Time. 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The following reports of weather temperature and wind were made at 10 p.m. DFW Airport, thunder, 75, dew point 60, relative humidity 59%, wind southwest at 15, pressure 29.82 inches and rising. Dallas Love Field, cloudy, 77, east at 12, gusting to 18. Fort Worth Meacham, heavy rain and fog, 67, southwest at 8. Arlington, a thunderstorm, 67, west at 12, gusting to 26. McKinney, mostly cloudy, 74, southeast at 9. Denton, mostly cloudy, 78, southeast at 10. Elsewhere around the region, Wichita Falls, light rain, 69, southwest at 8. Abilene, cloudy, 63, south at 7. Waco, a thunderstorm, 65, west at 7. At Tyler, pressure 29.85 inches and steady. Once again at 10 p.m., DFW Airport, thunder, 75, southwest at 15. Now let's check on your local forecast for the Dallas-Fort Worth Metroplex. Tonight, partly cloudy this evening. A chance of thunderstorms. A chance of showers this evening, then showers after midnight. Lows in the upper 60s. East winds 5 to 10 miles an hour.

Wednesday, mostly cloudy in the morning, then becoming partly sunny. A chance of thunderstorms. A chance of showers. Highs around 80. Northwest winds 5 to 10 miles an hour, becoming southeast in the afternoon. Chance of rain 50%. Wednesday night, partly cloudy with a chance of showers with a slight chance of thunderstorms in the evening, then mostly cloudy with a slight chance of showers after midnight. Lows in the upper 60s. Southeast winds around 5 miles an hour. Chance of rain 30%. Thursday, mostly sunny. A slight chance of showers and thunderstorms in the morning, then a chance of showers and thunderstorms in the afternoon. Highs in the mid-80s. Southeast winds around 5 miles an hour. Chance of rain 40%. And now the extended forecast. Thursday night, partly cloudy with a 40% chance of showers and thunderstorms. Lows in the upper 60s. East winds around 5 miles an hour, becoming south after midnight. Friday, mostly sunny with a 20% chance of showers and thunderstorms. Highs in the upper 80s. Friday night, partly cloudy. A 20% chance of showers and thunderstorms after midnight. Lows in the lower 70s. Saturday, mostly cloudy in the morning, then becoming partly sunny. A 50% chance of showers and thunderstorms. Highs in the upper 80s. Saturday night, mostly cloudy in the evening, then becoming partly cloudy. A 50% chance of showers and thunderstorms. Lows in the lower 70s. Sunday, partly sunny with a 50% chance of showers and thunderstorms. Highs in the upper 80s. Sunday night, partly cloudy with a chance of showers. A chance of thunderstorms in the evening, then a slight chance of thunderstorms after midnight. Lows in the lower 70s. Chance of rain 30%. Monday, mostly sunny. A slight chance of showers and thunderstorms in the morning, then a chance of showers and thunderstorms in the afternoon. Highs in the upper 80s. Chance of rain 30%. Monday night, partly cloudy with a slight chance of thunderstorms. A chance of showers in the evening, then a slight chance of showers after midnight. Lows in the upper 60s. Chance of rain 30%. Tuesday, partly sunny with a 20% chance of showers and thunderstorms. Highs in the lower 80s. The forecast key messages for North and Central Texas. Scattered thunderstorms will continue through tonight. The severe threat is low, but a few strong storms with gusty winds and heavy rain may occur. Rain and storm chances will continue Thursday through the weekend, though coverage and timing will vary each day. Flooding concerns may increase where repeated rounds of storms occur. The spotter information statement for North and Central Texas. Spotter activation is not likely through tomorrow, but any reports of hazardous weather to the National Weather Services are appreciated. The ultraviolet index forecast for May 27th is 8, or very high. The current time is 10:26 p.m. Central Daylight Time. 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The following reports of weather temperature and wind were made at 10 p.m. DFW Airport, thunder, 75, dew point 60, relative humidity 59%, wind southwest at 15, pressure 29.82 inches and rising. Dallas Love Field, cloudy, 77, east at 12, gusting to 18. Fort Worth Meacham, heavy rain and fog, 67, southwest at 8. Arlington, a thunderstorm, 67, west at 12, gusting to 26. McKinney, mostly cloudy, 74, southeast at 9. Denton, mostly cloudy, 78, southeast at 10. Elsewhere around the region, Wichita Falls, light rain, 69, southwest at 8. Abilene, cloudy, 63, south at 7. Waco, a thunderstorm, 65, west at 7. At Tyler, pressure 29.85 inches and steady. Once again at 10 p.m., DFW Airport, thunder, 75.

Southwest at 15. Now let's check on your local forecast for the Dallas-Fort Worth Metroplex. Tonight, partly cloudy this evening. A chance of thunderstorms. A chance of showers this evening, then showers after midnight. Lows in the upper 60s. East winds 5 to 10 miles an hour. Chance of rain 90%. Wednesday, mostly cloudy in the morning, then becoming partly sunny. A chance of thunderstorms. A chance of showers. Highs around 80. Northwest winds 5 to 10 miles an hour, becoming southeast in the afternoon. Chance of rain 50%. Wednesday night, partly cloudy with a chance of showers with a slight chance of thunderstorms in the evening, then mostly cloudy with a slight chance of showers after midnight. Lows in the upper 60s. Southeast winds around 5 miles an hour. Chance of rain 30%. Thursday, mostly sunny. A slight chance of showers and thunderstorms in the morning, then a chance of showers and thunderstorms in the afternoon. Highs in the mid-80s. Southeast winds around 5 miles an hour. Chance of rain 40%. And now the extended forecast. Thursday night, partly cloudy with a 40% chance of showers and thunderstorms. Lows in the upper 60s. East winds around 5 miles an hour, becoming south after midnight. Friday, mostly sunny with a 20% chance of showers and thunderstorms. Highs in the upper 80s. Friday night, partly cloudy. A 20% chance of showers and thunderstorms after midnight. Lows in the lower 70s. Saturday, mostly cloudy in the morning, then becoming partly sunny. A 50% chance of showers and thunderstorms. Highs in the upper 80s. Saturday night, mostly cloudy in the evening, then becoming partly cloudy. A 50% chance of showers and thunderstorms. Lows in the lower 70s. Sunday, partly sunny with a 50% chance of showers and thunderstorms. Highs in the upper 80s. Sunday night, partly cloudy with a chance of showers. A chance of thunderstorms in the evening, then a slight chance of thunderstorms after midnight. Lows in the lower 70s. Chance of rain 30%. Monday, mostly sunny. A slight chance of showers and thunderstorms in the morning, then a chance of showers and thunderstorms in the afternoon. Highs in the upper 80s. Chance of rain 30%. Monday night, partly cloudy with a slight chance of thunderstorms. A chance of showers in the evening, then a slight chance of showers after midnight. Lows in the upper 60s. Chance of rain 30%. Tuesday, partly sunny with a 20% chance of showers and thunderstorms. Highs in the lower 80s. The forecast key messages for North and Central Texas. Scattered thunderstorms will continue through tonight. The severe threat is low, but a few strong storms with gusty winds and heavy rain may occur. Rain and storm chances will continue Thursday through the weekend, though coverage and timing will vary each day. Flooding concerns may increase where repeated rounds of storms occur. The spotter information statement for North and Central Texas. Spotter activation is not likely through tomorrow, but any reports of hazardous weather to the National Weather Services are appreciated. The ultraviolet index forecast for May 27th is 8, or very high. The current time is 10:32 p.m. Central Daylight Time. 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The following reports of weather temperature and wind were made at 10 p.m. DFW Airport, thunder, 75, dew point 60, relative humidity 59%, wind southwest at 15, pressure 29.82 inches and rising. Dallas Love Field, cloudy, 77, east at 12, gusting to 18. Fort Worth Meacham, heavy rain and fog, 67, southwest at 8. Arlington, a thunderstorm, 67, west at 12, gusting to 26. McKinney, mostly cloudy, 74, southeast, southwest at 8. Arlington, a thunderstorm, 67, west at 12, gusting to 26.

mostly cloudy, 74, southeast at 9. Denton, mostly cloudy, 78, southeast at 10. Elsewhere around the region, Wichita Falls, light rain, 69, southwest at 8. Abilene, cloudy, 63, south at 7. Waco, a thunderstorm, 65, west at 7. At Tyler, pressure 29.85 inches and steady. Once again at 10 p.m., DFW Airport, thunder, 75, southwest at 15. Now let's check on your local forecast for the Dallas-Fort Worth Metroplex. Tonight, partly cloudy this evening. A chance of thunderstorms. A chance of showers this evening, then showers after midnight. Lows in the upper 60s. East winds 5 to 10 miles an hour. Chance of rain 90%. Wednesday, mostly cloudy in the morning, then becoming partly sunny. A chance of thunderstorms. A chance of showers. Highs around 80. Northwest winds 5 to 10 miles an hour, becoming southeast in the afternoon. Chance of rain 50%. Wednesday night, partly cloudy with a chance of showers with a slight chance of thunderstorms in the evening, then mostly cloudy with a slight chance of showers after midnight. Lows in the upper 60s. Southeast winds around 5 miles an hour. Chance of rain 30%. Thursday, mostly sunny. A slight chance of showers and thunderstorms in the morning, then a chance of showers and thunderstorms in the afternoon. Highs in the mid-80s. Southeast winds around 5 miles an hour. Chance of rain 40%. And now the extended forecast. Thursday night, partly cloudy with a 40% chance of showers and thunderstorms. Lows in the upper 60s. East winds around 5 miles an hour, becoming south after midnight. Friday, mostly sunny with a 20% chance of showers and thunderstorms. Highs in the upper 80s. Friday night, partly cloudy. A 20% chance of showers and thunderstorms after midnight. Lows in the lower 70s. Saturday, mostly cloudy in the morning, then becoming partly sunny. A 50% chance of showers and thunderstorms. Highs in the upper 80s. Saturday night, mostly cloudy in the evening, then becoming partly cloudy. A 50% chance of showers and thunderstorms. Lows in the lower 70s. Sunday, partly sunny with a 50% chance of showers and thunderstorms. Highs in the upper 80s. Sunday night, partly cloudy with a chance of showers. A chance of thunderstorms in the evening, then a slight chance of thunderstorms after midnight. Lows in the lower 70s. Chance of rain 30%. Monday, mostly sunny. A slight chance of showers and thunderstorms in the morning, then a chance of showers and thunderstorms in the afternoon. Highs in the upper 80s. Chance of rain 30%. Monday night, partly cloudy with a slight chance of thunderstorms. A chance of showers in the evening, then a slight chance of showers after midnight. Lows in the upper 60s. Chance of rain 30%. Tuesday, partly sunny with a 20% chance of showers and thunderstorms. Highs in the lower 80s. The forecast key messages for North and Central Texas. Scattered thunderstorms will continue through tonight. The severe threat is low, but a few strong storms with gusty winds and heavy rain may occur. Rain and storm chances will continue Thursday through the weekend, though coverage and timing will vary each day. Flooding concerns may increase where repeated rounds of storms occur. The spotter information statement for North and Central Texas. Spotter activation is not likely through tomorrow, but any reports of hazardous weather to the National Weather Services are appreciated. The ultraviolet index forecast for May 27th is 8, or very high. The current time is 10:37 p.m. Central Daylight Time. 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The following reports of weather temperature and wind were made at 10 p.m. DFW Airport, thunder, 75, dew point 60, relative humidity 59%, wind southwest at

15, pressure 29.82 inches and rising. Dallas Love Field, cloudy, 77, east at 12, gusting to 18. Fort Worth Meacham, heavy rain and fog, 67, southwest at 8. Arlington, a thunderstorm, 67, west at 12, gusting to 26. McKinney, mostly cloudy, 74, southeast at 9. Denton, mostly cloudy, 78, southeast at 10. Elsewhere around the region, Wichita Falls, light rain, 69, southwest at 8. Abilene, cloudy, 63, south at 7. Waco, a thunderstorm, 65, west at 7. At Tyler, pressure 29.85 inches and steady. Once again at 10 p.m., DFW Airport, thunder, 75, southwest at 15. Now let's check on your local forecast for the Dallas-Fort Worth Metroplex. Tonight, partly cloudy this evening. A chance of thunderstorms. A chance of showers this evening, then showers after midnight. Lows in the upper 60s. East winds 5 to 10 miles an hour. Chance of rain 90%. Wednesday, mostly cloudy in the morning, then becoming partly sunny. A chance of thunderstorms. A chance of showers. Highs around 80. Northwest winds 5 to 10 miles an hour, becoming southeast in the afternoon. Chance of rain 50%. Wednesday night, partly cloudy with a chance of showers with a slight chance of thunderstorms in the evening, then mostly cloudy with a slight chance of showers after midnight. Lows in the upper 60s. Southeast winds around 5 miles an hour. Chance of rain 30%. Thursday, mostly sunny. A slight chance of showers and thunderstorms in the morning, then a chance of showers and thunderstorms in the afternoon. Highs in the mid-80s. Southeast winds around 5 miles an hour. Chance of rain 40%. And now the extended forecast. Thursday night, partly cloudy with a 40% chance of showers and thunderstorms. Lows in the upper 60s. East winds around 5 miles an hour, becoming south after midnight. Friday, mostly sunny with a 20% chance of showers and thunderstorms. Highs in the upper 80s. Friday night, partly cloudy. A 20% chance of showers and thunderstorms after midnight. Lows in the lower 70s. Saturday, mostly cloudy in the morning, then becoming partly sunny. A 50% chance of showers and thunderstorms. Highs in the upper 80s. Saturday night, mostly cloudy in the evening, then becoming partly cloudy. A 50% chance of showers and thunderstorms. Lows in the lower 70s. Sunday, partly sunny with a 50% chance of showers and thunderstorms. Highs in the upper 80s. Sunday night, partly cloudy with a chance of showers. A chance of thunderstorms in the evening, then a slight chance of thunderstorms after midnight. Lows in the lower 70s. Chance of rain 30%. Monday, mostly sunny. A slight chance of showers and thunderstorms in the morning, then a chance of showers and thunderstorms in the afternoon. Highs in the upper 80s. Chance of rain 30%. Monday night, partly cloudy with a slight chance of thunderstorms. A chance of showers in the evening, then a slight chance of showers after midnight. Lows in the upper 60s. Chance of rain 30%. Tuesday, partly sunny with a 20% chance of showers and thunderstorms. Highs in the lower 80s. The forecast key messages for North and Central Texas. Scattered thunderstorms will continue through tonight. The severe threat is low, but a few strong storms with gusty winds and heavy rain may occur. Rain and storm chances will continue Thursday through the weekend, though coverage and timing will vary each day. Flooding concerns may increase where repeated rounds of storms occur. The spotter information statement for North and Central Texas. Spotter activation is not likely through tomorrow, but any reports of hazardous weather to the National Weather Services are appreciated. The ultraviolet index forecast for May 27th is 8, or very high. The current time is 10:43 p.m. Central Daylight Time. 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

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The following reports of weather temperature and wind were made at 10 p.m. DFW Airport, thunder, 75, dew point 60, relative humidity 59%, wind southwest at 15, pressure 29.82 inches and rising. Dallas Love Field, cloudy, 77, east at 12, gusting to 18. Fort Worth Meacham, heavy rain and fog, 67, southwest at 8. Arlington, a thunderstorm, 67, west at 12, gusting to 26. McKinney, mostly cloudy, 74, southeast at 9. Denton, mostly cloudy, 78, southeast at 10. Elsewhere around the region, Wichita Falls, light rain, 69, southwest at 8. Abilene, cloudy, 63, south at 7. Waco, a thunderstorm, 65, west at 7. At Tyler, pressure 29.85 inches and steady. Once again at 10 p.m., DFW Airport, thunder, 75, southwest at 15. Now let's check on your local forecast for the Dallas-Fort Worth Metroplex. Tonight, partly cloudy this evening. A chance of thunderstorms. A chance of showers this evening, then showers after midnight. Lows in the upper 60s. East winds 5 to 10 miles an hour. Chance of rain 90%. Wednesday, mostly cloudy in the morning, then becoming partly sunny. A chance of thunderstorms. A chance of showers. Highs around 80. Northwest winds 5 to 10 miles an hour, becoming southeast in the afternoon. Chance of rain 50%. Wednesday night, partly cloudy with a chance of showers with a slight chance of thunderstorms in the evening, then mostly cloudy with a slight chance of showers after midnight. Lows in the upper 60s. Southeast winds around 5 miles an hour. Chance of rain 30%. Thursday, mostly sunny. A slight chance of showers and thunderstorms in the morning, then a chance of showers and thunderstorms in the afternoon. Highs in the mid-80s. Southeast winds around 5 miles an hour. Chance of rain 40%. And now the extended forecast. Thursday night, partly cloudy with a 40% chance of showers and thunderstorms. Lows in the upper 60s. East winds around 5 miles an hour, becoming south after midnight. Friday, mostly sunny with a 20% chance of showers and thunderstorms. Highs in the upper 80s. Friday night, partly cloudy. A 20% chance of showers and thunderstorms after midnight. Lows in the lower 70s. Saturday, mostly cloudy in the morning, then becoming partly sunny. A 50% chance of showers and thunderstorms. Highs in the upper 80s. Saturday night, mostly cloudy in the evening, then becoming partly cloudy. A 50% chance of showers and thunderstorms. Lows in the lower 70s. Sunday, partly sunny with a 50% chance of showers and thunderstorms. Highs in the upper 80s. Sunday night, partly cloudy with a chance of showers. A chance of thunderstorms in the evening, then a slight chance of thunderstorms after midnight. Lows in the lower 70s. Chance of rain 30%. Monday, mostly sunny. A slight chance of showers and thunderstorms in the morning, then a chance of showers and thunderstorms in the afternoon. Highs in the upper 80s. Chance of rain 30%. Monday night, partly cloudy with a slight chance of thunderstorms. A chance of showers in the evening, then a slight chance of showers after midnight. Lows in the upper 60s. Chance of rain 30%. Tuesday, partly sunny with a 20% chance of showers and thunderstorms. Highs in the lower 80s. The forecast key messages for North and Central Texas. Scattered thunderstorms will continue through tonight. The severe threat is low, but a few strong storms with gusty winds and heavy rain may occur. Rain and storm chances will continue Thursday through the weekend, though coverage and timing will vary each day. Flooding concerns may increase where repeated rounds of storms occur. The spotter information statement for North and Central Texas.

water activation is not likely through tomorrow, but any reports of hazardous weather to the National Weather Services are appreciated. The ultraviolet index forecast for May 27th is 8, or very high. The current time is 10:48 p.m. Central Daylight Time. 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The following reports of weather temperature and wind were made at 10 p.m. DFW Airport, thunder, 75, dew point 60, relative humidity 59%, wind southwest at 15, pressure 29.82 inches and rising. Dallas Love Field, cloudy, 77, east at 12, gusting to 18. Fort Worth Meacham, heavy rain and fog, 67, southwest at 8. Arlington, a thunderstorm, 67, west at 12, gusting to 26. McKinney, mostly cloudy, 74, southeast at 9. Denton, mostly cloudy, 78, southeast at 10. Elsewhere around the region, Wichita Falls, light rain, 69, southwest at 8. Abilene, cloudy, 63, south at 7. Waco, a thunderstorm, 65, west at 7. At Tyler, pressure 29.85 inches and steady. Once again at 10 p.m., DFW Airport, thunder, 75, southwest at 15. Now let's check on your local forecast for the Dallas-Fort Worth Metroplex. Tonight, partly cloudy this evening. A chance of thunderstorms. A chance of showers this evening, then showers after midnight. Lows in the upper 60s. East winds 5 to 10 miles an hour. Chance of rain 90%. Wednesday, mostly cloudy in the morning, then becoming partly sunny. A chance of thunderstorms. A chance of showers. Highs around 80. Northwest winds 5 to 10 miles an hour, becoming southeast in the afternoon. Chance of rain 50%. Wednesday night, partly cloudy with a chance of showers with a slight chance of thunderstorms in the evening, then mostly cloudy with a slight chance of showers after midnight. Lows in the upper 60s. Southeast winds around 5 miles an hour. Chance of rain 30%. Thursday, mostly sunny. A slight chance of showers and thunderstorms in the morning, then a chance of showers and thunderstorms in the afternoon. Highs in the mid-80s. Southeast winds around 5 miles an hour. Chance of rain 40%. And now the extended forecast. Thursday night, partly cloudy with a 40% chance of showers and thunderstorms. Lows in the upper 60s. East winds around 5 miles an hour, becoming south after midnight. Friday, mostly sunny with a 20% chance of showers and thunderstorms. Highs in the upper 80s. Friday night, partly cloudy. A 20% chance of showers and thunderstorms after midnight. Lows in the lower 70s. Saturday, mostly cloudy in the morning, then becoming partly sunny. A 50% chance of showers and thunderstorms. Highs in the upper 80s. Saturday night, mostly cloudy in the evening, then becoming partly cloudy. A 50% chance of showers and thunderstorms. Lows in the lower 70s. Sunday, partly sunny with a 50% chance of showers and thunderstorms. Highs in the upper 80s. Sunday night, partly cloudy with a chance of showers. A chance of thunderstorms in the evening, then a slight chance of thunderstorms after midnight. Lows in the lower 70s. Chance of rain 30%. Monday, mostly sunny. A slight chance of showers and thunderstorms in the morning, then a chance of showers and thunderstorms in the afternoon. Highs in the upper 80s. Chance of rain 30%. Monday night, partly cloudy with a slight chance of thunderstorms. A chance of showers in the evening, then a slight chance of showers after midnight. Lows in the upper 60s. Chance of rain 30%. Tuesday, partly sunny with a 20% chance of showers and thunderstorms. Highs in the lower 80s. The forecast key messages for North and Central Texas. Scattered thunderstorms will continue through tonight.

serving the Dallas-Fort Worth listening area. The following reports of weather, temperature, and wind were made at 10 p.m. DFW Airport, thunder, 75, dew point 60, relative humidity 59%, wind southwest at 15, pressure 29.82 inches and rising. Dallas Love Field, cloudy, 77, east at 12, gusting to 18. Fort Worth Meacham, heavy rain and fog, 67, southwest at 8. Arlington, a thunderstorm, 67, west at 12, gusting to 26. McKinney, mostly cloudy, 74, southeast at 9. Denton, mostly cloudy, 78, southeast at 10. Elsewhere around the region, Wichita Falls, light rain, 69, southwest at 8. Abilene, cloudy, 63, south at 7. Waco, a thunderstorm, 65, west at 7. At Tyler, pressure 29.85 inches and steady. Once again at 10 p.m., DFW Airport, thunder, 75, southwest at 15. Now let's check on your local forecast for the Dallas-Fort Worth Metroplex. Tonight, partly cloudy this evening. A chance of thunderstorms. A chance of showers this evening, then showers after midnight. Lows in the upper 60s. East winds 5 to 10 miles an hour. Chance of rain 90%. Wednesday, mostly cloudy in the morning, then becoming partly sunny. A chance of thunderstorms. A chance of showers. Highs around 80. Northwest winds 5 to 10 miles an hour, becoming southeast in the afternoon. Chance of rain 50%. Wednesday night, partly cloudy with a chance of showers with a slight chance of thunderstorms in the evening, then mostly cloudy with a slight chance of showers after midnight. Lows in the upper 60s. Southeast winds around 5 miles an hour. Chance of rain 30%. Thursday, mostly sunny. A slight chance of showers and thunderstorms in the morning, then a chance of showers and thunderstorms in the afternoon. Highs in the mid-80s. Southeast winds around 5 miles an hour. Chance of rain 40%. And now the extended forecast. Thursday night, partly cloudy with a 40% chance of showers and thunderstorms. Lows in the upper 60s. East winds around 5 miles an hour, becoming south after midnight. Friday, mostly sunny with a 20% chance of showers and thunderstorms. Highs in the upper 80s. Friday night, partly cloudy. A 20% chance of showers and thunderstorms after midnight. Lows in the lower 70s. Saturday, mostly cloudy in the morning, then becoming partly sunny. A 50% chance of showers and thunderstorms. Highs in the upper 80s. Saturday night, mostly cloudy in the evening, then becoming partly cloudy. A 50% chance of showers and thunderstorms. Lows in the lower 70s. Sunday, partly sunny with a 50% chance of showers and thunderstorms. Highs in the upper 80s. Sunday night, partly cloudy with a chance of showers. A chance of thunderstorms in the evening, then a slight chance of thunderstorms after midnight. Lows in the lower 70s. Chance of rain 30%. Monday, mostly sunny. A slight chance of showers and thunderstorms in the morning, then a chance of showers and thunderstorms in the afternoon. Highs in the upper 80s. Chance of rain 30%. Monday night, partly cloudy with a slight chance of thunderstorms. A chance of showers in the evening, then a slight chance of showers after midnight. Lows in the upper 60s. Chance of rain 30%. Tuesday, partly sunny with a 20% chance of showers and thunderstorms. Highs in the lower 80s. The forecast key messages for North and Central Texas. Scattered thunderstorms will continue through tonight. The severe threat is low, but a few strong storms with gusty winds and heavy rain may occur. Rain and storm chances will continue Thursday through the weekend, though coverage and timing will vary each day. Flooding concerns may increase where repeated rounds of storms occur. The spotter information statement for North and Central Texas. Spotter activation is not likely through tomorrow, but any reports of hazardous weather to the National

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The ultraviolet index forecast for May 27th is 8, or very high. The current time is 10:59 p.m. Central Daylight Time. 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The following reports of weather temperature and wind were made at 10 p.m. DFW Airport, thunder, 75, dew point 60, relative humidity 59%, wind southwest at 15, pressure 29.82 inches and rising. Dallas Love Field, cloudy, 77, east at 12, gusting to 18. Fort Worth Meacham, heavy rain and fog, 67, southwest at 8. Arlington, a thunderstorm, 67, west at 12, gusting to 26. McKinney, mostly cloudy, 74, southeast at 9. Denton, mostly cloudy, 78, southeast at 10. Elsewhere around the region, Wichita Falls, light rain, 69, southwest at 8. Abilene, cloudy, 63, south at 7. Waco, a thunderstorm, 65, west at 7. At Tyler, pressure 29.85 inches and steady. Once again at 10 p.m., DFW Airport, thunder, 75, southwest at 15. Now let's check on your local forecast for the Dallas-Fort Worth Metroplex. Tonight, partly cloudy this evening. A chance of thunderstorms. A chance of showers this evening, then showers after midnight. Lows in the upper 60s. East winds 5 to 10 miles an hour. Chance of rain 90%. Wednesday, mostly cloudy in the morning, then becoming partly sunny. A chance of thunderstorms. A chance of showers. Highs around 80. Northwest winds 5 to 10 miles an hour, becoming southeast in the afternoon. Chance of rain 50%. Wednesday night, partly cloudy with a chance of showers with a slight chance of thunderstorms in the evening, then mostly cloudy with a slight chance of showers after midnight. Lows in the upper 60s. Southeast winds around 5 miles an hour. Chance of rain 30%. Thursday, mostly sunny. A slight chance of showers and thunderstorms in the morning, then a chance of showers and thunderstorms in the afternoon. Highs in the mid-80s. Southeast winds around 5 miles an hour. Chance of rain 40%. And now the extended forecast. Thursday night, partly cloudy with a 40% chance of showers and thunderstorms. Lows in the upper 60s. East winds around 5 miles an hour, becoming south after midnight. Friday, mostly sunny with a 20% chance of showers and thunderstorms. Highs in the upper 80s. Friday night, partly cloudy. A 20% chance of showers and thunderstorms after midnight. Lows in the lower 70s. Saturday, mostly cloudy in the morning, then becoming partly sunny. A 50% chance of showers and thunderstorms. Highs in the upper 80s. Saturday night, mostly cloudy in the evening, then becoming partly cloudy. A 50% chance of showers and thunderstorms. Lows in the lower 70s. Sunday, partly sunny with a 50% chance of showers and thunderstorms. Highs in the upper 80s. Sunday night, partly cloudy with a chance of showers. A chance of thunderstorms in the evening, then a slight chance of thunderstorms after midnight. Lows in the lower 70s. Chance of rain 30%. Monday, mostly sunny. A slight chance of showers and thunderstorms in the morning, then a chance of showers and thunderstorms in the afternoon. Highs in the upper 80s. Chance of rain 30%. Monday night, partly cloudy with a slight chance of thunderstorms. A chance of showers in the evening, then a slight chance of showers after midnight. Lows in the upper 60s. Chance of rain 30%. Tuesday, partly sunny with a 20% chance of showers and thunderstorms. Highs in the lower 80s. The forecast key messages for North and Central Texas. Scattered thunderstorms will continue through tonight. The severe threat is low, but a few strong storms with gusty winds and heavy rain may occur.

rain and storm chances will continue Thursday through the weekend, though coverage and timing will vary each day. Flooding concerns may increase where repeated rounds of storms occur. The spotter information statement for North and Central Texas. Spotter activation is not likely through tomorrow, but any reports of hazardous weather to the National Weather Services are appreciated. The ultraviolet index forecast for May 27th is 8, or very high. The current time is 11:04 p.m. Central Daylight Time. 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The following reports of weather temperature and wind were made at 11 p.m. DFW Airport, a thunderstorm, 68, dew point 65, relative humidity 90%, wind west at 12, pressure 29.85 inches and rising. Dallas Love Field, a thunderstorm, 69, west at 10, gusting to 18. Fort Worth Meacham, light rain, 67, north at 3. Arlington, light rain, 68, northwest at 7. McKinney, mostly cloudy, 73, east at 6. Denton, light rain, 70, southwest at 6. Elsewhere around the region, Wichita Falls, light rain and fog, 68, northeast at 10. Abilene, cloudy, 63, south at 5. Waco, light rain, 65, south at 6. At Tyler, pressure 29.87 inches and rising. Once again at 11 p.m., DFW Airport, a thunderstorm, 68, west at 12. Now let's check on your local forecast for the Dallas-Fort Worth Metroplex. Tonight, partly cloudy this evening. A chance of thunderstorms. A chance of showers this evening, then showers after midnight. Lows in the upper 60s. East winds 5 to 10 miles an hour. Chance of rain 90%. Wednesday, mostly cloudy in the morning, then becoming partly sunny. A chance of thunderstorms. A chance of showers. Highs around 80. Northwest winds 5 to 10 miles an hour, becoming southeast in the afternoon. Chance of rain 50%. Wednesday night, partly cloudy with a chance of showers with a slight chance of thunderstorms in the evening, then mostly cloudy with a slight chance of showers after midnight. Lows in the upper 60s. Southeast winds around 5 miles an hour. Chance of rain 30%. Thursday, mostly sunny. A slight chance of showers and thunderstorms in the morning, then a chance of showers and thunderstorms in the afternoon. Highs in the mid-80s. Southeast winds around 5 miles an hour. Chance of rain 40%. And now the extended forecast. Thursday night, partly cloudy with a 40% chance of showers and thunderstorms. Lows in the upper 60s. East winds around 5 miles an hour, becoming south after midnight. Friday, mostly sunny with a 20% chance of showers and thunderstorms. Highs in the upper 80s. Friday night, partly cloudy. A 20% chance of showers and thunderstorms after midnight. Lows in the lower 70s. Saturday, mostly cloudy in the morning, then becoming partly sunny. A 50% chance of showers and thunderstorms. Highs in the upper 80s. Saturday night, mostly cloudy in the evening, then becoming partly cloudy. A 50% chance of showers and thunderstorms. Lows in the lower 70s. Sunday, partly sunny with a 50% chance of showers and thunderstorms. Highs in the upper 80s. Sunday night, partly cloudy with a chance of showers. A chance of thunderstorms in the evening, then a slight chance of thunderstorms after midnight. Lows in the lower 70s. Chance of rain 30%. Monday, mostly sunny. A slight chance of showers and thunderstorms in the morning, then a chance of showers and thunderstorms in the afternoon. Highs in the upper 80s. Chance of rain 30%. Monday night, partly cloudy with a slight chance of thunderstorms. A chance of showers in the evening, then a slight chance of showers after midnight. Lows in the upper 60s. Chance of rain 30%. Tuesday,

partly sunny with a 20% chance of showers and thunderstorms. Highs in the lower 80s. The forecast key messages for North and Central Texas. Scattered thunderstorms will continue through tonight. The severe threat is low, but a few strong storms with gusty winds and heavy rain may occur. Rain and storm chances will continue Thursday through the weekend, though coverage and timing will vary each day. Flooding concerns may increase where repeated rounds of storms occur. The spotter information statement for North and Central Texas. Spotter activation is not likely through tomorrow, but any reports of hazardous weather to the National Weather Services are appreciated. The ultraviolet index forecast for May 27th is 8, or very high. The current time is 11:09 p.m. Central Daylight Time. 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The following reports of weather temperature and wind were made at 11 p.m. DFW Airport, a thunderstorm, 68, dew point 65, relative humidity 90%, wind west at 12, pressure 29.85 inches and rising. Dallas Love Field, a thunderstorm, 69, west at 10, gusting to 18. Fort Worth Meacham, light rain, 67, north at 3. Arlington, light rain, 68, northwest at 7. McKinney, mostly cloudy, 73, east at 6. Denton, light rain, 70, southwest at 6. Elsewhere around the region, Wichita Falls, light rain and fog, 68, northeast at 10. Abilene, cloudy, 63, south at 5. Waco, light rain, 65, south at 6. At Tyler, pressure 29.87 inches and rising. Once again at 11 p.m., DFW Airport, a thunderstorm, 68, west at 12. The following reports of weather temperature and wind were made at 11 p.m. DFW Airport, a thunderstorm, 68, dew point 65, relative humidity 90%, wind west at 12, pressure 29.85 inches and rising. Dallas Love Field, a thunderstorm, 69, west at 10, gusting to 18. Fort Worth Meacham, light rain, 67, north at 7. Arlington, light rain, 68, northwest at 7. McKinney, cloudy, 73, east at 6. Denton, light rain and fog, 68, south at 3. Elsewhere around the region, Wichita Falls, light rain and fog, 68, northeast at 10. Abilene, cloudy, 63, south at 5. Waco, rain and fog, 65, west at 6. At Tyler, pressure 29.87 inches and rising. Once again at 11 p.m., DFW Airport, a thunderstorm, 68, west at 12. Now let's check on your local forecast for the Dallas-Fort Worth Metroplex. Tonight, partly cloudy this evening. A chance of thunderstorms. A chance of showers this evening, then showers after midnight. Lows in the upper 60s. East winds 5 to 10 miles an hour. Chance of rain 90%. Wednesday, mostly cloudy in the morning, then becoming partly sunny. A chance of thunderstorms. A chance of showers. Highs around 80. Northwest winds 5 to 10 miles an hour, becoming southeast in the afternoon. Chance of rain 50%. Wednesday night, partly cloudy with a chance of showers with a slight chance of thunderstorms in the evening, then mostly cloudy with a slight chance of showers after midnight. Lows in the upper 60s. Southeast winds around 5 miles an hour. Chance of rain 30%. Thursday, mostly sunny. A slight chance of showers and thunderstorms in the morning, then a chance of showers and thunderstorms in the afternoon. Highs in the mid-80s. Southeast winds around 5 miles an hour. Chance of rain 40%. And now the extended forecast. Thursday night, partly cloudy with a 40% chance of showers and thunderstorms. Lows in the upper 60s. East winds around 5 miles an hour, becoming south after midnight.
Friday, mostly sunny with a 20% chance of showers and thunderstorms. Highs in the upper 80s. Friday night, partly cloudy. A 20% chance of showers and thunderstorms after midnight. Lows in the lower 70s. Saturday, mostly cloudy in the morning, then becoming partly sunny. A 50% chance of showers and thunderstorms. Highs in the upper 80s. Saturday night, mostly cloudy in the evening, then becoming partly cloudy. A 50% chance of showers and thunderstorms. Lows in the lower 70s. Sunday, partly sunny with a 50% chance of showers and thunderstorms. Highs in the upper 80s. Sunday night, partly cloudy with a chance of showers. A chance of thunderstorms in the evening, then a slight chance of thunderstorms after midnight. Lows in the lower 70s. Chance of rain 30%. Monday, mostly sunny. A slight chance of showers and thunderstorms in the morning, then a chance of showers and thunderstorms in the afternoon. Highs in the upper 80s. Chance of rain 30%. Monday night, partly cloudy with a slight chance of thunderstorms. A chance of showers in the evening, then a slight chance of showers after midnight. Lows in the upper 60s. Chance of rain 30%. Tuesday, partly sunny with a 20% chance of showers and thunderstorms. Highs in the lower 80s. The forecast key messages for North and Central Texas. Scattered thunderstorms will continue through tonight. The severe threat is low, but a few strong storms with gusty winds and heavy rain may occur. Rain and storm chances will continue Thursday through the weekend, though coverage and timing will vary each day. Flooding concerns may increase where repeated rounds of storms occur. The spotter information statement for North and Central Texas. Spotter activation is not likely through tomorrow, but any reports of hazardous weather to the National Weather Services are appreciated. The ultraviolet index forecast for May 27th is 8, or very high. The current time is 11:16 p.m. Central Daylight Time. 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The following reports of weather temperature and wind were made at 11 p.m. DFW Airport, a thunderstorm, 68, dew point 65, relative humidity 90%, wind west at 12, pressure 29.85 inches and rising. Dallas Love Field, a thunderstorm, 69, west at 10, gusting to 18. Fort Worth Meacham, light rain, 67, north at 7. Arlington, light rain, 68, northwest at 7. McKinney, cloudy, 73, east at 6. Denton, light rain and fog, 68, south at 3. Elsewhere around the region, Wichita Falls, light rain and fog, 68, northeast at 10. Abilene, cloudy, 63, south at 5. Waco, rain and fog, 65, west at 6. At Tyler, pressure 29.87 inches and rising. Once again at 11 p.m., DFW Airport, a thunderstorm, 68, west at 12. Now let's check on your local forecast for the Dallas-Fort Worth Metroplex. Tonight, partly cloudy this evening. A chance of thunderstorms. A chance of showers this evening, then showers after midnight. Lows in the upper 60s. East winds 5 to 10 miles an hour. Chance of rain 90%. Wednesday, mostly cloudy in the morning, then becoming partly sunny. A chance of thunderstorms. A chance of showers. Highs around 80. Northwest winds 5 to 10 miles an hour, becoming southeast in the afternoon. Chance of rain 50%. Wednesday night, partly cloudy with a chance of showers with a slight chance of thunderstorms in the evening, then mostly cloudy with a slight chance of showers after midnight. Lows in the upper 60s. Southeast winds around 5 miles an hour. Chance of rain 30%. Thursday, mostly sunny. A slight chance of showers and thunderstorms in the morning, then a chance of showers and thunderstorms in the afternoon. Highs in the mid-80s.
southeast winds around 5 miles an hour.

And now the extended forecast. Thursday night, partly cloudy with a 40% chance of showers and thunderstorms. Lows in the upper 60s. East winds around 5 miles an hour, becoming south after midnight. Friday, mostly sunny with a 20% chance of showers and thunderstorms. Highs in the upper 80s. Friday night, partly cloudy. A 20% chance of showers and thunderstorms after midnight. Lows in the lower 70s. Saturday, mostly cloudy in the morning, then becoming partly sunny. A 50% chance of showers and thunderstorms. Highs in the upper 80s. Saturday night, mostly cloudy in the evening, then becoming partly cloudy. A 50% chance of showers and thunderstorms. Lows in the lower 70s. Sunday, partly sunny with a 50% chance of showers and thunderstorms. Highs in the upper 80s. Sunday night, partly cloudy with a chance of showers. A chance of thunderstorms in the evening, then a slight chance of thunderstorms after midnight. Lows in the lower 70s. Chance of rain 30%. Monday, mostly sunny. A slight chance of showers and thunderstorms in the morning, then a chance of showers and thunderstorms in the afternoon. Highs in the upper 80s. Chance of rain 30%. Monday night, partly cloudy with a slight chance of thunderstorms. A chance of showers in the evening, then a slight chance of showers after midnight. Lows in the upper 60s. Chance of rain 30%. Tuesday, partly sunny with a 20% chance of showers and thunderstorms. Highs in the lower 80s. The forecast key messages for North and Central Texas. Scattered thunderstorms will continue through tonight. The severe threat is low, but a few strong storms with gusty winds and heavy rain may occur. Rain and storm chances will continue Thursday through the weekend, though coverage and timing will vary each day. Flooding concerns may increase where repeated rounds of storms occur. The spotter information statement for North and Central Texas. Spotter activation is not likely through tomorrow, but any reports of hazardous weather to the National Weather Services are appreciated. The ultraviolet index forecast for May 27th is 8, or very high. The current time is 11:21 p.m. Central Daylight Time. 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The following reports of weather temperature and wind were made at 11 p.m. DFW Airport, a thunderstorm, 68, dew point 65, relative humidity 90%, wind west at 12, pressure 29.85 inches and rising. Dallas Love Field, a thunderstorm, 69, west at 10, gusting to 18. Fort Worth Meacham, light rain, 67, north at 7. Arlington, light rain, 68, northwest at 7. McKinney, cloudy, 73, east at 6. Denton, light rain and fog, 68, south at 3. Elsewhere around the region, Wichita Falls, light rain and fog, 68, northeast at 10. Abilene, cloudy, 63, south at 5. Waco, rain and fog, 65, west at 6. At Tyler, pressure 29.87 inches and rising. Once again at 11 p.m., DFW Airport, a thunderstorm, 68, west at 12. Now let's check on your local forecast for the Dallas-Fort Worth Metroplex. Tonight, partly cloudy this evening. A chance of thunderstorms. A chance of showers this evening, then showers after midnight. Lows in the upper 60s. East winds 5 to 10 miles an hour. Chance of rain 90%. Wednesday, mostly cloudy in the morning, then becoming partly sunny. A chance of thunderstorms. A chance of showers. Highs around 80. Northwest winds 5 to 10 miles an hour, becoming southeast in the afternoon. Chance of rain 50%. Wednesday night, partly cloudy with a chance of showers with a slight chance of thunderstorms in the evening, then mostly cloudy with a slight chance of showers after midnight. Lows in the upper 60s. Southeast winds.

gusts around 5 miles an hour. Chance of rain 30%. Thursday, mostly sunny. A slight chance of showers and thunderstorms in the morning, then a chance of showers and thunderstorms in the afternoon. Highs in the mid-80s. Southeast winds around 5 miles an hour. Chance of rain 40%. And now the extended forecast. Thursday night, partly cloudy with a 40% chance of showers and thunderstorms. Lows in the upper 60s. East winds around 5 miles an hour, becoming south after midnight. Friday, mostly sunny with a 20% chance of showers and thunderstorms. Highs in the upper 80s. Friday night, partly cloudy. A 20% chance of showers and thunderstorms after midnight. Lows in the lower 70s. Saturday, mostly cloudy in the morning, then becoming partly sunny. A 50% chance of showers and thunderstorms. Highs in the upper 80s. Saturday night, mostly cloudy in the evening, then becoming partly cloudy. A 50% chance of showers and thunderstorms. Lows in the lower 70s. Sunday, partly sunny with a 50% chance of showers and thunderstorms. Highs in the upper 80s. Sunday night, partly cloudy with a chance of showers. A chance of thunderstorms in the evening, then a slight chance of thunderstorms after midnight. Lows in the lower 70s. Chance of rain 30%. Monday, mostly sunny. A slight chance of showers and thunderstorms in the morning, then a chance of showers and thunderstorms in the afternoon. Highs in the upper 80s. Chance of rain 30%. Monday night, partly cloudy with a slight chance of thunderstorms. A chance of showers in the evening, then a slight chance of showers after midnight. Lows in the upper 60s. Chance of rain 30%. Tuesday, partly sunny with a 20% chance of showers and thunderstorms. Highs in the lower 80s. And now the extended forecast. Thursday night, mostly clear with a 20% chance of showers and thunderstorms in the evening, then partly cloudy after midnight. Lows around 70. Southeast winds around 5 miles an hour, becoming south after midnight. Friday, mostly sunny. A 20% chance of showers in the morning. Highs in the upper 80s. Friday night, partly cloudy in the evening, then mostly cloudy with a 20% chance of showers and thunderstorms after midnight. Lows in the mid-70s. Saturday, mostly sunny with a 20% chance of showers and thunderstorms. Highs around 90. Saturday night, mostly cloudy in the evening, then becoming partly cloudy. A 50% chance of showers and thunderstorms. Lows in the lower 70s. Sunday, partly sunny with a 50% chance of showers and thunderstorms. Highs in the upper 80s. Sunday night, partly cloudy with a chance of showers. A chance of thunderstorms in the evening, then a slight chance of thunderstorms after midnight. Lows in the lower 70s. Chance of rain 30%. Monday, mostly sunny. A slight chance of showers and thunderstorms in the morning, then a chance of showers and thunderstorms in the afternoon. Highs in the upper 80s. Chance of rain 30%. Monday night, partly cloudy with a slight chance of thunderstorms. A chance of showers in the evening, then a slight chance of showers after midnight. Lows in the upper 60s. Chance of rain 30%. Tuesday, partly sunny with a 20% chance of showers and thunderstorms. Highs in the lower 80s. The forecast key messages for North and Central Texas. Scattered thunderstorms will continue through tonight. The severe threat is low, but a few strong storms with gusty winds and heavy rain may occur. Rain and storm chances will continue Thursday through the weekend, though coverage and timing will vary each day. Flooding concerns may increase where repeated rounds of storms occur. The spotter information statement for North and Central Texas. Spotter activation is not likely through tomorrow, but any reports of hazardous weather to the National Weather Services are appreciated. The ultraviolet index forecast for May 27th is 8, or very high. The current time is 11:28 p.m. Central Daylight Time. 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

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The following reports of weather temperature and wind were made at 11 p.m. DFW Airport, a thunderstorm, 68, dew point 65, relative humidity 90%, wind west at 12, pressure 29.85 inches and rising. Dallas Love Field, a thunderstorm, 69, west at 10, gusting to 18. Fort Worth Meacham, light rain, 67, north at 7. Arlington, light rain, 68, northwest at 7. McKinney, cloudy, 73, east at 6. Denton, light rain and fog, 68, south at 3. Elsewhere around the region, Wichita Falls, light rain and fog, 68, northeast at 10. Abilene, cloudy, 63, south at 5. Waco, rain and fog, 65, west at 6. At Tyler, pressure 29.87 inches and rising. Once again at 11 p.m., DFW Airport, a thunderstorm, 68, west at 12. Now let's check on your local forecast for the Dallas-Fort Worth Metroplex. Rest of tonight, a chance of thunderstorms. Showers. Lows in the upper 60s. South winds 5 to 10 miles an hour with gusts up to 30 miles an hour, becoming southeast. Chance of rain near 100%. Wednesday, mostly cloudy in the morning, then becoming partly sunny. A 50% chance of showers and thunderstorms. Highs in the lower 80s. South winds around 5 miles an hour. Wednesday night, a slight chance of thunderstorms in the evening. Partly cloudy with a slight chance of showers. Lows in the upper 60s. South winds around 5 miles an hour. Chance of rain 20%. Thursday, mostly sunny with a chance of showers with a slight chance of thunderstorms. Highs in the mid-80s. South winds around 5 miles an hour, becoming north in the afternoon. Chance of rain 40%. And now the extended forecast. Thursday night, mostly clear with a 20% chance of showers and thunderstorms in the evening, then partly cloudy after midnight. Lows around 70. Southeast winds around 5 miles an hour, becoming south after midnight. Friday, mostly sunny. A 20% chance of showers in the morning. Highs in the upper 80s. Friday night, partly cloudy in the evening, then mostly cloudy with a 20% chance of showers and thunderstorms after midnight. Lows in the mid-70s. Saturday, mostly sunny with a 20% chance of showers and thunderstorms. Highs around 90. Saturday night, mostly cloudy in the evening, then becoming partly cloudy. A 50% chance of showers and thunderstorms. Lows in the lower 70s. Sunday, partly sunny with a 50% chance of showers and thunderstorms. Highs in the upper 80s. Sunday night, partly cloudy with a chance of showers. A chance of thunderstorms in the evening, then a slight chance of thunderstorms after midnight. Lows in the lower 70s. Chance of rain 30%. Monday, mostly sunny. A slight chance of showers and thunderstorms in the morning, then a chance of showers and thunderstorms in the afternoon. Highs in the upper 80s. Chance of rain 30%. Monday night, partly cloudy with a slight chance of thunderstorms. A chance of showers in the evening, then a slight chance of showers after midnight. Lows in the upper 60s. Chance of rain 30%. Thunderstorms. A chance of showers in the evening, then a slight chance of showers after midnight. Lows in the upper 60s. Chance of rain 30%. Tuesday, partly sunny with a 20% chance of showers and thunderstorms. Highs in the lower 80s. The forecast key messages for North and Central Texas. Scattered thunderstorms will continue through tonight. The severe threat is low, but a few strong storms with gusty winds and heavy rain may occur. Rain and storm chances will continue Thursday through the weekend, though coverage and timing will vary each day. Flooding concerns may increase where repeated rounds of storms occur. The Spotter Information Statement for North and Central Texas. Spotter active.

Is not likely through tomorrow, but any reports of hazardous weather to the National Weather Services are appreciated. The ultraviolet index forecast for May 27th is 8, or very high. The current time is 11:34 p.m. Central Daylight Time. 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The following reports of weather temperature and wind were made at 11 p.m. DFW Airport, a thunderstorm, 68, dew point 65, relative humidity 90%, wind west at 12, pressure 29.85 inches and rising. Dallas Love Field, a thunderstorm, 69, west at 10, gusting to 18. Fort Worth Meacham, light rain, 67, north at 7. Arlington, light rain, 68, northwest at 7. McKinney, cloudy, 73, east at 6. Denton, light rain and fog, 68, south at 3. Elsewhere around the region, Wichita Falls, light rain and fog, 68, northeast at 10. Abilene, cloudy, 63, south at 5. Waco, rain and fog, 65, west at 6. At Tyler, pressure 29.87 inches and rising. Once again at 11 p.m., DFW Airport, a thunderstorm, 68, west at 12. Now let's check on your local forecast for the Dallas-Fort Worth Metroplex. Rest of tonight, a chance of thunderstorms. Showers. Lows in the upper 60s. South winds 5 to 10 miles an hour with gusts up to 30 miles an hour, becoming southeast. Chance of rain near 100%. Wednesday, mostly cloudy in the morning, then becoming partly sunny. A 50% chance of showers and thunderstorms. Highs in the lower 80s. South winds around 5 miles an hour. Wednesday night, a slight chance of thunderstorms in the evening. Partly cloudy with a slight chance of showers. Lows in the upper 60s. South winds around 5 miles an hour. Chance of rain 20%. Thursday, mostly sunny with a chance of showers with a slight chance of thunderstorms. Highs in the mid-80s. South winds around 5 miles an hour, becoming north in the afternoon. Chance of rain 40%. And now the extended forecast. Thursday night, mostly clear with a 20% chance of showers and thunderstorms in the evening, then partly cloudy after midnight. Lows around 70. Southeast winds around 5 miles an hour, becoming south after midnight. Friday, mostly sunny. A 20% chance of showers in the morning. Highs in the upper 80s. Friday night, partly cloudy in the evening, then mostly cloudy with a 20% chance of showers and thunderstorms after midnight. Lows in the mid-70s. Saturday, mostly sunny with a 20% chance of showers and thunderstorms. Highs around 90. Saturday night, mostly cloudy in the evening, then becoming partly cloudy. A 50% chance of showers and thunderstorms. Lows in the lower 70s. Sunday, partly sunny with a 50% chance of showers and thunderstorms. Highs in the upper 80s. Sunday night, partly cloudy with a chance of showers. A chance of thunderstorms in the evening, then a slight chance of thunderstorms after midnight. Lows in the lower 70s. Chance of rain 30%. Monday, mostly sunny. A slight chance of showers and thunderstorms in the morning, then a chance of showers and thunderstorms in the afternoon. Highs in the upper 80s. Chance of rain 30%. Monday night, partly cloudy with a slight chance of thunderstorms. A chance of showers in the evening, then a slight chance of showers after midnight. Lows in the upper 60s. Chance of rain 30%. Tuesday, partly sunny with a 20% chance of showers and thunderstorms. Highs in the lower 80s. The forecast key messages for North and Central Texas. Scattered thunderstorms will continue through tonight. The severe threat is low, but a few strong storms with gusty winds and heavy rain may occur. Rain and storm chances will continue Thursday through the weekend, though coverage and timing will vary each day.
Flooding concerns may increase where repeated rounds of storms occur. The spotter information statement for North and Central Texas. Spotter activation is not likely through tomorrow, but any reports of hazardous weather to the National Weather Services are appreciated. The ultraviolet index forecast for May 27th is 8, or very high. The current time is 11:39 p.m. Central Daylight Time. 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The following reports of weather temperature and wind were made at 11 p.m. DFW Airport, a thunderstorm, 68, dew point 65, relative humidity 90%, wind west at 12, pressure 29.85 inches and rising. Dallas Love Field, a thunderstorm, 69, west at 10, gusting to 18. Fort Worth Meacham, light rain, 67, north at 7. Arlington, light rain, 68, northwest at 7. McKinney, cloudy, 73, east at 6. Denton, light rain and fog, 68, south at 3. Elsewhere around the region, Wichita Falls, light rain and fog, 68, northeast at 10. Abilene, cloudy, 63, south at 5. Waco, rain and fog, 65, west at 6. At Tyler, pressure 29.87 inches and rising. Once again at 11 p.m., DFW Airport, a thunderstorm, 68, west at 12. Now let's check on your local forecast for the Dallas-Fort Worth Metroplex. Rest of tonight, a chance of thunderstorms. Showers. Lows in the upper 60s. South winds 5 to 10 miles an hour with gusts up to 30 miles an hour, becoming southeast. Chance of rain near 100%. Wednesday, mostly cloudy in the morning, then becoming partly sunny. A 50% chance of showers and thunderstorms. Highs in the lower 80s. South winds around 5 miles an hour. Wednesday night, a slight chance of thunderstorms in the evening. Partly cloudy with a slight chance of showers. Lows in the upper 60s. South winds around 5 miles an hour. Chance of rain 20%. Thursday, mostly sunny with a chance of showers with a slight chance of thunderstorms. Highs in the mid-80s. South winds around 5 miles an hour, becoming north in the afternoon. Chance of rain 40%. And now the extended forecast. Thursday night, mostly clear with a 20% chance of showers and thunderstorms in the evening, then partly cloudy after midnight. Lows around 70. Southeast winds around 5 miles an hour, becoming south after midnight. Friday, mostly sunny. A 20% chance of showers in the morning. Highs in the upper 80s. Friday night, partly cloudy in the evening, then mostly cloudy with a 20% chance of showers and thunderstorms after midnight. Lows in the mid-70s. Saturday, mostly sunny with a 20% chance of showers and thunderstorms. Highs around 90. Saturday night, mostly cloudy in the evening, then becoming partly cloudy. A 50% chance of showers and thunderstorms. Lows in the lower 70s. Sunday, partly sunny with a 50% chance of showers and thunderstorms. Highs in the upper 80s. Sunday night, partly cloudy with a chance of showers. A chance of thunderstorms in the evening, then a slight chance of thunderstorms after midnight. Lows in the lower 70s. Chance of rain 30%. Monday, mostly sunny. A slight chance of showers and thunderstorms in the morning, then a chance of showers and thunderstorms in the afternoon. Highs in the upper 80s. Chance of rain 30%. Monday night, partly cloudy with a slight chance of thunderstorms. A chance of showers in the evening, then a slight chance of showers after midnight. Lows in the upper 60s. Chance of rain 30%. Tuesday, partly sunny with a 20% chance of showers and thunderstorms. Highs in the lower 80s. The forecast key messages for North and Central Texas. Scattered thunderstorms will continue through tonight.
The severe threat is low, but a few strong storms with gusty winds

heavy rain may occur. Rain and storm chances will continue Thursday through the weekend, though coverage and timing will vary each day. Flooding concerns may increase where repeated rounds of storms occur. The spotter information statement for North and Central Texas. Spotter activation is not likely through tomorrow, but any reports of hazardous weather to the National Weather Services are appreciated. The ultraviolet index forecast for May 27th is 8, or very high. The current time is 11:44 p.m. Central Daylight Time. 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The following reports of weather temperature and wind were made at 11 p.m. DFW Airport, a thunderstorm, 68, dew point 65, relative humidity 90%, wind west at 12, pressure 29.85 inches and rising. Dallas Love Field, a thunderstorm, 69, west at 10, gusting to 18. Fort Worth Meacham, light rain, 67, north at 7. Arlington, light rain, 68, northwest at 7. McKinney, cloudy, 73, east at 6. Denton, light rain and fog, 68, south at 3. Elsewhere around the region, Wichita Falls, light rain and fog, 68, northeast at 10. Abilene, cloudy, 63, south at 5. Waco, rain and fog, 65, west at 6. At Tyler, pressure 29.87 inches and rising. Once again at 11 p.m., DFW Airport, a thunderstorm, 68, west at 12. Now let's check on your local forecast for the Dallas-Fort Worth Metroplex. Rest of tonight, a chance of thunderstorms. Showers. Lows in the upper 60s. South winds 5 to 10 miles an hour with gusts up to 30 miles an hour, becoming southeast. Chance of rain near 100%. Wednesday, mostly cloudy in the morning, then becoming partly sunny. A 50% chance of showers and thunderstorms. Highs in the lower 80s. South winds around 5 miles an hour. Wednesday night, a slight chance of thunderstorms in the evening. Partly cloudy with a slight chance of showers. Lows in the upper 60s. South winds around 5 miles an hour. Chance of rain 20%. Thursday, mostly sunny with a chance of showers with a slight chance of thunderstorms. Highs in the mid-80s. South winds around 5 miles an hour, becoming north in the afternoon. Chance of rain 40%. And now the extended forecast. Thursday night, mostly clear with a 20% chance of showers and thunderstorms in the evening, then partly cloudy after midnight. Lows around 70. Southeast winds around 5 miles an hour, becoming south after midnight. Friday, mostly sunny. A 20% chance of showers in the morning. Highs in the upper 80s. Friday night, partly cloudy in the evening, then mostly cloudy with a 20% chance of showers and thunderstorms after midnight. Lows in the mid-70s. Saturday, mostly sunny with a 20% chance of showers and thunderstorms. Highs around 90. Saturday night, mostly cloudy in the evening, then becoming partly cloudy. A 50% chance of showers and thunderstorms. Lows in the lower 70s. Sunday, partly sunny with a 50% chance of showers and thunderstorms. Highs in the upper 80s. Sunday night, partly cloudy with a chance of showers. A chance of thunderstorms in the evening, then a slight chance of thunderstorms after midnight. Lows in the lower 70s. Chance of rain 30%. Monday, mostly sunny. A slight chance of showers and thunderstorms in the morning, then a chance of showers and thunderstorms in the afternoon. Highs in the upper 80s. Chance of rain 30%. Monday night, partly cloudy with a slight chance of thunderstorms. A chance of showers in the evening, then a slight chance of showers after midnight. Lows in the upper 60s. Chance of rain 30%. Tuesday, partly sunny with a 20% chance of showers and thunderstorms. Highs in the lower 80s. The forecast key messages for North and Central.

Central Texas. Scattered thunderstorms will continue through tonight. The severe threat is low, but a few strong storms with gusty winds and heavy rain may occur. Rain and storm chances will continue Thursday through the weekend, though coverage and timing will vary each day. Flooding concerns may increase where repeated rounds of storms occur. The spotter information statement for North and Central Texas. Spotter activation is not likely through tomorrow, but any reports of hazardous weather to the National Weather Services are appreciated. The ultraviolet index forecast for May 27th is 8, or very high. The current time is 11:49 p.m. Central Daylight Time. 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The following reports of weather temperature and wind were made at 11 p.m. DFW Airport, a thunderstorm, 68, dew point 65, relative humidity 90%, wind west at 12, pressure 29.85 inches and rising. Dallas Love Field, a thunderstorm, 69, west at 10, gusting to 18. Fort Worth Meacham, light rain, 67, north at 7. Arlington, light rain, 68, northwest at 7. McKinney, cloudy, 73, east at 6. Denton, light rain and fog, 68, south at 3. Elsewhere around the region, Wichita Falls, light rain and fog, 68, northeast at 10. Abilene, cloudy, 63, south at 5. Waco, rain and fog, 65, west at 6. At Tyler, pressure 29.87 inches and rising. Once again at 11 p.m., DFW Airport, a thunderstorm, 68, west at 12. Now let's check on your local forecast for the Dallas-Fort Worth Metroplex. Rest of tonight, a chance of thunderstorms. Showers. Lows in the upper 60s. South winds 5 to 10 miles an hour with gusts up to 30 miles an hour, becoming southeast. Chance of rain near 100%. Wednesday, mostly cloudy in the morning, then becoming partly sunny. A 50% chance of showers and thunderstorms. Highs in the lower 80s. South winds around 5 miles an hour. Wednesday night, a slight chance of thunderstorms in the evening. Partly cloudy with a slight chance of showers. Lows in the upper 60s. South winds around 5 miles an hour. Chance of rain 20%. Thursday, mostly sunny with a chance of showers with a slight chance of thunderstorms. Highs in the mid-80s. South winds around 5 miles an hour, becoming north in the afternoon. Chance of rain 40%. And now the extended forecast. Thursday night, mostly clear with a 20% chance of showers and thunderstorms in the evening, then partly cloudy after midnight. Lows around 70. Southeast winds around 5 miles an hour, becoming south after midnight. Friday, mostly sunny. A 20% chance of showers in the morning. Highs in the upper 80s. Friday night, partly cloudy in the evening, then mostly cloudy with a 20% chance of showers and thunderstorms after midnight. Lows in the mid-70s. Saturday, mostly sunny with a 20% chance of showers and thunderstorms. Highs around 90. Saturday night, mostly cloudy in the evening, then becoming partly cloudy. A 50% chance of showers and thunderstorms. Lows in the lower 70s. Sunday, partly sunny with a 50% chance of showers and thunderstorms. Highs in the upper 80s. Sunday night, partly cloudy with a chance of showers. A chance of thunderstorms in the evening, then a slight chance of thunderstorms after midnight. Lows in the lower 70s. Chance of rain 30%. Monday, mostly sunny. A slight chance of showers and thunderstorms in the morning, then a chance of showers and thunderstorms in the afternoon. Highs in the upper 80s. Chance of rain 30%. Monday night, partly cloudy with a slight chance of thunderstorms. A chance of showers in the evening, then a slight chance of showers after midnight. Lows in the upper 60s. Chance of rain 30%. Tuesday, partly

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The current time is 11:54 p.m. Central Daylight Time. 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The following reports of weather temperature and wind were made at 11 p.m. DFW Airport, a thunderstorm, 68, dew point 65, relative humidity 90%, wind west at 12, pressure 29.85 inches and rising. Dallas Love Field, a thunderstorm, 69, west at 10, gusting to 18. Fort Worth Meacham, light rain, 67, north at 7. Arlington, light rain, 68, northwest at 7. McKinney, cloudy, 73, east at 6. Denton, light rain and fog, 68, south at 3. Elsewhere around the region, Wichita Falls, light rain and fog, 68, northeast at 10. Abilene, cloudy, 63, south at 5. Waco, rain and fog, 65, west at 6. At Tyler, pressure 29.87 inches and rising. Once again at 11 p.m., DFW Airport, a thunderstorm, 68, west at 12. Now let's check on your local forecast for the Dallas-Fort Worth Metroplex. Rest of tonight, a chance of thunderstorms. Showers. Lows in the upper 60s. South winds 5 to 10 miles an hour with gusts up to 30 miles an hour, becoming southeast. Chance of rain near 100%. Wednesday, mostly cloudy in the morning, then becoming partly sunny. A 50% chance of showers and thunderstorms. Highs in the lower 80s. South winds around 5 miles an hour. Wednesday night, a slight chance of thunderstorms in the evening. Partly cloudy with a slight chance of showers. Lows in the upper 60s. South winds around 5 miles an hour. Chance of rain 20%. Thursday, mostly sunny with a chance of showers with a slight chance of thunderstorms. Highs in the mid-80s. South winds around 5 miles an hour, becoming north in the afternoon. Chance of rain 40%. And now the extended forecast. Thursday night, mostly clear with a 20% chance of showers and thunderstorms in the evening, then partly cloudy after midnight. Lows around 70. Southeast winds around 5 miles an hour, becoming south after midnight. Friday, mostly sunny. A 20% chance of showers in the morning. Highs in the upper 80s. Friday night, partly cloudy in the evening, then mostly cloudy with a 20% chance of showers and thunderstorms after midnight. Lows in the mid-70s. Saturday, mostly sunny with a 20% chance of showers and thunderstorms. Highs around 90. Saturday night, mostly cloudy in the evening, then becoming partly cloudy. A 50% chance of showers and thunderstorms. Lows in the lower 70s. Sunday, partly sunny with a 50% chance of showers and thunderstorms. Highs in the upper 80s. Sunday night, partly cloudy with a chance of showers. A chance of thunderstorms in the evening, then a slight chance of thunderstorms after midnight. Lows in the lower 70s. Chance of rain 30%. Monday, mostly sunny. A slight chance of showers and thunderstorms in the morning, then a chance of showers and thunderstorms in the afternoon. Highs in the upper 80s. Chance of rain 30%. Monday night, partly cloudy with a slight chance of thunderstorms. A chance of showers in the evening, then a slight chance of showers after midnight. Lows in the upper 60s. Chance of rain 30%. Tuesday, partly sunny with a 20% chance of showers and thunderstorms. Highs in the lower 80s. The forecast key messages for North and Central Texas. Scattered thunderstorms will continue through tonight. The severe threat is low, but a few strong storms with gusty winds and heavy rain may occur. Rain and storm chances will continue Thursday through the weekend, though coverage and timing will vary each day. Flooding concerns may increase where repeated rounds of storms occur. The spotter information statement for North and Central Texas.

spotter activation is not likely through tomorrow, but any reports of hazardous weather to the National Weather Services are appreciated. The ultraviolet index forecast for May 27th is 8, or very high. The current time is 11:59 p.m. Central Daylight Time. 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The following reports of weather temperature and wind were made at 11 p.m. DFW Airport, a thunderstorm, 68, dew point 65, relative humidity 90%, wind west at 12, pressure 29.85 inches and rising. Dallas Love Field, a thunderstorm, 69, west at 10, gusting to 18. Fort Worth Meacham, light rain, 67, north at 7. Arlington, light rain, 68, northwest at 7. McKinney, cloudy, 73, east at 6. Denton, light rain and fog, 68, south at 3. Elsewhere around the region, Wichita Falls, light rain and fog, 68, northeast at 10. Abilene, cloudy, 63, south at 5. Waco, rain and fog, 65, west at 6. At Tyler, pressure 29.87 inches and rising. Once again at 11 p.m., DFW Airport, a thunderstorm, 68, west at 12. Now let's check on your local forecast for the Dallas-Fort Worth Metroplex. Rest of tonight, a chance of thunderstorms. Showers. Lows in the upper 60s. South winds 5 to 10 miles an hour with gusts up to 30 miles an hour, becoming southeast. Chance of rain near 100%. Wednesday, mostly cloudy in the morning, then becoming partly sunny. A 50% chance of showers and thunderstorms. Highs in the lower 80s. South winds around 5 miles an hour. Wednesday night, a slight chance of thunderstorms in the evening. Partly cloudy with a slight chance of showers. Lows in the upper 60s. South winds around 5 miles an hour. Chance of rain 20%. Thursday, mostly sunny with a chance of showers with a slight chance of thunderstorms. Highs in the mid-80s. South winds around 5 miles an hour, becoming north in the afternoon. Chance of rain 40%. And now the extended forecast. Thursday night, mostly clear with a 20% chance of showers and thunderstorms in the evening, then partly cloudy after midnight. Lows around 70. Southeast winds around 5 miles an hour, becoming south after midnight. Friday, mostly sunny. A 20% chance of showers in the morning. Highs in the upper 80s. Friday night, partly cloudy in the evening, then mostly cloudy with a 20% chance of showers and thunderstorms after midnight. Lows in the mid-70s. Saturday, mostly sunny with a 20% chance of showers and thunderstorms. Highs around 90. Saturday night, mostly cloudy in the evening, then becoming partly cloudy. A 50% chance of showers and thunderstorms. Lows in the lower 70s. Sunday, partly sunny with a 50% chance of showers and thunderstorms. Highs in the upper 80s. Sunday night, partly cloudy with a chance of showers. A chance of thunderstorms in the evening, then a slight chance of thunderstorms after midnight. Lows in the lower 70s. Chance of rain 30%. Monday, mostly sunny. A slight chance of showers and thunderstorms in the morning, then a chance of showers and thunderstorms in the afternoon. Highs in the upper 80s. Chance of rain 30%. Monday night, partly cloudy with a slight chance of thunderstorms. A chance of showers in the evening, then a slight chance of showers after midnight. Lows in the upper 60s. Chance of rain 30%. Tuesday, partly sunny with a 20% chance of showers and thunderstorms. Highs in the lower 80s. The forecast key messages for North and Central Texas. Scattered thunderstorms will continue through tonight. The severe threat is low, but a few strong storms with gusty winds and heavy rain may occur. Rain and storm chances will continue Thursday through the weekend, though coverage and timing will vary.

Day. Flooding concerns may increase where repeated rounds of storms occur. The spotter information statement for North and Central Texas. Spotter activation is not likely through tomorrow, but any reports of hazardous weather to the National Weather Services are appreciated. The ultraviolet index forecast for May 27th is 8, or very high. The current time is 12:04 a.m. Central Daylight Time. 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The following reports of weather temperature and wind were made at midnight. DFW Airport, light rain, 68, dew point 65, relative humidity 90%, wind southwest at 7, pressure 29.87 inches and rising. Dallas Love Field, a thunderstorm, 68, southwest at 6. Fort Worth Meacham, light rain, 67, calm. Arlington, rain, 68, east at 5. McKinney, cloudy, 74, east at 5. Denton, heavy rain and fog, 67, west at 5. Elsewhere around the region, Wichita Falls, light rain, 69, east at 10. Abilene, cloudy, 63, southwest at 5. Waco, heavy rain and fog, 65, calm. At Tyler, pressure 29.88 inches and rising. Once again at midnight, DFW Airport, light rain, 68, southwest at 7. Now let's check on your local forecast for the Dallas-Fort Worth Metroplex. Rest of tonight, a chance of thunderstorms. Showers. Lows in the upper 60s. South winds 5 to 10 miles an hour with gusts up to 30 miles an hour, becoming southeast. Chance of rain near 100%. Wednesday, mostly cloudy in the morning, then becoming partly sunny. A 50% chance of showers and thunderstorms. Highs in the lower 80s. South winds around 5 miles an hour. Wednesday night, a slight chance of thunderstorms in the evening. Partly cloudy with a slight chance of showers. Lows in the upper 60s. South winds around 5 miles an hour. Chance of rain 20%. Thursday, mostly sunny with a chance of showers with a slight chance of thunderstorms. Highs in the mid-80s. South winds around 5 miles an hour, becoming north in the afternoon. Chance of rain 40%. And now the extended forecast. Thursday night, mostly clear with a 20% chance of showers and thunderstorms in the evening, then partly cloudy after midnight. Lows around 70. Southeast winds around 5 miles an hour, becoming south after midnight. Friday, mostly sunny. A 20% chance of showers in the morning. Highs in the upper 80s. Friday night, partly cloudy in the evening, then mostly cloudy with a 20% chance of showers and thunderstorms after midnight. Lows in the mid-70s. Saturday, mostly sunny with a 20% chance of showers and thunderstorms. Highs around 90. Saturday night, mostly cloudy in the evening, then becoming partly cloudy. A 50% chance of showers and thunderstorms. Lows in the lower 70s. Sunday, partly sunny with a 50% chance of showers and thunderstorms. Highs in the upper 80s. Sunday night, partly cloudy with a chance of showers. A chance of thunderstorms in the evening, then a slight chance of thunderstorms after midnight. Lows in the lower 70s. Chance of rain 30%. Monday, mostly sunny. A slight chance of showers and thunderstorms in the morning, then a chance of showers and thunderstorms in the afternoon. Highs in the upper 80s. Chance of rain 30%. Monday night, partly cloudy with a slight chance of thunderstorms. A chance of showers in the evening, then a slight chance of showers after midnight. Lows in the upper 60s. Chance of rain 30%. Tuesday, partly sunny with a 20% chance of showers and thunderstorms. Highs in the lower 80s. The forecast key messages for North and Central Texas. Scattered thunderstorms will continue through tonight. The severe threat is low, but a few strong storms with gusty winds and heavy rain may occur.

rain and storm chances will continue Thursday through the weekend, though coverage and timing will vary each day. Flooding concerns may increase where repeated rounds of storms occur. The spotter information statement for North and Central Texas. Spotter activation is not likely through tomorrow, but any reports of hazardous weather to the National Weather Services are appreciated. The ultraviolet index forecast for May 27th is 8, or very high. The current time is 12:10 a.m. Central Daylight Time. 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The following reports of weather temperature and wind were made at midnight. DFW Airport, light rain, 68, dew point 65, relative humidity 90%, wind southwest at 7, pressure 29.87 inches and rising. Dallas Love Field, a thunderstorm, 68, southwest at 6. Fort Worth Meacham, light rain, 67, calm. Arlington, rain, 68, east at 5. McKinney, cloudy, 74, east at 5. Denton, heavy rain and fog, 67, west at 5. Elsewhere around the region, Wichita Falls, light rain, 69, east at 10. Abilene, cloudy, 63, southwest at 5. Waco, heavy rain and fog, 65, calm. At Tyler, pressure 29.88 inches and rising. Once again at midnight, DFW Airport, light rain, 68, southwest at 7. The following reports of weather temperature and wind were made at midnight. DFW Airport, light rain, 68, dew point 65, relative humidity 90%, wind southwest at 7, pressure 29.87 inches and rising. Dallas Love Field, a thunderstorm, 68, southwest at 6. Fort Worth Meacham, light rain, 67, calm. Arlington, rain, 68, east at 5. McKinney, cloudy, 74, east at 5. Denton, heavy rain and fog, 67, west at 5. Elsewhere around the region, Wichita Falls, light rain, 69, east at 10. Abilene, cloudy, 63, southwest at 5. Waco, heavy rain and fog, 65, calm. At Tyler, pressure 29.88 inches and rising. Once again at midnight, DFW Airport, light rain, 68, southwest at 7. Now let's check on your local forecast for the Dallas-Fort Worth Metroplex. Rest of tonight, a chance of thunderstorms. Showers. Lows in the upper 60s. South winds 5 to 10 miles an hour with gusts up to 30 miles an hour, becoming southeast. Chance of rain near 100%. Wednesday, mostly cloudy in the morning, then becoming partly sunny. A 50% chance of showers and thunderstorms. Highs in the lower 80s. South winds around 5 miles an hour. Wednesday night, a slight chance of thunderstorms in the evening. Partly cloudy with a slight chance of showers. Lows in the upper 60s. South winds around 5 miles an hour. Chance of rain 20%. Thursday, mostly sunny with a chance of showers with a slight chance of thunderstorms. Highs in the mid-80s. South winds around 5 miles an hour, becoming north in the afternoon. Chance of rain 40%. And now the extended forecast. Thursday night, mostly clear with a 20% chance of showers and thunderstorms in the evening, then partly cloudy after midnight. Lows around 70. Southeast winds around 5 miles an hour, becoming south after midnight. Friday, mostly sunny. A 20% chance of showers in the morning. Highs in the upper 80s. Friday night, partly cloudy in the evening, then mostly cloudy with a 20% chance of showers and thunderstorms after midnight. Lows in the mid-70s. Saturday, mostly sunny with a 20% chance of showers and thunderstorms. Highs around 90. Saturday night, mostly cloudy in the evening, then becoming partly cloudy. A 50% chance of showers and thunderstorms. Lows in the lower 70s.
Sunday, partly sunny with a 50% chance of showers and thunderstorms. Highs in the upper 80s. Sunday night, partly cloudy with a chance of showers. A chance of thunderstorms in the evening, then a slight chance of thunderstorms after midnight. Lows in the lower 70s. Chance of rain 30%. Monday, mostly sunny. A slight chance of showers and thunderstorms in the morning, then a chance of showers and thunderstorms in the afternoon. Highs in the upper 80s. Chance of rain 30%. Monday night, partly cloudy with a slight chance of thunderstorms. A chance of showers in the evening, then a slight chance of showers after midnight. Lows in the upper 60s. Chance of rain 30%. Tuesday, partly sunny with a 20% chance of showers and thunderstorms. Highs in the lower 80s. The forecast key messages for North and Central Texas. Scattered thunderstorms will continue through tonight. The severe threat is low, but a few strong storms with gusty winds and heavy rain may occur. Rain and storm chances will continue Thursday through the weekend, though coverage and timing will vary each day. Flooding concerns may increase where repeated rounds of storms occur. The spotter information statement for North and Central Texas. Spotter activation is not likely through tomorrow, but any reports of hazardous weather to the National Weather Services are appreciated. The ultraviolet index forecast for May 27th is 8, or very high. The current time is 12:16 a.m. Central Daylight Time. 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The following reports of weather temperature and wind were made at midnight. DFW Airport, light rain, 68, dew point 65, relative humidity 90%, wind southwest at 7, pressure 29.87 inches and rising. Dallas Love Field, a thunderstorm, 68, southwest at 6. Fort Worth Meacham, light rain, 67, calm. Arlington, rain, 68, east at 5. McKinney, cloudy, 74, east at 5. Denton, heavy rain and fog, 67, west at 5. Elsewhere around the region, Wichita Falls, light rain, 69, east at 10. Abilene, cloudy, 63, southwest at 5. Waco, heavy rain and fog, 65, calm. At Tyler, pressure 29.88 inches and rising. Once again at midnight, DFW Airport, light rain, 68, southwest at 7. Now let's check on your local forecast for the Dallas-Fort Worth Metroplex. Rest of tonight, a chance of thunderstorms. Showers. Lows in the upper 60s. South winds 5 to 10 miles an hour with gusts up to 30 miles an hour, becoming southeast. Chance of rain near 100%. Wednesday, mostly cloudy in the morning, then becoming partly sunny. A 50% chance of showers and thunderstorms. Highs in the lower 80s. South winds around 5 miles an hour. Wednesday night, a slight chance of thunderstorms in the evening. Partly cloudy with a slight chance of showers. Lows in the upper 60s. South winds around 5 miles an hour. Chance of rain 20%. Thursday, mostly sunny with a chance of showers with a slight chance of thunderstorms. Highs in the mid-80s. South winds around 5 miles an hour, becoming north in the afternoon. Chance of rain 40%. And now the extended forecast. Thursday night, mostly clear with a 20% chance of showers and thunderstorms in the evening, then partly cloudy after midnight. Lows around 70. Southeast winds around 5 miles an hour, becoming south after midnight. Friday, mostly sunny. A 20% chance of showers in the morning. Highs in the upper 80s. Friday night, partly cloudy in the evening, then mostly cloudy with a 20% chance of showers and thunderstorms after midnight. Lows in the mid-70s. Saturday, mostly sunny with a 20% chance of showers and thunderstorms. Highs around 90. Saturday night, mostly cloudy in the evening, then becoming partly cloudy.
a 50% chance of shower.

and thunderstorms. Lows in the lower 70s. Sunday, partly sunny with a 50% chance of showers and thunderstorms. Highs in the upper 80s. Sunday night, partly cloudy with a chance of showers. A chance of thunderstorms in the evening, then a slight chance of thunderstorms after midnight. Lows in the lower 70s. Chance of rain 30%. Monday, mostly sunny. A slight chance of showers and thunderstorms in the morning, then a chance of showers and thunderstorms in the afternoon. Highs in the upper 80s. Chance of rain 30%. Monday night, partly cloudy with a slight chance of thunderstorms. A chance of showers in the evening, then a slight chance of showers after midnight. Lows in the upper 60s. Chance of rain 30%. Tuesday, partly sunny with a 20% chance of showers and thunderstorms. Highs in the lower 80s. The forecast key messages for North and Central Texas. Scattered thunderstorms will continue through tonight. The severe threat is low, but a few strong storms with gusty winds and heavy rain may occur. Rain and storm chances will continue Thursday through the weekend, though coverage and timing will vary each day. Flooding concerns may increase where repeated rounds of storms occur. The spotter information statement for North and Central Texas. Spotter activation is not likely through tomorrow, but any reports of hazardous weather to the National Weather Services are appreciated. The ultraviolet index forecast for May 27th is 8, or very high. The current time is 12:21 a.m. Central Daylight Time. 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The following reports of weather temperature and wind were made at midnight. DFW Airport, light rain, 68, dew point 65, relative humidity 90%, wind southwest at 7, pressure 29.87 inches and rising. Dallas Love Field, a thunderstorm, 68, southwest at 6. Fort Worth Meacham, light rain, 67, calm. Arlington, rain, 68, east at 5. McKinney, cloudy, 74, east at 5. Denton, heavy rain and fog, 67, west at 5. Elsewhere around the region, Wichita Falls, light rain, 69, east at 10. Abilene, cloudy, 63, southwest at 5. Waco, heavy rain and fog, 65, calm. At Tyler, pressure 29.88 inches and rising. Once again at midnight, DFW Airport, light rain, 68, southwest at 7. Now let's check on your local forecast for the Dallas-Fort Worth Metroplex. Rest of tonight, a chance of thunderstorms. Showers. Lows in the upper 60s. South winds 5 to 10 miles an hour with gusts up to 30 miles an hour, becoming southeast. Chance of rain near 100%. Wednesday, mostly cloudy in the morning, then becoming partly sunny. A 50% chance of showers and thunderstorms. Highs in the lower 80s. South winds around 5 miles an hour. Wednesday night, a slight chance of thunderstorms in the evening. Partly cloudy with a slight chance of showers. Lows in the upper 60s. South winds around 5 miles an hour. Chance of rain 20%. Thursday, mostly sunny with a chance of showers with a slight chance of thunderstorms. Highs in the mid-80s. South winds around 5 miles an hour, becoming north in the afternoon. Chance of rain 40%. And now the extended forecast. Thursday night, mostly clear with a 20% chance of showers and thunderstorms in the evening, then partly cloudy after midnight. Lows around 70. Southeast winds around 5 miles an hour, becoming south after midnight. Friday, mostly sunny. A 20% chance of showers in the morning. Highs in the upper 80s. Friday night, partly cloudy in the evening, then mostly cloudy with a 20% chance of showers and thunderstorms after midnight. Lows in the mid-70s. Saturday, mostly sunny with a 20% chance of showers and thunderstorms. Highs around 90. Saturday night, mostly

mostly cloudy in the evening, then becoming partly cloudy. A 50% chance of showers and thunderstorms. Lows in the lower 70s. Sunday, partly sunny with a 50% chance of showers and thunderstorms. Highs in the upper 80s. Sunday night, partly cloudy with a chance of showers. A chance of thunderstorms in the evening, then a slight chance of thunderstorms after midnight. Lows in the lower 70s. Chance of rain 30%. Monday, mostly sunny. A slight chance of showers and thunderstorms in the morning, then a chance of showers and thunderstorms in the afternoon. Highs in the upper 80s. Chance of rain 30%. Monday night, partly cloudy with a slight chance of thunderstorms. A chance of showers in the evening, then a slight chance of showers after midnight. Lows in the upper 60s. Chance of rain 30%. Tuesday, partly sunny with a 20% chance of showers and thunderstorms. Highs in the lower 80s. The forecast key messages for North and Central Texas. Scattered thunderstorms will continue through tonight. The severe threat is low, but a few strong storms with gusty winds and heavy rain may occur. Rain and storm chances will continue Thursday through the weekend, though coverage and timing will vary each day. Flooding concerns may increase where repeated rounds of storms occur. The spotter information statement for North and Central Texas. Spotter activation is not likely through tomorrow, but any reports of hazardous weather to the National Weather Services are appreciated. The ultraviolet index forecast for May 27th is 8, or very high. The current time is 12:26 a.m. Central Daylight Time. 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The following reports of weather temperature and wind were made at midnight. DFW Airport, light rain, 68, dew point 65, relative humidity 90%, wind southwest at 7, pressure 29.87 inches and rising. Dallas Love Field, a thunderstorm, 68, southwest at 6. Fort Worth Meacham, light rain, 67, calm. Arlington, rain, 68, east at 5. McKinney, cloudy, 74, east at 5. Denton, heavy rain and fog, 67, west at 5. Elsewhere around the region, Wichita Falls, light rain, 69, east at 10. Abilene, cloudy, 63, southwest at 5. Waco, heavy rain and fog, 65, calm. At Tyler, pressure 29.88 inches and rising. Once again at midnight, DFW Airport, light rain, 68, southwest at 7. Now let's check on your local forecast for the Dallas-Fort Worth Metroplex. Rest of tonight, a chance of thunderstorms. Showers. Lows in the upper 60s. South winds 5 to 10 miles an hour with gusts up to 30 miles an hour, becoming southeast. Chance of rain near 100%. Wednesday, mostly cloudy in the morning, then becoming partly sunny. A 50% chance of showers and thunderstorms. Highs in the lower 80s. South winds around 5 miles an hour. Wednesday night, a slight chance of thunderstorms in the evening. Partly cloudy with a slight chance of showers. Lows in the upper 60s. South winds around 5 miles an hour. Chance of rain 20%. Thursday, mostly sunny with a chance of showers with a slight chance of thunderstorms. Highs in the mid-80s. South winds around 5 miles an hour, becoming north in the afternoon. Chance of rain 40%. And now the extended forecast. Thursday night, mostly clear with a 20% chance of showers and thunderstorms in the evening, then partly cloudy after midnight. Lows around 70. Southeast winds around 5 miles an hour, becoming south after midnight. Friday, mostly sunny. A 20% chance of showers in the morning. Highs in the upper 80s. Friday night, partly cloudy in the evening, then mostly cloudy with a 20% chance of showers and thunderstorms after midnight. Lows in the mid-70s. Saturday, mostly sunny with a 20% chance of showers.

and thunderstorms. Highs around 90. Saturday night, mostly cloudy in the evening, then becoming partly cloudy. A 50% chance of showers and thunderstorms. Lows in the lower 70s. Sunday, partly sunny with a 50% chance of showers and thunderstorms. Highs in the upper 80s. Sunday night, partly cloudy with a chance of showers. A chance of thunderstorms in the evening, then a slight chance of thunderstorms after midnight. Lows in the lower 70s. Chance of rain 30%. Monday, mostly sunny. A slight chance of showers and thunderstorms in the morning, then a chance of showers and thunderstorms in the afternoon. Highs in the upper 80s. Chance of rain 30%. Monday night, partly cloudy with a slight chance of thunderstorms. A chance of showers in the evening, then a slight chance of showers after midnight. Lows in the upper 60s. Chance of rain 30%. Tuesday, partly sunny with a 20% chance of showers and thunderstorms. Highs in the lower 80s. The forecast key messages for North and Central Texas. Scattered thunderstorms will continue through tonight. The severe threat is low, but a few strong storms with gusty winds and heavy rain may occur. Rain and storm chances will continue Thursday through the weekend, though coverage and timing will vary each day. Flooding concerns may increase where repeated rounds of storms occur. The spotter information statement for North and Central Texas. Spotter activation is not likely through tomorrow, but any reports of hazardous weather to the National Weather Services are appreciated. The ultraviolet index forecast for May 27th is 8, or very high. The current time is 12:31 a.m. Central Daylight Time. 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The following reports of weather temperature and wind were made at midnight. DFW Airport, light rain, 68, dew point 65, relative humidity 90%, wind southwest at 7, pressure 29.87 inches and rising. Dallas Love Field, a thunderstorm, 68, southwest at 6. Fort Worth Meacham, light rain, 67, calm. Arlington, rain, 68, east at 5. McKinney, cloudy, 74, east at 5. Denton, heavy rain and fog, 67, west at 5. Elsewhere around the region, Wichita Falls, light rain, 69, east at 10. Abilene, cloudy, 63, southwest at 5. Waco, heavy rain and fog, 65, calm. At Tyler, pressure 29.88 inches and rising. Once again at midnight, DFW Airport, light rain, 68, southwest at 7. Now let's check on your local forecast for the Dallas-Fort Worth Metroplex. Rest of tonight, a chance of thunderstorms. Showers. Lows in the upper 60s. South winds 5 to 10 miles an hour with gusts up to 30 miles an hour, becoming south chance of thunderstorms. Showers. Lows in the upper 60s. South winds 5 to 10 miles an hour with gusts up to 30 miles an hour, becoming southeast. Chance of rain near 100%. Wednesday, mostly cloudy in the morning, then becoming partly sunny. A 50% chance of showers and thunderstorms. Highs in the lower 80s. South winds around 5 miles an hour. Wednesday night, a slight chance of thunderstorms in the evening. Partly cloudy with a slight chance of showers. Lows in the upper 60s. South winds around 5 miles an hour. Chance of rain 20%. Thursday, mostly sunny with a chance of showers with a slight chance of thunderstorms. Highs in the mid-80s. South winds around 5 miles an hour, becoming north in the afternoon. Chance of rain 40%. And now the extended forecast. Thursday night, mostly clear with a 20% chance of showers and thunderstorms in the evening, then partly cloudy after midnight. Lows around 70. Southeast winds around 5 miles an hour, becoming south after midnight. Friday, mostly sunny. A 20% chance of showers in the morning.

highs in the upper 80s. Friday night, partly cloudy in the evening, then mostly cloudy with a 20% chance of showers and thunderstorms after midnight. Lows in the mid-70s. Saturday, mostly sunny with a 20% chance of showers and thunderstorms. Highs around 90. Saturday night, mostly cloudy in the evening, then becoming partly cloudy. A 50% chance of showers and thunderstorms. Lows in the lower 70s. Sunday, partly sunny with a 50% chance of showers and thunderstorms. Highs in the upper 80s. Sunday night, partly cloudy with a chance of showers. A chance of thunderstorms in the evening, then a slight chance of thunderstorms after midnight. Lows in the lower 70s. Chance of rain 30%. Monday, mostly sunny. A slight chance of showers and thunderstorms in the morning, then a chance of showers and thunderstorms in the afternoon. Highs in the upper 80s. Chance of rain 30%. Monday night, partly cloudy with a slight chance of thunderstorms. A chance of showers in the evening, then a slight chance of showers after midnight. Lows in the upper 60s. Chance of rain 30%. Tuesday, partly sunny with a 20% chance of showers and thunderstorms. Highs in the lower 80s. The forecast key messages for North and Central Texas. Scattered thunderstorms will continue through tonight. The severe threat is low, but a few strong storms with gusty winds and heavy rain may occur. Rain and storm chances will continue Thursday through the weekend, though coverage and timing will vary each day. Flooding concerns may increase where repeated rounds of storms occur. The spotter information statement for North and Central Texas. Spotter activation is not likely through tomorrow, but any reports of hazardous weather to the National Weather Services are appreciated. The ultraviolet index forecast for May 27th is 8, or very high. The current time is 12:36 a.m. Central Daylight Time. 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The following reports of weather temperature and wind were made at midnight. DFW Airport, light rain, 68, dew point 65, relative humidity 90%, wind southwest at 7, pressure 29.87 inches and rising. Dallas Love Field, a thunderstorm, 68, southwest at 6. Fort Worth Meacham, light rain, 67, calm. Arlington, rain, 68, east at 5. McKinney, cloudy, 74, east at 5. Denton, heavy rain and fog, 67, west at 5. Elsewhere around the region, Wichita Falls, light rain, 69, east at 10. Abilene, cloudy, 63, southwest at 5. Waco, heavy rain and fog, 65, calm. At Tyler, pressure 29.88 inches and rising. Once again at midnight, DFW Airport, light rain, 68, southwest at 7. Now let's check on your local forecast for the Dallas-Fort Worth Metroplex. Rest of tonight, a chance of thunderstorms. Showers. Lows in the upper 60s. South winds 5 to 10 miles an hour with gusts up to 30 miles an hour, becoming southeast. Chance of rain near 100%. Wednesday, mostly cloudy in the morning, then becoming partly sunny. A 50% chance of showers and thunderstorms. Highs in the lower 80s. South winds around 5 miles an hour. Wednesday night, a slight chance of thunderstorms in the evening. Partly cloudy with a slight chance of showers. Lows in the upper 60s. South winds around 5 miles an hour. Chance of rain 20%. Thursday, mostly sunny with a chance of showers with a slight chance of thunderstorms. Highs in the mid-80s. South winds around 5 miles an hour, becoming north in the afternoon. Chance of rain 40%. And now the extended forecast. Thursday night, mostly clear with a 20% chance of showers and thunderstorms in the evening, then partly cloudy after midnight. Lows around 70. Southeast winds around 5 miles an hour, becoming south after midnight.
Friday, mostly sunny. A 20% chance of showers in the morning. Highs in the upper 80s. Friday night, partly cloudy in the evening, then mostly cloudy with a 20% chance of showers and thunderstorms after midnight. Lows in the mid-70s. Saturday, mostly sunny with a 20% chance of showers and thunderstorms. Highs around 90. Saturday night, mostly cloudy in the evening, then becoming partly cloudy. A 50% chance of showers and thunderstorms. Lows in the lower 70s. Sunday, partly sunny with a 50% chance of showers and thunderstorms. Highs in the upper 80s. Sunday night, partly cloudy with a chance of showers. A chance of thunderstorms in the evening, then a slight chance of thunderstorms after midnight. Lows in the lower 70s. Chance of rain 30%. Monday, mostly sunny. A slight chance of showers and thunderstorms in the morning, then a chance of showers and thunderstorms in the afternoon. Highs in the upper 80s. Chance of rain 30%. Monday night, partly cloudy with a slight chance of thunderstorms. A chance of showers in the evening, then a slight chance of showers after midnight. Lows in the upper 60s. Chance of rain 30%. Tuesday, partly sunny with a 20% chance of showers and thunderstorms. Highs in the lower 80s. The forecast key messages for North and Central Texas. Scattered thunderstorms will continue through tonight. The severe threat is low, but a few strong storms with gusty winds and heavy rain may occur. Rain and storm chances will continue Thursday through the weekend, though coverage and timing will vary each day. Flooding concerns may increase where repeated rounds of storms occur. The spotter information statement for North and Central Texas. Spotter activation is not likely through tomorrow, but any reports of hazardous weather to the National Weather Services are appreciated. The ultraviolet index forecast for May 27th is 8, or very high. The current time is 12:41 a.m. Central Daylight Time. 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The following reports of weather temperature and wind were made at midnight. DFW Airport, light rain, 68, dew point 65, relative humidity 90%, wind southwest at 7, pressure 29.87 inches and rising. Dallas Love Field, a thunderstorm, 68, southwest at 6. Fort Worth Meacham, light rain, 67, calm. Arlington, rain, 68, east at 5. McKinney, cloudy, 74, east at 5. Denton, heavy rain and fog, 67, west at 5. Elsewhere around the region, Wichita Falls, light rain, 69, east at 10. Abilene, cloudy, 63, southwest at 5. Waco, heavy rain and fog, 65, calm. At Tyler, pressure 29.88 inches and rising. Once again at midnight, DFW Airport, light rain, 68, southwest at 7. Now let's check on your local forecast for the Dallas-Fort Worth Metroplex. Rest of tonight, a chance of thunderstorms. Showers. Lows in the upper 60s. South winds 5 to 10 miles an hour with gusts up to 30 miles an hour, becoming southeast. Chance of rain near 100%. Wednesday, mostly cloudy in the morning, then becoming partly sunny. A 50% chance of showers and thunderstorms. Highs in the lower 80s. South winds around 5 miles an hour. Wednesday night, a slight chance of thunderstorms in the evening. Partly cloudy with a slight chance of showers. Lows in the upper 60s. South winds around 5 miles an hour. Chance of rain 20%. Thursday, mostly sunny with a chance of showers with a slight chance of thunderstorms. Highs in the mid-80s. South winds around 5 miles an hour, becoming north in the afternoon. Chance of rain 40%. And now the extended forecast. Thursday night, mostly clear with a 20% chance of showers and thunderstorms in the evening, then partly cloudy after midnight. Lows around

70. Southeast winds around 5 miles an hour, becoming south after midnight. Friday, mostly sunny. A 20% chance of showers in the morning. Highs in the upper 80s. Friday night, partly cloudy in the evening, then mostly cloudy with a 20% chance of showers and thunderstorms after midnight. Lows in the mid-70s. Saturday, mostly sunny with a 20% chance of showers and thunderstorms. Highs around 90. Saturday night, mostly cloudy in the evening, then becoming partly cloudy. A 50% chance of showers and thunderstorms. Lows in the lower 70s. Sunday, partly sunny with a 50% chance of showers and thunderstorms. Highs in the upper 80s. Sunday night, partly cloudy with a chance of showers. A chance of thunderstorms in the evening, then a slight chance of thunderstorms after midnight. Lows in the lower 70s. Chance of rain 30%. Monday, mostly sunny. A slight chance of showers and thunderstorms in the morning, then a chance of showers and thunderstorms in the afternoon. Highs in the upper 80s. Chance of rain 30%. Monday night, partly cloudy with a slight chance of thunderstorms. A chance of showers in the evening, then a slight chance of showers after midnight. Lows in the upper 60s. Chance of rain 30%. Tuesday, partly sunny with a 20% chance of showers and thunderstorms. Highs in the lower 80s. The forecast key messages for North and Central Texas. Scattered thunderstorms will continue through tonight. The severe threat is low, but a few strong storms with gusty winds and heavy rain may occur. Rain and storm chances will continue Thursday through the weekend, though coverage and timing will vary each day. Flooding concerns may increase where repeated rounds of storms occur. The spotter information statement for North and Central Texas. Spotter activation is not likely through tomorrow, but any reports of hazardous weather to the National Weather Services are appreciated. The ultraviolet index forecast for May 27th is 8, or very high. The current time is 12:46 a.m. Central Daylight Time. 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The following reports of weather temperature and wind were made at midnight. DFW Airport, light rain, 68, dew point 65, relative humidity 90%, wind southwest at 7, pressure 29.87 inches and rising. Dallas Love Field, a thunderstorm, 68, southwest at 6. Fort Worth Meacham, light rain, 67, calm. Arlington, rain, 68, east at 5. McKinney, cloudy, 74, east at 5. Denton, heavy rain and fog, 67, west at 5. Elsewhere around the region, Wichita Falls, light rain, 69, east at 10. Abilene, cloudy, 63, southwest at 5. Waco, heavy rain and fog, 65, calm. At Tyler, pressure 29.88 inches and rising. Once again at midnight, DFW Airport, light rain, 68, southwest at 7. Now let's check on your local forecast for the Dallas-Fort Worth Metroplex. Rest of tonight, a chance of thunderstorms. Showers. Lows in the upper 60s. South winds 5 to 10 miles an hour with gusts up to 30 miles an hour, becoming southeast. Chance of rain near 100%. Wednesday, mostly cloudy in the morning, then becoming partly sunny. A 50% chance of showers and thunderstorms. Highs in the lower 80s. South winds around 5 miles an hour. Wednesday night, a slight chance of thunderstorms in the evening. Partly cloudy with a slight chance of showers. Lows in the upper 60s. South winds around 5 miles an hour. Chance of rain 20%. Thursday, mostly sunny with a chance of showers with a slight chance of thunderstorms. Highs in the mid-80s. South winds around 5 miles an hour, becoming north in the afternoon. Chance of rain 40%. And now the extended forecast. Thursday night, mostly clear with a 20% chance of

showers and thunderstorms in the evening, then partly cloudy after midnight. Lows around 70. Southeast winds around 5 miles an hour, becoming south after midnight. Friday, mostly sunny. A 20% chance of showers in the morning. Highs in the upper 80s. Friday night, partly cloudy in the evening, then mostly cloudy with a 20% chance of showers and thunderstorms after midnight. Lows in the mid-70s. Saturday, mostly sunny with a 20% chance of showers and thunderstorms. Highs around 90. Saturday night, mostly cloudy in the evening, then becoming partly cloudy. A 50% chance of showers and thunderstorms. Lows in the lower 70s. Sunday, partly sunny with a 50% chance of showers and thunderstorms. Highs in the upper 80s. Sunday night, partly cloudy with a chance of showers. A chance of thunderstorms in the evening, then a slight chance of thunderstorms after midnight. Lows in the lower 70s. Chance of rain 30%. Monday, mostly sunny. A slight chance of showers and thunderstorms in the morning, then a chance of showers and thunderstorms in the afternoon. Highs in the upper 80s. Chance of rain 30%. Monday night, partly cloudy with a slight chance of thunderstorms. A chance of showers in the evening, then a slight chance of showers after midnight. Lows in the upper 60s. Chance of rain 30%. Tuesday, partly sunny with a 20% chance of showers and thunderstorms. Highs in the lower 80s. The forecast key messages for North and Central Texas. Scattered thunderstorms will continue through tonight. The severe threat is low, but a few strong storms with gusty winds and heavy rain may occur. Rain and storm chances will continue Thursday through the weekend, though coverage and timing will vary each day. Flooding concerns may increase where repeated rounds of storms occur. The spotter information statement for North and Central Texas. Spotter activation is not likely through tomorrow, but any reports of hazardous weather to the National Weather Services are appreciated. The ultraviolet index forecast for May 27th is 8, or very high. The current time is 12:51 a.m. Central Daylight Time. 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The following reports of weather temperature and wind were made at midnight. DFW Airport, light rain, 68, dew point 65, relative humidity 90%, wind southwest at 7, pressure 29.87 inches and rising. Dallas Love Field, a thunderstorm, 68, southwest at 6. Fort Worth Meacham, light rain, 67, calm. Arlington, rain, 68, east at 5. McKinney, cloudy, 74, east at 5. Denton, heavy rain and fog, 67, west at 5. Elsewhere around the region, Wichita Falls, light rain, 69, east at 10. Abilene, cloudy, 63, southwest at 5. Waco, heavy rain and fog, 65, calm. At Tyler, pressure 29.88 inches and rising. Once again at midnight, DFW Airport, light rain, 68, southwest at 7. Now let's check on your local forecast for the Dallas-Fort Worth Metroplex. Rest of tonight, a chance of thunderstorms. Showers. Lows in the upper 60s. South winds 5 to 10 miles an hour with gusts up to 30 miles an hour, becoming southeast. Chance of rain near 100%. Wednesday, mostly cloudy in the morning, then becoming partly sunny. A 50% chance of showers and thunderstorms. Highs in the lower 80s. South winds around 5 miles an hour. Wednesday night, a slight chance of thunderstorms in the evening. Partly cloudy with a slight chance of showers. Lows in the upper 60s. South winds around 5 miles an hour. Chance of rain 20%. Thursday, mostly sunny with a chance of showers with a slight chance of thunderstorms. Highs in the mid 80s. South winds around 5 miles an hour, becoming north in the afternoon. Chance of rain 40%.

the lower 70s. Sunday, partly sunny with a 50% chance of showers and thunderstorms. Highs in the upper 80s. Sunday night, partly cloudy with a chance of showers. A chance of thunderstorms in the evening, then a slight chance of thunderstorms after midnight. Lows in the lower 70s. Chance of rain 30%. Monday, mostly sunny. A slight chance of showers and thunderstorms in the morning, then a chance of showers and thunderstorms in the afternoon. Highs in the upper 80s. Chance of rain 30%. Monday night, partly cloudy with a slight chance of thunderstorms. A chance of showers in the evening, then a slight chance of showers after midnight. Lows in the upper 60s. Chance of rain 30%. Tuesday, partly sunny with a 20% chance of showers and thunderstorms. Highs in the lower 80s. The forecast key messages for North and Central Texas. Scattered thunderstorms will continue through tonight. The severe threat is low, but a few strong storms with gusty winds and heavy rain may occur. Rain and storm chances will continue Thursday through the weekend, though coverage and timing will vary each day. Flooding concerns may increase where repeated rounds of storms occur. The spotter information statement for North and Central Texas. Spotter activation is not likely through tomorrow, but any reports of hazardous weather to the National Weather Services are appreciated. The ultraviolet index forecast for May 27th is 8, or very high. The current time is 12:57 a.m. Central Daylight Time. 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The following reports of weather temperature and wind were made at midnight. DFW Airport, light rain, 68, dew point 65, relative humidity 90%, wind southwest at 7, pressure 29.87 inches and rising. Dallas Love Field, a thunderstorm, 68, southwest at 6. Fort Worth Meacham, light rain, 67, calm. Arlington, rain, 68, east at 5. McKinney, cloudy, 74, east at 5. Denton, heavy rain and fog, 67, west at 5. Elsewhere around the region, Wichita Falls, light rain, 69, east at 10. Abilene, cloudy, 63, southwest at 5. Waco, heavy rain and fog, 65, calm. At Tyler, pressure 29.88 inches and rising. Once again at midnight, DFW Airport, light rain, 68, southwest at 7. Now let's check on your local forecast for the Dallas-Fort Worth Metroplex. Rest of tonight, a chance of thunderstorms. Showers. Lows in the upper 60s. South winds 5 to 10 miles an hour with gusts up to 30 miles an hour, becoming southeast. Chance of rain near 100%. Wednesday, mostly cloudy in the morning, then becoming partly sunny. A 50% chance of showers and thunderstorms. Highs in the lower 80s. South winds around 5 miles an hour. Wednesday night, a slight chance of thunderstorms in the evening. Partly cloudy with a slight chance of showers. Lows in the upper 60s. South winds around 5 miles an hour. Chance of rain 20%. Thursday, mostly sunny with a chance of showers with a slight chance of thunderstorms. Highs in the mid-80s. South winds around 5 miles an hour, becoming north in the afternoon. Chance of rain 40%. And now the extended forecast. Thursday night, mostly clear with a 20% chance of showers and thunderstorms in the evening, then partly cloudy after midnight. Lows around 70. Southeast winds around 5 miles an hour, becoming south after midnight. Friday, mostly sunny. A 20% chance of showers in the morning. Highs in the upper 80s. Friday night, partly cloudy in the evening, then mostly cloudy with a 20% chance of showers and thunderstorms after midnight. Lows in the mid-70s. Saturday, mostly sunny with a 20% chance of showers and thunderstorms. Highs around 90. Saturday night, mostly cloudy in the evening, then becoming partly

cloudy. A 50% chance of showers and thunderstorms. Lows in the lower 70s. Sunday, partly sunny with a 50% chance of showers and thunderstorms. Highs in the upper 80s. Sunday night, partly cloudy with a chance of showers. A chance of thunderstorms in the evening, then a slight chance of thunderstorms after midnight. Lows in the lower 70s. Chance of rain 30%. Monday, mostly sunny. A slight chance of showers and thunderstorms in the morning, then a chance of showers and thunderstorms in the afternoon. Highs in the upper 80s. Chance of rain 30%. Monday night, partly cloudy with a slight chance of thunderstorms. A chance of showers in the evening, then a slight chance of showers after midnight. Lows in the upper 60s. Chance of rain 30%. Tuesday, partly sunny with a 20% chance of showers and thunderstorms. Highs in the lower 80s. The forecast key messages for North and Central Texas. Scattered thunderstorms will continue through tonight. The severe threat is low, but a few strong storms with gusty winds and heavy rain may occur. Rain and storm chances will continue Thursday through the weekend, though coverage and timing will vary each day. Flooding concerns may increase where repeated rounds of storms occur. The spotter information statement for North and Central Texas. Spotter activation is not likely through tomorrow, but any reports of hazardous weather to the National Weather Services are appreciated. The ultraviolet index forecast for May 27th is 8, or very high. The current time is 1:02 a.m. Central Daylight Time. 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The following reports of weather temperature and wind were made at 1 a.m. DFW Airport, light rain, 67, dew point 64, relative humidity 90%, wind northeast at 7, pressure 29.84 inches and falling. Dallas Love Field, a thunderstorm, 68, northeast at 5. Arlington, light rain, 69, northeast at 8. McKinney, a thunderstorm, 68, southwest at 9. Denton, light rain, 67, east at 7. Elsewhere around the region, Wichita Falls, cloudy, 67, south at 9. Abilene, cloudy, 63, southeast at 6. Waco, light rain, 67, southeast at 12. At Tyler, pressure 29.88 inches and steady. Once again at 1 a.m., DFW Airport, light rain, 67, northeast at 7. Now let's check on your local forecast for the Dallas-Fort Worth Metroplex. Rest of tonight, a chance of thunderstorms. Showers. Lows in the upper 60s. South winds 5 to 10 miles an hour with gusts up to 30 miles an hour, becoming southeast. Chance of rain near 100%. Wednesday, mostly cloudy in the morning, then becoming partly sunny. A 50% chance of showers and thunderstorms. Highs in the lower 80s. South winds around 5 miles an hour. Wednesday night, a slight chance of thunderstorms in the evening. Partly cloudy with a slight chance of showers. Lows in the upper 60s. South winds around 5 miles an hour. Chance of rain 20%. Thursday, mostly sunny with a chance of showers with a slight chance of thunderstorms. Highs in the mid-80s. South winds around 5 miles an hour, becoming north in the afternoon. Chance of rain 40%. And now the extended forecast. Thursday night, mostly clear with a 20% chance of showers and thunderstorms in the evening, then partly cloudy after midnight. Lows around 70. Southeast winds around 5 miles an hour, becoming south after midnight. Friday, mostly sunny. A 20% chance of showers in the morning. Highs in the upper 80s. Friday night, partly cloudy in the evening, then mostly cloudy with a 20% chance of showers and thunderstorms after midnight. Lows in the mid-70s. Saturday, mostly sunny with a 20% chance of showers and thunderstorms. Highs around 90. Saturday night, mostly cloudy.

in the evening, then becoming partly cloudy. A 50% chance of showers and thunderstorms. Lows in the lower 70s. Sunday, partly sunny with a 50% chance of showers and thunderstorms. Highs in the upper 80s. Sunday night, partly cloudy with a chance of showers. A chance of thunderstorms in the evening, then a slight chance of thunderstorms after midnight. Lows in the lower 70s. Chance of rain 30%. Monday, mostly sunny. A slight chance of showers and thunderstorms in the morning, then a chance of showers and thunderstorms in the afternoon. Highs in the upper 80s. Chance of rain 30%. Monday night, partly cloudy with a slight chance of thunderstorms. A chance of showers in the evening, then a slight chance of showers after midnight. Lows in the upper 60s. Chance of rain 30%. Tuesday, partly sunny with a 20% chance of showers and thunderstorms. Highs in the lower 80s. The forecast key messages for North and Central Texas. Scattered thunderstorms will continue through tonight. The severe threat is low, but a few strong storms with gusty winds and heavy rain may occur. Rain and storm chances will continue Thursday through the weekend, though coverage and timing will vary each day. Flooding concerns may increase where repeated rounds of storms occur. The spotter information statement for North and Central Texas. Spotter activation is not likely through tomorrow, but any reports of hazardous weather to the National Weather Services are appreciated. The ultraviolet index forecast for May 27th is 8, or very high. The current time is 1:07 a.m. Central Daylight Time. 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The following reports of weather temperature and wind were made at 1 a.m. DFW Airport, light rain, 67, dew point 64, relative humidity 90%, wind northeast at 7, pressure 29.84 inches and falling. Dallas Love Field, a thunderstorm, 68, northeast at 5. Arlington, light rain, 69, northeast at 8. McKinney, a thunderstorm, 68, southwest at 9. Denton, light rain, 67, east at 7. Elsewhere around the region, Wichita Falls, cloudy, 67, south at 9. Abilene, cloudy, 63, southeast at 6. Waco, light rain, 67, southeast at 12. At Tyler, pressure 29.88 inches and steady. Once again at 1 a.m., DFW Airport, light rain, 67, northeast at 7. Now let's check on your local forecast for the Dallas-Fort Worth Metroplex. Rest of tonight, a chance of thunderstorms. Showers. Lows in the upper 60s. South winds 5 to 10 miles an hour with gusts up to 30 miles an hour, becoming southeast. Chance of rain near 100%. Wednesday, mostly cloudy in the morning, then becoming partly sunny. A 50% chance of showers and thunderstorms. Highs in the lower 80s. South winds around 5 miles an hour. Wednesday night, a slight chance of thunderstorms in the evening. Partly cloudy with a slight chance of showers. Lows in the upper 60s. South winds around 5 miles an hour. Chance of rain 20%. Thursday, mostly sunny with a chance of showers with a slight chance of thunderstorms. Highs in the mid-80s. South winds around 5 miles an hour, becoming north in the afternoon. Chance of rain 40%. And now the extended forecast. Thursday night, mostly clear with a 20% chance of showers and thunderstorms in the evening, then partly cloudy after midnight. Lows around 70. Southeast winds around 5 miles an hour, becoming south after midnight. Friday, mostly sunny. A 20% chance of showers in the morning. Highs in the upper 80s. Friday night, partly cloudy in the evening, then mostly cloudy with a 20% chance of showers and thunderstorms after midnight. Lows in the mid-70s. Saturday, mostly sunny with a 20% chance of showers and thunderstorms. Highs around 90.

Saturday night, mostly cloudy in the evening, then becoming partly cloudy. A 50% chance of showers and thunderstorms. Lows in the lower 70s. Sunday, partly sunny with a 50% chance of showers and thunderstorms. Highs in the upper 80s. Sunday night, partly cloudy with a chance of showers. A chance of thunderstorms in the evening, then a slight chance of thunderstorms after midnight. Lows in the lower 70s. Chance of rain 30%. Monday, mostly sunny. A slight chance of showers and thunderstorms in the morning, then a chance of showers and thunderstorms in the afternoon. Highs in the upper 80s. Chance of rain 30%. Monday night, partly cloudy with a slight chance of thunderstorms. A chance of showers in the evening, then a slight chance of showers after midnight. Lows in the upper 60s. Chance of rain 30%. Tuesday, partly sunny with a 20% chance of showers and thunderstorms. Highs in the lower 80s. The forecast key messages for North and Central Texas. Scattered thunderstorms will continue through tonight. The severe threat is low, but a few strong storms with gusty winds and heavy rain may occur. Rain and storm chances will continue Thursday through the weekend, though coverage and timing will vary each day. Flooding concerns may increase where repeated rounds of storms occur. The spotter information statement for North and Central Texas. Spotter activation is not likely through tomorrow, but any reports of hazardous weather to the National Weather Services are appreciated. The ultraviolet index forecast for May 27th is 8, or very high. The current time is 1:12 a.m. Central Daylight Time. 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The following reports of weather temperature and wind were made at 1 a.m. DFW Airport, light rain, 67, dew point 64, relative humidity 90%, wind northeast at 7, pressure 29.84 inches and falling. Dallas Love Field, a thunderstorm, 68, northeast at 5. Arlington, light rain, 69, northeast at 8. McKinney, a thunderstorm, 68, southwest at 9. Denton, light rain, 67, east at 7. Elsewhere around the region, Wichita Falls, cloudy, 67, south at 9. Abilene, cloudy, 63, southeast at 6. Waco, light rain, 67, southeast at 12. At Tyler, pressure 29.88 inches and steady. Once again at 1 a.m., DFW Airport, light rain, 67, northeast at 7. Now let's check on your local forecast for the Dallas-Fort Worth Metroplex. Rest of tonight, a chance of thunderstorms. Showers. Lows in the upper 60s. South winds 5 to 10 miles an hour with gusts up to 30 miles an hour, becoming southeast. Chance of rain near 100%. Wednesday, mostly cloudy in the morning, then becoming partly sunny. A 50% chance of showers and thunderstorms. Highs in the lower 80s. South winds around 5 miles an hour. Wednesday night, a slight chance of thunderstorms in the evening. Partly cloudy with a slight chance of showers. Lows in the upper 60s. South winds around 5 miles an hour. Chance of rain 20%. Thursday, mostly sunny with a chance of showers with a slight chance of thunderstorms. Highs in the mid-80s. South winds around 5 miles an hour, becoming north in the afternoon. Chance of rain 40%. And now the extended forecast. Thursday night, mostly clear with a 20% chance of showers and thunderstorms in the evening, then partly cloudy after midnight. Lows around 70. Southeast winds around 5 miles an hour, becoming south after midnight. Friday, mostly sunny. A 20% chance of showers in the morning. Highs in the upper 80s. Friday night, partly cloudy in the evening, then mostly cloudy with a 20% chance of showers and thunderstorms after midnight. Lows in the mid-70s. Saturday, mostly sunny with a 20% chance of showers and thunderstorms. Highs

around 90. Saturday night, mostly cloudy in the evening, then becoming partly cloudy. A 50% chance of showers and thunderstorms. Lows in the lower 70s. Sunday, partly sunny with a 50% chance of showers and thunderstorms. Highs in the upper 80s. Sunday night, partly cloudy with a chance of showers. A chance of thunderstorms in the evening, then a slight chance of thunderstorms after midnight. Lows in the lower 70s. Chance of rain 30%. Monday, mostly sunny. A slight chance of showers and thunderstorms in the morning, then a chance of showers and thunderstorms in the afternoon. Highs in the upper 80s. Chance of rain 30%. Monday night, partly cloudy with a slight chance of thunderstorms. A chance of showers in the evening, then a slight chance of showers after midnight. Lows in the upper 60s. Chance of rain 30%. Tuesday, partly sunny with a 20% chance of showers and thunderstorms. Highs in the lower 80s. The forecast key messages for North and Central Texas. Scattered thunderstorms will continue through tonight. The severe threat is low, but a few strong storms with gusty winds and heavy rain may occur. Rain and storm chances will continue Thursday through the weekend, though coverage and timing will vary each day. Flooding concerns may increase where repeated rounds of storms occur. The spotter information statement for North and Central Texas. Spotter activation is not likely through tomorrow, but any reports of hazardous weather to the National Weather Services are appreciated. The ultraviolet index forecast for May 27th is 8, or very high. The current time is 1:17 a.m. Central Daylight Time. 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The following reports of weather temperature and wind were made at 1 a.m. DFW Airport, light rain, 67, dew point 64, relative humidity 90%, wind northeast at 7, pressure 29.84 inches and falling. Dallas Love Field, a thunderstorm, 68, northeast at 5. Arlington, light rain, 69, northeast at 8. McKinney, a thunderstorm, 68, southwest at 9. Denton, light rain, 67, east at 7. Elsewhere around the region, Wichita Falls, cloudy, 67, south at 9. Abilene, cloudy, 63, southeast at 6. Waco, light rain, 67, southeast at 12. At Tyler, pressure 29.88 inches and steady. Once again at 1 a.m., DFW Airport, light rain, 67, northeast at 7. Now let's check on your local forecast for the Dallas-Fort Worth Metroplex. Rest of tonight, a chance of thunderstorms. Showers. Lows in the upper 60s. South winds 5 to 10 miles an hour with gusts up to 30 miles an hour, becoming southeast. Chance of rain near 100%. Wednesday, mostly cloudy in the morning, then becoming partly sunny. A 50% chance of showers and thunderstorms. Highs in the lower 80s. South winds around 5 miles an hour. Wednesday night, a slight chance of thunderstorms in the evening. Partly cloudy with a slight chance of showers. Lows in the upper 60s. South winds around 5 miles an hour. Chance of rain 20%. Thursday, mostly sunny with a chance of showers with a slight chance of thunderstorms. Highs in the mid-80s. South winds around 5 miles an hour, becoming north in the afternoon. Chance of rain 40%. And now the extended forecast. Thursday night, mostly clear with a 20% chance of showers and thunderstorms in the evening, then partly cloudy after midnight. Lows around 70. Southeast winds around 5 miles an hour, becoming south after midnight. Friday, mostly sunny. A 20% chance of showers in the morning. Highs in the upper 80s. Friday night, partly cloudy in the evening, then mostly cloudy with a 20% chance of showers and thunderstorms after midnight. Lows in the mid-70s. Saturday, mostly sunny with a 20% chance of showers and thunderstorms.

storms. Highs around 90. Saturday night, mostly cloudy in the evening, then becoming partly cloudy. A 50% chance of showers and thunderstorms. Lows in the lower 70s. Sunday, partly sunny with a 50% chance of showers and thunderstorms. Highs in the upper 80s. Sunday night, partly cloudy with a chance of showers. A chance of thunderstorms in the evening, then a slight chance of thunderstorms after midnight. Lows in the lower 70s. Chance of rain 30%. Monday, mostly sunny. A slight chance of showers and thunderstorms in the morning, then a chance of showers and thunderstorms in the afternoon. Highs in the upper 80s. Chance of rain 30%. Monday night, partly cloudy with a slight chance of thunderstorms. A chance of showers in the evening, then a slight chance of showers after midnight. Lows in the upper 60s. Chance of rain 30%. Tuesday, partly sunny with a 20% chance of showers and thunderstorms. Highs in the lower 80s. The forecast key messages for North and Central Texas. Scattered showers and thunderstorms remain possible the rest of tonight through Thursday. A few storms may be strong with small hail, gusty winds, and localized flash flooding. A relative lull in storm activity is expected Friday and Saturday with highs near 90 and rain chances generally under 30%. Sunday into next work week will potentially see another uptick in daily rain / thunderstorm chances. The spotter information statement for North and Central Texas. Spotter activation is not likely through tomorrow, but any reports of hazardous weather to the National Weather Services are appreciated. The ultraviolet index forecast for May 27th is 8, or very high. The current time is 1:22 a.m. Central Daylight Time. 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The following reports of weather temperature and wind were made at 1 a.m. DFW Airport, light rain, 67, dew point 64, relative humidity 90%, wind northeast at 7, pressure 29.84 inches and falling. Dallas Love Field, a thunderstorm, 68, northeast at 5. Arlington, light rain, 69, northeast at 8. McKinney, a thunderstorm, 68, southwest at 9. Denton, light rain, 67, east at 7. Elsewhere around the region, Wichita Falls, cloudy, 67, south at 9. Abilene, cloudy, 63, southeast at 6. Waco, light rain, 67, southeast at 12. At Tyler, pressure 29.88 inches and steady. Once again at 1 a.m., DFW Airport, light rain, 67, northeast at 7. Now let's check on your local forecast for the Dallas-Fort Worth Metroplex. Rest of tonight, a chance of thunderstorms. Showers. Lows in the upper 60s. South winds 5 to 10 miles an hour with gusts up to 30 miles an hour, becoming southeast. Chance of rain near 100%. Wednesday, mostly cloudy in the morning, then becoming partly sunny. A 50% chance of showers and thunderstorms. Highs in the lower 80s. South winds around 5 miles an hour. Wednesday night, a slight chance of thunderstorms in the evening. Partly cloudy with a slight chance of showers. Lows in the upper 60s. South winds around 5 miles an hour. Chance of rain 20%. Thursday, mostly sunny with a chance of showers with a slight chance of thunderstorms. Highs in the mid-80s. South winds around 5 miles an hour, becoming north in the afternoon. Chance of rain 40%. And now the extended forecast. Thursday night, mostly clear with a 20% chance of showers and thunderstorms in the evening, then partly cloudy after midnight. Lows around 70. Southeast winds around 5 miles an hour, becoming south after midnight. Friday, mostly sunny. A 20% chance of showers in the morning. Highs in the upper 80s. Friday night, partly cloudy in the evening, then mostly cloudy with a 20% chance of showers and thunderstorms after

midnight. Lows in the mid-70s. Saturday, mostly sunny with a 20% chance of showers and thunderstorms. Highs around 90. Saturday night, mostly cloudy in the evening, then becoming partly cloudy. A 50% chance of showers and thunderstorms. Lows in the lower 70s. Sunday, partly sunny with a 50% chance of showers and thunderstorms. Highs in the upper 80s. Sunday night, partly cloudy with a chance of showers. A chance of thunderstorms in the evening, then a slight chance of thunderstorms after midnight. Lows in the lower 70s. Chance of rain 30%. Monday, mostly sunny. A slight chance of showers and thunderstorms in the morning, then a chance of showers and thunderstorms in the afternoon. Highs in the upper 80s. Chance of rain 30%. Monday night, partly cloudy with a slight chance of thunderstorms. A chance of showers in the evening, then a slight chance of showers after midnight. Lows in the upper 60s. Chance of rain 30%. Tuesday, partly sunny with a 20% chance of showers and thunderstorms. Highs in the lower 80s. The forecast key messages for North and Central Texas. Scattered showers and thunderstorms remain possible the rest of tonight through Thursday. A few storms may be strong with small hail, gusty winds, and localized flash flooding. A relative lull in storm activity is expected Friday and Saturday with highs near 90 and rain chances generally under 30%. Sunday into next work week will potentially see another uptick in daily rain / thunderstorm chances. The spotter information statement for North and Central Texas. Spotter activation is not likely through tomorrow, but any reports of hazardous weather to the National Weather Services are appreciated. The ultraviolet index forecast for May 27th is 8, or very high. The current time is 1:27 a.m. Central Daylight Time. 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The following reports of weather temperature and wind were made at 1 a.m. DFW Airport, light rain, 67, dew point 64, relative humidity 90%, wind northeast at 7, pressure 29.84 inches and falling. Dallas Love Field, a thunderstorm, 68, northeast at 5. Arlington, light rain, 69, northeast at 8. McKinney, a thunderstorm, 68, southwest at 9. Denton, light rain, 67, east at 7. Elsewhere around the region, Wichita Falls, cloudy, 67, south at 9. Abilene, cloudy, 63, southeast at 6. Waco, light rain, 67, southeast at 12. At Tyler, pressure 29.88 inches and steady. Once again at 1 a.m., DFW Airport, light rain, 67, northeast at 7. Now let's check on your local forecast for the Dallas-Fort Worth Metroplex. Rest of tonight, showers with a chance of thunderstorms. Lows in the upper 60s. Southeast winds around 5 miles an hour. Chance of rain 90%. Wednesday, mostly cloudy in the morning, then becoming partly sunny. A 50% chance of showers and thunderstorms. Highs in the lower 80s. South winds around 5 miles an hour. Wednesday night, a slight chance of thunderstorms in the evening. Partly cloudy with a slight chance of showers. Lows in the upper 60s. South winds around 5 miles an hour. Chance of rain 20%. Thursday, mostly sunny with a chance of showers with a slight chance of thunderstorms. Highs in the mid-80s. South winds around 5 miles an hour, becoming north in the afternoon. Chance of rain 40%. And now the extended forecast. Thursday night, mostly clear with a 20% chance of showers and thunderstorms in the evening, then partly cloudy after midnight. Lows around 70. Southeast winds around 5 miles an hour, becoming south after midnight. Friday, mostly sunny. A 20% chance of showers in the morning. Highs in the upper 80s. Friday night, partly cloudy in the evening, then mostly cloudy.

with a 20% chance of showers and thunderstorms after midnight. Lows in the mid-70s. Saturday, mostly sunny with a 20% chance of showers and thunderstorms. Highs around 90. Saturday night, mostly cloudy. A slight chance of showers and thunderstorms in the evening, then a chance of showers and thunderstorms after midnight. Lows in the lower 70s. Chance of rain 40%. Sunday, partly sunny with a 40% chance of showers and thunderstorms. Highs in the upper 80s. Sunday night, partly cloudy. A chance of showers and thunderstorms in the evening, then a slight chance of showers and thunderstorms after midnight. Lows in the lower 70s. Chance of rain 30%. Monday, partly sunny. A slight chance of showers and thunderstorms in the morning, then a chance of showers and thunderstorms in the afternoon. Highs in the upper 80s. Chance of rain 40%. Monday night, mostly cloudy in the evening, then becoming partly cloudy. A slight chance of thunderstorms. A slight chance of showers in the evening, then a chance of showers after midnight. Lows around 70. Chance of rain 30%. Tuesday, mostly sunny. A 20% chance of showers and thunderstorms in the afternoon. Highs in the mid-80s. The forecast key messages for North and Central Texas. Scattered showers and thunderstorms remain possible the rest of tonight through Thursday. A few storms may be strong with small hail, gusty winds, and localized flash flooding. A relative lull in storm activity is expected Friday and Saturday with highs near 90 and rain chances generally under 30%. Sunday into next work week will potentially see another uptick in daily rain / thunderstorm chances. The spotter information statement for North and Central Texas. Spotter activation is not likely through tomorrow, but any reports of hazardous weather to the National Weather Services are appreciated. The ultraviolet index forecast for May 27th is 8, or very high. The current time is 1:32 a.m. Central Daylight Time. 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The following reports of weather temperature and wind were made at 1 a.m. DFW Airport, light rain, 67, dew point 64, relative humidity 90%, wind northeast at 7, pressure 29.84 inches and falling. Dallas Love Field, up in 67, dew point 64, relative humidity 90%, wind northeast at 7, pressure 29.84 inches and falling. Dallas Love Field, a thunderstorm, 68, northeast at 5. Arlington, light rain, 69, northeast at 8. McKinney, a thunderstorm, 68, southwest at 9. Denton, light rain, 67, east at 7. Elsewhere around the region, Wichita Falls, cloudy, 67, south at 9. Abilene, cloudy, 63, southeast at 6. Waco, light rain, 67, southeast at 12. At Tyler, pressure 29.88 inches and steady. Once again at 1 a.m., DFW Airport, light rain, 67, northeast at 7. Now let's check on your local forecast for the Dallas-Fort Worth Metroplex. Rest of tonight, showers with a chance of thunderstorms. Lows in the upper 60s. Southeast winds around 5 miles an hour. Chance of rain 90%. Wednesday, mostly cloudy in the morning, then becoming partly sunny. A 50% chance of showers and thunderstorms. Highs in the lower 80s. South winds around 5 miles an hour. Wednesday night, a slight chance of thunderstorms in the evening. Partly cloudy with a slight chance of showers. Lows in the upper 60s. South winds around 5 miles an hour. Chance of rain 20%. Thursday, mostly sunny with a chance of showers with a slight chance of thunderstorms. Highs in the mid-80s. South winds around 5 miles an hour, becoming north in the afternoon. Chance of rain 40%. And now the extended forecast. Thursday night, mostly clear with a 20% chance of showers and thunderstorms.

storms in the evening, then partly cloudy after midnight. Lows around 70. Southeast winds around 5 miles an hour, becoming south after midnight. Friday, mostly sunny. A 20% chance of showers in the morning. Highs in the upper 80s. Friday night, partly cloudy in the evening, then mostly cloudy with a 20% chance of showers and thunderstorms after midnight. Lows in the mid-70s. Saturday, mostly sunny with a 20% chance of showers and thunderstorms. Highs around 90. Saturday night, mostly cloudy. A slight chance of showers and thunderstorms in the evening, then a chance of showers and thunderstorms after midnight. Lows in the lower 70s. Chance of rain 40%. Sunday, partly sunny with a 40% chance of showers and thunderstorms. Highs in the upper 80s. Sunday night, partly cloudy. A chance of showers and thunderstorms in the evening, then a slight chance of showers and thunderstorms after midnight. Lows in the lower 70s. Chance of rain 30%. Monday, partly sunny. A slight chance of showers and thunderstorms in the morning, then a chance of showers and thunderstorms in the afternoon. Highs in the upper 80s. Chance of rain 40%. Monday night, mostly cloudy in the evening, then becoming partly cloudy. A slight chance of thunderstorms. A slight chance of showers in the evening, then a chance of showers after midnight. Lows around 70. Chance of rain 30%. Tuesday, mostly sunny. A 20% chance of showers and thunderstorms in the afternoon. Highs in the mid-80s. The forecast key messages for North and Central Texas. Scattered showers and thunderstorms remain possible the rest of tonight through Thursday. A few storms may be strong with small hail, gusty winds, and localized flash flooding. A relative lull in storm activity is expected Friday and Saturday with highs near 90 and rain chances generally under 30%. Sunday into next work week will potentially see another uptick in daily rain / thunderstorm chances. The spotter information statement for North and Central Texas. Spotter activation is not likely through tomorrow, but any reports of hazardous weather to the National Weather Services are appreciated. The ultraviolet index forecast for May 27th is 8, or very high. The current time is 1:37 a.m. Central Daylight Time. 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The following reports of weather temperature and wind were made at 1 a.m. DFW Airport, light rain, 67, dew point 64, relative humidity 90%, wind northeast at 7, pressure 29.84 inches and falling. Dallas Love Field, a thunderstorm, 68, northeast at 5. Arlington, light rain, 69, northeast at 8. McKinney, a thunderstorm, 68, southwest at 9. Denton, light rain, 67, east at 7. Elsewhere around the region, Wichita Falls, cloudy, 67, south at 9. Abilene, cloudy, 63, southeast at 6. Waco, light rain, 67, southeast at 12. At Tyler, pressure 29.88 inches and steady. Once again at 1 a.m., DFW Airport, light rain, 67, northeast at 7. Now let's check on your local forecast for the Dallas-Fort Worth Metroplex. Rest of tonight, showers with a chance of thunderstorms. Lows in the upper 60s. Southeast winds around 5 miles an hour. Chance of rain 90%. Wednesday, mostly cloudy in the morning, then becoming partly sunny. A 50% chance of showers and thunderstorms. Highs in the lower 80s. South winds around 5 miles an hour. Wednesday night, a slight chance of thunderstorms in the evening. Partly cloudy with a slight chance of showers. Lows in the upper 60s. South winds around 5 miles an hour. Chance of rain 20%. Thursday, mostly sunny with a chance of showers with a slight chance of thunderstorms. Highs in the mid-80s.
South winds around 5 miles an hour, becoming north in the afternoon. Chance of rain 40%. And now the extended forecast. Thursday night, mostly clear with a 20% chance of showers and thunderstorms in the evening, then partly cloudy after midnight. Lows around 70. Southeast winds around 5 miles an hour, becoming south after midnight. Friday, mostly sunny. A 20% chance of showers in the morning. Highs in the upper 80s. Friday night, partly cloudy in the evening, then mostly cloudy with a 20% chance of showers and thunderstorms after midnight. Lows in the mid-70s. Saturday, mostly sunny with a 20% chance of showers and thunderstorms. Highs around 90. Saturday night, mostly cloudy. A slight chance of showers and thunderstorms in the evening, then a chance of showers and thunderstorms after midnight. Lows in the lower 70s. Chance of rain 40%. Sunday, partly sunny with a 40% chance of showers and thunderstorms. Highs in the upper 80s. Sunday night, partly cloudy. A chance of showers and thunderstorms in the evening, then a slight chance of showers and thunderstorms after midnight. Lows in the lower 70s. Chance of rain 30%. Monday, partly sunny. A slight chance of showers and thunderstorms in the morning, then a chance of showers and thunderstorms in the afternoon. Highs in the upper 80s. Chance of rain 40%. Monday night, mostly cloudy in the evening, then becoming partly cloudy. A slight chance of thunderstorms. A slight chance of showers in the evening, then a chance of showers after midnight. Lows around 70. Chance of rain 30%. Tuesday, mostly sunny. A 20% chance of showers and thunderstorms in the afternoon. Highs in the mid-80s. The forecast key messages for North and Central Texas. Scattered showers and thunderstorms remain possible the rest of tonight through Thursday. A few storms may be strong with small hail, gusty winds, and localized flash flooding. A relative lull in storm activity is expected Friday and Saturday with highs near 90 and rain chances generally under 30%. Sunday into next work week will potentially see another uptick in daily rain slash thunderstorm chances. The spotter information statement for North and Central Texas. Spotter activation is not likely through tomorrow, but any reports of hazardous weather to the National Weather Services are appreciated. The ultraviolet index forecast for May 27th is 8, or very high. The current time is 1:42 a.m. Central Daylight Time. 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Serving the Dallas-Fort Worth listening area. The following reports of weather temperature and wind were made at 1 a.m. DFW Airport, light rain, 67, dew point 64, relative humidity 90%, wind northeast at 7, pressure 29.84 inches and falling. Dallas Love Field, a thunderstorm, 68, northeast at 5. Arlington, light rain, 69, northeast at 8. McKinney, a thunderstorm, 68, southwest at 9. Denton, light rain, 67, east at 7. Elsewhere around the region, Wichita Falls, cloudy, 67, south at 9. Abilene, cloudy, 63, southeast at 6. Waco, light rain, 67, southeast at 12. At Tyler, pressure 29.88 inches and steady. Once again at 1 a.m., DFW Airport, light rain, 67, northeast at 7. Now let's check on your local forecast for the Dallas-Fort Worth Metroplex. Rest of tonight, showers with a chance of thunderstorms. Lows in the upper 60s. Southeast winds around 5 miles an hour. Chance of rain 90%. Wednesday, mostly cloudy in the morning, then becoming partly sunny. A 50% chance of showers and thunderstorms. Highs in the lower 80s. South winds around 5 miles an hour. Wednesday night, a slight chance of thunderstorms in the evening. Partly cloudy with a slight chance of showers. Lows in the upper 60s.
South winds around 5 miles an hour. Chance of rain 20%.

Thursday. Mostly sunny with a chance of showers with a slight chance of thunderstorms. Highs in the mid-80s. South winds around 5 miles an hour, becoming north in the afternoon. Chance of rain 40%. And now the extended forecast. Thursday night, mostly clear with a 20% chance of showers and thunderstorms in the evening, then partly cloudy after midnight. Lows around 70. Southeast winds around 5 miles an hour, becoming south after midnight. Friday, mostly sunny. A 20% chance of showers in the morning. Highs in the upper 80s. Friday night, partly cloudy in the evening, then mostly cloudy with a 20% chance of showers and thunderstorms after midnight. Lows in the mid-70s. Saturday, mostly sunny with a 20% chance of showers and thunderstorms. Highs around 90. Saturday night, mostly cloudy. A slight chance of showers and thunderstorms in the evening, then a chance of showers and thunderstorms after midnight. Lows in the lower 70s. Chance of rain 40%. Sunday, partly sunny with a 40% chance of showers and thunderstorms. Highs in the upper 80s. Sunday night, partly cloudy. A chance of showers and thunderstorms in the evening, then a slight chance of showers and thunderstorms after midnight. Lows in the lower 70s. Chance of rain 30%. Monday, partly sunny. A slight chance of showers and thunderstorms in the morning, then a chance of showers and thunderstorms in the afternoon. Highs in the upper 80s. Chance of rain 40%. Monday night, mostly cloudy in the evening, then becoming partly cloudy. A slight chance of thunderstorms. A slight chance of showers in the evening, then a chance of showers after midnight. Lows around 70. Chance of rain 30%. Tuesday, mostly sunny. A 20% chance of showers and thunderstorms in the afternoon. Highs in the mid-80s. The forecast key messages for North and Central Texas. Scattered showers and thunderstorms remain possible the rest of tonight through Thursday. A few storms may be strong with small hail, gusty winds, and localized flash flooding. A relative lull in storm activity is expected Friday and Saturday with highs near 90 and rain chances generally under 30%. Sunday into next work week will potentially see another uptick in daily rain/thunderstorm chances. The spotter information statement for North and Central Texas. Spotter activation is not likely through tomorrow, but any reports of hazardous weather to the National Weather Services are appreciated. The ultraviolet index forecast for May 27th is 8, or very high. The current time is 1:48 a.m. Central Daylight Time. 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The following reports of weather temperature and wind were made at 1 a.m. DFW Airport, light rain, 67, dew point 64, relative humidity 90%, wind northeast at 7, pressure 29.84 inches and falling. Dallas Love Field, a thunderstorm, 68, northeast at 5. Arlington, light rain, 69, northeast at 8. McKinney, a thunderstorm, 68, southwest at 9. Denton, light rain, 67, east at 7. Elsewhere around the region, Wichita Falls, cloudy, 67, south at 9. Abilene, cloudy, 63, southeast at 6. Waco, light rain, 67, southeast at 12. At Tyler, pressure 29.88 inches and steady. Once again at 1 a.m., DFW Airport, light rain, 67, northeast at 7. Now let's check on your local forecast for the Dallas-Fort Worth Metroplex. Rest of tonight, showers with a chance of thunderstorms. Lows in the upper 60s. Southeast winds around 5 miles an hour. Chance of rain 90%. Wednesday, mostly cloudy in the morning, then becoming partly sunny. A 50% chance of showers and thunderstorms. Highs in the lower 80s. South winds around 5 miles an hour. Wednesday night, a slight chance of thunderstorms in the evening,

partly cloudy with a slight chance of showers. Lows in the upper 60s. South winds around 5 miles an hour. Chance of rain 20%. Thursday, mostly sunny with a chance of showers with a slight chance of thunderstorms. Highs in the mid-80s. South winds around 5 miles an hour, becoming north in the afternoon. Chance of rain 40%. And now the extended forecast. Thursday night, mostly clear with a 20% chance of showers and thunderstorms in the evening, then partly cloudy after midnight. Lows around 70. Southeast winds around 5 miles an hour, becoming south after midnight. Friday, mostly sunny. A 20% chance of showers in the morning. Highs in the upper 80s. Friday night, partly cloudy in the evening, then mostly cloudy with a 20% chance of showers and thunderstorms after midnight. Lows in the mid-70s. Saturday, mostly sunny with a 20% chance of showers and thunderstorms. Highs around 90. Saturday night, mostly cloudy. A slight chance of showers and thunderstorms in the evening, then a chance of showers and thunderstorms after midnight. Lows in the lower 70s. Chance of rain 40%. Sunday, partly sunny with a 40% chance of showers and thunderstorms. Highs in the upper 80s. Sunday night, partly cloudy. A chance of showers and thunderstorms in the evening, then a slight chance of showers and thunderstorms after midnight. Lows in the lower 70s. Chance of rain 30%. Monday, partly sunny. A slight chance of showers and thunderstorms in the morning, then a chance of showers and thunderstorms in the afternoon. Highs in the upper 80s. Chance of rain 40%. Monday night, mostly cloudy in the evening, then becoming partly cloudy. A slight chance of thunderstorms. A slight chance of showers in the evening, then a chance of showers after midnight. Lows around 70. Chance of rain 30%. Tuesday, mostly sunny. A 20% chance of showers and thunderstorms in the afternoon. Highs in the mid-80s. The forecast key messages for North and Central Texas. Scattered showers and thunderstorms remain possible the rest of tonight through Thursday. A few storms may be strong with small hail, gusty winds, and localized flash flooding. A relative lull in storm activity is expected Friday and Saturday with highs near 90 and rain chances generally under 30%. Sunday into next work week will potentially see another uptick in daily rain / thunderstorm chances. The spotter information statement for North and Central Texas. Spotter activation is not likely through tomorrow, but any reports of hazardous weather to the National Weather Services are appreciated. The ultraviolet index forecast for May 27th is 8, or very high. The current time is 1:53 a.m. Central Daylight Time. 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The following reports of weather temperature and wind were made at 1 a.m. DFW Airport, light rain, 67, dew point 64, relative humidity 90%, wind northeast at 7, pressure 29.84 inches and falling. Dallas Love Field, a thunderstorm, 68, northeast at 5. Arlington, light rain, 69, northeast at 8. McKinney, a thunderstorm, 68, southwest at 9. Denton, light rain, 67, east at 7. Elsewhere around the region, Wichita Falls, cloudy, 67, south at 9. Abilene, cloudy, 63, southeast at 6. Waco, light rain, 67, southeast at 12. At Tyler, pressure 29.88 inches and steady. Once again at 1 a.m., DFW Airport, light rain, 67, northeast at 7. Now let's check on your local forecast for the Dallas-Fort Worth Metroplex. Rest of tonight, showers with a chance of thunderstorms. Lows in the upper 60s. Southeast winds around 5 miles an hour. Chance of rain 90%. Wednesday, mostly cloudy in the morning, then becoming partly sunny. A 50% chance of showers.

thunderstorms in the evening, then partly cloudy after midnight. Lows around 70. Southeast winds around 5 miles an hour, becoming south after midnight. Friday, mostly sunny. A 20% chance of showers in the morning. Highs in the upper 80s. Friday night, partly cloudy in the evening, then mostly cloudy with a 20% chance of showers and thunderstorms after midnight. Lows in the mid-70s. Saturday, mostly sunny with a 20% chance of showers and thunderstorms. Highs around 90. Saturday night, mostly cloudy. A slight chance of showers and thunderstorms in the evening, then a chance of showers and thunderstorms after midnight. Lows in the lower 70s. Chance of rain 40%. Sunday, partly sunny with a 40% chance of showers and thunderstorms. Highs in the upper 80s. Sunday night, partly cloudy. A chance of showers and thunderstorms in the evening, then a slight chance of showers and thunderstorms after midnight. Lows in the lower 70s. Chance of rain 30%. Monday, partly sunny. A slight chance of showers and thunderstorms in the morning, then a chance of showers and thunderstorms in the afternoon. Highs in the upper 80s. Chance of rain 40%. Monday night, mostly cloudy in the evening, then becoming partly cloudy. A slight chance of thunderstorms. A slight chance of showers in the evening, then a chance of showers after midnight. Lows around 70. Chance of rain 30%. Tuesday, mostly sunny. A 20% chance of showers and thunderstorms in the afternoon. Highs in the mid-80s. The forecast key messages for North and Central Texas. Scattered showers and thunderstorms remain possible the rest of tonight through Thursday. A few storms may be strong with small hail, gusty winds, and localized flash flooding. A relative lull in storm activity is expected Friday and Saturday with highs near 90 and rain chances generally under 30%. Sunday into next work week will potentially see another uptick in daily rain / thunderstorm chances. The spotter information statement for North and Central Texas. Spotter activation is not likely through tomorrow, but any reports of hazardous weather to the National Weather Services are appreciated. The ultraviolet index forecast for May 27th is 8, or very high. The current time is 1:58 a.m. Central Daylight Time. 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The following reports of weather temperature and wind were made at 1 a.m. DFW Airport, light rain, 67, dew point 64, relative humidity 90%, wind northeast at 7, pressure 29.84 inches and falling. Dallas Love Field, a thunderstorm, 68, northeast at 5. Arlington, light rain, 69, northeast at 8. McKinney, a thunderstorm, 68, southwest at 9. Denton, light rain, 67, east at 7. Elsewhere around the region, Wichita Falls, cloudy, 67, south at 9. Abilene, cloudy, 63, southeast at 6. Waco, light rain, 67, southeast at 12. At Tyler, pressure 29.88 inches and steady. Once again at 1 a.m., DFW Airport, light rain, 67, northeast at 7. Now let's check on your local forecast for the Dallas-Fort Worth Metroplex. Rest of tonight, showers with a chance of thunderstorms. Lows in the upper 60s. Southeast winds around 5 miles an hour. Chance of rain 90%. Wednesday, mostly cloudy in the morning, then becoming partly sunny. A 50% chance of showers and thunderstorms. Highs in the lower 80s. South winds around 5 miles an hour. Wednesday night, a slight chance of thunderstorms in the evening. Partly cloudy with a slight chance of showers. Lows in the upper 60s. South winds around 5 miles an hour. Chance of rain 20%. Thursday, mostly sunny with a chance of showers with a slight chance of thunderstorms. Highs in the mid-80s. South winds around 5 miles an hour, becoming north.

in the afternoon. Chance of rain 40%. And now the extended forecast. Thursday night, mostly clear with a 20% chance of showers and thunderstorms in the evening, then partly cloudy after midnight. Lows around 70. Southeast winds around 5 miles an hour, becoming south after midnight. Friday, mostly sunny. A 20% chance of showers in the morning. Highs in the upper 80s. Friday night, partly cloudy in the evening, then mostly cloudy with a 20% chance of showers and thunderstorms after midnight. Lows in the mid-70s. Saturday, mostly sunny with a 20% chance of showers and thunderstorms. Highs around 90. Saturday night, mostly cloudy. A slight chance of showers and thunderstorms in the evening, then a chance of showers and thunderstorms after midnight. Lows in the lower 70s. Chance of rain 40%. Sunday, partly sunny with a 40% chance of showers and thunderstorms. Highs in the upper 80s. Sunday night, partly cloudy. A chance of showers and thunderstorms in the evening, then a slight chance of showers and thunderstorms after midnight. Lows in the lower 70s. Chance of rain 30%. Monday, partly sunny. A slight chance of showers and thunderstorms in the morning, then a chance of showers and thunderstorms in the afternoon. Highs in the upper 80s. Chance of rain 40%. Monday night, mostly cloudy in the evening, then becoming partly cloudy. A slight chance of thunderstorms. A slight chance of showers in the evening, then a chance of showers after midnight. Lows around 70. Chance of rain 30%. Tuesday, mostly sunny. A 20% chance of showers and thunderstorms in the afternoon. Highs in the mid-80s. The forecast key messages for North and Central Texas. Scattered showers and thunderstorms remain possible the rest of tonight through Thursday. A few storms may be strong with small hail, gusty winds, and localized flash flooding. A relative lull in storm activity is expected Friday and Saturday with highs near 90 and rain chances generally under 30%. Sunday into next work week will potentially see another uptick in daily rain / thunderstorm chances. The spotter information statement for North and Central Texas. Spotter activation is not likely through tomorrow, but any reports of hazardous weather to the National Weather Services are appreciated. The ultraviolet index forecast for May 27th is 8, or very high. The current time is 2:03 a.m. Central Daylight Time. 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The following reports of weather temperature and wind were made at 2 a.m. DFW Airport, light rain, 68, dew point 65, relative humidity 90%, wind east at 6, pressure 29.82 inches and falling. Dallas Love Field, light rain, 68, east at 9. Fort Worth Meacham, light rain, 67, southwest at 7. Arlington, light rain, 68, east at 7. McKinney, light rain, 68, calm. Denton, light rain, 67, east at 10. Elsewhere around the region, Wichita Falls, cloudy, 67, south at 9. Abilene, cloudy, 62, south at 6. Waco, rain, 66, southeast at 6. At Tyler, pressure 29.87 inches and falling. Once again at 2 a.m., DFW Airport, light rain, 68, east at 6. Now let's check on your local forecast for the Dallas-Fort Worth Metroplex. Rest of tonight, showers with a chance of thunderstorms. Lows in the upper 60s. Southeast winds around 5 miles an hour. Chance of rain 90%. Wednesday, mostly cloudy in the morning, then becoming partly sunny. A 50% chance of showers and thunderstorms. Highs in the lower 80s. South winds around 5 miles an hour. Wednesday night, a slight chance of thunderstorms in the evening. Partly cloudy with a slight chance of showers. Lows in the upper 60s. South winds around 5 miles an hour.

chance of rain 20%. Thursday, mostly sunny with a chance of showers with a slight chance of thunderstorms. Highs in the mid-80s. South winds around 5 miles an hour, becoming north in the afternoon. Chance of rain 40%. And now the extended forecast. Thursday night, mostly clear with a 20% chance of showers and thunderstorms in the evening, then partly cloudy after midnight. Lows around 70. Southeast winds around 5 miles an hour, becoming south after midnight. Friday, mostly sunny. A 20% chance of showers in the morning. Highs in the upper 80s. Friday night, partly cloudy in the evening, then mostly cloudy with a 20% chance of showers and thunderstorms after midnight. Lows in the mid-70s. Saturday, mostly sunny with a 20% chance of showers and thunderstorms. Highs around 90. Saturday night, mostly cloudy. A slight chance of showers and thunderstorms in the evening, then a chance of showers and thunderstorms after midnight. Lows in the lower 70s. Chance of rain 40%. Sunday, partly sunny with a 40% chance of showers and thunderstorms. Highs in the upper 80s. Sunday night, partly cloudy. A chance of showers and thunderstorms in the evening, then a slight chance of showers and thunderstorms after midnight. Lows in the lower 70s. Chance of rain 30%. Monday, partly sunny. A slight chance of showers and thunderstorms in the morning, then a chance of showers and thunderstorms in the afternoon. Highs in the upper 80s. Chance of rain 40%. Monday night, mostly cloudy in the evening, then becoming partly cloudy. A slight chance of thunderstorms. A slight chance of showers in the evening, then a chance of showers after midnight. Lows around 70. Chance of rain 30%. Tuesday, mostly sunny. A 20% chance of showers and thunderstorms in the afternoon. Highs in the mid-80s. The forecast key messages for North and Central Texas. Scattered showers and thunderstorms remain possible the rest of tonight through Thursday. A few storms may be strong with small hail, gusty winds, and localized flash flooding. A relative lull in storm activity is expected Friday and Saturday with highs near 90 and rain chances generally under 30%. Sunday into next work week will potentially see another uptick in daily rain / thunderstorm chances. The spotter information statement for North and Central Texas. Spotter activation is not likely through tomorrow, but any reports of hazardous weather to the National Weather Services are appreciated. The ultraviolet index forecast for May 27th is 8, or very high. The current time is 2:08 a.m. Central Daylight Time. 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The following reports of weather temperature and wind were made at 2 a.m. DFW Airport, light rain, 68, dew point 65, relative humidity 90%, wind east at 6, pressure 29.82 inches and falling. Dallas Love Field, light rain, 68, east at 9. Fort Worth Meacham, light rain, 67, southwest at 7. Arlington, light rain, 68, east at 7. McKinney, light rain, 68, calm. Denton, light rain, 67, east at 10. Elsewhere around the region, Wichita Falls, cloudy, 67, south at 9. Abilene, cloudy, 62, south at 6. Waco, rain, 66, southeast at 6. At Tyler, pressure 29.87 inches and falling. Once again at 2 a.m., DFW Airport, light rain, 68, east at 6. Now let's check on your local forecast for the Dallas-Fort Worth Metroplex. Today, mostly cloudy this morning, then becoming partly sunny. A 50% chance of showers and thunderstorms. Highs in the lower 80s. South winds around 5 miles an hour. Tonight, a slight chance of thunderstorms in the evening. Partly cloudy with a slight chance of showers. Lows in the upper 60s. South winds around 5 miles an hour.

chance of rain 20%. Thursday, mostly sunny with a chance of showers with a slight chance of thunderstorms. Highs in the mid-80s. South winds around 5 miles an hour, becoming north in the afternoon. Chance of rain 40%. Thursday night, mostly clear with a 20% chance of showers and thunderstorms in the evening, then partly cloudy after midnight. Lows around 70. Southeast winds around 5 miles an hour, becoming south after midnight. And now the extended forecast. Friday, mostly sunny. A 20% chance of showers in the morning. Highs in the upper 80s. South winds around 5 miles an hour. Friday night, partly cloudy in the evening, then mostly cloudy with a 20% chance of showers and thunderstorms after midnight. Lows in the mid-70s. Saturday, mostly sunny with a 20% chance of showers and thunderstorms. Highs around 90. Saturday night, mostly cloudy. A slight chance of showers and thunderstorms in the evening, then a chance of showers and thunderstorms after midnight. Lows in the lower 70s. Chance of rain 40%. Sunday, partly sunny with a 40% chance of showers and thunderstorms. Highs in the upper 80s. Sunday night, partly cloudy. A chance of showers and thunderstorms in the evening, then a slight chance of showers and thunderstorms after midnight. Lows in the lower 70s. Chance of rain 30%. Monday, partly sunny. A slight chance of showers and thunderstorms in the morning, then a chance of showers and thunderstorms in the afternoon. Highs in the upper 80s. Chance of rain 40%. Monday night, mostly cloudy in the evening, then becoming partly cloudy. A slight chance of thunderstorms. A slight chance of showers in the evening, then a chance of showers after midnight. Lows around 70. Chance of rain 30%. Tuesday, mostly sunny. A 20% chance of showers and thunderstorms in the afternoon. Highs in the mid-80s. The forecast key messages for North and Central Texas. Scattered showers and thunderstorms remain possible the rest of tonight through Thursday. A few storms may be strong with small hail, gusty winds, and localized flash flooding. A relative lull in storm activity is expected Friday and Saturday with highs near 90 and rain chances generally under 30%. Sunday into next work week will potentially see another uptick in daily rain/thunderstorm chances. The spotter information statement for North and Central Texas. Spotter activation is not likely through tomorrow, but any reports of hazardous weather to the National Weather Services are appreciated. The ultraviolet index forecast for May 27th is 8, or very high. The current time is 2:14 a.m. Central Daylight Time. 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The following reports of weather temperature and wind were made at 2 a.m. DFW Airport, light rain, 68, dew point 65, relative humidity 90%, wind east at 6, pressure 29.82 inches and falling. Dallas Love Field, light rain, 68, east at 9. Fort Worth Meacham, light rain, 67, southwest at 7. Arlington, light rain, 68, east at 7. McKinney, light rain, 68, calm. Denton, light rain, 67, east at 10. Elsewhere around the region, Wichita Falls, cloudy, 67, south at 9. Abilene, cloudy, 62, south at 6. Waco, rain, 66, southeast at 6. At Tyler, pressure 29.87 inches and falling. Once again at 2 a.m., DFW Airport, light rain, 68, east at 6. Now let's check on your local forecast for the Dallas-Fort Worth Metroplex. Today, mostly cloudy this morning, then becoming partly sunny. A 50% chance of showers and thunderstorms. Highs in the lower 80s. South winds around 5 miles an hour. Tonight, a slight chance of thunderstorms in the evening. Partly cloudy with a slight chance of showers. Lows in the upper

60s. South winds around 5 miles an hour. Chance of rain 20%. Thursday, mostly sunny with a chance of showers with a slight chance of thunderstorms. Highs in the mid-80s. South winds around 5 miles an hour, becoming north in the afternoon. Chance of rain 40%. Thursday night, mostly clear with a 20% chance of showers and thunderstorms in the evening, then partly cloudy after midnight. Lows around 70. Southeast winds around 5 miles an hour, becoming south after midnight. And now the extended forecast. Friday, mostly sunny. A 20% chance of showers in the morning. Highs in the upper 80s. South winds around 5 miles an hour. Friday night, partly cloudy in the evening, then mostly cloudy with a 20% chance of showers and thunderstorms after midnight. Lows in the mid-70s. Saturday, mostly sunny with a 20% chance of showers and thunderstorms. Highs around 90. Saturday night, mostly cloudy. A slight chance of showers and thunderstorms in the evening, then a chance of showers and thunderstorms after midnight. Lows in the lower 70s. Chance of rain 40%. Sunday, partly sunny with a 40% chance of showers and thunderstorms. Highs in the upper 80s. Sunday night, partly cloudy. A chance of showers and thunderstorms in the evening, then a slight chance of showers and thunderstorms after midnight. Lows in the lower 70s. Chance of rain 30%. Monday, partly sunny. A slight chance of showers and thunderstorms in the morning, then a chance of showers and thunderstorms in the afternoon. Highs in the upper 80s. Chance of rain 40%. Monday night, mostly cloudy in the evening, then becoming partly cloudy. A slight chance of thunderstorms. A slight chance of showers in the evening, then a chance of showers after midnight. Lows around 70. Chance of rain 30%. Tuesday, mostly sunny. A 20% chance of showers and thunderstorms in the afternoon. Highs in the mid-80s. The forecast key messages for North and Central Texas. Scattered showers and thunderstorms remain possible the rest of tonight through Thursday. A few storms may be strong with small hail, gusty winds, and localized flash flooding. A relative lull in storm activity is expected Friday and Saturday with highs near 90 and rain chances generally under 30%. Sunday into next work week will potentially see another uptick in daily rain slash thunderstorm chances. The spotter information statement for North and Central Texas. Spotter activation is not likely through tomorrow, but any reports of hazardous weather to the National Weather Services are appreciated. The ultraviolet index forecast for May 27th is 8, or very high. The current time is 2:19 a.m. Central Daylight Time. 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The following reports of weather temperature and wind were made at 2 a.m. DFW Airport, light rain, 68, dew point 65, relative humidity 90%, wind east at 6, pressure 29.82 inches and falling. Dallas Love Field, light rain, 68, east at 9. Fort Worth Meacham, light rain, 67, southwest at 7. Arlington, light rain, 68, east at 7. McKinney, light rain, 68, calm. Denton, light rain, 67, east at 10. Elsewhere around the region, Wichita Falls, cloudy, 67, south at 9. Abilene, cloudy, 62, south at 6. Waco, rain, 66, southeast at 6. At Tyler, pressure 29.87 inches and falling. Once again at 2 a.m., DFW Airport, light rain, 68, east at 6. Now let's check on your local forecast for the Dallas-Fort Worth Metroplex. Today, mostly cloudy this morning, then becoming partly sunny. A 50% chance of showers and thunderstorms. Highs in the lower 80s. South winds around 5 miles an hour. Tonight, a slight chance of thunderstorms in the evening. Partly

Cloudy with a slight chance of showers. Lows in the upper 60s. South winds around 5 miles an hour. Chance of rain 20%. Thursday, mostly sunny with a chance of showers with a slight chance of thunderstorms. Highs in the mid-80s. South winds around 5 miles an hour, becoming north in the afternoon. Chance of rain 40%. Thursday night, mostly clear with a 20% chance of showers and thunderstorms in the evening, then partly cloudy after midnight. Lows around 70. Southeast winds around 5 miles an hour, becoming south after midnight. And now the extended forecast. Friday, mostly sunny. A 20% chance of showers in the morning. Highs in the upper 80s. South winds around 5 miles an hour. Friday night, partly cloudy in the evening, then mostly cloudy with a 20% chance of showers and thunderstorms after midnight. Lows in the mid-70s. Saturday, mostly sunny with a 20% chance of showers and thunderstorms. Highs around 90. Saturday night, mostly cloudy. A slight chance of showers and thunderstorms in the evening, then a chance of showers and thunderstorms after midnight. Lows in the lower 70s. Chance of rain 40%. Sunday, partly sunny with a 40% chance of showers and thunderstorms. Highs in the upper 80s. Sunday night, partly cloudy. A chance of showers and thunderstorms in the evening, then a slight chance of showers and thunderstorms after midnight. Lows in the lower 70s. Chance of rain 30%. Monday, partly sunny. A slight chance of showers and thunderstorms in the morning, then a chance of showers and thunderstorms in the afternoon. Highs in the upper 80s. Chance of rain 40%. Monday night, mostly cloudy in the evening, then becoming partly cloudy. A slight chance of thunderstorms. A slight chance of showers in the evening, then a chance of showers after midnight. Lows around 70. Chance of rain 30%. Tuesday, mostly sunny. A 20% chance of showers and thunderstorms in the afternoon. Highs in the mid-80s. The forecast key messages for North and Central Texas. Scattered showers and thunderstorms remain possible the rest of tonight through Thursday. A few storms may be strong with small hail, gusty winds, and localized flash flooding. A relative lull in storm activity is expected Friday and Saturday with highs near 90 and rain chances generally under 30%. Sunday into next work week will potentially see another uptick in daily rain / thunderstorm chances. The spotter information statement for North and Central Texas. Spotter activation is not likely through tomorrow, but any reports of hazardous weather to the National Weather Services are appreciated. The ultraviolet index forecast for May 27th is 8, or very high. The current time is 2:24 a.m. Central Daylight Time. 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The following reports of weather temperature and wind were made at 2 a.m. DFW Airport, light rain, 68, dew point 65, relative humidity 90%, wind east at 6, pressure 29.82 inches and falling. Dallas Love Field, light rain, 68, east at 9. Fort Worth Meacham, light rain, 67, southwest at 7. Arlington, light rain, 68, east at 7. McKinney, light rain, 68, calm. Denton, light rain, 67, east at 10. Elsewhere around the region, Wichita Falls, cloudy, 67, south at 9. Abilene, cloudy, 62, south at 6. Waco, rain, 66, southeast at 6. At Tyler, pressure 29.87 inches and falling. Once again at 2 a.m., DFW Airport, light rain, 68, east at 6. Now let's check on your local forecast for the Dallas-Fort Worth Metroplex. Today, mostly cloudy this morning, then becoming partly sunny. A 50% chance of showers and thunderstorms. Highs in the lower 80s. South winds around 5 miles an hour. Tonight,

a slight chance of thunderstorms in the evening. Partly cloudy with a slight chance of showers. Lows in the upper 60s. South winds around 5 miles an hour. Chance of rain 20%. Thursday, mostly sunny with a chance of showers with a slight chance of thunderstorms. Highs in the mid-80s. South winds around 5 miles an hour, becoming north in the afternoon. Chance of rain 40%. Thursday night, mostly clear with a 20% chance of showers and thunderstorms in the evening, then partly cloudy after midnight. Lows around 70. Southeast winds around 5 miles an hour, becoming south after midnight. And now the extended forecast. Friday, mostly sunny. A 20% chance of showers in the morning. Highs in the upper 80s. South winds around 5 miles an hour. Friday night, partly cloudy in the evening, then mostly cloudy with a 20% chance of showers and thunderstorms after midnight. Lows in the mid-70s. Saturday, mostly sunny with a 20% chance of showers and thunderstorms. Highs around 90. Saturday night, mostly cloudy. A slight chance of showers and thunderstorms in the evening, then a chance of showers and thunderstorms after midnight. Lows in the lower 70s. Chance of rain 40%. Sunday, partly sunny with a 40% chance of showers and thunderstorms. Highs in the upper 80s. Sunday night, partly cloudy. A chance of showers and thunderstorms in the evening, then a slight chance of showers and thunderstorms after midnight. Lows in the lower 70s. Chance of rain 30%. Monday, partly sunny. A slight chance of showers and thunderstorms in the morning, then a chance of showers and thunderstorms in the afternoon. Highs in the upper 80s. Chance of rain 40%. Monday night, mostly cloudy in the evening, then becoming partly cloudy. A slight chance of thunderstorms. A slight chance of showers in the evening, then a chance of showers after midnight. Lows around 70. Chance of rain 30%. Tuesday, mostly sunny. A 20% chance of showers and thunderstorms in the afternoon. Highs in the mid-80s. The forecast key messages for North and Central Texas. Scattered showers and thunderstorms remain possible the rest of tonight through Thursday. A few storms may be strong with small hail, gusty winds, and localized flash flooding. A relative lull in storm activity is expected Friday and Saturday with highs near 90 and rain chances generally under 30%. Sunday into next work week will potentially see another uptick in daily rain slash thunderstorm chances. The spotter information statement for North and Central Texas. Spotter activation is not likely through tomorrow, but any reports of hazardous weather to the National Weather Services are appreciated. The ultraviolet index forecast for May 27th is 8, or very high. The current time is 2:29 a.m. Central Daylight Time. 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The following reports of weather temperature and wind were made at 2 a.m. DFW Airport, light rain, 68, dew point 65, relative humidity 90%, wind east at 6, pressure 29.82 inches and falling. Dallas Love Field, light rain, 68, east at 9. Fort Worth Meacham, light rain, 67, southwest at 7. Arlington, light rain, 68, east at 7. McKinney, light rain, 68, calm. Denton, light rain, 67, east at 10. Elsewhere around the region, Wichita Falls, cloudy, 67, south at 9. Abilene, cloudy, 62, south at 6. Waco, rain, 66, southeast at 6. At Tyler, pressure 29.87 inches and falling. Once again at 2 a.m., DFW Airport, light rain, 68, east at 6. Now let's check on your local forecast for the Dallas-Fort Worth Metroplex. Today, mostly cloudy this morning, then becoming partly sunny. A 50% chance of showers and thunderstorms. Highs in the lower 80s.

south winds around 5 miles an hour. Tonight, a slight chance of thunderstorms in the evening. Partly cloudy with a slight chance of showers. Lows in the upper 60s. South winds around 5 miles an hour. Chance of rain 20%. Thursday, mostly sunny with a chance of showers with a slight chance of thunderstorms. Highs in the mid-80s. South winds around 5 miles an hour, becoming north in the afternoon. Chance of rain 40%. Thursday night, mostly clear with a 20% chance of showers and thunderstorms in the evening, then partly cloudy after midnight. Lows around 70. Southeast winds around 5 miles an hour, becoming south after midnight. And now the extended forecast. Friday, mostly sunny. A 20% chance of showers in the morning. Highs in the upper 80s. South winds around 5 miles an hour. Friday night, partly cloudy in the evening, then mostly cloudy with a 20% chance of showers and thunderstorms after midnight. Lows in the mid-70s. Saturday, mostly sunny with a 20% chance of showers and thunderstorms. Highs around 90. Saturday night, mostly cloudy. A slight chance of showers and thunderstorms in the evening, then a chance of showers and thunderstorms after midnight. Lows in the lower 70s. Chance of rain 40%. Sunday, partly sunny with a 40% chance of showers and thunderstorms. Highs in the upper 80s. Sunday night, partly cloudy. A chance of showers and thunderstorms in the evening, then a slight chance of showers and thunderstorms after midnight. Lows in the lower 70s. Chance of rain 30%. Monday, partly sunny. A slight chance of showers and thunderstorms in the morning, then a chance of showers and thunderstorms in the afternoon. Highs in the upper 80s. Chance of rain 40%. Monday night, mostly cloudy in the evening, then becoming partly cloudy. A slight chance of thunderstorms. A slight chance of showers in the evening, then a chance of showers after midnight. Mostly cloudy in the evening, then becoming partly cloudy. A slight chance of thunderstorms. A slight chance of showers in the evening, then a chance of showers after midnight. Lows around 70. Chance of rain 30%. Tuesday, mostly sunny. A 20% chance of showers and thunderstorms in the afternoon. Highs in the mid-80s. The forecast key messages for North and Central Texas. Scattered showers and thunderstorms remain possible the rest of tonight through Thursday. A few storms may be strong with small hail, gusty winds, and localized flash flooding. A relative lull in storm activity is expected Friday and Saturday with highs near 90 and rain chances generally under 30%. Sunday into next work week will potentially see another uptick in daily rain / thunderstorm chances. The spotter information statement for North and Central Texas. Spotter activation is not likely through tomorrow, but any reports of hazardous weather to the National Weather Services are appreciated. The ultraviolet index forecast for May 27th is 8, or very high. The current time is 2:34 a.m. Central Daylight Time. 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The following reports of weather temperature and wind were made at 2 a.m. DFW Airport, light rain, 68, dew point 65, relative humidity 90%, wind east at 6, pressure 29.82 inches and falling. Dallas Love Field, light rain, 68, east at 9. Fort Worth Meacham, light rain, 67, southwest at 7. Arlington, light rain, 68, east at 7. McKinney, light rain, 68, calm. Denton, light rain, 67, east at 10. Elsewhere around the region, Wichita Falls, cloudy, 67, south at 9. Abilene, cloudy, 62, south at 6. Waco, rain, 66, southeast at 6. At Tyler, pressure 29.87 inches and falling. Once again at 2 a.m., DFW Airport, light rain, 68, east at 6.

Now let's check on your local forecast for the Dallas-Fort Worth Metroplex. Today, mostly cloudy this morning, then becoming partly sunny. A 50% chance of showers and thunderstorms. Highs in the lower 80s. South winds around 5 miles an hour. Tonight, a slight chance of thunderstorms in the evening. Partly cloudy with a slight chance of showers. Lows in the upper 60s. South winds around 5 miles an hour. Chance of rain 20%. Thursday, mostly sunny with a chance of showers with a slight chance of thunderstorms. Highs in the mid-80s. South winds around 5 miles an hour, becoming north in the afternoon. Chance of rain 40%. Thursday night, mostly clear with a 20% chance of showers and thunderstorms in the evening, then partly cloudy after midnight. Lows around 70. Southeast winds around 5 miles an hour, becoming south after midnight. And now the extended forecast. Friday, mostly sunny. A 20% chance of showers in the morning. Highs in the upper 80s. South winds around 5 miles an hour. Friday night, partly cloudy in the evening, then mostly cloudy with a 20% chance of showers and thunderstorms after midnight. Lows in the mid-70s. Saturday, mostly sunny with a 20% chance of showers and thunderstorms. Highs around 90. Saturday night, mostly cloudy. A slight chance of showers and thunderstorms in the evening, then a chance of showers and thunderstorms after midnight. Lows in the lower 70s. Chance of rain 40%. Sunday, partly sunny with a 40% chance of showers and thunderstorms. Highs in the upper 80s. Sunday night, partly cloudy. A chance of showers and thunderstorms in the evening, then a slight chance of showers and thunderstorms after midnight. Lows in the lower 70s. Chance of rain 30%. Monday, partly sunny. A slight chance of showers and thunderstorms in the morning, then a chance of showers and thunderstorms in the afternoon. Highs in the upper 80s. Chance of rain 40%. Monday night, mostly cloudy in the evening, then becoming partly cloudy. A slight chance of thunderstorms. A slight chance of showers in the evening, then a chance of showers after midnight. Lows around 70. Chance of rain 30%. Tuesday, mostly sunny. A 20% chance of showers and thunderstorms in the afternoon. Highs in the mid-80s. The forecast key messages for North and Central Texas. Scattered showers and thunderstorms remain possible the rest of tonight through Thursday. A few storms may be strong with small hail, gusty winds, and localized flash flooding. A relative lull in storm activity is expected Friday and Saturday with highs near 90 and rain chances generally under 30%. Sunday into next work week will potentially see another uptick in daily rain / thunderstorm chances. The spotter information statement for North and Central Texas. Spotter activation is not likely through tomorrow, but any reports of hazardous weather to the National Weather Services are appreciated. The ultraviolet index forecast for May 27th is 8, or very high. The current time is 2:39 a.m. Central Daylight Time. 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The following reports of weather temperature and wind were made at 2 a.m. DFW Airport, light rain, 68, dew point 65, relative humidity 90%, wind east at 6, pressure 29.82 inches and falling. Dallas Love Field, light rain, 68, east at 9. Fort Worth Meacham, light rain, 67, southwest at 7. Arlington, light rain, 68, east at 7. McKinney, light rain, 68, calm. Denton, light rain, 67, east at 10. Elsewhere around the region, Wichita Falls, cloudy, 67, south at 9. Abilene, cloudy, 62, south at 6. Waco, rain, 66, southeast at 6. At Tyler, pressure 29.87 inches and falling.
Once again at 2 a.m., DFW Airport, light rain, 68, east at 6. Now let's check on your local forecast for the Dallas-Fort Worth Metroplex. Today, mostly cloudy this morning, then becoming partly sunny. A 50% chance of showers and thunderstorms. Highs in the lower 80s. South winds around 5 miles an hour. Tonight, a slight chance of thunderstorms in the evening. Partly cloudy with a slight chance of showers. Lows in the upper 60s. South winds around 5 miles an hour. Chance of rain 20%. Thursday, mostly sunny with a chance of showers with a slight chance of thunderstorms. Highs in the mid-80s. South winds around 5 miles an hour, becoming north in the afternoon. Chance of rain 40%. Thursday night, mostly clear with a 20% chance of showers and thunderstorms in the evening, then partly cloudy after midnight. Lows around 70. Southeast winds around 5 miles an hour, becoming south after midnight. And now the extended forecast. Friday, mostly sunny. A 20% chance of showers in the morning. Highs in the upper 80s. South winds around 5 miles an hour. Friday night, partly cloudy in the evening, then mostly cloudy with a 20% chance of showers and thunderstorms after midnight. Lows in the mid-70s. Saturday, mostly sunny with a 20% chance of showers and thunderstorms. Highs around 90. Saturday night, mostly cloudy. A slight chance of showers and thunderstorms in the evening, then a chance of showers and thunderstorms after midnight. Lows in the lower 70s. Chance of rain 40%. Sunday, partly sunny with a 40% chance of showers and thunderstorms. Highs in the upper 80s. Sunday night, partly cloudy. A chance of showers and thunderstorms in the evening, then a slight chance of showers and thunderstorms after midnight. Lows in the lower 70s. Chance of rain 30%. Monday, partly sunny. A slight chance of showers and thunderstorms in the morning, then a chance of showers and thunderstorms in the afternoon. Highs in the upper 80s. Chance of rain 40%. Monday night, mostly cloudy in the evening, then becoming partly cloudy. A slight chance of thunderstorms. A slight chance of showers in the evening, then a chance of showers after midnight. Lows around 70. Chance of rain 30%. Tuesday, mostly sunny. A 20% chance of showers and thunderstorms in the afternoon. Highs in the mid-80s. The forecast key messages for North and Central Texas. Scattered showers and thunderstorms remain possible the rest of tonight through Thursday. A few storms may be strong with small hail, gusty winds, and localized flash flooding. A relative lull in storm activity is expected Friday and Saturday with highs near 90 and rain chances generally under 30%. Sunday into next work week will potentially see another uptick in daily rain / thunderstorm chances. The spotter information statement for North and Central Texas. Spotter activation is not likely through tomorrow, but any reports of hazardous weather to the National Weather Services are appreciated. The ultraviolet index forecast for May 27th is 8, or very high. The current time is 2:44 a.m. Central Daylight Time. 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The following reports of weather temperature and wind were made at 2 a.m. DFW Airport, light rain, 68, dew point 65, relative humidity 90%, wind east at 6, pressure 29.82 inches and falling. Dallas Love Field, light rain, 68, east at 9. Fort Worth Meacham, light rain, 67, southwest at 7. Arlington, light rain, 68, east at 7. McKinney, light rain, 68, calm. Denton, light rain, 67, east at 10. Elsewhere around the region, Wichita Falls, cloudy, 67, south at 9. Abilene, cloudy, 62, south at 6. Waco, rain, 66, southeast at 6.
At Tyler, pressure 29.87 inches and

once again at 2 a.m. DFW Airport, Light Rain, 68, East at 6. Now let's check on your local forecast for the Dallas-Fort Worth Metroplex. Today, mostly cloudy this morning, then becoming partly sunny. A 50% chance of showers and thunderstorms. Highs in the lower 80s. South winds around 5 miles an hour. Tonight, a slight chance of thunderstorms in the evening. Partly cloudy with a slight chance of showers. Lows in the upper 60s. South winds around 5 miles an hour. Chance of rain 20%. Thursday, mostly sunny with a chance of showers with a slight chance of thunderstorms. Highs in the mid-80s. South winds around 5 miles an hour, becoming north in the afternoon. Chance of rain 40%. Thursday night, mostly clear with a 20% chance of showers and thunderstorms in the evening, then partly cloudy after midnight. Lows around 70. Southeast winds around 5 miles an hour, becoming south after midnight. And now the extended forecast. Friday, mostly sunny. A 20% chance of showers in the morning. Highs in the upper 80s. South winds around 5 miles an hour. Friday night, partly cloudy in the evening, then mostly cloudy with a 20% chance of showers and thunderstorms after midnight. Lows in the mid-70s. Saturday, mostly sunny with a 20% chance of showers and thunderstorms. Highs around 90. Saturday night, mostly cloudy. A slight chance of showers and thunderstorms in the evening, then a chance of showers and thunderstorms after midnight. Lows in the lower 70s. Chance of rain 40%. Sunday, partly sunny with a 40% chance of showers and thunderstorms. Highs in the upper 80s. Sunday night, partly cloudy. A chance of showers and thunderstorms in the evening, then a slight chance of showers and thunderstorms after midnight. Lows in the lower 70s. Chance of rain 30%. Monday, partly sunny. A slight chance of showers and thunderstorms in the morning, then a chance of showers and thunderstorms in the afternoon. Highs in the upper 80s. Chance of rain 40%. Monday night, mostly cloudy in the evening, then becoming partly cloudy. A slight chance of thunderstorms. A slight chance of showers in the evening, then a chance of showers after midnight. Lows around 70. Chance of rain 30%. Tuesday, mostly sunny. A 20% chance of showers and thunderstorms in the afternoon. Highs in the mid-80s. The forecast key messages for North and Central Texas. Scattered showers and thunderstorms remain possible the rest of tonight through Thursday. A few storms may be strong with small hail, gusty winds, and localized flash flooding. A relative lull in storm activity is expected Friday and Saturday with highs near 90 and rain chances generally under 30%. Sunday into next work week will potentially see another uptick in daily rain / thunderstorm chances. The spotter information statement for North and Central Texas. Spotter activation is not likely through tomorrow, but any reports of hazardous weather to the National Weather Services are appreciated. The ultraviolet index forecast for May 27th is 8, or very high. The current time is 2:49 a.m. Central Daylight Time. 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The following reports of weather temperature and wind were made at 2 a.m. DFW Airport, light rain, 68, dew point 65, relative humidity 90%, wind east at 6, pressure 29.82 inches and falling. Dallas Love Field, light rain, 68, east at 9. Fort Worth Meacham, light rain, 67, southwest at 7. Arlington, light rain, 68, east at 7. McKinney, light rain, 68, calm. Denton, light rain, 67, east at 10. Elsewhere around the region, Wichita Falls, cloudy, 67, south at 9. Abilene, cloudy, 62, south at 6. Waco, rain, 66, southeast at 6.

Ed Tyler, pressure 29.87 inches and falling. Once again at 2 a.m., DFW Airport, light rain, 68, east at 6. Now let's check on your local forecast for the Dallas-Fort Worth Metroplex. Today, mostly cloudy this morning, then becoming partly sunny. A 50% chance of showers and thunderstorms. Highs in the lower 80s. South winds around 5 miles an hour. Tonight, a slight chance of thunderstorms in the evening. Partly cloudy with a slight chance of showers. Lows in the upper 60s. South winds around 5 miles an hour. Chance of rain 20%. Thursday, mostly sunny with a chance of showers with a slight chance of thunderstorms. Highs in the mid-80s. South winds around 5 miles an hour, becoming north in the afternoon. Chance of rain 40%. Thursday night, mostly clear with a 20% chance of showers and thunderstorms in the evening, then partly cloudy after midnight. Lows around 70. Southeast winds around 5 miles an hour, becoming south after midnight. And now the extended forecast. Friday, mostly sunny. A 20% chance of showers in the morning. Highs in the upper 80s. South winds around 5 miles an hour. Friday night, partly cloudy in the evening, then mostly cloudy with a 20% chance of showers and thunderstorms after midnight. Lows in the mid-70s. Saturday, mostly sunny with a 20% chance of showers and thunderstorms. Highs around 90. Saturday night, mostly cloudy. A slight chance of showers and thunderstorms in the evening, then a chance of showers and thunderstorms after midnight. Lows in the lower 70s. Chance of rain 40%. Sunday, partly sunny with a 40% chance of showers and thunderstorms. Highs in the upper 80s. Sunday night, partly cloudy. A chance of showers and thunderstorms in the evening, then a slight chance of showers and thunderstorms after midnight. Lows in the lower 70s. Chance of rain 30%. Monday, partly sunny. A slight chance of showers and thunderstorms in the morning, then a chance of showers and thunderstorms in the afternoon. Highs in the upper 80s. Chance of rain 40%. Monday night, mostly cloudy in the evening, then becoming partly cloudy. A slight chance of thunderstorms. A slight chance of showers in the evening, then a chance of showers after midnight. Lows around 70. Chance of rain 30%. Tuesday, mostly sunny. A 20% chance of showers and thunderstorms in the afternoon. Highs in the mid-80s. The forecast key messages for North and Central Texas. Scattered showers and thunderstorms remain possible the rest of tonight through Thursday. A few storms may be strong with small hail, gusty winds, and localized flash flooding. A relative lull in storm activity is expected Friday and Saturday with highs near 90 and rain chances generally under 30%. Sunday into next work week will potentially see another uptick in daily rain / thunderstorm chances. The spotter information statement for North and Central Texas. Spotter activation is not likely through tomorrow, but any reports of hazardous weather to the National Weather Services are appreciated. The ultraviolet index forecast for May 27th is 8, or very high. The current time is 2:54 a.m. Central Daylight Time. 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The following reports of weather temperature and wind were made at 2 a.m. DFW Airport, light rain, 68, dew point 65, relative humidity 90%, wind east at 6, pressure 29.82 inches and falling. Dallas Love Field, light rain, 68, east at 9. Fort Worth Meacham, light rain, 67, southwest at 7. Arlington, light rain, 68, east at 7. McKinney, light rain, 68, calm. Denton, light rain, 67, east at 10. Elsewhere around the region, Wichita Falls, cloudy, 67, south at 9. Abilene, cloudy, 62, south at 6.

Mostly sunny with a chance of showers with a slight chance of thunderstorms. Highs in the mid-80s. South winds around 5 miles an hour, becoming north in the afternoon. Chance of rain 40%. Thursday night, mostly clear with a 20% chance of showers and thunderstorms in the evening, then partly cloudy after midnight. Lows around 70. Southeast winds around 5 miles an hour, becoming south after midnight. And now the extended forecast. Friday, mostly sunny. A 20% chance of showers in the morning. Highs in the upper 80s. South winds around 5 miles an hour. Friday night, partly cloudy in the evening, then mostly cloudy with a 20% chance of showers and thunderstorms after midnight. Lows in the mid-70s. Saturday, mostly sunny with a 20% chance of showers and thunderstorms. Highs around 90. Saturday night, mostly cloudy. A slight chance of showers and thunderstorms in the evening, then a chance of showers and thunderstorms after midnight. Lows in the lower 70s. Chance of rain 40%. Sunday, partly sunny with a 40% chance of showers and thunderstorms. Highs in the upper 80s. Sunday night, partly cloudy. A chance of showers and thunderstorms in the evening, then a slight chance of showers and thunderstorms after midnight. Lows in the lower 70s. Chance of rain 30%. Monday, partly sunny. A slight chance of showers and thunderstorms in the morning, then a chance of showers and thunderstorms in the afternoon. Highs in the upper 80s. Chance of rain 40%. Monday night, mostly cloudy in the evening, then becoming partly cloudy. A slight chance of thunderstorms. A slight chance of showers in the evening, then a chance of showers after midnight. Lows around 70. Chance of rain 30%. Tuesday, mostly sunny. A 20% chance of showers and thunderstorms in the afternoon. Highs in the mid-80s. The forecast key messages for North and Central Texas. Scattered showers and thunderstorms remain possible the rest of tonight through Thursday. A few storms may be strong with small hail, gusty winds, and localized flash flooding. A relative lull in storm activity is expected Friday and Saturday with highs near 90 and rain chances generally under 30%. Sunday into next work week will potentially see another uptick in daily rain / thunderstorm chances. The spotter information statement for North and Central Texas. Spotter activation is not likely through tomorrow, but any reports of hazardous weather to the National Weather Services are appreciated. The ultraviolet index forecast for May 27th is 8, or very high. The current time is 2:59 a.m. Central Daylight Time. 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Serving the Dallas-Fort Worth listening area. The following reports of weather temperature and wind were made at 2 a.m. DFW Airport, light rain, 68, dew point 65, relative humidity 90%, wind east at 6, pressure 29.82 inches and falling. Dallas Love Field, light rain, 68, east at 9. Fort Worth Meacham, light rain, 67, southwest at 7. Arlington, light rain, 68, east at 7. McKinney, light rain, 68, calm. Denton, light rain, 67, east at 10. Elsewhere around the region, Wichita Falls, cloudy, 67, south at 9. Abilene, cloudy, 62, south at 6. Waco, rain, 66, southeast at 6. At Tyler, pressure 29.87 inches and falling. Once again at 2 a.m., DFW Airport, light rain, 68, east at 6. Now let's check on your local forecast for the Dallas-Fort Worth Metroplex. Today, mostly cloudy this morning, then becoming partly sunny. A 50% chance of showers and thunderstorms. Highs in the lower 80s. South winds around 5 miles an hour. Tonight, a slight chance of thunderstorms in the evening. Partly cloudy with a slight chance of showers. Lows in the upper 60s. South winds around 5 miles an hour.

chance of rain 20%. Thursday, mostly sunny with a chance of showers with a slight chance of thunderstorms. Highs in the mid-80s. South winds around 5 miles an hour, becoming north in the afternoon. Chance of rain 40%. Thursday night, mostly clear with a 20% chance of showers and thunderstorms in the evening, then partly cloudy after midnight. Lows around 70. Southeast winds around 5 miles an hour, becoming south after midnight. And now the extended forecast. Friday, mostly sunny. A 20% chance of showers in the morning. Highs in the upper 80s. South winds around 5 miles an hour. Friday night, partly cloudy in the evening, then mostly cloudy with a 20% chance of showers and thunderstorms after midnight. Lows in the mid-70s. Saturday, mostly sunny with a 20% chance of showers and thunderstorms. Highs around 90. Saturday night, mostly cloudy. A slight chance of showers and thunderstorms in the evening, then a chance of showers and thunderstorms after midnight. Lows in the lower 70s. Chance of rain 40%. Sunday, partly sunny with a 40% chance of showers and thunderstorms. Highs in the upper 80s. Sunday night, partly cloudy. A chance of showers and thunderstorms in the evening, then a slight chance of showers and thunderstorms after midnight. Lows in the lower 70s. Chance of rain 30%. Monday, partly sunny. A slight chance of showers and thunderstorms in the morning, then a chance of showers and thunderstorms in the afternoon. Highs in the upper 80s. Chance of rain 40%. Monday night, mostly cloudy in the evening, then becoming partly cloudy. A slight chance of thunderstorms. A slight chance of showers in the evening, then a chance of showers after midnight. Lows around 70. Chance of rain 30%. Tuesday, mostly sunny. A 20% chance of showers and thunderstorms in the afternoon. Highs in the mid-80s. The forecast key messages for North and Central Texas. Scattered showers and thunderstorms remain possible the rest of tonight through Thursday. A few storms may be strong with small hail, gusty winds, and localized flash flooding. A relative lull in storm activity is expected Friday and Saturday with highs near 90 and rain chances generally under 30%. Sunday into next work week will potentially see another uptick in daily rain / thunderstorm chances. The spotter information statement for North and Central Texas. Spotter activation is not likely through tomorrow, but any reports of hazardous weather to the National Weather Services are appreciated. The ultraviolet index forecast for May 27th is 8, or very high. The current time is 3:04 a.m. Central Daylight Time. 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Serving the Dallas-Fort Worth listening area. The following reports of weather temperature and wind were made at 3 a.m. DFW Airport, cloudy, 69, dew point 65, relative humidity 86%, wind south at 6, pressure 29.79 inches and falling. Dallas Love Field, light rain, 69, east at 13. Fort Worth Meacham, cloudy, 66, southwest at 3. Arlington, light rain, 68, southwest at 3. McKinney, light rain, 69, south at 6. Denton, cloudy, 67, southwest at 3. Elsewhere around the region, Wichita Falls, cloudy, 66, south at 9. Abilene, cloudy, 62, calm. Waco, rain, 66, east at 9. Once again at 3 a.m., DFW Airport, cloudy, 69, south at 6. Now let's check on your local forecast for the Dallas-Fort Worth Metroplex. Today, mostly cloudy this morning, then becoming partly sunny. A 50% chance of showers and thunderstorms. Highs in the lower 80s. South winds around 5 miles an hour. Tonight, a slight chance of thunderstorms in the evening. Partly cloudy with a slight chance of showers. Lows in the upper 60s. South winds around 5.

miles an hour. Chance of rain 20%. Thursday, mostly sunny with a chance of showers with a slight chance of thunderstorms. Highs in the mid-80s. South winds around 5 miles an hour, becoming north in the afternoon. Chance of rain 40%. Thursday night, mostly clear with a 20% chance of showers and thunderstorms in the evening, then partly cloudy after midnight. Lows around 70. Southeast winds around 5 miles an hour, becoming south after midnight. And now the extended forecast. Friday, mostly sunny. A 20% chance of showers in the morning. Highs in the upper 80s. South winds around 5 miles an hour. Friday night, partly cloudy in the evening, then mostly cloudy with a 20% chance of showers and thunderstorms after midnight. Lows in the mid-70s. Saturday, mostly sunny with a 20% chance of showers and thunderstorms. Highs around 90. Saturday night, mostly cloudy. A slight chance of showers and thunderstorms in the evening, then a chance of showers and thunderstorms after midnight. Lows in the lower 70s. Chance of rain 40%. Sunday, partly sunny with a 40% chance of showers and thunderstorms. Highs in the upper 80s. Sunday night, partly cloudy. A chance of showers and thunderstorms in the evening, then a slight chance of showers and thunderstorms after midnight. Lows in the lower 70s. Chance of rain 30%. Monday, partly sunny. A slight chance of showers and thunderstorms in the morning, then a chance of showers and thunderstorms in the afternoon. Highs in the upper 80s. Chance of rain 40%. Monday night, mostly cloudy in the evening, then becoming partly cloudy. A slight chance of thunderstorms. A slight chance of showers in the evening, then a chance of showers after midnight. Lows around 70. Chance of rain 30%. Tuesday, mostly sunny. A 20% chance of showers and thunderstorms in the afternoon. Highs in the mid-80s. The forecast key messages for North and Central Texas. Scattered showers and thunderstorms remain possible the rest of tonight through Thursday. A few storms may be strong with small hail, gusty winds, and localized flash flooding. A relative lull in storm activity is expected Friday and Saturday with highs near 90 and rain chances generally under 30%. Sunday into next work week will potentially see another uptick in daily rain / thunderstorm chances. The spotter information statement for North and Central Texas. Spotter activation is not likely through tomorrow, but any reports of hazardous weather to the National Weather Services are appreciated. The ultraviolet index forecast for May 27th is 8, or very high. The current time is 3:09 a.m. Central Daylight Time. 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The following reports of weather temperature and wind were made at 3 a.m. DFW Airport, cloudy, 69, dew point 65, relative humidity 86%, wind south at 6, pressure 29.79 inches and falling. Dallas Love Field, light rain, 69, east at 13. Fort Worth Meacham, cloudy, 66, southwest at 3. Arlington, light rain, 68, southwest at 3. McKinney, light rain, 69, south at 6. Denton, cloudy, 67, southwest at 3. Elsewhere around the region, Wichita Falls, cloudy, 66, south at 9. Abilene, cloudy, 62, calm. Waco, rain, 66, east at 9. Once again at 3 a.m., DFW Airport, cloudy, 69, south at 6. The following reports of weather temperature and wind were made at 3 a.m. DFW Airport, cloudy, 69, dew point 65, relative humidity 86%, wind south at 6, pressure 29.79 inches and falling. Dallas Love Field, light rain, 69, east at 13. Fort Worth Meacham, cloudy, 66, southwest at 3. Arlington, light rain,

58, southwest at 3. McKinney, light rain, 69, south at 6. Denton, cloudy, 67, southwest at 3. Elsewhere around the region, Wichita Falls, cloudy, 66, south at 9. Abilene, cloudy, 62, calm. Waco, rain, 66, east at 9. Once again at 3 a.m., DFW Airport, cloudy, 69, south at 6. Now let's check on your local forecast for the Dallas-Fort Worth Metroplex. Today, mostly cloudy this morning, then becoming partly sunny. A 50% chance of showers and thunderstorms. Highs in the lower 80s. South winds around 5 miles an hour. Tonight, a slight chance of thunderstorms in the evening. Partly cloudy with a slight chance of showers. Lows in the upper 60s. South winds around 5 miles an hour. Chance of rain 20%. Thursday, mostly sunny with a chance of showers with a slight chance of thunderstorms. Highs in the mid-80s. South winds around 5 miles an hour, becoming north in the afternoon. Chance of rain 40%. Thursday night, mostly clear with a 20% chance of showers and thunderstorms in the evening, then partly cloudy after midnight. Lows around 70. Southeast winds around 5 miles an hour, becoming south after midnight. And now the extended forecast. Friday, mostly sunny. A 20% chance of showers in the morning. Highs in the upper 80s. South winds around 5 miles an hour. Friday night, partly cloudy in the evening, then mostly cloudy with a 20% chance of showers and thunderstorms after midnight. Lows in the mid-70s. Saturday, mostly sunny with a 20% chance of showers and thunderstorms. Highs around 90. Saturday night, mostly cloudy. A slight chance of showers and thunderstorms in the evening, then a chance of showers and thunderstorms after midnight. Lows in the lower 70s. Chance of rain 40%. Sunday, partly sunny with a 40% chance of showers and thunderstorms. Highs in the upper 80s. Sunday night, partly cloudy. A chance of showers and thunderstorms in the evening, then a slight chance of showers and thunderstorms after midnight. Lows in the lower 70s. Chance of rain 30%. Monday, partly sunny. A slight chance of showers and thunderstorms in the morning, then a chance of showers and thunderstorms in the afternoon. Highs in the upper 80s. Chance of rain 40%. Monday night, mostly cloudy in the evening, then becoming partly cloudy. A slight chance of thunderstorms. A slight chance of showers in the evening, then a chance of showers after midnight. Lows around 70. Chance of rain 30%. Tuesday, mostly sunny. A 20% chance of showers and thunderstorms in the afternoon. Highs in the mid-80s. The forecast key messages for North and Central Texas. Scattered showers and thunderstorms remain possible the rest of tonight through Thursday. A few storms may be strong with small hail, gusty winds, and localized flash flooding. A relative lull in storm activity is expected Friday and Saturday with highs near 90 and rain chances generally under 30%. Sunday into next work week will potentially see another uptick in daily rain / thunderstorm chances. The spotter information statement for North and Central Texas. Spotter activation is not likely through tomorrow, but any reports of hazardous weather to the National Weather Services are appreciated. The ultraviolet index forecast for May 27th is 8, or very high. The current time is 3:15 a.m. Central Daylight Time. 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The following reports of weather temperature and wind were made at 3 a.m. DFW Airport, cloudy, 69, dew point 65, relative humidity 86%, wind south at 6, pressure 29.79 inches and falling. Dallas Love Field, light rain, 69, east at 13. Fort Worth Meacham, cloudy, 66, southwest at 3. Arlington, light.

68, southwest at 3. McKinney, light rain, 69, south at 6. Denton, cloudy, 67, southwest at 3. Elsewhere around the region, Wichita Falls, cloudy, 66, south at 9. Abilene, cloudy, 62, calm. Waco, rain, 66, east at 9. Once again at 3 a.m., DFW Airport, cloudy, 69, south at 6. Now let's check on your local forecast for the Dallas-Fort Worth Metroplex. Today, mostly cloudy this morning, then becoming partly sunny. A 50% chance of showers and thunderstorms. Highs in the lower 80s. South winds around 5 miles an hour. Tonight, a slight chance of thunderstorms in the evening. Partly cloudy with a slight chance of showers. Lows in the upper 60s. South winds around 5 miles an hour. Chance of rain 20%. Thursday, mostly sunny with a chance of showers with a slight chance of thunderstorms. Highs in the mid-80s. South winds around 5 miles an hour, becoming north in the afternoon. Chance of rain 40%. Thursday night, mostly clear with a 20% chance of showers and thunderstorms in the evening, then partly cloudy after midnight. Lows around 70. Southeast winds around 5 miles an hour, becoming south after midnight. And now the extended forecast. Friday, mostly sunny. A 20% chance of showers in the morning. Highs in the upper 80s. South winds around 5 miles an hour. Friday night, partly cloudy in the evening, then mostly cloudy with a 20% chance of showers and thunderstorms after midnight. Lows in the mid-70s. Saturday, mostly sunny with a 20% chance of showers and thunderstorms. Highs around 90. Saturday night, mostly cloudy. A slight chance of showers and thunderstorms in the evening, then a chance of showers and thunderstorms after midnight. Lows in the lower 70s. Chance of rain 40%. Sunday, partly sunny with a 40% chance of showers and thunderstorms. Highs in the upper 80s. Sunday night, partly cloudy. A chance of showers and thunderstorms in the evening, then a slight chance of showers and thunderstorms after midnight. Lows in the lower 70s. Chance of rain 30%. Monday, partly sunny. A slight chance of showers and thunderstorms in the morning, then a chance of showers and thunderstorms in the afternoon. Highs in the upper 80s. Chance of rain 40%. Monday night, mostly cloudy in the evening, then becoming partly cloudy. A slight chance of thunderstorms. A slight chance of showers in the evening, then a chance of showers after midnight. Lows around 70. Chance of rain 30%. Tuesday, mostly sunny. A 20% chance of showers and thunderstorms in the afternoon. Highs in the mid-80s. The forecast key messages for North and Central Texas. Scattered showers and thunderstorms remain possible the rest of tonight through Thursday. A few storms may be strong with small hail, gusty winds, and localized flash flooding. A relative lull in storm activity is expected Friday and Saturday with highs near 90 and rain chances generally under 30%. Sunday into next work week will potentially see another uptick in daily rain / thunderstorm chances. The spotter information statement for North and Central Texas. Spotter activation is not likely through tomorrow, but any reports of hazardous weather to the National Weather Services are appreciated. The ultraviolet index forecast for May 27th is 8, or very high. The current time is 3:20 a.m. Central Daylight Time. 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The following reports of weather temperature and wind were made at 3 a.m. DFW Airport, cloudy, 69, dew point 65, relative humidity 86%, wind south at 6, pressure 29.79 inches and falling. Dallas Love Field, light rain, 69, east at 13. Fort Worth Meacham, cloudy, 66, southwest at 3. Arlington.

light rain, 68, southwest at 3. McKinney, light rain, 69, south at 6. Denton, cloudy, 67, southwest at 3. Elsewhere around the region, Wichita Falls, cloudy, 66, south at 9. Abilene, cloudy, 62, calm. Waco, rain, 66, east at 9. Once again at 3 a.m., DFW Airport, cloudy, 69, south at 6. Now let's check on your local forecast for the Dallas-Fort Worth Metroplex. Today, mostly cloudy this morning, then becoming partly sunny. A 50% chance of showers and thunderstorms. Highs in the lower 80s. South winds around 5 miles an hour. Tonight, a slight chance of thunderstorms in the evening. Partly cloudy with a slight chance of showers. Lows in the upper 60s. South winds around 5 miles an hour. Chance of rain 20%. Thursday, mostly sunny with a chance of showers with a slight chance of thunderstorms. Highs in the mid-80s. South winds around 5 miles an hour, becoming north in the afternoon. Chance of rain 40%. Thursday night, mostly clear with a 20% chance of showers and thunderstorms in the evening, then partly cloudy after midnight. Lows around 70. Southeast winds around 5 miles an hour, becoming south after midnight. And now the extended forecast. Friday, mostly sunny. A 20% chance of showers in the morning. Highs in the upper 80s. South winds around 5 miles an hour. Friday night, partly cloudy in the evening, then mostly cloudy with a 20% chance of showers and thunderstorms after midnight. Lows in the mid-70s. Saturday, mostly sunny with a 20% chance of showers and thunderstorms. Highs around 90. Saturday night, mostly cloudy. A slight chance of showers and thunderstorms in the evening, then a chance of showers and thunderstorms after midnight. Lows in the lower 70s. Chance of rain 40%. Sunday, partly sunny with a 40% chance of showers and thunderstorms. Highs in the upper 80s. Sunday night, partly cloudy. A chance of showers and thunderstorms in the evening, then a slight chance of showers and thunderstorms after midnight. Lows in the lower 70s. Chance of rain 30%. Monday, partly sunny. A slight chance of showers and thunderstorms in the morning, then a chance of showers and thunderstorms in the afternoon. Highs in the upper 80s. Chance of rain 40%. Monday night, mostly cloudy in the evening, then becoming partly cloudy. A slight chance of thunderstorms. A slight chance of showers in the evening, then a chance of showers after midnight. Lows around 70. Chance of rain 30%. Tuesday, mostly sunny. A 20% chance of showers and thunderstorms in the afternoon. Highs in the mid-80s. The forecast key messages for North and Central Texas. Scattered showers and thunderstorms remain possible the rest of tonight through Thursday. A few storms may be strong with small hail, gusty winds, and localized flash flooding. A relative lull in storm activity is expected Friday and Saturday with highs near 90 and rain chances generally under 30%. Sunday into next work week will potentially see another uptick in daily rain / thunderstorm chances. The spotter information statement for North and Central Texas. Spotter activation is not likely through tomorrow, but any reports of hazardous weather to the National Weather Services are appreciated. The ultraviolet index forecast for May 27th is 8, or very high. The current time is 3:25 a.m. Central Daylight Time. 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The following reports of weather temperature and wind were made at 3 a.m. DFW Airport, cloudy, 69, dew point 65, relative humidity 86%, wind south at 6, pressure 29.79 inches and falling. Dallas Love Field, light rain, 69, east at 13. Fort Worth Meacham, cloudy, 66, southwest at 3.

Arlington, light rain, 68, southwest at 3. McKinney, light rain, 69, south at 6. Denton, cloudy, 67, southwest at 3. Elsewhere around the region, Wichita Falls, cloudy, 66, south at 9. Abilene, cloudy, 62, calm. Waco, rain, 66, east at 9. Once again at 3 a.m., DFW Airport, cloudy, 69, south at 6. Now let's check on your local forecast for the Dallas-Fort Worth Metroplex. Today, mostly cloudy this morning, then becoming partly sunny. A 50% chance of showers and thunderstorms. Highs in the lower 80s. South winds around 5 miles an hour. Tonight, a slight chance of thunderstorms in the evening. Partly cloudy with a slight chance of showers. Lows in the upper 60s. South winds around 5 miles an hour. Chance of rain 20%. Thursday, mostly sunny with a chance of showers with a slight chance of thunderstorms. Highs in the mid-80s. South winds around 5 miles an hour, becoming north in the afternoon. Chance of rain 40%. Thursday night, mostly clear with a 20% chance of showers and thunderstorms in the evening, then partly cloudy after midnight. Lows around 70. Southeast winds around 5 miles an hour, becoming south after midnight. And now the extended forecast. Friday, mostly sunny. A 20% chance of showers in the morning. Highs in the upper 80s. South winds around 5 miles an hour. Friday night, partly cloudy in the evening, then mostly cloudy with a 20% chance of showers and thunderstorms after midnight. Lows in the mid-70s. Saturday, mostly sunny with a 20% chance of showers and thunderstorms. Highs around 90. Saturday night, mostly cloudy. A slight chance of showers and thunderstorms in the evening, then a chance of showers and thunderstorms after midnight. Lows in the lower 70s. Chance of rain 40%. Sunday, partly sunny with a 40% chance of showers and thunderstorms. Highs in the upper 80s. Sunday night, partly cloudy. A chance of showers and thunderstorms in the evening, then a slight chance of showers and thunderstorms after midnight. Lows in the lower 70s. Chance of rain 30%. Monday, partly sunny. A slight chance of showers and thunderstorms in the morning, then a chance of showers and thunderstorms in the afternoon. Highs in the upper 80s. Chance of rain 40%. Monday night, mostly cloudy in the evening, then becoming partly cloudy. A slight chance of thunderstorms. A slight chance of showers in the evening, then a chance of showers after midnight. Lows around 70. Chance of rain 30%. Tuesday, mostly sunny. A 20% chance of showers and thunderstorms in the afternoon. Highs in the mid-80s. The forecast key messages for North and Central Texas. Scattered showers and thunderstorms remain possible the rest of tonight through Thursday. A few storms may be strong with small hail, gusty winds, and localized flash flooding. A relative lull in storm activity is expected Friday and Saturday with highs near 90 and rain chances generally under 30%. Sunday into next work week will potentially see another uptick in daily rain / thunderstorm chances. The spotter information statement for North and Central Texas. Spotter activation is not likely through tomorrow, but any reports of hazardous weather to the National Weather Services are appreciated. The ultraviolet index forecast for May 27th is 8, or very high. The current time is 3:30 a.m. Central Daylight Time. 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The following reports of weather temperature and wind were made at 3 a.m. DFW Airport, cloudy, 69, dew point 65, relative humidity 86%, wind south at 6, pressure 29.79 inches and falling. Dallas Love Field, light rain, 69, east at 13. Fort Worth Meacham, cloudy, 66, southwest at 3.

Arlington, light rain, 68, southwest at 3. McKinney, light rain, 69, south at 6. Denton, cloudy, 67, southwest at 3. Elsewhere around the region, Wichita Falls, cloudy, 66, south at 9. Abilene, cloudy, 62, calm. Waco, rain, 66, east at 9. Once again at 3 a.m., DFW Airport, cloudy, 69, south at 6. Now let's check on your local forecast for the Dallas-Fort Worth Metroplex. Today, mostly cloudy this morning, then becoming partly sunny. A 50% chance of showers and thunderstorms. Highs in the lower 80s. South winds around 5 miles an hour. Tonight, a slight chance of thunderstorms in the evening. Partly cloudy with a slight chance of showers. Lows in the upper 60s. South winds around 5 miles an hour. Chance of rain 20%. Thursday, mostly sunny with a chance of showers with a slight chance of thunderstorms. Highs in the mid-80s. South winds around 5 miles an hour, becoming north in the afternoon. Chance of rain 40%. Thursday night, mostly clear with a 20% chance of showers and thunderstorms in the evening, then partly cloudy after midnight. Lows around 70. Southeast winds around 5 miles an hour, becoming south after midnight. And now the extended forecast. Friday, mostly sunny. A 20% chance of showers in the morning, 5 miles an hour, becoming south after midnight. And now the extended forecast. Friday, mostly sunny. A 20% chance of showers in the morning. Highs in the upper 80s. South winds around 5 miles an hour. Friday night, partly cloudy in the evening, then mostly cloudy with a 20% chance of showers and thunderstorms after midnight. Lows in the mid-70s. Saturday, mostly sunny with a 20% chance of showers and thunderstorms. Highs around 90. Saturday night, mostly cloudy. A slight chance of showers and thunderstorms in the evening, then a chance of showers and thunderstorms after midnight. Lows in the lower 70s. Chance of rain 40%. Sunday, partly sunny with a 40% chance of showers and thunderstorms. Highs in the upper 80s. Sunday night, partly cloudy. A chance of showers and thunderstorms in the evening, then a slight chance of showers and thunderstorms after midnight. Lows in the lower 70s. Chance of rain 30%. Monday, partly sunny. A slight chance of showers and thunderstorms in the morning, then a chance of showers and thunderstorms in the afternoon. Highs in the upper 80s. Chance of rain 40%. Monday night, mostly cloudy in the evening, then becoming partly cloudy. A slight chance of thunderstorms. A slight chance of showers in the evening, then a chance of showers after midnight. Lows around 70. Chance of rain 30%. Tuesday, mostly sunny. A 20% chance of showers and thunderstorms in the afternoon. Highs in the mid-80s. The forecast key messages for North and Central Texas. Scattered showers and thunderstorms remain possible the rest of tonight through Thursday. A few storms may be strong with small hail, gusty winds, and localized flash flooding. A relative lull in storm activity is expected Friday and Saturday with highs near 90 and rain chances generally under 30%. Sunday into next work week will potentially see another uptick in daily rain / thunderstorm chances. The spotter information statement for North and Central Texas. Spotter activation is not likely through tomorrow, but any reports of hazardous weather to the National Weather Services are appreciated. The ultraviolet index forecast for May 27th is 8, or very high. The current time is 3:35 a.m. Central Daylight Time. 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The following reports of weather temperature and wind were made at 3 a.m. DFW Airport, cloudy, 69, dew point 65, relative humidity 86%, wind south at 6.

pressure 29.79 inches and falling. Dallas Love Field, light rain, 69, east at 13. Fort Worth Meacham, cloudy, 66, southwest at 3. Arlington, light rain, 68, southwest at 3. McKinney, light rain, 69, south at 6. Denton, cloudy, 67, southwest at 3. Elsewhere around the region, Wichita Falls, cloudy, 66, south at 9. Abilene, cloudy, 62, calm. Waco, rain, 66, east at 9. Once again at 3 a.m., DFW Airport, cloudy, 69, south at 6. Now let's check on your local forecast for the Dallas-Fort Worth Metroplex. Today, mostly cloudy this morning, then becoming partly sunny. A 50% chance of showers and thunderstorms. Highs in the lower 80s. South winds around 5 miles an hour. Tonight, a slight chance of thunderstorms in the evening. Partly cloudy with a slight chance of showers. Lows in the upper 60s. South winds around 5 miles an hour. Chance of rain 20%. Thursday, mostly sunny with a chance of showers with a slight chance of thunderstorms. Highs in the mid-80s. South winds around 5 miles an hour, becoming north in the afternoon. Chance of rain 40%. Thursday night, mostly clear with a 20% chance of showers and thunderstorms in the evening, then partly cloudy after midnight. Lows around 70. Southeast winds around 5 miles an hour, becoming south after midnight. And now the extended forecast. Friday, mostly sunny. A 20% chance of showers in the morning. Highs in the upper 80s. South winds around 5 miles an hour. Friday night, partly cloudy in the evening, then mostly cloudy with a 20% chance of showers and thunderstorms after midnight. Lows in the mid-70s. Saturday, mostly sunny with a 20% chance of showers and thunderstorms. Highs around 90. Saturday night, mostly cloudy. A slight chance of showers and thunderstorms in the evening, then a chance of showers and thunderstorms after midnight. Lows in the lower 70s. Chance of rain 40%. Sunday, partly sunny with a 40% chance of showers and thunderstorms. Highs in the upper 80s. Sunday night, partly cloudy. A chance of showers and thunderstorms in the evening, then a slight chance of showers and thunderstorms after midnight. Lows in the lower 70s. Chance of rain 30%. Monday, partly sunny. A slight chance of showers and thunderstorms in the morning, then a chance of showers and thunderstorms in the afternoon. Highs in the upper 80s. Chance of rain 40%. Monday night, mostly cloudy in the evening, then becoming partly cloudy. A slight chance of thunderstorms. A slight chance of showers in the evening, then a chance of showers after midnight. Lows around 70. Chance of rain 30%. Tuesday, mostly sunny. A 20% chance of showers and thunderstorms in the afternoon. Highs in the mid-80s. The forecast key messages for North and Central Texas. Scattered showers and thunderstorms remain possible the rest of tonight through Thursday. A few storms may be strong with small hail, gusty winds, and localized flash flooding. A relative lull in storm activity is expected Friday and Saturday with highs near 90 and rain chances generally under 30%. Sunday into next work week will potentially see another uptick in daily rain / thunderstorm chances. The spotter information statement for North and Central Texas. Spotter activation is not likely through tomorrow, but any reports of hazardous weather to the National Weather Services are appreciated. The ultraviolet index forecast for May 27th is 8, or very high. The current time is 3:40 a.m. Central Daylight Time. 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Serving the Dallas-Fort Worth listening area. The following reports of weather temperature and wind were made at 3 a.m.
DFW Airport, cloudy, 69, dew point 65, relative humidity 86%, wind south at 6, pressure 29.79 inches and falling. Dallas Love Field, light rain, 69, east at 13. Fort Worth Meacham, cloudy, 66, southwest at 3. Arlington, light rain, 68, southwest at 3. McKinney, light rain, 69, south at 6. Denton, cloudy, 67, southwest at 3. Elsewhere around the region, Wichita Falls, cloudy, 66, south at 9. Abilene, cloudy, 62, calm. Waco, rain, 66, east at 9. Once again at 3 a.m., DFW Airport, cloudy, 69, south at 6. Now let's check on your local forecast for the Dallas-Fort Worth Metroplex. Today, mostly cloudy this morning, then becoming partly sunny. A 50% chance of showers and thunderstorms. Highs in the lower 80s. South winds around 5 miles an hour. Tonight, a slight chance of thunderstorms in the evening. Partly cloudy with a slight chance of showers. Lows in the upper 60s. South winds around 5 miles an hour. Chance of rain 20%. Thursday, mostly sunny with a chance of showers with a slight chance of thunderstorms. Highs in the mid-80s. South winds around 5 miles an hour, becoming north in the afternoon. Chance of rain 40%. Thursday night, mostly clear with a 20% chance of showers and thunderstorms in the evening, then partly cloudy after midnight. Lows around 70. Southeast winds around 5 miles an hour, becoming south after midnight. And now the extended forecast. Friday, mostly sunny. A 20% chance of showers in the morning. Highs in the upper 80s. South winds around 5 miles an hour. Friday night, partly cloudy in the evening, then mostly cloudy with a 20% chance of showers and thunderstorms after midnight. Lows in the mid-70s. Saturday, mostly sunny with a 20% chance of showers and thunderstorms. Highs around 90. Saturday night, mostly cloudy. A slight chance of showers and thunderstorms in the evening, then a chance of showers and thunderstorms after midnight. Lows in the lower 70s. Chance of rain 40%. Sunday, partly sunny with a 40% chance of showers and thunderstorms. Highs in the upper 80s. Sunday night, partly cloudy. A chance of showers and thunderstorms in the evening, then a slight chance of showers and thunderstorms after midnight. Lows in the lower 70s. Chance of rain 30%. Monday, partly sunny. A slight chance of showers and thunderstorms in the morning, then a chance of showers and thunderstorms in the afternoon. Highs in the upper 80s. Chance of rain 40%. Monday night, mostly cloudy in the evening, then becoming partly cloudy. A slight chance of thunderstorms. A slight chance of showers in the evening, then a chance of showers after midnight. Lows around 70. Chance of rain 30%. Tuesday, mostly sunny. A 20% chance of showers and thunderstorms in the afternoon. Highs in the mid-80s. The forecast key messages for North and Central Texas. Scattered showers and thunderstorms remain possible the rest of tonight through Thursday. A few storms may be strong with small hail, gusty winds, and localized flash flooding. A relative lull in storm activity is expected Friday and Saturday with highs near 90 and rain chances generally under 30%. Sunday into next work week will potentially see another uptick in daily rain / thunderstorm chances. The spotter information statement for North and Central Texas. Spotter activation is not likely through tomorrow, but any reports of hazardous weather to the National Weather Services are appreciated. The ultraviolet index forecast for May 27th is 8, or very high. The current time is 3:45 a.m. Central Daylight Time. 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
The following reports of weather, temperature, and wind were made at 3 a.m. DFW Airport, cloudy, 69, dew point 65, relative humidity 86%.

Wind south at 6, pressure 29.79 inches and falling. Dallas Love Field, light rain, 69, east at 13. Fort Worth Meacham, cloudy, 66, southwest at 3. Arlington, light rain, 68, southwest at 3. McKinney, light rain, 69, south at 6. Denton, cloudy, 67, southwest at 3. Elsewhere around the region, Wichita Falls, cloudy, 66, south at 9. Abilene, cloudy, 62, calm. Waco, rain, 66, east at 9. Once again at 3 a.m., DFW Airport, cloudy, 69, south at 6. Now let's check on your local forecast for the Dallas-Fort Worth Metroplex. Today, mostly cloudy this morning, then becoming partly sunny. A 50% chance of showers and thunderstorms. Highs in the lower 80s. South winds around 5 miles an hour. Tonight, a slight chance of thunderstorms in the evening. Partly cloudy with a slight chance of showers. Lows in the upper 60s. South winds around 5 miles an hour. Chance of rain 20%. Thursday, mostly sunny with a chance of showers with a slight chance of thunderstorms. Highs in the mid-80s. South winds around 5 miles an hour, becoming north in the afternoon. Chance of rain 40%. Thursday night, mostly clear with a 20% chance of showers and thunderstorms in the evening, then partly cloudy after midnight. Lows around 70. Southeast winds around 5 miles an hour, becoming south after midnight. And now the extended forecast. Friday, mostly sunny. A 20% chance of showers in the morning. Highs in the upper 80s. South winds around 5 miles an hour. Friday night, partly cloudy in the evening, then mostly cloudy with a 20% chance of showers and thunderstorms after midnight. Lows in the mid-70s. Saturday, mostly sunny with a 20% chance of showers and thunderstorms. Highs around 90. Saturday night, mostly cloudy. A slight chance of showers and thunderstorms in the evening, then a chance of showers and thunderstorms after midnight. Lows in the lower 70s. Chance of rain 40%. Sunday, partly sunny with a 40% chance of showers and thunderstorms. Highs in the upper 80s. Sunday night, partly cloudy. A chance of showers and thunderstorms in the evening, then a slight chance of showers and thunderstorms after midnight. Lows in the lower 70s. Chance of rain 30%. Monday, partly sunny. A slight chance of showers and thunderstorms in the morning, then a chance of showers and thunderstorms in the afternoon. Highs in the upper 80s. Chance of rain 40%. Monday night, mostly cloudy in the evening, then becoming partly cloudy. A slight chance of thunderstorms. A slight chance of showers in the evening, then a chance of showers after midnight. Lows around 70. Chance of rain 30%. Tuesday, mostly sunny. A 20% chance of showers and thunderstorms in the afternoon. Highs in the mid-80s. The forecast key messages for North and Central Texas. Scattered showers and thunderstorms remain possible the rest of tonight through Thursday. A few storms may be strong with small hail, gusty winds, and localized flash flooding. A relative lull in storm activity is expected Friday and Saturday with highs near 90 and rain chances generally under 30%. Sunday into next work week will potentially see another uptick in daily rain / thunderstorm chances. The spotter information statement for North and Central Texas. Spotter activation is not likely through tomorrow, but any reports of hazardous weather to the National Weather Services are appreciated. The ultraviolet index forecast for May 27th is 8, or very high. The current time is 3:50 a.m. Central Daylight Time. 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Serving the Dallas-Fort Worth listening area. The following reports of weather temperature and wind were made at 3 a.m.
DFW Airport, cloudy, 69, dew point 65, relative humidity

86%. Wind south at 6. Pressure 29.79 inches and falling. Dallas Love Field. Light rain, 69. East at 13. Fort Worth Meacham. Cloudy, 66. Southwest at 3. Arlington, light rain, 68, southwest at 3. McKinney, light rain, 69, south at 6. Denton, cloudy, 67, southwest at 3. Elsewhere around the region, Wichita Falls, cloudy, 66, south at 9. Abilene, cloudy, 62, calm. Waco, rain, 66, east at 9. Once again at 3 a.m., DFW Airport, cloudy, 69, south at 6. Now let's check on your local forecast for the Dallas-Fort Worth Metroplex. Today, mostly cloudy this morning, then becoming partly sunny. A 50% chance of showers and thunderstorms. Highs in the lower 80s. South winds around 5 miles an hour. Tonight, a slight chance of thunderstorms in the evening. Partly cloudy with a slight chance of showers. Lows in the upper 60s. South winds around 5 miles an hour. Chance of rain 20%. Thursday, mostly sunny with a chance of showers with a slight chance of thunderstorms. Highs in the mid-80s. South winds around 5 miles an hour, becoming north in the afternoon. Chance of rain 40%. Thursday night, mostly clear with a 20% chance of showers and thunderstorms in the evening, then partly cloudy after midnight. Lows around 70. Southeast winds around 5 miles an hour, becoming south after midnight. And now the extended forecast. Friday, mostly sunny. A 20% chance of showers in the morning. Highs in the upper 80s. South winds around 5 miles an hour. Friday night, partly cloudy in the evening, then mostly cloudy with a 20% chance of showers and thunderstorms after midnight. Lows in the mid-70s. Saturday, mostly sunny with a 20% chance of showers and thunderstorms. Highs around 90. Saturday night, mostly cloudy. A slight chance of showers and thunderstorms in the evening, then a chance of showers and thunderstorms after midnight. Lows in the lower 70s. Chance of rain 40%. Sunday, partly sunny with a 40% chance of showers and thunderstorms. Highs in the upper 80s. Sunday night, partly cloudy. A chance of showers and thunderstorms in the evening, then a slight chance of showers and thunderstorms after midnight. Lows in the lower 70s. Chance of rain 30%. Monday, partly sunny. A slight chance of showers and thunderstorms in the morning, then a chance of showers and thunderstorms in the afternoon. Highs in the upper 80s. Chance of rain 40%. Monday night, mostly cloudy in the evening, then becoming partly cloudy. A slight chance of thunderstorms. A slight chance of showers in the evening, then a chance of showers after midnight. Lows around 70. Chance of rain 30%. Tuesday, mostly sunny. A 20% chance of showers and thunderstorms in the afternoon. Highs in the mid-80s. The forecast key messages for North and Central Texas. Scattered showers and thunderstorms remain possible the rest of tonight through Thursday. A few storms may be strong with small hail, gusty winds, and localized flash flooding. A relative lull in storm activity is expected Friday and Saturday with highs near 90 and rain chances generally under 30%. Sunday into next work week will potentially see another uptick in daily rain / thunderstorm chances. The spotter information statement for North and Central Texas. Spotter activation is not likely through tomorrow, but any reports of hazardous weather to the National Weather Services are appreciated. The ultraviolet index forecast for May 27th is 8, or very high. The current time is 3:55 a.m. Central Daylight Time. 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The following reports of weather temperature and wind were made at 3 a.m. DFW Airport, cloudy, 69, dew point 65.

cloudy, 69, south at 6. Now let's check on your local forecast for the Dallas-Fort Worth Metroplex. Today, mostly cloudy this morning, then becoming partly sunny. A 50% chance of showers and thunderstorms. Highs in the lower 80s. South winds around 5 miles an hour. Tonight, a slight chance of thunderstorms in the evening. Partly cloudy with a slight chance of showers. Lows in the upper 60s. South winds around 5 miles an hour. Chance of rain 20%. Thursday, mostly sunny with a chance of showers with a slight chance of thunderstorms. Highs in the mid-80s. South winds around 5 miles an hour, becoming north in the afternoon. Chance of rain 40%. Thursday night, mostly clear with a 20% chance of showers and thunderstorms in the evening, then partly cloudy after midnight. Lows around 70. Southeast winds around 5 miles an hour, becoming south after midnight. And now the extended forecast. Friday, mostly sunny. A 20% chance of showers in the morning. Highs in the upper 80s. South winds around 5 miles an hour. Friday night, partly cloudy in the evening, then mostly cloudy with a 20% chance of showers and thunderstorms after midnight. Lows in the mid-70s. Saturday, mostly sunny with a 20% chance of showers and thunderstorms. Highs around 90. Saturday night, mostly cloudy. A slight chance of showers and thunderstorms in the evening, then a chance of showers and thunderstorms after midnight. Lows in the lower 70s. Chance of rain 40%. Sunday, partly sunny with a 40% chance of showers and thunderstorms. Highs in the upper 80s. Sunday night, partly cloudy. A chance of showers and thunderstorms in the evening, then a slight chance of showers and thunderstorms after midnight. Lows in the lower 70s. Chance of rain 30%. Monday, partly sunny. A slight chance of showers and thunderstorms in the morning, then a chance of showers and thunderstorms in the afternoon. Highs in the upper 80s. Chance of rain 40%. Monday night, mostly cloudy in the evening, then becoming partly cloudy. A slight chance of thunderstorms. A slight chance of showers in the evening, then a chance of showers after midnight. Lows around 70. Chance of rain 30%. Tuesday, mostly sunny. A 20% chance of showers and thunderstorms in the afternoon. Highs in the mid-80s. The forecast key messages for North and Central Texas. Scattered showers and thunderstorms remain possible the rest of tonight through Thursday. A few storms may be strong with small hail, gusty winds, and localized flash flooding. A relative lull in storm activity is expected Friday and Saturday with highs near 90 and rain chances generally under 30%. Sunday into next work week will potentially see another uptick in daily rain / thunderstorm chances. The spotter information statement for North and Central Texas. Spotter activation is not likely through tomorrow, but any reports of hazardous weather to the National Weather Services are appreciated. The ultraviolet index forecast for May 27th is 8, or very high. The current time is 4 a.m. Central Daylight Time. 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The following reports of weather temperature and wind were made at 3 a.m. DFW Airport, cloudy, 69, dew point 65, relative humidity 86%, wind south at 6, pressure 29.79 inches and falling. Dallas Love Field, light rain, 69, east at 13. Fort Worth Meacham, cloudy, 66, southwest at 3. Arlington, light rain, 68, southwest at 3. McKinney, light rain, 69, south at 6. Denton, cloudy, 67, southwest at 3. Elsewhere around the region, Wichita Falls, cloudy, 66, south at 9. Abilene, cloudy, 62, calm. Waco, rain, 66, east at 9. Once again at 3 a.m., DFW

Airport, cloudy, 69, south at 6. The following reports of weather, temperature, and wind were made at 4 a.m. DFW Airport, cloudy, 68, dew point 65, relative humidity 90%, wind southwest at 12, pressure 29.77 inches and falling. Dallas Love Field, cloudy, 70, south at 5. Fort Worth Meacham, cloudy, 66, southwest at 5. Arlington, cloudy, 67, southwest at 3. McKinney, cloudy, 68, southeast at 10. Denton, cloudy, 66, west at 6. Elsewhere around the region, Wichita Falls, cloudy, 65, south at 8. Abilene, cloudy, 62, east at 3. Waco, cloudy, 66, northeast at 14. At Tyler, pressure 29.82 inches and falling. Once again at 4 a.m., DFW Airport, cloudy, 68, southwest at 12. Now let's check on your local forecast for the Dallas-Fort Worth Metroplex. Today, mostly cloudy this morning, then becoming partly sunny. A 50% chance of showers and thunderstorms. Highs in the lower 80s. South winds around 5 miles an hour. Tonight, a slight chance of thunderstorms in the evening. Partly cloudy with a slight chance of showers. Lows in the upper 60s. South winds around 5 miles an hour. Chance of rain 20%. Thursday, mostly sunny with a chance of showers with a slight chance of thunderstorms. Highs in the mid-80s. South winds around 5 miles an hour, becoming north in the afternoon. Chance of rain 40%. Thursday night, mostly clear with a 20% chance of showers and thunderstorms in the evening, then partly cloudy after midnight. Lows around 70. Southeast winds around 5 miles an hour, becoming south after midnight. And now the extended forecast. Friday, mostly sunny. A 20% chance of showers in the morning. Highs in the upper 80s. South winds around 5 miles an hour. Friday night, partly cloudy in the evening, then mostly cloudy with a 20% chance of showers and thunderstorms after midnight. Lows in the mid-70s. Saturday, mostly sunny with a 20% chance of showers and thunderstorms. Highs around 90. Saturday night, mostly cloudy. A slight chance of showers and thunderstorms in the evening, then a chance of showers and thunderstorms after midnight. Lows in the lower 70s. Chance of rain 40%. Sunday, partly sunny with a 40% chance of showers and thunderstorms. Highs in the upper 80s. Sunday night, partly cloudy. A chance of showers and thunderstorms in the evening, then a slight chance of showers and thunderstorms after midnight. Lows in the lower 70s. Chance of rain 30%. Monday, partly sunny. A slight chance of showers and thunderstorms in the morning, then a chance of showers and thunderstorms in the afternoon. Highs in the upper 80s. Chance of rain 40%. Monday night, mostly cloudy in the evening, then becoming partly cloudy. A slight chance of thunderstorms. A slight chance of showers in the evening, then a chance of showers after midnight. Lows around 70. Chance of rain 30%. Tuesday, mostly sunny. A 20% chance of showers and thunderstorms in the afternoon. Highs in the mid-80s. The forecast key messages for North and Central Texas. Scattered showers and thunderstorms remain possible the rest of tonight through Thursday. A few storms may be strong with small hail, gusty winds, and localized flash flooding. A relative lull in storm activity is expected Friday and Saturday with highs near 90 and rain chances generally under 30%. Sunday into next work week will potentially see another uptick in daily rain / thunderstorm chances. The spotter information statement for North and Central Texas. Spotter activation is not likely through tomorrow, but any reports of hazardous weather to the National Weather Services are appreciated. The ultraviolet index forecast for May 27th is 8, or very high. The current time is 4:06 a.m. Central Daylight Time. 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

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The following reports of weather temperature and wind were made at 4 a.m. DFW Airport, cloudy, 68, dew point 65, relative humidity 90%, wind southwest at 12, pressure 29.77 inches and falling. Dallas Love Field, cloudy, 70, south at 5. Fort Worth Meacham, cloudy, 66, southwest at 5. Arlington, cloudy, 67, southwest at 3. McKinney, cloudy, 68, southeast at 10. Denton, cloudy, 66, west at 6. Elsewhere around the region, Wichita Falls, cloudy, 65, south at 8. Abilene, cloudy, 62, east at 3. Waco, cloudy, 66, northeast at 14. At Tyler, pressure 29.82 inches and rising. Once again at 4 a.m., DFW Airport, cloudy, 68, southwest at 12. Now let's check on your local forecast for the Dallas-Fort Worth Metroplex. Today, mostly cloudy this morning, then becoming partly sunny. A 50% chance of showers and thunderstorms. Highs in the lower 80s. South winds around 5 miles an hour. Tonight, a slight chance of thunderstorms in the evening. Partly cloudy with a slight chance of showers. Lows in the upper 60s. South winds around 5 miles an hour. Chance of rain 20%. Thursday, mostly sunny with a chance of showers with a slight chance of thunderstorms. Highs in the mid-80s. South winds around 5 miles an hour, becoming north in the afternoon. Chance of rain 40%. Thursday night, mostly clear with a 20% chance of showers and thunderstorms in the evening, then partly cloudy after midnight. Lows around 70. Southeast winds around 5 miles an hour, becoming south after midnight. And now the extended forecast. Friday, mostly sunny. A 20% chance of showers in the morning. Highs in the upper 80s. South winds around 5 miles an hour. Friday night, partly cloudy in the evening, then mostly cloudy with a 20% chance of showers and thunderstorms after midnight. Lows in the mid-70s. Saturday, mostly sunny with a 20% chance of showers and thunderstorms. Highs around 90. Saturday night, mostly cloudy. A slight chance of showers and thunderstorms in the evening, then a chance of showers and thunderstorms after midnight. Lows in the lower 70s. Chance of rain 40%. Sunday, partly sunny with a 40% chance of showers and thunderstorms. Highs in the upper 80s. Sunday night, partly cloudy. A chance of showers and thunderstorms in the evening, then a slight chance of showers and thunderstorms after midnight. Lows in the lower 70s. Chance of rain 30%. Monday, partly sunny. A slight chance of showers and thunderstorms in the morning, then a chance of showers and thunderstorms in the afternoon. Highs in the upper 80s. Chance of rain 40%. Monday night, mostly cloudy in the evening, then becoming partly cloudy. A slight chance of thunderstorms. A slight chance of showers in the evening, then a chance of showers after midnight. Lows around 70. Chance of rain 30%. Tuesday, mostly sunny. A 20% chance of showers and thunderstorms in the afternoon. Highs in the mid-80s. The forecast key messages for North and Central Texas. Scattered showers and thunderstorms remain possible the rest of tonight through Thursday. A few storms may be strong with small hail, gusty winds, and localized flash flooding. A relative lull in storm activity is expected Friday and Saturday with highs near 90 and rain chances generally under 30%. Sunday into next work week will potentially see another uptick in daily rain slash thunderstorm chances. The spotter information statement for North and Central Texas. Spotter activation is not likely through tomorrow, but any reports of hazardous weather to the National Weather Services are appreciated. The ultraviolet index forecast for May 27th is 8, or very high. The current

is 4:12 a.m. Central Daylight Time. 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The following reports of weather temperature and wind were made at 4 a.m. DFW Airport, cloudy, 68, dew point 65, relative humidity 90%, wind southwest at 12, pressure 29.77 inches and falling. Dallas Love Field, cloudy, 70, south at 5. Fort Worth Meacham, cloudy, 66, southwest at 5. Arlington, cloudy, 67, southwest at 3. McKinney, cloudy, 68, southeast at 10. Denton, cloudy, 66, west at 6. Elsewhere around the region, Wichita Falls, cloudy, 65, south at 8. Abilene, cloudy, 62, east at 3. Waco, cloudy, 66, northeast at 14. At Tyler, pressure 29.82 inches and rising. Once again at 4 a.m., DFW Airport, cloudy, 68, southwest at 12. Now let's check on your local forecast for the Dallas-Fort Worth Metroplex. Today, mostly cloudy this morning, then becoming partly sunny. A 50% chance of showers and thunderstorms. Highs in the lower 80s. South winds around 5 miles an hour. Tonight, a slight chance of thunderstorms in the evening. Partly cloudy with a slight chance of showers. Lows in the upper 60s. South winds around 5 miles an hour. Chance of rain 20%. Thursday, mostly sunny with a chance of showers with a slight chance of thunderstorms. Highs in the mid-80s. South winds around 5 miles an hour, becoming north in the afternoon. Chance of rain 40%. Thursday night, mostly clear with a 20% chance of showers and thunderstorms in the evening, then partly cloudy after midnight. Lows around 70. Southeast winds around 5 miles an hour, becoming south after midnight. And now the extended forecast. Friday, mostly sunny. A 20% chance of showers in the morning. Highs in the upper 80s. South winds around 5 miles an hour. Friday night, partly cloudy in the evening, then mostly cloudy with a 20% chance of showers and thunderstorms after midnight. Lows in the mid-70s. Saturday, mostly sunny with a 20% chance of showers and thunderstorms. Highs around 90. Saturday night, mostly cloudy. A slight chance of showers and thunderstorms in the evening, then a chance of showers and thunderstorms after midnight. Lows in the lower 70s. Chance of rain 40%. Sunday, partly sunny with a 40% chance of showers and thunderstorms. Highs in the upper 80s. Sunday night, partly cloudy. A chance of showers and thunderstorms in the evening, then a slight chance of showers and thunderstorms after midnight. Lows in the lower 70s. Chance of rain 30%. Monday, partly sunny. A slight chance of showers and thunderstorms in the morning, then a chance of showers and thunderstorms in the afternoon. Highs in the upper 80s. Chance of rain 40%. Monday night, mostly cloudy in the evening, then becoming partly cloudy. A slight chance of thunderstorms. A slight chance of showers in the evening, then a chance of showers after midnight. Lows around 70. Chance of rain 30%. Tuesday, mostly sunny. A 20% chance of showers and thunderstorms in the afternoon. Highs in the mid-80s. The forecast key messages for North and Central Texas. Scattered showers and thunderstorms remain possible the rest of tonight through Thursday. A few storms may be strong with small hail, gusty winds, and localized flash flooding. A relative lull in storm activity is expected Friday and Saturday with highs near 90 and rain chances generally under 30%. Sunday into next work week will potentially see another uptick in daily rain / thunderstorm chances. The spotter information statement for North and Central Texas. Spotter activation is not likely through tomorrow, but any reports of hazardous weather to the National Weather Services are appreciated. The ultraviolet index

forecast for May 27th is 8, or very high. The current time is 4:17 a.m. Central Daylight Time. 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The following reports of weather temperature and wind were made at 4 a.m. DFW Airport, cloudy, 68, dew point 65, relative humidity 90%, wind southwest at 12, pressure 29.77 inches and falling. Dallas Love Field, cloudy, 70, south at 5. Fort Worth Meacham, cloudy, 66, southwest at 5. Arlington, cloudy, 67, southwest at 3. McKinney, cloudy, 68, southeast at 10. Denton, cloudy, 66, west at 6. Elsewhere around the region, Wichita Falls, cloudy, 65, south at 8. Abilene, cloudy, 62, east at 3. Waco, cloudy, 66, northeast at 14. At Tyler, pressure 29.82 inches and rising. Once again at 4 a.m., DFW Airport, cloudy, 68, southwest at 12. Now let's check on your local forecast for the Dallas-Fort Worth Metroplex. Today, mostly cloudy this morning, then becoming partly sunny. A 50% chance of showers and thunderstorms. Highs in the lower 80s. South winds around 5 miles an hour. Tonight, a slight chance of thunderstorms in the evening. Partly cloudy with a slight chance of showers. Lows in the upper 60s. South winds around 5 miles an hour. Chance of rain 20%. Thursday, mostly sunny with a chance of showers with a slight chance of thunderstorms. Highs in the mid-80s. South winds around 5 miles an hour, becoming north in the afternoon. Chance of rain 40%. Thursday night, mostly clear with a 20% chance of showers and thunderstorms in the evening, then partly cloudy after midnight. Lows around 70. Southeast winds around 5 miles an hour, becoming south after midnight. And now the extended forecast. Friday, mostly sunny. A 20% chance of showers in the morning. Highs in the upper 80s. South winds around 5 miles an hour. Friday night, partly cloudy in the evening, then mostly cloudy with a 20% chance of showers and thunderstorms after midnight. Lows in the mid-70s. Saturday, mostly sunny with a 20% chance of showers and thunderstorms. Highs around 90. Saturday night, mostly cloudy. A slight chance of showers and thunderstorms in the evening, then a chance of showers and thunderstorms after midnight. Lows in the lower 70s. Chance of rain 40%. Sunday, partly sunny with a 40% chance of showers and thunderstorms. Highs in the upper 80s. Sunday night, partly cloudy. A chance of showers and thunderstorms in the evening, then a slight chance of showers and thunderstorms after midnight. Lows in the lower 70s. Chance of rain 30%. Monday, partly sunny. A slight chance of showers and thunderstorms in the morning, then a chance of showers and thunderstorms in the afternoon. Highs in the upper 80s. Chance of rain 40%. Monday night, mostly cloudy in the evening, then becoming partly cloudy. A slight chance of thunderstorms. A slight chance of showers in the evening, then a chance of showers after midnight. Lows around 70. Chance of rain 30%. Tuesday, mostly sunny. A 20% chance of showers and thunderstorms in the afternoon. Highs in the mid-80s. The forecast key messages for North and Central Texas. Scattered showers and thunderstorms remain possible the rest of tonight through Thursday. A few storms may be strong with small hail, gusty winds, and localized flash flooding. A relative lull in storm activity is expected Friday and Saturday with highs near 90 and rain chances generally under 30%. Sunday into next work week will potentially see another uptick in daily rain slash thunderstorm chances. The spotter information statement for North and Central Texas. Spotter activation is not likely through tomorrow, but any reports of hazard

This weather to the National Weather Services are appreciated. The ultraviolet index forecast for May 27th is 8, or very high. The current time is 4:22 a.m. Central Daylight Time. 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The following reports of weather temperature and wind were made at 4 a.m. DFW Airport, cloudy, 68, dew point 65, relative humidity 90%, wind southwest at 12, pressure 29.77 inches and falling. Dallas Love Field, cloudy, 70, south at 5. Fort Worth Meacham, cloudy, 66, southwest at 5. Arlington, cloudy, 67, southwest at 3. McKinney, cloudy, 68, southeast at 10. Denton, cloudy, 66, west at 6. Elsewhere around the region, Wichita Falls, cloudy, 65, south at 8. Abilene, cloudy, 62, east at 3. Waco, cloudy, 66, northeast at 14. At Tyler, pressure 29.82 inches and rising. Once again at 4 a.m., DFW Airport, cloudy, 68, southwest at 12. Now let's check on your local forecast for the Dallas-Fort Worth Metroplex. Today, mostly cloudy this morning, then becoming partly sunny. A 50% chance of showers and thunderstorms. Highs in the lower 80s. South winds around 5 miles an hour. Tonight, a slight chance of thunderstorms in the evening. Partly cloudy with a slight chance of showers. Lows in the upper 60s. South winds around 5 miles an hour. Chance of rain 20%. Thursday, mostly sunny with a chance of showers with a slight chance of thunderstorms. Highs in the mid-80s. South winds around 5 miles an hour, becoming north in the afternoon. Chance of rain 40%. Thursday night, mostly clear with a 20% chance of showers and thunderstorms in the evening, then partly cloudy after midnight. Lows around 70. Southeast winds around 5 miles an hour, becoming south after midnight. And now the extended forecast. Friday, mostly sunny. A 20% chance of showers in the morning. Highs in the upper 80s. South winds around 5 miles an hour. Friday night, partly cloudy in the evening, then mostly cloudy with a 20% chance of showers and thunderstorms after midnight. Lows in the mid-70s. Saturday, mostly sunny with a 20% chance of showers and thunderstorms. Highs around 90. Saturday night, mostly cloudy. A slight chance of showers and thunderstorms in the evening, then a chance of showers and thunderstorms after midnight. Lows in the lower 70s. Chance of rain 40%. Sunday, partly sunny with a 40% chance of showers and thunderstorms. Highs in the upper 80s. Sunday night, partly cloudy. A chance of showers and thunderstorms in the evening, then a slight chance of showers and thunderstorms after midnight. Lows in the lower 70s. Chance of rain 30%. Monday, partly sunny. A slight chance of showers and thunderstorms in the morning, then a chance of showers and thunderstorms in the afternoon. Highs in the upper 80s. Chance of rain 40%. Monday night, mostly cloudy in the evening, then becoming partly cloudy. A slight chance of thunderstorms. A slight chance of showers in the evening, then a chance of showers after midnight. Lows around 70. Chance of rain 30%. Tuesday, mostly sunny. A 20% chance of showers and thunderstorms in the afternoon. Highs in the mid-80s. The forecast key messages for North and Central Texas. Scattered showers and thunderstorms remain possible the rest of tonight through Thursday. A few storms may be strong with small hail, gusty winds, and localized flash flooding. A relative lull in storm activity is expected Friday and Saturday with highs near 90 and rain chances generally under 30%. Sunday into next work week will potentially see another uptick in daily rain / thunderstorm chances. The spotter information statement for North and Central Texas.

Texas. Spotter activation is not likely through tomorrow, but any reports of hazardous weather to the National Weather Services are appreciated. The ultraviolet index forecast for May 27th is 8, or very high. The current time is 4:27 a.m. Central Daylight Time. 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The following reports of weather temperature and wind were made at 4 a.m. DFW Airport, cloudy, 68, dew point 65, relative humidity 90%, wind southwest at 12, pressure 29.77 inches and falling. Dallas Love Field, cloudy, 70, south at 5. Fort Worth Meacham, cloudy, 66, southwest at 5. Arlington, cloudy, 67, southwest at 3. McKinney, cloudy, 68, southeast at 10. Denton, cloudy, 66, west at 6. Elsewhere around the region, Wichita Falls, cloudy, 65, south at 8. Abilene, cloudy, 62, east at 3. Waco, cloudy, 66, northeast at 14. At Tyler, pressure 29.82 inches and rising. Once again at 4 a.m., DFW Airport, cloudy, 68, southwest at 12. Now let's check on your local forecast for the Dallas-Fort Worth Metroplex. Today, mostly cloudy this morning, then becoming partly sunny. A 50% chance of showers and thunderstorms. Highs in the lower 80s. South winds around 5 miles an hour. Tonight, a slight chance of thunderstorms in the evening. Partly cloudy with a slight chance of showers. Lows in the upper 60s. South winds around 5 miles an hour. Chance of rain 20%. Thursday, mostly sunny with a chance of showers with a slight chance of thunderstorms. Highs in the mid-80s. South winds around 5 miles an hour, becoming north in the afternoon. Chance of rain 40%. Thursday night, mostly clear with a 20% chance of showers and thunderstorms in the evening, then partly cloudy after midnight. Lows around 70. Southeast winds around 5 miles an hour, becoming south after midnight. And now the extended forecast. Friday, mostly sunny. A 20% chance of showers in the morning. Highs in the upper 80s. South winds around 5 miles an hour. Friday night, partly cloudy in the evening, then mostly cloudy with a 20% chance of showers and thunderstorms after midnight. Lows in the mid-70s. Saturday, mostly sunny with a 20% chance of showers and thunderstorms. Highs around 90. Saturday night, mostly cloudy. A slight chance of showers and thunderstorms in the evening, then a chance of showers and thunderstorms after midnight. Lows in the lower 70s. Chance of rain 40%. Sunday, partly sunny with a 40% chance of showers and thunderstorms. Highs in the upper 80s. Sunday night, partly cloudy. A chance of showers and thunderstorms in the evening, then a slight chance of showers and thunderstorms after midnight. Lows in the lower 70s. Chance of rain 30%. Monday, partly sunny. A slight chance of showers and thunderstorms in the morning, then a chance of showers and thunderstorms in the afternoon. Highs in the upper 80s. Chance of rain 40%. Monday night, mostly cloudy in the evening, then becoming partly cloudy. A slight chance of thunderstorms. A slight chance of showers in the evening, then a chance of showers after midnight. Lows around 70. Chance of rain 30%. Tuesday, mostly sunny. A 20% chance of showers and thunderstorms in the afternoon. Highs in the mid-80s. The forecast key messages for North and Central Texas. Scattered showers and thunderstorms remain possible the rest of tonight through Thursday. A few storms may be strong with small hail, gusty winds, and localized flash flooding. A relative lull in storm activity is expected Friday and Saturday with highs near 90 and rain chances generally under 30%. Sunday into next work week will potentially see another uptick in daily

rain/thunderstorm chances. The spotter information statement for North and Central Texas. Spotter activation is not likely through tomorrow, but any reports of hazardous weather to the National Weather Services are appreciated. The ultraviolet index forecast for May 27th is 8, or very high. The current time is 4:32 a.m. Central Daylight Time. 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The following reports of weather temperature and wind were made at 4 a.m. DFW Airport, cloudy, 68, dew point 65, relative humidity 90%, wind southwest at 12, pressure 29.77 inches and falling. Dallas Love Field, cloudy, 70, south at 5. Fort Worth Meacham, cloudy, 66, southwest at 5. Arlington, cloudy, 67, southwest at 3. Meth. Fort Worth Meacham, cloudy, 66, southwest at 5. Arlington, cloudy, 67, southwest at 3. McKinney, cloudy, 68, southeast at 10. Denton, cloudy, 66, west at 6. Elsewhere around the region, Wichita Falls, cloudy, 65, south at 8. Abilene, cloudy, 62, east at 3. Waco, cloudy, 66, northeast at 14. At Tyler, pressure 29.82 inches and rising. Once again at 4 a.m., DFW Airport, cloudy, 68, southwest at 12. Now let's check on your local forecast for the Dallas-Fort Worth Metroplex. Today, mostly cloudy this morning, then becoming partly sunny. A 50% chance of showers and thunderstorms. Highs in the lower 80s. South winds around 5 miles an hour. Tonight, a slight chance of thunderstorms in the evening. Partly cloudy with a slight chance of showers. Lows in the upper 60s. South winds around 5 miles an hour. Chance of rain 20%. Thursday, mostly sunny with a chance of showers with a slight chance of thunderstorms. Highs in the mid-80s. South winds around 5 miles an hour, becoming north in the afternoon. Chance of rain 40%. Thursday night, mostly clear with a 20% chance of showers and thunderstorms in the evening, then partly cloudy after midnight. Lows around 70. Southeast winds around 5 miles an hour, becoming south after midnight. And now the extended forecast. Friday, mostly sunny. A 20% chance of showers in the morning. Highs in the upper 80s. South winds around 5 miles an hour. Friday night, partly cloudy in the evening, then mostly cloudy with a 20% chance of showers and thunderstorms after midnight. Lows in the mid-70s. Saturday, mostly sunny with a 20% chance of showers and thunderstorms. Highs around 90. Saturday night, mostly cloudy. A slight chance of showers and thunderstorms in the evening, then a chance of showers and thunderstorms after midnight. Lows in the lower 70s. Chance of rain 40%. Sunday, partly sunny with a 40% chance of showers and thunderstorms. Highs in the upper 80s. Sunday night, partly cloudy. A chance of showers and thunderstorms in the evening, then a slight chance of showers and thunderstorms after midnight. Lows in the lower 70s. Chance of rain 30%. Monday, partly sunny. A slight chance of showers and thunderstorms in the morning, then a chance of showers and thunderstorms in the afternoon. Highs in the upper 80s. Chance of rain 40%. Monday night, mostly cloudy in the evening, then becoming partly cloudy. A slight chance of thunderstorms. A slight chance of showers in the evening, then a chance of showers after midnight. Lows around 70. Chance of rain 30%. Tuesday, mostly sunny. A 20% chance of showers and thunderstorms in the afternoon. Highs in the mid-80s. The forecast key messages for North and Central Texas. Scattered showers and thunderstorms remain possible the rest of tonight through Thursday. A few storms may be strong.

small hail, gusty winds, and localized flash flooding. A relative lull in storm activity is expected Friday and Saturday, with highs near 90 and rain chances generally under 30%. Sunday into next work week, we'll potentially see another uptick in daily rain slash thunderstorm chances. The spotter information statement for North and Central Texas. Spotter activation is not likely through tomorrow, but any reports of hazardous weather to the National Weather Services are appreciated. The ultraviolet index forecast for May 27th is 8, or very high. The current time is 4:37 a.m. Central Daylight Time. 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The following reports of weather temperature and wind were made at 4 a.m. DFW Airport, cloudy, 68, dew point 65, relative humidity 90%, wind southwest at 12, pressure 29.77 inches and falling. Dallas Love Field, cloudy, 70, south at 5. Fort Worth Meacham, cloudy, 66, southwest at 5. Arlington, cloudy, 67, southwest at 3. McKinney, cloudy, 68, southeast at 10. Denton, cloudy, 66, west at 6. Elsewhere around the region, Wichita Falls, cloudy, 65, south at 8. Abilene, cloudy, 62, east at 3. Waco, cloudy, 66, northeast at 14. At Tyler, pressure 29.82 inches and rising. Once again at 4 a.m., DFW Airport, cloudy, 68, southwest at 12. Now let's check on your local forecast for the Dallas-Fort Worth Metroplex. Today, mostly cloudy this morning, then becoming partly sunny. A 50% chance of showers and thunderstorms. Highs in the lower 80s. South winds around 5 miles an hour. Tonight, a slight chance of thunderstorms in the evening. Partly cloudy with a slight chance of showers. Lows in the upper 60s. South winds around 5 miles an hour. Chance of rain 20%. Thursday, mostly sunny with a chance of showers with a slight chance of thunderstorms. Highs in the mid-80s. South winds around 5 miles an hour, becoming north in the afternoon. Chance of rain 40%. Thursday night, mostly clear with a 20% chance of showers and thunderstorms in the evening, then partly cloudy after midnight. Lows around 70. Southeast winds around 5 miles an hour, becoming south after midnight. And now the extended forecast. Friday, mostly sunny. A 20% chance of showers in the morning. Highs in the upper 80s. South winds around 5 miles an hour. Friday night, partly cloudy in the evening, then mostly cloudy with a 20% chance of showers and thunderstorms after midnight. Lows in the mid-70s. Saturday, mostly sunny with a 20% chance of showers and thunderstorms. Highs around 90. Saturday night, mostly cloudy. A slight chance of showers and thunderstorms in the evening, then a chance of showers and thunderstorms after midnight. Lows in the lower 70s. Chance of rain 40%. Sunday, partly sunny with a 40% chance of showers and thunderstorms. Highs in the upper 80s. Sunday night, partly cloudy. A chance of showers and thunderstorms in the evening, then a slight chance of showers and thunderstorms after midnight. Lows in the lower 70s. Chance of rain 30%. Monday, partly sunny. A slight chance of showers and thunderstorms in the morning, then a chance of showers and thunderstorms in the afternoon. Highs in the upper 80s. Chance of rain 40%. Monday night, mostly cloudy in the evening, then becoming partly cloudy. A slight chance of thunderstorms. A slight chance of showers in the evening, then a chance of showers after midnight. Lows around 70. Chance of rain 30%. Tuesday, mostly sunny. A 20% chance of showers and thunderstorms in the afternoon. Highs in the mid-80s. The forecast key messages for North and Central Texas. Scattered showers and

Thunderstorms remain possible the rest of tonight through Thursday. A few storms may be strong with small hail, gusty winds, and localized flash flooding. A relative lull in storm activity is expected Friday and Saturday with highs near 90 and rain chances generally under 30%. Sunday into next work week will potentially see another uptick in daily rain slash thunderstorm chances. The spotter information statement for North and Central Texas. Spotter activation is not likely through tomorrow, but any reports of hazardous weather to the National Weather Services are appreciated. The ultraviolet index forecast for May 27th is 8, or very high. The current time is 4:42 a.m. Central Daylight Time. 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The following reports of weather temperature and wind were made at 4 a.m. DFW Airport, cloudy, 68, dew point 65, relative humidity 90%, wind southwest at 12, pressure 29.77 inches and falling. Dallas Love Field, cloudy, 70, south at 5. Fort Worth Meacham, cloudy, 66, southwest at 5. Arlington, cloudy, 67, southwest at 3. McKinney, cloudy, 68, southeast at 10. Denton, cloudy, 66, west at 6. Elsewhere around the region, Wichita Falls, cloudy, 65, south at 8. Abilene, cloudy, 62, east at 3. Waco, cloudy, 66, northeast at 14. At Tyler, pressure 29.82 inches and rising. Once again at 4 a.m., DFW Airport, cloudy, 68, southwest at 12. Now let's check on your local forecast for the Dallas-Fort Worth Metroplex. Today, mostly cloudy this morning, then becoming partly sunny. A 50% chance of showers and thunderstorms. Highs in the lower 80s. South winds around 5 miles an hour. Tonight, a slight chance of thunderstorms in the evening. Partly cloudy with a slight chance of showers. Lows in the upper 60s. South winds around 5 miles an hour. Chance of rain 20%. Thursday, mostly sunny with a chance of showers with a slight chance of thunderstorms. Highs in the mid-80s. South winds around 5 miles an hour, becoming north in the afternoon. Chance of rain 40%. Thursday night, mostly clear with a 20% chance of showers and thunderstorms in the evening, then partly cloudy after midnight. Lows around 70. Southeast winds around 5 miles an hour, becoming south after midnight. And now the extended forecast. Friday, mostly sunny. A 20% chance of showers in the morning. Highs in the upper 80s. South winds around 5 miles an hour. Friday night, partly cloudy in the evening, then mostly cloudy with a 20% chance of showers and thunderstorms after midnight. Lows in the mid-70s. Saturday, mostly sunny with a 20% chance of showers and thunderstorms. Highs around 90. Saturday night, mostly cloudy. A slight chance of showers and thunderstorms in the evening, then a chance of showers and thunderstorms after midnight. Lows in the lower 70s. Chance of rain 40%. Sunday, partly sunny with a 40% chance of showers and thunderstorms. Highs in the upper 80s. Sunday night, partly cloudy. A chance of showers and thunderstorms in the evening, then a slight chance of showers and thunderstorms after midnight. Lows in the lower 70s. Chance of rain 30%. Monday, partly sunny. A slight chance of showers and thunderstorms in the morning, then a chance of showers and thunderstorms in the afternoon. Highs in the upper 80s. Chance of rain 40%. Monday night, mostly cloudy in the evening, then becoming partly cloudy. A slight chance of thunderstorms. A slight chance of showers in the evening, then a chance of showers after midnight. Lows around 70. Chance of rain 30%. Tuesday, mostly sunny. A 20% chance of showers and thunderstorms in the afternoon. Highs in the mid-80s.

the forecast key messages for North and Central Texas. Scattered showers and thunderstorms remain possible the rest of tonight through Thursday. A few storms may be strong with small hail, gusty winds, and localized flash flooding. A relative lull in storm activity is expected Friday and Saturday with highs near 90 and rain chances generally under 30%. Sunday into next work week will potentially see another uptick in daily rain slash thunderstorm chances. The spotter information statement for North and Central Texas. Spotter activation is not likely through tomorrow, but any reports of hazardous weather to the National Weather Services are appreciated. The ultraviolet index forecast for May 27th is 8, or very high. The current time is 4:47 a.m. Central Daylight Time. 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The following reports of weather temperature and wind were made at 4 a.m. DFW Airport, cloudy, 68, dew point 65, relative humidity 90%, wind southwest at 12, pressure 29.77 inches and falling. Dallas Love Field, cloudy, 70, south at 5. Fort Worth Meacham, cloudy, 66, southwest at 5. Arlington, cloudy, 67, southwest at 3. McKinney, cloudy, 68, southeast at 10. Denton, cloudy, 66, west at 6. Elsewhere around the region, Wichita Falls, cloudy, 65, south at 8. Abilene, cloudy, 62, east at 3. Waco, cloudy, 66, northeast at 14. At Tyler, pressure 29.82 inches and rising. Once again at 4 a.m., DFW Airport, cloudy, 68, southwest at 12. Now let's check on your local forecast for the Dallas-Fort Worth Metroplex. Today, mostly cloudy this morning, then becoming partly sunny. A 50% chance of showers and thunderstorms. Highs in the lower 80s. South winds around 5 miles an hour. Tonight, a slight chance of thunderstorms in the evening. Partly cloudy with a slight chance of showers. Lows in the upper 60s. South winds around 5 miles an hour. Chance of rain 20%. Thursday, mostly sunny with a chance of showers with a slight chance of thunderstorms. Highs in the mid-80s. South winds around 5 miles an hour, becoming north in the afternoon. Chance of rain 40%. Thursday night, mostly clear with a 20% chance of showers and thunderstorms in the evening, then partly cloudy after midnight. Lows around 70. Southeast winds around 5 miles an hour, becoming south after midnight. And now the extended forecast. Friday, mostly sunny. A 20% chance of showers in the morning. Highs in the upper 80s. South winds around 5 miles an hour. Friday night, partly cloudy in the evening, then mostly cloudy with a 20% chance of showers and thunderstorms after midnight. Lows in the mid-70s. Saturday, mostly sunny with a 20% chance of showers and thunderstorms. Highs around 90. Saturday night, mostly cloudy. A slight chance of showers and thunderstorms in the evening, then a chance of showers and thunderstorms after midnight. Lows in the lower 70s. Chance of rain 40%. Sunday, partly sunny with a 40% chance of showers and thunderstorms. Highs in the upper 80s. Sunday night, partly cloudy. A chance of showers and thunderstorms in the evening, then a slight chance of showers and thunderstorms after midnight. Lows in the lower 70s. Chance of rain 30%. Monday, partly sunny. A slight chance of showers and thunderstorms in the morning, then a chance of showers and thunderstorms in the afternoon. Highs in the upper 80s. Chance of rain 40%. Monday night, mostly cloudy in the evening, then becoming partly cloudy. A slight chance of thunderstorms. A slight chance of showers in the evening, then a chance of showers after midnight. Lows around 70. Chance of rain 30%. Tuesday, mostly sunny. A 20%

chance of showers and thunderstorms in the afternoon. Highs in the mid-80s. The forecast key messages for North and Central Texas. Scattered showers and thunderstorms remain possible the rest of tonight through Thursday. A few storms may be strong with small hail, gusty winds, and localized flash flooding. A relative lull in storm activity is expected Friday and Saturday with highs near 90 and rain chances generally under 30%. Sunday into next work week will potentially see another uptick in daily rain slash thunderstorm chances. The spotter information statement for North and Central Texas. Spotter activation is not likely through tomorrow, but any reports of hazardous weather to the National Weather Services are appreciated. The ultraviolet index forecast for May 27th is 8, or very high. The current time is 4:52 a.m. Central Daylight Time. 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The following reports of weather temperature and wind were made at 4 a.m. DFW Airport, cloudy, 68, dew point 65, relative humidity 90%, wind southwest at 12, pressure 29.77 inches and falling. Dallas Love Field, cloudy, 70, south at 5. Fort Worth Meacham, cloudy, 66, southwest at 5. Arlington, cloudy, 67, southwest at 3. McKinney, cloudy, 68, southeast at 10. Denton, cloudy, 66, west at 6. Elsewhere around the region, Wichita Falls, cloudy, 65, south at 8. Abilene, cloudy, 62, east at 3. Waco, cloudy, 66, northeast at 14. At Tyler, pressure 29.82 inches and rising. Once again at 4 a.m., DFW Airport, cloudy, 68, southwest at 12. Now let's check on your local forecast for the Dallas-Fort Worth Metroplex. Today, mostly cloudy this morning, then becoming partly sunny. A 50% chance of showers and thunderstorms. Highs in the lower 80s. South winds around 5 miles an hour. Tonight, a slight chance of thunderstorms in the evening. Partly cloudy with a slight chance of showers. Lows in the upper 60s. South winds around 5 miles an hour. Chance of rain 20%. Thursday, mostly sunny with a chance of showers with a slight chance of thunderstorms. Highs in the mid-80s. South winds around 5 miles an hour, becoming north in the afternoon. Chance of rain 40%. Thursday night, mostly clear with a 20% chance of showers and thunderstorms in the evening, then partly cloudy after midnight. Lows around 70. Southeast winds around 5 miles an hour, becoming south after midnight. And now the extended forecast. Friday, mostly sunny. A 20% chance of showers in the morning. Highs in the upper 80s. South winds around 5 miles an hour. Friday night, partly cloudy in the evening, then mostly cloudy with a 20% chance of showers and thunderstorms after midnight. Lows in the mid-70s. Saturday, mostly sunny with a 20% chance of showers and thunderstorms. Highs around 90. Saturday night, mostly cloudy. A slight chance of showers and thunderstorms in the evening, then a chance of showers and thunderstorms after midnight. Lows in the lower 70s. Chance of rain 40%. Sunday, partly sunny with a 40% chance of showers and thunderstorms. Highs in the upper 80s. Sunday night, partly cloudy. A chance of showers and thunderstorms in the evening, then a slight chance of showers and thunderstorms after midnight. Lows in the lower 70s. Chance of rain 30%. Monday, partly sunny. A slight chance of showers and thunderstorms in the morning, then a chance of showers and thunderstorms in the afternoon. Highs in the upper 80s. Chance of rain 40%. Monday night, mostly cloudy in the evening, then becoming partly cloudy. A slight chance of thunderstorms. A slight chance of showers in the evening, then a chance of showers after midnight. Lows around 70.

spotter activation is not likely through tomorrow, but any reports of hazardous weather to the National Weather Services are appreciated. The ultraviolet index forecast for May 27th is 8, or very high. The current time is 4:57 a.m. Central Daylight Time. 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The following reports of weather temperature and wind were made at 4 a.m. DFW Airport, cloudy, 68, dew point 65, relative humidity 90%, wind southwest at 12, pressure 29.77 inches and falling. Dallas Love Field, cloudy, 70, south at 5. Fort Worth Meacham, cloudy, 66, southwest at 5. Arlington, cloudy, 67, southwest at 3. McKinney, cloudy, 68, southeast at 10. Denton, cloudy, 66, west at 6. Elsewhere around the region, Wichita Falls, cloudy, 65, south at 8. Abilene, cloudy, 62, east at 3. Waco, cloudy, 66, northeast at 14. At Tyler, pressure 29.82 inches and rising. Once again at 4 a.m., DFW Airport, cloudy, 68, southwest at 12. Now let's check on your local forecast for the Dallas-Fort Worth Metroplex. Today, mostly cloudy this morning, then becoming partly sunny. A 50% chance of showers and thunderstorms. Highs in the lower 80s. South winds around 5 miles an hour. Tonight, a slight chance of thunderstorms in the evening. Partly cloudy with a slight chance of showers. Lows in the upper 60s. South winds around 5 miles an hour. Chance of rain 20%. Thursday, mostly sunny with a chance of showers with a slight chance of thunderstorms. Highs in the mid-80s. South winds around 5 miles an hour, becoming north in the afternoon. Chance of rain 40%. Thursday night, mostly clear with a 20% chance of showers and thunderstorms in the evening, then partly cloudy after midnight. Lows around 70. Southeast winds around 5 miles an hour, becoming south after midnight. And now the extended forecast. Friday, mostly sunny. A 20% chance of showers in the morning. Highs in the upper 80s. South winds around 5 miles an hour. Friday night, partly cloudy in the evening, then mostly cloudy with a 20% chance of showers and thunderstorms after midnight. Lows in the mid-70s. Saturday, mostly sunny with a 20% chance of showers and thunderstorms. Highs around 90. Saturday night, mostly cloudy. A slight chance of showers and thunderstorms in the evening, then a chance of showers and thunderstorms after midnight. Lows in the lower 70s. Chance of rain 40%. Sunday, partly sunny with a 40% chance of showers and thunderstorms. Highs in the upper 80s. Sunday night, partly cloudy. A chance of showers and thunderstorms in the evening, then a slight chance of showers and thunderstorms after midnight. Lows in the lower 70s. Chance of rain 30%. Monday, partly sunny. A slight chance of showers and thunderstorms in the morning, then a chance of showers and thunderstorms in the afternoon. Highs in the upper 80s. Chance of rain 40%. Monday night, mostly cloudy in the evening, then becoming partly cloudy. A slight chance of thunderstorms. A slight chance of showers in the evening, then a chance of showers after midnight. Lows around 70. Chance of rain 30%. Tuesday, mostly sunny. A 20% chance of showers and thunderstorms in the afternoon. Highs in the mid-80s. The forecast key messages for North and Central Texas. Scattered showers and thunderstorms remain possible the rest of tonight through Thursday. A few storms may be strong with small hail, gusty winds, and localized flash flooding. A relative lull in storm activity is expected Friday and Saturday with highs near 90 and rain chances generally under 30%. Sunday into next work week will potentially see another uptick in daily rain/thunder.

Storm chances. The spotter information statement for North and Central Texas. Spotter activation is not likely through tomorrow, but any reports of hazardous weather to the National Weather Services are appreciated. The ultraviolet index forecast for May 27th is 8, or very high. The current time is 5:02 a.m. Central Daylight Time. 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The following reports of weather temperature and wind were made at 5 a.m. DFW Airport, cloudy, 68, dew point 65, relative humidity 90%, wind southwest at 3, pressure 29.76 inches and falling. Dallas Love Field, cloudy, 69, calm. Fort Worth Meacham, cloudy, 66, calm. Arlington, cloudy, 67, east at 5. McKinney, cloudy, 69, east at 5. Denton, cloudy, 66, calm. Elsewhere around the region, Wichita Falls, cloudy, 64, southwest at 3. Abilene, cloudy, 59, calm. Waco, cloudy, 66, west at 12. At Tyler, pressure 29.82 inches and steady. Once again at 5 a.m., DFW Airport, cloudy, 68, southwest at 3. The following reports of weather temperature and wind were made at 5 a.m. DFW Airport, cloudy, 68, dew point 65, relative humidity 90%, wind southwest at 3, pressure 29.76 inches and falling. Dallas Love Field, cloudy, 69, calm. Fort Worth Meacham, cloudy, 66, calm. Arlington, cloudy, 67, east at 5. McKinney, cloudy, 69, east at 5. Denton, cloudy, 66, calm. Elsewhere around the region, Wichita Falls, cloudy, 64, southwest at 3. Abilene, cloudy, 59, calm. Waco, cloudy, 66, west at 12. At Tyler, pressure 29.82 inches and steady. Once again at 5 a.m., DFW Airport, cloudy, 68, southwest at 3. Now let's check on your local forecast for the Dallas-Fort Worth Metroplex. Today, mostly cloudy this morning, then becoming partly sunny. A 50% chance of showers and thunderstorms. Highs in the lower 80s. South winds around 5 miles an hour. Tonight, partly cloudy with a 20% chance of showers and thunderstorms. Lows in the upper 60s. South winds around 5 miles an hour. Thursday, mostly sunny with a chance of showers with a slight chance of thunderstorms. Highs in the mid-80s. South winds around 5 miles an hour, becoming north in the afternoon. Chance of rain 40%. Thursday night, mostly clear with a 20% chance of showers and thunderstorms in the evening, then partly cloudy after midnight. Lows around 70. Southeast winds around 5 miles an hour, becoming south after midnight. And now the extended forecast. Friday, mostly sunny. A 20% chance of showers in the morning. Highs in the upper 80s. South winds around 5 miles an hour. Friday night, partly cloudy in the evening, then mostly cloudy with a 20% chance of showers and thunderstorms after midnight. Lows in the mid-70s. Saturday, mostly sunny with a 20% chance of showers and thunderstorms. Highs around 90. Saturday night, mostly cloudy. A slight chance of showers and thunderstorms in the evening, then a chance of showers and thunderstorms after midnight. Lows in the lower 70s. Chance of rain 40%. Sunday, partly sunny with a 40% chance of showers and thunderstorms. Highs in the upper 80s. Sunday night, partly cloudy. A chance of showers and thunderstorms in the evening, then a slight chance of showers and thunderstorms after midnight. Lows in the lower 70s. Chance of rain 30%. Monday, partly sunny. A slight chance of showers and thunderstorms in the morning, then a chance of showers.

and thunderstorms in the afternoon. Highs in the upper 80s. Chance of rain 40%. Monday night, mostly cloudy in the evening, then becoming partly cloudy. A slight chance of thunderstorms. A slight chance of showers in the evening, then a chance of showers after midnight. Lows around 70. Chance of rain 30%. Tuesday, mostly sunny. A 20% chance of showers and thunderstorms in the afternoon. Highs in the mid-80s. The forecast key messages for North and Central Texas. Scattered showers and thunderstorms remain possible the rest of tonight through Thursday. A few storms may be strong with small hail, gusty winds, and localized flash flooding. A relative lull in storm activity is expected Friday and Saturday with highs near 90 and rain chances generally under 30%. Sunday into next work week will potentially see another uptick in daily rain slash thunderstorm chances. The spotter information statement for North and Central Texas. Spotter activation is not likely through tomorrow, but any reports of hazardous weather to the National Weather Services are appreciated. The ultraviolet index forecast for May 27th is 8, or very high. The current time is 5:09 a.m. Central Daylight Time. 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The following reports of weather temperature and wind were made at 5 a.m. DFW Airport, cloudy, 68, dew point 65, relative humidity 90%, wind southwest at 3, pressure 29.76 inches and falling. Dallas Love Field, cloudy, 69, calm. Fort Worth Meacham, cloudy, 66, calm. Arlington, cloudy, 67, east at 5. McKinney, cloudy, 69, east at 5. Denton, cloudy, 66, calm. Elsewhere around the region, Wichita Falls, cloudy, 64, southwest at 3. Abilene, cloudy, 59, calm. Waco, cloudy, 66, west at 12. At Tyler, pressure 29.82 inches and steady. Once again at 5 a.m., DFW Airport, cloudy, 68, southwest at 3. Now let's check on your local forecast for the Dallas-Fort Worth Metroplex. Today, mostly cloudy this morning, then becoming partly sunny. A 50% chance of showers and thunderstorms. Highs in the lower 80s. South winds around 5 miles an hour. Tonight, partly cloudy with a 20% chance of showers and thunderstorms. Lows in the upper 60s. South winds around 5 miles an hour. Thursday, mostly sunny with a chance of showers with a slight chance of thunderstorms. Highs in the mid-80s. South winds around 5 miles an hour, becoming north in the afternoon. Chance of rain 40%. Thursday night, mostly clear with a 20% chance of showers and thunderstorms in the evening, then partly cloudy after midnight. Lows around 70. Southeast winds around 5 miles an hour, becoming south after midnight. And now the extended forecast. Friday, mostly sunny. A 20% chance of showers in the morning. Highs in the upper 80s. South winds around 5 miles an hour. Friday night, partly cloudy in the evening, then mostly cloudy with a 20% chance of showers and thunderstorms after midnight. Lows in the mid-70s. Saturday, mostly sunny with a 20% chance of showers and thunderstorms. Highs around 90. Saturday night, mostly cloudy. A slight chance of showers and thunderstorms in the evening, then a chance of showers and thunderstorms after midnight. Lows in the lower 70s. Chance of rain 40%. Sunday, partly sunny with a 40% chance of showers and thunderstorms. Highs in the upper 80s. Sunday night, partly cloudy. A chance of showers and thunderstorms in the evening, then a slight chance of showers and thunderstorms after midnight. Lows in the lower 70s. Chance of rain 30%. Monday, partly sunny. A slight chance of showers and thunderstorms in the morning, then a chance of showers and thunderstorms

the afternoon. Highs in the upper 80s. Chance of rain 40%. Monday night, mostly cloudy in the evening, then becoming partly cloudy. A slight chance of thunderstorms. A slight chance of showers in the evening, then a chance of showers after midnight. Lows around 70. Chance of rain 30%. Tuesday, mostly sunny. A 20% chance of showers and thunderstorms in the afternoon. Highs in the mid-80s. The forecast key messages for North and Central Texas. Scattered showers and thunderstorms remain possible the rest of tonight through Thursday. A few storms may be strong with small hail, gusty winds, and localized flash flooding. A relative lull in storm activity is expected Friday and Saturday with highs near 90 and rain chances generally under 30%. Sunday into next work week will potentially see another uptick in daily rain slash thunderstorm chances. The spotter information statement for North and Central Texas. Spotter activation is not likely through tomorrow, but any reports of hazardous weather to the National Weather Services are appreciated. The ultraviolet index forecast for May 27th is 8, or very high. The current time is 5:14 a.m. Central Daylight Time. 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The following reports of weather temperature and wind were made at 5 a.m. DFW Airport, cloudy, 68, dew point 65, relative humidity 90%, wind southwest at 3, pressure 29.76 inches and falling. Dallas Love Field, cloudy, 69, calm. Fort Worth Meacham, cloudy, 66, calm. Arlington, cloudy, 67, east at 5. McKinney, cloudy, 69, east at 5. Denton, cloudy, 66, calm. Elsewhere around the region, Wichita Falls, cloudy, 64, southwest at 3. Abilene, partly cloudy, 59, calm. Waco, cloudy, 66, west at 12. At Tyler, pressure 29.82 inches and steady. Once again at 5 a.m., DFW Airport, cloudy, 68, southwest at 3. Now let's check on your local forecast for the Dallas-Fort Worth Metroplex. Today, mostly cloudy this morning, then becoming partly sunny. A 50% chance of showers and thunderstorms. Highs in the lower 80s. South winds around 5 miles an hour. Tonight, partly cloudy with a 20% chance of showers and thunderstorms. Lows in the upper 60s. South winds around 5 miles an hour. Thursday, mostly sunny with a chance of showers with a slight chance of thunderstorms. Highs in the mid-80s. South winds around 5 miles an hour, becoming north in the afternoon. Chance of rain 40%. Thursday night, mostly clear with a 20% chance of showers and thunderstorms in the evening, then partly cloudy after midnight. Lows around 70. Southeast winds around 5 miles an hour, becoming south after midnight. And now the extended forecast. Friday, mostly sunny. A 20% chance of showers in the morning. Highs in the upper 80s. South winds around 5 miles an hour. Friday night, partly cloudy in the evening, then mostly cloudy with a 20% chance of showers and thunderstorms after midnight. Lows in the mid-70s. Saturday, mostly sunny with a 20% chance of showers and thunderstorms. Highs around 90. Saturday night, mostly cloudy. A slight chance of showers and thunderstorms in the evening, then a chance of showers and thunderstorms after midnight. Lows in the lower 70s. Chance of rain 40%. Sunday, partly sunny with a 40% chance of showers and thunderstorms. Highs in the upper 80s. Sunday night, partly cloudy. A chance of showers and thunderstorms in the evening, then a slight chance of showers and thunderstorms after midnight. Lows in the lower 70s. Chance of rain 30%. Monday, partly sunny. A slight chance of showers and thunderstorms in the morning, then a chance of showers and thunderstorms in the afternoon.

highs in the upper 80s. Chance of rain 40%. Monday night, mostly cloudy in the evening, then becoming partly cloudy. A slight chance of thunderstorms. A slight chance of showers in the evening, then a chance of showers after midnight. Lows around 70. Chance of rain 30%. Tuesday, mostly sunny. A 20% chance of showers and thunderstorms in the afternoon. Highs in the mid-80s. The forecast key messages for North and Central Texas. Scattered showers and thunderstorms remain possible the rest of tonight through Thursday. A few storms may be strong with small hail, gusty winds, and localized flash flooding. A relative lull in storm activity is expected Friday and Saturday with highs near 90 and rain chances generally under 30%. Sunday into next work week will potentially see another uptick in daily rain slash thunderstorm chances. The spotter information statement for North and Central Texas. Spotter activation is not likely through tomorrow, but any reports of hazardous weather to the National Weather Services are appreciated. The ultraviolet index forecast for May 27th is 8, or very high. The current time is 5:18 a.m. Central Daylight Time. 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The following reports of weather temperature and wind were made at 5 a.m. DFW Airport, cloudy, 68, dew point 65, relative humidity 90%, wind southwest at 3, pressure 29.76 inches and falling. Dallas Love Field, cloudy, 69, calm. Fort Worth Meacham, cloudy, 66, calm. Arlington, cloudy, 67, east at 5. McKinney, cloudy, 69, east at 5. Denton, cloudy, 66, calm. Elsewhere around the region, Wichita Falls, cloudy, 64, southwest at 3. Abilene, partly cloudy, 59, calm. Waco, cloudy, 66, west at 12. At Tyler, pressure 29.82 inches and steady. Once again at 5 a.m., DFW Airport, cloudy, 68, southwest at 3. Now let's check on your local forecast for the Dallas-Fort Worth Metroplex. Today, mostly cloudy this morning, then becoming partly sunny. A 50% chance of showers and thunderstorms. Highs in the lower 80s. South winds around 5 miles an hour. Tonight, partly cloudy with a 20% chance of showers and thunderstorms. Lows in the upper 60s. South winds around 5 miles an hour. Thursday, mostly sunny with a chance of showers with a slight chance of thunderstorms. Highs in the mid-80s. South winds around 5 miles an hour, becoming north in the afternoon. Chance of rain 40%. Thursday night, mostly clear with a 20% chance of showers and thunderstorms in the evening, then partly cloudy after midnight. Lows around 70. Southeast winds around 5 miles an hour, becoming south after midnight. And now the extended forecast. Friday, mostly sunny. A 20% chance of showers in the morning. Highs in the upper 80s. South winds around 5 miles an hour. Friday night, partly cloudy in the evening, then mostly cloudy with a 20% chance of showers and thunderstorms after midnight. Lows in the mid-70s. Saturday, mostly sunny with a 20% chance of showers and thunderstorms. Highs around 90. Saturday night, mostly cloudy. A slight chance of showers and thunderstorms in the evening, then a chance of showers and thunderstorms after midnight. Lows in the lower 70s. Chance of rain 40%. Sunday, partly sunny with a 40% chance of showers and thunderstorms. Highs in the upper 80s. Sunday night, partly cloudy. A chance of showers and thunderstorms in the evening, then a slight chance of showers and thunderstorms after midnight. Lows in the lower 70s. Chance of rain 30%. Monday, partly sunny. A slight chance of showers and thunderstorms in the morning, then a chance of showers and thunderstorms in the afternoon.

highs in the upper 80s. Chance of rain 40%. Monday night, mostly cloudy in the evening, then becoming partly cloudy. A slight chance of thunderstorms. A slight chance of showers in the evening, then a chance of showers after midnight. Lows around 70. Chance of rain 30%. Tuesday, mostly sunny. A 20% chance of showers and thunderstorms in the afternoon. Highs in the mid-80s. The forecast key messages for North and Central Texas. Scattered showers and thunderstorms remain possible the rest of tonight through Thursday. A few storms may be strong with small hail, gusty winds, and localized flash flooding. A relative lull in storm activity is expected Friday and Saturday with highs near 90 and rain chances generally under 30%. Sunday into next work week will potentially see another uptick in daily rain / thunderstorm chances. The spotter information statement for North and Central Texas. Spotter activation is not likely through tomorrow, but any reports of hazardous weather to the National Weather Services are appreciated. The ultraviolet index forecast for May 27th is 8, or very high. The current time is 5:23 a.m. Central Daylight Time. 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The following reports of weather temperature and wind were made at 5 a.m. DFW Airport, cloudy, 68, dew point 65, relative humidity 90%, wind southwest at 3, pressure 29.76 inches and falling. Dallas Love Field, cloudy, 69, calm. Fort Worth Meacham, cloudy, 66, calm. Arlington, cloudy, 67, east at 5. McKinney, cloudy, 69, east at 5. Denton, cloudy, 66, calm. Elsewhere around the region, Wichita Falls, cloudy, 64, southwest at 3. Abilene, partly cloudy, 59, calm. Waco, cloudy, 66, west at 12. At Tyler, pressure 29.82 inches and steady. Once again at 5 a.m., DFW Airport, cloudy, 68, southwest at 3. Now let's check on your local forecast for the Dallas-Fort Worth Metroplex. Today, mostly cloudy this morning, then becoming partly sunny. A 50% chance of showers and thunderstorms. Highs in the lower 80s. South winds around 5 miles an hour. Tonight, partly cloudy with a 20% chance of showers and thunderstorms. Lows in the upper 60s. South winds around 5 miles an hour. Thursday, mostly sunny with a chance of showers with a slight chance of thunderstorms. Highs in the mid-80s. South winds around 5 miles an hour, becoming north in the afternoon. Chance of rain 40%. Thursday night, mostly clear with a 20% chance of showers and thunderstorms in the evening, then partly cloudy after midnight. Lows around 70. Southeast winds around 5 miles an hour, becoming south after midnight. And now the extended forecast. Friday, mostly sunny. A 20% chance of showers in the morning. Highs in the upper 80s. South winds around 5 miles an hour. Friday night, partly cloudy in the evening, then mostly cloudy with a 20% chance of showers and thunderstorms after midnight. Lows in the mid-70s. Saturday, mostly sunny with a 20% chance of showers and thunderstorms. Highs around 90. Saturday night, mostly cloudy. A slight chance of showers and thunderstorms in the evening, then a chance of showers and thunderstorms after midnight. Lows in the lower 70s. Chance of rain 40%. Sunday, partly sunny with a 40% chance of showers and thunderstorms. Highs in the upper 80s. Sunday night, partly cloudy. A chance of showers and thunderstorms in the evening, then a slight chance of showers and thunderstorms after midnight. Lows in the lower 70s. Chance of rain 30%. Monday, partly sunny. A slight chance of showers and thunderstorms in the morning, then a chance of showers and thunderstorms in the afternoon.

upper 80s. Chance of rain 40%. Monday night, mostly cloudy in the evening, then becoming partly cloudy. A slight chance of thunderstorms. A slight chance of showers in the evening, then a chance of showers after midnight. Lows around 70. Chance of rain 30%. Tuesday, mostly sunny. A 20% chance of showers and thunderstorms in the afternoon. Highs in the mid-80s. The forecast key messages for North and Central Texas. Scattered showers and thunderstorms remain possible the rest of tonight through Thursday. A few storms may be strong with small hail, gusty winds, and localized flash flooding. A relative lull in storm activity is expected Friday and Saturday with highs near 90 and rain chances generally under 30%. Sunday into next work week will potentially see another uptick in daily rain slash thunderstorm chances. The spotter information statement for North and Central Texas. Spotter activation is not likely through tomorrow, but any reports of hazardous weather to the National Weather Services are appreciated. The ultraviolet index forecast for May 27th is 8, or very high. The current time is 5:28 a.m. Central Daylight Time. 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The following reports of weather temperature and wind were made at 5 a.m. DFW Airport, cloudy, 68, dew point 65, relative humidity 90%, wind southwest at 3, pressure 29.76 inches and falling. Dallas Love Field, cloudy, 69, calm. Fort Worth Meacham, cloudy, 66, calm. Arlington, cloudy, 67, east at 5. McKinney, cloudy, 69, east at 5. Denton, cloudy, 66, calm. Elsewhere around the region, Wichita Falls, cloudy, 64, southwest at 3. Abilene, partly cloudy, 59, calm. Waco, cloudy, 66, west at 12. At Tyler, pressure 29.82 inches and steady. Once again at 5 a.m., DFW Airport, cloudy, 68, southwest at 3. Now let's check on your local forecast for the Dallas-Fort Worth Metroplex. Today, mostly cloudy this morning, then becoming partly sunny. A 50% chance of showers and thunderstorms. Highs in the lower 80s. South winds around 5 miles an hour. Tonight, partly cloudy with a 20% chance of showers and thunderstorms. Lows in the upper 60s. South winds around 5 miles an hour. Thursday, mostly sunny with a chance of showers with a slight chance of thunderstorms. Highs in the mid-80s. South winds around 5 miles an hour, becoming north in the afternoon. Chance of rain 40%. Thursday night, mostly clear with a 20% chance of showers and thunderstorms in the evening, then partly cloudy after midnight. Lows around 70. Southeast winds around 5 miles an hour, becoming south after midnight. And now the extended forecast. Friday, mostly sunny. A 20% chance of showers in the morning. Highs in the upper 80s. South winds around 5 miles an hour. Friday night, partly cloudy in the evening, then mostly cloudy with a 20% chance of showers and thunderstorms after midnight. Lows in the mid-70s. Saturday, mostly sunny with a 20% chance of showers and thunderstorms. Highs around 90. Saturday night, mostly cloudy. A slight chance of showers and thunderstorms in the evening, then a chance of showers and thunderstorms after midnight. Lows in the lower 70s. Chance of rain 40%. Sunday, partly sunny with a 40% chance of showers and thunderstorms. Highs in the upper 80s. Sunday night, partly cloudy. A chance of showers and thunderstorms in the evening, then a slight chance of showers and thunderstorms after midnight. Lows in the lower 70s. Chance of rain 30%. Monday, partly sunny. A slight chance of showers and thunderstorms in the morning, then a chance of showers and thunderstorms in the afternoon. Highs in the upper

chance of rain 40%. Monday night, mostly cloudy in the evening, then becoming partly cloudy. A slight chance of thunderstorms. A slight chance of showers in the evening, then a chance of showers after midnight. Lows around 70. Chance of rain 30%. Tuesday, mostly sunny. A 20% chance of showers and thunderstorms in the afternoon. Highs in the mid-80s. The forecast key messages for North and Central Texas. A 20% chance of showers and thunderstorms in the afternoon. Highs in the mid-80s. The forecast key messages for North and Central Texas. Scattered showers and thunderstorms remain possible the rest of tonight through Thursday. A few storms may be strong with small hail, gusty winds, and localized flash flooding. A relative lull in storm activity is expected Friday and Saturday with highs near 90 and rain chances generally under 30%. Sunday into next work week will potentially see another uptick in daily rain slash thunderstorm chances. The spotter information statement for North and Central Texas. Spotter activation is not likely through tomorrow, but any reports of hazardous weather to the National Weather Services are appreciated. The ultraviolet index forecast for May 27th is 8, or very high. The current time is 5:33 a.m. Central Daylight Time. 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The following reports of weather temperature and wind were made at 5 a.m. DFW Airport, cloudy, 68, dew point 65, relative humidity 90%, wind southwest at 3, pressure 29.76 inches and falling. Dallas Love Field, cloudy, 69, calm. Fort Worth Meacham, cloudy, 66, calm. Arlington, cloudy, 67, east at 5. McKinney, cloudy, 69, east at 5. Denton, cloudy, 66, calm. Elsewhere around the region, Wichita Falls, cloudy, 64, southwest at 3. Abilene, partly cloudy, 59, calm. Waco, cloudy, 66, west at 12. At Tyler, pressure 29.82 inches and steady. Once again at 5 a.m., DFW Airport, cloudy, 68, southwest at 3. Now let's check on your local forecast for the Dallas-Fort Worth Metroplex. Today, mostly cloudy this morning, then becoming partly sunny. A 50% chance of showers and thunderstorms. Highs in the lower 80s. South winds around 5 miles an hour. Tonight, partly cloudy with a 20% chance of showers and thunderstorms. Lows in the upper 60s. South winds around 5 miles an hour. Thursday, mostly sunny with a chance of showers with a slight chance of thunderstorms. Highs in the mid-80s. South winds around 5 miles an hour, becoming north in the afternoon. Chance of rain 40%. Thursday night, mostly clear with a 20% chance of showers and thunderstorms in the evening, then partly cloudy after midnight. Lows around 70. Southeast winds around 5 miles an hour, becoming south after midnight. And now the extended forecast. Friday, mostly sunny. A 20% chance of showers in the morning. Highs in the upper 80s. South winds around 5 miles an hour. Friday night, partly cloudy in the evening, then mostly cloudy with a 20% chance of showers and thunderstorms after midnight. Lows in the mid-70s. Saturday, mostly sunny with a 20% chance of showers and thunderstorms. Highs around 90. Saturday night, mostly cloudy. A slight chance of showers and thunderstorms in the evening, then a chance of showers and thunderstorms after midnight. Lows in the lower 70s. Chance of rain 40%. Sunday, partly sunny with a 40% chance of showers and thunderstorms. Highs in the upper 80s. Sunday night, partly cloudy. A chance of showers and thunderstorms in the evening, then a slight chance of showers and thunderstorms after midnight. Lows in the lower 70s. Chance of rain 30%.

Monday, partly sunny. A slight chance of showers and thunderstorms in the morning, then a chance of showers and thunderstorms in the afternoon. Highs in the upper 80s. Chance of rain 40%. Monday night, mostly cloudy in the evening, then becoming partly cloudy. A slight chance of thunderstorms. A slight chance of showers in the evening, then a chance of showers after midnight. Lows around 70. Chance of rain 30%. Tuesday, mostly sunny. A 20% chance of showers and thunderstorms in the afternoon. Highs in the mid-80s. The forecast key messages for North and Central Texas. Scattered showers and thunderstorms remain possible the rest of tonight through Thursday. A few storms may be strong with small hail, gusty winds, and localized flash flooding. A relative lull in storm activity is expected Friday and Saturday with highs near 90 and rain chances generally under 30%. Sunday into next work week will potentially see another uptick in daily rain / thunderstorm chances. The spotter information statement for North and Central Texas. Spotter activation is not likely through tomorrow, but any reports of hazardous weather to the National Weather Services are appreciated. The ultraviolet index forecast for May 27th is 8, or very high. The current time is 5:38 a.m. Central Daylight Time. 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The following reports of weather temperature and wind were made at 5 a.m. DFW Airport, cloudy, 68, dew point 65, relative humidity 90%, wind southwest at 3, pressure 29.76 inches and falling. Dallas Love Field, cloudy, 69, calm. Fort Worth Meacham, cloudy, 66, calm. Arlington, cloudy, 67, east at 5. McKinney, cloudy, 69, east at 5. Denton, cloudy, 66, calm. Elsewhere around the region, Wichita Falls, cloudy, 64, southwest at 3. Abilene, partly cloudy, 59, calm. Waco, cloudy, 66, west at 12. At Tyler, pressure 29.82 inches and steady. Once again at 5 a.m., DFW Airport, cloudy, 68, southwest at 3. Now let's check on your local forecast for the Dallas-Fort Worth Metroplex. Today, mostly cloudy this morning, then becoming partly sunny. A 50% chance of showers and thunderstorms. Highs in the lower 80s. South winds around 5 miles an hour. Tonight, partly cloudy with a 20% chance of showers and thunderstorms. Lows in the upper 60s. South winds around 5 miles an hour. Thursday, mostly sunny with a chance of showers with a slight chance of thunderstorms. Highs in the mid-80s. South winds around 5 miles an hour, becoming north in the afternoon. Chance of rain 40%. Thursday night, mostly clear with a 20% chance of showers and thunderstorms in the evening, then partly cloudy after midnight. Lows around 70. Southeast winds around 5 miles an hour, becoming south after midnight. And now the extended forecast. Friday, mostly sunny. A 20% chance of showers in the morning. Highs in the upper 80s. South winds around 5 miles an hour. Friday night, partly cloudy in the evening, then mostly cloudy with a 20% chance of showers and thunderstorms after midnight. Lows in the mid-70s. Saturday, mostly sunny with a 20% chance of showers and thunderstorms. Highs around 90. Saturday night, mostly cloudy. A slight chance of showers and thunderstorms in the evening, then a chance of showers and thunderstorms after midnight. Lows in the lower 70s. Chance of rain 40%. Sunday, partly sunny with a 40% chance of showers and thunderstorms. Highs in the upper 80s. Sunday night, partly cloudy. A chance of showers and thunderstorms in the evening, then a slight chance of showers and thunderstorms after midnight. Lows in the lower 70s. Chance of rain 30%.

a slight chance of showers and thunderstorms in the morning, then a chance of showers and thunderstorms in the afternoon. Highs in the upper 80s. Chance of rain 40%. Monday night, mostly cloudy in the evening, then becoming partly cloudy. A slight chance of thunderstorms. A slight chance of showers in the evening, then a chance of showers after midnight. Lows around 70. Chance of rain 30%. Tuesday, mostly sunny. A 20% chance of showers and thunderstorms in the afternoon. Highs in the mid-80s. The forecast key messages for North and Central Texas. Scattered showers and thunderstorms remain possible the rest of tonight through Thursday. A few storms may be strong with small hail, gusty winds, and localized flash flooding. A relative lull in storm activity is expected Friday and Saturday with highs near 90 and rain chances generally under 30%. Sunday into next work week will potentially see another uptick in daily rain / thunderstorm chances. The spotter information statement for North and Central Texas. Spotter activation is not likely through tomorrow, but any reports of hazardous weather to the National Weather Services are appreciated. The ultraviolet index forecast for May 27th is 8, or very high. The current time is 5:53 a.m. Central Daylight Time. 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The following reports of weather temperature and wind were made at 5 a.m. DFW Airport, cloudy, 68, dew point 65, relative humidity 90%, wind southwest at 3, pressure 29.76 inches and falling. Dallas Love Field, cloudy, 69, calm. Fort Worth Meacham, cloudy, 66, calm. Arlington, cloudy, 67, east at 5. McKinney, cloudy, 69, east at 5. Denton, cloudy, 66, calm. Elsewhere around the region, Wichita Falls, cloudy, 64, southwest at 3. Abilene, partly cloudy, 59, calm. Waco, cloudy, 66, west at 12. At Tyler, pressure 29.82 inches and steady. Once again at 5 a.m., DFW Airport, cloudy, 68, southwest at 3. Now let's check on your local forecast for the Dallas-Fort Worth Metroplex. Today, mostly cloudy this morning, then becoming partly sunny. A 50% chance of showers and thunderstorms. Highs in the lower 80s. South winds around 5 miles an hour. Tonight, partly cloudy with a 20% chance of showers and thunderstorms. Lows in the upper 60s. South winds around 5 miles an hour. Thursday, mostly sunny with a chance of showers with a slight chance of thunderstorms. Highs in the mid-80s. South winds around 5 miles an hour, becoming north in the afternoon. Chance of rain 40%. Thursday night, mostly clear with a 20% chance of showers and thunderstorms in the evening, then partly cloudy after midnight. Lows around 70. Southeast winds around 5 miles an hour, becoming south after midnight. And now the extended forecast. Friday, mostly sunny. A 20% chance of showers in the morning. Highs in the upper 80s. South winds around 5 miles an hour. Friday night, partly cloudy in the evening, then mostly cloudy with a 20% chance of showers and thunderstorms after midnight. Lows in the mid-70s. Saturday, mostly sunny with a 20% chance of showers and thunderstorms. Highs around 90. Saturday night, mostly cloudy. A slight chance of showers and thunderstorms in the evening, then a chance of showers and thunderstorms after midnight. Lows in the lower 70s. Chance of rain 40%. Sunday, partly sunny with a 40% chance of showers and thunderstorms. Highs in the upper 80s. Sunday night, partly cloudy. A chance of showers and thunderstorms in the evening, then a slight chance of showers and thunderstorms after midnight. Lows in the lower 70s. Chance of rain 30%. Monday, partly sunny

possible in the rest of tonight through Thursday. A few storms may be strong with small hail, gusty winds, and localized flash flooding. A relative lull in storm activity is expected Friday and Saturday with highs near 90 and rain chances generally under 30%. Sunday into next work week will potentially see another uptick in daily rain slash thunderstorm chances. The spotter information statement for North and Central Texas. Spotter activation is not likely through tomorrow, but any reports of hazardous weather to the National Weather Services are appreciated. The ultraviolet index forecast for May 27th is 8, or very high. The current time is 5:58 a.m. Central Daylight Time. 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The following reports of weather temperature and wind were made at 5 a.m. DFW Airport, cloudy, 68, dew point 65, relative humidity 90%, wind southwest at 3, pressure 29.76 inches and falling. Dallas Love Field, cloudy, 69, calm. Fort Worth Meacham, cloudy, 66, calm. Arlington, cloudy, 67, east at 5. McKinney, cloudy, 69, east at 5. Denton, cloudy, 66, calm. Elsewhere around the region, Wichita Falls, cloudy, 64, southwest at 3. Abilene, partly cloudy, 59, calm. Waco, cloudy, 66, west at 12. At Tyler, pressure 29.82 inches and steady. Once again at 5 a.m., DFW Airport, cloudy, 68, southwest at 3. Now let's check on your local forecast for the Dallas-Fort Worth Metroplex. Today, mostly cloudy this morning, then becoming partly sunny. A 50% chance of showers and thunderstorms. Highs in the lower 80s. South winds around 5 miles an hour. Tonight, partly cloudy with a 20% chance of showers and thunderstorms. Lows in the upper 60s. South winds around 5 miles an hour. Thursday, mostly sunny with a chance of showers with a slight chance of thunderstorms. Highs in the mid-80s. South winds around 5 miles an hour, becoming north in the afternoon. Chance of rain 40%. Thursday night, mostly clear with a 20% chance of showers and thunderstorms in the evening, then partly cloudy after midnight. Lows around 70. Southeast winds around 5 miles an hour, becoming south after midnight. And now the extended forecast. Friday, mostly sunny. A 20% chance of showers in the morning. Highs in the upper 80s. South winds around 5 miles an hour. Friday night, partly cloudy in the evening, then mostly cloudy with a 20% chance of showers and thunderstorms after midnight. Lows in the mid-70s. Saturday, mostly sunny with a 20% chance of showers and thunderstorms. Highs around 90. Saturday night, mostly cloudy. A slight chance of showers and thunderstorms in the evening, then a chance of showers and thunderstorms after midnight. Lows in the lower 70s. Chance of rain 40%. Sunday, partly sunny with a 40% chance of showers and thunderstorms. Highs in the upper 80s. Sunday night, partly cloudy. A chance of showers and thunderstorms in the evening, then a slight chance of showers and thunderstorms after midnight. Lows in the lower 70s. Chance of rain 30%. Monday, partly sunny. A slight chance of showers and thunderstorms in the morning, then a chance of showers and thunderstorms in the afternoon. Highs in the upper 80s. Chance of rain 40%. Monday night, mostly cloudy in the evening, then becoming partly cloudy. A slight chance of thunderstorms. A slight chance of showers in the evening, then a chance of showers after midnight. Lows around 70. Chance of rain 30%. Tuesday, mostly sunny. A 20% chance of showers and thunderstorms in the afternoon. Highs in the mid-80s. The forecast key messages for North and Central Texas. Scattered showers and thunderstorms remain possible in the

tonight through Thursday. A few storms may be strong with small hail, gusty winds, and localized flash flooding. A relative lull in storm activity is expected Friday and Saturday with highs near 90 and rain chances generally under 30%. Sunday into next work week will potentially see another uptick in daily rain slash thunderstorm chances. The spotter information statement for North and Central Texas. Spotter activation is not likely through tomorrow, but any reports of hazardous weather to the National Weather Services are appreciated. The ultraviolet index forecast for May 27th is 8, or very high. The current time is 6:03 a.m. Central Daylight Time. 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The following reports of weather temperature and wind were made at 6 a.m. DFW Airport, light rain, 68, dew point 66, relative humidity 93%, wind east at 9, pressure 29.76 inches and steady. Dallas Love Field, light rain, 69, east at 3. At Arlington, cloudy, 68, dew point 66, relative humidity 93%, pressure 29.77 inches and rising. McKinney, light rain, 68, northeast at 3. Denton, cloudy, 66, north at 6. Elsewhere around the region, Wichita Falls, cloudy, 65, northwest at 3. Abilene, partly cloudy, 59, southeast at 6. Waco, cloudy, 65, west at 5. At Tyler, pressure 29.81 inches and falling. Once again at 6 a.m., DFW Airport, light rain, 68, east at 9. Now let's check on your local forecast for the Dallas-Fort Worth Metroplex. Today, mostly cloudy this morning, then becoming partly sunny. A 50% chance of showers and thunderstorms. Highs in the lower 80s. South winds around 5 miles an hour. Tonight, partly cloudy with a 20% chance of showers and thunderstorms. Lows in the upper 60s. South winds around 5 miles an hour. Thursday, mostly sunny with a chance of showers with a slight chance of thunderstorms. Highs in the mid-80s. South winds around 5 miles an hour, becoming north in the afternoon. Chance of rain 40%. Thursday night, mostly clear with a 20% chance of showers and thunderstorms in the evening, then partly cloudy after midnight. Lows around 70. Southeast winds around 5 miles an hour, becoming south after midnight. And now the extended forecast. Friday, mostly sunny. A 20% chance of showers in the morning. Highs in the upper 80s. South winds around 5 miles an hour. Friday night, partly cloudy in the evening, then mostly cloudy with a 20% chance of showers and thunderstorms after midnight. Lows in the mid-70s. Saturday, mostly sunny with a 20% chance of showers and thunderstorms. Highs around 90. Saturday night, mostly cloudy. A slight chance of showers and thunderstorms in the evening, then a chance of showers and thunderstorms after midnight. Lows in the lower 70s. Chance of rain 40%. Sunday, partly sunny with a 40% chance of showers and thunderstorms. Highs in the upper 80s. Sunday night, partly cloudy. A chance of showers and thunderstorms in the evening, then a slight chance of showers and thunderstorms after midnight. Lows in the lower 70s. Chance of rain 30%. Monday, partly sunny. A slight chance of showers and thunderstorms in the morning, then a chance of showers and thunderstorms in the afternoon. Highs in the upper 80s. Chance of rain 40%. Monday night, mostly cloudy in the evening, then becoming partly cloudy. A slight chance of thunderstorms. A slight chance of showers in the evening, then a chance of showers after midnight. Lows around 70. Chance of rain 30%. Tuesday, mostly sunny. A 20% chance of showers and thunderstorms in the afternoon. Highs in the mid-80s. The forecast key messages for North and Central Texas. Scattered showers.

showers and thunderstorms remain possible the rest of tonight through Thursday. A few storms may be strong with small hail, gusty winds, and localized flash flooding. A relative lull in storm activity is expected Friday and Saturday with highs near 90 and rain chances generally under 30%. Sunday into next work week will potentially see another uptick in daily rain slash thunderstorm chances. The spotter information statement for North and Central Texas. Spotter activation is not likely through tomorrow, but any reports of hazardous weather to the National Weather Services are appreciated. The ultraviolet index forecast for May 27th is 8, or very high. The current time is 6:08 a.m. Central Daylight Time. 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The following reports of weather temperature and wind were made at 6 a.m. DFW Airport, light rain, 68, dew point 66, relative humidity 93%, wind east at 9, pressure 29.76 inches and steady. Dallas Love Field, light rain, 69, east at 3. At Arlington, cloudy, 68, dew point 66, relative humidity 93%, pressure 29.77 inches and rising. McKinney, light rain, 68, northeast at 3. Denton, cloudy, 66, north at 6. Elsewhere around the region, Wichita Falls, cloudy, 65, northwest at 3. Abilene, partly cloudy, 59, southeast at 6. Waco, cloudy, 65, west at 5. At Tyler, pressure 29.81 inches and falling. Once again at 6 a.m., DFW Airport, light rain, 68, east at 9. Now let's check on your local forecast for the Dallas-Fort Worth Metroplex. Today, mostly cloudy this morning, then becoming partly sunny. A 50% chance of showers and thunderstorms. Highs in the lower 80s. South winds around 5 miles an hour. Tonight, partly cloudy with a 20% chance of showers and thunderstorms. Lows in the upper 60s. South winds around 5 miles an hour. Thursday, mostly sunny with a chance of showers with a slight chance of thunderstorms. Highs in the mid-80s. South winds around 5 miles an hour, becoming north in the afternoon. Chance of rain 40%. Thursday night, mostly clear with a 20% chance of showers and thunderstorms in the evening, then partly cloudy after midnight. Lows around 70. Southeast winds around 5 miles an hour, becoming south after midnight. And now the extended forecast. Friday, mostly sunny. A 20% chance of showers in the morning. Highs in the upper 80s. South winds around 5 miles an hour. Friday night, partly cloudy in the evening, then mostly cloudy with a 20% chance of showers and thunderstorms after midnight. Lows in the mid-70s. Saturday, mostly sunny with a 20% chance of showers and thunderstorms. Highs around 90. Saturday night, mostly cloudy. A slight chance of showers and thunderstorms in the evening, then a chance of showers and thunderstorms after midnight. Lows in the lower 70s. Chance of rain 40%. Sunday, partly sunny with a 40% chance of showers and thunderstorms. Highs in the upper 80s. Sunday night, partly cloudy. A chance of showers and thunderstorms in the evening, then a slight chance of showers and thunderstorms after midnight. Lows in the lower 70s. Chance of rain 30%. Monday, partly sunny. A slight chance of showers and thunderstorms in the morning, then a chance of showers and thunderstorms in the afternoon. Highs in the upper 80s. Chance of rain 40%. Monday night, mostly cloudy in the evening, then becoming partly cloudy. A slight chance of thunderstorms. A slight chance of showers in the evening, then a chance of showers after midnight. Lows around 70. Chance of rain 30%. Tuesday, mostly sunny. A 20% chance of showers and thunderstorms in the afternoon. Highs in the mid-80s. The forecast key messages for North and Central Texas.

Texas. Scattered showers and thunderstorms remain possible the rest of tonight through Thursday. A few storms may be strong with small hail, gusty winds, and localized flash flooding. A relative lull in storm activity is expected Friday and Saturday with highs near 90 and rain chances generally under 30%. Sunday into next work week will potentially see another uptick in daily rain slash thunderstorm chances. The spotter information statement for North and Central Texas. Spotter activation is not likely through tomorrow, but any reports of hazardous weather to the National Weather Services are appreciated. The ultraviolet index forecast for May 27th is 8, or very high. The current time is 6:13 a.m. Central Daylight Time. 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The following reports of weather temperature and wind were made at 6 a.m. DFW Airport, light rain, 68, dew point 66, relative humidity 93%, wind east at 9, pressure 29.76 inches and steady. Dallas Love Field, light rain, 69, east at 3. At Arlington, cloudy, 68, dew point 66, relative humidity 93%, pressure 29.77 inches and rising. McKinney, light rain, 68, northeast at 3. Denton, cloudy, 66, north at 6. Elsewhere around the region, Wichita Falls, cloudy, 65, northwest at 3. Abilene, clear, 59, southeast at 6. Waco, cloudy, 65, west at 5. At Tyler, pressure 29.81 inches and falling. Once again at 6 a.m., DFW Airport, light rain, 68, east at 9. Now let's check on your local forecast for the Dallas-Fort Worth Metroplex. Today, mostly cloudy this morning, then becoming partly sunny. A 50% chance of showers and thunderstorms. Highs in the lower 80s. South winds around 5 miles an hour. Tonight, partly cloudy with a 20% chance of showers and thunderstorms. Lows in the upper 60s. South winds around 5 miles an hour. Thursday, mostly sunny with a chance of showers with a slight chance of thunderstorms. Highs in the mid-80s. South winds around 5 miles an hour, becoming north in the afternoon. Chance of rain 40%. Thursday night, mostly clear with a 20% chance of showers and thunderstorms in the evening, then partly cloudy after midnight. Lows around 70. Southeast winds around 5 miles an hour, becoming south after midnight. And now the extended forecast. Friday, mostly sunny. A 20% chance of showers in the morning. Highs in the upper 80s. South winds around 5 miles an hour. Friday night, partly cloudy in the evening, then mostly cloudy with a 20% chance of showers and thunderstorms after midnight. Lows in the mid-70s. Saturday, mostly sunny with a 20% chance of showers and thunderstorms. Highs around 90. Saturday night, mostly cloudy. A slight chance of showers and thunderstorms in the evening, then a chance of showers and thunderstorms after midnight. Lows in the lower 70s. Chance of rain 40%. Sunday, partly sunny with a 40% chance of showers and thunderstorms. Highs in the upper 80s. Sunday night, partly cloudy. A chance of showers and thunderstorms in the evening, then a slight chance of showers and thunderstorms after midnight. Lows in the lower 70s. Chance of rain 30%. Monday, partly sunny. A slight chance of showers and thunderstorms in the morning, then a chance of showers and thunderstorms in the afternoon. Highs in the upper 80s. Chance of rain 40%. Monday night, mostly cloudy in the evening, then becoming partly cloudy. A slight chance of thunderstorms. A slight chance of showers in the evening, then a chance of showers after midnight. Lows around 70. Chance of rain 30%. Tuesday, mostly sunny. A 20% chance of showers and thunderstorms in the afternoon. Highs in the mid-80s. The forecast

messages for North and Central Texas. Scattered showers and thunderstorms remain possible the rest of tonight through Thursday. A few storms may be strong with small hail, gusty winds, and localized flash flooding. A relative lull in storm activity is expected Friday and Saturday with highs near 90 and rain chances generally under 30%. Sunday into next work week will potentially see another uptick in daily rain slash thunderstorm chances. The spotter information statement for North and Central Texas. Spotter activation is not likely through tomorrow, but any reports of hazardous weather to the National Weather Services are appreciated. The ultraviolet index forecast for May 27th is 8, or very high. The current time is 6:19 a.m. Central Daylight Time. 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The following reports of weather temperature and wind were made at 6 a.m. DFW Airport, light rain, 68, dew point 66, relative humidity 93%, wind east at 9, pressure 29.76 inches and steady. Dallas Love Field, light rain, 69, east at 3. At Arlington, cloudy, 68, dew point 66, relative humidity 93%, pressure 29.77 inches and rising. McKinney, light rain, 68, northeast at 3. Denton, cloudy, 66, north at 6. Elsewhere around the region, Wichita Falls, cloudy, 65, northwest at 3. Abilene, clear, 59, southeast at 6. Waco, cloudy, 65, west at 5. At Tyler, pressure 29.81 inches and falling. Once again at 6 a.m., DFW Airport, light rain, 68, east at 9. Now let's check on your local forecast for the Dallas-Fort Worth Metroplex. Today, mostly cloudy this morning, then becoming partly sunny. A 50% chance of showers and thunderstorms. Highs in the lower 80s. South winds around 5 miles an hour. Tonight, partly cloudy with a 20% chance of showers and thunderstorms. Lows in the upper 60s. South winds around 5 miles an hour. Thursday, mostly sunny with a chance of showers with a slight chance of thunderstorms. Highs in the mid-80s. South winds around 5 miles an hour, becoming north in the afternoon. Chance of rain 40%. Thursday night, mostly clear with a 20% chance of showers and thunderstorms in the evening, then partly cloudy after midnight. Lows around 70. Southeast winds around 5 miles an hour, becoming south after midnight. And now the extended forecast. Friday, mostly sunny. A 20% chance of showers in the morning. Highs in the upper 80s. South winds around 5 miles an hour. Friday night, partly cloudy in the evening, then mostly cloudy with a 20% chance of showers and thunderstorms after midnight. Lows in the mid-70s. Saturday, mostly sunny with a 20% chance of showers and thunderstorms. Highs around 90. Saturday night, mostly cloudy. A slight chance of showers and thunderstorms in the evening, then a chance of showers and thunderstorms after midnight. Lows in the lower 70s. Chance of rain 40%. Sunday, partly sunny with a 40% chance of showers and thunderstorms. Highs in the upper 80s. Sunday night, partly cloudy. A chance of showers and thunderstorms in the evening, then a slight chance of showers and thunderstorms after midnight. Lows in the lower 70s. Chance of rain 30%. Monday, partly sunny. A slight chance of showers and thunderstorms in the morning, then a chance of showers and thunderstorms in the afternoon. Highs in the upper 80s. Chance of rain 40%. Monday night, mostly cloudy in the evening, then becoming partly cloudy. A slight chance of thunderstorms. A slight chance of showers in the evening, then a chance of showers after midnight. Lows around 70. Chance of rain 30%. Tuesday, mostly sunny. A 20% chance of showers and thunderstorms in the afternoon. Highs in the mid-80s.

the forecast key messages for North and Central Texas. Scattered showers and thunderstorms remain possible the rest of tonight through Thursday. A few storms may be strong with small hail, gusty winds, and localized flash flooding. A relative lull in storm activity is expected Friday and Saturday with highs near 90 and rain chances generally under 30%. Sunday into next work week will potentially see another uptick in daily rain slash thunderstorm chances. The spotter information statement for North and Central Texas. Spotter activation is not likely through tomorrow, but any reports of hazardous weather to the National Weather Services are appreciated. The ultraviolet index forecast for May 27th is 8, or very high. The current time is 6:24 a.m. Central Daylight Time. 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The following reports of weather temperature and wind were made at 6 a.m. DFW Airport, light rain, 68, dew point 66, relative humidity 93%, wind east at 9, pressure 29.76 inches and steady. Dallas Love Field, light rain, 69, east at 3. At Arlington, cloudy, 68, dew point 66, relative humidity 93%, pressure 29.77 inches and rising. McKinney, light rain, 68, northeast at 3. Denton, cloudy, 66, north at 6. Elsewhere around the region, Wichita Falls, cloudy, 65, northwest at 3. Abilene, clear, 59, southeast at 6. Waco, cloudy, 65, west at 5. At Tyler, pressure 29.81 inches and falling. Once again at 6 a.m., DFW Airport, light rain, 68, east at 9. Now let's check on your local forecast for the Dallas-Fort Worth Metroplex. Today, mostly cloudy this morning, then becoming partly sunny. A 50% chance of showers and thunderstorms. Highs in the lower 80s. South winds around 5 miles an hour. Tonight, partly cloudy with a 20% chance of showers and thunderstorms. Lows in the upper 60s. South winds around 5 miles an hour. Thursday, mostly sunny with a chance of showers with a slight chance of thunderstorms. Highs in the mid-80s. South winds around 5 miles an hour, becoming north in the afternoon. Chance of rain 40%. Thursday night, mostly clear with a 20% chance of showers and thunderstorms in the evening, then partly cloudy after midnight. Lows around 70. Southeast winds around 5 miles an hour, becoming south after midnight. And now the extended forecast. Friday, mostly sunny. A 20% chance of showers in the morning. Highs in the upper 80s. South winds around 5 miles an hour. Friday night, partly cloudy in the evening, then mostly cloudy with a 20% chance of showers and thunderstorms after midnight. Lows in the mid-70s. Saturday, mostly sunny with a 20% chance of showers and thunderstorms. Highs around 90. Saturday night, mostly cloudy. A slight chance of showers and thunderstorms in the evening, then a chance of showers and thunderstorms after midnight. Lows in the lower 70s. Chance of rain 40%. Sunday, partly sunny with a 40% chance of showers and thunderstorms. Highs in the upper 80s. Sunday night, partly cloudy. A chance of showers and thunderstorms in the evening, then a slight chance of showers and thunderstorms after midnight. Lows in the lower 70s. Chance of rain 30%. Monday, partly sunny. A slight chance of showers and thunderstorms in the morning, then a chance of showers and thunderstorms in the afternoon. Highs in the upper 80s. Chance of rain 40%. Monday night, mostly cloudy in the evening, then becoming partly cloudy. A slight chance of thunderstorms. A slight chance of showers in the evening, then a chance of showers after midnight. Lows around 70. Chance of rain 30%. Tuesday, mostly sunny. A 20% chance of showers and thunderstorms in the afternoon.

highs in the mid-80s. The forecast key messages for North and Central Texas. Scattered showers and thunderstorms remain possible the rest of tonight through Thursday. A few storms may be strong with small hail, gusty winds, and localized flash flooding. A relative lull in storm activity is expected Friday and Saturday with highs near 90 and rain chances generally under 30%. Sunday into next work week will potentially see another uptick in daily rain/thunderstorm chances. The spotter information statement for North and Central Texas. Spotter activation is not likely through tomorrow, but any reports of hazardous weather to the National Weather Services are appreciated. The ultraviolet index forecast for May 27th is 8, or very high. The current time is 6:29 a.m. Central Daylight Time. 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Serving the Dallas-Fort Worth listening area. The following reports of weather temperature and wind were made at 6 a.m. DFW Airport, light rain, 68, dew point 66, relative humidity 93%, wind east at 9, pressure 29.76 inches and steady. Dallas Love Field, light rain, 69, east at 3. At Arlington, cloudy, 68, dew point 66, relative humidity 93%, pressure 29.77 inches and rising. McKinney, light rain, 68, northeast at 3. Denton, cloudy, 66, north at 6. Elsewhere around the region, Wichita Falls, cloudy, 65, northwest at 3. Abilene, clear, 59, southeast at 6. Waco, cloudy, 65, west at 5. At Tyler, pressure 29.81 inches and falling. Once again at 6 a.m., DFW Airport, light rain, 68, east at 9. Now let's check on your local forecast for the Dallas-Fort Worth Metroplex. Today, mostly cloudy this morning, then becoming partly sunny. A 50% chance of showers and thunderstorms. Highs in the lower 80s. South winds around 5 miles an hour. Tonight, partly cloudy with a 20% chance of showers and thunderstorms. Lows in the upper 60s. South winds around 5 miles an hour. Thursday, mostly sunny with a chance of showers with a slight chance of thunderstorms. Highs in the mid-80s. South winds around 5 miles an hour, becoming north in the afternoon. Chance of rain 40%. Thursday night, mostly clear with a 20% chance of showers and thunderstorms in the evening, then partly cloudy after midnight. Lows around 70. Southeast winds around 5 miles an hour, becoming south after midnight. And now the extended forecast. Friday, mostly sunny. A 20% chance of showers in the morning. Highs in the upper 80s. South winds around 5 miles an hour. Friday night, partly cloudy in the evening, then mostly cloudy with a 20% chance of showers and thunderstorms after midnight. Lows in the mid-70s. Saturday, mostly sunny with a 20% chance of showers and thunderstorms. Highs around 90. Saturday night, mostly cloudy. A slight chance of showers and thunderstorms in the evening, then a chance of showers and thunderstorms after midnight. Lows in the lower 70s. Chance of rain 40%. Sunday, partly sunny with a 40% chance of showers and thunderstorms. Highs in the upper 80s. Sunday night, partly cloudy. A chance of showers and thunderstorms in the evening, then a slight chance of showers and thunderstorms after midnight. Lows in the lower 70s. Chance of rain 30%. Monday, partly sunny. A slight chance of showers and thunderstorms in the morning, then a chance of showers and thunderstorms in the afternoon. Highs in the upper 80s. Chance of rain 40%. Monday night, mostly cloudy in the evening, then becoming partly cloudy. A slight chance of thunderstorms. A slight chance of showers in the evening, then a chance of showers after midnight. Lows around 70. Chance of rain 30%. Tuesday, mostly sunny. A 20% chance of showers and thunderstorms.

storms in the afternoon. Lows around 70. Chance of rain 30%. Tuesday, mostly sunny. A 20% chance of showers and thunderstorms in the afternoon. Highs in the mid-80s. The forecast key messages for North and Central Texas. Scattered showers and thunderstorms remain possible the rest of tonight through Thursday. A few storms may be strong with small hail, gusty winds, and localized flash flooding. A relative lull in storm activity is expected Friday and Saturday with highs near 90 and rain chances generally under 30%. Sunday into next work week will potentially see another uptick in daily rain slash thunderstorm chances. The spotter information statement for North and Central Texas. Spotter activation is not likely through tomorrow, but any reports of hazardous weather to the National Weather Services are appreciated. The ultraviolet index forecast for May 27th is 8, or very high. The current time is 6:34 a.m. Central Daylight Time. 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The following reports of weather temperature and wind were made at 6 a.m. DFW Airport, light rain, 68, dew point 66, relative humidity 93%, wind east at 9, pressure 29.76 inches and steady. Dallas Love Field, light rain, 69, east at 3. At Arlington, cloudy, 68, dew point 66, relative humidity 93%, pressure 29.77 inches and rising. McKinney, light rain, 68, northeast at 3. Denton, cloudy, 66, north at 6. Elsewhere around the region, Wichita Falls, cloudy, 65, northwest at 3. Abilene, clear, 59, southeast at 6. Waco, cloudy, 65, west at 5. At Tyler, pressure 29.81 inches and falling. Once again at 6 a.m., DFW Airport, light rain, 68, east at 9. Now let's check on your local forecast for the Dallas-Fort Worth Metroplex. Today, mostly cloudy this morning, then becoming partly sunny. A 50% chance of showers and thunderstorms. Highs in the lower 80s. South winds around 5 miles an hour. Tonight, partly cloudy with a 20% chance of showers and thunderstorms. Lows in the upper 60s. South winds around 5 miles an hour. Thursday, mostly sunny with a chance of showers with a slight chance of thunderstorms. Highs in the mid-80s. South winds around 5 miles an hour, becoming north in the afternoon. Chance of rain 40%. Thursday night, mostly clear with a 20% chance of showers and thunderstorms in the evening, then partly cloudy after midnight. Lows around 70. Southeast winds around 5 miles an hour, becoming south after midnight. And now the extended forecast. Friday, mostly sunny. A 20% chance of showers in the morning. Highs in the upper 80s. South winds around 5 miles an hour. Friday night, partly cloudy in the evening, then mostly cloudy with a 20% chance of showers and thunderstorms after midnight. Lows in the mid-70s. Saturday, mostly sunny with a 20% chance of showers and thunderstorms. Highs around 90. Saturday night, mostly cloudy. A slight chance of showers and thunderstorms in the evening, then a chance of showers and thunderstorms after midnight. Lows in the lower 70s. Chance of rain 40%. Sunday, partly sunny with a 40% chance of showers and thunderstorms. Highs in the upper 80s. Sunday night, partly cloudy. A chance of showers and thunderstorms in the evening, then a slight chance of showers and thunderstorms after midnight. Lows in the lower 70s. Chance of rain 30%. Monday, partly sunny. A slight chance of showers and thunderstorms in the morning, then a chance of showers and thunderstorms in the afternoon. Highs in the upper 80s. Chance of rain 40%. Monday night, mostly cloudy in the evening, then becoming partly cloudy. A slight chance of thunderstorms. A slight chance of

Showers in the evening, then a chance of showers after midnight. Lows around 70. Chance of rain 30%. Tuesday, mostly sunny. A 20% chance of showers and thunderstorms in the afternoon. Highs in the mid-80s. The forecast key messages for North and Central Texas. Scattered showers and thunderstorms remain possible the rest of tonight through Thursday. A few storms may be strong with small hail, gusty winds, and localized flash flooding. A relative lull in storm activity is expected Friday and Saturday with highs near 90 and rain chances generally under 30%. Sunday into next work week will potentially see another uptick in daily rain slash thunderstorm chances. The spotter information statement for North and Central Texas. Spotter activation is not likely through tomorrow, but any reports of hazardous weather to the National Weather Services are appreciated. The ultraviolet index forecast for May 27th is 8, or very high. The current time is 6:39 a.m. Central Daylight Time. 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Serving the Dallas-Fort Worth listening area. The following reports of weather temperature and wind were made at 6 a.m. DFW Airport, light rain, 68, dew point 66, relative humidity 93%, wind east at 9, pressure 29.76 inches and steady. Dallas Love Field, light rain, 69, east at 3. At Arlington, cloudy, 68, dew point 66, relative humidity 93%, pressure 29.77 inches and rising. McKinney, light rain, 68, northeast at 3. Denton, cloudy, 66, north at 6. Elsewhere around the region, Wichita Falls, cloudy, 65, northwest at 3. Abilene, clear, 59, southeast at 6. Waco, cloudy, 65, west at 5. At Tyler, pressure 29.81 inches and falling. Once again at 6 a.m., DFW Airport, light rain, 68, east at 9. Now let's check on your local forecast for the Dallas-Fort Worth Metroplex. Today, mostly cloudy this morning, then becoming partly sunny. A 50% chance of showers and thunderstorms. Highs in the lower 80s. South winds around 5 miles an hour. Tonight, partly cloudy with a 20% chance of showers and thunderstorms. Lows in the upper 60s. South winds around 5 miles an hour. Thursday, mostly sunny with a chance of showers with a slight chance of thunderstorms. Highs in the mid-80s. South winds around 5 miles an hour, becoming north in the afternoon. Chance of rain 40%. Thursday night, mostly clear with a 20% chance of showers and thunderstorms in the evening, then partly cloudy after midnight. Lows around 70. Southeast winds around 5 miles an hour, becoming south after midnight. And now the extended forecast. Friday, mostly sunny. A 20% chance of showers in the morning. Highs in the upper 80s. South winds around 5 miles an hour. Friday night, partly cloudy in the evening, then mostly cloudy with a 20% chance of showers and thunderstorms after midnight. Lows in the mid-70s. Saturday, mostly sunny with a 20% chance of showers and thunderstorms. Highs around 90. Saturday night, mostly cloudy. A slight chance of showers and thunderstorms in the evening, then a chance of showers and thunderstorms after midnight. Lows in the lower 70s. Chance of rain 40%. Sunday, partly sunny with a 40% chance of showers and thunderstorms. Highs in the upper 80s. Sunday night, partly cloudy. A chance of showers and thunderstorms in the evening, then a slight chance of showers and thunderstorms after midnight. Lows in the lower 70s. Chance of rain 30%. Monday, partly sunny. A slight chance of showers and thunderstorms in the morning, then a chance of showers and thunderstorms in the afternoon. Highs in the upper 80s. Chance of rain 40%. Monday night, mostly cloudy in the evening, then becoming partly cloudy. A slight chance of thunderstorms.

A slight chance of showers in the evening, then a chance of showers after midnight. Lows around 70. Chance of rain 30%. Tuesday, mostly sunny. A 20% chance of showers and thunderstorms in the afternoon. Highs in the mid-80s. The forecast key messages for North and Central Texas. Scattered showers and thunderstorms remain possible the rest of tonight through Thursday. A few storms may be strong with small hail, gusty winds, and localized flash flooding. A relative lull in storm activity is expected Friday and Saturday with highs near 90 and rain chances generally under 30%. Sunday into next work week will potentially see another uptick in daily rain slash thunderstorm chances. The spotter information statement for North and Central Texas. Spotter activation is not likely through tomorrow, but any reports of hazardous weather to the National Weather Services are appreciated. The ultraviolet index forecast for May 27th is 8, or very high. The current time is 6:44 a.m. Central Daylight Time. 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The following reports of weather temperature and wind were made at 6 a.m. DFW Airport, light rain, 68, dew point 66, relative humidity 93%, wind east at 9, pressure 29.76 inches and steady. Dallas Love Field, light rain, 69, east at 3. At Arlington, cloudy, 68, dew point 66, relative humidity 93%, pressure 29.77 inches and rising. McKinney, light rain, 68, northeast at 3. Denton, cloudy, 66, north at 6. Elsewhere around the region, Wichita Falls, cloudy, 65, northwest at 3. Abilene, clear, 59, southeast at 6. Waco, cloudy, 65, west at 5. At Tyler, pressure 29.81 inches and falling. Once again at 6 a.m., DFW Airport, light rain, 68, east at 9. Now let's check on your local forecast for the Dallas-Fort Worth Metroplex. Today, mostly cloudy this morning, then becoming partly sunny. A 50% chance of showers and thunderstorms. Highs in the lower 80s. South winds around 5 miles an hour. Tonight, partly cloudy with a 20% chance of showers and thunderstorms. Lows in the upper 60s. South winds around 5 miles an hour. Thursday, mostly sunny with a chance of showers with a slight chance of thunderstorms. Highs in the mid-80s. South winds around 5 miles an hour, becoming north in the afternoon. Chance of rain 40%. Thursday night, mostly clear with a 20% chance of showers and thunderstorms in the evening, then partly cloudy after midnight. Lows around 70. Southeast winds around 5 miles an hour, becoming south after midnight. And now the extended forecast. Friday, mostly sunny. A 20% chance of showers in the morning. Highs in the upper 80s. South winds around 5 miles an hour. Friday night, partly cloudy in the evening, then mostly cloudy with a 20% chance of showers and thunderstorms after midnight. Lows in the mid-70s. Saturday, mostly sunny with a 20% chance of showers and thunderstorms. Highs around 90. Saturday night, mostly cloudy. A slight chance of showers and thunderstorms in the evening, then a chance of showers and thunderstorms after midnight. Lows in the lower 70s. Chance of rain 40%. Sunday, partly sunny with a 40% chance of showers and thunderstorms. Highs in the upper 80s. Sunday night, partly cloudy. A chance of showers and thunderstorms in the evening, then a slight chance of showers and thunderstorms after midnight. Lows in the lower 70s. Chance of rain 30%. Monday, partly sunny. A slight chance of showers and thunderstorms in the morning, then a chance of showers and thunderstorms in the afternoon. Highs in the upper 80s. Chance of rain 40%. Monday night, mostly cloudy in the evening, then becoming partly cloudy.
A slight chance of thunderstorms. A slight chance of showers in the evening, then a chance of showers after midnight. Lows around 70. Chance of rain 30%. Tuesday, mostly sunny. A 20% chance of showers and thunderstorms in the afternoon. Highs in the mid-80s. The forecast key messages for North and Central Texas. Scattered showers and thunderstorms remain possible the rest of tonight through Thursday. A few storms may be strong with small hail, gusty winds, and localized flash flooding. A relative lull in storm activity is expected Friday and Saturday with highs near 90 and rain chances generally under 30%. Sunday into next work week will potentially see another uptick in daily rain slash thunderstorm chances. The spotter information statement for North and Central Texas. Spotter activation is not likely through tomorrow, but any reports of hazardous weather to the National Weather Services are appreciated. The ultraviolet index forecast for May 27th is 8, or very high. The current time is 6:49 a.m. Central Daylight Time. 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The following reports of weather temperature and wind were made at 6 a.m. DFW Airport, light rain, 68, dew point 66, relative humidity 93%, wind east at 9, pressure 29.76 inches and steady. Dallas Love Field, light rain, 69, east at 3. At Arlington, cloudy, 68, dew point 66, relative humidity 93%, pressure 29.77 inches and rising. McKinney, light rain, 68, northeast at 3. Denton, cloudy, 66, north at 6. Elsewhere around the region, Wichita Falls, cloudy, 65, northwest at 3. Abilene, clear, 59, southeast at 6. Waco, cloudy, 65, west at 5. At Tyler, pressure 29.81 inches and falling. Once again at 6 a.m., DFW Airport, light rain, 68, east at 9. Now let's check on your local forecast for the Dallas-Fort Worth Metroplex. Today, mostly cloudy this morning, then becoming partly sunny. A 50% chance of showers and thunderstorms. Highs in the lower 80s. South winds around 5 miles an hour. Tonight, partly cloudy with a 20% chance of showers and thunderstorms. Lows in the upper 60s. South winds around 5 miles an hour. Thursday, mostly sunny with a chance of showers with a slight chance of thunderstorms. Highs in the mid-80s. South winds around 5 miles an hour, becoming north in the afternoon. Chance of rain 40%. Thursday night, mostly clear with a 20% chance of showers and thunderstorms in the evening, then partly cloudy after midnight. Lows around 70. Southeast winds around 5 miles an hour, becoming south after midnight. And now the extended forecast. Friday, mostly sunny. A 20% chance of showers in the morning. Highs in the upper 80s. South winds around 5 miles an hour. Friday night, partly cloudy in the evening, then mostly cloudy with a 20% chance of showers and thunderstorms after midnight. Lows in the mid-70s. Saturday, mostly sunny with a 20% chance of showers and thunderstorms. Highs around 90. Saturday night, mostly cloudy. A slight chance of showers and thunderstorms in the evening, then a chance of showers and thunderstorms after midnight. Lows in the lower 70s. Chance of rain 40%. Sunday, partly sunny with a 40% chance of showers and thunderstorms. Highs in the upper 80s. Sunday night, partly cloudy. A chance of showers and thunderstorms in the evening, then a slight chance of showers and thunderstorms after midnight. Lows in the lower 70s. Chance of rain 30%. Monday, partly sunny. A slight chance of showers and thunderstorms in the morning, then a chance of showers and thunderstorms in the afternoon. Highs in the upper 80s. Chance of rain 40%. Monday night, mostly cloudy in the evening, then

becoming partly cloudy. A slight chance of thunderstorms. A slight chance of showers in the evening, then a chance of showers after midnight. Lows around 70. Chance of rain 30%. Tuesday, mostly sunny. A 20% chance of showers and thunderstorms in the afternoon. Highs in the mid-80s. The forecast key messages for North and Central Texas. Scattered showers and thunderstorms remain possible the rest of tonight through Thursday. A few storms may be strong with small hail, gusty winds, and localized flash flooding. A relative lull in storm activity is expected Friday and Saturday with highs near 90 and rain chances generally under 30%. Sunday into next work week will potentially see another uptick in daily rain slash thunderstorm chances. The spotter information statement for North and Central Texas. Spotter activation is not likely through tomorrow, but any reports of hazardous weather to the National Weather Services are appreciated. The ultraviolet index forecast for May 27th is 8, or very high. The current time is 6:54 a.m. Central Daylight Time. 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Serving the Dallas-Fort Worth listening area. The following reports of weather temperature and wind were made at 6 a.m. DFW Airport, light rain, 68, dew point 66, relative humidity 93%, wind east at 9, pressure 29.76 inches and steady. Dallas Love Field, light rain, 69, east at 3. At Arlington, cloudy, 68, dew point 66, relative humidity 93%, pressure 29.77 inches and rising. McKinney, light rain, 68, northeast at 3. Denton, cloudy, 66, north at 6. Elsewhere around the region, Wichita Falls, cloudy, 65, northwest at 3. Abilene, clear, 59, southeast at 6. Waco, cloudy, 65, west at 5. At Tyler, pressure 29.81 inches and falling. Once again at 6 a.m., DFW Airport, light rain, 68, east at 9. Now let's check on your local forecast for the Dallas-Fort Worth Metroplex. Today, mostly cloudy this morning, then becoming partly sunny. A 50% chance of showers and thunderstorms. Highs in the lower 80s. South winds around 5 miles an hour. Tonight, partly cloudy with a 20% chance of showers and thunderstorms. Lows in the upper 60s. South winds around 5 miles an hour. Thursday, mostly sunny with a chance of showers with a slight chance of thunderstorms. Highs in the mid-80s. South winds around 5 miles an hour, becoming north in the afternoon. Chance of rain 40%. Thursday night, mostly clear with a 20% chance of showers and thunderstorms in the evening, then partly cloudy after midnight. Lows around 70. Southeast winds around 5 miles an hour, becoming south after midnight. And now the extended forecast. Friday, mostly sunny. A 20% chance of showers in the morning. Highs in the upper 80s. South winds around 5 miles an hour. Friday night, partly cloudy in the evening, then mostly cloudy with a 20% chance of showers and thunderstorms after midnight. Lows in the mid-70s. Saturday, mostly sunny with a 20% chance of showers and thunderstorms. Highs around 90. Saturday night, mostly cloudy. A slight chance of showers and thunderstorms in the evening, then a chance of showers and thunderstorms after midnight. Lows in the lower 70s. Chance of rain 40%. Sunday, partly sunny with a 40% chance of showers and thunderstorms. Highs in the upper 80s. Sunday night, partly cloudy. A chance of showers and thunderstorms in the evening, then a slight chance of showers and thunderstorms after midnight. Lows in the lower 70s. Chance of rain 30%. Monday, partly sunny. A slight chance of showers and thunderstorms in the morning, then a chance of showers and thunderstorms in the afternoon. Highs in the upper 80s. Chance of rain 40%. Monday night,

Sunday into next work week, we'll potentially see another uptick in daily rain slash thunderstorm chances. The spotter information statement for North and Central Texas. Spotter activation is not likely through tomorrow, but any reports of hazardous weather to the National Weather Services are appreciated. The ultraviolet index forecast for May 27th is 8, or very high. The current time is 6:59 a.m. Central Daylight Time. 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Serving the Dallas-Fort Worth listening area. The following reports of weather temperature and wind were made at 6 a.m. DFW Airport, light rain, 68, dew point 66, relative humidity 93%, wind east at 9, pressure 29.76 inches and steady. Dallas Love Field, light rain, 69, east at 3. At Arlington, cloudy, 68, dew point 66, relative humidity 93%, pressure 29.77 inches and rising. McKinney, light rain, 68, northeast at 3. Denton, cloudy, 66, north at 6. Elsewhere around the region, Wichita Falls, cloudy, 65, northwest at 3. Abilene, clear, 59, southeast at 6. Waco, cloudy, 65, west at 5. At Tyler, pressure 29.81 inches and falling. Once again at 6 a.m., DFW Airport, light rain, 68, east at 9. Now let's check on your local forecast for the Dallas-Fort Worth Metroplex. Today, mostly cloudy this morning, then becoming partly sunny. A 50% chance of showers and thunderstorms. Highs in the lower 80s. South winds around 5 miles an hour. Tonight, partly cloudy with a 20% chance of showers and thunderstorms. Lows in the upper 60s. South winds around 5 miles an hour. Thursday, mostly sunny with a chance of showers with a slight chance of thunderstorms. Highs in the mid-80s. South winds around 5 miles an hour, becoming north in the afternoon. Chance of rain 40%. Thursday night, mostly clear with a 20% chance of showers and thunderstorms in the evening, then partly cloudy after midnight. Lows around 70. Southeast winds around 5 miles an hour, becoming south after midnight. And now the extended forecast. Friday, mostly sunny. A 20% chance of showers in the morning. Highs in the upper 80s. South winds around 5 miles an hour. Friday night, partly cloudy in the evening, then mostly cloudy with a 20% chance of showers and thunderstorms after midnight. Lows in the mid-70s. Saturday, mostly sunny with a 20% chance of showers and thunderstorms. Highs around 90. Saturday night, mostly cloudy. A slight chance of showers and thunderstorms in the evening, then a chance of showers and thunderstorms after midnight. Lows in the lower 70s. Chance of rain 40%. Sunday, partly sunny with a 40% chance of showers and thunderstorms. Highs in the upper 80s. Sunday night, partly cloudy. A chance of showers and thunderstorms in the evening, then a slight chance of showers and thunderstorms after midnight. Lows in the lower 70s. Chance of rain 30%. Monday, partly sunny. A slight chance of showers and thunderstorms in the morning, then a chance of showers and thunderstorms in the afternoon. Highs in the upper 80s. Chance of rain 40%. Monday night, mostly cloudy in the evening, then becoming partly cloudy. A slight chance of thunderstorms. A slight chance of showers in the evening, then a chance of showers after midnight. Lows around 70. Chance of rain 30%. Tuesday, mostly sunny. A 20% chance of showers and thunderstorms in the afternoon. Highs in the mid-80s. The forecast key messages for North and Central Texas. Scattered showers and thunderstorms remain possible the rest of tonight through Thursday. A few storms may be strong with small hail, gusty winds, and localized flash flooding. A relative lull in storm activity is expected Friday and Saturday with highs near 90 and rain.

chances generally under 30%. Sunday into next work week, we'll potentially see another uptick in daily rain slash thunderstorm chances. The spotter information statement for North and Central Texas. Spotter activation is not likely through tomorrow, but any reports of hazardous weather to the National Weather Services are appreciated. The Dallas-Fort Worth climate summary for yesterday, May 26, 2026. Yesterday's high temperature was 88 degrees and the low 67 degrees. 0.39 inches of precipitation fell yesterday, which brings the monthly total to 2.94 inches. The total precipitation for the year now stands at 13.16 inches. There were no heating degree days yesterday and there were 13 cooling degree days yesterday. The normal high temperature for today is 87 degrees and the normal low is 68. The record high for today is 103, which occurred in 1928, and the record low is 47, which occurred in 1901. Sunrise today is at 6:22 a.m. and sunset is at 8:29 p.m. The ultraviolet index forecast for May 27th is 8, or very high. The current time is 7:05 a.m. Central Daylight Time. 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The following reports of weather temperature and wind were made at 7 a.m. DFW Airport, light rain, 68, dew point 66, relative humidity 93%, wind west at 9, pressure 29.81 inches and rising. Dallas Love Field, light rain, 70, west at 8. Fort Worth Meacham, cloudy, 66, northwest at 5. Arlington, light rain, 68, north at 7. McKinney, cloudy, 68, north at 5. Denton, light rain, 67, northwest at 7. Elsewhere around the region, at Wichita Falls, cloudy, 65, dew point 63, relative humidity 93%, pressure 29.85 inches and rising. Abilene, clear, 58, south at 3. Waco, cloudy, 66, west at 6. At Tyler, pressure 29.76 inches and falling. Once again at 7 a.m., DFW Airport, light rain, 68, west at 9. Now let's check on your local forecast for the Dallas-Fort Worth Metroplex. Today, mostly cloudy this morning, then becoming partly sunny. A 50% chance of showers and thunderstorms. Highs in the lower 80s. South winds around 5 miles an hour. Tonight, partly cloudy with a 20% chance of showers and thunderstorms. Lows in the upper 60s. South winds around 5 miles an hour. Thursday, mostly sunny with a chance of showers with a slight chance of thunderstorms. Highs in the mid-80s. South winds around 5 miles an hour, becoming north in the afternoon. Chance of rain 40%. Thursday night, mostly clear with a 20% chance of showers and thunderstorms in the evening, then partly cloudy after midnight. Lows around 70. Southeast winds around 5 miles an hour, becoming south after midnight. And now the extended forecast. Friday, mostly sunny. A 20% chance of showers in the morning. Highs in the upper 80s. South winds around 5 miles an hour. Friday night, partly cloudy in the evening, then mostly cloudy with a 20% chance of showers and thunderstorms after midnight. Lows in the mid-70s. Saturday, mostly sunny with a 20% chance of showers and thunderstorms. Highs around 90. Saturday night, mostly cloudy. A slight chance of showers and thunderstorms in the evening, then a chance of showers and thunderstorms after midnight. Lows in the lower 70s. Chance of rain 40%. Sunday, partly sunny with a 40% chance of showers and thunderstorms. Highs in the upper 80s. Sunday night, partly cloudy. A chance of showers and thunderstorms in the evening, then a slight chance of showers and thunderstorms after midnight. Lows in the lower 70s. Chance of rain 30%. Monday, partly sunny. A slight chance of showers and thunderstorms in the morning.

then a chance of showers and thunderstorms in the afternoon. Highs in the upper 80s. Chance of rain 40%. Monday night, mostly cloudy in the evening, then becoming partly cloudy. A slight chance of thunderstorms. A slight chance of showers in the evening, then a chance of showers after midnight. Lows around 70. Chance of rain 30%. Tuesday, mostly sunny. A 20% chance of showers and thunderstorms in the afternoon. Highs in the mid-80s. The forecast key messages for North and Central Texas. Scattered showers and thunderstorms remain possible the rest of tonight through Thursday. A few storms may be strong with small hail, gusty winds, and localized flash flooding. A relative lull in storm activity is expected Friday and Saturday with highs near 90 and rain chances generally under 30%. Sunday into next work week will potentially see another uptick in daily rain / thunderstorm chances. The spotter information statement for North and Central Texas. Spotter activation is not likely through tomorrow, but any reports of hazardous weather to the National Weather Services are appreciated. The Dallas-Fort Worth climate summary for yesterday, May 26, 2026. Yesterday's high temperature was 88 degrees and the low 67 degrees. 0.39 inches of precipitation fell yesterday, which brings the monthly total to 2.94 inches. The total precipitation for the year now stands at 13.16 inches. There were no heating degree days yesterday, and there were 13 cooling degree days yesterday. The normal high temperature for today is 87 degrees, and the normal low is 68. The record high for today is 103, which occurred in 1928, and the record low is 47, which occurred in 1901. Sunrise today is at 6:22 a.m. and sunset is at 8:29 p.m. The ultraviolet index forecast for May 27th is 8, or very high. The current time is 7:11 a.m. Central Daylight Time. 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The following reports of weather temperature and wind were made at 7 a.m. DFW Airport, light rain, 68, dew point 66, relative humidity 93%, wind north at 7, pressure 29.80 inches and rising. Dallas Love Field, light rain, 70, west at 8. Fort Worth Meacham, cloudy, 66, northwest at 5. Arlington, light rain, 68, north at 7. McKinney, mostly cloudy, 68, north at 5. Denton, light rain, 67, northwest at 7. Elsewhere around the region, at Wichita Falls, mostly cloudy, 65, dew point 63, relative humidity 93%, pressure 29.85 inches and rising. Abilene, partly cloudy, 58, south at 3. Waco, cloudy, 66, west at 6. At Tyler, pressure 29.76 inches and falling. Once again at 7 a.m., DFW Airport, light rain, 68, north at 7. Now let's check on your local forecast for the Dallas-Fort Worth Metroplex. Today, mostly cloudy this morning, then becoming partly sunny. A 50% chance of showers and thunderstorms. Highs in the lower 80s. South winds around 5 miles an hour. Tonight, partly cloudy with a 20% chance of showers and thunderstorms. Lows in the upper 60s. South winds around 5 miles an hour. Thursday, mostly sunny with a chance of showers with a slight chance of thunderstorms. Highs in the mid-80s. South winds around 5 miles an hour, becoming north in the afternoon. Chance of rain 40%. Thursday night, mostly clear with a 20% chance of showers and thunderstorms in the evening, then partly cloudy after midnight. Lows around 70. Southeast winds around 5 miles an hour, becoming south after midnight. And now the extended forecast. Friday, mostly sunny. A 20% chance of showers in the morning. Highs in the upper 80s. South winds around 5 miles an hour. Friday night, partly cloudy in the evening,

then mostly cloudy with a 20% chance of showers and thunderstorms after midnight. Lows in the mid-70s. Saturday, mostly sunny with a 20% chance of showers and thunderstorms. Highs around 90. Saturday night, mostly cloudy. A slight chance of showers and thunderstorms in the evening, then a chance of showers and thunderstorms after midnight. Lows in the lower 70s. Chance of rain 40%. Sunday, partly sunny with a 40% chance of showers and thunderstorms. Highs in the upper 80s. Sunday night, partly cloudy. A chance of showers and thunderstorms in the evening, then a slight chance of showers and thunderstorms after midnight. Lows in the lower 70s. Chance of rain 30%. Monday, partly sunny. A slight chance of showers and thunderstorms in the morning, then a chance of showers and thunderstorms in the afternoon. Highs in the upper 80s. Chance of rain 40%. Monday night, mostly cloudy in the evening, then becoming partly cloudy. A slight chance of thunderstorms. A slight chance of showers in the evening, then a chance of showers after midnight. Lows around 70. Chance of rain 30%. Tuesday, mostly sunny. A 20% chance of showers and thunderstorms in the afternoon. Highs in the mid-80s. The forecast key messages for North and Central Texas. Scattered showers and thunderstorms remain possible the rest of tonight through Thursday. A few storms may be strong with small hail, gusty winds, and localized flash flooding. A relative lull in storm activity is expected Friday and Saturday with highs near 90 and rain chances generally under 30%. Sunday into next work week will potentially see another uptick in daily rain / thunderstorm chances. The spotter information statement for North and Central Texas. Spotter activation is not likely through tomorrow, but any reports of hazardous weather to the National Weather Services are appreciated. The Dallas-Fort Worth climate summary for yesterday, May 26, 2026. Yesterday's high temperature was 88 degrees and the low 67 degrees. 0.39 inches of precipitation fell yesterday, which brings the monthly total to 2.94 inches. The total precipitation for the year now stands at 13.16 inches. There were no heating degree days yesterday and there were 13 cooling degree days yesterday. The normal high temperature for today is 87 degrees and the normal low is 68. The record high for today is 103, which occurred in 1928, and the record low is 47, which occurred in 1901. Sunrise today is at 6:22 a.m. and sunset is at 8:29 p.m. The ultraviolet index forecast for May 27th is 8, or very high. The current time is 7:17 a.m. Central Daylight Time. 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The following reports of weather temperature and wind were made at 7 a.m. DFW Airport, light rain, 68, dew point 66, relative humidity 93%, wind north at 7, pressure 29.80 inches and rising. Dallas Love Field, light rain, 70, west at 8. Fort Worth Meacham, cloudy, 66, northwest at 5. Arlington, light rain, 68, north at 7. McKinney, mostly cloudy, 68, north at 5. Denton, light rain, 67, northwest at 7. Elsewhere around the region, at Wichita Falls, mostly cloudy, 65, dew point 63, relative humidity 93%, pressure 29.85 inches and rising. Abilene, partly cloudy, 58, south at 3. Waco, cloudy, 66, west at 6. At Tyler, pressure 29.76 inches and falling. Once again at 7 a.m., DFW Airport, light rain, 68, north at 7. Now let's check on your local forecast for the Dallas-Fort Worth Metroplex. Today, mostly cloudy this morning, then becoming partly sunny. A 50% chance of showers and thunderstorms. Highs in the lower 80s. South winds around 5 miles an hour.

tonight, partly cloudy with a 20% chance of showers and thunderstorms. Lows in the upper 60s. South winds around 5 miles an hour. Thursday, mostly sunny with a chance of showers with a slight chance of thunderstorms. Highs in the mid-80s. South winds around 5 miles an hour, becoming north in the afternoon. Chance of rain 40%. Thursday night, mostly clear with a 20% chance of showers and thunderstorms in the evening, then partly cloudy after midnight. Lows around 70. Southeast winds around 5 miles an hour, becoming south after midnight. And now the extended forecast. Friday, mostly sunny. A 20% chance of showers in the morning. Highs in the upper 80s. South winds around 5 miles an hour. Friday night, partly cloudy in the evening, then mostly cloudy with a 20% chance of showers and thunderstorms after midnight. Lows in the mid-70s. Saturday, mostly sunny with a 20% chance of showers and thunderstorms. Highs around 90. Saturday night, mostly cloudy. A slight chance of showers and thunderstorms in the evening, then a chance of showers and thunderstorms after midnight. Lows in the lower 70s. Chance of rain 40%. Sunday, partly sunny with a 40% chance of showers and thunderstorms. Highs in the upper 80s. Sunday night, partly cloudy. A chance of showers and thunderstorms in the evening, then a slight chance of showers and thunderstorms after midnight. Lows in the lower 70s. Chance of rain 30%. Monday, partly sunny. A slight chance of showers and thunderstorms in the morning, then a chance of showers and thunderstorms in the afternoon. Highs in the upper 80s. Chance of rain 40%. Monday night, mostly cloudy in the evening, then becoming partly cloudy. A slight chance of thunderstorms. A slight chance of showers in the evening, then a chance of showers after midnight. Lows around 70. Chance of rain 30%. Tuesday, mostly sunny. A 20% chance of showers and thunderstorms in the afternoon. Highs in the mid-80s. The forecast key messages for North and Central Texas. Scattered showers and thunderstorms remain possible the rest of tonight through Thursday. A few storms may be strong with small hail, gusty winds, and localized flash flooding. A relative lull in storm activity is expected Friday and Saturday with highs near 90 and rain chances generally under 30%. Sunday into next work week will potentially see another uptick in daily rain slash thunderstorm chances. The spotter information statement for North and Central Texas. Spotter activation is not likely through tomorrow, but any reports of hazardous weather to the National Weather Services are appreciated. The Dallas-Fort Worth climate summary for yesterday, May 26, 2026. Yesterday's high temperature was 88 degrees and the low 67 degrees. 0.39 inches of precipitation fell yesterday, which brings the monthly total to 2.94 inches. The total precipitation for the year now stands at 13.16 inches. There were no heating degree days yesterday and there were 13 cooling degree days yesterday. The normal high temperature for today is 87 degrees and the normal low is 68. The record high for today is 103, which occurred in 1928, and the record low is 47, which occurred in 1901. Sunrise today is at 6:22 a.m. and sunset is at 8:29 p.m. The ultraviolet index forecast for May 27th is 8, or very high. The current time is 7:23 a.m. Central Daylight Time. 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The following reports of weather temperature and wind were made at 7 a.m. DFW Airport, light rain, 68, dew point 66, relative humidity 93%, wind north at 7, pressure 29.80 inches and rising. Dallas Love Field, light rain, 70, west at 8. Fort Worth Meacham, cloudy, 66, northwest at 5. Arlington, light rain, 68, north at 7. McKinney, mostly cloudy.

68, north at 5. Denton, light rain, 67, northwest at 7. Elsewhere around the region, at Wichita Falls, mostly cloudy, 65, dew point 63, relative humidity 93%, pressure 29.85 inches and rising. Abilene, partly cloudy, 58, south at 3. Waco, cloudy, 66, west at 6. At Tyler, pressure 29.76 inches and falling. Once again at 7 a.m., DFW Airport, light rain, 68, north at 7. Now let's check on your local forecast for the Dallas-Fort Worth Metroplex. Today, mostly cloudy this morning, then becoming partly sunny. A 50% chance of showers and thunderstorms. Highs in the lower 80s. South winds around 5 miles an hour. Tonight, partly cloudy with a 20% chance of showers and thunderstorms. Lows in the upper 60s. South winds around 5 miles an hour. Thursday, mostly sunny with a chance of showers with a slight chance of thunderstorms. Highs in the mid-80s. South winds around 5 miles an hour, becoming north in the afternoon. Chance of rain 40%. Thursday night, mostly clear with a 20% chance of showers and thunderstorms in the evening, then partly cloudy after midnight. Lows around 70. Southeast winds around 5 miles an hour, becoming south after midnight. And now the extended forecast. Friday, mostly sunny. A 20% chance of showers in the morning. Highs in the upper 80s. South winds around 5 miles an hour. Friday night, partly cloudy in the evening, then mostly cloudy with a 20% chance of showers and thunderstorms after midnight. Lows in the mid-70s. Saturday, mostly sunny with a 20% chance of showers and thunderstorms. Highs around 90. Saturday night, mostly cloudy. A slight chance of showers and thunderstorms in the evening, then a chance of showers and thunderstorms after midnight. Lows in the lower 70s. Chance of rain 40%. Sunday, partly sunny with a 40% chance of showers and thunderstorms. Highs in the upper 80s. Sunday night, partly cloudy. A chance of showers and thunderstorms in the evening, then a slight chance of showers and thunderstorms after midnight. Lows in the lower 70s. Chance of rain 30%. Monday, partly sunny. A slight chance of showers and thunderstorms in the morning, then a chance of showers and thunderstorms in the afternoon. Highs in the upper 80s. Chance of rain 40%. Monday night, mostly cloudy in the evening, then becoming partly cloudy. A slight chance of thunderstorms. A slight chance of showers in the evening, then a chance of showers after midnight. Lows around 70. Chance of rain 30%. Tuesday, mostly sunny. A 20% chance of showers and thunderstorms in the afternoon. Highs in the mid-80s. The forecast key messages for North and Central Texas. Scattered showers and thunderstorms remain possible the rest of tonight through Thursday. A few storms may be strong with small hail, gusty winds, and localized flash flooding. A relative lull in storm activity is expected Friday and Saturday with highs near 90 and rain chances generally under 30%. Sunday into next work week will potentially see another uptick in daily rain / thunderstorm chances. The spotter information statement for North and Central Texas. Spotter activation is not likely through tomorrow, but any reports of hazardous weather to the National Weather Services are appreciated. The Dallas-Fort Worth climate summary for yesterday, May 26, 2026. Yesterday's high temperature was 88 degrees and the low 67 degrees. 0.39 inches of precipitation fell yesterday, which brings the monthly total to 2.94 inches. The total precipitation for the year now stands at 13.16 inches. There were no heating degree days yesterday and there were 13 cooling degree days yesterday. The normal high temperature for today is 87 degrees, and the normal low is 68. The record high for today is 103, which occurred in 1928, and the record low is 47, which occurred in 1901. Sunrise today is at 6:22 a.m., and sunset is at 8:00.

ultraviolet index forecast for May 27th is 8, or very high. The current time is 7:28 a.m. Central Daylight Time. 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The following reports of weather temperature and wind were made at 7 a.m. DFW Airport, light rain, 68, dew point 66, relative humidity 93%, wind north at 7, pressure 29.80 inches and rising. Dallas Love Field, light rain, 70, west at 8. Fort Worth Meacham, cloudy, 66, northwest at 5. Arlington, light rain, 68, north at 7. McKinney, mostly cloudy, 68, north at 5. Denton, light rain, 67, northwest at 7. Elsewhere around the region, at Wichita Falls, mostly cloudy, 65, dew point 63, relative humidity 93%, pressure 29.85 inches and rising. Abilene, partly cloudy, 58, south at 3. Waco, cloudy, 66, west at 6. At Tyler, pressure 29.76 inches and falling. Once again at 7 a.m., DFW Airport, light rain, 68, north at 7. Now let's check on your local forecast for the Dallas-Fort Worth Metroplex. Today, mostly cloudy this morning, then becoming partly sunny. A 50% chance of showers and thunderstorms. Highs in the lower 80s. South winds around 5 miles an hour. Tonight, partly cloudy with a 20% chance of showers and thunderstorms. Lows in the upper 60s. South winds around 5 miles an hour. Thursday, mostly sunny with a chance of showers with a slight chance of thunderstorms. Highs in the mid-80s. South winds around 5 miles an hour, becoming north in the afternoon. Chance of rain 40%. Thursday night, mostly clear with a 20% chance of showers and thunderstorms in the evening, then partly cloudy after midnight. Lows around 70. Southeast winds around 5 miles an hour, becoming south after midnight. And now the extended forecast. Friday, mostly sunny. A 20% chance of showers in the morning. Highs in the upper 80s. South winds around 5 miles an hour. Friday night, partly cloudy in the evening, then mostly cloudy with a 20% chance of showers and thunderstorms after midnight. Lows in the mid-70s. Saturday, mostly sunny with a 20% chance of showers and thunderstorms. Highs around 90. Saturday night, mostly cloudy. A slight chance of showers and thunderstorms in the evening, then a chance of showers and thunderstorms after midnight. Lows in the lower 70s. Chance of rain 40%. Sunday, partly sunny with a 40% chance of showers and thunderstorms. Highs in the upper 80s. Sunday night, partly cloudy. A chance of showers and thunderstorms in the evening, then a slight chance of showers and thunderstorms after midnight. Lows in the lower 70s. Chance of rain 30%. Monday, partly sunny. A slight chance of showers and thunderstorms in the morning, then a chance of showers and thunderstorms in the afternoon. Highs in the upper 80s. Chance of rain 40%. Monday night, mostly cloudy in the evening, then becoming partly cloudy. A slight chance of thunderstorms. A slight chance of showers in the evening, then a chance of showers after midnight. Lows around 70. Chance of rain 30%. Tuesday, mostly sunny. A 20 evening, then a chance of showers after midnight. Lows around 70. Chance of rain 30%. Tuesday, mostly sunny. A 20% chance of showers and thunderstorms in the afternoon. Highs in the mid-80s. The forecast key messages for North and Central Texas. Scattered showers and thunderstorms remain possible the rest of tonight through Thursday. A few storms may be strong with small hail, gusty winds, and localized flash flooding. A relative lull in storm activity is expected Friday and Saturday with highs near 90 and rain chances generally under 30%.

10%. Sunday into next work week, we'll potentially see another uptick in daily rain / thunderstorm chances. The spotter information statement for North and Central Texas. Spotter activation is not likely through tomorrow, but any reports of hazardous weather to the National Weather Services are appreciated. The Dallas-Fort Worth climate summary for yesterday, May 26, 2026. Yesterday's high temperature was 88 degrees and the low 67 degrees. 0.39 inches of precipitation fell yesterday, which brings the monthly total to 2.94 inches. The total precipitation for the year now stands at 13.16 inches. There were no heating degree days yesterday, and there were 13 cooling degree days yesterday. The normal high temperature for today is 87 degrees, and the normal low is 68. The record high for today is 103, which occurred in 1928, and the record low is 47, which occurred in 1901. Sunrise today is at 6:22 a.m. and sunset is at 8:29 p.m. The ultraviolet index forecast for May 27th is 8, or very high. The current time is 7:34 a.m. Central Daylight Time. 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The following reports of weather temperature and wind were made at 7 a.m. DFW Airport, light rain, 68, dew point 66, relative humidity 93%, wind north at 7, pressure 29.80 inches and rising. Dallas Love Field, light rain, 70, west at 8. Fort Worth Meacham, cloudy, 66, northwest at 5. Arlington, light rain, 68, north at 7. McKinney, mostly cloudy, 68, north at 5. Denton, light rain, 67, northwest at 7. Elsewhere around the region, at Wichita Falls, mostly cloudy, 65, dew point 63, relative humidity 93%, pressure 29.85 inches and rising. Abilene, partly cloudy, 58, south at 3. Waco, cloudy, 66, west at 6. At Tyler, pressure 29.76 inches and falling. Once again at 7 a.m., DFW Airport, light rain, 68, north at 7. Now let's check on your local forecast for the Dallas-Fort Worth Metroplex. Today, mostly cloudy this morning, then becoming partly sunny. A 50% chance of showers and thunderstorms. Highs in the lower 80s. South winds around 5 miles an hour. Tonight, partly cloudy with a 20% chance of showers and thunderstorms. Lows in the upper 60s. South winds around 5 miles an hour. Thursday, mostly sunny with a chance of showers with a slight chance of thunderstorms. Highs in the mid-80s. South winds around 5 miles an hour, becoming north in the afternoon. Chance of rain 40%. Thursday night, mostly clear with a 20% chance of showers and thunderstorms in the evening, then partly cloudy after midnight. Lows around 70. Southeast winds around 5 miles an hour, becoming south after midnight. And now the extended forecast. Friday, mostly sunny. A 20% chance of showers in the morning. Highs in the upper 80s. South winds around 5 miles an hour. Friday night, partly cloudy in the evening, then mostly cloudy with a 20% chance of showers and thunderstorms after midnight. Lows in the mid-70s. Saturday, mostly sunny with a 20% chance of showers and thunderstorms. Highs around 90. Saturday night, mostly cloudy. A slight chance of showers and thunderstorms in the evening, then a chance of showers and thunderstorms after midnight. Lows in the lower 70s. Chance of rain 40%. Sunday, partly sunny with a 40% chance of showers and thunderstorms. Highs in the upper 80s. Sunday night, partly cloudy. A chance of showers and thunderstorms in the evening, then a slight chance of showers and thunderstorms after midnight. Lows in the lower 70s. Chance of rain 30%. Monday, partly sunny. A slight chance of showers and thunderstorms in the

morning, then a chance of showers and thunderstorms in the afternoon. Highs in the upper 80s. Chance of rain 40%. Monday night, mostly cloudy in the evening, then becoming partly cloudy. A slight chance of thunderstorms. A slight chance of showers in the evening, then a chance of showers after midnight. Lows around 70. Chance of rain 30%. Tuesday, mostly sunny. A 20% chance of showers and thunderstorms in the afternoon. Highs in the mid-80s. The forecast key messages for North and Central Texas. Scattered showers and thunderstorms remain possible the rest of tonight through Thursday. A few storms may be strong with small hail, gusty winds, and localized flash flooding. A relative lull in storm activity is expected Friday and Saturday with highs near 90 and rain chances generally under 30%. Sunday into next work week will potentially see another uptick in daily rain slash thunderstorm chances. The spotter information statement for North and Central Texas. Spotter activation is not likely through tomorrow, but any reports of hazardous weather to the National Weather Services are appreciated. The Dallas-Fort Worth climate summary for yesterday, May 26, 2026. Yesterday's high temperature was 88 degrees and the low 67 degrees. 0.39 inches of precipitation fell yesterday, which brings the monthly total to 2.94 inches. The total precipitation for the year now stands at 13.16 inches. There were no heating degree days yesterday and there were 13 cooling degree days yesterday. The normal high temperature for today is 87 degrees, and the normal low is 68. The record high for today is 103, which occurred in 1928, and the record low is 47, which occurred in 1901. Sunrise today is at 6:22 a.m., and sunset is at 8:29 p.m. The ultraviolet index forecast for May 27th is 8, or very high. The current time is 7:40 a.m. Central Daylight Time. 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The following reports of weather temperature and wind were made at 7 a.m. DFW Airport, light rain, 68, dew point 66, relative humidity 93%, wind north at 7, pressure 29.80 inches and rising. Dallas Love Field, light rain, 70, west at 8. Fort Worth Meacham, cloudy, 66, northwest at 5. Arlington, light rain, 68, north at 7. McKinney, mostly cloudy, 68, north at 5. Denton, light rain, 67, northwest at 7. Elsewhere around the region, at Wichita Falls, mostly cloudy, 65, dew point 63, relative humidity 93%, pressure 29.85 inches and rising. Abilene, partly cloudy, 58, south at 3. Waco, cloudy, 66, west at 6. At Tyler, pressure 29.76 inches and falling. Once again at 7 a.m., DFW Airport, light rain, 68, north at 7. Now let's check on your local forecast for the Dallas-Fort Worth Metroplex. Today, mostly cloudy this morning, then becoming partly sunny. A 50% chance of showers and thunderstorms. Highs in the lower 80s. South winds around 5 miles an hour. Tonight, partly cloudy with a 20% chance of showers and thunderstorms. Lows in the upper 60s. South winds around 5 miles an hour. Thursday, mostly sunny with a chance of showers with a slight chance of thunderstorms. Highs in the mid-80s. South winds around 5 miles an hour, becoming north in the afternoon. Chance of rain 40%. Thursday night, mostly clear with a 20% chance of showers and thunderstorms in the evening, then partly cloudy after midnight. Lows around 70. Southeast winds around 5 miles an hour, becoming south after midnight. And now the extended forecast. Friday, mostly sunny. A 20% chance of showers in the morning. Highs in the upper 80s. South winds around 5 miles an hour. Friday night, partly cloudy in the evening.

and mostly cloudy with a 20% chance of showers and thunderstorms after midnight. Lows in the mid-70s. Saturday, mostly sunny with a 20% chance of showers and thunderstorms. Highs around 90. Saturday night, mostly cloudy. A slight chance of showers and thunderstorms in the evening, then a chance of showers and thunderstorms after midnight. Lows in the lower 70s. Chance of rain 40%. Sunday, partly sunny with a 40% chance of showers and thunderstorms. Highs in the upper 80s. Sunday night, partly cloudy. A chance of showers and thunderstorms in the evening, then a slight chance of showers and thunderstorms after midnight. Lows in the lower 70s. Chance of rain 30%. Monday, partly sunny. A slight chance of showers and thunderstorms in the morning, then a chance of showers and thunderstorms in the afternoon. Highs in the upper 80s. Chance of rain 40%. Monday night, mostly cloudy in the evening, then becoming partly cloudy. A slight chance of thunderstorms. A slight chance of showers in the evening, then a chance of showers after midnight. Lows around 70. Chance of rain 30%. Tuesday, mostly sunny. A 20% chance of showers and thunderstorms in the afternoon. Highs in the mid-80s. The forecast key messages for North and Central Texas. Scattered showers and thunderstorms remain possible the rest of tonight through Thursday. A few storms may be strong with small hail, gusty winds, and localized flash flooding. A relative lull in storm activity is expected Friday and Saturday with highs near 90 and rain chances generally under 30%. Sunday into next work week will potentially see another uptick in daily rain slash thunderstorm chances. The spotter information statement for North and Central Texas. Spotter activation is not likely through tomorrow, but any reports of hazardous weather to the National Weather Services are appreciated. The Dallas-Fort Worth climate summary for yesterday, May 26, 2026. Yesterday's high temperature was 88 degrees and the low 67 degrees. 0.39 inches of precipitation fell yesterday, which brings the monthly total to 2.94 inches. The total precipitation for the year now stands at 13.16 inches. There were no heating degree days yesterday and there were 13 cooling degree days yesterday. The normal high temperature for today is 87 degrees, and the normal low is 68. The record high for today is 103, which occurred in 1928, and the record low is 47, which occurred in 1901. Sunrise today is at 6:22 a.m. and sunset is at 8:29 p.m. The ultraviolet index forecast for May 27th is 8, or very high. The current time is 7:46 a.m. Central Daylight Time. 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The following reports of weather temperature and wind were made at 7 a.m. DFW Airport, light rain, 68, dew point 66, relative humidity 93%, wind north at 7, pressure 29.80 inches and rising. Dallas Love Field, light rain, 70, west at 8. Fort Worth Meacham, cloudy, 66, northwest at 5. Arlington, light rain, 68, north at 7. McKinney, mostly cloudy, 68, north at 5. Denton, light rain, 67, northwest at 7. Elsewhere around the region, at Wichita Falls, mostly cloudy, 65, dew point 63, relative humidity 93%, pressure 29.85 inches and rising. Abilene, partly cloudy, 58, south at 3. Waco, cloudy, 66, west at 6. At Tyler, pressure 29.76 inches and falling. Once again at 7 a.m., DFW Airport, light rain, 68, north at 7. Now let's check on your local forecast for the Dallas-Fort Worth Metroplex. Today, mostly cloudy this morning, then becoming partly sunny. A 50% chance of showers and thunderstorms. Highs in the lower 80s. South winds around 5 miles an hour.
Tonight, partly cloudy with a 20% chance of showers and thunderstorms. Lows in the upper 60s. South winds around 5 miles an hour. Thursday, mostly sunny with a chance of showers with a slight chance of thunderstorms. Highs in the mid-80s. South winds around 5 miles an hour, becoming north in the afternoon. Chance of rain 40%. Thursday night, mostly clear with a 20% chance of showers and thunderstorms in the evening, then partly cloudy after midnight. Lows around 70. Southeast winds around 5 miles an hour, becoming south after midnight. And now the extended forecast. Friday, mostly sunny. A 20% chance of showers in the morning. Highs in the upper 80s. South winds around 5 miles an hour. Friday night, partly cloudy in the evening, then mostly cloudy with a 20% chance of showers and thunderstorms after midnight. Lows in the mid-70s. Saturday, mostly sunny with a 20% chance of showers and thunderstorms. Highs around 90. Saturday night, mostly cloudy. A slight chance of showers and thunderstorms in the evening, then a chance of showers and thunderstorms after midnight. Lows in the lower 70s. Chance of rain 40%. Sunday, partly sunny with a 40% chance of showers and thunderstorms. Highs in the upper 80s. Sunday night, partly cloudy. A chance of showers and thunderstorms in the evening, then a slight chance of showers and thunderstorms after midnight. Lows in the lower 70s. Chance of rain 30%. Monday, partly sunny. A slight chance of showers and thunderstorms in the morning, then a chance of showers and thunderstorms in the afternoon. Highs in the upper 80s. Chance of rain 40%. The following is a river flood warning. Flood warning in effect from this evening to early tomorrow afternoon. Minor flooding is forecast. The areas affected include South Fork Sabine River near Quinlan. The hazardous weather conditions are expected from this evening to early tomorrow afternoon. Impacts at 15.0 feet, minor out-of-bank flooding will occur. Additional details at 6:45 a.m. Central Daylight Time Wednesday, the stage was 9.6 feet. Bankful stage is 15.0 feet. Flood stage is 15.0 feet. Forecast, the river is expected to rise above flood stage this evening to a crest of 15.5 feet around midnight tonight. It will then fall below flood stage tomorrow morning. Now let's check on your local forecast for the Dallas-Fort Worth Metroplex. Today, mostly cloudy this morning, then becoming partly sunny. A 50% chance of showers and thunderstorms. Highs in the lower 80s. South winds around 5 miles an hour. Tonight, partly cloudy with a 20% chance of showers and thunderstorms. Lows in the upper 60s. South winds around 5 miles an hour. Thursday, mostly sunny with a chance of showers with a slight chance of thunderstorms. Highs in the mid-80s. South winds around 5 miles an hour, becoming north in the afternoon. Chance of rain 40%. Thursday night, mostly clear with a 20% chance of showers and thunderstorms in the evening, then partly cloudy after midnight. Lows around 70. Southeast winds around 5 miles an hour, becoming south after midnight. And now the extended forecast. Friday, mostly sunny. A 20% chance of showers in the morning. Highs in the upper 80s. South winds around 5 miles an hour. Friday night, partly cloudy in the evening, then mostly cloudy with a 20% chance of showers and thunderstorms after midnight. Lows in the mid-70s. Saturday, mostly sunny with a 20% chance of showers and thunderstorms. Highs around 90. Saturday night, mostly cloudy. A slight chance of showers and thunderstorms in the evening, then a chance of showers and thunderstorms after midnight. Lows in the lower 70s. Chance of rain 40%. Sunday, partly sunny with a 40% chance of showers and thunderstorms. Highs in the upper 80s. Sunday night, partly cloudy. A chance of showers and thunderstorms in the evening, then a slight chance of showers and thunderstorms after midnight. Lows in the lower 70s.

chance of rain 30%. Monday, partly sunny. A slight chance of showers and thunderstorms in the morning, then a chance of showers and thunderstorms in the afternoon. Highs in the upper 80s. Chance of rain 40%. Monday night, mostly cloudy in the evening, then becoming partly cloudy. A slight chance of thunderstorms. A slight chance of showers in the evening, then a chance of showers after midnight. Lows around 70. Chance of rain 30%. Tuesday, mostly sunny. A 20% chance of showers and thunderstorms in the afternoon. Highs in the mid-80s. The forecast key messages for North and Central Texas. Scattered showers and thunderstorms remain possible the rest of tonight through Thursday. A few storms may be strong with small hail, gusty winds, and localized flash flooding. A relative lull in storm activity is expected Friday and Saturday with highs near 90 and rain chances generally under 30%. Sunday into next work week will potentially see another uptick in daily rain slash thunderstorm chances. The spotter information statement for North and Central Texas. Spotter activation is not likely through tomorrow, but any reports of hazardous weather to the National Weather Services are appreciated. The following is a river flood warning. Flood warning in effect from this evening to early tomorrow afternoon. Minor flooding is forecast. The areas affected include South Fork Sabine River near Quinlan. The hazardous weather conditions are expected from this evening to early tomorrow afternoon. Impacts at 15.0 feet, minor out-of-bank flooding will occur. Additional details, at 6:45 a.m. Central Daylight Time Wednesday, the stage was 9.6 feet. Bankful stage is 15.0 feet. Flood stage is 15.0 feet. Forecast, the river is expected to rise above flood stage this evening to a crest of 15.5 feet around midnight tonight. It will then fall below flood stage tomorrow morning. The Dallas-Fort Worth climate summary for yesterday, May 26, 2026. Yesterday's high temperature was 88 degrees and the low 67 degrees. 0.39 inches of precipitation fell yesterday, which brings the monthly total to 2.94 inches. The total precipitation for the year now stands at 13.16 inches. There were no heating degree days yesterday and there were 13 cooling degree days yesterday. The normal high temperature for today is 87 degrees, and the normal low is 68. The record high for today is 103, which occurred in 1928, and the record low is 47, which occurred in 1901. Sunrise today is at 6:22 a.m., and sunset is at 8:29 p.m. The ultraviolet index forecast for May 27th is 8, or very high. The current time is 7:56 a.m. Central Daylight Time. 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The following reports of weather temperature and wind were made at 7 a.m. DFW Airport, light rain, 68, dew point 66, relative humidity 93%, wind north at 7, pressure 29.80 inches and rising. Dallas Love Field, light rain, 70, west at 8. Fort Worth Meacham, cloudy, 66, northwest at 5. Arlington, light rain, 68, north at 7. McKinney, mostly cloudy, 68, north at 5. Denton, light rain, 67, northwest at 7. Elsewhere around the region, at Wichita Falls, mostly cloudy, 65, dew point 63, relative humidity 93%, pressure 29.85 inches and rising. Abilene, partly cloudy, 58, south at 3. Waco, cloudy, 66, west at 6. At Tyler, pressure 29.76 inches and falling. Once again at 7 a.m., DFW Airport, light rain, 68, north at 7. Now let's check on your local forecast for the Dallas-Fort Worth Metroplex. Today, mostly cloudy this morning, then becoming partly sunny. A 50% chance of showers and thunderstorms. Highs in the lower 80s. South winds around.

Friday, mostly sunny. A 20% chance of showers in the morning. Highs in the upper 80s. South winds around 5 miles an hour. Friday night, partly cloudy in the evening, then mostly cloudy with a 20% chance of showers and thunderstorms after midnight. Lows in the mid-70s. Saturday, mostly sunny with a 20% chance of showers and thunderstorms. Highs around 90. Saturday night, mostly cloudy. A slight chance of showers and thunderstorms in the evening, then a chance of showers and thunderstorms after midnight. Lows in the lower 70s. Chance of rain 40%. Sunday, partly sunny with a 40% chance of showers and thunderstorms. Highs in the upper 80s. Sunday night, partly cloudy. A chance of showers and thunderstorms in the evening, then a slight chance of showers and thunderstorms after midnight. Lows in the lower 70s. Chance of rain 30%. Monday, partly sunny. A slight chance of showers and thunderstorms in the morning, then a chance of showers and thunderstorms in the afternoon. Highs in the upper 80s. Chance of rain 40%. Monday night, mostly cloudy in the evening, then becoming partly cloudy. A slight chance of thunderstorms. A slight chance of showers in the evening, then a chance of showers after midnight. Lows around 70. Chance of rain 30%. Tuesday, mostly sunny. A 20% chance of showers and thunderstorms in the afternoon. Highs in the mid-80s. The forecast key messages for North and Central Texas. Scattered showers and thunderstorms remain possible the rest of tonight through Thursday. A few storms may be strong with small hail, gusty winds, and localized flash flooding. A relative lull in storm activity is expected Friday and Saturday with highs near 90 and rain chances generally under 30%. Sunday into next work week will potentially see another uptick in daily rain / thunderstorm chances. The spotter information statement for North and Central Texas. Spotter activation is not likely through tomorrow, but any reports of hazardous weather to the National Weather Services are appreciated. The following is a river flood warning. Flood warning in effect from this evening to early tomorrow afternoon. Minor flooding is forecast. The areas affected include South Fork Sabine River near Quinlan. The hazardous weather conditions are expected from this evening to early tomorrow afternoon. Impacts at 15.0 feet, minor out-of-bank flooding will occur. Additional details at 6:45 a.m. Central Daylight Time Wednesday, the stage was 9.6 feet. Bankful stage is 15.0 feet. Flood stage is 15.0 feet. Forecast, the river is expected to rise above flood stage this evening to a crest of 15.5 feet around midnight tonight. It will then fall below flood stage tomorrow morning. The Dallas-Fort Worth climate summary for yesterday, May 26, 2026. Yesterday's high temperature was 88 degrees and the low 67 degrees. 0.39 inches of precipitation fell yesterday, which brings the monthly total to 2.94 inches. The total precipitation for the year now stands at 13.16 inches. There were no heating degree days yesterday and there were 13 cooling degree days yesterday. The normal high temperature for today is 87 degrees, and the normal low is 68. The record high for today is 103, which occurred in 1928, and the record low is 47, which occurred in 1901. Sunrise today is at 6:22 a.m. and sunset is at 8:29 p.m. The ultraviolet index forecast for May 27th is 8, or very high. The current time is 8:03 a.m. Central Daylight Time. 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The following reports of weather temperature and wind were made at 8 a.m. DFW Airport, cloudy, 69, dew point 66, relative humidity 90%, wind north at 10, pressure 29.80 inches and steady. Dallas Love Field, cloudy, 70, north at 5. Fort Worth Meacham, cloudy, 68, north.

at 8. Arlington, fog 68, north at 7. McKinney, light rain and fog 69, north at 7. Denton, light rain 67, north at 12. Elsewhere around the region, Wichita Falls, partly sunny, 66, calm. Abilene, mostly sunny, 59, calm. Waco, cloudy, 67, west at 8. At Tyler, pressure 29.75 inches and falling. Once again at 8 a.m., DFW Airport, cloudy, 69, north at 10. Now let's check on your local forecast for the Dallas-Fort Worth Metroplex. Today, mostly cloudy this morning, then becoming partly sunny. A 50% chance of showers and thunderstorms. Highs in the lower 80s. South winds around 5 miles an hour. Tonight, partly cloudy with a 20% chance of showers and thunderstorms. Lows in the upper 60s. South winds around 5 miles an hour. Thursday, mostly sunny with a chance of showers with a slight chance of thunderstorms. Highs in the mid-80s. South winds around 5 miles an hour, becoming north in the afternoon. Chance of rain 40%. Thursday night, mostly clear with a 20% chance of showers and thunderstorms in the evening, then partly cloudy after midnight. Lows around 70. Southeast winds around 5 miles an hour, becoming south after midnight. And now the extended forecast. Friday, mostly sunny. A 20% chance of showers in the morning. Highs in the upper 80s. South winds around 5 miles an hour. Friday night, partly cloudy in the evening, then mostly cloudy with a 20% chance of showers and thunderstorms after midnight. Lows in the mid-70s. Saturday, mostly sunny with a 20% chance of showers and thunderstorms. Highs around 90. Saturday night, mostly cloudy. A slight chance of showers and thunderstorms in the evening, then a chance of showers and thunderstorms after midnight. Lows in the lower 70s. Chance of rain 40%. Sunday, partly sunny with a 40% chance of showers and thunderstorms. Highs in the upper 80s. Sunday night, partly cloudy. A chance of showers and thunderstorms in the evening, then a slight chance of showers and thunderstorms after midnight. Lows in the lower 70s. Chance of rain 30%. Monday, partly sunny. A slight chance of showers and thunderstorms in the morning, then a chance of showers and thunderstorms in the afternoon. Highs in the upper 80s. Chance of rain 40%. Monday night, mostly cloudy in the evening, then becoming partly cloudy. A slight chance of thunderstorms. A slight chance of showers in the evening, then a chance of showers after midnight. Lows around 70. Chance of rain 30%. Tuesday, mostly sunny. A 20% chance of showers and thunderstorms in the afternoon. Highs in the mid-80s. The forecast key messages for North and Central Texas. Scattered showers and thunderstorms remain possible the rest of tonight through Thursday. A few storms may be strong with small hail, gusty winds, and localized flash flooding. A relative lull in storm activity is expected Friday and Saturday with highs near 90 and rain chances generally under 30%. Sunday into next work week will potentially see another uptick in daily rain / thunderstorm chances. The spotter information statement for North and Central Texas. Spotter activation is not likely through tomorrow, but any reports of hazardous weather to the National Weather Services are appreciated. The following is a river flood warning. Flood warning in effect from this evening to early tomorrow afternoon. Minor flooding is forecast. The areas affected include South Fork Sabine River near Quinlan. The hazardous weather conditions are expected from this evening to early tomorrow afternoon. Impacts at 15.0 feet, minor out-of-bank flooding will occur. Additional details, at 6:45 a.m. Central Daylight Time Wednesday, the stage was 9.6 feet. Bankful stage is 15.0 feet. Flood stage is 15.0 feet. Forecast, the river is expected to rise above flood stage this evening to a crest of 15.5 feet around midnight tonight. It will then fall below.

A flood staged tomorrow morning. The Dallas-Fort Worth climate summary for yesterday, May 26, 2026. Yesterday's high temperature was 88 degrees and the low 67 degrees. 0.39 inches of precipitation fell yesterday, which brings the monthly total to 2.94 inches. The total precipitation for the year now stands at 13.16 inches. There were no heating degree days yesterday and there were 13 cooling degree days yesterday. The normal high temperature for today is 87 degrees and the normal low is 68. The record high for today is 103, which occurred in 1928, and the record low is 47, which occurred in 1901. Sunrise today is at 6:22 a.m. and sunset is at 8:29 p.m. The ultraviolet index forecast for May 27th is 8, or very high. The current time is 8:10 a.m. Central Daylight Time. 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The following reports of weather temperature and wind were made at 8 a.m. DFW Airport, cloudy, 69, dew point 66, relative humidity 90%, wind north at 10, pressure 29.80 inches and steady. Dallas Love Field, cloudy, 70, north at 5. Fort Worth Meacham, cloudy, 68, north at 8. Arlington, fog, 68, north at 7. McKinney, light rain and fog, 69, north at 7. Denton, light rain, 67, north at 12. Elsewhere around the region, Wichita Falls, partly sunny, 66, calm. Abilene, mostly sunny, 59, calm. Waco, cloudy, 67, west at 8. At Tyler, pressure 29.75 inches and falling. Once again at 8 a.m., DFW Airport, cloudy, 69, north at 10. The following reports of weather temperature and wind were made at 8 a.m. DFW Airport, cloudy, 69, dew point 66, relative humidity 90%, wind north at 10, pressure 29.80 inches and steady. Dallas Love Field, cloudy, 70, north at 5. Fort Worth Meacham, cloudy, 68, north at 8. Arlington, fog, 68, north at 7. McKinney, light rain and fog, 69, north at 7. Denton, light rain, 67, north at 12. Elsewhere around the region, Wichita Falls, cloudy, 66, calm. Abilene, cloudy, 59, calm. Waco, partly sunny, 67, west at 8. At Tyler, pressure 29.75 inches and falling. Once again at 8 a.m., DFW Airport, cloudy, 69, north at 10. Now let's check on your local forecast for the Dallas-Fort Worth Metroplex. Today, mostly cloudy this morning, then becoming partly sunny. A 50% chance of showers and thunderstorms. Highs in the lower 80s. South winds around 5 miles an hour. Tonight, partly cloudy with a 20% chance of showers and thunderstorms. Lows in the upper 60s. South winds around 5 miles an hour. Thursday, mostly sunny with a chance of showers with a slight chance of thunderstorms. Highs in the mid-80s. South winds around 5 miles an hour, becoming north in the afternoon. Chance of rain 40%. Thursday night, mostly clear with a 20% chance of showers and thunderstorms in the evening, then partly cloudy after midnight. Lows around 70. Southeast winds around 5 miles an hour, becoming south after midnight. And now the extended forecast. Friday, mostly sunny. A 20% chance of showers in the morning. Highs in the upper 80s. South winds around 5 miles an hour. Friday night, partly cloudy in the evening, then mostly cloudy with a 20% chance of showers and thunderstorms after midnight. Lows in the mid-70s. Saturday, mostly sunny with a 20% chance of showers and thunderstorms. Highs around 90. Saturday night, mostly cloudy. A slight chance of showers and thunderstorms in the evening.

then a chance of showers and thunderstorms after midnight. Lows in the lower 70s. Chance of rain 40%. Sunday, partly sunny with a 40% chance of showers and thunderstorms. Highs in the upper 80s. Sunday night, partly cloudy. A chance of showers and thunderstorms in the evening, then a slight chance of showers and thunderstorms after midnight. Lows in the lower 70s. Chance of rain 30%. Monday, partly sunny. A slight chance of showers and thunderstorms in the morning, then a chance of showers and thunderstorms in the afternoon. Highs in the upper 80s. Chance of rain 40%. Monday night, mostly cloudy in the evening, then becoming partly cloudy. A slight chance of thunderstorms. A slight chance of showers in the evening, then a chance of showers after midnight. Lows around 70. Chance of rain 30%. Tuesday, mostly sunny. A 20% chance of showers and thunderstorms in the afternoon. Highs in the mid-80s. The forecast key messages for North and Central Texas. Scattered showers and thunderstorms remain possible the rest of tonight through Thursday. A few storms may be strong with small hail, gusty winds, and localized flash flooding. A relative lull in storm activity is expected Friday and Saturday with highs near 90 and rain chances generally under 30%. Sunday into next work week will potentially see another uptick in daily rain / thunderstorm chances. The spotter information statement for North and Central Texas. Spotter activation is not likely through tomorrow, but any reports of hazardous weather to the National Weather Services are appreciated. The following is a river flood warning. Flood warning in effect from this evening to early tomorrow afternoon. Minor flooding is forecast. The areas affected include South Fork Sabine River near Quinlan. The hazardous weather conditions are expected from this evening to early tomorrow afternoon. Impacts at 15.0 feet, minor out-of-bank flooding will occur. Additional details, at 6:45 a.m. Central Daylight Time Wednesday, the stage was 9.6 feet. Bankful stage is 15.0 feet. Flood stage is 15.0 feet. Forecast, the river is expected to rise above flood stage this evening to a crest of 15.5 feet around midnight tonight. It will then fall below flood stage tomorrow morning. The Dallas-Fort Worth climate summary for yesterday, May 26, 2026. Yesterday's high temperature was 88 degrees and the low 67 degrees. 0.39 inches of precipitation fell yesterday, which brings the monthly total to 2.94 inches. The total precipitation for the year now stands at 13.16 inches. There were no heating degree days yesterday and there were 13 cooling degree days yesterday. The normal high temperature for today is 87 degrees, and the normal low is 68. The record high for today is 103, which occurred in 1928, and the record low is 47, which occurred in 1901. Sunrise today is at 6:22 a.m. and sunset is at 8:29 p.m. The ultraviolet index forecast for May 27th is 8, or very high. The current time is 8:18 a.m. Central Daylight Time. 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The following reports of weather temperature and wind were made at 8 a.m. DFW Airport, cloudy, 69, dew point 66, relative humidity 90%, wind north at 10, pressure 29.80 inches and steady. Dallas Love Field, cloudy, 70, north at 5. Fort Worth Meacham, cloudy, 68, north at 8. Arlington, fog, 68, north at 7. McKinney, light rain and fog, 69, north at 7. Denton, light rain, 67, north at 12. Elsewhere around the region, Wichita Falls, cloudy, 66, calm. Abilene, cloudy, 59, calm. Waco, partly sunny, 67, west at 8. At Tyler, pressure 29.75 inches and falling. Once again at 8 a.m., DFW Airport, cloudy, 69, north.

Now let's check on your local forecast for the Dallas-Fort Worth Metroplex. Today, mostly cloudy this morning, then becoming partly sunny. A 50% chance of showers and thunderstorms. Highs in the lower 80s. South winds around 5 miles an hour. Tonight, partly cloudy with a 20% chance of showers and thunderstorms. Lows in the upper 60s. South winds around 5 miles an hour. Thursday, mostly sunny with a chance of showers with a slight chance of thunderstorms. Highs in the mid-80s. South winds around 5 miles an hour, becoming north in the afternoon. Chance of rain 40%. Thursday night, mostly clear with a 20% chance of showers and thunderstorms in the evening, then partly cloudy after midnight. Lows around 70. Southeast winds around 5 miles an hour, becoming south after midnight. And now the extended forecast. Friday, mostly sunny. A 20% chance of showers in the morning. Highs in the upper 80s. South winds around 5 miles an hour. Friday night, partly cloudy in the evening, then mostly cloudy with a 20% chance of showers and thunderstorms after midnight. Lows in the mid-70s. Saturday, mostly sunny with a 20% chance of showers and thunderstorms. Highs around 90. Saturday night, mostly cloudy. A slight chance of showers and thunderstorms in the evening, then a chance of showers and thunderstorms after midnight. Lows in the lower 70s. Chance of rain 40%. Sunday, partly sunny with a 40% chance of showers and thunderstorms. Highs in the upper 80s. Sunday night, partly cloudy. A chance of showers and thunderstorms in the evening, then a slight chance of showers and thunderstorms after midnight. Lows in the lower 70s. Chance of rain 30%. Monday, partly sunny. A slight chance of showers and thunderstorms in the morning, then a chance of showers and thunderstorms in the afternoon. Highs in the upper 80s. Chance of rain 40%. Monday night, mostly cloudy in the evening, then becoming partly cloudy. A slight chance of thunderstorms. A slight chance of showers in the evening, then a chance of showers after midnight. Lows around 70. Chance of rain 30%. Tuesday, mostly sunny. A 20% chance of showers and thunderstorms in the afternoon. Highs in the mid-80s. The forecast key messages for North and Central Texas. Scattered showers and thunderstorms remain possible the rest of tonight through Thursday. A few storms may be strong with small hail, gusty winds, and localized flash flooding. A relative lull in storm activity is expected Friday and Saturday with highs near 90 and rain chances generally under 30%. Sunday into next work week will potentially see another uptick in daily rain / thunderstorm chances. The spotter information statement for North and Central Texas. Spotter activation is not likely through tomorrow, but any reports of hazardous weather to the National Weather Services are appreciated. The following is a river flood warning. Flood warning in effect from this evening to early tomorrow afternoon. Minor flooding is forecast. The areas affected include South Fork Sabine River near Quinlan. The hazardous weather conditions are expected from this evening to early tomorrow afternoon. Impacts at 15.0 feet, minor out-of-bank flooding will occur. Additional details at 6:45 a.m. Central Daylight Time Wednesday, the stage was 9.6 feet. Bankful stage is 15.0 feet. Flood stage is 15.0 feet. Forecast, the river is expected to rise above flood stage this evening to a crest of 15.5 feet around midnight tonight. It will then fall below flood stage tomorrow morning. The Dallas-Fort Worth climate summary for yesterday, May 26, 2026. Yesterday's high temperature was 88 degrees and the low 67 degrees. 0.39 inches of precipitation fell yesterday, which brings the monthly total to 2.94 inches. The total precipitation for the year now stands at 13.16 inches. There were no heating degree days yesterday and there were 13 cooling degree days yesterday. The normal high temperature for today is 87 degrees, and the normal low is 68.

The record high for today is 103, which occurred in 1928, and the record low is 47, which occurred in 1901. Sunrise today is at 6:22 a.m. and sunset is at 8:29 p.m. The ultraviolet index forecast for May 27th is 8, or very high. The current time is 8:24 a.m. Central Daylight Time. 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The following reports of weather temperature and wind were made at 8 a.m. DFW Airport, cloudy, 69, dew point 66, relative humidity 90%, wind north at 10, pressure 29.80 inches and steady. Dallas Love Field, cloudy, 70, north at 5. Fort Worth Meacham, cloudy, 68, north at 8. Arlington, fog, 68, north at 7. McKinney, light rain and fog, 69, north at 7. Denton, light rain, 67, north at 12. Elsewhere around the region, Wichita Falls, cloudy, 66, calm. Abilene, cloudy, 59, calm. Waco, partly sunny, 67, west at 8. At Tyler, pressure 29.75 inches and falling. Once again at 8 a.m., DFW Airport, cloudy, 69, north at 10. Now let's check on your local forecast for the Dallas-Fort Worth Metroplex. Today, mostly cloudy this morning, then becoming partly sunny. A 50% chance of showers and thunderstorms. Highs in the lower 80s. South winds around 5 miles an hour. Tonight, partly cloudy with a 20% chance of showers and thunderstorms. Lows in the upper 60s. South winds around 5 miles an hour. Thursday, mostly sunny with a chance of showers with a slight chance of thunderstorms. Highs in the mid-80s. South winds around 5 miles an hour, becoming north in the afternoon. Chance of rain 40%. Thursday night, mostly clear with a 20% chance of showers and thunderstorms in the evening, then partly cloudy after midnight. Lows around 70. Southeast winds around 5 miles an hour, becoming south after midnight. And now the extended forecast. Friday, mostly sunny. A 20% chance of showers in the morning. Highs in the upper 80s. South winds around 5 miles an hour. Friday night, partly cloudy in the evening, then mostly cloudy with a 20% chance of showers and thunderstorms after midnight. Lows in the mid-70s. Saturday, mostly sunny with a 20% chance of showers and thunderstorms. Highs around 90. Saturday night, mostly cloudy. A slight chance of showers and thunderstorms in the evening, then a chance of showers and thunderstorms after midnight. Lows in the lower 70s. Chance of rain 40%. Sunday, partly sunny with a 40% chance of showers and thunderstorms. Highs in the upper 80s. Sunday night, partly cloudy. A chance of showers and thunderstorms in the evening, then a slight chance of showers and thunderstorms after midnight. Lows in the lower 70s. Chance of rain 30%. Monday, partly sunny. A slight chance of showers and thunderstorms in the morning, then a chance of showers and thunderstorms in the afternoon. Highs in the upper 80s. Chance of rain 40%. Monday night, mostly cloudy in the evening, then becoming partly cloudy. A slight chance of thunderstorms. A slight chance of showers in the evening, then a chance of showers after midnight. Lows around 70. Chance of rain 30%. Tuesday, mostly sunny. A 20% chance of showers and thunderstorms in the afternoon. Highs in the mid-80s. The forecast key messages for North and Central Texas. Scattered showers and thunderstorms remain possible the rest of tonight through Thursday. A few storms may be strong with small hail, gusty winds, and localized flash flooding. A relative lull in storm activity is expected Friday and Saturday with highs near 90 and rain chances generally under 30%. Sunday into next work week will potentially see another uptick in daily rain/thunderstorm chances.

the spotter information statement for North and Central Texas. Spotter activation is not likely through tomorrow, but any reports of hazardous weather to the National Weather Services are appreciated. The following is a river flood warning. Flood warning in effect from this evening to early tomorrow afternoon. Minor flooding is forecast. The areas affected include South Fork Sabine River near Quinlan. The hazardous weather conditions are expected from this evening to early tomorrow afternoon. Impacts at 15.0 feet, minor out-of-bank flooding will occur. Additional details at 6:45 a.m. Central Daylight Time Wednesday, the stage was 9.6 feet. Bankful stage is 15.0 feet. Flood stage is 15.0 feet. Forecast, the river is expected to rise above flood stage this evening to a crest of 15.5 feet around midnight tonight. It will then fall below flood stage tomorrow morning. The Dallas-Fort Worth climate summary for yesterday, May 26, 2026. Yesterday's high temperature was 88 degrees and the low 67 degrees. 0.39 inches of precipitation fell yesterday, which brings the monthly total to 2.94 inches. The total precipitation for the year now stands at 13.16 inches. There were no heating degree days yesterday and there were 13 cooling degree days yesterday. The normal high temperature for today is 87 degrees, and the normal low is 68. The record high for today is 103, which occurred in 1928, and the record low is 47, which occurred in 1901. Sunrise today is at 6:22 a.m., and sunset is at 8:29 p.m. The ultraviolet index forecast for May 27th is 8, or very high. The current time is 8:31 a.m. Central Daylight Time. 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The following reports of weather temperature and wind were made at 8 a.m. DFW Airport, cloudy, 69, dew point 66, relative humidity 90%, wind north at 10, pressure 29.80 inches and steady. Dallas Love Field, cloudy, 70, north at 5. Fort Worth Meacham, cloudy, 68, north at 8. Arlington, fog, 68, north at 7. McKinney, light rain and fog, 69, north at 7. Denton, light rain, 67, north at 12. Elsewhere around the region, Wichita Falls, cloudy, 66, calm. Abilene, cloudy, 59, calm. Waco, partly sunny, 67, west at 8. At Tyler, pressure 29.75 inches and falling. Once again at 8 a.m., DFW Airport, cloudy, 69, north at 10. Now let's check on your local forecast for the Dallas-Fort Worth Metroplex. Today, mostly cloudy this morning, then becoming partly sunny. A 50% chance of showers and thunderstorms. Highs in the lower 80s. South winds around 5 miles an hour. Tonight, partly cloudy with a 20% chance of showers and thunderstorms. Lows in the upper 60s. Tonight, partly cloudy with a 20% chance of showers and thunderstorms. Lows in the upper 60s. South winds around 5 miles an hour. Thursday, mostly sunny with a chance of showers with a slight chance of thunderstorms. Highs in the mid-80s. South winds around 5 miles an hour, becoming north in the afternoon. Chance of rain 40%. Thursday night, mostly clear with a 20% chance of showers and thunderstorms in the evening, then partly cloudy after midnight. Lows around 70. Southeast winds around 5 miles an hour, becoming south after midnight. And now the extended forecast. Friday, mostly sunny. A 20% chance of showers in the morning. Highs in the upper 80s. South winds around 5 miles an hour. Friday night, partly cloudy in the evening, then mostly cloudy with a 20% chance of showers and thunderstorms after midnight. Lows in the mid-70s. Saturday, mostly sunny with a 20% chance of showers and thunderstorms. Highs

90. Saturday night, mostly cloudy. A slight chance of showers and thunderstorms in the evening, then a chance of showers and thunderstorms after midnight. Lows in the lower 70s. Chance of rain 40%. Sunday, partly sunny with a 40% chance of showers and thunderstorms. Highs in the upper 80s. Sunday night, partly cloudy. A chance of showers and thunderstorms in the evening, then a slight chance of showers and thunderstorms after midnight. Lows in the lower 70s. Chance of rain 30%. Monday, partly sunny. A slight chance of showers and thunderstorms in the morning, then a chance of showers and thunderstorms in the afternoon. Highs in the upper 80s. Chance of rain 40%. Monday night, mostly cloudy in the evening, then becoming partly cloudy. A slight chance of thunderstorms. A slight chance of showers in the evening, then a chance of showers after midnight. Lows around 70. Chance of rain 30%. Tuesday, mostly sunny. A 20% chance of showers and thunderstorms in the afternoon. Highs in the mid-80s. The forecast key messages for North and Central Texas. Scattered showers and thunderstorms remain possible the rest of tonight through Thursday. A few storms may be strong with small hail, gusty winds, and localized flash flooding. A relative lull in storm activity is expected Friday and Saturday with highs near 90 and rain chances generally under 30%. Sunday into next work week will potentially see another uptick in daily rain/thunderstorm chances. The spotter information statement for North and Central Texas. Spotter activation is not likely through tomorrow, but any reports of hazardous weather to the National Weather Services are appreciated. The following is a river flood warning. Flood warning in effect from this evening to early tomorrow afternoon. Minor flooding is forecast. The areas affected include South Fork Sabine River near Quinlan. The hazardous weather conditions are expected from this evening to early tomorrow afternoon. Impacts at 15.0 feet, minor out-of-bank flooding will occur. Additional details, at 6:45 a.m. Central Daylight Time Wednesday, the stage was 9.6 feet. Bankful stage is 15.0 feet. Flood stage is 15.0 feet. Forecast, the river is expected to rise above flood stage this evening to a crest of 15.5 feet around midnight tonight. It will then fall below flood stage tomorrow morning. The Dallas-Fort Worth climate summary for yesterday, May 26, 2026. Yesterday's high temperature was 88 degrees and the low 67 degrees. 0.39 inches of precipitation fell yesterday, which brings the monthly total to 2.94 inches. The total precipitation for the year now stands at 13.16 inches. There were no heating degree days yesterday and there were 13 cooling degree days yesterday. The normal high temperature for today is 87 degrees, and the normal low is 68. The record high for today is 103, which occurred in 1928, and the record low is 47, which occurred in 1901. Sunrise today is at 6:22 a.m. and sunset is at 8:29 p.m. The ultraviolet index forecast for May 27th is 8, or very high. The current time is 8:38 a.m. Central Daylight Time. 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The following reports of weather temperature and wind were made at 8 a.m. DFW Airport, cloudy, 69, dew point 66, relative humidity 90%, wind north at 10, pressure 29.80 inches and steady. Dallas Love Field, cloudy, 70, north at 5. Fort Worth Meacham, cloudy, 68, north at 8. Arlington, fog, 68, north at 7. McKinney, light rain and fog, 69, north at 7. Denton, light rain, 67, north at 12. Elsewhere around the region, Wichita Falls, cloudy, 66, calm. Abilene, cloudy, 59, calm. Waco, partly sunny, 67, west at 8. At Tyler, pressure 29.

7.5 inches and falling. Once again at 8 a.m., DFW Airport, cloudy, 69, north at 10. Now let's check on your local forecast for the Dallas-Fort Worth Metroplex. Today, mostly cloudy this morning, then becoming partly sunny. A 50% chance of showers and thunderstorms. Highs in the lower 80s. South winds around 5 miles an hour. Tonight, partly cloudy with a 20% chance of showers and thunderstorms. Lows in the upper 60s. South winds around 5 miles an hour. Thursday, mostly sunny with a chance of showers with a slight chance of thunderstorms. Highs in the mid-80s. South winds around 5 miles an hour, becoming north in the afternoon. Chance of rain 40%. Thursday night, mostly clear with a 20% chance of showers and thunderstorms in the evening, then partly cloudy after midnight. Lows around 70. Southeast winds around 5 miles an hour, becoming south after midnight. And now the extended forecast. Friday, mostly sunny. A 20% chance of showers in the morning. Highs in the upper 80s. South winds around 5 miles an hour. Friday night, partly cloudy in the evening, then mostly cloudy with a 20% chance of showers and thunderstorms after midnight. Lows in the mid-70s. Saturday, mostly sunny with a 20% chance of showers and thunderstorms. Highs around 90. Saturday night, mostly cloudy. A slight chance of showers and thunderstorms in the evening, then a chance of showers and thunderstorms after midnight. Lows in the lower 70s. Chance of rain 40%. Sunday, partly sunny with a 40% chance of showers and thunderstorms. Highs in the upper 80s. Sunday night, partly cloudy. A chance of showers and thunderstorms in the evening, then a slight chance of showers and thunderstorms after midnight. Lows in the lower 70s. Chance of rain 30%. Monday, partly sunny. A slight chance of showers and thunderstorms in the morning, then a chance of showers and thunderstorms in the afternoon. Highs in the upper 80s. Chance of rain 40%. Monday night, mostly cloudy in the evening, then becoming partly cloudy. A slight chance of thunderstorms. A slight chance of showers in the evening, then a chance of showers after midnight. Lows around 70. Chance of rain 30%. Tuesday, mostly sunny. A 20% chance of showers and thunderstorms in the afternoon. Highs in the mid-80s. The forecast key messages for North and Central Texas. Scattered showers and thunderstorms remain possible the rest of tonight through Thursday. A few storms may be strong with small hail, gusty winds, and localized flash flooding. A relative lull in storm activity is expected Friday and Saturday with highs near 90 and rain chances generally under 30%. Sunday into next work week will potentially see another uptick in daily rain / thunderstorm chances. The spotter information statement for North and Central Texas. Spotter activation is not likely through tomorrow, but any reports of hazardous weather to the National Weather Services are appreciated. The following is a river flood warning. Flood warning in effect from this evening to early tomorrow afternoon. Minor flooding is forecast. The areas affected include South Fork Sabine River near Quinlan. The hazardous weather conditions are expected from this evening to early tomorrow afternoon. Impacts at 15.0 feet, minor out-of-bank flooding will occur. Additional details, at 6:45 a.m. Central Daylight Time Wednesday, the stage was 9.6 feet. Bankful stage is 15.0 feet. Flood stage is 15.0 feet. Forecast, the river is expected to rise above flood stage this evening to a crest of 15.5 feet around midnight tonight. It will then fall below flood stage tomorrow morning. The Dallas-Fort Worth climate summary for yesterday, May 26, 2026. Yesterday's high temperature was 88 degrees and the low 67 degrees. 0.39 inches of precipitation fell yesterday, which brings the monthly total to 2.94 inches. The total precipitation for the year now stands at 13.16 inches. There were no heating degree days yesterday and there were 13

Cooling degree days yesterday. The normal high temperature for today is 87 degrees, and the normal low is 68. The record high for today is 103, which occurred in 1928, and the record low is 47, which occurred in 1901. Sunrise today is at 6:22 a.m., and sunset is at 8:29 p.m. The ultraviolet index forecast for May 27th is 8, or very high. The current time is 8:44 a.m. Central Daylight Time. 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The following reports of weather temperature and wind were made at 8 a.m. DFW Airport, cloudy, 69, dew point 66, relative humidity 90%, wind north at 10, pressure 29.80 inches and steady. Dallas Love Field, cloudy, 70, north at 5. Fort Worth Meacham, cloudy, 68, north at 8. Arlington, fog, 68, north at 7. McKinney, light rain and fog, 69, north at 7. Denton, light rain, 67, north at 12. Elsewhere around the region, Wichita Falls, cloudy, 66, calm. Abilene, cloudy, 59, calm. Waco, partly sunny, 67, west at 8. At Tyler, pressure 29.75 inches and falling. Once again at 8 a.m., DFW Airport, cloudy, 69, north at 10. Now let's check on your local forecast for the Dallas-Fort Worth Metroplex. Today, mostly cloudy this morning, then becoming partly sunny. A 50% chance of showers and thunderstorms. Highs in the lower 80s. South winds around 5 miles an hour. Tonight, partly cloudy with a 20% chance of showers and thunderstorms. Lows in the upper 60s. South winds around 5 miles an hour. Thursday, mostly sunny with a chance of showers with a slight chance of thunderstorms. Highs in the mid-80s. South winds around 5 miles an hour, becoming north in the afternoon. Chance of rain 40%. Thursday night, mostly clear with a 20% chance of showers and thunderstorms in the evening, then partly cloudy after midnight. Lows around 70. Southeast winds around 5 miles an hour, becoming south after midnight. And now the extended forecast. Friday, mostly sunny. A 20% chance of showers in the morning. Highs in the upper 80s. South winds around 5 miles an hour. Friday night, partly cloudy in the evening, then mostly cloudy with a 20% chance of showers and thunderstorms after midnight. Lows in the mid-70s. Saturday, mostly sunny with a 20% chance of showers and thunderstorms. Highs around 90. Saturday night, mostly cloudy. A slight chance of showers and thunderstorms in the evening, then a chance of showers and thunderstorms after midnight. Lows in the lower 70s. Chance of rain 40%. Sunday, partly sunny with a 40% chance of showers and thunderstorms. Highs in the upper 80s. Sunday night, partly cloudy. A chance of showers and thunderstorms in the evening, then a slight chance of showers and thunderstorms after midnight. Lows in the lower 70s. Chance of rain 30%. Monday, partly sunny. A slight chance of showers and thunderstorms in the morning, then a chance of showers and thunderstorms in the afternoon. Highs in the upper 80s. Chance of rain 40%. Monday night, mostly cloudy in the evening, then becoming partly cloudy. A slight chance of thunderstorms. A slight chance of showers in the evening, then a chance of showers after midnight. Lows around 70. Chance of rain 30%. Tuesday, mostly sunny. A 20% chance of showers and thunderstorms in the afternoon. Highs in the mid-80s. The forecast key messages for North and Central Texas. Scattered showers and thunderstorms remain possible the rest of tonight through Thursday. A few storms may be strong with small hail, gusty winds, and localized flash flooding.
A relative lull in storm activity is expected Friday and Saturday with highs near 90 and rain chances generally under 30%. Sunday into next work week will potentially see another uptick in daily rain / thunderstorm chances. The spotter information statement for North and Central Texas. Spotter activation is not likely through tomorrow, but any reports of hazardous weather to the National Weather Services are appreciated. The following is a river flood warning. Flood warning in effect from this evening to early tomorrow afternoon. Minor flooding is forecast. The areas affected include South Fork Sabine River near Quinlan. The hazardous weather conditions are expected from this evening to early tomorrow afternoon. Impacts at 15.0 feet, minor out-of-bank flooding will occur. Additional details, at 6:45 a.m. Central Daylight Time Wednesday, the stage was 9.6 feet. Bankful stage is 15.0 feet. Flood stage is 15.0 feet. Forecast, the river is expected to rise above flood stage this evening to a crest of 15.5 feet around midnight tonight. It will then fall below flood stage tomorrow morning. The Dallas-Fort Worth climate summary for yesterday, May 26, 2026. Yesterday's high temperature was 88 degrees and the low 67 degrees. 0.39 inches of precipitation fell yesterday, which brings the monthly total to 2.94 inches. The total precipitation for the year now stands at 13.16 inches. There were no heating degree days yesterday and there were 13 cooling degree days yesterday. The normal high temperature for today is 87 degrees, and the normal low is 68. The record high for today is 103, which occurred in 1928, and the record low is 47, which occurred in 1901. Sunrise today is at 6:22 a.m., and sunset is at 8:29 p.m. The ultraviolet index forecast for May 27th is 8, or very high. The current time is 8:51 a.m. Central Daylight Time. 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The following reports of weather temperature and wind were made at 8 a.m. DFW Airport, cloudy, 69, dew point 66, relative humidity 90%, wind north at 10, pressure 29.80 inches and steady. Dallas Love Field, cloudy, 70, north at 5. Fort Worth Meacham, cloudy, 68, north at 8. Arlington, fog, 68, north at 7. McKinney, light rain and fog, 69, north at 7. Denton, light rain, 67, north at 12. Elsewhere around the region, Wichita Falls, cloudy, 66, calm. Abilene, cloudy, 59, calm. Waco, partly sunny, 67, west at 8. At Tyler, pressure 29.75 inches and falling. Once again at 8 a.m., DFW Airport, cloudy, 69, north at 10. Now let's check on your local forecast for the Dallas-Fort Worth Metroplex. Today, mostly cloudy this morning, then becoming partly sunny. A 50% chance of showers and thunderstorms. Highs in the lower 80s. South winds around 5 miles an hour. Tonight, partly cloudy with a 20% chance of showers and thunderstorms. Lows in the upper 60s. South winds around 5 miles an hour. Thursday, mostly sunny with a chance of showers with a slight chance of thunderstorms. Highs in the mid-80s. South winds around 5 miles an hour, becoming north in the afternoon. Chance of rain 40%. Thursday night, mostly clear with a 20% chance of showers and thunderstorms in the evening, then partly cloudy after midnight. Lows around 70. Southeast winds around 5 miles an hour, becoming south after midnight. And now the extended forecast. Friday, mostly sunny. A 20% chance of showers in the morning. Highs in the upper 80s. South winds around 5 miles an hour. Friday night, partly cloudy in the evening, then mostly cloudy with a 20% chance of showers and thunderstorms after midnight. Lows in the mid-70s.
Saturday, mostly sunny with a 20% chance of showers and thunderstorms. Highs around 90.

Saturday night, mostly cloudy. A slight chance of showers and thunderstorms in the evening, then a chance of showers and thunderstorms after midnight. Lows in the lower 70s. Chance of rain 40%. Sunday, partly sunny with a 40% chance of showers and thunderstorms. Highs in the upper 80s. Sunday night, partly cloudy. A chance of showers and thunderstorms in the evening, then a slight chance of showers and thunderstorms after midnight. Lows in the lower 70s. Chance of rain 30%. Monday, partly sunny. A slight chance of showers and thunderstorms in the morning, then a chance of showers and thunderstorms in the afternoon. Highs in the upper 80s. Chance of rain 40%. Monday night, mostly cloudy in the evening, then becoming partly cloudy. A slight chance of thunderstorms. A slight chance of showers in the evening, then a chance of showers after midnight. Lows around 70. Chance of rain 30%. Tuesday, mostly sunny. A 20% chance of showers and thunderstorms in the afternoon. Highs in the mid-80s. The forecast key messages for North and Central Texas. Scattered showers and thunderstorms remain possible the rest of tonight through Thursday. A few storms may be strong with small hail, gusty winds, and localized flash flooding. A relative lull in storm activity is expected Friday and Saturday with highs near 90 and rain chances generally under 30%. Sunday into next work week will potentially see another uptick in daily rain slash thunderstorm chances. The spotter information statement for North and Central Texas. Spotter activation is not likely through tomorrow, but any reports of hazardous weather to the National Weather Services are appreciated. The Dallas-Fort Worth climate summary for yesterday, May 26, 2026. Yesterday's high temperature was 88 degrees and the low 67 degrees. 0.39 inches of precipitation fell yesterday, which brings the monthly total to 2.94 inches. The total precipitation for the year now stands at 13.16 inches. There were no heating degree days yesterday and there were 13 cooling degree days yesterday. The normal high temperature for today is 87 degrees, and the normal low is 68. The record high for today is 103, which occurred in 1928, and the record low is 47, which occurred in 1901. Sunrise today is at 6:22 a.m. and sunset is at 8:29 p.m. The ultraviolet index forecast for May 27th is 8, or very high. The current time is 8:57 a.m. Central Daylight Time. 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The following reports of weather temperature and wind were made at 8 a.m. DFW Airport, cloudy, 69, dew point 66, relative humidity 90%, wind north at 10, pressure 29.80 inches and steady. Dallas Love Field, cloudy, 70, north at 5. Fort Worth Meacham, cloudy, 68, north at 8. Arlington, fog, 68, north at 7. McKinney, light rain and fog, 69, north at 7. Denton, light rain, 67, north at 12. Elsewhere around the region, Wichita Falls, cloudy, 66, calm. Abilene, cloudy, 59, calm. Waco, partly sunny, 67, west at 8. At Tyler, pressure 29.75 inches and falling. Once again at 8 a.m., DFW Airport, cloudy, 69, north at 10. Now let's check on your local forecast for the Dallas-Fort Worth Metroplex. Today, mostly cloudy this morning, then becoming partly sunny. A 50% chance of showers and thunderstorms. Highs in the lower 80s. South winds around 5 miles an hour. Tonight, partly cloudy with a 20% chance of showers and thunderstorms. Lows in the upper 60s. South winds around 5 miles an hour. Thursday, mostly sunny with a chance of showers with a slight chance of thunderstorms. Highs in the mid-80s. South winds around 5 miles an hour, becoming north in the afternoon. Chance of rain.

mostly sunny with a 20% chance of showers and thunderstorms. Highs around 90. Saturday night, mostly cloudy. A slight chance of showers and thunderstorms in the evening, then a chance of showers and thunderstorms after midnight. Lows in the lower 70s. Chance of rain 40%. Sunday, partly sunny with a 40% chance of showers and thunderstorms. Highs in the upper 80s. Sunday night, partly cloudy. A chance of showers and thunderstorms in the evening, then a slight chance of showers and thunderstorms after midnight. Lows in the lower 70s. Chance of rain 30%. Monday, partly sunny. A slight chance of showers and thunderstorms in the morning, then a chance of showers and thunderstorms in the afternoon. Highs in the upper 80s. Chance of rain 40%. Monday night, mostly cloudy in the evening, then becoming partly cloudy. A slight chance of thunderstorms. A slight chance of showers in the evening, then a chance of showers after midnight. Lows around 70. Chance of rain 30%. Tuesday, mostly sunny. A 20% chance of showers and thunderstorms in the afternoon. Highs in the mid-80s. The forecast key messages for North and Central Texas. Scattered showers and thunderstorms remain possible the rest of tonight through Thursday. A few storms may be strong with small hail, gusty winds, and localized flash flooding. A relative lull in storm activity is expected Friday and Saturday with highs near 90 and rain chances generally under 30%. Sunday into next work week will potentially see another uptick in daily rain / thunderstorm chances. The spotter information statement for North and Central Texas. Spotter activation is not likely through tomorrow, but any reports of hazardous weather to the National Weather Services are appreciated. The Dallas-Fort Worth climate summary for yesterday, May 26, 2026. Yesterday's high temperature was 88 degrees and the low 67 degrees. 0.39 inches of precipitation fell yesterday, which brings the monthly total to 2.94 inches. The total precipitation for the year now stands at 13.16 inches. There were no heating degree days yesterday and there were 13 cooling degree days yesterday. The normal high temperature for today is 87 degrees, and the normal low is 68. The record high for today is 103, which occurred in 1928, and the record low is 47, which occurred in 1901. Sunrise today is at 6:22 a.m. and sunset is at 8:29 p.m. The ultraviolet index forecast for May 27th is 8, or very high. The current time is 9:03 a.m. Central Daylight Time. 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The following reports of weather temperature and wind were made at 9 a.m. DFW Airport, cloudy, 69, dew point 65, relative humidity 86%, wind northwest at 9, pressure 29.83 inches and rising. Dallas Love Field, cloudy, 70, north at 8. Fort Worth Meacham, cloudy, 69, northwest at 8. Arlington, cloudy, 70, northwest at 8. McKinney, cloudy, 70, north at 9. Denton, cloudy, 69, north at 6. Elsewhere around the region, Wichita Falls, cloudy, 67, east at 6. Abilene, cloudy, 63, southeast at 3. Waco, mostly sunny, 72, west at 9. At Tyler, pressure 29.82 inches and rising. Once again at 9 a.m., DFW Airport, cloudy, 69, northwest at 9. The following reports of weather temperature and wind were made at 9 a.m. DFW Airport, cloudy, 69, dew point 65, relative humidity 86%, wind northwest at 9, pressure 29.83 inches and rising. Dallas Love Field, cloudy, 70, north at 8. Fort Worth Meacham, cloudy, 69, northwest at 8. Arlington, cloudy, 70, northwest at 8. McKinney, cloudy, 70, north at 9. Denton,

cloudy, 69, north at 6. Elsewhere around the region, at Wichita Falls, cloudy, 67, dew point 64, relative humidity 90%, pressure 29.87 inches and steady. Abilene, cloudy, 63, southeast at 3. Waco, mostly sunny, 72, west at 9. At Tyler, pressure 29.82 inches and rising. Once again at 9 a.m., DFW Airport, cloudy, 69, northwest at 9. Now let's check on your local forecast for the Dallas-Fort Worth Metroplex. Today, mostly cloudy this morning, then becoming partly sunny. A 50% chance of showers and thunderstorms. Highs in the lower 80s. South winds around 5 miles an hour. Tonight, partly cloudy with a 20% chance of showers and thunderstorms. Lows in the upper 60s. South winds around 5 miles an hour. Thursday, mostly sunny with a chance of showers with a slight chance of thunderstorms. Highs in the mid-80s. South winds around 5 miles an hour, becoming north in the afternoon. Chance of rain 40%. Thursday night, mostly clear with a 20% chance of showers and thunderstorms in the evening, then partly cloudy after midnight. Lows around 70. Southeast winds around 5 miles an hour, becoming south after midnight. And now the extended forecast. Friday, mostly sunny. A 20% chance of showers in the morning. Highs in the upper 80s. South winds around 5 miles an hour. Friday night, partly cloudy in the evening, then mostly cloudy with a 20% chance of showers and thunderstorms after midnight. Lows in the mid-70s. Saturday, mostly sunny with a 20% chance of showers and thunderstorms. Highs around 90. Saturday night, mostly cloudy. A slight chance of showers and thunderstorms in the evening, then a chance of showers and thunderstorms after midnight. Lows in the lower 70s. Chance of rain 40%. Sunday, partly sunny with a 40% chance of showers and thunderstorms. Highs in the upper 80s. Sunday night, partly cloudy. A chance of showers and thunderstorms in the evening, then a slight chance of showers and thunderstorms after midnight. Lows in the lower 70s. Chance of rain 30%. Monday, partly sunny. A slight chance of showers and thunderstorms in the morning, then a chance of showers and thunderstorms in the afternoon. Highs in the upper 80s. Chance of rain 40%. Monday night, mostly cloudy in the evening, then becoming partly cloudy. A slight chance of thunderstorms. A slight chance of showers in the evening, then a chance of showers after midnight. Lows around 70. Chance of rain 30%. Tuesday, mostly sunny. A 20% chance of showers and thunderstorms in the afternoon. Highs in the mid-80s. The forecast key messages for North and Central Texas. Scattered showers and thunderstorms remain possible the rest of tonight through Thursday. A few storms may be strong with small hail, gusty winds, and localized flash flooding. A relative lull in storm activity is expected Friday and Saturday with highs near 90 and rain chances generally under 30%. Sunday into next work week will potentially see another uptick in daily rain / thunderstorm chances. The spotter information statement for North and Central Texas. Spotter activation is not likely through tomorrow, but any reports of hazardous weather to the National Weather Services are appreciated. The Dallas-Fort Worth climate summary for yesterday, May 26, 2026. Yesterday's high temperature was 88 degrees and the low 67 degrees. 0.39 inches of precipitation fell yesterday, which brings the monthly total to 2.94 inches. The total precipitation for the year now stands at 13.16 inches. There were no heating degree days yesterday and there were 13 cooling degree days yesterday. The normal high temperature for today is 87 degrees, and the normal low is 68. The record high for today is 103, which occurred in 1928, and the record low is 47, which occurred in 1901. Sunrise today is at 6:22 a.m. and sunset is at 8:29 p.m. The ultraviolet index for

Forecast for May 27th is 8, or very high. The current time is 9:10 a.m. Central Daylight Time. 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The following reports of weather temperature and wind were made at 9 a.m. DFW Airport, cloudy, 69, dew point 65, relative humidity 86%, wind northwest at 9, pressure 29.83 inches and rising. Dallas Love Field, cloudy, 70, north at 8. Fort Worth Meacham, cloudy, 69, northwest at 8. Arlington, cloudy, 70, northwest at 8. McKinney, cloudy, 70, north at 9. Denton, cloudy, 69, north at 6. Elsewhere around the region, at Wichita Falls, cloudy, 67, dew point 64, relative humidity 90%, pressure 29.87 inches and steady. Abilene, cloudy, 63, southeast at 3. Waco, mostly sunny, 72, west at 9. At Tyler, pressure 29.82 inches and rising. Once again at 9 a.m., DFW Airport, cloudy, 69, northwest at 9. The following reports of weather temperature and wind were made at 9 a.m. DFW Airport, cloudy, 69, dew point 65, relative humidity 86%, wind northwest at 9, pressure 29.83 inches and rising. Dallas Love Field, cloudy, 70, north at 8. Fort Worth Meacham, cloudy, 69, northwest at 8. Arlington, cloudy, 70, northwest at 8. McKinney, cloudy, 70, north at 9. Denton, cloudy, 69, north at 6. Elsewhere around the region, at Wichita Falls, cloudy, 67, dew point 64, relative humidity 90%, pressure 29.87 inches and steady. Abilene, partly sunny, 63, southeast at 3. Waco, partly sunny, 72, west at 9. Tyler, partly sunny, 73, southeast at 7. Once again at 9 a.m., DFW Airport, cloudy, 69, northwest at 9. Now let's check on your local forecast for the Dallas-Fort Worth Metroplex. Today, mostly cloudy this morning, then becoming partly sunny. A 50% chance of showers and thunderstorms. Highs in the lower 80s. South winds around 5 miles an hour. Tonight, partly cloudy with a 20% chance of showers and thunderstorms. Lows in the upper 60s. South winds around 5 miles an hour. Thursday, mostly sunny with a chance of showers with a slight chance of thunderstorms. Highs in the mid 80s. South winds around 5 miles an hour, becoming north in the afternoon. Chance of rain 40%. Thursday night, mostly clear with a 20% chance of showers and thunderstorms in the evening, then partly cloudy after midnight. Lows around 70. Southeast winds around 5 miles an hour, becoming south after midnight. And now the extended forecast. Friday, mostly sunny. A 20% chance of showers in the morning. Highs in the upper 80s. South winds around 5 miles an hour. Friday night, partly cloudy in the evening, then mostly cloudy with a 20% chance of showers and thunderstorms after midnight. Lows in the mid-70s. Saturday, mostly sunny with a 20% chance of showers and thunderstorms. Highs around 90. Saturday night, mostly cloudy. A slight chance of showers and thunderstorms in the evening, then a chance of showers and thunderstorms after midnight. Lows in the lower 70s. Chance of rain 40%. Sunday, partly sunny with a 40% chance of showers and thunderstorms. Highs in the upper 80s. Sunday night, partly cloudy. A chance of showers and thunderstorms in the evening, then a slight chance of showers and thunderstorms after midnight. Lows in the lower 70s. Chance of rain 30%. Monday, partly sunny. A slight chance of showers and thunderstorms in the morning, then a chance of showers and thunderstorms in the afternoon. Highs in the

upper 80s. Chance of rain 40%. Monday night, mostly cloudy in the evening, then becoming partly cloudy. A slight chance of thunderstorms. A slight chance of showers in the evening, then a chance of showers after midnight. Lows around 70. Chance of rain 30%. Tuesday, mostly sunny. A 20% chance of showers and thunderstorms in the afternoon. Highs in the mid-80s. The forecast key messages for North and Central Texas. Scattered showers and thunderstorms remain possible the rest of tonight through Thursday. A few storms may be strong with small hail, gusty winds, and localized flash flooding. A relative lull in storm activity is expected Friday and Saturday with highs near 90 and rain chances generally under 30%. Sunday into next work week will potentially see another uptick in daily rain slash thunderstorm chances. The spotter information statement for North and Central Texas. Spotter activation is not likely through tomorrow, but any reports of hazardous weather to the National Weather Services are appreciated. The Dallas-Fort Worth climate summary for yesterday, May 26, 2026. Yesterday's high temperature was 88 degrees and the low 67 degrees. 0.39 inches of precipitation fell yesterday, which brings the monthly total to 2.94 inches. The total precipitation for the year now stands at 13.16 inches. There were no heating degree days yesterday and there were 13 cooling degree days yesterday. The normal high temperature for today is 87 degrees and the normal low is 68. The record high for today is 103, which occurred in 1928, and the record low is 47, which occurred in 1901. Sunrise today is at 6:22 a.m. and sunset is at 8:29 p.m. The ultraviolet index forecast for May 27th is 8, or very high. The current time is 9:17 a.m. Central Daylight Time. 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The following reports of weather temperature and wind were made at 9 a.m. DFW Airport, cloudy, 69, dew point 65, relative humidity 86%, wind northwest at 9, pressure 29.83 inches and rising. Dallas Love Field, cloudy, 70, north at 8. Fort Worth Meacham, cloudy, 69, northwest at 8. Arlington, cloudy, 70, northwest at 8. McKinney, cloudy, 70, north at 9. Denton, cloudy, 69, north at 6. Elsewhere around the region, at Wichita Falls, cloudy, 67, dew point 64, relative humidity 90%, pressure 29.87 inches and steady. Abilene, partly sunny, 63, southeast at 3. Waco, partly sunny, 72, west at 9. Tyler, partly sunny, 73, southeast at 7. Once again at 9 a.m., DFW Airport, cloudy, 69, northwest at 9. Now let's check on your local forecast for the Dallas-Fort Worth Metroplex. Today, mostly cloudy this morning, then becoming partly sunny. A 50% chance of showers and thunderstorms. Highs in the lower 80s. South winds around 5 miles an hour. Tonight, partly cloudy with a 20% chance of showers and thunderstorms. Lows in the upper 60s. South winds around 5 miles an hour. Thursday, mostly sunny with a chance of showers with a slight chance of thunderstorms. Highs in the mid-80s. South winds around 5 miles an hour, becoming north in the afternoon. Chance of rain 40%. Thursday night, mostly clear with a 20% chance of showers and thunderstorms in the evening, then partly cloudy after midnight. Lows around 70. Southeast winds around 5 miles an hour, becoming south after midnight. And now the extended forecast. Friday, mostly sunny. A 20% chance of showers in the morning. Highs in the upper 80s. South winds around 5 miles an hour. Friday night, partly cloudy in the evening, then mostly cloudy with a 20% chance of showers and thunderstorms after midnight. Lows in the

70s. Saturday, mostly sunny with a 20% chance of showers and thunderstorms. Highs around 90. Saturday night, mostly cloudy. A slight chance of showers and thunderstorms in the evening, then a chance of showers and thunderstorms after midnight. Lows in the lower 70s. Chance of rain 40%. Sunday, partly sunny with a 40% chance of showers and thunderstorms. Highs in the upper 80s. Sunday night, partly cloudy. A chance of showers and thunderstorms in the evening, then a slight chance of showers and thunderstorms after midnight. Lows in the lower 70s. Chance of rain 30%. Monday, partly sunny. A slight chance of showers and thunderstorms in the morning, then a chance of showers and thunderstorms in the afternoon. Highs in the upper 80s. Chance of rain 40%. Monday night, mostly cloudy in the evening, then becoming partly cloudy. A slight chance of thunderstorms. A slight chance of showers in the evening, then a chance of showers after midnight. Lows around 70. Chance of rain 30%. Tuesday, mostly sunny. A 20% chance of showers and thunderstorms in the afternoon. Highs in the mid-80s. The forecast key messages for North and Central Texas. Scattered showers and thunderstorms remain possible the rest of tonight through Thursday. A few storms may be strong with small hail, gusty winds, and localized flash flooding. A relative lull in storm activity is expected Friday and Saturday with highs near 90 and rain chances generally under 30%. Sunday into next work week will potentially see another uptick in daily rain / thunderstorm chances. The spotter information statement for North and Central Texas. Spotter activation is not likely through tomorrow, but any reports of hazardous weather to the National Weather Services are appreciated. The Dallas-Fort Worth climate summary for yesterday, May 26, 2026. Yesterday's high temperature was 88 degrees and the low 67 degrees. 0.39 inches of precipitation fell yesterday, which brings the monthly total to 2.94 inches. The total precipitation for the year now stands at 13.16 inches. There were no heating degree days yesterday and there were 13 cooling degree days yesterday. The normal high temperature for today is 87 degrees, and the normal low is 68. The record high for today is 103, which occurred in 1928, and the record low is 47, which occurred in 1901. Sunrise today is at 6:22 a.m. and sunset is at 8:29 p.m. The ultraviolet index forecast for May 27th is 8, or very high. The current time is 9:23 a.m. Central Daylight Time. 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The following reports of weather temperature and wind were made at 9 a.m. DFW Airport, cloudy, 69, dew point 65, relative humidity 86%, wind northwest at 9, pressure 29.83 inches and rising. Dallas Love Field, cloudy, 70, north at 8. Fort Worth Meacham, cloudy, 69, northwest at 8. Arlington, cloudy, 70, northwest at 8. McKinney, cloudy, 70, north at 9. Denton, cloudy, 69, north at 6. Elsewhere around the region, at Wichita Falls, cloudy, 67, dew point 64, relative humidity 90%, pressure 29.87 inches and steady. Abilene, partly sunny, 63, southeast at 3. Waco, partly sunny, 72, west at 9. Tyler, partly sunny, 73, southeast at 7. Once again at 9 a.m., DFW Airport, cloudy, 69, northwest at 9. Now let's...

National Weather Service in Fort Worth has issued a flash flood warning for Eastern Dallas County in north central Texas, Western Kaufman County in

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At 9:24 a.m. Central Daylight Time, Doppler radar indicated thunderstorms producing heavy rain across the warned area. Flash flooding is ongoing or expected to begin shortly. The heavy rain is falling over areas that receive multiple rounds of heavy rain, resulting in rapid river and stream rises as well as less inundation of water into urban drainage systems. Hazard, flash flooding caused by thunderstorms. Source, radar. Impact, flooding of small creeks and streams, urban areas, highways, streets, and underpasses as well as other poor drainage and low-lying areas. Some locations that will experience flash flooding include Dallas, Garland, Mesquite, Rowlett, Wiley, Rockwall, Bulk Springs, Sanch C, Ennis, Terrell, Segoville, Forney, Kaufman, Roy City, Heath, Fett, Sunnyvale, Crandall, Combine, and Talty. Turn around, don't drown when encountering flooded roads. Most flood deaths occur in vehicles. Stay away or be swept away. River banks and culverts can become unstable and unsafe. The current time is 9:26 a.m. Central Daylight Time. 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Serving the Dallas-Fort Worth listening area. The National Weather Service in Fort Worth has issued a flash flood warning for Eastern Dallas County in North Central Texas, Western Kaufman County in North Central Texas, Rockwall County in North Central Texas, until 12:30 p.m. Central Daylight Time. At 9:24 a.m. Central Daylight Time, Doppler radar indicated thunderstorms producing heavy rain across the warned area. Flash flooding is ongoing or expected to begin shortly. The heavy rain is falling over areas that receive multiple rounds of heavy rain, resulting in rapid river and stream rises as well as less inundation of water into urban drainage systems. Hazard, flash flooding caused by thunderstorms. Source, radar. Impact, flooding of small creeks and streams, urban areas, highways, streets, and underpasses as well as other poor drainage and low-lying areas. Some locations that will experience flash flooding include Dallas, Garland, Mesquite, Rowlett, Wiley, Rockwall, Bulk Springs, Sanch C, Ennis, Terrell, Segoville, Forney, Kaufman, Roy City, Heath, Fett, Sunnyvale, Crandall, Combine, and Talty. Turn around, don't drown when encountering flooded roads. Most flood deaths occur in vehicles. Stay away or be swept away. River banks and culverts can become unstable and unsafe. Now let's check on your local forecast for the Dallas-Fort Worth Metroplex. Today, mostly cloudy this morning, then becoming partly sunny. A 50% chance of showers and thunderstorms. Highs in the lower 80s. South winds around 5 miles an hour. Tonight, partly cloudy with a 20% chance of showers and thunderstorms. Lows in the upper 60s. South winds around 5 miles an hour. Thursday, mostly sunny with a chance of showers with a slight chance of thunderstorms. Highs in the mid-80s. South winds around 5 miles an hour, becoming north in the afternoon. Chance of rain 40%. Thursday night, mostly clear with a 20% chance of showers and thunderstorms in the evening, then partly cloudy after midnight. Lows around 70. Southeast winds around 5 miles an hour, becoming south after midnight. The forecast key messages for North and Central Texas. Scattered showers and thunderstorms remain possible the rest of tonight through Thursday. A few storms may be strong with small hail, gusty winds, and localized flash flooding. A relative lull in storm activity is expected Friday and Saturday with highs near 90 and rain chances generally under 30%. Sunday into next work week will potentially see another uptick in daily rain slash thunderstorm chances. The spotter information statement for North and Central Texas. Spotter activation is not likely through tomorrow, but any reports of hazardous weather to the National Weather Services are appreciated. The current time is 9:29 a.m. Central Daylight Time.

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The National Weather Service in Fort Worth has issued a flash flood warning for Eastern Dallas County in North Central Texas, Western Kaufman County in North Central Texas, Rockwall County in North Central Texas, until 12:30 p.m. Central Daylight Time. At 9:24 a.m. Central Daylight Time, Doppler radar indicated thunderstorms producing heavy rain across the warned area. Flash flooding is ongoing or expected to begin shortly. The heavy rain is falling over areas that received multiple rounds of heavy rain, resulting in rapid river and stream rises as well as less inundation of water into urban drainage systems. Hazard: flash flooding caused by thunderstorms. Source: radar. Impact: flooding of small creeks and streams, urban areas, highways, streets, and underpasses as well as other poor drainage and low-lying areas. Some locations that will experience flash flooding include Dallas, Garland, Mesquite, Rowlett, Wiley, Rockwall, Bulk Springs, Sanch Sea, Ennis, Terrell, Segalville, Forney, Kaufman, Roy City, Heath, Fett, Sunnyvale, Crandall, Combine, and Talty. Turn around, don't drown when encountering flooded roads. Most of flood deaths occur in vehicles. Stay away or be swept away. River banks and culverts can become unstable and unsafe. Now let's check on your local forecast for the Dallas-Fort Worth Metroplex. Today, mostly cloudy this morning, then becoming partly sunny. A 50% chance of showers and thunderstorms. Highs in the lower 80s. South winds around 5 miles an hour. Tonight, partly cloudy with a 20% chance of showers and thunderstorms. Lows in the upper 60s. South winds around 5 miles an hour. Thursday, mostly sunny with a chance of showers with a slight chance of thunderstorms. Highs in the mid-80s. South winds around 5 miles an hour, becoming north in the afternoon. Chance of rain 40%. Thursday night, mostly clear with a 20% chance of showers and thunderstorms in the evening, then partly cloudy after midnight. Lows around 70. Southeast winds around 5 miles an hour, becoming south after midnight. The forecast key messages for North and Central Texas. Scattered showers and thunderstorms remain possible the rest of tonight through Thursday. A few storms may be strong with small hail, gusty winds, and localized flash flooding. A relative lull in storm activity is expected Friday and Saturday with highs near 90 and rain chances generally under 30%. Sunday into next work week will potentially see another uptick in daily rain slash thunderstorm chances. The spotter information statement for North and Central 3%. Sunday into next work week will potentially see another uptick in daily rain slash thunderstorm chances. The spotter information statement for North and Central Texas. Spotter activation is not likely through tomorrow, but any reports of hazardous weather to the National Weather Services are appreciated. The current time is 9:33 a.m. Central Daylight Time. 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The National Weather Service in Fort Worth has issued a flash flood warning for Eastern Dallas County in North Central Texas, Western Kaufman County in North Central Texas, Rockwall County in North Central Texas, until 12:30 p.m. Central Daylight Time. At 9:24 a.m. Central Daylight Time, Doppler radar indicated thunderstorms producing heavy rain across the warned area. Flash flooding is ongoing or expected to begin shortly. The heavy rain is falling over areas that received multiple rounds of heavy rain, resulting in rapid river and stream rises as well as less inundation of water into urban drainage systems. Hazard: flash flooding caused by thunderstorms. Source: radar. Impact: flooding of small creeks and streams, urban areas, highways, streets, and underpasses as well as other poor drainage and low-lying areas. Some locations that will experience flash flooding include Dallas, Garland, Mesquite, Rowlett, Wiley, Rockwall, Bulk Springs, Sanch Sea, Ennis, Terrell,

Seagoville, Forney, Kaufman, Roy City, Heath, Fett, Sunnyvale, Crandall, Combine, and Talty. Turn around, don't drown when encountering flooded roads. Most of flood deaths occur in vehicles. Stay away or be swept away. River banks and culverts can become unstable and unsafe. Now let's check on your local forecast for the Dallas-Fort Worth Metroplex. Today, mostly cloudy this morning, then becoming partly sunny. A 50% chance of showers and thunderstorms. Highs in the lower 80s. South winds around 5 miles an hour. Tonight, partly cloudy with a 20% chance of showers and thunderstorms. Lows in the upper 60s. South winds around 5 miles an hour. Thursday, mostly sunny with a chance of showers with a slight chance of thunderstorms. Highs in the mid-80s. South winds around 5 miles an hour, becoming north in the afternoon. Chance of rain 40%. Thursday night, mostly clear with a 20% chance of showers and thunderstorms in the evening, then partly cloudy after midnight. Lows around 70. Southeast winds around 5 miles an hour, becoming south after midnight. The forecast key messages for North and Central Texas. Scattered showers and thunderstorms remain possible the rest of tonight through Thursday. A few storms may be strong with small hail, gusty winds, and localized flash flooding. A relative lull in storm activity is expected Friday and Saturday with highs near 90 and rain chances generally under 30%. Sunday into next work week will potentially see another uptick in daily rain slash thunderstorm chances. The spotter information statement for North and Central Texas. Spotter activation is not likely through tomorrow, but any reports of hazardous weather to the National Weather Services are appreciated. The current time is 9:36 a.m. Central Daylight Time. 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The National Weather Service in Fort Worth has issued a flash flood warning for Eastern Dallas County in North Central Texas, Western Kaufman County in North Central Texas, Rockwall County in North Central Texas, until 12:30 p.m. Central Daylight Time. At 9:24 a.m. Central Daylight Time, Doppler radar indicated thunderstorms producing heavy rain across the warned area. Flash flooding is ongoing or expected to begin shortly. The heavy rain is falling over areas that receive multiple rounds of heavy rain, resulting in rapid river and stream rises as well as less inundation of water into urban drainage systems. Hazard, flash flooding caused by thunderstorms. Source, radar. Impact, flooding of small creeks and streams, urban areas, highways, streets, and underpasses as well as other poor drainage and low-lying areas. Some locations that will experience flash flooding include Dallas, Garland, Mesquite, Rowlett, Wiley, Rockwall, Bulk Springs, Sanch C, Ennis, Terrell, Seagoville, Forney, Kaufman, Roy City, Heath, Fett, Sunnyvale, Crandall, Combine, and Talty. Turn around, don't drown when encountering flooded roads. Most of flood deaths occur in vehicles. Stay away or be swept away. River banks and culverts can become unstable and unsafe. Now let's check on your local forecast for the Dallas-Fort Worth Metroplex. Today, mostly cloudy this morning, then becoming partly sunny. A 50% chance of showers and thunderstorms. Highs in the lower 80s. South winds around 5 miles an hour. Tonight, partly cloudy with a 20% chance of showers and thunderstorms. Lows in the upper 60s. South winds around 5 miles an hour. Thursday, mostly sunny with a chance of showers with a slight chance of thunderstorms. Highs in the mid-80s. South winds around 5 miles an hour, becoming north in the afternoon. Chance of rain 40%. Thursday night, mostly clear with a 20% chance of showers and thunderstorms in the evening, then partly cloudy after midnight. Lows around 70. Southeast winds around 5 miles an hour, becoming south after midnight. The forecast key messages for North and Central Texas. Scattered showers and thunderstorms remain possible the rest of tonight through

Thursday. A few storms may be strong with small hail, gusty winds, and localized flash flooding. A relative lull in storm activity is expected Friday and Saturday with highs near 90 and rain chances generally under 30%. Sunday into next work week will potentially see another uptick in daily rain slash thunderstorm chances. The spotter information statement for North and Central Texas. Spotter activation is not likely through tomorrow, but any reports of hazardous weather to the National Weather Services are appreciated. The current time is 9:40 a.m. Central Daylight Time. 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The National Weather Service in Fort Worth has issued a flash flood warning for Eastern Dallas County in North Central Texas, Western Kaufman County in North Central Texas, Rockwall County in North Central Texas, until 12:30 p.m. Central Daylight Time. At 9:24 a.m. Central Daylight Time, Doppler radar indicated thunderstorms producing heavy rain across the warned area. Flash flooding is ongoing or expected to begin shortly. The heavy rain is falling over areas that receive multiple rounds of heavy rain, resulting in rapid river and stream rises as well as less inundation of water into urban drainage systems. Hazard, flash flooding caused by thunderstorms. Source, radar. Impact, flooding of small creeks and streams, urban areas, highways, streets, and underpasses as well as other poor drainage and low-lying areas. Some locations that will experience flash flooding include Dallas, Garland, Mesquite, Rowlett, Wiley, Rockwall, Bulk Springs, Sanch C, Ennis, Terrell, Segoville, Forney, Kaufman, Roy City, Heath, Fett, Sunnyvale, Crandall, Combine, and Talty. Turn around, don't drown when encountering flooded roads. Most flood deaths occur in vehicles. Stay away or be swept away. River banks and culverts can become unstable and unsafe. Now let's check on your local forecast for the Dallas-Fort Worth Metroplex. Today, mostly cloudy this morning, then becoming partly sunny. A 50% chance of showers and thunderstorms. Highs in the lower 80s. South winds around 5 miles an hour. Tonight, partly cloudy with a 20% chance of showers and thunderstorms. Lows in the upper 60s. South winds around 5 miles an hour. Thursday, mostly sunny with a chance of showers with a slight chance of thunderstorms. Highs in the mid-80s. South winds around 5 miles an hour, becoming north in the afternoon. Chance of rain 40%. Thursday night, mostly clear with a 20% chance of showers and thunderstorms in the evening, then partly cloudy after midnight. Lows around 70. Southeast winds around 5 miles an hour, becoming south after midnight. The forecast key messages for North and Central Texas. Scattered showers and thunderstorms remain possible the rest of tonight through Thursday. A few storms may be strong with small hail, gusty winds, and localized flash flooding. A relative lull in storm activity is expected Friday and Saturday with highs near 90 and rain chances generally under 30%. Sunday into next work week will potentially see another uptick in daily rain slash thunderstorm chances. The spotter information statement for North and Central Texas. Spotter activation is not likely through tomorrow, but any reports of hazardous weather to the National Weather Services are appreciated. The current time is 9:43 a.m. Central Daylight Time. 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The National Weather Service in Fort Worth has issued a flash flood warning for Eastern Dallas County in North Central Texas, Western Kaufman County in North Central Texas, Rockwall County in North Central Texas, until 12:30 p.m. Central Daylight Time. At 9:24 a.m. Central Daylight Time, Doppler radar indicated thunderstorms producing heavy rain across the warned area. Flash flooding is ongoing or expected to begin shortly. The heavy rain is falling over areas that receive multiple rounds of heavy rain, resulting in rapid river and stream rises as well as less inundation of water into urban drainage.

hazard, flash flooding caused by thunderstorms. Source, radar. Impact, flooding of small creeks and streams, urban areas, highways, streets, and underpasses, as well as other poor drainage and low-lying areas. Some locations that will experience flash flooding include Dallas, Garland, Mesquite, Rowlett, Wiley, Rockwall, Bulk Springs, Sag Sea, Ennis, Terrell, Segoville, Forney, Kaufman, Roy City, Heath, Fett, Sunnyvale, Crandall, Combine, and Talty. Turn around, don't drown when encountering flooded roads. Most flood deaths occur in vehicles. Stay away or be swept away. River banks and culverts can become unstable and unsafe. Now let's check on your local forecast for the Dallas-Fort Worth Metroplex. Today, mostly cloudy this morning, then becoming partly sunny. A 50% chance of showers and thunderstorms. Highs in the lower 80s. South winds around 5 miles an hour. Tonight, partly cloudy with a 20% chance of showers and thunderstorms. Lows in the upper 60s. South winds around 5 miles an hour. Thursday, mostly sunny with a chance of showers with a slight chance of thunderstorms. Highs in the mid-80s. South winds around 5 miles an hour, becoming north in the afternoon. Chance of rain 40%. Thursday night, mostly clear with a 20% chance of showers and thunderstorms in the evening, then partly cloudy after midnight. Lows around 70. Southeast winds around 5 miles an hour, becoming south after midnight. The forecast key messages for North and Central Texas. Scattered showers and thunderstorms remain possible the rest of tonight through Thursday. A few storms may be strong with small hail, gusty winds, and localized flash flooding. A relative lull in storm activity is expected Friday and Saturday with highs near 90 and rain chances generally under 30%. Sunday into next work week will potentially see another uptick in daily rain slash thunderstorm chances. The spotter information statement for North and Central Texas. Spotter activation is not likely through tomorrow, but any reports of hazardous weather to the National Weather Services are appreciated. The current time is 9:47 a.m. Central Daylight Time. 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The National Weather Service in Fort Worth has issued a flash flood warning for Eastern Dallas County in North Central Texas, Western Kaufman County in North Central Texas, Rockwall County in North Central Texas, until 12:30 p.m. Central Daylight Time. At 9:24 a.m. Central Daylight Time, Doppler radar indicated thunderstorms producing heavy rain across the warned area. Flash flooding is ongoing or expected to begin shortly. The heavy rain is falling over areas that receive multiple rounds of heavy rain, resulting in rapid river and stream rises as well as less inundation of water into urban drainage systems. Hazard, flash flooding caused by thunderstorms. Source, radar. Impact, flooding of small creeks and streams, urban areas, highways, streets, and underpasses as well as other poor drainage and low-lying areas. Some locations that will experience flash flooding include Dallas, Garland, Mesquite, Rowlett, Wiley, Rockwall, Bulk Springs, Sag Sea, Ennis, Terrell, Segoville, Forney, Kaufman, Roy City, Heath, Fett, Sunnyvale, Crandall, Combine, and Talty. Turn around, don't drown when encountering flooded roads. Most flood deaths occur in vehicles. Stay away or be swept away. River banks and culverts can become unstable and unsafe. Now let's check on your local forecast for the Dallas-Fort Worth Metroplex. Today, mostly cloudy this morning, then becoming partly sunny. A 50% chance of showers and thunderstorms. Highs in the lower 80s. South winds around 5 miles an hour. Tonight, partly cloudy with a 20% chance of showers and thunderstorms. Lows in the upper 60s. South winds around 5 miles an hour. Thursday, mostly sunny with a chance of showers with a slight chance of thunderstorms. Highs in the mid-80s. South winds around 5 miles an hour.
hour, becoming north in the afternoon. Chance of rain 40%. Thursday night, mostly clear with a 20% chance of showers and thunderstorms in the evening, then partly cloudy after midnight. Lows around 70. Southeast winds around 5 miles an hour, becoming south after midnight. The forecast key messages for North and Central Texas. Scattered showers and thunderstorms remain possible the rest of tonight through Thursday. A few storms may be strong with small hail, gusty winds, and localized flash flooding. A relative lull in storm activity is expected Friday and Saturday with highs near 90 and rain chances generally under 30%. Sunday into next work week will potentially see another uptick in daily rain slash thunderstorm chances. The spotter information statement for North and Central Texas. Spotter activation is not likely through tomorrow, but any reports of hazardous weather to the National Weather Services are appreciated. The current time is 9:50 a.m. Central Daylight Time. 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The National Weather Service in Fort Worth has issued a flash flood warning for Eastern Dallas County in North Central Texas, Western Kaufman County in North Central Texas, Rockwall County in North Central Texas, until 12:30 p.m. Central Daylight Time. At 9:24 a.m. Central Daylight Time, Doppler radar indicated thunderstorms producing heavy rain across the warned area. Flash flooding is ongoing or expected to begin shortly. The heavy rain is falling over areas that receive multiple rounds of heavy rain, resulting in rapid river and stream rises as well as less inundation of water into urban drainage systems. Hazard, flash flooding caused by thunderstorms. Source, radar. Impact, flooding of small creeks and streams, urban areas, highways, streets, and underpasses as well as other poor drainage and low-lying areas. Some locations that will experience flash flooding include Dallas, Garland, Mesquite, Rowlett, Wiley, Rockwall, Bulk Springs, Sanch C, Ennis, Terrell, Segoville, Forney, Kaufman, Roy City, Heath, Fett, Sunnyvale, Crandall, Combine, and Talty. Turn around, don't drown when encountering flooded roads. Most flood deaths occur in vehicles. Stay away or be swept away. River banks and culverts can become unstable and unsafe. Now let's check on your local forecast for the Dallas-Fort Worth Metroplex. Today, mostly cloudy this morning, then becoming partly sunny. A 50% chance of showers and thunderstorms. Highs in the lower 80s. South winds around 5 miles an hour. Tonight, partly cloudy with a 20% chance of showers and thunderstorms. Lows in the upper 60s. South winds around 5 miles an hour. Thursday, mostly sunny with a chance of showers with a slight chance of thunderstorms. Highs in the mid-80s. South winds around 5 miles an hour, becoming north in the afternoon. Chance of rain 40%. Thursday night, mostly clear with a 20% chance of showers and thunderstorms in the evening, then partly cloudy after midnight. Lows around 70. Southeast winds around 5 miles an hour, becoming south after midnight. The forecast key messages for North and Central Texas. Scattered showers and thunderstorms remain possible the rest of tonight through Thursday. A few storms may be strong with small hail, gusty winds, and localized flash flooding. A relative lull in storm activity is expected Friday and Saturday with highs near 90 and rain chances generally under 30%. Sunday into next work week will potentially see another uptick in daily rain slash thunderstorm chances. The spotter information statement for North and Central Texas. Spotter activation is not likely through tomorrow, but any reports of hazardous weather to the National Weather Services are appreciated. The current time is 9:54 a.m. Central Daylight Time. 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The National Weather Service in Fort Worth has issued a flash flood warning for Eastern Dallas County in North Central Texas, Western Kaufman County.

County in North Central Texas, Rockwall County in North Central Texas, until 12:30 p.m. Central Daylight Time. At 9:24 a.m. Central Daylight Time, Doppler radar indicated thunderstorms producing heavy rain across the warned area. Flash flooding is ongoing or expected to begin shortly. The heavy rain is falling over areas that receive multiple rounds of heavy rain, resulting in rapid river and stream rises as well as less inundation of water into urban drainage systems. Hazard, flash flooding caused by thunderstorms. Source, radar. Impact, flooding of small creeks and streams, urban areas, highways, streets, and underpasses as well as other poor drainage and low-lying areas. Some locations that will experience flash flooding include Dallas, Garland, Mesquite, Rowlett, Wiley, Rockwall, Bulk Springs, Sanch Sea, Ennis, Terrell, Segoville, Forney, Kaufman, Roy City, Heath, Fett, Sunnyvale, Crandall, Combine, and Talty. Turn around, don't drown when encountering flooded roads. Most flood deaths occur in vehicles. Stay away or be swept away. River banks and culverts can become unstable and unsafe. Now let's check on your local forecast for the Dallas-Fort Worth Metroplex. Today, mostly cloudy this morning, then becoming partly sunny. A 50% chance of showers and thunderstorms. Highs in the lower 80s. South winds around 5 miles an hour. Tonight, partly cloudy with a 20% chance of showers and thunderstorms. Lows in the upper 60s. South winds around 5 miles an hour. Thursday, mostly sunny with a chance of showers with a slight chance of thunderstorms. Highs in the mid-80s. South winds around 5 miles an hour, becoming north in the afternoon. Chance of rain 40%. Thursday night, mostly clear with a 20% chance of showers and thunderstorms in the evening, then partly cloudy after midnight. Lows around 70. Southeast winds around 5 miles an hour, becoming south after midnight. The forecast key messages for North and Central Texas. Scattered showers and thunderstorms remain possible the rest of tonight through Thursday. A few storms may be strong with small hail, gusty winds, and localized flash flooding. A relative lull in storm activity is expected Friday and Saturday with highs near 90 and rain chances generally under 30%. Sunday into next work week will potentially see another uptick in daily rain/thunderstorm chances. The spotter information statement for North and Central Texas. Spotter activation is not likely through tomorrow, but any reports of hazardous weather to the National Weather Services are appreciated. The current time is 9:57 a.m. Central Daylight Time. 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The National Weather Service in Fort Worth has issued a flash flood warning for Eastern Dallas County in North Central Texas, Western Kaufman County in North Central Texas, Rockwall County in North Central Texas, until 12:30 p.m. Central Daylight Time. At 9:24 a.m. Central Daylight Time, Doppler radar indicated thunderstorms producing heavy rain across the warned area. Flash flooding is ongoing or expected to begin shortly. The heavy rain is falling over areas that receive multiple rounds of heavy rain, resulting in rapid river and stream rises as well as less inundation of water into urban drainage systems. Hazard, flash flooding caused by thunderstorms. Source, radar. Impact, flooding of small creeks and streams, urban areas, highways, streets, and underpasses as well as other poor drainage and low-lying areas. Some locations that will experience flash flooding include Dallas, Garland, Mesquite, Rowlett, Wiley, Rockwall, Bulk Springs, Sanch Sea, Ennis, Terrell, Segoville, Forney, Kaufman, Roy City, Heath, Fett, Sunnyvale, Crandall, Combine, and Talty. Turn around, don't drown when encountering flooded roads. Most flood deaths occur in vehicles. Stay away or be swept away. River banks and culverts can become unstable and unsafe. Now let's check on your local forecast for the Dallas-Fort Worth Metroplex. Today, mostly cloudy this morning, then becoming partly sunny.

East winds around 5 miles an hour, becoming south after midnight. The forecast key messages for North and Central Texas. Scattered showers and thunderstorms remain possible the rest of tonight through Thursday. A few storms may be strong with small hail, gusty winds, and localized flash flooding. A relative lull in storm activity is expected Friday and Saturday with highs near 90 and rain chances generally under 30%. Sunday into next work week will potentially see another uptick in daily rain slash thunderstorm chances. The spotter information statement for North and Central Texas. Spotter activation is not likely through tomorrow, but any reports of hazardous weather to the National Weather Services are appreciated. The current time is 10:01 a.m. Central Daylight Time. 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Serving the Dallas-Fort Worth listening area. The National Weather Service in Fort Worth has issued a flash flood warning for Eastern Dallas County in North Central Texas, Western Kaufman County in North Central Texas, Rockwall County in North Central Texas, until 12:30 p.m. Central Daylight Time. At 9:24 a.m. Central Daylight Time, Doppler radar indicated thunderstorms producing heavy rain across the warned area. Flash flooding is ongoing or expected to begin shortly. The heavy rain is falling over areas that received multiple rounds of heavy rain, resulting in rapid river and stream rises as well as less inundation of water into urban drainage systems. Hazard, flash flooding caused by thunderstorms. Source, radar. Impact, flooding of small creeks and streams, urban areas, highways, streets, and underpasses as well as other poor drainage and low-lying areas. Some locations that will experience flash flooding include Dallas, Garland, Mesquite, Rowlett, Wiley, Rockwall, Bulk Springs, Sanch C, Ennis, Terrell, Segoville, Forney, Kaufman, Roy City, Heath, Fett, Sunnyvale, Crandall, Combine, and Talty. Turn around, don't drown when encountering flooded roads. Most flood deaths occur in vehicles. Stay away or be swept away. River banks and culverts can become unstable and unsafe. Now let's check on your local forecast for the Dallas-Fort Worth Metroplex. Today, mostly cloudy this morning, then becoming partly sunny. A 50% chance of showers and thunderstorms. Highs in the lower 80s. South winds around 5 miles an hour. Tonight, partly cloudy with a 20% chance of showers and thunderstorms. Lows in the upper 60s. South winds around 5 miles an hour. Thursday, mostly sunny with a chance of showers with a slight chance of thunderstorms. Highs in the mid-80s. South winds around 5 miles an hour, becoming north in the afternoon. Chance of rain 40%. Thursday night, mostly clear with a 20% chance of showers and thunderstorms in the evening, then partly cloudy after midnight. Lows around 70. Southeast winds around 5 miles an hour, becoming south after midnight. The forecast key messages for North and Central Texas. Scattered showers and thunderstorms remain possible the rest of tonight through Thursday. A few storms may be strong with small hail, gusty winds, and localized flash flooding. A relative lull in storm activity is expected Friday and Saturday with highs near 90 and rain chances generally under 30%. Sunday into next work week will potentially see another uptick in daily rain slash thunderstorm chances. The spotter information statement for North and Central Texas. Spotter activation is not likely through tomorrow, but any reports of hazardous weather to the National Weather Services are appreciated. The current time is 10:04 a.m. Central Daylight Time. 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Serving the Dallas-Fort Worth listening area. The National Weather Service in Fort Worth has issued a flash flood warning for Eastern Dallas County in North Central Texas, Western Kaufman County in North Central Texas, Rockwall County in North Central Texas, until 12:30 p.m. Central Daylight Time. At 9:24 a.m. Central Daylight Time, Doppler radar indicated thunderstorms producing heavy rain across the warned area.

Ice flooding is ongoing or expected to begin shortly. The heavy rain is falling over areas that receive multiple rounds of heavy rain, resulting in rapid river and stream rises as well as less inundation of water into urban drainage systems. Hazard, flash flooding caused by thunderstorms. Source, radar. Impact, flooding of small creeks and streams, urban areas, highways, streets, and underpasses as well as other poor drainage and low-lying areas. Some locations that will experience flash flooding include Dallas, Garland, Mesquite, Rowlett, Wiley, Rockwall, Bulk Springs, Sanch C, Ennis, Terrell, Segoville, Forney, Kaufman, Roy City, Heath, Fett, Sunnyvale, Crandall, Combine, and Talty. Turn around, don't drown when encountering flooded roads. Most flood deaths occur in vehicles. Stay away or be swept away. River banks and culverts can become unstable and unsafe. Now let's check on your local forecast for the Dallas-Fort Worth Metroplex. Today, mostly cloudy this morning, then becoming partly sunny. A 50% chance of showers and thunderstorms. Highs in the lower 80s. South winds around 5 miles an hour. Tonight, partly cloudy with a 20% chance of showers and thunderstorms. Lows in the upper 60s. South winds around 5 miles an hour. Thursday, mostly sunny with a chance of showers with a slight chance of thunderstorms. Highs in the mid-80s. South winds around 5 miles an hour, becoming north in the afternoon. Chance of rain 40%. Thursday night, mostly clear with a 20% chance of showers and thunderstorms in the evening, then partly cloudy after midnight. Lows around 70. Southeast winds around 5 miles an hour, becoming south after midnight. The forecast key messages for North and Central Texas. Scattered showers and thunderstorms remain possible the rest of tonight through Thursday. A few storms may be strong with small hail, gusty winds, and localized flash flooding. A relative lull in storm activity is expected Friday and Saturday with highs near 90 and rain chances generally under 30%. Sunday into next work week will potentially see another uptick in daily rain slash thunderstorm chances. The spotter information statement for North and Central Texas. Spotter activation is not likely through tomorrow, but any reports of hazardous weather to the National Weather Services are appreciated. The current time is 10:08 a.m. Central Daylight Time. 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The National Weather Service in Fort Worth has issued a flash flood warning for Eastern Dallas County in North Central Texas, Western Kaufman County in North Central Texas, Rockwall County in North Central Texas, until 12:30 p.m. Central Daylight Time. At 9:24 a.m. Central Daylight Time, Doppler radar indicated thunderstorms producing heavy rain across the warned area. Flash flooding is ongoing or expected to begin shortly. The heavy rain is falling over areas that receive multiple rounds of heavy rain, resulting in rapid river and stream rises as well as less inundation of water into urban drainage systems. Hazard, flash flooding caused by thunderstorms. Source, radar. Impact, flooding of small creeks and streams, urban areas, highways, streets, and underpasses as well as other poor drainage and low-lying areas. Some locations that will experience flash flooding include Dallas, Garland, Mesquite, Rowlett, Wiley, Rockwall, Bulk Springs, Sanch C, Ennis, Terrell, Segoville, Forney, Kaufman, Roy City, Heath, Fett, Sunnyvale, Crandall, Combine, and Talty. Turn around, don't drown when encountering flooded roads. Most flood deaths occur in vehicles. Stay away or be swept away. River banks and culverts can become unstable and unsafe. Now let's check on your local forecast for the Dallas-Fort Worth Metroplex. Today, mostly cloudy this morning, then becoming partly sunny. A 50% chance of showers and thunderstorms. Highs in the lower 80s. South winds around 5 miles an hour. Tonight, partly cloudy with a 20% chance of showers and thunderstorms. Lows in the upper 60s.

south winds around 5 miles an hour. Thursday, mostly sunny with a chance of showers with a slight chance of thunderstorms. Highs in the mid-80s. South winds around 5 miles an hour, becoming north in the afternoon. Chance of rain 40%. Thursday night, mostly clear with a 20% chance of showers and thunderstorms in the evening, then partly cloudy after midnight. Lows around 70. Southeast winds around 5 miles an hour, becoming south after midnight. The forecast key messages for North and Central Texas. Scattered showers and thunderstorms remain possible the rest of tonight through Thursday. A few storms may be strong with small hail, gusty winds, and localized flash flooding. A relative lull in storm activity is expected Friday and Saturday with highs near 90 and rain chances generally under 30%. Sunday into next work week will potentially see another uptick in daily rain slash thunderstorm chances. The spotter information statement for North and Central Texas. Spotter activation is not likely through tomorrow, but any reports of hazardous weather to the National Weather Services are appreciated. The current time is 10:11 a.m. Central Daylight Time. 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The National Weather Service in Fort Worth has issued a flash flood warning for Eastern Dallas County in North Central Texas, Western Kaufman County in North Central Texas, Rockwall County in North Central Texas, until 12:30 p.m. Central Daylight Time. At 9:24 a.m. Central Daylight Time, Doppler radar indicated thunderstorms producing heavy rain across the warned area. Flash flooding is ongoing or expected to begin shortly. The heavy rain is falling over areas that receive multiple rounds of heavy rain, resulting in rapid river and stream rises as well as less inundation of water into urban drainage systems. Hazard, flash flooding caused by thunderstorms. Source, radar. Impact, flooding of small creeks and streams, urban areas, highways, streets, and underpasses as well as other poor drainage and low-lying areas. Some locations that will experience flash flooding include Dallas, Garland, Mesquite, Rowlett, Wiley, Rockwall, Bulk Springs, Sag C, Ennis, Terrell, Segalville, Forney, Kaufman, Roy City, Heath, Fett, Sunnyvale, Crandall, Combine, and Talty. Turn around, don't drown when encountering flooded roads. Most flood deaths occur in vehicles. Stay away or be swept away. River banks and culverts can become unstable and unsafe. Now let's check on your local forecast for the Dallas-Fort Worth Metroplex. Today, mostly cloudy this morning, then becoming partly sunny. A 50% chance of showers and thunderstorms. Highs in the lower 80s. South winds around 5 miles an hour. Tonight, partly cloudy with a 20% chance of showers and thunderstorms. Lows in the upper 60s. South winds around 5 miles an hour. Thursday, mostly sunny with a chance of showers with a slight chance of thunderstorms. Highs in the mid-80s. South winds around 5 miles an hour, becoming north in the afternoon. Chance of rain 40%. Thursday night, mostly clear with a 20% chance of showers and thunderstorms in the evening, then partly cloudy after midnight. Lows around 70. Southeast winds around 5 miles an hour, becoming south after midnight. The forecast key messages for North and Central Texas. Scattered showers and thunderstorms remain possible the rest of tonight through Thursday. A few storms may be strong with small hail, gusty winds, and localized flash flooding. A relative lull in storm activity is expected Friday and Saturday with highs near 90 and rain chances generally under 30%. Sunday into next work week will potentially see another uptick in daily rain slash thunderstorm chances. The spotter information statement for North and Central Texas. Spotter activation is not likely through tomorrow, but any reports of hazardous weather to the National Weather Services are appreciated. The current time is 10:15 a.m. Central Daylight Time. 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

serving the Dallas-Fort Worth listening area. The National Weather Service in Fort Worth has issued a flash flood warning for Eastern Dallas County in North Central Texas, Western Kaufman County in North Central Texas, Rockwall County in North Central Texas, until 12:30 p.m. Central Daylight Time. At 9:24 a.m. Central Daylight Time, Doppler radar indicated thunderstorms producing heavy rain across the warned area. Flash flooding is ongoing or expected to begin shortly. The heavy rain is falling over areas that received multiple rounds of heavy rain, resulting in rapid river and stream rises as well as less inundation of water into urban drainage systems. Hazard: flash flooding caused by thunderstorms. Source: radar. Impact: flooding of small creeks and streams, urban areas, highways, streets, and underpasses as well as other poor drainage and low-lying areas. Some locations that will experience flash flooding include Dallas, Garland, Mesquite, Rowlett, Wiley, Rockwall, Bulk Springs, Sanch C, Ennis, Terrell, Segoville, Forney, Kaufman, Roy City, Heath, Fett, Sunnyvale, Crandall, Combine, and Talty. Turn around, don't drown when encountering flooded roads. Most flood deaths occur in vehicles. Stay away or be swept away. River banks and culverts can become unstable and unsafe. Now let's check on your local forecast for the Dallas-Fort Worth Metroplex. Today, mostly cloudy this morning, then becoming partly sunny. A 50% chance of showers and thunderstorms. Highs in the lower 80s. South winds around 5 miles an hour. Tonight, partly cloudy with a 20% chance of showers and thunderstorms. Lows in the upper 60s. South winds around 5 miles an hour. Thursday, mostly sunny with a chance of showers with a slight chance of thunderstorms. Highs in the mid-80s. South winds around 5 miles an hour, becoming north in the afternoon. Chance of rain 40%. Thursday night, mostly clear with a 20% chance of showers and thunderstorms in the evening, then partly cloudy after midnight. Lows around 70. Southeast winds around 5 miles an hour, becoming south after midnight. The forecast key messages for North and Central Texas. Scattered showers and thunderstorms remain possible the rest of tonight through Thursday. A few storms may be strong with small hail, gusty winds, and localized flash flooding. A relative lull in storm activity is expected Friday and Saturday with highs near 90 and rain chances generally under 30%. Sunday into next work week will potentially see another uptick in daily rain slash thunderstorm chances. The spotter information statement for North and Central Texas. Spotter activation is not likely through tomorrow, but any reports of hazardous weather to the National Weather Services are appreciated. The current time is 10:18 a.m. Central Daylight Time. 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The National Weather Service in Fort Worth has issued a flash flood warning for Eastern Dallas County in North Central Texas, Western Kaufman County in North Central Texas, Rockwall County in North Central Texas, until 12:30 p.m. Central Daylight Time. At 9:24 a.m. Central Daylight Time, Doppler radar indicated thunderstorms producing heavy rain across the warned area. Flash flooding is ongoing or expected to begin shortly. The heavy rain is falling over areas that receive multiple rounds of heavy rain, resulting in rapid river and stream rises as well as less inundation of water into urban drainage systems. Hazard: flash flooding caused by thunderstorms. Source: radar. Impact: flooding of small creeks and streams, urban areas, highways, streets, and underpasses as well as other poor drainage and low-lying areas. Some locations that will experience flash flooding include Dallas, Garland, Mesquite, Rowlett, Wiley, Rockwall, Bulk Springs, Sanch C, Ennis, Terrell, Segoville, Forney, Kaufman, Roy City, Heath, Fett, Sunnyvale, Crandall, Combine, and Talty. Turn around, don't drown when encountering flooded roads. Most flood deaths occur in vehicles. Stay away or be swept away.
river banks and culverts can become unstable and unsafe. Now let's check on your local forecast for the Dallas-Fort Worth Metroplex. Today, mostly cloudy this morning, then becoming partly sunny. A 50% chance of showers and thunderstorms. Highs in the lower 80s. South winds around 5 miles an hour. Tonight, partly cloudy with a 20% chance of showers and thunderstorms. Lows in the upper 60s. Flash flood warning remains in effect until 12:30 p.m. Central Daylight Time this afternoon for Eastern Dallas, Western Kaufman, and Rockwall counties. At 10:20 a.m. Central Daylight Time, Doppler radar indicated heavy rain continuing to fall across the warned area. Between 2 and 3.5 inches of rain have fallen just this morning near the Rockwall, Heath, Forney, Crandall, and Oak Grove areas. This heavy rain is in addition to rainfall from previous days, so any additional heavy rain moving across this area will worsen any ongoing flash flooding. Hazard, dangerous flash flooding caused by thunderstorms. Source, Doppler radar indicated an emergency management reported flooding. Impact, flooding of small creeks and streams, urban areas, highways, streets, and underpasses as well as other poor drainage and low-lying areas. Ponding on roadways is imminent or occurring. Some locations that will experience flash flooding include Dallas, Garland, Mesquite, Rowlett, Wiley, Rockwall, Bulk Springs, Sanch Sea, Ennis, Terrell, Segoville, Forney, Kaufman, Roy City, Heath, Fett, Sunnyvale, Crandall, Combine, and Talty. Dangerous flash flooding is occurring or is imminent, particularly for low-lying areas. Turn around, don't drown when encountering flooded roads. Most flood deaths occur in vehicles. Stay away or be swept away. River banks and culverts can become unstable and unsafe. Now let's check on your local forecast for the Dallas-Fort Worth Metroplex. Today, mostly cloudy this morning, then becoming partly sunny. A 50% chance of showers and thunderstorms. Highs in the lower 80s. South winds around 5 miles an hour. Tonight, partly cloudy with a 20% chance of showers and thunderstorms. Lows in the upper 60s. South winds around 5 miles an hour. Thursday, mostly sunny with a chance of showers with a slight chance of thunderstorms. Highs in the mid-80s. South winds around 5 miles an hour, becoming north in the afternoon. Chance of rain 40%. Thursday night, mostly clear with a 20% chance of showers and thunderstorms in the evening, then partly cloudy after midnight. Lows around 70. Southeast winds around 5 miles an hour, becoming south after midnight. The forecast key messages for North and Central Texas. Scattered showers and thunderstorms remain possible the rest of tonight through Thursday. A few storms may be strong with small hail, gusty winds, and localized flash flooding. A relative lull in storm activity is expected Friday and Saturday with highs near 90 and rain chances generally under 30%. Sunday into next work week will potentially see another uptick in daily rain slash thunderstorm chances. The spotter information statement for North and Central Texas. Spotter activation is not likely through tomorrow, but any reports of hazardous weather to the National Weather Services are appreciated. The current time is 10:24 a.m. Central Daylight Time. 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Flash flood warning remains in effect until 12:30 p.m. Central Daylight Time this afternoon for Eastern Dallas, Western Kaufman, and Rockwall counties. At 10:20 a.m. Central Daylight Time, Doppler radar indicated heavy rain continuing to fall across the warned area. Between 2 and 3.5 inches of rain have fallen just this morning near the Rockwall, Heath, Forney, Crandall, and Oak Grove areas. This heavy rain is in addition to rainfall from previous days, so any additional heavy rain moving across this area will worsen any ongoing flash flooding. Hazard, dangerous flash flooding caused by thunderstorms. Source, Doppler radar indicated an emergency management reported flooding. Impact,
flooding of small creeks and streams, urban areas, highways, streets,

underpasses as well as other poor drainage and low-lying areas. Ponding on roadways is imminent or occurring. Some locations that will experience flash flooding include Dallas, Garland, Mesquite, Rowlett, Wiley, Rockwall, Bulk Springs, Sac Sea, Ennis, Terrell, Segoville, Forney, Kaufman, Roy City, Keith, Fett, Sunnyvale, Crandall, Combine, and Talty. Dangerous flash flooding is occurring or is imminent, particularly for low-lying areas. Turn around. Don't drown when encountering flooded roads. Most flood deaths occur in vehicles. Stay away or be swept away. River banks and culverts can become unstable and unsafe. Now let's check on your local forecast for the Dallas-Fort Worth Metroplex. Today, mostly cloudy this morning, then becoming partly sunny. A 50% chance of showers and thunderstorms. Highs in the lower 80s. South winds around 5 miles an hour. Tonight, partly cloudy with a 20% chance of showers and thunderstorms. Lows in the upper 60s. South winds around 5 miles an hour. Thursday, mostly sunny with a chance of showers with a slight chance of thunderstorms. Highs in the mid-80s. South winds around 5 miles an hour, becoming north in the afternoon. Chance of rain 40%. Thursday night, mostly clear with a 20% chance of showers and thunderstorms in the evening, then partly cloudy after midnight. Lows around 70. Southeast winds around 5 miles an hour, becoming south after midnight. The forecast key messages for North and Central Texas. Scattered showers and thunderstorms remain possible the rest of tonight through Thursday. A few storms may be strong with small hail, gusty winds, and localized flash flooding. A relative lull in storm activity is expected Friday and Saturday with highs near 90 and rain chances generally under 30%. Sunday into next work week will potentially see another uptick in daily rain slash thunderstorm chances. The spotter information statement for North and Central Texas. Spotter activation is not likely through tomorrow, but any reports of hazardous weather to the National Weather Services are appreciated. The current time is 10:28 a.m. Central Daylight Time. 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Flash flood warning remains in effect until 12:30 p.m. Central Daylight Time this afternoon for eastern Dallas, western Kaufman, and Rockwall counties. At 10:20 a.m. Central Daylight Time, Doppler radar indicated heavy rain continuing to fall across the warned area. Between 2 and 3.5 inches of rain have fallen just this morning near the Rockwall, Heath, Forney, Crandall, and Oak Grove areas. This heavy rain is in addition to rainfall from previous days, so any additional heavy rain moving across this area will worsen any ongoing flash flooding. Hazard, dangerous flash flooding caused by thunderstorms. Source, Doppler radar indicated and emergency management reported flooding. Impact, flooding of small creeks and streams, urban areas, highways, streets, and underpasses as well as other poor drainage and low-lying areas. Ponding on roadways is imminent or occurring. Some locations that will experience flash flooding include Dallas, Garland, Mesquite, Rowlett, Wiley, Rockwall, Bulk Springs, Sac Sea, Ennis, Terrell, Segoville, Forney, Kaufman, Roy City, Heath, Fett, Sunnyvale, Crandall, Combine, and Talty. Dangerous flash flooding is occurring or is imminent, particularly for low-lying areas. Turn around. Don't drown when encountering flooded roads. Most flood deaths occur in vehicles. Stay away or be swept away. River banks and culverts can become unstable and unsafe. Now let's check on your local forecast for the Dallas-Fort Worth Metroplex. Today, mostly cloudy this morning, then becoming partly sunny. A 50% chance of showers and thunderstorms. Highs in the lower 80s. South winds around 5 miles an hour. Tonight, partly cloudy with a 20% chance of showers and thunderstorms. Lows in the upper 60s. South winds around 5 miles an hour.
Thursday, mostly sunny with a chance of showers with a slight chance of thunderstorms.

highs in the mid-80s. South winds around 5 miles an hour, becoming north in the afternoon. Chance of rain 40%. Thursday night, mostly clear with a 20% chance of showers and thunderstorms in the evening, then partly cloudy after midnight. Lows around 70. Southeast winds around 5 miles an hour, becoming south after midnight. The forecast key messages for North and Central Texas. Scattered showers and thunderstorms remain possible the rest of tonight through Thursday. A few storms may be strong with small hail, gusty winds, and localized flash flooding. A relative lull in storm activity is expected Friday and Saturday with highs near 90 and rain chances generally under 30%. Sunday into next work week will potentially see another uptick in daily rain / thunderstorm chances. The spotter information statement for North and Central Texas. Spotter activation is not likely through tomorrow, but any reports of hazardous weather to the National Weather Services are appreciated. The current time is 10:31 a.m. Central Daylight Time. 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Flash flood warning remains in effect until 12:30 p.m. Central Daylight Time this afternoon for eastern Dallas, western Kaufman, and Rockwall counties. At 10:20 a.m. Central Daylight Time, Doppler radar indicated heavy rain continuing to fall across the warned area. Between 2 and 3.5 inches of rain have fallen just this morning near the Rockwall, Heath, Forney, Crandall, and Oak Grove areas. This heavy rain is in addition to rainfall from previous days, so any additional heavy rain moving across this area will worsen any ongoing flash flooding. Hazard, dangerous flash flooding caused by thunderstorms. Source, Doppler radar indicated an emergency management reported flooding. Impact, flooding of small creeks and streams, urban areas, highways, streets, and underpasses as well as other poor drainage and low-lying areas. Ponding on roadways is imminent or occurring. Some locations that will experience flash flooding include Dallas, Garland, Mesquite, Rowlett, Wiley, Rockwall, Bulk Springs, Sanch Sea, Ennis, Terrell, Segoville, Forney, Kaufman, Roy City, Heath, Fett, Sunnyvale, Dallas, Garland, Mesquite, Rowlett, Wiley, Rockwall, Bulk Springs, Sanch Sea, Ennis, Terrell, Segoville, Forney, Kaufman, Roy City, Heath, Fett, Sunnyvale, Crandall, Combine, and Talty. Dangerous flash flooding is occurring or is imminent, particularly for low-lying areas. Turn around. Don't drown when encountering flooded roads. Most flood deaths occur in vehicles. Stay away or be swept away. River banks and culverts can become unstable and unsafe. Now let's check on your local forecast for the Dallas-Fort Worth Metroplex. Today, mostly cloudy this morning, then becoming partly sunny. A 50% chance of showers and thunderstorms. Highs in the lower 80s. South winds around 5 miles an hour. Tonight, partly cloudy with a 20% chance of showers and thunderstorms. Lows in the upper 60s. South winds around 5 miles an hour. Thursday, mostly sunny with a chance of showers with a slight chance of thunderstorms. Highs in the mid-80s. South winds around 5 miles an hour, becoming north in the afternoon. Chance of rain 40%. Thursday night, mostly clear with a 20% chance of showers and thunderstorms in the evening, then partly cloudy after midnight. Lows around 70. Southeast winds around 5 miles an hour, becoming south after midnight. The forecast key messages for North and Central Texas. Scattered showers and thunderstorms remain possible the rest of tonight through Thursday. A few storms may be strong with small hail, gusty winds, and localized flash flooding. A relative lull in storm activity is expected Friday and Saturday with highs near 90 and rain chances generally under 30%. Sunday into next work week will potentially see another uptick in daily rain / thunderstorm chances. The spotter information statement for North and Central Texas. Spotter activation is not likely through tomorrow, but any reports of hazardous weather to the National Weather Services are appreciated.

The current time is 10:35 a.m. Central Daylight Time. 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Flash flood warning remains in effect until 12:30 p.m. Central Daylight Time this afternoon for eastern Dallas, western Kaufman, and Rockwall counties. At 10:20 a.m. Central Daylight Time, Doppler radar indicated heavy rain continuing to fall across the warned area. Between 2 and 3.5 inches of rain have fallen just this morning near the Rockwall, Heath, Forney, Crandall, and Oak Grove areas. This heavy rain is in addition to rainfall from previous days, so any additional heavy rain moving across this area will worsen any ongoing flash flooding. Hazard, dangerous flash flooding caused by thunderstorms. Source, Doppler radar indicated an emergency management reported flooding. Impact, flooding of small creeks and streams, urban areas, highways, streets, and underpasses, as well as other poor drainage and low-lying areas. Ponding on roadways is imminent or occurring. Some locations that will experience flash flooding include Dallas, Garland, Mesquite, Rowlett, Wiley, Rockwall, Bulk Springs, Sag C, Ennis, Terrell, Segoville, Forney, Kaufman, Roy City, Heath, Fett, Sunnyvale, Crandall, Combine, and Talty. Dangerous flash flooding is occurring or is imminent, particularly for low-lying areas. Turn around. Don't drown when encountering flooded roads. Most flood deaths occur in vehicles. Stay away or be swept away. River banks and culverts can become unstable and unsafe. Now let's check on your local forecast for the Dallas-Fort Worth Metroplex. Today, mostly cloudy this morning, then becoming partly sunny. A 50% chance of showers and thunderstorms. Highs in the lower 80s. South winds around 5 miles an hour. Tonight, partly cloudy with a 20% chance of showers and thunderstorms. Lows in the upper 60s. South winds around 5 miles an hour. Thursday, mostly sunny with a chance of showers with a slight chance of thunderstorms. Highs in the mid-80s. South winds around 5 miles an hour, becoming north in the afternoon. Chance of rain 40%. Thursday night, mostly clear with a 20% chance of showers and thunderstorms in the evening, then partly cloudy after midnight. Lows around 70. Southeast winds around 5 miles an hour, becoming south after midnight. The forecast key messages for North and Central Texas. Scattered showers and thunderstorms remain possible the rest of tonight through Thursday. A few storms may be strong with small hail, gusty winds, and localized flash flooding. A relative lull in storm activity is expected Friday and Saturday with highs near 90 and rain chances generally under 30%. Sunday into next work week will potentially see another uptick in daily rain slash thunderstorm chances. The spotter information statement for North and Central Texas. Spotter activation is not likely through tomorrow, but any reports of hazardous weather to the National Weather Services are appreciated. The current time is 10:38 a.m. Central Daylight Time. 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Flash flood warning remains in effect until 12:30 p.m. Central Daylight Time this afternoon for eastern Dallas, western Kaufman, and Rockwall counties. At 10:20 a.m. Central Daylight Time, Doppler radar indicated heavy rain continuing to fall across the warned area. Between 2 and 3.5 inches of rain have fallen just this morning near the Rockwall, Heath, Forney, Crandall, and Oak Grove areas. This heavy rain is in addition to rainfall from previous days, so any additional heavy rain moving across this area will worsen any ongoing flash flooding. Hazard, dangerous flash flooding caused by thunderstorms. Source, Doppler radar indicated an emergency management reported flooding. Impact, flooding of small creeks and streams, urban areas, highways, streets, and underpasses, as well as other poor drainage and low-lying areas. Ponding on roadways is imminent or occurring. Some locations that will experience flash flooding include

Garland, Mesquite, Rowlett, Wiley, Rockwall, Bulk Springs, Sanch C., Ennis, Terrell, Segoville, Forney, Kaufman, Roy City, Heath, Fett, Sunnyvale, Crandall, Combine, and Talty. Dangerous flash flooding is occurring or is imminent, particularly for low-lying areas. Turn around, don't drown when encountering flooded roads. Most flood deaths occur in vehicles. Stay away or be swept away. River banks and culverts can become unstable and unsafe. Now let's check on your local forecast for the Dallas-Fort Worth Metroplex. Today, mostly cloudy this morning, then becoming partly sunny. A 50% chance of showers and thunderstorms. Highs in the lower 80s. South winds around 5 miles an hour. Tonight, partly cloudy with a 20% chance of showers and thunderstorms. Lows in the upper 60s. South winds around 5 miles an hour. Thursday, mostly sunny with a chance of showers with a slight chance of thunderstorms. Highs in the mid-80s. South winds around 5 miles an hour, becoming north in the afternoon. Chance of rain 40%. Thursday night, mostly clear with a 20% chance of showers and thunderstorms in the evening, then partly cloudy after midnight. Lows around 70. Southeast winds around 5 miles an hour, becoming south after midnight. The forecast key messages for North and Central Texas. Scattered showers and thunderstorms remain possible the rest of tonight through Thursday. A few storms may be strong with small hail, gusty winds, and localized flash flooding. A relative lull in storm activity is expected Friday and Saturday with highs near 90 and rain chances generally under 30%. Sunday into next work week will potentially see another uptick in daily rain slash thunderstorm chances. The spotter information statement for North and Central Texas. Spotter activation is not likely through tomorrow, but any reports of hazardous weather to the National Weather Services are appreciated. The current time is 10:42 a.m. Central Daylight Time. 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Flash flood warning remains in effect until 12:30 p.m. Central Daylight Time this afternoon for eastern Dallas, western Kaufman, and Rockwall counties. At 10:20 a.m. Central Daylight Time, Doppler radar indicated heavy rain continuing to fall across the warned area. Between 2 and 3.5 inches of rain have fallen just this morning near the Rockwall, Heath, Forney, Crandall, and Oak Grove areas. This heavy rain is in addition to rainfall from previous days, so any additional heavy rain moving across this area will worsen any ongoing flash flooding. Hazard, dangerous flash flooding caused by thunderstorms. Source, Doppler radar indicated and emergency management reported flooding. Impact, flooding of small creeks and streams, urban areas, highways, streets, and underpasses as well as other poor drainage and low-lying areas. Ponding on roadways is imminent or occurring. Some locations that will experience flash flooding include Dallas, Garland, Mesquite, Rowlett, Wiley, Rockwall, Bulk Springs, Sanch C., Ennis, Terrell, Segoville, Forney, Kaufman, Roy City, Heath, Fett, Sunnyvale, Crandall, Combine, and Talty. Dangerous flash flooding is occurring or is imminent, particularly for low-lying areas. Turn around, don't drown when encountering flooded roads. Most flood deaths occur in vehicles. Stay away or be swept away. River banks and culverts can become unstable and unsafe. Now let's check on your local forecast for the Dallas-Fort Worth Metroplex. Today, mostly cloudy this morning, then becoming partly sunny. A 50% chance of showers and thunderstorms. Highs in the lower 80s. South winds around 5 miles an hour. Tonight, partly cloudy with a 20% chance of showers and thunderstorms. Lows in the upper 60s. South winds around 5 miles an hour. Thursday, mostly sunny with a chance of showers with a slight chance of thunderstorms. Highs in the mid-80s. South winds around 5 miles an hour, becoming north in the afternoon. Chance of rain 40%. Thursday night, mostly

clear with a 20% chance of showers and thunderstorms in the evening, then partly cloudy after midnight. Lows around 70. Southeast winds around 5 miles an hour, becoming south after midnight. The forecast key messages for North and Central Texas. Scattered showers and thunderstorms remain possible the rest of tonight through Thursday. A few storms may be strong with small hail, gusty winds, and localized flash flooding. A relative lull in storm activity is expected Friday and Saturday with highs near 90 and rain chances generally under 30%. Sunday into next work week will potentially see another uptick in daily rain slash thunderstorm chances. The spotter information statement for North and Central Texas. Spotter activation is not likely through tomorrow, but any reports of hazardous weather to the National Weather Services are appreciated. The current time is 10:46 a.m. Central Daylight Time. 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Flash flood warning remains in effect until 12:30 p.m. Central Daylight Time this afternoon for eastern Dallas, western Kaufman, and Rockwall counties. At 10:20 a.m. Central Daylight Time, Doppler radar indicated heavy rain continuing to fall across the warned area. Between 2 and 3.5 inches of rain have fallen just this morning near the Rockwall, Heath, Forney, Crandall, and Oak Grove areas. This heavy rain is in addition to rainfall from previous days, so any additional heavy rain moving across this area will worsen any ongoing flash flooding. Hazard, dangerous flash flooding caused by thunderstorms. Source, Doppler radar indicated and emergency management reported flooding. Impact, flooding of small creeks and streams, urban areas, highways, streets, and underpasses as well as other poor drainage and low-lying areas. Ponding on roadways is imminent or occurring. Some locations that will experience flash flooding include Dallas, Garland, Mesquite, Rowlett, Wiley, Rockwall, Bulk Springs, Sanch C, Ennis, Terrell, Segoville, Forney, Kaufman, Roy City, Heath, Fett, Sunnyvale, Crandall, Combine, and Talty. Dangerous flash flooding is occurring or is imminent, particularly for low-lying areas. Turn around, don't drown when encountering flooded roads. Most flood deaths occur in vehicles. Stay away or be swept away. River banks and culverts can become unstable and unsafe. Now let's check on your local forecast for the Dallas-Fort Worth Metroplex. Today, mostly cloudy this morning, then becoming partly sunny. A 50% chance of showers and thunderstorms. Highs in the lower 80s. South winds around 5 miles an hour. Tonight, partly cloudy with a 20% chance of showers and thunderstorms. Lows in the upper 60s. South winds around 5 miles an hour. Thursday, mostly sunny with a chance of showers with a slight chance of thunderstorms. Highs in the mid-80s. South winds around 5 miles an hour, becoming north in the afternoon. Chance of rain 40%. Thursday night, mostly clear with a 20% chance of showers and thunderstorms in the evening, then partly cloudy after midnight. Lows around 70. Southeast winds around 5 miles an hour, becoming south after midnight. The forecast key messages for North and Central Texas. Scattered showers and thunderstorms remain possible the rest of tonight through Thursday. A few storms may be strong with small hail, gusty winds, and localized flash flooding. A relative lull in storm activity is expected Friday and Saturday with highs near 90 and rain chances generally under 30%. Sunday into next work week will potentially see another uptick in daily rain slash thunderstorm chances. The spotter information.

National Weather Service in Fort Worth has issued a flash flood warning for Collin County in north central Texas until 1 p.m. Central Daylight Time. At 10:49 a.m. Central Daylight Time, Doppler radar reported thunderstorms producing heavy rain across the warned area. The public also reported flooding due on 78 on northeast Collin County. In addition, between 1 to 2 inches of rain has fallen in southern Collin County, with additional heavy rain expected to continue for the next few hours. Flash flooding is ongoing or imminent. Hazard: flash flooding caused by thunderstorms. Source: public reported. Impact: flooding of small creeks and streams, urban areas, highways, streets, and underpasses, as well as other poor drainage and low-lying areas. Ponding on roadways is imminent or occurring. Some locations that will experience flash flooding include Dallas, Plano, McKinney, Frisco, Richardson, Allen, Wiley, Sanch C., Murphy, Prosper, Roy City, Anna, Fairview, Princeton, Salina, Lucas, Melissa, Parker, Farmersville, and Van Alstine. Turn around, don't drown when encountering flooded roads. Most of flood deaths occur in vehicles. Stay away or be swept away. River banks and culverts can become unstable and unsafe. The forecast key messages for north and central Texas. Scattered showers and thunderstorms remain possible the rest of tonight through Thursday. A few storms may be strong with small hail, gusty winds, and localized flash flooding. A relative lull in storm activity is expected Friday and Saturday, with highs near 90 and rain chances generally under 30%. Sunday into next work week will potentially see another uptick in daily rain/thunderstorm chances. The spotter information statement for north and central Texas. Spotter activation is not likely through tomorrow, but any reports of hazardous weather to the National Weather Services are appreciated. The current time is 10:52 a.m. Central Daylight Time. 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The National Weather Service in Fort Worth has issued a flash flood warning for Collin County in north central Texas until 1 p.m. Central Daylight Time. At 10:49 a.m. Central Daylight Time, Doppler radar reported thunderstorms producing heavy rain across the warned area. The public also reported flooding due on 78 on northeast Collin County. In addition, between 1 to 2 inches of rain has fallen in southern Collin County, with additional heavy rain expected to continue for the next few hours. Flash flooding is ongoing or imminent. Hazard: flash flooding caused by thunderstorms. Source: public reported. Impact: flooding of small creeks and streams, urban areas, highways, streets, and underpasses, as well as other poor drainage and low-lying areas. Ponding on roadways is imminent or occurring. Some locations that will experience flash flooding include Dallas, Plano, McKinney, Frisco, Richardson, Allen, Wiley, Sanch C., Murphy, Prosper, Roy City, Anna, Fairview, Princeton, Salina, Lucas, Melissa, Parker, Farmersville, and Van Alstine. Turn around, don't drown when encountering flooded roads. Most of flood deaths occur in vehicles. Stay away or be swept away. River banks and culverts can become unstable and unsafe. Flash flood warning remains in effect until 12:30 p.m. Central Daylight Time this afternoon for eastern Dallas, western Kaufman, and Rockwall counties. At 10:20 a.m. Central Daylight Time, Doppler radar indicated heavy rain continuing to fall across the warned area. Between 2 and 3.5 inches of rain have fallen just this morning near the Rockwall, Heath, Forney, Crandall, and Oak Grove areas. This heavy rain is in addition to rainfall from previous days, so any additional heavy rain moving across this area will worsen any ongoing flash flooding. Hazard: dangerous flash flooding caused by thunderstorms. Source: Doppler radar indicated and emergency management reported flooding. Impact: flooding of small creeks and streams, urban areas, highways, streets, and underpasses, as well as other poor drainage and low-lying areas.
ponding on roadways is imminent or occurring. Some locations that will experience flash flooding include Dallas, Garland, Mesquite, Rowlett, Wiley, Rockwall, Bulk Springs, Sanch C, Ennis, Terrell, Segoville, Forney, Kaufman, Roy City, Heath, Fett, Sunnyvale, Crandall.

combine enthalpy. Dangerous flash flooding is occurring or is imminent, particularly for low-lying areas. Turn around. Don't drown when encountering flooded roads. Most flood deaths occur in vehicles. Stay away or be swept away. River banks and culverts can become unstable and unsafe. Now let's check on your local forecast for the Dallas-Fort Worth Metroplex. Today, mostly cloudy this morning, then becoming partly sunny. A 50% chance of showers and thunderstorms. Highs in the lower 80s. South winds around 5 miles an hour. Tonight, partly cloudy with a 20% chance of showers and thunderstorms. Lows in the upper 60s. South winds around 5 miles an hour. Thursday, mostly sunny with a chance of showers with a slight chance of thunderstorms. Highs in the mid-80s. South winds around 5 miles an hour, becoming north in the afternoon. Chance of rain 40%. Thursday night, mostly clear with a 20% chance of showers and thunderstorms in the evening, then partly cloudy after midnight. Lows around 70. Southeast winds around 5 miles an hour, becoming south after midnight. The forecast key messages for North and Central Texas. Scattered showers and thunderstorms remain possible the rest of tonight through Thursday. A few storms may be strong with small hail, gusty winds, and localized flash flooding. A relative lull in storm activity is expected Friday and Saturday with highs near 90 and rain chances generally under 30%. Sunday into next work week will potentially see another uptick in daily rain slash thunderstorm chances. The spotter information statement for North and Central Texas. Spotter activation is not likely through tomorrow, but any reports of hazardous weather to the National Weather Services are appreciated. The current time is 10:57 a.m. Central Daylight Time. 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The National Weather Service in Fort Worth has issued a flash flood warning for Collin County in north central Texas until 1 p.m. Central Daylight Time. At 10:49 a.m. Central Daylight Time, Doppler radar reported thunderstorms producing heavy rain across the warned area. The public also reported flooding due on 78 on northeast Collin County. In addition, between 1 to 2 inches of rain has fallen in southern Collin County with additional heavy rain expected to continue for the next few hours. Flash flooding is ongoing or imminent. Hazard, flash flooding caused by thunderstorms. Source, public reported. Impact, flooding of small creeks and streams, urban areas, highways, streets, and underpasses as well as other poor drainage and low-lying areas. Ponding on roadways is imminent or occurring. Some locations that will experience flash flooding include Dallas, Plano, McKinney, Frisco, Richardson, Allen, Wiley, Sanch C., Murphy, Prosper, Roy City, Anna, Fairview, Princeton, Salina, Lucas, Melissa, Parker, Farmersville, and Van Alstine. Turn around. Don't drown when encountering flooded roads. Most flood deaths occur in vehicles. Stay away or be swept away. River banks and culverts can become unstable and unsafe. Flash flood warning remains in effect until 12:30 p.m. Central Daylight Time this afternoon for eastern Dallas, western Kaufman, and Rockwall counties. At 10:20 a.m. Central Daylight Time, Doppler radar indicated heavy rain continuing to fall across the warned area. Between 2 and 3.5 inches of rain have fallen just this morning near the Rockwall, Heath, Forney, Crandall, and Oak Grove areas. This heavy rain is in addition to rainfall from previous days, so any additional heavy rain moving across this area will worsen any ongoing flash flooding. Hazard, dangerous flash flooding caused by thunderstorms. Source, Doppler radar indicated and emergency management reported flooding. Impact, flooding of small creeks and streams, urban areas, highways, streets, and underpasses as well as other poor drainage and low-lying areas. Ponding on roadways is imminent or occurring. Some locations that will experience flash flooding include Dallas, Garland, Mesquite, Rowlett, Wiley, Rockwall, Bulk Springs,

5 miles an hour. Tonight, partly cloudy with a 20% chance of showers and thunderstorms. Lows in the upper 60s. South winds around 5 miles an hour. Thursday, mostly sunny with a chance of showers with a slight chance of thunderstorms. Highs in the mid-80s. South winds around 5 miles an hour, becoming north in the afternoon. Chance of rain 40%. Thursday night, mostly clear with a 20% chance of showers and thunderstorms in the evening, then partly cloudy after midnight. Lows around 70. Southeast winds around 5 miles an hour, becoming south after midnight. The forecast key messages for North and Central Texas. Scattered showers and thunderstorms remain possible the rest of tonight through Thursday. A few storms may be strong with small hail, gusty winds, and localized flash flooding. A relative lull in storm activity is expected Friday and Saturday with highs near 90 and rain chances generally under 30%. Sunday into next work week will potentially see another uptick in daily rain slash thunderstorm chances. The spotter information statement for North and Central Texas. Spotter activation is not likely through tomorrow, but any reports of hazardous weather to the National Weather Services are appreciated. The current time is 11:02 a.m. Central Daylight Time. 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The National Weather Service in Fort Worth has issued a flash flood warning for Collin County in north-central Texas until 1 p.m. Central Daylight Time. At 10:49 a.m. Central Daylight Time, Doppler radar reported thunderstorms producing heavy rain across the warned area. The public also reported flooding due on 78 on northeast Collin County. In addition, between 1 to 2 inches of rain has fallen in southern Collin County, with additional heavy rain expected to continue for the next few hours. Flash flooding is ongoing or imminent. Hazard: flash flooding caused by thunderstorms. Source: public reported. Impact: flooding of small creeks and streams, urban areas, highways, streets, and underpasses, as well as other poor drainage and low-lying areas. Ponding on roadways is imminent or occurring. Some locations that will experience flash flooding include Dallas, Plano, McKinney, Frisco, Richardson, Allen, Wiley, Sanch C., Murphy, Prosper, Roy City, Anna, Fairview, Princeton, Solana, Lucas, Melissa, Parker, Farmersville, and Van Alstine. Turn around, don't drown when encountering flooded roads. Most flood deaths occur in vehicles. Stay away or be swept away. River banks and culverts can become unstable and unsafe. Flash flood warning remains in effect until 12:30 p.m. Central Daylight Time this afternoon for eastern Dallas, western Kaufman, and Rockwall counties. At 10:20 a.m. Central Daylight Time, Doppler radar indicated heavy rain continuing to fall across the warned area. Between 2 and 3.5 inches of rain have fallen just this morning near the Rockwall, Heath, Forney, Crandall, and Oak Grove areas. This heavy rain is in addition to rainfall from previous days, so any additional heavy rain moving across this area will worsen any ongoing flash flooding. Hazard: dangerous flash flooding caused by thunderstorms. Source: Doppler radar indicated and emergency management reported flooding. Impact: flooding of small creeks and streams, urban areas, highways, streets, and underpasses, as well as other poor drainage and low-lying areas. Ponding on roadways is imminent or occurring. Some locations that will experience flash flooding include Dallas, Garland, Mesquite, Rowlett, Wiley, Rockwall, Bulk Springs, Sanch C., Ennis, Terrell, Segalville, Forney, Kaufman, Roy City, Heath, Fett, Sunnyvale, Crandall, Combine, and Talty. Dangerous flash flooding is occurring or is imminent, particularly for low-lying areas. Turn around, don't drown when encountering flooded roads. Most flood deaths occur in vehicles. Stay away or be swept away. River banks and culverts can become unstable and unsafe. Now let's check on your local forecast for the Dallas-Fort Worth Metroplex. Today, mostly cloudy this morning, then becoming partly sunny.

a 50% chance of showers and thunderstorms. Highs in the lower 80s. South winds around 5 miles an hour. Tonight, partly cloudy with a 20% chance of showers and thunderstorms. Lows in the upper 60s. South winds around 5 miles an hour. Thursday, mostly sunny with a chance of showers with a slight chance of thunderstorms. Highs in the mid-80s. South winds around 5 miles an hour, becoming north in the afternoon. Chance of rain 40%. Thursday night, mostly clear with a 20% chance of showers and thunderstorms in the evening, then partly cloudy after midnight. Lows around 70. Southeast winds around 5 miles an hour, becoming south after midnight. The forecast key messages for North and Central Texas. Scattered showers and thunderstorms remain possible the rest of tonight through Thursday. A few storms may be strong with small hail, gusty winds, and localized flash flooding. A relative lull in storm activity is expected Friday and Saturday with highs near 90 and rain chances generally under 30%. Sunday into next work week will potentially see another uptick in daily rain slash thunderstorm chances. The spotter information statement for North and Central Texas. Spotter activation is not likely through tomorrow, but any reports of hazardous weather to the National Weather Services are appreciated. The current time is 11:07 a.m. Central Daylight Time. 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The National Weather Service in Fort Worth has issued a flash flood warning for Collin County in North Central Texas until 1 p.m. Central Daylight Time. At 10:49 a.m. Central Daylight Time, Doppler radar reported thunderstorms producing heavy rain across the warned area. The public also reported flooding due on 78 on Northeast Collin County. In addition, between 1 to 2 inches of rain has fallen in southern Collin County with additional heavy rain expected to continue for the next few hours. Flash flooding is ongoing or imminent. Hazard, flash flooding caused by thunderstorms. Source, public reported. Impact, flooding of small creeks and streams, urban areas, highways, streets, and underpasses as well as other poor drainage and low-lying areas. Ponding on roadways is imminent or occurring. Some locations that will experience flash flooding include Dallas, Plano, McKinney, Frisco, Richardson, Allen, Wiley, Sanch C., Murphy, Prosper, Roy City, Anna, Fairview, Princeton, Salina, Lucas, Melissa, Parker, Farmersville, and Van Alstine. Turn around, don't drown when encountering flooded roads. Most flood deaths occur in vehicles. Stay away or be swept away. River banks and culverts can become unstable and unsafe. Flash flood warning remains in effect until 12:30 p.m. Central Daylight Time this afternoon for eastern Dallas, western Kaufman, and Rockwall counties. At 10:20 a.m. Central Daylight Time, Doppler radar indicated heavy rain continuing to fall across the warned area. Between 2 and 3.5 inches of rain have fallen just this morning near the Rockwall, Heath, Forney, Crandall, and Oak Grove areas. This heavy rain is in addition to rainfall from previous days, so any additional heavy rain moving across this area will worsen any ongoing flash flooding. Hazard, dangerous flash flooding caused by thunderstorms. Source, Doppler radar indicated and emergency management reported flooding. Impact, flooding of small creeks and streams, urban areas, highways, streets, and underpasses as well as other poor drainage and low-lying areas. Ponding on roadways is imminent or occurring. Some locations that will experience flash flooding include Dallas, Garland, Mesquite, Rowlett, Wiley, Rockwall, Bulk Springs, Sanch C., Ennis, Terrell, Segalville, Forney, Kaufman, Roy City, Heath, Fett, Sunnyvale, Crandall, Combine, and Talty. Dangerous flash flooding is occurring or is imminent, particularly for low-lying areas. Turn around, don't drown when encountering flooded roads. Most flood deaths occur in vehicles. Stay away or be swept away. River banks and culverts can become unstable and unsafe. Now let's check.

on your local forecast for the Dallas-Fort Worth Metroplex. Today, mostly cloudy this morning, then becoming partly sunny. A 50% chance of showers and thunderstorms. Highs in the lower 80s. South winds around 5 miles an hour. Tonight, partly cloudy with a 20% chance of showers and thunderstorms. Lows in the upper 60s. South winds around 5 miles an hour. Thursday, mostly sunny with a chance of showers with a slight chance of thunderstorms. Highs in the mid-80s. South winds around 5 miles an hour, becoming north in the afternoon. Chance of rain 40%. Thursday night, mostly clear with a 20% chance of showers and thunderstorms in the evening, then partly cloudy after midnight. Lows around 70. Southeast winds around 5 miles an hour, becoming south after midnight. The forecast key messages for North and Central Texas. Scattered showers and thunderstorms remain possible the rest of tonight through Thursday. A few storms may be strong with small hail, gusty winds, and localized flash flooding. A relative lull in storm activity is expected Friday and Saturday with highs near 90 and rain chances generally under 30%. Sunday into next work week will potentially see another uptick in daily rain slash thunderstorm chances. The spotter information statement for North and Central Texas. Spotter activation is not likely through tomorrow, but any reports of hazardous weather to the National Weather Services are appreciated. The current time is 11:12 a.m. Central Daylight Time. 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The National Weather Service in Fort Worth has issued a flash flood warning for Collin County in north-central Texas until 1 p.m. Central Daylight Time. At 10:49 a.m. Central Daylight Time, Doppler radar reported thunderstorms producing heavy rain across the warned area. The public also reported flooding due on 78 on northeast Collin County. In addition, between 1 to 2 inches of rain has fallen in southern Collin County with additional heavy rain expected to continue for the next few hours. Flash flooding is ongoing or imminent. Hazard, flash flooding caused by thunderstorms. Source, public reported. Impact, flooding of small creeks and streams, urban areas, highways, streets, and underpasses as well as other poor drainage and low-lying areas. Ponding on roadways is imminent or occurring. Some locations that will experience flash flooding include Dallas, Plano, McKinney, Frisco, Richardson, Allen, Wiley, Sanch C., Murphy, Prosper, Roy City, Anna, Fairview, Princeton, Salina, Lucas, Melissa, Parker, Farmersville, and Van Alstine. Turn around, don't drown when encountering flooded roads. Most flood deaths occur in vehicles. Stay away or be swept away. River banks and culverts can become unstable and unsafe. Flash flood warning remains in effect until 12:30 p.m. Central Daylight Time this afternoon for eastern Dallas, western Kaufman, and Rockwall counties. At 10:20 a.m. Central Daylight Time, Doppler radar indicated heavy rain continuing to fall across the warned area. Between 2 and 3.5 inches of rain have fallen just this morning near the Rockwall, Heath, Forney, Crandall, and Oak Grove areas. This heavy rain is in addition to rainfall from previous days, so any additional heavy rain moving across this area will worsen any ongoing flash flooding. Hazard, dangerous flash flooding caused by thunderstorms. Source, Doppler radar indicated and emergency management reported flooding. Impact, flooding of small creeks and streams, urban areas, highways, streets, and underpasses as well as other poor drainage and low-lying areas. Ponding on roadways is imminent or occurring. Some locations that will experience flash flooding include Dallas, Garland, Mesquite, Rowlett, Wiley, Rockwall, Bulk Springs, Sanch C., Ennis, Terrell, Segoville, Forney, Kaufman, Roy City, Heath, Fett, Sunnyvale, Crandall, Combine, and Talty. Dangerous flash flooding is occurring or is imminent, particularly for low-lying areas. Turn around, don't drown when encountering flooded roads. Most flood deaths occur in vehicles. Stay away.

will be swept away. River banks and culverts can become unstable and unsafe. Now let's check on your local forecast for the Dallas-Fort Worth Metroplex. Today, mostly cloudy this morning, then becoming partly sunny. A 50% chance of showers and thunderstorms. Highs in the lower 80s. South winds around 5 miles an hour. Tonight, partly cloudy with a 20% chance of showers and thunderstorms. Lows in the upper 60s. South winds around 5 miles an hour. Thursday, mostly sunny with a chance of showers with a slight chance of thunderstorms. Highs in the mid-80s. South winds around 5 miles an hour, becoming north in the afternoon. Chance of rain 40%. Thursday night, mostly clear with a 20% chance of showers and thunderstorms in the evening, then partly cloudy after midnight. Lows around 70. Southeast winds around 5 miles an hour, becoming south after midnight. The forecast key messages for North and Central Texas. Scattered showers and thunderstorms remain possible the rest of tonight through Thursday. A few storms may be strong with small hail, gusty winds, and localized flash flooding. A relative lull in storm activity is expected Friday and Saturday with highs near 90 and rain chances generally under 30%. Sunday into next work week will potentially see another uptick in daily rain slash thunderstorm chances. The spotter information statement for North and Central Texas. Spotter activation is not likely through tomorrow, but any reports of hazardous weather to the National Weather Services are appreciated. The current time is 11:17 a.m. Central Daylight Time. 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The National Weather Service in Fort Worth has issued a flash flood warning for Collin County in North Central Texas until 1 p.m. Central Daylight Time. At 10:49 a.m. Central Daylight Time, Doppler radar reported thunderstorms producing heavy rain across the warned area. The public also reported flooding due on 78 on northeast Collin County. In addition, between 1 to 2 inches of rain has fallen in southern Collin County with additional heavy rain expected to continue for the next few hours. Flash flooding is ongoing or imminent. Hazard, flash flooding caused by thunderstorms. Source, public reported. Impact, flooding of small creeks and streams, urban areas, highways, streets, and underpasses as well as other poor drainage and low-lying areas. Ponding on roadways is imminent or occurring. Some locations that will experience flash flooding include Dallas, Plano, McKinney, Frisco, Richardson, Allen, Wiley, Sanch C., Murphy, Prosper, Roy City, Anna, Fairview, Princeton, Salina, Lucas, Melissa, Parker, Farmersville, and Van Alstine. Turn around, don't drown when encountering flooded roads. Most flood deaths occur in vehicles. Stay away or be swept away. River banks and culverts can become unstable and unsafe. Flash flood warning remains in effect until 12:30 p.m. Central Daylight Time this afternoon for eastern Dallas, western Kaufman, and Rockwall counties. At 10:20 a.m. Central Daylight Time, Doppler radar indicated heavy rain continuing to fall across the warned area. Between 2 and 3.5 inches of rain have fallen just this morning near the Rockwall, Keith, Forney, Crandall, and Oak Grove areas. This heavy rain is in addition to rainfall from previous days, so any additional heavy rain moving across this area will worsen any ongoing flash flooding. Hazard, dangerous flash flooding caused by thunderstorms. Source, Doppler radar indicated and emergency management reported flooding. Impact, flooding of small creeks and streams, urban areas, highways, streets, and underpasses as well as other poor drainage and low-lying areas. Ponding on roadways is imminent or occurring. Some locations that will experience flash flooding include Dallas, Garland, Mesquite, Rowlett, Wiley, Rockwall, Bulk Springs, Sanch C., Ennis, Terrell, Segoville, Forney, Kaufman, Roy City, Heath, Fett, Sunnyvale, Crandall, Combine, and Talty. Dangerous flash flooding is occurring or is imminent, particularly for low-lying areas.

Turn around. Don't drown when encountering flooded roads. Most flood deaths occur in vehicles. Stay away or be swept away. River banks and culverts can become unstable and unsafe. Now let's check on your local forecast for the Dallas-Fort Worth Metroplex. Today, mostly cloudy this morning, then becoming partly sunny. A 50% chance of showers and thunderstorms. Highs in the lower 80s. South winds around 5 miles an hour. Tonight, partly cloudy with a 20% chance of showers and thunderstorms. Lows in the upper 60s. South winds around 5 miles an hour. Thursday, mostly sunny with a chance of showers with a slight chance of thunderstorms. Highs in the mid-80s. South winds around 5 miles an hour, becoming north in the afternoon. Chance of rain 40%. Thursday night, mostly clear with a 20% chance of showers and thunderstorms in the evening, then partly cloudy after midnight. Lows around 70. Southeast winds around 5 miles an hour, becoming south after midnight. The forecast key messages for North and Central Texas. Scattered showers and thunderstorms remain possible the rest of tonight through Thursday. A few storms may be strong with small hail, gusty winds, and localized flash flooding. A relative lull in storm activity is expected Friday and Saturday with highs near 90 and rain chances generally under 30%. Sunday into next work week will potentially see another uptick in daily rain/thunderstorm chances. The spotter information statement for North and Central Texas. Spotter activation is not likely through tomorrow, but any reports of hazardous weather to the National Weather Services are appreciated. The current time is 11:23 a.m. Central Daylight Time. 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The National Weather Service in Fort Worth has issued a flash flood warning for Collin County in North Central Texas until 1 p.m. Central Daylight Time. At 10:49 a.m. Central Daylight Time, Doppler radar reported thunderstorms producing heavy rain across the warned area. The public also reported flooding due on 78 on northeast Collin County. In addition, between 1 to 2 inches of rain has fallen in southern Collin County with additional heavy rain expected to continue for the next few hours. Flash flooding is ongoing or imminent. Hazard, flash flooding caused by thunderstorms. Source, public reported. Impact, flooding of small creeks and streams, urban areas, highways, streets, and underpasses as well as other poor drainage and low-lying areas. Ponding on roadways is imminent or occurring. Some locations that will experience flash flooding include Dallas, Plano, McKinney, Frisco, Richardson, Allen, Wiley, Sanch C., Murphy, Prosper, Roy City, Anna, Fairview, Princeton, Salina, Lucas, Melissa, Parker, Farmersville, and Van Alstine. Turn around. Don't drown when encountering flooded roads. Most flood deaths occur in vehicles. Stay away or be swept away. River banks and culverts can become unstable and unsafe. Flash flood warning remains in effect until 12:30 p.m. Central Daylight Time this afternoon for eastern Dallas, western Kaufman, and Rockwall counties. At 10:20 a.m. Central Daylight Time, Doppler radar indicated heavy rain continuing to fall across the warned area. Between 2 and 3.5 inches of rain have fallen just this morning near the Rockwall, Heath, Forney, Crandall, and Oak Grove areas. This heavy rain is in addition to rainfall from previous days, so any additional heavy rain moving across this area will worsen any ongoing flash flooding. Hazard, dangerous flash flooding caused by thunderstorms. Source, Doppler radar indicated and emergency management reported flooding. Impact, flooding of small creeks and streams, urban areas, highways, streets, and underpasses as well as other poor drainage and low-lying areas. Ponding on roadways is imminent or occurring. Some locations that will experience flash flooding include Dallas, Garland, Mesquite, Rowlett, Wiley, Rockwall, Bulk Springs, Sanch C., Ennis, Terrell, Segoville, Forney, Kaufman, Roy City, Heath, Fett, Sunnyvale, Crandall,

combine and Talty. Dangerous flash flooding is occurring or is imminent, particularly for low-lying areas. Turn around. Don't drown when encountering flooded roads. Most flood deaths occur in vehicles. Stay away or be swept away. River banks and culverts can become unstable and unsafe. Now let's check on your local forecast for the Dallas-Fort Worth Metroplex. Today, mostly cloudy this morning, then becoming partly sunny. A 50% chance of showers and thunderstorms. Highs in the lower 80s. South winds around 5 miles an hour. Tonight, partly cloudy with a 20% chance of showers and thunderstorms. Lows in the upper 60s. South winds around 5 miles an hour. Thursday, mostly sunny with a chance of showers with a slight chance of thunderstorms. Highs in the mid-80s. South winds around 5 miles an hour, becoming north in the afternoon. Chance of rain 40%. Thursday night, mostly clear with a 20% chance of showers and thunderstorms in the evening, then partly cloudy after midnight. Lows around 70. Southeast winds around 5 miles an hour, becoming south after midnight. The forecast key messages for North and Central Texas. Scattered showers and thunderstorms remain possible the rest of tonight through Thursday. A few storms may be strong with small hail, gusty winds, and localized flash flooding. A relative lull in storm activity is expected Friday and Saturday with highs near 90 and rain chances generally under 30%. Sunday into next work week will potentially see another uptick in daily rain/thunderstorm chances. The spotter information statement for North and Central Texas. Spotter activation is not likely through tomorrow, but any reports of hazardous weather to the National Weather Services are appreciated. The current time is 11:28 a.m. Central Daylight Time. 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The National Weather Service in Fort Worth has issued a flash flood warning for Collin County in north central Texas until 1 p.m. Central Daylight Time. At 10:49 a.m. Central Daylight Time, Doppler radar reported thunderstorms producing heavy rain across the warned area. The public also reported flooding due on 78 on northeast Collin County. In addition, between 1 to 2 inches of rain has fallen in southern Collin County with additional heavy rain expected to continue for the next few hours. Flash flooding is ongoing or imminent. Hazard, flash flooding caused by thunderstorms. Source, public reported. Impact, flooding of small creeks and streams, urban areas, highways, streets, and underpasses as well as other poor drainage and low-lying areas. Ponding on roadways is imminent or occurring. Some locations that will experience flash flooding include Dallas, Plano, McKinney, Frisco, Richardson, Allen, Wiley, Sanch C., Murphy, Prosper, Roy City, Anna, Fairview, Princeton, Salina, Lucas, Melissa, Parker, Farmersville, and Van Alstine. Turn around. Don't drown when encountering flooded roads. Most flood deaths occur in vehicles. Stay away or be swept away. River banks and culverts can become unstable and unsafe. Flash flood warning remains in effect until 12:30 p.m. Central Daylight Time this afternoon for eastern Dallas, western Kaufman, and Rockwall counties. At 10:20 a.m. Central Daylight Time, Doppler radar indicated heavy rain continuing to fall across the warned area. Between 2 and 3.5 inches of rain have fallen just this morning near the Rockwall, Heath, Forney, Crandall, and Oak Grove areas. This heavy rain is in addition to rainfall from previous days, so any additional heavy rain moving across this area will worsen any ongoing flash flooding. Hazard, dangerous flash flooding caused by thunderstorms. Source, Doppler radar indicated and emergency management reported flooding. Impact, flooding of small creeks and streams, urban areas, highways, streets, and underpasses as well as other poor drainage and low-lying areas. Ponding on roadways is imminent or occurring. Some locations that will experience flash flooding include Dallas, Garland, Mesquite, Rowlett, Wiley, Rockwall, Bulk Springs,

Wasatch C, Ennis, Terrell, Segalville, Forney, Kaufman, Roy City, Keith, Fett, Sunnyvale, Crandall, Combine, and Talty. Dangerous flash flooding is occurring or is imminent, particularly for low-lying areas. Turn around, don't drown when encountering flooded roads. Most flood deaths occur in vehicles. Stay away or be swept away. River banks and culverts can become unstable and unsafe. Now let's check on your local forecast for the Dallas-Fort Worth Metroplex. Today, mostly cloudy this morning, then becoming partly sunny. A 50% chance of showers and thunderstorms. Highs in the lower 80s. South winds around 5 miles an hour. Tonight, partly cloudy with a 20% chance of showers and thunderstorms. Lows in the upper 60s. South winds around 5 miles an hour. Thursday, mostly sunny with a chance of showers with a slight chance of thunderstorms. Highs in the mid-80s. South winds around 5 miles an hour, becoming north in the afternoon. Chance of rain 40%. Thursday night, mostly clear with a 20% chance of showers and thunderstorms in the evening, then partly cloudy after midnight. Lows around 70. Southeast winds around 5 miles an hour, becoming south after midnight. The forecast key messages for North and Central Texas. Scattered showers and thunderstorms remain possible the rest of tonight through Thursday. A few storms may be strong with small hail, gusty winds, and localized flash flooding. A relative lull in storm activity is expected Friday and Saturday with highs near 90 and rain chances generally under 30%. Sunday into next work week will potentially see another uptick in daily rain slash thunderstorm chances. The spotter information statement for North and Central Texas. 40%. Sunday into next work week will potentially see another uptick in daily rain slash thunderstorm chances. The spotter information statement for North and Central Texas. Spotter activation is not likely through tomorrow, but any reports of hazardous weather to the National Weather Services are appreciated. The current time is 11:33 a.m. Central Daylight Time. 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The National Weather Service in Fort Worth has issued a flash flood warning for Collin County in North Central Texas until 1 p.m. Central Daylight Time. At 10:49 a.m. Central Daylight Time, Doppler radar reported thunderstorms producing heavy rain across the warned area. The public also reported flooding due on 78 on northeast Collin County. In addition, between 1 to 2 inches of rain has fallen in southern Collin County with additional heavy rain expected to continue for the next few hours. Flash flooding is ongoing or imminent. Hazard, flash flooding caused by thunderstorms. Source, public reported. Impact, flooding of small creeks and streams, urban areas, highways, streets, and underpasses as well as other poor drainage and low-lying areas. Ponding on roadways is imminent or occurring. Some locations that will experience flash flooding include Dallas, Plano, McKinney, Frisco, Richardson, Allen, Wiley, Sanch C, Murphy, Prosper, Roy City, Anna, Fairview, Princeton, Salina, Lucas, Melissa, Parker, Farmersville, and Van Alstine. Turn around, don't drown when encountering flooded roads. Most flood deaths occur in vehicles. Stay away or be swept away. River banks and culverts can become unstable and unsafe. Flash flood warning remains in effect until 12:30 p.m. Central Daylight Time this afternoon for eastern Dallas, western Kaufman, and Rockwall counties. At 10:20 a.m. Central Daylight Time, Doppler radar indicated heavy rain continuing to fall across the warned area. Between 2 and 3.5 inches of rain have fallen just this morning near the Rockwall, Keith, Forney, Crandall, and Oak Grove areas. This heavy rain is in addition to rainfall from previous days, so any additional heavy rain moving across this area will worsen any ongoing flash flooding. Hazard, dangerous flash flooding caused by thunderstorms. Source, Doppler radar indicated and emergency management reported flooding. Impact, flooding of small creeks

downstream. Flash flood warning remains in effect until 12:30 p.m. Central Daylight Time this afternoon for eastern Dallas, western Kaufman, and Rockwall counties. At 11:35 a.m. Central Daylight Time, Doppler radar indicated heavy rain starting to weaken and move out of the warned area. Between 2 and 4 inches of rain have fallen near the Rockwall, Heath, Forney, Crandall, and Oak Grove areas. Flash flooding is already occurring, but conditions should improve over the next several hours. Hazard: flash flooding caused by heavy rain. Source: radar. Impact: flooding of small creeks and streams, urban areas, highways, streets, and underpasses, as well as other poor drainage and low-lying areas. Some locations that will experience flash flooding include Dallas, Garland, Mesquite, Rowlett, Wiley, Rockwall, Bulk Springs, Sanch C, Ennis, Terrell, Siegelville, Forney, Kaufman, Roy City, Heath, Fett, Sunnyvale, Crandall, Combine, and Talty. Turn around, don't drown when encountering flooded roads. Most flood deaths occur in vehicles. Stay away or be swept away. River banks and culverts can become unstable and unsafe. Now let's check on your local forecast for the Dallas-Fort Worth Metroplex. Today, mostly cloudy this morning, then becoming partly sunny. A 50% chance of showers and thunderstorms. Highs in the lower 80s. South winds around 5 miles an hour. Tonight, partly cloudy with a 20% chance of showers and thunderstorms. Lows in the upper 60s. South winds around 5 miles an hour. Thursday, mostly sunny with a chance of showers with a slight chance of thunderstorms. Highs in the mid-80s. South winds around 5 miles an hour, becoming north in the afternoon. Chance of rain 40%. Thursday night, mostly clear with a 20% chance of showers and thunderstorms in the evening, then partly cloudy after midnight. Lows around 70. Southeast winds around 5 miles an hour, becoming south after midnight. The forecast key messages for North and Central Texas. Scattered showers and thunderstorms remain possible the rest of tonight through Thursday. A few storms may be strong with small hail, gusty winds, and localized flash flooding. A relative lull in storm activity is expected Friday and Saturday with highs near 90 and rain chances generally under 30%. Sunday into next work week will potentially see another uptick in daily rain/thunderstorm chances. The spotter information statement for North and Central Texas. Spotter activation is not likely through tomorrow, but any reports of hazardous weather to the National Weather Services are appreciated. The current time is 11:38 a.m. Central Daylight Time. 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The National Weather Service in Fort Worth has issued a flash flood warning for Collin County in north-central Texas until 1 p.m. Central Daylight Time. At 10:49 a.m. Central Daylight Time, Doppler radar reported thunderstorms producing heavy rain across the warned area. The public also reported flooding due on 78 on northeast Collin County. In addition, between 1 to 2 inches of rain has fallen in southern Collin County, with additional heavy rain expected to continue for the next few hours. Flash flooding is ongoing or imminent. Hazard: flash flooding caused by thunderstorms. Source: public reported. Impact: flooding of small creeks and streams, urban areas, highways, streets, and underpasses, as well as other poor drainage and low-lying areas. Ponding on roadways is imminent or occurring. Some locations that will experience flash flooding include Dallas, Plano, McKinney, Frisco, Richardson, Allen, Wiley, Sanch C, Murphy, Prosper, Roy City, Anna, Fairview, Princeton, Salina, Lucas, Melissa, Parker, Farmersville, and Van Alstine. Turn around, don't drown when encountering flooded roads. Most flood deaths occur in vehicles. Stay away or be swept away. River banks and culverts can become unstable and unsafe. Flash flood warning remains in effect until 12:30 p.m. Central Daylight Time this afternoon for eastern Dallas, western Kaufman, and Rockwall.

0: counties. At 11:35 a.m. Central Daylight Time, Doppler radar indicated heavy rain starting to weaken and move out of the warned area. Between 2 and 4 inches of rain have fallen near the Rockwall, Heath, Forney, Crandall, and Oak Grove areas. Flash flooding is already occurring, but conditions should improve over the next several hours. Hazard: flash flooding caused by heavy rain. Source: radar. Impact: flooding of small creeks and streams, urban areas, highways, streets, and underpasses, as well as other poor drainage and low-lying areas. Some locations that will experience flash flooding include Dallas, Garland, Mesquite, Rowlett, Wiley, Rockwall, Bulk Springs, Sanch C, Ennis, Terrell, Segoville, Forney, Kaufman, Roy City, Heath, Fett, Sunnyvale, Crandall, Combine, and Talty. Turn around, don't drown when encountering flooded roads. Most flood deaths occur in vehicles. Stay away or be swept away. River banks and culverts can become unstable and unsafe. Now let's check on your local forecast for the Dallas-Fort Worth Metroplex. Today, mostly cloudy this morning, then becoming partly sunny. A 50% chance of showers and thunderstorms. Highs in the lower 80s. South winds around 5 miles an hour. Tonight, partly cloudy with a 20% chance of showers and thunderstorms. Lows in the upper 60s. South winds around 5 miles an hour. Thursday, mostly sunny with a chance of showers with a slight chance of thunderstorms. Highs in the mid-80s. South winds around 5 miles an hour, becoming north in the afternoon. Chance of rain 40%. Thursday night, mostly clear with a 20% chance of showers and thunderstorms in the evening, then partly cloudy after midnight. Lows around 70. Southeast winds around 5 miles an hour, becoming south after midnight. The forecast key messages for North and Central Texas. Scattered showers and thunderstorms remain possible the rest of tonight through Thursday. A few storms may be strong with small hail, gusty winds, and localized flash flooding. A relative lull in storm activity is expected Friday and Saturday with highs near 90 and rain chances generally under 30%. Sunday into next work week will potentially see another uptick in daily rain slash thunderstorm chances. The spotter information statement for North and Central Texas. Spotter activation is not likely through tomorrow, but any reports of hazardous weather to the National Weather Services are appreciated. The current time is 11:43 a.m. Central Daylight Time. 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The National Weather Service in Fort Worth has issued a flash flood warning for Collin County in north central Texas until 1 p.m. Central Daylight Time. At 10:49 a.m. Central Daylight Time, Doppler radar reported thunderstorms producing heavy rain across the warned area. The public also reported flooding due on 78 on northeast Collin County. In addition, between 1 to 2 inches of rain has fallen in southern Collin County, with additional heavy rain expected to continue for the next few hours. Flash flooding is ongoing or imminent. Hazard: flash flooding caused by thunderstorms. Source: public reported. Impact: flooding of small creeks and streams, urban areas, highways, streets, and underpasses, as well as other poor drainage and low-lying areas. Ponding on roadways is imminent or occurring. Some locations that will experience flash flooding include Dallas, Plano, McKinney, Frisco, Richardson, Allen, Wiley, Sanch C, Murphy, Prosper, Roy City, Anna, Fairview, Princeton, Salina, Lucas, Melissa, Parker, Farmersville, and Van Alstine. Turn around, don't drown when encountering flooded roads. Most flood deaths occur in vehicles. Stay away or be swept away. River banks and culverts can become unstable and unsafe. Flash flood warning remains in effect until 12:30 p.m. Central Daylight Time this afternoon for eastern Dallas, western Kaufman, and Rockwall counties. At 11:35 a.m. Central Daylight Time, Doppler radar indicated heavy rain starting to weaken and move out of the warned area. Between 2 and 4 inches of rain have fallen near the Rockwall, Heath, Forney, Crandall, and Oak Grove areas. Flash flooding is already occurring, but conditions should improve over the next several hours. Hazard: flash flooding caused by heavy rain. Source: radar. Impact: flooding of small creeks and streams, urban areas, highways, streets, and underpasses, as well as other poor drainage and low-lying areas. Some locations that will experience flash flooding include Dallas, Garland, Mesquite, Rowlett, Wiley, Rockwall, Bulk Springs, Sanch C, Ennis, Terrell, Segalville, Forney, Kaufman, Roy City, Heath, Fett, Sunnyvale, Crandall, Combine, and Talty. Turn around, don't drown when encountering flooded roads. Most flood deaths occur in vehicles. Stay away or be swept away. River banks and culverts can become unstable and unsafe. Now let's check on your local forecast for the Dallas-Fort Worth Metroplex. Today, mostly cloudy this morning, then becoming partly sunny. A 50% chance of showers and thunderstorms. Highs in the lower 80s. South winds around 5 miles an hour. Tonight, partly cloudy with a 20% chance of showers and thunderstorms. Lows in the upper 60s. South winds around 5 miles an hour. Thursday, mostly sunny with a chance of showers with a slight chance of thunderstorms. Highs in the mid-80s. South winds around 5 miles an hour, becoming north in the afternoon. Chance of rain 40%. Thursday night, mostly clear with a 20% chance of showers and thunderstorms in the evening, then partly cloudy after midnight. Lows around 70. Southeast winds around 5 miles an hour, becoming south after midnight. The forecast key messages for North and Central Texas. Scattered showers and thunderstorms remain possible the rest of tonight through Thursday. A few storms may be strong with small hail, gusty winds, and localized flash flooding. A relative lull in storm activity is expected Friday and Saturday with highs near 90 and rain chances generally under 30%. Sunday into next work week will potentially see another uptick in daily rain/thunderstorm chances. The spotter information statement for North and Central Texas. Spotter activation is not likely through tomorrow, but any reports of hazardous weather to the National Weather Services are appreciated. The current time is 11:48 a.m. Central Daylight Time. 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The National Weather Service in Fort Worth has issued a flash flood warning for Collin County in north central Texas until 1 p.m. Central Daylight Time. At 10:49 a.m. Central Daylight Time, Doppler radar reported thunderstorms producing heavy rain across the warned area. The public also reported flooding due on 78 on northeast Collin County. In addition, between 1 to 2 inches of rain has fallen in southern Collin County, with additional heavy rain expected to continue for the next few hours. Flash flooding is ongoing or imminent. Hazard: flash flooding caused by thunderstorms. Source: public reported. Impact: flooding of small creeks and streams, urban areas, highways, streets, and underpasses, as well as other poor drainage and low-lying areas. Ponding on roadways is imminent or occurring. Some locations that will experience flash flooding include Dallas, Plano, McKinney, Frisco, Richardson, Allen, Wiley, Sanch C, Murphy, Prosper, Roy City, Anna, Fairview, Princeton, Salina, Lucas, Melissa, Parker, Farmersville, and Van Alstine. Turn around, don't drown when encountering flooded roads. Most flood deaths occur in vehicles. Stay away or be swept away. River banks and culverts can become unstable and unsafe. Flash flood warning remains in effect until 12:30 p.m. Central Daylight Time this afternoon for eastern Dallas, western Kaufman, and Rockwall counties. At 11:35 a.m. Central Daylight Time, Doppler radar indicated heavy rain starting to weaken and move out of the warned area.
1: Between 2 and 4 inches of rain have fallen near the Rockwall, Heath, Forney, Crandall, and Oak Grove areas. Flash flood.

Flooding is already occurring, but conditions should improve over the next several hours. Hazard: flash flooding caused by heavy rain. Source: radar. Impact: flooding of small creeks and streams, urban areas, highways, streets, and underpasses, as well as other poor drainage and low-lying areas. Some locations that will experience flash flooding include Dallas, Garland, Mesquite, Rowlett, Wiley, Rockwall, Bulk Springs, Sanch C, Ennis, Terrell, Segoville, Forney, Kaufman, Roy City, Heath, Fett, Sunnyvale, Crandall, Combine, and Talty. Turn around, don't drown when encountering flooded roads. Most flood deaths occur in vehicles. Stay away or be swept away. River banks and culverts can become unstable and unsafe. Now let's check on your local forecast for the Dallas-Fort Worth Metroplex. Today, mostly cloudy this morning, then becoming partly sunny. A 50% chance of showers and thunderstorms. Highs in the lower 80s. South winds around 5 miles an hour. Tonight, partly cloudy with a 20% chance of showers and thunderstorms. Lows in the upper 60s. South winds around 5 miles an hour. Thursday, mostly sunny with a chance of showers with a slight chance of thunderstorms. Highs in the mid-80s. South winds around 5 miles an hour, becoming north in the afternoon. Chance of rain 40%. Thursday night, mostly clear with a 20% chance of showers and thunderstorms in the evening, then partly cloudy after midnight. Lows around 70. Southeast winds around 5 miles an hour, becoming south after midnight. The forecast key messages for North and Central Texas. Scattered showers and thunderstorms remain possible the rest of tonight through Thursday. A few storms may be strong with small hail, gusty winds, and localized flash flooding. A relative lull in storm activity is expected Friday and Saturday with highs near 90 and rain chances generally under 30%. Sunday into next work week will potentially see another uptick in daily rain slash thunderstorm chances. The spotter information statement for North and Central Texas. Spotter activation is not likely through tomorrow, but any reports of hazardous weather to the National Weather Services are appreciated. The current time is 11:53 a.m. Central Daylight Time. 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The National Weather Service in Fort Worth has issued a flash flood warning for Collin County in north central Texas until 1 p.m. Central Daylight Time. At 10:49 a.m. Central Daylight Time, Doppler radar reported thunderstorms producing heavy rain across the warned area. The public also reported flooding due on 78 on northeast Collin County. In addition, between 1 to 2 inches of rain has fallen in southern Collin County, with additional heavy rain expected to continue for the next few hours. Flash flooding is ongoing or imminent. Hazard: flash flooding caused by thunderstorms. Source: public reported. Impact: flooding of small creeks and streams, urban areas, highways, streets, and underpasses, as well as other poor drainage and low-lying areas. Ponding on roadways is imminent or occurring. Some locations that will experience flash flooding include Dallas, Plano, McKinney, Frisco, Richardson, Allen, Wiley, Sanch C, Murphy, Prosper, Roy City, Anna, Fairview, Princeton, Salina, Lucas, Melissa, Parker, Farmersville, and Van Alstine. Turn around, don't drown when encountering flooded roads. Most flood deaths occur in vehicles. Stay away or be swept away. River banks and culverts can become unstable and unsafe. Flash flood warning remains in effect until 12:30 p.m. Central Daylight Time this afternoon for eastern Dallas, western Kaufman, and Rockwall counties. At 11:35 a.m. Central Daylight Time, Doppler radar indicated heavy rain starting to weaken and move out of the warned area. Between 2 and 4 inches of rain have fallen near the Rockwall, Heath, Forney, Crandall, and Oak Grove areas. Flash flooding is already occurring, but conditions should improve over the next several hours. Hazard: flash flooding caused by heavy rain. Source:

radar, impact, flooding of small creeks and streams, urban areas, highways, streets, and underpasses, as well as other poor drainage and low-lying areas. Some locations that will experience flash flooding include Dallas, Garland, Mesquite, Rowlett, Wiley, Rockwall, Bulk Springs, Sanch Sea, Ennis, Terrell, Segoville, Forney, Kaufman, Roy City, Heath, Fett, Sunnyvale, Crandall, Combine, and Talty. Turn around. Don't drown when encountering flooded roads. Most flood deaths occur in vehicles. Stay away or be swept away. River banks and culverts can become unstable and unsafe. Now let's check on your local forecast for the Dallas-Fort Worth Metroplex. Today, mostly cloudy this morning, then becoming partly sunny. A 50% chance of showers and thunderstorms. Highs in the lower 80s. South winds around 5 miles an hour. Tonight, partly cloudy with a 20% chance of showers and thunderstorms. Lows in the upper 60s. South winds around 5 miles an hour. Thursday, mostly sunny with a chance of showers with a slight chance of thunderstorms. Highs in the mid-80s. South winds around 5 miles an hour, becoming north in the afternoon. Chance of rain 40%. Thursday night, mostly clear with a 20% chance of showers and thunderstorms in the evening, then partly cloudy after midnight. Lows around 70. Southeast winds around 5 miles an hour, becoming south after midnight. The forecast key messages for North and Central Texas. Scattered showers and thunderstorms remain possible the rest of tonight through Thursday. A few storms may be strong with small hail, gusty winds, and localized flash flooding. A relative lull in storm activity is expected Friday and Saturday with highs near 90 and rain chances generally under 30%. Sunday into next work week will potentially see another uptick in daily rain slash thunderstorm chances. The spotter information statement for North and Central Texas. Spotter activation is not likely through tomorrow, but any reports of hazardous weather to the National Weather Services are appreciated. The current time is 11:58 a.m. Central Daylight Time. 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The National Weather Service in Fort Worth has issued a flash flood warning for Collin County in north-central Texas until 1 p.m. Central Daylight Time. At 10:49 a.m. Central Daylight Time, Doppler radar reported thunderstorms producing heavy rain across the warned area. The public also reported flooding due on 78 on northeast Collin County. In addition, between 1 to 2 inches of rain has fallen in southern Collin County with additional heavy rain expected to continue for the next few hours. Flash flooding is ongoing or imminent. Hazard, flash flooding caused by thunderstorms. Source, public reported. Impact, flooding of small creeks and streams, urban areas, highways, streets, and underpasses as well as other poor drainage and low-lying areas. Ponding on roadways is imminent or occurring. Some locations that will experience flash flooding include Dallas, Plano, McKinney, Frisco, Richardson, Allen, Wiley, Sanch Sea, Murphy, Prosper, Roy City, Anna, Fairview, Princeton, Salina, Lucas, Melissa, Parker, Farmersville, and Van Alstine. Turn around. Don't drown when encountering flooded roads. Most flood deaths occur in vehicles. Stay away or be swept away. River banks and culverts can become unstable and unsafe. Flash flood warning remains in effect until 12:30 p.m. Central Daylight Time this afternoon for eastern Dallas, western Kaufman, and Rockwall counties. At 11:35 a.m. Central Daylight Time, Doppler radar indicated heavy rain starting to weaken and move out of the warned area. Between 2 and 4 inches of rain have fallen near the Rockwall, Heath, Forney, Crandall, and Oak Grove areas. Flash flooding is already occurring, but conditions should improve over the next several hours. Hazard, flash flooding caused by heavy rain. Source, radar. Impact, flooding of small creeks and streams, urban areas, highways, streets, and underpasses as well as other poor

Highs in the lower 80s. South winds around 5 miles an hour. Tonight, partly cloudy with a 20% chance of showers and thunderstorms. Lows in the upper 60s. South winds around 5 miles an hour. Thursday, mostly sunny with a chance of showers with a slight chance of thunderstorms. Highs in the mid-80s. South winds around 5 miles an hour, becoming north in the afternoon. Chance of rain 40%. Thursday night, mostly clear with a 20% chance of showers and thunderstorms in the evening, then partly cloudy after midnight. Lows around 70. Southeast winds around 5 miles an hour, becoming south after midnight. The forecast key messages for North and Central Texas. Scattered showers and thunderstorms remain possible the rest of tonight through Thursday. A few storms may be strong with small hail, gusty winds, and localized flash flooding. A relative lull in storm activity is expected Friday and Saturday with highs near 90 and rain chances generally under 30%. Sunday into next work week will potentially see another uptick in daily rain slash thunderstorm chances. The spotter information statement for North and Central Texas. Spotter activation is not likely through tomorrow, but any reports of hazardous weather to the National Weather Services are appreciated. The current time is 12:03 p.m. Central Daylight Time. 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The National Weather Service in Fort Worth has issued a flash flood warning for Collin County in North Central Texas until 1 p.m. Central Daylight Time. At 10:49 a.m. Central Daylight Time, Doppler radar reported thunderstorms producing heavy rain across the warned area. The public also reported flooding due on 78 on northeast Collin County. In addition, between 1 to 2 inches of rain has fallen in southern Collin County with additional heavy rain expected to continue for the next few hours. Flash flooding is ongoing or imminent. Hazard, flash flooding caused by thunderstorms. Source, public reported. Impact, flooding of small creeks and streams, urban areas, highways, streets, and underpasses as well as other poor drainage and low-lying areas. Ponding on roadways is imminent or occurring. Some locations that will experience flash flooding include Dallas, Plano, McKinney, Frisco, Richardson, Allen, Wiley, Sanch C., Murphy, Prosper, Roy City, Anna, Fairview, Princeton, Salina, Lucas, Melissa, Parker, Farmersville, and Van Alstine. Turn around, don't drown when encountering flooded roads. Most flood deaths occur in vehicles. Stay away or be swept away. River banks and culverts can become unstable and unsafe. Flash flood warning remains in effect until 12:30 p.m. Central Daylight Time this afternoon for eastern Dallas, western Kaufman, and Rockwall counties. At 11:35 a.m. Central Daylight Time, Doppler radar indicated heavy rain starting to weaken and move out of the warned area. Between 2 and 4 inches of rain have fallen near the Rockwall, Keith, Forney, Crandall, and Oak Grove areas. Flash flooding is already occurring, but conditions should improve over the next several hours. Hazard, flash flooding caused by heavy rain. Source, radar. Impact, flooding of small creeks and streams, urban areas, highways, streets, and underpasses as well as other poor drainage and low-lying areas. Some locations that will experience flash flooding include Dallas, Garland, Mesquite, Rowlett, Wiley, Rockwall, Bulk Springs, Sanch C., Ennis, Terrell, Segoville, Forney, Kaufman, Roy City, Keith, Fett, Sunnyvale, Crandall, Combine, and Talty. Turn around, don't drown when encountering flooded roads. Most flood deaths occur in vehicles. Stay away or be swept away. River banks and culverts can become unstable and unsafe. Now let's check on your local forecast for the Dallas-Fort Worth Metroplex. Today, mostly cloudy this morning, then becoming partly sunny. A 50% chance of showers and thunderstorms. Highs in the lower 80s. South winds around 5 miles an hour. Tonight, partly cloudy with a 20% chance of showers and thunderstorms.

lows in the upper 60s. South winds around 5 miles an hour. Thursday, mostly sunny with a chance of showers with a slight chance of thunderstorms. Highs in the mid-80s. South winds around 5 miles an hour, becoming north in the afternoon. Chance of rain 40%. Thursday night, mostly clear with a 20% chance of showers and thunderstorms in the evening, then partly cloudy after midnight. Lows around 70. Southeast winds around 5 miles an hour, becoming south after midnight. The forecast key messages for North and Central Texas. Scattered showers and thunderstorms remain possible the rest of tonight through Thursday. A few storms may be strong with small hail, gusty winds, and localized flash flooding. A relative lull in storm activity is expected Friday and Saturday with highs near 90 and rain chances generally under 30%. Sunday into next work week will potentially see another uptick in daily rain slash thunderstorm chances. The spotter information statement for North and Central Texas. Spotter activation is not likely through tomorrow, but any reports of hazardous weather to the National Weather Services are appreciated. The current time is 12:08 p.m. Central Daylight Time. 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The National Weather Service in Fort Worth has issued a flash flood warning for Collin County in north central Texas until 1 p.m. Central Daylight Time. At 10:49 a.m. Central Daylight Time, Doppler radar reported thunderstorms producing heavy rain across the warned area. The public also reported flooding due on 78 on northeast Collin County. In addition, between 1 to 2 inches of rain has fallen in southern Collin County with additional heavy rain expected to continue for the next few hours. Flash flooding is ongoing or imminent. Hazard, flash flooding caused by thunderstorms. Source, public reported. Impact, flooding of small creeks and streams, urban areas, highways, streets, and underpasses as well as other poor drainage and low-lying areas. Ponding on roadways is imminent or occurring. Some locations that will experience flash flooding include Dallas, Plano, McKinney, Frisco, Richardson, Allen, Wiley, Sanch C., Murphy, Prosper, Roy City, Anna, Fairview, Princeton, Salina, Lucas, Melissa, Parker, Farmersville, and Van Alstine. Turn around, don't drown when encountering flooded roads. Most flood deaths occur in vehicles. Stay away or be swept away. River banks and culverts can become unstable and unsafe. Flash flood warning remains in effect until 12:30 p.m. Central Daylight Time this afternoon for eastern Dallas, western Kaufman, and Rockwall counties. At 11:35 a.m. Central Daylight Time, Doppler radar indicated heavy rain starting to weaken and move out of the warned area. Between 2 and 4 inches of rain have fallen near the Rockwall, Heath, Forney, Crandall, and Oak Grove areas. Flash flooding is already occurring, but conditions should improve over the next several hours. Hazard, flash flooding caused by heavy rain. Source, radar. Impact, flooding of small creeks and streams, urban areas, highways, streets, and underpasses as well as other poor drainage and low-lying areas. Some locations that will experience flash flooding include Dallas, Garland, Mesquite, Rowlett, Wiley, Rockwall, Bulk Springs, Sanch C., Ennis, Terrell, Segoville, Forney, Kaufman, Roy City, Heath, Fett, Sunnyvale, Crandall, Combine, and Talty. Turn around, don't drown when encountering flooded roads. Most flood deaths occur in vehicles. Stay away or be swept away. River banks and culverts can become unstable and unsafe. Now let's check on your local forecast for the Dallas-Fort Worth Metroplex. Today, mostly cloudy this morning, then becoming partly sunny. A 50% chance of showers and thunderstorms. Highs in the lower 80s. South winds around 5 miles an hour. Tonight, partly cloudy with a 20% chance of showers and thunderstorms. Lows in the upper 60s. South winds around 5 miles an hour. Thursday, mostly sunny with a chance of showers.

with a slight chance of thunderstorms. Highs in the mid-80s. South winds around 5 miles an hour, becoming north in the afternoon. Chance of rain 40%. Thursday night, mostly clear with a 20% chance of showers and thunderstorms in the evening, then partly cloudy after midnight. Lows around 70. Southeast winds around 5 miles an hour, becoming south after midnight. The forecast key messages for North and Central Texas. Scattered showers and thunderstorms remain possible the rest of tonight through Thursday. A few storms may be strong with small hail, gusty winds, and localized flash flooding. A relative lull in storm activity is expected Friday and Saturday with highs near 90 and rain chances generally under 30%. Sunday into next work week will potentially see another uptick in daily rain slash thunderstorm chances. The spotter information statement for North and Central Texas. Spotter activation is not likely through tomorrow, but any reports of hazardous weather to the National Weather Services are appreciated. The current time is 12:12 p.m. Central Daylight Time. 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The National Weather Service in Fort Worth has issued a flash flood warning for Collin County in north central Texas until 1 p.m. Central Daylight Time. At 10:49 a.m. Central Daylight Time, Doppler radar reported thunderstorms producing heavy rain across the warned area. The public also reported flooding due on 78 on northeast Collin County. In addition, between 1 to 2 inches of rain has fallen in southern Collin County, with additional heavy rain expected to continue for the next few hours. Flash flooding is ongoing or imminent. Hazard: flash flooding caused by thunderstorms. Source: public reported. Impact: flooding of small creeks and streams, urban areas, highways, streets, and underpasses, as well as other poor drainage and low-lying areas. Ponding on roadways is imminent or occurring. Some locations that will experience flash flooding include Dallas, Plano, McKinney, Frisco, Richardson, Allen, Wiley, Sanch C, Murphy, Prosper, Roy City, Anna, Fairview, Princeton, Salina, Lucas, Melissa, Parker, Farmersville, and Van Alstine. Turn around, don't drown when encountering flooded roads. Most flood deaths occur in vehicles. Stay away or be swept away. River banks and culverts can become unstable and unsafe. Flash flood warning remains in effect until 12:30 p.m. Central Daylight Time this afternoon for eastern Dallas, western Kaufman, and Rockwall counties. At 11:35 a.m. Central Daylight Time, Doppler radar indicated heavy rain starting to weaken and move out of the warned area. Between 2 and 4 inches of rain have fallen near the Rockwall, Heath, Forney, Crandall, and Oak Grove areas. Flash flooding is already occurring, but conditions should improve over the next several hours. Hazard: flash flooding caused by heavy rain. Source: radar. Impact: flooding of small creeks and streams, urban areas, highways, streets, and underpasses, as well as other poor drainage and low-lying areas. Some locations that will experience flash flooding include Dallas, Garland, Mesquite, Rowlett, Wiley, Rockwall, Bulk Springs, Sanch C, Ennis, Terrell, Segoville, Forney, Kaufman, Roy City, Heath, Fett, Sunnyvale, Crandall, Combine, and Talty. Turn around, don't drown when encountering flooded roads. Most flood deaths occur in vehicles. Stay away or be swept away. River banks and culverts can become unstable and unsafe. Now let's check on your local forecast for the Dallas-Fort Worth Metroplex. Today, mostly cloudy this morning, then becoming partly sunny. A 50% chance of showers and thunderstorms. Highs in the lower 80s. South winds around 5 miles an hour. Tonight, partly cloudy with a 20% chance of showers and thunderstorms. Lows in the upper 60s. South winds around 5 miles an hour. Thursday, mostly sunny with a chance of showers with a slight chance of thunderstorms. Highs in the mid-80s. South winds around 5 miles an hour, becoming north in the afternoon.

chance of rain 40%. Thursday night, mostly clear with a 20% chance of showers and thunderstorms in the evening, then partly cloudy after midnight. Lows around 70. Southeast winds around 5 miles an hour, becoming south after midnight. The forecast key messages for North and Central Texas. Scattered showers and thunderstorms remain possible the rest of tonight through Thursday. A few storms may be strong with small hail, gusty winds, and localized flash flooding. A relative lull in storm activity is expected Friday and Saturday with highs near 90 and rain chances generally under 30%. Sunday into next work week will potentially see another uptick in daily rain slash thunderstorm chances. The spotter information statement for North and Central Texas. Spotter activation is not likely through tomorrow, but any reports of hazardous weather to the National Weather Services are appreciated. The current time is 12:17 p.m. Central Daylight Time. 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The National Weather Service in Fort Worth has issued a flash flood warning for Collin County in north-central Texas until 1 p.m. Central Daylight Time. At 10:49 a.m. Central Daylight Time, Doppler radar reported thunderstorms producing heavy rain across the warned area. The public also reported flooding due on 78 on northeast Collin County. In addition, between 1 to 2 inches of rain has fallen in southern Collin County with additional heavy rain expected to continue for the next few hours. Flash flooding is ongoing or imminent. Hazard, flash flooding caused by thunderstorms. Source, public reported. Impact, flooding of small creeks and streams, urban areas, highways, streets, and underpasses as well as other poor drainage and low-lying areas. Ponding on roadways is imminent or occurring. Some locations that will experience flash flooding include Dallas, Plano, McKinney, Frisco, Richardson, Allen, Wiley, Sanch C., Murphy, Prosper, Roy City, Anna, Fairview, Princeton, Salina, Lucas, Melissa, Parker, Farmersville, and Van Alstine. Turn around, don't drown when encountering flooded roads. Most flood deaths occur in vehicles. Stay away or be swept away. River banks and culverts can become unstable and unsafe. Flash flood warning remains in effect until 12:30 p.m. Central Daylight Time this afternoon for eastern Dallas, western Kaufman, and Rockwall counties. At 11:35 a.m. Central Daylight Time, Doppler radar indicated heavy rain starting to weaken and move out of the warned area. Between 2 and 4 inches of rain have fallen near the Rockwall, Heath, Forney, Crandall, and Oak Grove areas. Flash flooding is already occurring, but conditions should improve over the next several hours. Hazard, flash flooding caused by heavy rain. Source, radar. Impact, flooding of small creeks and streams, urban areas, highways, streets, and underpasses as well as other poor drainage and low-lying areas. Some locations that will experience flash flooding include Dallas, Garland, Mesquite, Rowlett, Wiley, Rockwall, Bulk Springs, Sanch C., Ennis, Terrell, Segoville, Forney, Kaufman, Roy City, Heath, Fett, Sunnyvale, Crandall, Combine, and Talty. Turn around, don't drown when encountering flooded roads. Most flood deaths occur in vehicles. Stay away or be swept away. River banks and culverts can become unstable and unsafe. Now let's check on your local forecast for the Dallas-Fort Worth Metroplex. Today, mostly cloudy this morning, then becoming partly sunny. A 50% chance of showers and thunderstorms. Highs in the lower 80s. South winds around 5 miles an hour. Tonight, partly cloudy with a 20% chance of showers and thunderstorms. Lows in the upper 60s. South winds around 5 miles an hour. Thursday, mostly sunny with a chance of showers with a slight chance of thunderstorms. Highs in the mid-80s. South winds around 5 miles an hour, becoming north in the afternoon. Chance of rain 40%. Thursday night, mostly clear with a 20% chance of showers and thunderstorms in the evening, then partly cloudy.
after midnight. Lows around 70. Southeast winds around 5 miles an hour, becoming south after midnight. The forecast key messages for North and Central Texas. Scattered showers and thunderstorms remain possible the rest of tonight through Thursday. A few storms may be strong with small hail, gusty winds, and localized flash flooding. A relative lull in storm activity is expected Friday and Saturday with highs near 90 and rain chances generally under 30%. Sunday into next work week will potentially see another uptick in daily rain slash thunderstorm chances. The spotter information statement for North and Central Texas. Spotter activation is not likely through tomorrow, but any reports of hazardous weather to the National Weather Services are appreciated. The current time is 12:22 p.m. Central Daylight Time. 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The National Weather Service in Fort Worth has issued a flash flood warning for Collin County in north central Texas until 1 p.m. Central Daylight Time. At 10:49 a.m. Central Daylight Time, Doppler radar reported thunderstorms producing heavy rain across the warned area. The public also reported flooding due on 78 on northeast Collin County. In addition, between 1 to 2 inches of rain has fallen in southern Collin County, with additional heavy rain expected to continue for the next few hours. Flash flooding is ongoing or imminent. Hazard: flash flooding caused by thunderstorms. Source: public reported. Impact: flooding of small creeks and streams, urban areas, highways, streets, and underpasses, as well as other poor drainage and low-lying areas. Ponding on roadways is imminent or occurring. Some locations that will experience flash flooding include Dallas, Plano, McKinney, Frisco, Richardson, Allen, Wiley, Sag C, Murphy, Prosper, Roy City, Anna, Fairview, Princeton, Salina, Lucas, Melissa, Parker, Farmersville, and Van Alstine. Turn around, don't drown when encountering flooded roads. Flash flood warning will expire at 12:30 p.m. Central Daylight Time this afternoon for eastern Dallas, western Kaufman, and Rockwall counties. The heavy rain has ended, but lingering rain will continue for another hour or two. Flooding of low-lying and slash or poor drainage areas may continue until the water has had a chance to recede. Please continue to heed remaining road closures. The National Weather Service in Fort Worth has issued a flash flood warning for Collin County in north central Texas until 1 p.m. Central Daylight Time. At 10:49 a.m. Central Daylight Time, Doppler radar reported thunderstorms producing heavy rain across the warned area. The public also reported flooding due on 78 on northeast Collin County. In addition, between 1 to 2 inches of rain has fallen in southern Collin County, with additional heavy rain expected to continue for the next few hours. Flash flooding is ongoing or imminent. Hazard: flash flooding caused by thunderstorms. Source: public reported. Impact: flooding of small creeks and streams, urban areas, highways, streets, and underpasses, as well as other poor drainage and low-lying areas. Ponding on roadways is imminent or occurring. Some locations that will experience flash flooding include Dallas, Plano, McKinney, Frisco, Richardson, Allen, Wiley, Sag C, Murphy, Prosper, Roy City, Anna, Fairview, Princeton, Salina, Lucas, Melissa, Parker, Farmersville, and Van Alstine. Turn around, don't drown when encountering flooded roads. Most flood deaths occur in vehicles. Stay away or be swept away. River banks and culverts can become unstable and unsafe. Flash flood warning will expire at 12:30 p.m. Central Daylight Time this afternoon for eastern Dallas, western Kaufman, and Rockwall counties. The heavy rain has ended, but lingering rain will continue for another hour or two. Flooding of low-lying and slash or poor drainage areas may continue until the water has had a chance to recede. Please continue to heed remaining road closures. Now let's check on your local forecast for the Dallas-Fort Worth Metroplex. Today, mostly cloudy this morning, then becoming partly sunny. A 50% chance of showers and thunderstorms.

highs in the lower 80s. South winds around 5 miles an hour. Tonight, partly cloudy with a 20% chance of showers and thunderstorms. Lows in the upper 60s. South winds around 5 miles an hour. Thursday, mostly sunny with a chance of showers with a slight chance of thunderstorms. Highs in the mid-80s. South winds around 5 miles an hour, becoming north in the afternoon. Chance of rain 40%. Thursday night, mostly clear with a 20% chance of showers and thunderstorms in the evening, then partly cloudy after midnight. Lows around 70. Southeast winds around 5 miles an hour, becoming south after midnight. The forecast key messages for North and Central Texas. Scattered showers and thunderstorms remain possible the rest of tonight through Thursday. A few storms may be strong with small hail, gusty winds, and localized flash flooding. A relative lull in storm activity is expected Friday and Saturday with highs near 90 and rain chances generally under 30%. Sunday into next work week will potentially see another uptick in daily rain slash thunderstorm chances. The spotter information statement for North and Central Texas. Spotter activation is not likely through tomorrow, but any reports of hazardous weather to the National Weather Services are appreciated. The current time is 12:28 p.m. Central Daylight Time. 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The National Weather Service in Fort Worth has issued a flash flood warning for Collin County in North Central Texas until 1 p.m. Central Daylight Time. At 10:49 a.m. Central Daylight Time, Doppler radar reported thunderstorms producing heavy rain across the warned area. The public also reported flooding due on 78 on Northeast Collin County. In addition, between 1 to 2 inches of rain has fallen in southern Collin County with additional heavy rain expected to continue for the next few hours. Flash flooding is ongoing or imminent. Hazard, flash flooding caused by thunderstorms. Source, public reported. Impact, flooding of small creeks and streams, urban areas, highways, streets, and underpasses as well as other poor drainage and low-lying areas. Ponding on roadways is imminent or occurring. Some locations that will experience flash flooding include Dallas, Plano, McKinney, Frisco, Richardson, Allen, Wiley, Sanch C., Murphy, Prosper, Roy City, Anna, Fairview, Princeton, Salina, Lucas, Melissa, Parker, Farmersville, and Van Alstine. Turn around, don't drown when encountering flooded roads. Most flood deaths occur in vehicles. Stay away or be swept away. River banks and culverts can become unstable and unsafe. Flash flood warning will expire at 12:30 p.m. Central Daylight Time this afternoon for eastern Dallas, western Kaufman, and Rockwall counties. The heavy rain has ended, but lingering rain will continue for another hour or two. Flooding of low-lying and slash or poor drainage areas may continue until the water has had a chance to recede. Please continue to heed remaining road closures. Now let's check on your local forecast for the Dallas-Fort Worth Metroplex. Today, mostly cloudy this morning, then becoming partly sunny. A 50% chance of showers and thunderstorms. Highs in the lower 80s. South winds around 5 miles an hour. Tonight, partly cloudy with a 20% chance of showers and thunderstorms. Lows in the upper 60s. South winds around 5 miles an hour. Thursday, mostly sunny with a chance of showers with a slight chance of thunderstorms. Highs in the mid-80s. South winds around 5 miles an hour, becoming north in the afternoon. Chance of rain 40%. Thursday night, mostly clear with a 20% chance of showers and thunderstorms in the evening, then partly cloudy after midnight. Lows around 70. Southeast winds around 5 miles an hour, becoming south after midnight. The forecast key messages for North and Central Texas. Scattered showers and thunderstorms remain possible the rest of tonight through Thursday. A few storms may be strong with small hail, gusty winds, and localized flash flooding. A relative lull in storm activity.

is expected Friday and Saturday with highs near 90 and rain chances generally under 30%. Sunday into next work week, we'll potentially see another uptick in daily rain / thunderstorm chances. The spotter information statement for North and Central Texas. Spotter activation is not likely through tomorrow, but any reports of hazardous weather to the National Weather Services are appreciated. The current time is 12:32 p.m. Central Daylight Time. 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The National Weather Service in Fort Worth has issued a flash flood warning for Collin County in north central Texas until 1 p.m. Central Daylight Time. At 10:49 a.m. Central Daylight Time, Doppler radar reported thunderstorms producing heavy rain across the warned area. The public also reported flooding due on 78 on northeast Collin County. In addition, between 1 to 2 inches of rain has fallen in southern Collin County, with additional heavy rain expected to continue for the next few hours. Flash flooding is ongoing or imminent. Hazard: flash flooding caused by thunderstorms. Source: public reported. Impact: flooding of small creeks and streams, urban areas. Hazard: flash flooding caused by thunderstorms. Source: public reported. Impact: flooding of small creeks and streams, urban areas, highways, streets, and underpasses, as well as other poor drainage and low-lying areas. Ponding on roadways is imminent or occurring. Some locations that will experience flash flooding include Dallas, Plano, McKinney, Frisco, Richardson, Allen, Wiley, Sanch C, Murphy, Prosper, Roy City, Anna, Fairview, Princeton, Salina, Lucas, Melissa, Parker, Farmersville, and Van Alstine. Turn around, don't drown when encountering flooded roads. Most flood deaths occur in vehicles. Stay away or be swept away. River banks and culverts can become unstable and unsafe. The current time is 12:33 p.m. Central Daylight Time. 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The following reports of weather temperature and wind were made at noon. DFW Airport, partly sunny, 76, dew point 67, relative humidity 73%, wind north at 8, pressure 29.86 inches and rising. Dallas Love Field, cloudy, 74, northwest at 12. Fort Worth Meacham, partly sunny, 78, northwest at 6. Arlington, partly sunny, 77, west at 12. McKinney, heavy rain and fog, 69, north at 9. Denton, light rain, 76, north at 8. Elsewhere around the region, Wichita Falls, cloudy, 72, calm. Abilene, partly sunny, 78, southwest at 8. Waco, cloudy, 76, southwest at 6. Tyler, cloudy, 75, south at 17. Once again at noon, DFW Airport, partly sunny, 76, north at 8. Now let's check on your local forecast for the Dallas-Fort Worth Metroplex. Today, mostly cloudy this morning, then becoming partly sunny. A 50% chance of showers and thunderstorms. Highs in the lower 80s. South winds around 5 miles an hour. Tonight, partly cloudy with a 20% chance of showers and thunderstorms. Lows in the upper 60s. South winds around 5 miles an hour. Thursday, mostly sunny with a chance of showers with a slight chance of thunderstorms. Highs in the mid-80s. South winds around 5 miles an hour, becoming north in the afternoon. Chance of rain 40%. Thursday night, mostly clear with a 20% chance of showers and thunderstorms in the evening, then partly cloudy after midnight. Lows around 70. Southeast winds around 5 miles an hour, becoming south after midnight. And now the extended forecast. Friday, mostly sunny. A 20% chance of showers in the morning. Highs in the upper 80s. South winds around 5 miles an hour. Friday night, partly

Cloudy in the evening, then mostly cloudy with a 20% chance of showers and thunderstorms after midnight. Lows in the mid-70s. Saturday, mostly sunny with a 20% chance of showers and thunderstorms. Highs around 90. Saturday night, mostly cloudy. A slight chance of showers and thunderstorms in the evening, then a chance of showers and thunderstorms after midnight. Lows in the lower 70s. Chance of rain 40%. Sunday, partly sunny with a 40% chance of showers and thunderstorms. Highs in the upper 80s. Sunday night, partly cloudy. A chance of showers and thunderstorms in the evening, then a slight chance of showers and thunderstorms after midnight. Lows in the lower 70s. Chance of rain 30%. Monday, partly sunny. A slight chance of showers and thunderstorms in the morning, then a chance of showers and thunderstorms in the afternoon. Highs in the upper 80s. Chance of rain 40%. Monday night, mostly cloudy in the evening, then becoming partly cloudy. A slight chance of thunderstorms. A slight chance of showers in the evening, then a chance of showers after midnight. Lows around 70. Chance of rain 30%. Tuesday, mostly sunny. A 20% chance of showers and thunderstorms in the afternoon. Highs in the mid-80s. The forecast key messages for North and Central Texas. Scattered showers and thunderstorms remain possible the rest of tonight through Thursday. A few storms may be strong with small hail, gusty winds, and localized flash flooding. A relative lull in storm activity is expected Friday and Saturday with highs near 90 and rain chances generally under 30%. Sunday into next work week will potentially see another uptick in daily rain / thunderstorm chances. The spotter information statement for North and Central Texas. Spotter activation is not likely through tomorrow, but any reports of hazardous weather to the National Weather Services are appreciated. The National Weather Service in Fort Worth has issued a flash flood warning for Collin County in North Central Texas until 1 p.m. Central Daylight Time. At 10:49 a.m. Central Daylight Time, Doppler radar reported thunderstorms producing heavy rain across the warned area. The public also reported flooding due on 78 on Northeast Collin County. In addition, between 1 to 2 inches of rain has fallen in southern Collin County with additional heavy rain expected to continue for the next few hours. Flash flooding is ongoing or imminent. Hazard, flash flooding caused by thunderstorms. Source, public reported. Impact, flooding of small creeks and streams, urban areas, highways, streets, and underpasses as well as other poor drainage and low-lying areas. Ponding on roadways is imminent or occurring. Some locations that will experience flash flooding include Dallas, Plano, McKinney, Frisco, Richardson, Allen, Wiley, Sag C, Murphy, Prosper, Roy City, Anna, Fairview, Princeton, Salina, Lucas, Melissa, Parker, Farmersville, and Van Alstine. Turn around, don't drown when encountering flooded roads. Most flood deaths occur in vehicles. Stay away or be swept away. River banks and culverts can become unstable and unsafe. The ultraviolet index forecast for May 27th is 8, or very high. The current time is 12:40 p.m. Central Daylight Time. 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Serving the Dallas-Fort Worth listening area. The following reports of weather temperature and wind were made at noon. DFW Airport, partly sunny, 76, dew point 67, relative humidity 73%, wind north at 8, pressure 29.86 inches and rising. Dallas Love Field, cloudy, 74, northwest at 12. Fort Worth Meacham, partly sunny, 78, northwest at 6. Arlington, partly sunny, 77, west at 12. McKinney, heavy rain and fog, 69, north at 9. Denton, light rain, 76, north at 8. Elsewhere around the region, Wichita Falls, cloudy, 72, calm. Abilene, partly sunny, 78, southwest at 8. Waco, cloudy.

cloudy, 76, southwest at 6. Tyler, cloudy, 75, south at 17. Once again at noon, DFW Airport, partly sunny, 76, north at 8. Now let's check on your local forecast for the Dallas-Fort Worth Metroplex. Today, mostly cloudy this morning, then becoming partly sunny. A 50% chance of showers and thunderstorms. Highs in the lower 80s. South winds around 5 miles an hour. Tonight, partly cloudy with a 20% chance of showers and thunderstorms. Lows in the upper 60s. South winds around 5 miles an hour. Thursday, mostly sunny with a chance of showers with a slight chance of thunderstorms. Highs in the mid-80s. South winds around 5 miles an hour, becoming north in the afternoon. Chance of rain 40%. Thursday night, mostly clear with a 20% chance of showers and thunderstorms in the evening, then partly cloudy after midnight. Lows around 70. Southeast winds around 5 miles an hour, becoming south after midnight. And now the extended forecast. Friday, mostly sunny. A 20% chance of showers in the morning. Highs in the upper 80s. South winds around 5 miles an hour. Friday night, partly cloudy in the evening, then mostly cloudy with a 20% chance of showers and thunderstorms after midnight. Lows in the mid-70s. Saturday, mostly sunny with a 20% chance of showers and thunderstorms. Highs around 90. Saturday night, mostly cloudy. A slight chance of showers and thunderstorms in the evening, then a chance of showers and thunderstorms after midnight. Lows in the lower 70s. Chance of rain 40%. Sunday, partly sunny with a 40% chance of showers and thunderstorms. Highs in the upper 80s. Sunday night, partly cloudy. A chance of showers and thunderstorms in the evening, then a slight chance of showers and thunderstorms after midnight. Lows in the lower 70s. Chance of rain 30%. Monday, partly sunny. A slight chance of showers and thunderstorms in the morning, then a chance of showers and thunderstorms in the afternoon. Highs in the upper 80s. Chance of rain 40%. Monday night, mostly cloudy in the evening, then becoming partly cloudy. A slight chance of thunderstorms. A slight chance of showers in the evening, then a chance of showers after midnight. Lows around 70. Chance of rain 30%. Tuesday, mostly sunny. A 20% chance of showers and thunderstorms in the afternoon. Highs in the mid-80s. The forecast key messages for North and Central Texas. Scattered showers and thunderstorms remain possible the rest of tonight through Thursday. A few storms may be strong with small hail, gusty winds, and localized flash flooding. A relative lull in storm activity is expected Friday and Saturday with highs near 90 and rain chances generally under 30%. Sunday into next work week will potentially see another uptick in daily rain / thunderstorm chances. The spotter information statement for North and Central Texas. Spotter activation is not likely through tomorrow, but any reports of hazardous weather to the National Weather Services are appreciated. The National Weather Service in Fort Worth has issued a flash flood warning for Collin County in North Central Texas until 1 p.m. Central Daylight Time. At 10:49 a.m. Central Daylight Time, Doppler radar reported thunderstorms producing heavy rain across the warned area. The public also reported flooding due on 78 on northeast Collin County. In addition, between 1 to 2 inches of rain has fallen in southern Collin County, with additional heavy rain expected to continue for the next few hours. Flash flooding is ongoing or imminent. Hazard: flash flooding caused by thunderstorms. Source: public reported. Impact: flooding of small creeks and streams, urban areas, highways, streets, and underpasses, as well as other poor drainage and low-lying areas. Ponding on roadways is imminent or occurring. Some locations that will experience flash flooding include Dallas, Plano, McKinney, Frisco, Richardson, Allen, Wiley, Sac City, Murphy, Prosper, Roy City, Anna, Fairview, Princeton, Salina, Lucas, Melissa, Parker, Farmersville,

Dan Alstein. Turn around. Don't drown when encountering flooded roads. Most flood deaths occur in vehicles. Stay away or be swept away. River banks and culverts can become unstable and unsafe. The ultraviolet index forecast for May 27th is 8, or very high. The current time is 12:46 p.m. Central Daylight Time. 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The following reports of weather temperature and wind were made at noon. DFW Airport, partly sunny, 76, dew point 67, relative humidity 73%, wind north at 8, pressure 29.86 inches and rising. Dallas Love Field, cloudy, 74, northwest at 12. Fort Worth Meacham, partly sunny, 78, northwest at 6. Arlington, partly sunny, 77, west at 12. McKinney, heavy rain and fog, 69, north at 9. Denton, light rain, 76, north at 8. Elsewhere around the region, Wichita Falls, cloudy, 72, calm. Abilene, partly sunny, 78, southwest at 8. Waco, cloudy, 76, southwest at 6. Tyler, cloudy, 75, south at 17. Once again at noon, DFW Airport, partly sunny, 76, north at 8. Now let's check on your local forecast for the Dallas-Fort Worth Metroplex. Today, mostly cloudy this morning, then becoming partly sunny. A 50% chance of showers and thunderstorms. Highs in the lower 80s. South winds around 5 miles an hour. Tonight, partly cloudy with a 20% chance of showers and thunderstorms. Lows in the upper 60s. South winds around 5 miles an hour. Thursday, mostly sunny with a chance of showers with a slight chance of thunderstorms. Highs in the mid 80s. South winds around 5 miles an hour, becoming north in the afternoon. Chance of rain 40%. Thursday night, mostly clear with a 20% chance of showers and thunderstorms in the evening, then partly cloudy after midnight. Lows around 70. Southeast winds around 5 miles an hour, becoming south after midnight. And now the extended forecast. Friday, mostly sunny. A 20% chance of showers in the morning. Highs in the upper 80s. South winds around 5 miles an hour. Friday night, partly cloudy in the evening, then mostly cloudy with a 20% chance of showers and thunderstorms after midnight. Lows in the mid-70s. Saturday, mostly sunny with a 20% chance of showers and thunderstorms. Highs around 90. Saturday night, mostly cloudy. A slight chance of showers and thunderstorms in the evening, then a chance of showers and thunderstorms after midnight. Lows in the lower 70s. Chance of rain 40%. Sunday, partly sunny with a 40% chance of showers and thunderstorms. Highs in the upper 80s. Sunday night, partly cloudy. A chance of showers and thunderstorms in the evening, then a slight chance of showers and thunderstorms after midnight. Lows in the lower 70s. Chance of rain 30%. Monday, partly sunny. A slight chance of showers and thunderstorms in the morning, then a chance of showers and thunderstorms in the afternoon. Highs in the upper 80s. Chance of rain 40%. Monday night, mostly cloudy in the evening, then becoming partly cloudy. A slight chance of thunderstorms. A slight chance of showers in the evening, then a chance of showers after midnight. Lows around 70. Chance of rain 30%. Tuesday, mostly sunny. A 20% chance of showers and thunderstorms in the afternoon. Highs in the mid-80s. The forecast key messages for North and Central Texas. Scattered showers and thunderstorms remain possible the rest of tonight through Thursday. A few storms may be strong with small hail, gusty winds, and localized flash flooding. A relative lull in storm activity is expected Friday and Saturday with highs near 90 and rain chances generally under 30%. Sunday into next work week will

potentially see another uptick in daily rain slash thunderstorm chances. The spotter information statement for North and Central Texas. Spotter activation is not likely through tomorrow, but any reports of hazardous weather to the National Weather Services are appreciated. The National Weather Service in Fort Worth has issued a flash flood warning for Collin County in North Central Texas until 1 p.m. Central Daylight Time. At 10:49 a.m. Central Daylight Time, Doppler radar reported thunderstorms producing heavy rain across the warned area. The public also reported flooding due on 78 on northeast Collin County. In addition, between 1 to 2 inches of rain has fallen in southern Collin County, with additional heavy rain expected to continue for the next few hours. Flash flooding is ongoing or imminent. Hazard: flash flooding caused by thunderstorms. Source: public reported. Impact: flooding of small creeks and streams, urban areas, highways, streets, and underpasses, as well as other poor drainage and low-lying areas. Ponding on roadways is imminent or occurring. Some locations that will experience flash flooding include Dallas, Plano, McKinney, Frisco, Richardson, Allen, Wiley, Sanch C, Murphy, Prosper, Roy City, Anna, Fairview, Princeton, Salina, Lucas, Melissa, Parker, Farmersville, and Van Alstine. Turn around, don't drown when encountering flooded roads. Most of flood deaths occur in vehicles. Stay away or be swept away. River banks and culverts can become unstable and unsafe. The ultraviolet index flash flood warning will expire at 1 p.m. Central Daylight Time this afternoon for Collin County. The heavy rain has ended, but lingering rain will continue for another hour or two. Flooding of low-lying and slash or poor drainage areas may continue until the water has had a chance to recede. Please continue to heed remaining road closures. The current time is 12:53 p.m. Central Daylight Time. 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Flash flood warning will expire at 1 p.m. Central Daylight Time this afternoon for Collin County. The heavy rain has ended, but lingering rain will continue for another hour or two. Flooding of low-lying and slash or poor drainage areas may continue until the water has had a chance to recede. Please continue to heed remaining road closures. Now let's check on your local forecast for the Dallas-Fort Worth Metroplex. Today, mostly cloudy this morning, then becoming partly sunny. A 50% chance of showers and thunderstorms. Highs in the lower 80s. South winds around 5 miles an hour. Tonight, partly cloudy with a 20% chance of showers and thunderstorms. Lows in the upper 60s. South winds around 5 miles an hour. Thursday, mostly sunny with a chance of showers with a slight chance of thunderstorms. Highs in the mid-80s. South winds around 5 miles an hour, becoming north in the afternoon. Chance of rain 40%. Thursday night, mostly clear with a 20% chance of showers and thunderstorms in the evening, then partly cloudy after midnight. Lows around 70. Southeast winds around 5 miles an hour, becoming south after midnight. The forecast key messages for North and Central Texas. Scattered showers and thunderstorms remain possible the rest of tonight through Thursday. A few storms may be strong with small hail, gusty winds, and localized flash flooding. A relative lull in storm activity is expected Friday and Saturday, with highs near 90 and rain chances generally under 30%. Sunday into next work week will potentially see another uptick in daily rain slash thunderstorm chances. The spotter information statement for North and Central Texas. Spotter activation is not likely through tomorrow, but any reports of hazardous weather to the National Weather Services are appreciated. The current time is 12:56 p.m. Central Daylight Time. 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Flash flood warning will expire at 1 p.m. Central Daylight Time this afternoon for Collin County. The heavy rain has ended, but

rain will continue for another hour or two. Flooding of low-lying and slash or poor drainage areas may continue until the water has had a chance to recede. Please continue to heed remaining road closures. Now let's check on your local forecast for the Dallas-Fort Worth Metroplex. Today, mostly cloudy this morning, then becoming partly sunny. A 50% chance of showers and thunderstorms. Highs in the lower 80s. South winds around 5 miles an hour. Tonight, partly cloudy with a 20% chance of showers and thunderstorms. Lows in the upper 60s. South winds around 5 miles an hour. Thursday, mostly sunny with a chance of showers with a slight chance of thunderstorms. Highs in the mid-80s. South winds around 5 miles an hour, becoming north in the afternoon. Chance of rain 40%. Thursday night, mostly clear with a 20% chance of showers and thunderstorms in the evening, then partly cloudy after midnight. Lows around 70. Southeast winds around 5 miles an hour, becoming south after midnight. The forecast key messages for North and Central Texas. Scattered showers and thunderstorms remain possible the rest of tonight through Thursday. A few storms may be strong with small hail, gusty winds, and localized flash flooding. A relative lull in storm activity is expected Friday and Saturday with highs near 90 and rain chances generally under 30%. Sunday into next work week will potentially see another uptick in daily rain slash thunderstorm chances. The spotter information statement for North and Central Texas. Spotter activation is not likely through tomorrow, but any reports of hazardous weather to the National Weather Services are appreciated. The current time is 12:58 p.m. Central Daylight Time. 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Flash flood warning will expire at 1 p.m. Central Daylight Time this afternoon for Collin County. The heavy rain has ended, but lingering rain will continue for another hour or two. Flooding of low-lying and slash or poor drainage areas may continue until the water has had a chance to recede. Please continue to heed remaining road closures. Now let's check on your local forecast for the Dallas-Fort Worth Metroplex. Today, mostly cloudy this morning, then becoming partly sunny. A 50% chance of showers and thunderstorms. Highs in the lower 80s. South winds around 5 miles an hour. Tonight, partly cloudy with a 20% chance of showers and thunderstorms. Lows in the upper 60s. South winds around 5 miles an hour. Thursday, mostly sunny with a chance of showers with a slight chance of thunderstorms. Highs in the mid-80s. South winds around 5 miles an hour, becoming north in the afternoon. Chance of rain 40%. Thursday night, mostly clear with a 20% chance of showers and thunderstorms in the evening, then partly cloudy after midnight. Lows around 70. Southeast winds around 5 miles an hour, becoming south after midnight. The forecast key messages for North and Central Texas. Scattered showers and thunderstorms remain possible the rest of tonight through Thursday. A few storms may be strong with small hail, gusty winds, and localized flash flooding. A relative lull in storm activity is expected Friday and Saturday with highs near 90 and rain chances generally under 30%. Sunday into next work week will potentially see another uptick in daily rain slash thunderstorm chances. The spotter information statement for North and Central Texas. Spotter activation is not likely through tomorrow, but any reports of hazardous weather to the National Weather Services are appreciated. The current time is 1 p.m. Central Daylight Time. 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Flash flood warning will expire at 1 p.m. Central Daylight Time this afternoon for Collin County. The heavy rain has ended, but lingering rain will continue for another hour or two. Flooding of low-lying and slash or poor drainage areas may continue until the water has had a chance to recede. Please continue to heed remaining road closures.

then partly cloudy after midnight. Lows around 70. Southeast winds around 5 miles an hour, becoming south after midnight. The forecast key messages for North and Central Texas. Scattered showers and thunderstorms remain possible the rest of tonight through Thursday. A few storms may be strong with small hail, gusty winds, and localized flash flooding. A relative lull in storm activity is expected Friday and Saturday with highs near 90 and rain chances generally under 30%. Sunday into next work week will potentially see another uptick in daily rain slash thunderstorm chances. The spotter information statement for North and Central Texas. Spotter activation is not likely through tomorrow, but any reports of hazardous weather to the National Weather Services are appreciated. The current time is 1:03 p.m. Central Daylight Time. 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The following reports of weather temperature and wind were made at 1 p.m. DFW Airport, partly sunny, 77, dew point 66, relative humidity 68%, wind north at 10, pressure 29.85 inches and steady. Dallas Love Field, cloudy, 76, northwest at 13. Fort Worth Meacham, partly sunny, 81, variable at 6. Arlington, partly sunny, 80, north at 10. McKinney, light rain and fog, 69, north at 12. Denton, light rain, 76, north at 7. Elsewhere around the region, Wichita Falls, cloudy, 75, east at 6. Abilene, partly sunny, 82, variable at 7. Waco, partly sunny, 78, south at 6. Once again at 1 p.m., DFW Airport, partly sunny, 77, north at 10. The following reports of weather temperature and wind were made at 1 p.m. DFW Airport, partly sunny, 77, dew point 66, relative humidity 68%, wind north at 10, pressure 29.85 inches and steady. Dallas Love Field, cloudy, 76, northwest at 13. Fort Worth Meacham, partly sunny, 81, variable at 6. Arlington, partly sunny, 80, north at 10. McKinney, light rain and fog, 69, north at 12. Denton, light rain, 76, north at 7. Elsewhere around the region, Wichita Falls, cloudy, 75, east at 6. Abilene, partly sunny, 82, variable at 7. Waco, partly sunny, 78, south at 6. Tyler, partly sunny, 79, southwest at 12. Once again at 1 p.m., DFW Airport, partly sunny, 77, north at 10. Now let's check on your local forecast for the Dallas-Fort Worth Metroplex. Today, mostly cloudy this morning, then becoming partly sunny. A 50% chance of showers and thunderstorms. Highs in the lower 80s. South winds around 5 miles an hour. Tonight, partly cloudy with a 20% chance of showers and thunderstorms. Lows in the upper 60s. South winds around 5 miles an hour. Thursday, mostly sunny with a chance of showers with a slight chance of thunderstorms. Highs in the mid-80s. South winds around 5 miles an hour, becoming north in the afternoon. Chance of rain 40%. Thursday night, mostly clear with a 20% chance of showers and thunderstorms in the evening, then partly cloudy after midnight. Lows around 70. Southeast winds around 5 miles an hour, becoming south after midnight. And now the extended forecast. Friday, mostly sunny. A 20% chance of showers in the morning. Highs in the upper 80s. South winds around 5 miles an hour. Friday night, partly cloudy in the evening, then mostly cloudy with a 20% chance of showers and thunderstorms after midnight. Lows in the mid-70s. Saturday, mostly sunny with a 20% chance of showers and thunderstorms. Highs around 90. Saturday night, mostly cloudy. A slight chance of showers and thunderstorms in the evening, then a chance

the showers and thunderstorms after midnight. Lows in the lower 70s. Chance of rain 40%. Sunday, partly sunny with a 40% chance of showers and thunderstorms. Highs in the upper 80s. Sunday night, partly cloudy. A chance of showers and thunderstorms in the evening, then a slight chance of showers and thunderstorms after midnight. Lows in the lower 70s. Chance of rain 30%. Monday, partly sunny. A slight chance of showers and thunderstorms in the morning, then a chance of showers and thunderstorms in the afternoon. Highs in the upper 80s. Chance of rain 40%. Monday night, mostly cloudy in the evening, then becoming partly cloudy. A slight chance of thunderstorms. A slight chance of showers in the evening, then a chance of showers after midnight. Lows around 70. Chance of rain 30%. Tuesday, mostly sunny. A 20% chance of showers and thunderstorms in the afternoon. Highs in the mid-80s. The forecast key messages for North and Central Texas. Scattered showers and thunderstorms remain possible the rest of tonight through Thursday. A few storms may be strong with small hail, gusty winds, and localized flash flooding. A relative lull in storm activity is expected Friday and Saturday with highs near 90 and rain chances generally under 30%. Sunday into next work week will potentially see another uptick in daily rain / thunderstorm chances. The spotter information statement for North and Central Texas. Spotter activation is not likely through tomorrow, but any reports of hazardous weather to the National Weather Services are appreciated. The ultraviolet index forecast for May 27th is 8, or very high. The current time is 1:09 p.m. Central Daylight Time. 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The following reports of weather temperature and wind were made at 1 p.m. DFW Airport, partly sunny, 77, dew point 66, relative humidity 68%, wind north at 10, pressure 29.85 inches and steady. Dallas Love Field, cloudy, 76, northwest at 13. Fort Worth Meacham, partly sunny, 81, variable at 6. Arlington, partly sunny, 80, north at 10. McKinney, light rain and fog, 69, north at 12. Denton, light rain, 76, north at 7. Elsewhere around the region, Wichita Falls, cloudy, 75, east at 6. Abilene, partly sunny, 82, variable at 7. Waco, partly sunny, 78, south at 6. Tyler, partly sunny, 79, southwest at 12. Once again at 1 p.m., DFW Airport, partly sunny, 77, north at 10. Now let's check on your local forecast for the Dallas-Fort Worth Metroplex. Today, mostly cloudy this morning, then becoming partly sunny. A 50% chance of showers and thunderstorms. Highs in the lower 80s. South winds around 5 miles an hour. Tonight, partly cloudy with a 20% chance of showers and thunderstorms. Lows in the upper 60s. South winds around 5 miles an hour. Thursday, mostly sunny with a chance of showers with a slight chance of thunderstorms. Highs in the mid-80s. South winds around 5 miles an hour, becoming north in the afternoon. Chance of rain 40%. Thursday night, mostly clear with a 20% chance of showers and thunderstorms in the evening, then partly cloudy after midnight. Lows around 70. Southeast winds around 5 miles an hour, becoming south after midnight. And now the extended forecast. Friday, mostly sunny. A 20% chance of showers in the morning. Highs in the upper 80s. South winds around 5 miles an hour. Friday night, partly cloudy in the evening, then mostly cloudy with a 20% chance of showers and thunderstorms after midnight. Lows in the mid-70s. Saturday, mostly sunny with a 20% chance of showers and thunderstorms. Highs around 90. Saturday night, mostly cloudy. A slight chance.

of showers and thunderstorms in the evening, then a chance of showers and thunderstorms after midnight. Lows in the lower 70s. Chance of rain 40%. Sunday, partly sunny with a 40% chance of showers and thunderstorms. Highs in the upper 80s. Sunday night, partly cloudy. A chance of showers and thunderstorms in the evening, then a slight chance of showers and thunderstorms after midnight. Lows in the lower 70s. Chance of rain 30%. Monday, partly sunny. A slight chance of showers and thunderstorms in the morning, then a chance of showers and thunderstorms in the afternoon. Highs in the upper 80s. Chance of rain 40%. Monday night, mostly cloudy in the evening, then becoming partly cloudy. A slight chance of thunderstorms. A slight chance of showers in the evening, then a chance of showers after midnight. Lows around 70. Chance of rain 30%. Tuesday, mostly sunny. A 20% chance of showers and thunderstorms in the afternoon. Highs in the mid-80s. The forecast key messages for North and Central Texas. Scattered showers and thunderstorms remain possible the rest of tonight through Thursday. A few storms may be strong with small hail, gusty winds, and localized flash flooding. A relative lull in storm activity is expected Friday and Saturday with highs near 90 and rain chances generally under 30%. Sunday into next work week will potentially see another uptick in daily rain / thunderstorm chances. The spotter information statement for North and Central Texas. Spotter activation is not likely through tomorrow, but any reports of hazardous weather to the National Weather Services are appreciated. The ultraviolet index forecast for May 27th is 8, or very high. The current time is 1:14 p.m. Central Daylight Time. 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Serving the Dallas-Fort Worth listening area. The following reports of weather temperature and wind were made at 1 p.m. DFW Airport, partly sunny, 77, dew point 66, relative humidity 68%, wind north at 10, pressure 29.85 inches and steady. Dallas Love Field, partly sunny, 76, northwest at 13. Fort Worth Meacham, mostly sunny, 81, variable at 6. Arlington, partly sunny, 80, north at 10. McKinney, light rain and fog, 69, north at 12. Denton, light rain, 76, north at 7. Elsewhere around the region, Wichita Falls, partly sunny, 75, east at 6. Abilene, mostly sunny, 82, variable at 7. Waco, partly sunny, 78, south at 6. Tyler, partly sunny, 79, southwest at 12. Once again at 1 p.m., DFW Airport, partly sunny, 77, north at 10. Now let's check on your local forecast for the Dallas-Fort Worth Metroplex. Today, mostly cloudy this morning, then becoming partly sunny. A 50% chance of showers and thunderstorms. Highs in the lower 80s. South winds around 5 miles an hour. Tonight, partly cloudy with a 20% chance of showers and thunderstorms. Lows in the upper 60s. South winds around 5 miles an hour. Thursday, mostly sunny with a chance of showers with a slight chance of thunderstorms. Highs in the mid-80s. South winds around 5 miles an hour, becoming north in the afternoon. Chance of rain 40%. Thursday night, mostly clear with a 20% chance of showers and thunderstorms in the evening, then partly cloudy after midnight. Lows around 70. Southeast winds around 5 miles an hour, becoming south after midnight. And now the extended forecast. Friday, mostly sunny. A 20% chance of showers in the morning. Highs in the upper 80s. South winds around 5 miles an hour. Friday night, partly cloudy in the evening, then mostly cloudy with a 20% chance of showers and thunderstorms after midnight. Lows in the mid-70s. Saturday, mostly sunny with a 20% chance of showers and thunderstorms. Highs around 90.

Saturday night, mostly cloudy. A slight chance of showers and thunderstorms in the evening, then a chance of showers and thunderstorms after midnight. Lows in the lower 70s. Chance of rain 40%. Sunday, partly sunny with a 40% chance of showers and thunderstorms. Highs in the upper 80s. Sunday night, partly cloudy. A chance of showers and thunderstorms in the evening, then a slight chance of showers and thunderstorms after midnight. Lows in the lower 70s. Chance of rain 30%. Monday, partly sunny. A slight chance of showers and thunderstorms in the morning, then a chance of showers and thunderstorms in the afternoon. Highs in the upper 80s. Chance of rain 40%. Monday night, mostly cloudy in the evening, then becoming partly cloudy. A slight chance of thunderstorms. A slight chance of showers in the evening, then a chance of showers after midnight. Lows around 70. Chance of rain 30%. Tuesday, mostly sunny. A 20% chance of showers and thunderstorms in the afternoon. Highs in the mid-80s. The forecast key messages for North and Central Texas. Scattered showers and thunderstorms remain possible the rest of tonight through Thursday. A few storms may be strong with small hail, gusty winds, and localized flash flooding. A relative lull in storm activity is expected Friday and Saturday with highs near 90 and rain chances generally under 30%. Sunday into next work week will potentially see another uptick in daily rain / thunderstorm chances. The spotter information statement for North and Central Texas. Spotter activation is not likely through tomorrow, but any reports of hazardous weather to the National Weather Services are appreciated. The ultraviolet index forecast for May 27th is 8, or very high. The current time is 1:19 p.m. Central Daylight Time. 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Serving the Dallas-Fort Worth listening area. The following reports of weather temperature and wind were made at 1 p.m. DFW Airport, partly sunny, 77, dew point 66, relative humidity 68%, wind north at 10, pressure 29.85 inches and steady. Dallas Love Field, partly sunny, 76, northwest at 13. Fort Worth Meacham, mostly sunny, 81, variable at 6. Arlington, partly sunny, 80, north at 10. McKinney, light rain and fog, 69, north at 12. Denton, light rain, 76, north at 7. Elsewhere around the region, Wichita Falls, partly sunny, 75, east at 6. Abilene, mostly sunny, 82, variable at 7. Waco, partly sunny, 78, south at 6. Tyler, partly sunny, 79, southwest at 12. Once again at 1 p.m., DFW Airport, partly sunny, 77, north at 10. Now let's check on your local forecast for the Dallas-Fort Worth Metroplex. Today, mostly cloudy this morning, then becoming partly sunny. A 50% chance of showers and thunderstorms. Highs in the lower 80s. South winds around 5 miles an hour. Tonight, partly cloudy with a 20% chance of showers and thunderstorms. Lows in the upper 60s. South winds around 5 miles an hour. Thursday, mostly sunny with a chance of showers with a slight chance of thunderstorms. Highs in the mid-80s. South winds around 5 miles an hour, becoming north in the afternoon. Chance of rain 40%. Thursday night, mostly clear with a 20% chance of showers and thunderstorms in the evening, then partly cloudy after midnight. Lows around 70. Southeast winds around 5 miles an hour, becoming south after midnight. And now the extended forecast. Friday, mostly sunny. A 20% chance of showers in the morning. Highs in the upper 80s. South winds around 5 miles an hour. Friday night, partly cloudy in the evening, then mostly cloudy with a 20% chance of showers and thunderstorms after midnight. Lows in the mid-70s. Saturday, mostly sunny with a 20% chance of showers

Thunderstorms. Highs around 90. Saturday night, mostly cloudy. A slight chance of showers and thunderstorms in the evening, then a chance of showers and thunderstorms after midnight. Lows in the lower 70s. Chance of rain 40%. Sunday, partly sunny with a 40% chance of showers and thunderstorms. Highs in the upper 80s. Sunday night, partly cloudy. A chance of showers and thunderstorms in the evening, then a slight chance of showers and thunderstorms after midnight. Lows in the lower 70s. Chance of rain 30%. Monday, partly sunny. A slight chance of showers and thunderstorms in the morning, then a chance of showers and thunderstorms in the afternoon. Highs in the upper 80s. Chance of rain 40%. Monday night, mostly cloudy in the evening, then becoming partly cloudy. A slight chance of thunderstorms. A slight chance of showers in the evening, then a chance of showers after midnight. Lows around 70. Chance of rain 30%. Tuesday, mostly sunny. A 20% chance of showers and thunderstorms in the afternoon. Highs in the mid-80s. The forecast key messages for North and Central Texas. Scattered showers and thunderstorms remain possible the rest of tonight through Thursday. A few storms may be strong with small hail, gusty winds, and localized flash flooding. A relative lull in storm activity is expected Friday and Saturday with highs near 90 and rain chances generally under 30%. Sunday into next work week will potentially see another uptick in daily rain slash thunderstorm chances. The spotter information statement for North and Central Texas. Spotter activation is not likely through tomorrow, but any reports of hazardous weather to the National Weather Services are appreciated. The ultraviolet index forecast for May 27th is 8, or very high. The current time is 1:24 p.m. Central Daylight Time. 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Serving the Dallas-Fort Worth listening area. The following reports of weather temperature and wind were made at 1 p.m. DFW Airport, partly sunny, 77, dew point 66, relative humidity 68%, wind north at 10, pressure 29.85 inches and steady. Dallas Love Field, partly sunny, 76, northwest at 13. Fort Worth Meacham, mostly sunny, 81, variable at 6. Arlington, partly sunny, 80, north at 10. McKinney, light rain and fog, 69, north at 12. Denton, light rain, 76, north at 7. Elsewhere around the region, Wichita Falls, partly sunny, 75, east at 6. Abilene, mostly sunny, 82, variable at 7. Waco, partly sunny, 78, south at 6. Tyler, partly sunny, 79, southwest at 12. Once again at 1 p.m., DFW Airport, partly sunny, 77, north at 10. Now let's check on your local forecast for the Dallas-Fort Worth Metroplex. This afternoon, partly sunny with a 20% chance of showers and thunderstorms. Highs in the lower 80s. West winds around 5 miles an hour. Tonight, partly cloudy. Lows in the upper 60s. South winds around 5 miles an hour. Thursday, mostly sunny with a 20% chance of showers and thunderstorms. Highs in the upper 80s. West winds around 5 miles an hour. Thursday night, mostly clear with a 20% chance of showers in the evening, then partly cloudy after midnight. Lows in the lower 70s. Southeast winds around 5 miles an hour. And now the extended forecast. Friday, mostly sunny. Highs in the upper 80s. South winds around 5 miles an hour. Friday night, partly cloudy. Lows in the mid-70s. Saturday, mostly sunny. Highs in the lower 90s. Saturday night, mostly cloudy in the evening, then becoming partly cloudy. A 30% chance of showers and thunderstorms. Lows in the mid-70s. Sunday, mostly sunny. A slight chance of showers and thunderstorms.

in the morning, then a chance of showers and thunderstorms in the afternoon. Highs in the lower 90s. Chance of rain 30%. Sunday night, mostly clear with a 20% chance of showers and thunderstorms. Lows in the mid-70s. Monday, mostly sunny. Highs in the lower 90s. Monday night, mostly clear with a 20% chance of showers and thunderstorms. Lows in the lower 70s. Tuesday, mostly sunny with a 20% chance of showers and thunderstorms. Highs in the upper 80s. The forecast key messages for North and Central Texas. Scattered showers and thunderstorms remain possible the rest of tonight through Thursday. A few storms may be strong with small hail, gusty winds, and localized flash flooding. A relative lull in storm activity is expected Friday and Saturday with highs near 90 and rain chances generally under 30%. Sunday into next work week will potentially see another uptick in daily rain slash thunderstorm chances. The spotter information statement for North and Central Texas. Spotter activation is not likely through tomorrow, but any reports of hazardous weather to the National Weather Services are appreciated. The ultraviolet index forecast for May 28th is 9, or very high. The current time is 1:28 p.m. Central Daylight Time. 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Serving the Dallas-Fort Worth listening area. The following reports of weather temperature and wind were made at 1 p.m. DFW Airport, partly sunny, 77, dew point 66, relative humidity 68%, wind north at 10, pressure 29.85 inches and steady. Dallas Love Field, partly sunny, 76, northwest at 13. Fort Worth Meacham, mostly sunny, 81, variable at 6. Arlington, partly sunny, 80, north at 10. McKinney, light rain and fog, 69, north at 12. Denton, light rain, 76, north at 7. Elsewhere around the region, Wichita Falls, partly sunny, 75, east at 6. Abilene, mostly sunny, 82, variable at 7. Waco, partly sunny, 78, south at 6. Tyler, partly sunny, 79, southwest at 12. Once again at 1 p.m., DFW Airport, partly sunny, 77, north at 10. Now let's check on your local forecast for the Dallas-Fort Worth Metroplex. This afternoon, partly sunny with a 20% chance of showers and thunderstorms. Highs in the lower 80s. West winds around 5 miles an hour. Tonight, partly cloudy. Lows in the upper 60s. South winds around 5 miles an hour. Thursday, mostly sunny with a 20% chance of showers and thunderstorms. Highs in the upper 80s. West winds around 5 miles an hour. Thursday night, mostly clear with a 20% chance of showers in the evening, then partly cloudy after midnight. Lows in the lower 70s. Southeast winds around 5 miles an hour. And now the extended forecast. Friday, mostly sunny. Highs in the upper 80s. South winds around 5 miles an hour. Friday night, partly cloudy. Lows in the mid-70s. Saturday, mostly sunny. Highs in the lower 90s. Saturday night, mostly cloudy in the evening, then becoming partly cloudy. A 30% chance of showers and thunderstorms. Lows in the mid-70s. Sunday, mostly sunny. A slight chance of showers and thunderstorms in the morning, then a chance of showers and thunderstorms in the afternoon. Highs in the lower 90s. Chance of rain 30%. Sunday night, mostly clear with a 20% chance of showers and thunderstorms. Lows in the mid-70s. Monday, mostly sunny. Highs in the lower 90s. Monday night, mostly clear with a 20% chance of showers and thunderstorms. Lows in the lower 70s. Tuesday, mostly sunny with a 20% chance of showers and thunderstorms. Highs in the upper 80s. The forecast key messages for North and Central Texas. Scattered showers and thunderstorms.

storms remain possible in the rest of tonight through Thursday. A few storms may be strong with small hail, gusty winds, and localized flash flooding. A relative lull in storm activity is expected Friday and Saturday with highs near 90 and rain chances generally under 30%. Sunday into next work week will potentially see another uptick in daily rain slash thunderstorm chances. The spotter information statement for North and Central Texas. Spotter activation is not likely through tomorrow, but any reports of hazardous weather to the National Weather Services are appreciated. The ultraviolet index forecast for May 28th is 9, or very high. The current time is 1:33 p.m. Central. The ultraviolet index forecast for May 28th is 9, or very high. The current time is 1:33 p.m. Central Daylight Time. 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The following reports of weather temperature and wind were made at 1 p.m. DFW Airport, partly sunny, 77, dew point 66, relative humidity 68%, wind north at 10, pressure 29.85 inches and steady. Dallas Love Field, partly sunny, 76, northwest at 13. Fort Worth Meacham, mostly sunny, 81, variable at 6. Arlington, partly sunny, 80, north at 10. McKinney, light rain and fog, 69, north at 12. Denton, light rain, 76, north at 7. Elsewhere around the region, Wichita Falls, partly sunny, 75, east at 6. Abilene, mostly sunny, 82, variable at 7. Waco, partly sunny, 78, south at 6. Tyler, partly sunny, 79, southwest at 12. Once again at 1 p.m., DFW Airport, partly sunny, 77, north at 10. Now let's check on your local forecast for the Dallas-Fort Worth Metroplex. This afternoon, partly sunny with a 20% chance of showers and thunderstorms. Highs in the lower 80s. West winds around 5 miles an hour. Tonight, partly cloudy. Lows in the upper 60s. South winds around 5 miles an hour. Thursday, mostly sunny with a 20% chance of showers and thunderstorms. Highs in the upper 80s. West winds around 5 miles an hour. Thursday night, mostly clear with a 20% chance of showers in the evening, then partly cloudy after midnight. Lows in the lower 70s. Southeast winds around 5 miles an hour. And now the extended forecast. Friday, mostly sunny. Highs in the upper 80s. South winds around 5 miles an hour. Friday night, partly cloudy. Lows in the mid-70s. Saturday, mostly sunny. Highs in the lower 90s. Saturday night, mostly cloudy in the evening, then becoming partly cloudy. A 30% chance of showers and thunderstorms. Lows in the mid-70s. Sunday, mostly sunny. A slight chance of showers and thunderstorms in the morning, then a chance of showers and thunderstorms in the afternoon. Highs in the lower 90s. Chance of rain 30%. Sunday night, mostly clear with a 20% chance of showers and thunderstorms. Lows in the mid-70s. Monday, mostly sunny. Highs in the lower 90s. Monday night, mostly clear with a 20% chance of showers and thunderstorms. Lows in the lower 70s. Tuesday, mostly sunny with a 20% chance of showers and thunderstorms. Highs in the upper 80s. The forecast key messages for North and Central Texas. Scattered showers and thunderstorms remain possible the rest of tonight through Thursday. A few storms may be strong with small hail, gusty winds, and localized flash flooding. A relative lull in storm activity is expected Friday and Saturday with highs near 90 and rain chances generally under 30%. Sunday into next work week will potentially see another uptick in daily rain slash thunderstorm chances. The spotter information statement for North and Central Texas. Spotter activation is not likely through tomorrow, but any reports of hazard

hazardous weather to the National Weather Services are appreciated. The ultraviolet index forecast for May 28th is 9, or very high. The current time is 1:37 p.m. Central Daylight Time. 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The following reports of weather temperature and wind were made at 1 p.m. DFW Airport, partly sunny, 77, dew point 66, relative humidity 68%, wind north at 10, pressure 29.85 inches and steady. Dallas Love Field, partly sunny, 76, northwest at 13. Fort Worth Meacham, mostly sunny, 81, variable at 6. Arlington, partly sunny, 80, north at 10. McKinney, light rain and fog, 69, north at 12. Denton, light rain, 76, north at 7. Elsewhere around the region, Wichita Falls, partly sunny, 75, east at 6. Abilene, mostly sunny, 82, variable at 7. Waco, partly sunny, 78, south at 6. Tyler, partly sunny, 79, southwest at 12. Once again at 1 p.m., DFW Airport, partly sunny, 77, north at 10. Now let's check on your local forecast for the Dallas-Fort Worth Metroplex. This afternoon, partly sunny with a 20% chance of showers and thunderstorms. Highs in the lower 80s. West winds around 5 miles an hour. Tonight, partly cloudy. Lows in the upper 60s. South winds around 5 miles an hour. Thursday, mostly sunny with a 20% chance of showers and thunderstorms. Highs in the upper 80s. West winds around 5 miles an hour. Thursday night, mostly clear with a 20% chance of showers in the evening, then partly cloudy after midnight. Lows in the lower 70s. Southeast winds around 5 miles an hour. And now the extended forecast. Friday, mostly sunny. Highs in the upper 80s. South winds around 5 miles an hour. Friday night, partly cloudy. Lows in the mid-70s. Saturday, mostly sunny. Highs in the lower 90s. Saturday night, mostly cloudy in the evening, then becoming partly cloudy. A 30% chance of showers and thunderstorms. Lows in the mid-70s. Sunday, mostly sunny. A slight chance of showers and thunderstorms in the morning, then a chance of showers and thunderstorms in the afternoon. Highs in the lower 90s. Chance of rain 30%. Sunday night, mostly clear with a 20% chance of showers and thunderstorms. Lows in the mid-70s. Monday, mostly sunny. Highs in the lower 90s. Monday night, mostly clear with a 20% chance of showers and thunderstorms. Lows in the lower 70s. Tuesday, mostly sunny with a 20% chance of showers and thunderstorms. Highs in the upper 80s. The forecast key messages for North and Central Texas. Scattered showers and thunderstorms remain possible the rest of tonight through Thursday. A few storms may be strong with small hail, gusty winds, and localized flash flooding. A relative lull in storm activity is expected Friday and Saturday with highs near 90 and rain chances generally under 30%. Sunday into next work week will potentially see another uptick in daily rain slash thunderstorm chances. The spotter information statement for North and Central Texas. Spotter activation is not likely through tomorrow, but any reports of hazardous weather to the National Weather Services are appreciated. The ultraviolet index forecast for May 28th is 9, or very high. The current time is 1:41 p.m. Central Daylight Time. 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Serving the Dallas-Fort Worth listening area. The following reports of weather temperature and wind were made at 1 p.m. DFW Airport, partly sunny, 77, dew point 66, relative humidity 68%, wind north at 10, pressure 29.85 inches and steady.

Dallas Love Field, partly sunny, 76. Northwest at 13. Fort Worth Meacham, mostly sunny, 81, variable at 6. Arlington, partly sunny, 80, north at 10. McKinney, light rain and fog, 69, north at 12. Denton, light rain, 76, north at 7. Elsewhere around the region, Wichita Falls, partly sunny, 75, east at 6. Abilene, mostly sunny, 82, variable at 7. Waco, partly sunny, 78, south at 6. Tyler, partly sunny, 79, southwest at 12. Once again at 1 p.m., DFW Airport, partly sunny, 77, north at 10. Now let's check on your local forecast for the Dallas-Fort Worth Metroplex. This afternoon, partly sunny with a 20% chance of showers and thunderstorms. Highs in the lower 80s. West winds around 5 miles an hour. Tonight, partly cloudy. Lows in the upper 60s. South winds around 5 miles an hour. Thursday, mostly sunny with a 20% chance of showers and thunderstorms. Highs in the upper 80s. West winds around 5 miles an hour. Thursday night, mostly clear with a 20% chance of showers in the evening, then partly cloudy after midnight. Lows in the lower 70s. Southeast winds around 5 miles an hour. And now the extended forecast. Friday, mostly sunny. Highs in the upper 80s. South winds around 5 miles an hour. Friday night, partly cloudy. Lows in the mid-70s. Saturday, mostly sunny. Highs in the lower 90s. Saturday night, mostly cloudy in the evening, then becoming partly cloudy. A 30% chance of showers and thunderstorms. Lows in the mid-70s. Sunday, mostly sunny. A slight chance of showers and thunderstorms in the morning, then a chance of showers and thunderstorms in the afternoon. Highs in the lower 90s. Chance of rain 30%. Sunday night, mostly clear with a 20% chance of showers and thunderstorms. Lows in the mid-70s. Monday, mostly sunny. Highs in the lower 90s. Monday night, mostly clear with a 20% chance of showers and thunderstorms. Lows in the lower 70s. Tuesday, mostly sunny with a 20% chance of showers and thunderstorms. Highs in the upper 80s. The forecast key messages for North and Central Texas. Scattered showers and thunderstorms remain possible the rest of tonight through Thursday. A few storms may be strong with small hail, gusty winds, and localized flash flooding. A relative lull in storm activity is expected Friday and Saturday with highs near 90 and rain chances generally under 30%. Sunday into next work week will potentially see another uptick in daily rain slash thunderstorm chances. The spotter information statement for North and Central Texas. Spotter activation is not likely through tomorrow, but any reports of hazardous weather to the National Weather Services are appreciated. The ultraviolet index forecast for May 28th is 9, or very high. The current time is 1:45 p.m. Central Daylight Time. 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The following reports of weather temperature and wind were made at 1 p.m. DFW Airport, partly sunny, 77, dew point 66, relative humidity 68%, wind north at 10, pressure 29.85 inches and steady. Dallas Love Field, partly sunny, 76, northwest at 13. Fort Worth Meacham, mostly sunny, 81, variable at 6. Arlington, partly sunny, 80, north at 10. McKinney, light rain and fog, 69, north at 12. Denton, light rain, 76, north at 7. Elsewhere around the region, Wichita Falls, partly sunny, 75, east at 6. Abilene, mostly sunny, 82, variable at 7. Waco, partly sunny, 78, south at 6. Tyler, partly sunny, 79, southwest at 12.
Once again at 1 p.m., DFW Airport, partly sunny, 77, north at 10. Now let's check on your local forecast for the Dallas-Fort Worth Metroplex. This afternoon, partly sunny with a 20% chance of showers and thunderstorms. Highs in the lower 80s. West winds around 5 miles an hour. Tonight, partly cloudy. Lows in the upper 60s. South winds around 5 miles an hour. Thursday, mostly sunny with a 20% chance of showers and thunderstorms. Highs in the upper 80s. West winds around 5 miles an hour. Thursday night, mostly clear with a 20% chance of showers in the evening, then partly cloudy after midnight. Lows in the lower 70s. Southeast winds around 5 miles an hour. And now the extended forecast. Friday, mostly sunny. Highs in the upper 80s. South winds around 5 miles an hour. Friday night, partly cloudy. Lows in the mid-70s. Saturday, mostly sunny. Highs in the lower 90s. Saturday night, mostly cloudy in the evening, then becoming partly cloudy. A 30% chance of showers and thunderstorms. Lows in the mid-70s. Sunday, mostly sunny. A slight chance of showers and thunderstorms in the morning, then a chance of showers and thunderstorms in the afternoon. Highs in the lower 90s. Chance of rain 30%. Sunday night, mostly clear with a 20% chance of showers and thunderstorms. Lows in the mid-70s. Monday, mostly sunny. Highs in the lower 90s. Monday night, mostly clear with a 20% chance of showers and thunderstorms. Lows in the lower 70s. Tuesday, mostly sunny with a 20% chance of showers and thunderstorms. Highs in the upper 80s. The forecast key messages for North and Central Texas. Scattered showers and thunderstorms remain possible the rest of tonight through Thursday. A few storms may be strong with small hail, gusty winds, and localized flash flooding. A relative lull in storm activity is expected Friday and Saturday with highs near 90 and rain chances generally under 30%. Sunday into next work week will potentially see another uptick in daily rain slash thunderstorm chances. The spotter information statement for North and Central Texas. Spotter activation is not likely through tomorrow, but any reports of hazardous weather to the National Weather Services are appreciated. The ultraviolet index forecast for May 28th is 9, or very high. The current time is 1:50 p.m. Central Daylight Time. 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The following reports of weather temperature and wind were made at 1 p.m. DFW Airport, partly sunny, 77, dew point 66, relative humidity 68%, wind north at 10, pressure 29.85 inches and steady. Dallas Love Field, partly sunny, 76, northwest at 13. Fort Worth Meacham, mostly sunny, 81, variable at 6. Arlington, partly sunny, 80, north at 10. McKinney, light rain and fog, 69, north at 12. Denton, light rain, 76, north at 7. Elsewhere around the region, Wichita Falls, partly sunny, 75, east at 6. Abilene, mostly sunny, 82, variable at 7. Waco, partly sunny, 78, south at 6. Tyler, partly sunny, 79, southwest at 12. Once again at 1 p.m., DFW Airport, partly sunny, 77, north at 10. Now let's check on your local forecast for the Dallas-Fort Worth Metroplex. This afternoon, partly sunny with a 20% chance of showers and thunderstorms. Highs in the lower 80s. West winds around 5 miles an hour. Tonight, partly cloudy. Lows in the upper 60s. South winds around 5 miles an hour. Thursday, mostly sunny with a 20% chance of showers and thunderstorms. Highs in the upper 80s. West winds around 5 miles an hour. Thursday night.

mostly clear with a 20% chance of showers in the evening, then partly cloudy after midnight. Lows in the lower 70s. Southeast winds around 5 miles an hour. And now the extended forecast. Friday, mostly sunny. Highs in the upper 80s. South winds around 5 miles an hour. Friday night, partly cloudy. Lows in the mid-70s. Saturday, mostly sunny. Highs in the lower 90s. Saturday night, mostly cloudy in the evening, then becoming partly cloudy. A 30% chance of showers and thunderstorms. Lows in the mid-70s. Sunday, mostly sunny. A slight chance of showers and thunderstorms in the morning, then a chance of showers and thunderstorms in the afternoon. Highs in the lower 90s. Chance of rain 30%. Sunday night, mostly clear with a 20% chance of showers and thunderstorms. Lows in the mid-70s. Monday, mostly sunny. Highs in the lower 90s. Monday night, mostly clear with a 20% chance of showers and thunderstorms. Lows in the lower 70s. Tuesday, mostly sunny with a 20% chance of showers and thunderstorms. Highs in the upper 80s. The forecast key messages for North and Central Texas. Scattered showers and thunderstorms remain possible the rest of tonight through Thursday. A few storms may be strong with small hail, gusty winds, and localized flash flooding. A relative lull in storm activity is expected Friday and Saturday with highs near 90 and rain chances generally under 30%. Sunday into next work week will potentially see another uptick in daily rain slash thunderstorm chances. The spotter information statement for North and Central Texas. Spotter activation is not likely through tomorrow, but any reports of hazardous weather to the National Weather Services are appreciated. The ultraviolet index forecast for May 28th is 9, or very high. The current time is 1:54 p.m. Central Daylight Time. 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Serving the Dallas-Fort Worth listening area. The following reports of weather temperature and wind were made at 1 p.m. DFW Airport, partly sunny, 77, dew point 66, relative humidity 68%, wind north at 10, pressure 29.85 inches and steady. Dallas Love Field, partly sunny, 76, northwest at 13. Fort Worth Meacham, mostly sunny, 81, variable at 6. Arlington, partly sunny, 80, north at 10. McKinney, light rain and fog, 69, north at 12. Denton, light rain, 76, north at 7. Elsewhere around the region, Wichita Falls, partly sunny, 75, east at 6. Abilene, mostly sunny, 82, variable at 7. Waco, partly sunny, 78, south at 6. Tyler, partly sunny, 79, southwest at 12. Once again at 1 p.m., DFW Airport, partly sunny, 77, north at 10. Now let's check on your local forecast for the Dallas-Fort Worth Metroplex. This afternoon, partly sunny with a 20% chance of showers and thunderstorms. Highs in the lower 80s. West winds around 5 miles an hour. Tonight, partly cloudy. Lows in the upper 60s. South winds around 5 miles an hour. Thursday, mostly sunny with a 20% chance of showers and thunderstorms. Highs in the upper 80s. West winds around 5 miles an hour. Thursday night, mostly clear with a 20% chance of showers in the evening, then partly cloudy after midnight. Lows in the lower 70s. Southeast winds around 5 miles an hour. And now the extended forecast. Friday, mostly sunny. Highs in the upper 80s. South winds around 5 miles an hour. Friday night, partly cloudy. Lows in the mid-70s. Saturday, mostly sunny. Highs in the lower 90s. Saturday night, mostly cloudy in the evening, then becoming partly cloudy. A 30% chance of showers and thunderstorms. Lows in the mid-70s.

Sunday, mostly sunny. A slight chance of showers and thunderstorms in the morning, then a chance of showers and thunderstorms in the afternoon. Highs in the lower 90s. Chance of rain 30%. Sunday night, mostly clear with a 20% chance of showers and thunderstorms. Lows in the mid-70s. Monday, mostly sunny. Highs in the lower 90s. Monday night, mostly clear with a 20% chance of showers and thunderstorms. Lows in the lower 70s. Tuesday, mostly sunny with a 20% chance of showers and thunderstorms. Highs in the upper 80s. The forecast key messages for North and Central Texas. Scattered showers and thunderstorms remain possible the rest of tonight through Thursday. A few storms may be strong with small hail, gusty winds, and localized flash flooding. A relative lull in storm activity is expected Friday and Saturday with highs near 90 and rain chances generally under 30%. Sunday into next work week will potentially see another uptick in daily rain / thunderstorm chances. The spotter information statement for North and Central Texas. Spotter activation is not likely through tomorrow, but any reports of hazardous weather to the National Weather Services are appreciated. The ultraviolet index forecast for May 28th is 9, or very high. The current time is 1:58 p.m. Central Daylight Time. 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Serving the Dallas-Fort Worth listening area. The following reports of weather temperature and wind were made at 1 p.m. DFW Airport, partly sunny, 77, dew point 66, relative humidity 68%, wind north at 10, pressure 29.85 inches and steady. Dallas Love Field, partly sunny, 76, northwest at 13. Fort Worth Meacham, mostly sunny, 81, variable at 6. Arlington, partly sunny, 80, north at 10. McKinney, light rain and fog, 69, north at 12. Denton, light rain, 76, north at 7. Elsewhere around the region, Wichita Falls, partly sunny, 75, east at 6. Abilene, mostly sunny, 82, variable at 7. Waco, partly sunny, 78, south at 6. Tyler, partly sunny, 79, southwest at 12. Once again at 1 p.m., DFW Airport, partly sunny, 77, north at 10. Now let's check on your local forecast for the Dallas-Fort Worth Metroplex. This afternoon, partly sunny with a 20% chance of showers and thunderstorms. Highs in the lower 80s. West winds around 5 miles an hour. Tonight, partly cloudy. Lows in the upper 60s. South winds around 5 miles an hour. Thursday, mostly sunny with a 20% chance of showers and thunderstorms. Highs in the upper 80s. West winds around 5 miles an hour. Thursday night, mostly clear with a 20% chance of showers in the evening, then partly cloudy after midnight. Lows in the lower 70s. Southeast winds around 5 miles an hour. And now the extended forecast. Friday, mostly sunny. Highs in the upper 80s. South winds around 5 miles an hour. Friday night, partly cloudy. Lows in the mid-70s. Saturday, mostly sunny. Highs in the lower 90s. Saturday night, mostly cloudy in the evening, then becoming partly cloudy. A 30% chance of showers and thunderstorms. Lows in the mid-70s. Sunday, mostly sunny. A slight chance of showers and thunderstorms in the morning, then a chance of showers and thunderstorms in the afternoon. Highs in the lower 90s. Chance of rain 30%. Sunday night, mostly clear with a 20% chance of showers and thunderstorms. Lows in the mid-70s. Monday, mostly sunny. Highs in the lower 90s. Monday night, mostly clear with a 20% chance of showers and thunderstorms. Lows in the lower 70s. Tuesday, mostly sunny with a 20% chance of showers and thunderstorms. Highs in the upper 80s. The forecast

What? Minor flooding is forecast. Where? South Fork Sabine River near Quinlan. When? From this evening to early tomorrow afternoon. Impacts at 15.0 feet. Minor out-of-bank flooding will occur. Additional details. Bankful stage is 15.0 feet. Flood stage is 15.0 feet. Forecast. The river is expected to rise above flood stage this evening to a crest of 15.5 feet around midnight tonight. It will then fall below flood stage tomorrow morning. Do not drive cars through flooded areas. Caution is urged when walking near riverbanks. Remember, you can hear the summary of all river forecasts in your listening area at the top and bottom of every hour when rivers are in flood. The ultraviolet index forecast for May 28th is 9, or very high. The current time is 2:03 p.m. Central Daylight Time. 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The following reports of weather temperature and wind were made at 2 p.m. DFW Airport, partly sunny, 80, dew point 64, relative humidity 58%, wind north at 10, pressure 29.83 inches and falling. Dallas Love Field, partly sunny, 79, north at 8. Fort Worth Meacham, partly sunny, 81, variable at 7. Arlington, partly sunny, 81, northwest at 9. McKinney, light rain, 70, northwest at 8. Denton, partly sunny, 78, north at 6. Elsewhere around the region, Wichita Falls, partly sunny, 78, northeast at 5. At Abilene, mostly sunny, 84, dew point 61, relative humidity 45%, pressure 29.89 inches and falling. Waco, partly sunny, 81, east at 5. At Tyler, pressure 29.87 inches and falling. Once again at 2 p.m., DFW Airport, partly sunny, 80, north at 10. Now let's check on your local forecast for the Dallas-Fort Worth Metroplex. This afternoon, partly sunny with a 20% chance of showers and thunderstorms. Highs in the lower 80s. West winds around 5 miles an hour. Tonight, partly cloudy. Lows in the upper 60s. South winds around 5 miles an hour. Thursday, mostly sunny with a 20% chance of showers and thunderstorms. Highs in the upper 80s. West winds around 5 miles an hour. Thursday night, mostly clear with a 20% chance of showers in the evening, then partly cloudy after midnight. Lows in the lower 70s. Southeast winds around 5 miles an hour. And now the extended forecast. Friday, mostly sunny. Highs in the upper 80s. South winds around 5 miles an hour. Friday night, partly cloudy. Lows in the mid-70s. Saturday, mostly sunny. Highs in the lower 90s. Saturday night, mostly cloudy in the evening, then becoming partly cloudy. A 30% chance of showers and thunderstorms. Lows in the mid-70s. Sunday, mostly sunny. A slight chance of showers and thunderstorms in the morning, then a chance of showers and thunderstorms in the afternoon. Highs in the lower 90s. Chance of rain 30%. Sunday night, mostly clear with a 20% chance of showers and thunderstorms. Lows in the mid-70s. Monday, mostly sunny. Highs in the lower 90s. Monday night, mostly clear with a 20% chance of showers and thunderstorms. Lows in the lower 70s. Tuesday, mostly sunny with a 20% chance of showers and thunderstorms. Highs in the upper 80s. The forecast key messages for North and Central Texas. Scattered showers and thunderstorms remain possible the rest of tonight through Thursday. A few storms may be strong with small hail, gusty winds, and localized flash flooding. A relative lull in storm activity is expected Friday and Saturday with highs near 90 and rain chances generally under 30%. Sunday into next work week will potentially see another uptick in daily rain slash thunderstorm chances. The spotter information statement for North and Central Texas.

water activation is not likely through tomorrow, but any reports of hazardous weather to the National Weather Services are appreciated. The ultraviolet index forecast for May 28th is 9, or very high. The current time is 2:08 p.m. Central Daylight Time. 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The following reports of weather temperature and wind were made at 2 p.m. DFW Airport, partly sunny, 80, dew point 64, relative humidity 58%, wind north at 10, pressure 29.83 inches and falling. Dallas Love Field, partly sunny, 79, north at 8. Fort Worth Meacham, partly sunny, 81, variable at 7. Arlington, partly sunny, 81, northwest at 9. McKinney, light rain, 70, northwest at 8. Denton, partly sunny, 78, north at 6. Elsewhere around the region, Wichita Falls, partly sunny, 78, northeast at 5. At Abilene, mostly sunny, 84, dew point 61, relative humidity 45%, pressure 29.89 inches and falling. Waco, partly sunny, 81, east at 5. At Tyler, pressure 29.87 inches and falling. Once again at 2 p.m., DFW Airport, partly sunny, 80, north at 10. Now let's check on your local forecast for the Dallas-Fort Worth Metroplex. This afternoon, partly sunny with a 20% chance of showers and thunderstorms. Highs in the lower 80s. West winds around 5 miles an hour. Tonight, partly cloudy. Lows in the upper 60s. South winds around 5 miles an hour. Thursday, mostly sunny with a 20% chance of showers and thunderstorms. Highs in the upper 80s. West winds around 5 miles an hour. Thursday night, mostly clear with a 20% chance of showers in the evening, then partly cloudy after midnight. Lows in the lower 70s. Southeast winds around 5 miles an hour. And now the extended forecast. Friday, mostly sunny. Highs in the upper 80s. South winds around 5 miles an hour. Friday night, partly cloudy. Lows in the mid-70s. Saturday, mostly sunny. Highs in the lower 90s. Saturday night, mostly cloudy in the evening, then becoming partly cloudy. A 30% chance of showers and thunderstorms. Lows in the mid-70s. Sunday, mostly sunny. A slight chance of showers and thunderstorms in the morning, then a chance of showers and thunderstorms in the afternoon. Highs in the lower 90s. Chance of rain 30%. Sunday night, mostly clear with a 20% chance of showers and thunderstorms. Lows in the mid-70s. Monday, mostly sunny. Highs in the lower 90s. Monday night, mostly clear with a 20% chance of showers and thunderstorms. Lows in the lower 70s. Tuesday, mostly sunny with a 20% chance of showers and thunderstorms. Highs in the upper 80s. The forecast key messages for North and Central Texas. Scattered showers and thunderstorms remain possible the rest of tonight through Thursday. A few storms may be strong with small hail, gusty winds, and localized flash flooding. A relative lull in storm activity is expected Friday and Saturday with highs near 90 and rain chances generally under 30%. Sunday into next work week will potentially see another uptick in daily rain / thunderstorm chances. The spotter information statement for North and Central Texas. Spotter activation is not likely through tomorrow, but any reports of hazardous weather to the National Weather Services are appreciated. The ultraviolet index forecast for May 28th is 9, or very high. The current time is 2:12 p.m. Central Daylight Time. 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The following reports of weather temperature and wind were made at 2 p.m. DFW Airport, partly sunny, 80, dew point

64, relative humidity 58%, wind north at 10, pressure 29.83 inches and falling. Dallas Love Field, partly sunny, 79, north at 8. Fort Worth Meacham, partly sunny, 81, variable at 7. Arlington, partly sunny, 81, northwest at 9. McKinney, light rain, 70, northwest at 8. Denton, partly sunny, 78, north at 6. Elsewhere around the region, Wichita Falls, partly sunny, 78, northeast at 5. At Abilene, mostly sunny, 84, dew point 61, relative humidity 45%, pressure 29.89 inches and falling. Waco, partly sunny, 81, east at 5. At Tyler, pressure 29.87 inches and falling. Once again at 2 p.m., DFW Airport, partly sunny, 80, north at 10. Now let's check on your local forecast for the Dallas-Fort Worth Metroplex. This afternoon, partly sunny with a 20% chance of showers and thunderstorms. Highs in the lower 80s. West winds around 5 miles an hour. Tonight, partly cloudy. Lows in the upper 60s. South winds around 5 miles an hour. Thursday, mostly sunny with a 20% chance of showers and thunderstorms. Highs in the upper 80s. West winds around 5 miles an hour. Thursday night, mostly clear with a 20% chance of showers in the evening, then partly cloudy after midnight. Lows in the lower 70s. Southeast winds around 5 miles an hour. And now the extended forecast. Friday, mostly sunny. Highs in the upper 80s. South winds around 5 miles an hour. Friday night, partly cloudy. Lows in the mid-70s. Saturday, mostly sunny. Highs in the lower 90s. Saturday night, mostly cloudy in the evening, then becoming partly cloudy. A 30% chance of showers and thunderstorms. Lows in the mid-70s. Sunday, mostly sunny. A slight chance of showers and thunderstorms in the morning, then a chance of showers and thunderstorms in the afternoon. Highs in the lower 90s. Chance of rain 30%. Sunday night, mostly clear with a 20% chance of showers and thunderstorms. Lows in the mid-70s. Monday, mostly sunny. Highs in the lower 90s. Monday night, mostly clear with a 20% chance of showers and thunderstorms. Lows in the lower 70s. Tuesday, mostly sunny with a 20% chance of showers and thunderstorms. Highs in the upper 80s. The forecast key messages for North and Central Texas. Scattered showers and thunderstorms remain possible the rest of tonight through Thursday. A few storms may be strong with small hail, gusty winds, and localized flash flooding. A relative lull in storm activity is expected Friday and Saturday with highs near 90 and rain chances generally under 30%. Sunday into next work week will potentially see another uptick in daily rain slash thunderstorm chances. The spotter information statement for North and Central Texas. Spotter activation is not likely through tomorrow, but any reports of hazardous weather to the National Weather Services are appreciated. The ultraviolet index forecast for May 28th is 9, or very high. The current time is 2:16 p.m. Central Daylight Time. 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The following reports of weather temperature and wind were made at 2 p.m. DFW Airport, partly sunny, 80, dew point 64, relative humidity 58%, wind north at 10, pressure 29.83 inches and falling. Dallas Love Field, partly sunny, 79, north at 8. Fort Worth Meacham, partly sunny, 81, variable at 7. Arlington, partly sunny, 81, northwest at 9. McKinney, light rain, 70, northwest at 8. Denton, partly sunny, 78, north at 6. Elsewhere around the region, Wichita Falls, partly sunny, 78, northeast at 5. At Abilene, mostly sunny, 84, dew point

mostly sunny. A slight chance of showers and thunderstorms in the morning, then a chance of showers and thunderstorms in the afternoon. Highs in the lower 90s. Chance of rain 30%. Sunday night, mostly clear with a 20% chance of showers and thunderstorms. Lows in the mid-70s. Monday, mostly sunny. Highs in the lower 90s. Monday night, mostly clear with a 20% chance of showers and thunderstorms. Lows in the lower 70s. Tuesday, mostly sunny with a 20% chance of showers and thunderstorms. Highs in the upper 80s. The forecast key messages for North and Central Texas. Scattered showers and thunderstorms are ongoing along the Red River and will continue through the afternoon. A relative lull in storm activity is expected Friday and Saturday with highs near 90 and rain chances generally under 30%. Sunday into next work week will potentially see another uptick in daily rain/thunderstorm chances. The spotter information statement for North and Central Texas. Spotter activation is not expected at this time. The following is a river flood warning. Flood warning in effect from this evening to early tomorrow afternoon. What? Minor flooding is forecast. Where? South Fork Sabine River near Quinlan. When? From this evening to early tomorrow afternoon. Impacts at 15.0 feet. Minor out-of-bank flooding will occur. Additional details. Bankful stage is 15.0 feet. Flood stage is 15.0 feet. Forecast. The river is expected to rise above flood stage this evening to a crest of 15.5 feet around midnight tonight. It will then fall below flood stage tomorrow morning. Do not drive cars through flooded areas. Caution is urged when walking near riverbanks. Remember, you can hear the summary of all river forecasts in your listening area at the top and bottom of every hour when rivers are in flood. The ultraviolet index forecast for May 28th is 9, or very high. The current time is 2:30 p.m. Central Daylight Time. 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The following reports of weather temperature and wind were made at 2 p.m. DFW Airport, partly sunny, 80, dew point 64, relative humidity 58%, wind north at 10, pressure 29.83 inches and falling. Dallas Love Field, partly sunny, 79, north at 8. Fort Worth Meacham, partly sunny, 81, variable at 7. Arlington, partly sunny, 81, northwest at 9. McKinney, light rain, 70, northwest at 8. Denton, partly sunny, 78, north at 6. Elsewhere around the region, Wichita Falls, partly sunny, 78, northeast at 5. At Abilene, mostly sunny, 84, dew point 61, relative humidity 45%, pressure 29.89 inches and falling. Waco, partly sunny, 81, east at 5. At Tyler, pressure 29.87 inches and falling. Once again at 2 p.m., DFW Airport, partly sunny, 80, north at 10. Now let's check on your local forecast for the Dallas-Fort Worth Metroplex. This afternoon, partly sunny with a 20% chance of showers and thunderstorms. Highs in the lower 80s. West winds around 5 miles an hour. Tonight, partly cloudy. Lows in the upper 60s. South winds around 5 miles an hour. Thursday, mostly sunny with a 20% chance of showers and thunderstorms. Highs in the upper 80s. West winds around 5 miles an hour. Thursday night, mostly clear with a 20% chance of showers in the evening, then partly cloudy after midnight. Lows in the lower 70s. Southeast winds around 5 miles an hour. And now the extended forecast. Friday, mostly sunny. Highs in the upper 80s. South winds around 5 miles an hour. Friday night, partly cloudy. Lows in the mid-70s. Saturday, mostly sunny. Highs in the lower 90s. Saturday night, mostly cloudy in the evening, then becoming partly cloudy. A 30%

chance of showers and thunderstorms. Lows in the mid-70s. Sunday, mostly sunny. A slight chance of showers and thunderstorms in the morning. 30% chance of showers and thunderstorms. Lows in the mid-70s. Sunday, mostly sunny. A slight chance of showers and thunderstorms in the morning, then a chance of showers and thunderstorms in the afternoon. Highs in the lower 90s. Chance of rain 30%. Sunday night, mostly clear with a 20% chance of showers and thunderstorms. Lows in the mid-70s. Monday, mostly sunny. Highs in the lower 90s. Monday night, mostly clear with a 20% chance of showers and thunderstorms. Lows in the lower 70s. Tuesday, mostly sunny with a 20% chance of showers and thunderstorms. Highs in the upper 80s. The forecast key messages for North and Central Texas. Scattered showers and thunderstorms are ongoing along the Red River and will continue through the afternoon. A relative lull in storm activity is expected Friday and Saturday with highs near 90 and rain chances generally under 30%. Sunday into next work week will potentially see another uptick in daily rain/thunderstorm chances. The spotter information statement for North and Central Texas. Spotter activation is not expected at this time. The ultraviolet index forecast for May 28th is 9, or very high. The current time is 2:34 p.m. Central Daylight Time. 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The following reports of weather temperature and wind were made at 2 p.m. DFW Airport, partly sunny, 80, dew point 64, relative humidity 58%, wind north at 10, pressure 29.83 inches and falling. Dallas Love Field, partly sunny, 79, north at 8. Fort Worth Meacham, partly sunny, 81, variable at 7. Arlington, partly sunny, 81, northwest at 9. McKinney, light rain, 70, northwest at 8. Denton, partly sunny, 78, north at 6. Elsewhere around the region, Wichita Falls, partly sunny, 78, northeast at 5. At Abilene, mostly sunny, 84, dew point 61, relative humidity 45%, pressure 29.89 inches and falling. Waco, partly sunny, 81, east at 5. At Tyler, pressure 29.87 inches and falling. Once again at 2 p.m., DFW Airport, partly sunny, 80, north at 10. Now let's check on your local forecast for the Dallas-Fort Worth Metroplex. This afternoon, partly sunny with a 20% chance of showers and thunderstorms. Highs in the lower 80s. West winds around 5 miles an hour. Tonight, partly cloudy. Lows in the upper 60s. South winds around 5 miles an hour. Thursday, mostly sunny with a 20% chance of showers and thunderstorms. Highs in the upper 80s. West winds around 5 miles an hour. Thursday night, mostly clear with a 20% chance of showers in the evening, then partly cloudy after midnight. Lows in the lower 70s. Southeast winds around 5 miles an hour. And now the extended forecast. Friday, mostly sunny. Highs in the upper 80s. South winds around 5 miles an hour. Friday night, partly cloudy. Lows in the mid-70s. Saturday, mostly sunny. Highs in the lower 90s. Saturday night, mostly cloudy in the evening, then becoming partly cloudy. A 30% chance of showers and thunderstorms. Lows in the mid-70s. Sunday, mostly sunny. A slight chance of showers and thunderstorms in the morning, then a chance of showers and thunderstorms in the afternoon. Highs in the lower 90s. Chance of rain 30%. Sunday night, mostly clear with a 20% chance of showers and thunderstorms. Lows in the mid-70s. Monday, mostly sunny. Highs in the lower 90s. Monday night, mostly clear with a 20% chance of showers and thunderstorms. Lows in the lower 70s.

Tuesday, mostly sunny with a 20% chance of showers and thunderstorms. Highs in the upper 80s. The forecast key messages for North and Central Texas. Scattered showers and thunderstorms are ongoing along the Red River and will continue through the afternoon. A relative lull in storm activity is expected Friday and Saturday with highs near 90 and rain chances generally under 30%. Sunday into next work week will potentially see another uptick in daily rain / thunderstorm chances. The spotter information statement for North and Central Texas. Spotter activation is not expected at this time. The ultraviolet index forecast for May 28th is 9, or very high. The current time is 2:38 p.m. Central Daylight Time. 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The following reports of weather temperature and wind were made at 2 p.m. DFW Airport, partly sunny, 80, dew point 64, relative humidity 58%, wind north at 10, pressure 29.83 inches and falling. Dallas Love Field, partly sunny, 79, north at 8. Fort Worth Meacham, partly sunny, 81, variable at 7. Arlington, partly sunny, 81, northwest at 9. McKinney, light rain, 70, northwest at 8. Denton, partly sunny, 78, north at 6. Elsewhere around the region, Wichita Falls, partly sunny, 78, northeast at 5. At Abilene, mostly sunny, 84, dew point 61, relative humidity 45%, pressure 29.89 inches and falling. Waco, partly sunny, 81, east at 5. At Tyler, pressure 29.87 inches and falling. Once again at 2 p.m., DFW Airport, partly sunny, 80, north at 10. Now let's check on your local forecast for the Dallas-Fort Worth Metroplex. This afternoon, partly sunny with a 20% chance of showers and thunderstorms. Highs in the lower 80s. West winds around 5 miles an hour. Tonight, partly cloudy. Lows in the upper 60s. South winds around 5 miles an hour. Thursday, mostly sunny with a 20% chance of showers and thunderstorms. Highs in the upper 80s. West winds around 5 miles an hour. Thursday night, mostly clear with a 20% chance of showers in the evening, then partly cloudy after midnight. Lows in the lower 70s. Southeast winds around 5 miles an hour. And now the extended forecast. Friday, mostly sunny. Highs in the upper 80s. South winds around 5 miles an hour. Friday night, partly cloudy. Lows in the mid-70s. Saturday, mostly sunny. Highs in the lower 90s. Saturday night, mostly cloudy in the evening, then becoming partly cloudy. A 30% chance of showers and thunderstorms. Lows in the mid-70s. Sunday, mostly sunny. A slight chance of showers and thunderstorms in the morning, then a chance of showers and thunderstorms in the afternoon. Highs in the lower 90s. Chance of rain 30%. Sunday night, mostly clear with a 20% chance of showers and thunderstorms. Lows in the mid-70s. Monday, mostly sunny. Highs in the lower 90s. Monday night, mostly clear with a 20% chance of showers and thunderstorms. Lows in the lower 70s. Tuesday, mostly sunny with a 20% chance of showers and thunderstorms. Highs in the upper 80s. The forecast key messages for North and Central Texas. Scattered showers and thunderstorms are ongoing along the Red River and will continue through the afternoon. A relative lull in storm activity is expected Friday and Saturday with highs near 90 and rain chances generally under 30%. Sunday into next work week will potentially see another uptick in daily rain / thunderstorm chances. The spotter information statement for North and Central Texas. Spotter activation is not expected at this time. The ultraviolet index forecast for May 28th is 9, or very high. The current time is 2:42 p.m. Central.

listening to NOAA, All Hazards Radio, the voice of the National Weather Service, station KEC 56, serving the Dallas-Fort Worth listening area. The following reports of weather temperature and wind were made at 2 p.m. DFW Airport, partly sunny, 80, dew point 64, relative humidity 58%, wind north at 10, pressure 29.83 inches and falling. Dallas Love Field, partly sunny, 79, north at 8. Fort Worth Meacham, partly sunny, 81, variable at 7. Arlington, partly sunny, 81, northwest at 9. McKinney, light rain, 70, northwest at 8. Denton, partly sunny, 78, north at 6. Elsewhere around the region, Wichita Falls, partly sunny, 78, northeast at 5. At Abilene, mostly sunny, 84, dew point 61, relative humidity 45%, pressure 29.89 inches and falling. Waco, partly sunny, 81, east at 5. At Tyler, pressure 29.87 inches and falling. Once again at 2 p.m., DFW Airport, partly sunny, 80, north at 10. Now let's check on your local forecast for the Dallas-Fort Worth Metroplex. This afternoon, partly sunny with a 20% chance of showers and thunderstorms. Highs in the lower 80s. West winds around 5 miles an hour. Tonight, partly cloudy. Lows in the upper 60s. South winds around 5 miles an hour. Thursday, mostly sunny with a 20% chance of showers and thunderstorms. Highs in the upper 80s. West winds around 5 miles an hour. Thursday night, mostly clear with a 20% chance of showers in the evening, then partly cloudy after midnight. Lows in the lower 70s. Southeast winds around 5 miles an hour. And now the extended forecast. Friday, mostly sunny. Highs in the upper 80s. South winds around 5 miles an hour. Friday night, partly cloudy. Lows in the mid-70s. Saturday, mostly sunny. Highs in the lower 90s. Saturday night, mostly cloudy in the evening, then becoming partly cloudy. A 30% chance of showers and thunderstorms. Lows in the mid-70s. Sunday, mostly sunny. A slight chance of showers and thunderstorms in the morning, then a chance of showers and thunderstorms in the afternoon. Highs in the lower 90s. Chance of rain 30%. Sunday night, mostly clear with a 20% chance of showers and thunderstorms. Lows in the mid-70s. Monday, mostly sunny. Highs in the lower 90s. Monday night, mostly clear with a 20% chance of showers and thunderstorms. Lows in the lower 70s. Tuesday, mostly sunny with a 20% chance of showers and thunderstorms. Highs in the upper 80s. The forecast key messages for North and Central Texas. Scattered showers and thunderstorms are ongoing along the Red River and will continue through the afternoon. A relative lull in storm activity is expected Friday and Saturday with highs near 90 and rain chances generally under 30%. Sunday into next work week will potentially see another uptick in daily rain / thunderstorm chances. The spotter information statement for North and Central Texas. Spotter activation is not expected at this time. The ultraviolet index forecast for May 28th is 9, or very high. The current time is 2:46 p.m. Central Daylight Time. 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Serving the Dallas-Fort Worth listening area. The following reports of weather temperature and wind were made at 2 p.m. DFW Airport, partly sunny, 80, dew point 64, relative humidity 58%, wind north at 10, pressure 29.83 inches and falling. Dallas Love Field, partly sunny, 79, north at 8. Fort Worth Meacham, partly sunny, 81, variable at 7. Arlington, partly sunny, 81, northwest at 9. McKinney, light rain, 70, northwest at 8. Denton, partly sunny, 78, north at 6.
Elsewhere around the region, Wichita Falls, partly sunny, 78, northeast at 5. At Abilene, mostly sunny, 84, dew point 61, relative humidity 45%, pressure 29.89 inches and falling. Waco, partly sunny, 81, east at 5. At Tyler, pressure 29.87 inches and falling. Once again at 2 p.m., DFW Airport, partly sunny, 80, north at 10. Now let's check on your local forecast for the Dallas-Fort Worth Metroplex. Ozone Action Day in effect for Thursday, rest of this afternoon. Partly sunny with a 20% chance of showers and thunderstorms. Highs in the lower 80s. Northwest winds around 5 miles an hour. Tonight, partly cloudy. Lows in the upper 60s. South winds around 5 miles an hour. Thursday, mostly sunny with a 20% chance of showers and thunderstorms. Highs in the upper 80s. West winds around 5 miles an hour. And now the extended forecast. Thursday night, mostly clear with a 20% chance of showers in the evening, then partly cloudy after midnight. Lows in the lower 70s. Southeast winds around 5 miles an hour. Friday, mostly sunny. Highs in the upper 80s. South winds around 5 miles an hour. Friday night, partly cloudy. Lows in the mid-70s. Saturday, mostly sunny. Highs in the lower 90s. Saturday night, mostly cloudy in the evening, then becoming partly cloudy. A 30% chance of showers and thunderstorms. Lows in the mid-70s. Sunday, mostly sunny. A slight chance of showers and thunderstorms in the morning, then a chance of showers and thunderstorms in the afternoon. Highs in the lower 90s. Chance of rain 30%. Sunday night, mostly clear with a 20% chance of showers and thunderstorms. Lows in the mid-70s. Monday, mostly sunny. Highs in the lower 90s. Monday night, mostly clear with a 20% chance of showers and thunderstorms. Lows in the lower 70s. Tuesday, mostly sunny with a 20% chance of showers and thunderstorms. Highs in the upper 80s. Tuesday night, partly cloudy in the evening, then becoming mostly clear. A slight chance of thunderstorms in the evening. A slight chance of showers. Lows in the upper 60s. Chance of rain 20%. The forecast key messages for North and Central Texas. Scattered showers and thunderstorms are ongoing along the Red River and will continue through the afternoon. A relative lull in storm activity is expected Friday and Saturday with highs near 90 and rain chances generally under 30%. Sunday into next work week will potentially see another uptick in daily rain / thunderstorm chances. The spotter information statement for North and Central Texas. Spotter activation is not expected at this time. The ultraviolet index forecast for May 28th is 9, or very high. The current time is 2:51 p.m. Central Daylight Time. 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The following reports of weather temperature and wind were made at 2 p.m. DFW Airport, partly sunny, 80, dew point 64, relative humidity 58%, wind north at 10, pressure 29.83 inches and falling. Dallas Love Field, partly sunny, 79, north at 8. Fort Worth Meacham, partly sunny, 81, variable at 7. Arlington, partly sunny, 81, northwest at 9. McKinney, light rain, 70, northwest at 8. Denton, partly sunny, 78, north at 6. Elsewhere around the region, Wichita Falls, partly sunny, 78, northeast at 5. At Abilene, mostly sunny, 84, dew point 61, relative humidity 45%, pressure 29.89 inches and falling. Waco, partly sunny, 81, east at 5. At Tyler, pressure 29.87 inches and falling. Once again at 2 p.m., DFW Airport, partly sunny, 80, north at 10.
Now let's check on your local forecast for the Dallas-Fort Worth Metroplex. Ozone Action Day in effect for Thursday, rest of this afternoon. Partly sunny with a 20% chance of showers and thunderstorms. Highs in the lower 80s. Northwest winds around 5 miles an hour. Tonight, partly cloudy. Lows in the upper 60s. South winds around 5 miles an hour. Thursday, mostly sunny with a 20% chance of showers and thunderstorms. Highs in the upper 80s. West winds around 5 miles an hour. And now the extended forecast. Thursday night, mostly clear with a 20% chance of showers in the evening, then partly cloudy after midnight. Lows in the lower 70s. Southeast winds around 5 miles an hour. Friday, mostly sunny. Highs in the upper 80s. South winds around 5 miles an hour. Friday night, partly cloudy. Lows in the mid-70s. Saturday, mostly sunny. Highs in the lower 90s. Saturday night, mostly cloudy in the evening, then becoming partly cloudy. A 30% chance of showers and thunderstorms. Lows in the mid-70s. Sunday, mostly sunny. A slight chance of showers and thunderstorms in the morning, then a chance of showers and thunderstorms in the afternoon. Highs in the lower 90s. Chance of rain 30%. Sunday night, mostly clear with a 20% chance of showers and thunderstorms. Lows in the mid-70s. Monday, mostly sunny. Highs in the lower 90s. Monday night, mostly clear with a 20% chance of showers and thunderstorms. Lows in the lower 70s. Tuesday, mostly sunny with a 20% chance of showers and thunderstorms. Highs in the upper 80s. Tuesday night, partly cloudy in the evening, then becoming mostly clear. A slight chance of thunderstorms in the evening. A slight chance of showers. Lows in the upper 60s. Chance of rain 20%. The forecast key messages for North and Central Texas. Scattered showers and thunderstorms are ongoing along the Red River and will continue through the afternoon. A relative lull in storm activity is expected Friday and Saturday with highs near 90 and rain chances generally under 30%. Sunday into next work week will potentially see another uptick in daily rain/thunderstorm chances. The spotter information statement for North and Central Texas. Spotter activation is not expected at this time. The ultraviolet index forecast for May 28th is 9, or very high. The current time is 2:55 p.m. Central Daylight Time. 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The following reports of weather temperature and wind were made at 2 p.m. DFW Airport, partly sunny, 80, dew point 64, relative humidity 58%, wind north at 10, pressure 29.83 inches and falling. Dallas Love Field, partly sunny, 79, north at 8. Fort Worth Meacham, partly sunny, 81, variable at 7. Arlington, partly sunny, 81, northwest at 9. McKinney, light rain, 70, northwest at 8. Denton, partly sunny, 78, north at 6. Elsewhere around the region, Wichita Falls, partly sunny, 78, northeast at 5. At Abilene, mostly sunny, 84, dew point 61, relative humidity 45%, pressure 29.89 inches and falling. Waco, partly sunny, 81, east at 5. At Tyler, pressure 29.87 inches and falling. Once again at 2 p.m., DFW Airport, partly sunny, 80, north at 10. Now let's check on your local forecast for the Dallas-Fort Worth Metroplex. Ozone Action Day in effect for Thursday, rest of this afternoon, partly sunny with a 20% chance of showers and thunderstorms. Highs in the lower 80s. Northwest winds around 5 miles an hour. Tonight, partly cloudy. Lows in the upper 60s. South winds around 5 miles an hour. Thursday, mostly sunny with a 20%

chance of showers and thunderstorms. Highs in the upper 80s. West winds around 5 miles an hour. And now the extended forecast. Thursday night, mostly clear with a 20% chance of showers in the evening, then partly cloudy after midnight. Lows in the lower 70s. Southeast winds around 5 miles an hour. Friday, mostly sunny. Highs in the upper 80s. South winds around 5 miles an hour. Friday night, partly cloudy. Lows in the mid-70s. Saturday, mostly sunny. Highs in the lower 90s. Saturday night, mostly cloudy in the evening, then becoming partly cloudy. A 30% chance of showers and thunderstorms. Lows in the mid-70s. Sunday, mostly sunny. A slight chance of showers and thunderstorms in the morning, then a chance of showers and thunderstorms in the afternoon. Highs in the lower 90s. Chance of rain 30%. Sunday night, mostly clear with a 20% chance of showers and thunderstorms. Lows in the mid-70s. Monday, mostly sunny. Highs in the lower 90s. Monday night, mostly clear with a 20% chance of showers and thunderstorms. Lows in the lower 70s. Tuesday, mostly sunny with a 20% chance of showers and thunderstorms. Highs in the upper 80s. Tuesday night, partly cloudy in the evening, then becoming mostly clear. A slight chance of thunderstorms in the evening. A slight chance of showers. Lows in the upper 60s. Chance of rain 20%. The forecast key messages for North and Central Texas. Scattered showers and thunderstorms are ongoing along the Red River and will continue through the afternoon. A relative lull in storm activity is expected Friday and Saturday with highs near 90 and rain chances generally under 30%. Sunday into next work week will potentially see another uptick in daily rain/thunderstorm chances. The spotter information statement for North and Central Texas. Spotter activation is not expected at this time. The following is a river flood warning. Flood warning in effect from this evening to early tomorrow afternoon. What? Minor flooding is forecast. Where? South Fork Sabine River near Quinlan. When? From this evening to early tomorrow afternoon. Impacts, at 15.0 feet, minor out-of-bank flooding will occur. Additional details, bankfall stage is 15.0 feet. Flood stage is 15.0 feet. Forecast, the river is expected to rise above flood stage this evening to a crest of 15.5 feet around midnight tonight. It will then fall below flood stage tomorrow morning. Do not drive cars through flooded areas. Caution is urged when walking near riverbanks. Remember, you can hear the summary of all river forecasts in your listening area at the top and bottom of every hour when rivers are in flood. The ultraviolet index forecast for May 28th is 9, or very high. The Texas Commission on Environmental Quality has issued an ozone action day for the Dallas-Fort Worth area for Thursday. Atmospheric conditions are expected to be favorable for producing high levels of ozone air pollution in the Dallas-Fort Worth area on Thursday. You can help prevent ozone pollution by sharing a ride, walking, riding a bicycle, taking your lunch to work, avoiding drive-through lanes, conserving energy, and keeping your vehicle properly tuned. The current time is 3:01 p.m. Central Daylight Time. 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The following reports of weather temperature and wind were made at 3 p.m. DFW Airport, partly sunny, 81, dew point 65, relative humidity 58%, wind northwest at 8, pressure 29.83 inches and steady. Dallas Love Field, partly sunny, 80, variable at 3. Fort Worth Meacham, mostly sunny, 81, northeast at 6. Arlington, cloudy, 82, northwest at 8. McKinney, cloudy, 73, northwest at 9. Denton, partly sunny, 79, northeast at 5. Elsewhere around the region, Wichita Falls, partly sunny, 80, variable at 5. At Abilene, mostly sunny, 86.

an hour. Thursday, mostly sunny with a 20% chance of showers and thunderstorms. Highs in the upper 80s. West winds around 5 miles an hour. And now the extended forecast. Thursday night, mostly clear with a 20% chance of showers in the evening, then partly cloudy after midnight. Lows in the lower 70s. Southeast winds around 5 miles an hour. Friday, mostly sunny. Highs in the upper 80s. South winds around 5 miles an hour. Friday night, partly cloudy. Lows in the mid-70s. Saturday, mostly sunny. Highs in the lower 90s. Saturday night, mostly cloudy in the evening, then becoming partly cloudy. A 30% chance of showers and thunderstorms. Lows in the mid-70s. Sunday, mostly sunny. A slight chance of showers and thunderstorms in the morning, then a chance of showers and thunderstorms in the afternoon. Highs in the lower 90s. Chance of rain 30%. Sunday night, mostly clear with a 20% chance of showers and thunderstorms. Lows in the mid-70s. Monday, mostly sunny. Highs in the lower 90s. Monday night, mostly clear with a 20% chance of showers and thunderstorms. Lows in the lower 70s. Tuesday, mostly sunny with a 20% chance of showers and thunderstorms. Highs in the upper 80s. Tuesday night, partly cloudy in the evening, then becoming mostly clear. A slight chance of thunderstorms in the evening. A slight chance of showers. Lows in the upper 60s. Chance of rain 20%. The forecast key messages for North and Central Texas. Scattered showers and thunderstorms are ongoing along the Red River and will continue through the afternoon. A relative lull in storm activity is expected Friday and Saturday with highs near 90 and rain chances generally under 30%. Sunday into next work week will potentially see another uptick in daily rain/thunderstorm chances. The spotter information statement for North and Central Texas. Spotter activation is not expected at this time. The ultraviolet index forecast for May 28th is 9, or very high. The current time is 3:06 p.m. Central Daylight Time. 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The following reports of weather temperature and wind were made at 3 p.m. DFW Airport, partly sunny, 81, dew point 65, relative humidity 58%, wind northwest at 8, pressure 29.83 inches and steady. Dallas Love Field, partly sunny, 80, variable at 3. Fort Worth Meacham, mostly sunny, 81, northeast at 6. Arlington, cloudy, 82, northwest at 8. McKinney, cloudy, 73, northwest at 9. Denton, partly sunny, 79, northeast at 5. Elsewhere around the region, Wichita Falls, partly sunny, 80, variable at 5. At Abilene, mostly sunny, 86, dew point 59, relative humidity 39%, pressure 29.89 inches and steady. Waco, partly sunny, 81, south at 8. At Tyler, pressure 29.86 inches and falling. Once again at 3 p.m., DFW Airport, partly sunny, 81, northwest at 8. Now let's check on your local forecast for the Dallas-Fort Worth Metroplex. Ozone Action Day in effect for Thursday, rest of this afternoon, partly sunny with a 20% chance of showers and thunderstorms. Highs in the lower 80s. Northwest winds around 5 miles an hour. Tonight, partly cloudy. Lows in the upper 60s. South winds around 5 miles an hour. Thursday, mostly sunny with a 20% chance of showers and thunderstorms. Highs in the upper 80s. West winds around 5 miles an hour. And now the extended forecast. Thursday night, mostly clear with a 20% chance of showers in the evening, then partly cloudy after midnight. Lows in the lower 70s. Southeast winds around 5 miles an hour. Friday, mostly sunny,

upper 80s. South winds around 5 miles an hour. Friday night, partly cloudy. Lows in the mid-70s. Saturday, mostly sunny. Highs in the lower 90s. Saturday night, mostly cloudy in the evening, then becoming partly cloudy. A 30% chance of showers and thunderstorms. Lows in the mid-70s. Sunday, mostly sunny. A slight chance of showers and thunderstorms in the morning, then a chance of showers and thunderstorms in the afternoon. Highs in the lower 90s. Chance of rain 30%. Sunday night, mostly clear with a 20% chance of showers and thunderstorms. Lows in the mid-70s. Monday, mostly sunny. Highs in the lower 90s. Monday night, mostly clear with a 20% chance of showers and thunderstorms. Lows in the lower 70s. Tuesday, mostly sunny with a 20% chance of showers and thunderstorms. Highs in the upper 80s. Tuesday night, partly cloudy in the evening, then becoming mostly clear. A slight chance of thunderstorms in the evening. A slight chance of showers. Lows in the upper 60s. Chance of rain 20%. The forecast key messages for North and Central Texas. Scattered showers and thunderstorms are ongoing along the Red River and will continue through the afternoon. A relative lull in storm activity is expected Friday and Saturday with highs near 90 and rain chances generally under 30%. Sunday into next work week will potentially see another uptick in daily rain/thunderstorm chances. The spotter information statement for North and Central Texas. Spotter activation is not expected at this time. The ultraviolet index forecast for May 28th is 9, or very high. The current time is 3:10 p.m. Central Daylight Time. 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Serving the Dallas-Fort Worth listening area. The following reports of weather temperature and wind were made at 3 p.m. DFW Airport, partly sunny, 81, dew point 65, relative humidity 58%, wind northwest at 8, pressure 29.83 inches and steady. Dallas Love Field, partly sunny, 80, variable at 3. Fort Worth Meacham, partly sunny, 81, northeast at 6. Arlington, cloudy, 82, northwest at 8. McKinney, cloudy, 73, northwest at 9. Denton, partly sunny, 79, northeast at 5. Elsewhere around the region, Wichita Falls, partly sunny, 80, variable at 5. At Abilene, mostly sunny, 86, dew point 59, relative humidity 39%, pressure 29.89 inches and steady. Waco, cloudy, 81, south at 8. Tyler, partly sunny, 81, south at 15. Once again at 3 p.m., DFW Airport, partly sunny, 81, northwest at 8. Now let's check on your local forecast for the Dallas-Fort Worth Metroplex. Ozone Action Day in effect for Thursday, rest of this afternoon, partly sunny with a 20% chance of showers and thunderstorms. Highs in the lower 80s. Northwest winds around 5 miles an hour. Tonight, partly cloudy. Lows in the upper 60s. South winds around 5 miles an hour. Thursday, mostly sunny with a 20% chance of showers and thunderstorms. Highs in the upper 80s. West winds around 5 miles an hour. And now the extended forecast. Thursday night, mostly clear with a 20% chance of showers in the evening, then partly cloudy after midnight. Lows in the lower 70s. Southeast winds around 5 miles an hour. Friday, mostly sunny. Highs in the upper 80s. South winds around 5 miles an hour. Friday night, partly cloudy. Lows in the mid-70s. Saturday, mostly sunny. Highs in the lower 90s. Saturday night, mostly cloudy in the evening, then becoming partly cloudy. A 30% chance of showers and thunderstorms. Lows in the mid-70s. Sunday, mostly sunny. A slight chance of showers and thunderstorms in the morning, then a chance of

showers and thunderstorms in the afternoon. Highs in the lower 90s. Chance of rain 30%. Sunday night, mostly clear with a 20% chance of showers and thunderstorms. Lows in the mid-70s. Monday, mostly sunny. Highs in the lower 90s. Monday night, mostly clear with a 20% chance of showers and thunderstorms. Lows in the lower 70s. Tuesday, mostly sunny with a 20% chance of showers and thunderstorms. Highs in the upper 80s. Tuesday night, partly cloudy in the evening, then becoming mostly clear. A slight chance of thunderstorms in the evening. A slight chance of showers. Lows in the upper 60s. Chance of rain 20%. The forecast key messages for North and Central Texas. Scattered showers and thunderstorms are ongoing along the Red River and will continue through the afternoon. A relative lull in storm activity is expected Friday and Saturday with highs near 90 and rain chances generally under 30%. Sunday into next work week will potentially see another uptick in daily rain/thunderstorm chances. The spotter information statement for North and Central Texas. Spotter activation is not expected at this time. The ultraviolet index forecast for May 28th is 9, or very high. The current time is 3:15 p.m. Central Daylight Time. 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The following reports of weather temperature and wind were made at 3 p.m. DFW Airport, partly sunny, 81, dew point 65, relative humidity 58%, wind northwest at 8, pressure 29.83 inches and steady. Dallas Love Field, partly sunny, 80, variable at 3. Fort Worth Meacham, partly sunny, 81, northeast at 6. Arlington, cloudy, 82, northwest at 8. McKinney, cloudy, 73, northwest at 9. Denton, partly sunny, 79, northeast at 5. Elsewhere around the region, Wichita Falls, partly sunny, 80, variable at 5. At Abilene, mostly sunny, 86, dew point 59, relative humidity 39%, pressure 29.89 inches and steady. Waco, cloudy, 81, south at 8. Tyler, partly sunny, 81, south at 15. Once again at 3 p.m., DFW Airport, partly sunny, 81, northwest at 8. Now let's check on your local forecast for the Dallas-Fort Worth Metroplex. Ozone Action Day in effect for Thursday, rest of this afternoon, partly sunny with a 20% chance of showers and thunderstorms. Highs in the lower 80s. Northwest winds around 5 miles an hour. Tonight, partly cloudy. Lows in the upper 60s. South winds around 5 miles an hour. Thursday, mostly sunny with a 20% chance of showers and thunderstorms. Highs in the upper 80s. West winds around 5 miles an hour. And now the extended forecast. Thursday night, mostly clear with a 20% chance of showers in the evening, then partly cloudy after midnight. Lows in the lower 70s. Southeast winds around 5 miles an hour. Friday, mostly sunny. Highs in the upper 80s. South winds around 5 miles an hour. Friday night, partly cloudy. Lows in the mid-70s. Saturday, mostly sunny. Highs in the lower 90s. Saturday night, mostly cloudy in the evening, then becoming partly cloudy. A 30% chance of showers and thunderstorms. Lows in the mid-70s. Sunday, mostly sunny. A slight chance of showers and thunderstorms in the morning, then a chance of showers and thunderstorms in the afternoon. Highs in the lower 90s. Chance of rain 30%. Sunday night, mostly clear with a 20% chance of showers and thunderstorms. Lows in the mid-70s. Monday, mostly sunny. Highs in the lower 90s. Monday night, mostly clear with a 20% chance of showers and thunderstorms. Lows in the lower 70s. Tuesday, mostly sunny with a 20% chance of showers and thunderstorms.

storms. Highs in the upper 80s. Tuesday night, partly cloudy in the evening, then becoming mostly clear. A slight chance of thunderstorms in the evening. A slight chance of showers. Lows in the upper 60s. Chance of rain 20%. The forecast key messages for North and Central Texas. Scattered showers and thunderstorms are ongoing along the Red River and will continue through the afternoon. A relative lull in storm activity is expected Friday and Saturday with highs near 90 and rain chances generally under 30%. Sunday into next work week will potentially see another uptick in daily rain / thunderstorm chances. The spotter information statement for North and Central Texas. Spotter activation is not expected at this time. The ultraviolet index forecast for May 28th is 9, or very high. The current time is 3:19 p.m. Central Daylight Time. 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The following reports of weather temperature and wind were made at 3 p.m. DFW Airport, partly sunny, 81, dew point 65, relative humidity 58%, wind northwest at 8, pressure 29.83 inches and steady. Dallas Love Field, partly sunny, 80, variable at 3. Fort Worth Meacham, partly sunny, 81, northeast at 6. Arlington, cloudy, 82, northwest at 8. McKinney, cloudy, 73, northwest at 9. Denton, partly sunny, 79, northeast at 5. Elsewhere around the region, Wichita Falls, partly sunny, 80, variable at 5. At Abilene, mostly sunny, 86, dew point 59, relative humidity 39%, pressure 29.89 inches and steady. Waco, cloudy, 81, south at 8. Tyler, partly sunny, 81, south at 15. Once again at 3 p.m., DFW Airport, partly sunny, 81, northwest at 8. Now let's check on your local forecast for the Dallas-Fort Worth Metroplex. Ozone Action Day in effect for Thursday, rest of this afternoon. Partly sunny with a 20% chance of showers and thunderstorms. Highs in the lower 80s. Northwest winds around 5 miles an hour. Tonight, partly cloudy. Lows in the upper 60s. South winds around 5 miles an hour. Thursday, mostly sunny with a 20% chance of showers and thunderstorms. Highs in the upper 80s. West winds around 5 miles an hour. And now the extended forecast. Thursday night, mostly clear with a 20% chance of showers in the evening, then partly cloudy after midnight. Lows in the lower 70s. Southeast winds around 5 miles an hour. Friday, mostly sunny. Highs in the upper 80s. South winds around 5 miles an hour. Friday night, partly cloudy. Lows in the mid-70s. Saturday, mostly sunny. Highs in the lower 90s. Saturday night, mostly cloudy in the evening, then becoming partly cloudy. A 30% chance of showers and thunderstorms. Lows in the mid-70s. Sunday, mostly sunny. A slight chance of showers and thunderstorms in the morning, then a chance of showers and thunderstorms in the afternoon. Highs in the lower 90s. Chance of rain 30%. Sunday night, mostly clear with a 20% chance of showers and thunderstorms. Lows in the mid-70s. Monday, mostly sunny. Highs in the lower 90s. Monday night, mostly clear with a 20% chance of showers and thunderstorms. Lows in the lower 70s. Tuesday, mostly sunny with a 20% chance of showers and thunderstorms. Highs in the upper 80s. Tuesday night, partly cloudy in the evening, then becoming mostly clear. A slight chance of thunderstorms in the evening. A slight chance of showers. Lows in the upper 60s. Chance of rain 20%. The forecast key messages for North and Central Texas. Scattered showers and thunderstorms are ongoing along the Red River and will continue through the afternoon. A relative lull in storm activity

is expected Friday and Saturday with highs near 90 and rain chances generally under 30%. Sunday into next work week, we'll potentially see another uptick in daily rain / thunderstorm chances. The spotter information statement for North and Central Texas. Spotter activation is not expected at this time. The ultraviolet index forecast for May 28th is 9, or very high. The current time is 3:24 p.m. Central Daylight Time. 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The following reports of weather temperature and wind were made at 3 p.m. DFW Airport, partly sunny, 81, dew point 65, relative humidity 58%, wind northwest at 8, pressure 29.83 inches and steady. Dallas Love Field, partly sunny, 80, variable at 3. Fort Worth Meacham, partly sunny, 81, northeast at 6. Arlington, cloudy, 82, northwest at 8. McKinney, cloudy, 73, northwest at 9. Denton, partly sunny, 79, northeast at 5. Elsewhere around the region, Wichita Falls, partly sunny, 80, variable at 5. At Abilene, mostly sunny, 86, dew point 59, relative humidity 39%, pressure 29.89 inches and steady. Waco, cloudy, 81, south at 8. Tyler, partly sunny, 81, south at 15. Once again at 3 p.m., DFW Airport, partly sunny, 81, northwest at 8. Now let's check on your local forecast for the Dallas-Fort Worth Metroplex. Ozone Action Day in effect for Thursday, rest of this afternoon. Partly sunny with a 20% chance of showers and thunderstorms. Highs in the lower 80s. Northwest winds around 5 miles an hour. Tonight, partly cloudy. Lows in the upper 60s. South winds around 5 miles an hour. Thursday, mostly sunny with a 20% chance of showers and thunderstorms. Highs in the upper 80s. West winds around 5 miles an hour. And now the extended forecast. Thursday night, mostly clear with a 20% chance of showers in the evening, then partly cloudy after midnight. Lows in the lower 70s. Southeast winds around 5 miles an hour. Friday, mostly sunny. Highs in the upper 80s. South winds around 5 miles an hour. Friday night, partly cloudy. Lows in the mid-70s. Saturday, mostly sunny. Highs in the lower 90s. Saturday night, mostly cloudy in the evening, then becoming partly cloudy. A 30% chance of showers and thunderstorms. Lows in the mid-70s. Sunday, mostly sunny. A slight chance of showers and thunderstorms in the morning, then a chance of showers and thunderstorms in the afternoon. Highs in the lower 90s. Chance of rain 30%. Sunday night, mostly clear with a 20% chance of showers and thunderstorms. Lows in the mid-70s. Monday, mostly sunny. Highs in the lower 90s. Monday night, mostly clear with a 20% chance of showers and thunderstorms. Lows in the lower 70s. Tuesday, mostly sunny with a 20% chance of showers and thunderstorms. Highs in the upper 80s. Tuesday night, partly cloudy in the evening, then becoming mostly clear. A slight chance of thunderstorms in the evening. A slight chance of showers. Lows in the upper 60s. Chance of rain 20%. The forecast key messages for North and Central Texas. Scattered showers and thunderstorms are ongoing along the Red River and will continue through the afternoon. A relative lull in storm activity is expected Friday and Saturday with highs near 90 and rain chances generally under 30%. Sunday into next work week will potentially see another uptick in daily rain / thunderstorm chances. The spotter information statement for North and Central Texas. Spotter activation is not expected at this time. The ultraviolet index forecast for May 28th is 9, or very high. The current time is 3:28 p.m. Central Daylight Time.

listening to NOAA, All Hazards Radio, the voice of the National Weather Service, station KEC 56, serving the Dallas-Fort Worth listening area. The following reports of weather temperature and wind were made at 3 p.m. DFW Airport, partly sunny, 81, dew point 65, relative humidity 58%, wind northwest at 8, pressure 29.83 inches and steady. Dallas Love Field, partly sunny, 80, variable at 3. Fort Worth Meacham, partly sunny, 81, northeast at 6. Arlington, cloudy, 82, northwest at 8. McKinney, cloudy, 73, northwest at 9. Denton, partly sunny, 79, northeast at 5. Elsewhere around the region, Wichita Falls, partly sunny, 80, variable at 5. At Abilene, mostly sunny, 86, dew point 59, relative humidity 39%, pressure 29.89 inches and steady. Waco, cloudy, 81, south at 8. Tyler, partly sunny, 81, south at 15. Once again at 3 p.m., DFW Airport, partly sunny, 81, northwest at 8. The following is a river flood warning. Flood warning in effect from this evening to early tomorrow afternoon. What? Minor flooding is forecast. Where? South Fork Sabine River near Quinlan. When? From this evening to early tomorrow afternoon. Impacts, at 15.0 feet, minor out-of-bank flooding will occur. Additional details, bankful stage is 15.0 feet. Flood stage is 15.0 feet. Forecast, the river is expected to rise above flood stage this evening to a crest of 15.5 feet around midnight tonight. It will then fall below flood stage tomorrow morning. Do not drive cars through flooded areas. Caution is urged when walking near riverbanks. Remember, you can hear the summary of all river forecasts in your listening area at the top and bottom of every hour when rivers are in flood. The Texas Commission on Environmental Quality has issued an ozone action day for the Dallas-Fort Worth area for Thursday. Atmospheric conditions are expected to be favorable for producing high levels of ozone air pollution in the Dallas-Fort Worth area on Thursday. You can help prevent ozone pollution by sharing a ride, walking, riding a bicycle, taking your lunch to work, avoiding drive-through lanes, conserving energy, and keeping your vehicle properly tuned. Now let's check on your local forecast for the Dallas-Fort Worth Metroplex. Ozone Action Day in effect for Thursday, rest of this afternoon. Partly sunny with a 20% chance of showers and thunderstorms. Highs in the lower 80s. Northwest winds around 5 miles an hour. Tonight, partly cloudy. Lows in the upper 60s. South winds around 5 miles an hour. Thursday, mostly sunny with a 20% chance of showers and thunderstorms. Highs in the upper 80s. West winds around 5 miles an hour. And now the extended forecast. Thursday night, mostly clear with a 20% chance of showers in the evening, then partly cloudy after midnight. Lows in the lower 70s. Southeast winds around 5 miles an hour. Friday, mostly sunny. Highs in the upper 80s. South winds around 5 miles an hour. Friday night, partly cloudy. Lows in the mid-70s. Saturday, mostly sunny. Highs in the lower 90s. Saturday night, mostly cloudy in the evening, then becoming partly cloudy. A 30% chance of showers and thunderstorms. Lows in the mid-70s. Sunday, mostly sunny. A slight chance of showers and thunderstorms in the morning, then a chance of showers and thunderstorms in the afternoon. Highs in the lower 90s. Chance of rain 30%. Sunday night, mostly clear with a 20% chance of showers and thunderstorms. Lows in the mid-70s. Monday, mostly sunny. Chance of rain 30%. Sunday night, mostly clear with a 20% chance of showers and thunderstorms. Lows in the mid-70s. Monday, mostly sunny. Highs in the lower 90s. Monday night, mostly clear with a 20% chance of showers and thunderstorms. Lows in the lower 70s. Tuesday, mostly sunny with a 20%

dew point 59, relative humidity 39%, pressure 29.89 inches and steady. Waco, cloudy, 81, south at 8. Tyler, partly sunny, 81, south at 15. Once again at 3 p.m., DFW Airport, partly sunny, 81, northwest at 8. Now let's check on your local forecast for the Dallas-Fort Worth Metroplex. Ozone Action Day in effect for Thursday, rest of this afternoon. Partly sunny with a 20% chance of showers and thunderstorms. Highs in the lower 80s. Northwest winds around 5 miles an hour. Tonight, partly cloudy. Lows in the upper 60s. South winds around 5 miles an hour. Thursday, mostly sunny with a 20% chance of showers and thunderstorms. Highs in the upper 80s. West winds around 5 miles an hour. And now the extended forecast. Thursday night, mostly clear with a 20% chance of showers in the evening, then partly cloudy after midnight. Lows in the lower 70s. Southeast winds around 5 miles an hour. Friday, mostly sunny. Highs in the upper 80s. South winds around 5 miles an hour. Friday night, partly cloudy. Lows in the mid-70s. Saturday, mostly sunny. Highs in the lower 90s. Saturday night, mostly cloudy in the evening, then becoming partly cloudy. A 30% chance of showers and thunderstorms. Lows in the mid-70s. Sunday, mostly sunny. A slight chance of showers and thunderstorms in the morning, then a chance of showers and thunderstorms in the afternoon. Highs in the lower 90s. Chance of rain 30%. Sunday night, mostly clear with a 20% chance of showers and thunderstorms. Lows in the mid-70s. Monday, mostly sunny. Highs in the lower 90s. Monday night, mostly clear with a 20% chance of showers and thunderstorms. Lows in the lower 70s. Tuesday, mostly sunny with a 20% chance of showers and thunderstorms. Highs in the upper 80s. Tuesday night, partly cloudy in the evening, then becoming mostly clear. A slight chance of thunderstorms in the evening. A slight chance of showers. Lows in the upper 60s. Chance of rain 20%. The forecast key messages for North and Central Texas. Scattered showers and thunderstorms are ongoing along the Red River and will continue through the afternoon. A relative lull in storm activity is expected Friday and Saturday with highs near 90 and rain chances generally under 30%. Sunday into next work week will potentially see another uptick in daily rain / thunderstorm chances. The spotter information statement for North and Central Texas. Spotter activation is not expected at this time. The ultraviolet index forecast for May 28th is 9, or very high. The current time is 3:56 p.m. Central Daylight Time. 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The following reports of weather temperature and wind were made at 3 p.m. DFW Airport, partly sunny, 81, dew point 65, relative humidity 58%, wind northwest at 8, pressure 29.83 inches and steady. Dallas Love Field, partly sunny, 80, variable at 3. Fort Worth Meacham, partly sunny, 81, northeast at 6. Arlington, cloudy, 82, northwest at 8. McKinney, cloudy, 73, northwest at 9. Denton, partly sunny, 79, northeast at 5. Elsewhere around the region, Wichita Falls, partly sunny, 80, variable at 5. At Abilene, mostly sunny, 86, dew point 59, relative humidity 39%, pressure 29.89 inches and steady. Waco, cloudy, 81, south at 8. Tyler, partly sunny, 81, south at 15. Once again at 3 p.m., DFW Airport, partly sunny, 81, northwest at 8. Now let's check on your local forecast for the Dallas-Fort Worth Metroplex. Ozone Action Day in effect for Thursday, rest of this afternoon, partly

Sunny with a 20% chance of showers and thunderstorms. Highs in the lower 80s. Northwest winds around 5 miles an hour. Tonight, partly cloudy. Lows in the upper 60s. South winds around 5 miles an hour. Thursday, mostly sunny with a 20% chance of showers and thunderstorms. Highs in the upper 80s. West winds around 5 miles an hour. And now the extended forecast. Thursday night, mostly clear with a 20% chance of showers in the evening, then partly cloudy after midnight. Lows in the lower 70s. Southeast winds around 5 miles an hour. Friday, mostly sunny. Highs in the upper 80s. South winds around 5 miles an hour. Friday night, partly cloudy. Lows in the mid-70s. Saturday, mostly sunny. Highs in the lower 90s. Saturday night, mostly cloudy in the evening, then becoming partly cloudy. A 30% chance of showers and thunderstorms. Lows in the mid-70s. Sunday, mostly sunny. A slight chance of showers and thunderstorms in the morning, then a chance of showers and thunderstorms in the afternoon. Highs in the lower 90s. Chance of rain 30%. Sunday night, mostly clear with a 20% chance of showers and thunderstorms. Lows in the mid-70s. Monday, mostly sunny. Highs in the lower 90s. Monday night, mostly clear with a 20% chance of showers and thunderstorms. Lows in the lower 70s. Tuesday, mostly sunny with a 20% chance of showers and thunderstorms. Highs in the upper 80s. Tuesday night, partly cloudy in the evening, then becoming mostly clear. A slight chance of thunderstorms in the evening. A slight chance of showers. Lows in the upper 60s. Chance of rain 20%. The following is a river flood warning. Flood warning in effect from this evening to early tomorrow afternoon. What? Minor flooding is forecast. Where? South Fork Sabine River near Quinlan. When? From this evening to early tomorrow afternoon. Impacts, at 15.0 feet, minor out-of-bank flooding will occur. Additional details, bankfall stage is 15.0 feet. Flood stage is 15.0 feet. Forecast, the river is expected to rise above flood stage this evening to a crest of 15.5 feet around midnight tonight. It will then fall below flood stage tomorrow morning. Do not drive cars through flooded areas. Caution is urged when walking near riverbanks. Remember, you can hear the summary of all river forecasts in your listening area at the top and bottom of every hour when rivers are in flood. The Texas Commission on Environmental Quality has issued an ozone action day for the Dallas-Fort Worth area for Thursday. Atmospheric conditions are expected to be favorable for producing high levels of ozone air pollution in the Dallas-Fort Worth area on Thursday. You can help prevent ozone pollution by sharing a ride, walking, riding a bicycle, taking your lunch to work, avoiding drive-through lanes, conserving energy, and keeping your vehicle properly tuned. The current time is 4:02 p.m. Central Daylight Time. 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The following reports of weather temperature and wind were made at 4 p.m. DFW Airport, partly sunny, 83, dew point 63, relative humidity 50%, wind west at 5, pressure 29.82 inches and falling. Dallas Love Field, partly sunny, 81, variable at 3. Fort Worth Meacham, partly sunny, 83, variable at 5. At Arlington, partly sunny, 83, dew point 66, relative humidity 56%, pressure 29.84 inches and falling. McKinney, cloudy, 75, northwest at 7. Denton, partly sunny, 82, northwest at 6. Elsewhere around the region, Wichita Falls, partly sunny, 82, west at 3. Abilene, mostly sunny, 86, northwest at 9. Waco, cloudy, 80, south at 6. At Tyler, pressure 29.84 inches and falling. Once again at 4 p.m., DFW Airport.

Partly cloudy after midnight. Lows in the lower 70s. Southeast winds around 5 miles an hour. Friday, mostly sunny. Highs in the upper 80s. South winds around 5 miles an hour. Friday night, partly cloudy. Lows in the mid 70s. Saturday, mostly sunny. Highs in the lower 90s. Saturday night, mostly cloudy in the evening, then becoming partly cloudy. A 30% chance of showers and thunderstorms. Lows in the mid-70s. Sunday, mostly sunny. A slight chance of showers and thunderstorms in the morning, then a chance of showers and thunderstorms in the afternoon. Highs in the lower 90s. Chance of rain 30%. Sunday night, mostly clear with a 20% chance of showers and thunderstorms. Lows in the mid-70s. Monday, mostly sunny. Highs in the lower 90s. Monday night, mostly clear with a 20% chance of showers and thunderstorms. Lows in the lower 70s. Tuesday, mostly sunny with a 20% chance of showers and thunderstorms. Highs in the upper 80s. Tuesday night, partly cloudy in the evening, then becoming mostly clear. A slight chance of thunderstorms in the evening. A slight chance of showers. Lows in the upper 60s. Chance of rain 20%. The forecast key messages for North and Central Texas. Scattered showers and thunderstorms are ongoing along the Red River and will continue through the afternoon. A relative lull in storm activity is expected Friday and Saturday with highs near 90 and rain chances generally under 30%. Sunday into next work week will potentially see another uptick in daily rain/thunderstorm chances. The spotter information statement for North and Central Texas. Spotter activation is not expected at this time. The ultraviolet index forecast for May 28th is 9, or very high. The current time is 4:06 p.m. Central Daylight Time. 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Serving the Dallas-Fort Worth listening area. The following reports of weather temperature and wind were made at 4 p.m. DFW Airport, partly sunny, 83, dew point 63, relative humidity 50%, wind west at 5, pressure 29.82 inches and falling. Dallas Love Field, partly sunny, 81, variable at 3. Fort Worth Meacham, partly sunny, 83, variable at 5. At Arlington, partly sunny, 83, dew point 66, relative humidity 56%, pressure 29.84 inches and falling. McKinney, cloudy, 75, northwest at 7. Denton, partly sunny, 82, northwest at 6. Elsewhere around the region, Wichita Falls, partly sunny, 82, west at 3. Abilene, mostly sunny, 86, northwest at 9. Waco, cloudy, 80, south at 6. Tyler, partly sunny, 79, southwest at 12. Once again at 4 p.m., DFW Airport, partly sunny, 83, west at 5. Now let's check on your local forecast for the Dallas-Fort Worth Metroplex. Ozone Action Day in effect for Thursday, rest of this afternoon, partly sunny with a 20% chance of showers and thunderstorms. Highs in the lower 80s. Northwest winds around 5 miles an hour. Tonight, partly cloudy. Lows in the upper 60s. South winds around 5 miles an hour. Thursday, mostly sunny with a 20% chance of showers and thunderstorms. Highs in the upper 80s. West winds around 5 miles an hour. And now the extended forecast. Thursday night, mostly clear with a 20% chance of showers in the evening, then partly cloudy after midnight. Lows in the lower 70s. Southeast winds around 5 miles an hour. Friday, mostly sunny. Highs in the upper 80s. South winds around 5 miles an hour. Friday night, partly cloudy. Lows in the mid 70s. Saturday, mostly sunny. Highs in the lower 90s. Saturday night, mostly cloudy in the evening, then becoming partly cloudy.

30% chance of showers and thunderstorms. Lows in the mid-70s. Sunday, mostly sunny. A slight chance of showers and thunderstorms in the morning, then a chance of showers and thunderstorms in the afternoon. Highs in the lower 90s. Chance of rain 30%. Sunday night, mostly clear with a 20% chance of showers and thunderstorms. Lows in the mid-70s. Monday, mostly sunny. Highs in the lower 90s. Monday night, mostly clear with a 20% chance of showers and thunderstorms. Lows in the lower 70s. Tuesday, mostly sunny with a 20% chance of showers and thunderstorms. Highs in the upper 80s. Tuesday night, partly cloudy in the evening, then becoming mostly clear. A slight chance of thunderstorms in the evening. A slight chance of showers. Lows in the upper 60s. Chance of rain 20%. The forecast key messages for North and Central Texas. Scattered showers and thunderstorms are ongoing along the Red River and will continue through the afternoon. A relative lull in storm activity is expected Friday and Saturday with highs near 90 and rain chances generally under 30%. Sunday into next work week will potentially see another uptick in daily rain/thunderstorm chances. The spotter information statement for North and Central Texas. Spotter activation is not expected at this time. The ultraviolet index forecast for May 28th is 9, or very high. The current time is 4:11 p.m. Central Daylight Time. 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The following reports of weather temperature and wind were made at 4 p.m. DFW Airport, partly sunny, 83, dew point 63, relative humidity 50%, wind west at 5, pressure 29.82 inches and falling. Dallas Love Field, partly sunny, 81, variable at 3. Fort Worth Meacham, partly sunny, 83, variable at 5. At Arlington, partly sunny, 83, dew point 66, relative humidity 56%, pressure 29.84 inches and falling. McKinney, cloudy, 75, northwest at 7. Denton, partly sunny, 82, northwest at 6. Elsewhere around the region, Wichita Falls, partly sunny, 82, west at 3. Abilene, partly sunny, 86, northwest at 9. Waco, cloudy, 80, south at 6. Tyler, partly sunny, 79, southwest at 12. Once again at 4 p.m., DFW Airport, partly sunny, 83, west at 5. Now let's check on your local forecast for the Dallas-Fort Worth Metroplex. Ozone Action Day in effect for Thursday, rest of this afternoon, partly sunny with a 20% chance of showers and thunderstorms. Highs in the lower 80s. Northwest winds around 5 miles an hour. Tonight, partly cloudy. Lows in the upper 60s. South winds around 5 miles an hour. Thursday, mostly sunny with a 20% chance of showers and thunderstorms. Highs in the upper 80s. West winds around 5 miles an hour. And now the extended forecast. Thursday night, mostly clear with a 20% chance of showers in the evening, then partly cloudy after midnight. Lows in the lower 70s. Southeast winds around 5 miles an hour. Friday, mostly sunny. Highs in the upper 80s. South winds around 5 miles an hour. Friday night, partly cloudy. Lows in the mid-70s. Saturday, mostly sunny. Highs in the lower 90s. Saturday night, mostly cloudy in the evening, then becoming partly cloudy. A 30% chance of showers and thunderstorms. Lows in the mid-70s. Sunday, mostly sunny. A slight chance of showers and thunderstorms in the morning, then a chance of showers and thunderstorms in the afternoon. Highs in the lower 90s. Chance of rain 30%. Sunday night, mostly clear with a 20% chance of showers and thunderstorms. Lows in the mid-70s. Monday, mostly sunny. Highs in the lower

cities. Monday night, mostly clear with a 20% chance of showers and thunderstorms. Lows in the lower 70s. Tuesday, mostly sunny with a 20% chance of showers and thunderstorms. Highs in the upper 80s. Tuesday night, partly cloudy in the evening, then becoming mostly clear. A slight chance of thunderstorms in the evening. A slight chance of showers. Lows in the upper 60s. Chance of rain 20%. The forecast key messages for North and Central Texas. Scattered showers and thunderstorms are ongoing along the Red River and will continue through the afternoon. A relative lull in storm activity is expected Friday and Saturday with highs near 90 and rain chances generally under 30%. Sunday into next work week will potentially see another uptick in daily rain/thunderstorm chances. The spotter information statement for North and Central Texas. Spotter activation is not expected at this time. The ultraviolet index forecast for May 28th is 9, or very high. The current time is 4:15 p.m. Central Daylight Time. 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The following reports of weather temperature and wind were made at 4 p.m. DFW Airport, partly sunny, 83, dew point 63, relative humidity 50%, wind west at 5, pressure 29.82 inches and falling. Dallas Love Field, partly sunny, 81, variable at 3. Fort Worth Meacham, partly sunny, 83, variable at 5. At Arlington, partly sunny, 83, dew point 66, relative humidity 56%, pressure 29.84 inches and falling. McKinney, cloudy, 75, northwest at 7. Denton, partly sunny, 82, northwest at 6. Elsewhere around the region, Wichita Falls, partly sunny, 82, west at 3. Abilene, partly sunny, 86, northwest at 9. Waco, cloudy, 80, south at 6. Tyler, partly sunny, 79, southwest at 12. Once again at 4 p.m., DFW Airport, partly sunny, 83, west at 5. Now let's check on your local forecast for the Dallas-Fort Worth Metroplex. Ozone Action Day in effect for Thursday, rest of this afternoon, partly sunny with a 20% chance of showers and thunderstorms. Highs in the lower 80s. Northwest winds around 5 miles an hour. Tonight, partly cloudy. Lows in the upper 60s. South winds around 5 miles an hour. Thursday, mostly sunny with a 20% chance of showers and thunderstorms. Highs in the upper 80s. West winds around 5 miles an hour. And now the extended forecast. Thursday night, mostly clear with a 20% chance of showers in the evening, then partly cloudy after midnight. Lows in the lower 70s. Southeast winds around 5 miles an hour. Friday, mostly sunny. Highs in the upper 80s. South winds around 5 miles an hour. Friday night, partly cloudy. Lows in the mid-70s. Saturday, mostly sunny. Highs in the lower 90s. Saturday night, mostly cloudy in the evening, then becoming partly cloudy. A 30% chance of showers and thunderstorms. Lows in the mid-70s. Sunday, mostly sunny. A slight chance of showers and thunderstorms in the morning, then a chance of showers and thunderstorms in the afternoon. Highs in the lower 90s. Chance of rain 30%. Sunday night, mostly clear with a 20% chance of showers and thunderstorms. Lows in the mid-70s. Monday, mostly sunny. Highs in the lower 90s. Monday night, mostly clear with a 20% chance of showers and thunderstorms. Lows in the lower 70s. Tuesday, mostly sunny with a 20% chance of showers and thunderstorms. Highs in the upper 80s. Tuesday night, partly cloudy in the evening, then becoming mostly clear. A slight chance of thunderstorms in the evening. A slight chance of showers. Lows in the upper 60s. Chance of rain 20%.

The forecast key messages for North and Central Texas. Scattered showers and thunderstorms are ongoing along the Red River and will continue through the afternoon. A relative lull in storm activity is expected Friday and Saturday with highs near 90 and rain chances generally under 30%. Sunday into next work week will potentially see another uptick in daily rain / thunderstorm chances. The spotter information statement for North and Central Texas. Spotter activation is not expected at this time. The ultraviolet index forecast for May 28th is 9, or very high. The current time is 4:19 p.m. Central Daylight Time. 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The following reports of weather temperature and wind were made at 4 p.m. DFW Airport, partly sunny, 83, dew point 63, relative humidity 50%, wind west at 5, pressure 29.82 inches and falling. Dallas Love Field, partly sunny, 81, variable at 3. Fort Worth Meacham, partly sunny, 83, variable at 5. At Arlington, partly sunny, 83, dew point 66, relative humidity 56%, pressure 29.84 inches and falling. McKinney, cloudy, 75, northwest at 7. Denton, partly sunny, 82, northwest at 6. Elsewhere around the region, Wichita Falls, partly sunny, 82, west at 3. Abilene, partly sunny, 86, northwest at 9. Waco, cloudy, 80, south at 6. Tyler, partly sunny, 79, southwest at 12. Once again at 4 p.m., DFW Airport, partly sunny, 83, west at 5. Now let's check on your local forecast for the Dallas-Fort Worth Metroplex. Ozone Action Day in effect for Thursday, rest of this afternoon. Partly sunny with a 20% chance of showers and thunderstorms. Highs in the lower 80s. Northwest winds around 5 miles an hour. Tonight, partly cloudy. Lows in the upper 60s. South winds around 5 miles an hour. Thursday, mostly sunny with a 20% chance of showers and thunderstorms. Highs in the upper 80s. West winds around 5 miles an hour. And now the extended forecast. Thursday night, mostly clear with a 20% chance of showers in the evening, then partly cloudy after midnight. Lows in the lower 70s. Southeast winds around 5 miles an hour. Friday, mostly sunny. Highs in the upper 80s. South winds around 5 miles an hour. Friday night, partly cloudy. Lows in the mid-70s. Saturday, mostly sunny. Highs in the lower 90s. Saturday night, mostly cloudy in the evening, then becoming partly cloudy. A 30% chance of showers and thunderstorms. Lows in the mid-70s. Sunday, mostly sunny. A slight chance of showers and thunderstorms in the morning, then a chance of showers and thunderstorms in the afternoon. Highs in the lower 90s. Chance of rain 30%. Sunday night, mostly clear with a 20% chance of showers and thunderstorms. Lows in the mid-70s. Monday, mostly sunny. Highs in the lower 90s. Monday night, mostly clear with a 20% chance of showers and thunderstorms. Lows in the lower 70s. Tuesday, mostly sunny with a 20% chance of showers and thunderstorms. Highs in the upper 80s. Tuesday night, partly cloudy in the evening, then becoming mostly clear. A slight chance of thunderstorms in the evening. A slight chance of showers. Lows in the upper 60s. Chance of rain 20%. The forecast key messages for North and Central Texas. Scattered showers and thunderstorms are ongoing along the Red River and will continue through the afternoon. A relative lull in storm activity is expected Friday and Saturday with highs near 90 and rain chances generally under 30%. Sunday into next work week will potentially see another uptick in daily rain / thunderstorm chances. The spotter information statement for North and Central Texas.

spotter activation is not expected at this time. The ultraviolet index forecast for May 28th is 9, or very high. The current time is 4:24 p.m. Central Daylight Time. 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The following reports of weather temperature and wind were made at 4 p.m. DFW Airport, partly sunny, 83, dew point 63, relative humidity 50%, wind west at 5, pressure 29.82 inches and falling. Dallas Love Field, partly sunny, 81, variable at 3. Fort Worth Meacham, partly sunny, 83, variable at 5. At Arlington, partly sunny, 83, dew point 66, relative humidity 56%, pressure 29.84 inches and falling. McKinney, cloudy, 75, northwest at 7. Denton, partly sunny, 82, northwest at 6. Elsewhere around the region, Wichita Falls, partly sunny, 82, west at 3. Abilene, partly sunny, 86, northwest at 9. Waco, cloudy, 80, south at 6. Tyler, partly sunny, 79, southwest at 12. Once again at 4 p.m., DFW Airport, partly sunny, 83, west at 5. Now let's check on your local forecast for the Dallas-Fort Worth Metroplex. Ozone Action Day in effect for Thursday, rest of this afternoon. Partly sunny with a 20% chance of showers and thunderstorms. Highs in the lower 80s. Northwest winds around 5 miles an hour. Tonight, partly cloudy. Lows in the upper 60s. South winds around 5 miles an hour. Thursday, mostly sunny with a 20% chance of showers and thunderstorms. Highs in the upper 80s. West winds around 5 miles an hour. And now the extended forecast. Thursday night, mostly clear with a 20% chance of showers in the evening, then partly cloudy after midnight. Lows in the lower 70s. Southeast winds around 5 miles an hour. Friday, mostly sunny. Highs in the upper 80s. South winds around 5 miles an hour. Friday night, partly cloudy. Lows in the mid-70s. Saturday, mostly sunny. Highs in the lower 90s. Saturday night, mostly cloudy in the evening, then becoming partly cloudy. A 30% chance of showers and thunderstorms. Lows in the mid-70s. Sunday, mostly sunny. A slight chance of showers and thunderstorms in the morning, then a chance of showers and thunderstorms in the afternoon. Highs in the lower 90s. Chance of rain 30%. Sunday night, mostly clear with a 20% chance of showers and thunderstorms. Lows in the mid-70s. Monday, mostly sunny. Highs in the lower 90s. Monday night, mostly clear with a 20% chance of showers and thunderstorms. Lows in the lower 70s. Tuesday, mostly sunny with a 20% chance of showers and thunderstorms. Highs in the upper 80s. Tuesday night, partly cloudy in the evening, then becoming mostly clear. A slight chance of thunderstorms in the evening. A slight chance of showers. Lows in the upper 60s. Chance of rain 20%. The forecast key messages for North and Central Texas. Scattered showers and thunderstorms are ongoing along the Red River and will continue through the afternoon. A relative lull in storm activity is expected Friday and Saturday with highs near 90 and rain chances generally under 30%. Sunday into next work week will potentially see another uptick in daily rain/thunderstorm chances. The spotter information statement for North and Central Texas. Spotter activation is not expected at this time. The ultraviolet index forecast for May 28th is 9, or very high. The current time is 4:28 p.m. Central Daylight Time. The following is a river flood warning. Flood warning in effect from this evening to early tomorrow afternoon. What? Minor flooding is forecast. Where? South Fork Sabine River near Quinlan. When? From this evening.

to early tomorrow afternoon. Impacts at 15.0 feet. Minor out-of-bank flooding will occur. Additional details. Bankful stage is 15.0 feet. Flood stage is 15.0 feet. Forecast. The river is expected to rise above flood stage this evening to a crest of 15.5 feet around midnight tonight. It will then fall below flood stage tomorrow morning. Do not drive cars through flooded areas. Caution is urged when walking near riverbanks. Remember, you can hear the summary of all river forecasts in your listening area at the top and bottom of every hour when rivers are in flood. The Texas Commission on Environmental Quality has issued an ozone action day for the Dallas-Fort Worth area for Thursday. Atmospheric conditions are expected to be favorable for producing high levels of ozone air pollution in the Dallas-Fort Worth area on Thursday. You can help prevent ozone pollution by sharing a ride, walking, riding a bicycle, taking your lunch to work, avoiding drive-through lanes, conserving energy, and keeping your vehicle properly tuned. 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The following reports of weather temperature and wind were made at 4 p.m. DFW Airport, partly sunny, 83, dew point 63, relative humidity 50%, wind west at 5, pressure 29.82 inches and falling. Dallas Love Field, partly sunny, 81, variable at 3. Fort Worth Meacham, partly sunny, 83, variable at 5. At Arlington, partly sunny, 83, dew point 66, relative humidity 56%, pressure 29.84 inches and falling. McKinney, cloudy, 75, northwest at 7. Denton, partly sunny, 82, northwest at 6. Elsewhere around the region, Wichita Falls, partly sunny, 82, west at 3. Abilene, partly sunny, 86, northwest at 9. Waco, cloudy, 80, south at 6. Tyler, partly sunny, 79, southwest at 12. Once again at 4 p.m., DFW Airport, partly sunny, 83, west at 5. Now let's check on your local forecast for the Dallas-Fort Worth Metroplex. Ozone Action Day in effect for Thursday, rest of this afternoon. Partly sunny with a 20% chance of showers and thunderstorms. Highs in the lower 80s. Northwest winds around 5 miles an hour. Tonight, partly cloudy. Lows in the upper 60s. South winds around 5 miles an hour. Thursday, mostly sunny with a 20% chance of showers and thunderstorms. Highs in the upper 80s. West winds around 5 miles an hour. And now the extended forecast. Thursday night, mostly clear with a 20% chance of showers in the evening, then partly cloudy after midnight. Lows in the lower 70s. Southeast winds around 5 miles an hour. Friday, mostly sunny. Highs in the upper 80s. South winds around 5 miles an hour. Friday night, partly cloudy. Lows in the mid-70s. Saturday, mostly sunny. Highs in the lower 90s. Saturday night, mostly cloudy in the evening, then becoming partly cloudy. A 30% chance of showers and thunderstorms. Lows in the mid-70s. Sunday, mostly night, mostly cloudy in the evening, then becoming partly cloudy. A 30% chance of showers and thunderstorms. Lows in the mid-70s. Sunday, mostly sunny. A slight chance of showers and thunderstorms in the morning, then a chance of showers and thunderstorms in the afternoon. Highs in the lower 90s. Chance of rain 30%. Sunday night, mostly clear with a 20% chance of showers and thunderstorms. Lows in the mid-70s. Monday, mostly sunny. Highs in the lower 90s. Monday night, mostly clear with a 20% chance of showers and thunderstorms. Lows in the lower 70s. Tuesday, mostly sunny with a 20% chance of showers and thunderstorms. Highs in the upper 80s. Tuesday night, partly cloudy in the evening, then becoming mostly clear. A slight chance of thunderstorms in the evening. A slight chance of showers.

following reports of weather, temperature, and wind were made at 4 p.m. DFW Airport, partly sunny, 83, dew point 63, relative humidity 50%, wind west at 5, pressure 29.82 inches and falling. Dallas Love Field, partly sunny, 81, variable at 3. Fort Worth Meacham, partly sunny, 83, variable at 5. At Arlington, partly sunny, 83, dew point 66, relative humidity 56%, pressure 29.84 inches and falling. McKinney, cloudy, 75, northwest at 7. Denton, partly sunny, 82, northwest at 6. Elsewhere around the region, Wichita Falls, partly sunny, 82, west at 3. Abilene, partly sunny, 86, northwest at 9. Waco, cloudy, 80, south at 6. Tyler, partly sunny, 79, southwest at 12. Once again at 4 p.m., DFW Airport, partly sunny, 83, west at 5. Now let's check on your local forecast for the Dallas-Fort Worth Metroplex. Ozone Action Day in effect for Thursday, rest of this afternoon. Partly sunny with a 20% chance of showers and thunderstorms. Highs in the lower 80s. Northwest winds around 5 miles an hour. Tonight, partly cloudy. Lows in the upper 60s. South winds around 5 miles an hour. Thursday, mostly sunny with a 20% chance of showers and thunderstorms. Highs in the upper 80s. West winds around 5 miles an hour. And now the extended forecast. Thursday night, mostly clear with a 20% chance of showers in the evening, then partly cloudy after midnight. Lows in the lower 70s. Southeast winds around 5 miles an hour. Friday, mostly sunny. Highs in the upper 80s. South winds around 5 miles an hour. Friday night, partly cloudy. Lows in the mid-70s. Saturday, mostly sunny. Highs in the lower 90s. Saturday night, mostly cloudy in the evening, then becoming partly cloudy. A 30% chance of showers and thunderstorms. Lows in the mid-70s. Sunday, mostly sunny. A slight chance of showers and thunderstorms in the morning, then a chance of showers and thunderstorms in the afternoon. Highs in the lower 90s. Chance of rain 30%. Sunday night, mostly clear with a 20% chance of showers and thunderstorms. Lows in the mid-70s. Monday, mostly sunny. Highs in the lower 90s. Monday night, mostly clear with a 20% chance of showers and thunderstorms. Lows in the lower 70s. Tuesday, mostly sunny with a 20% chance of showers and thunderstorms. Highs in the upper 80s. Tuesday night, partly cloudy in the evening, then becoming mostly clear. A slight chance of thunderstorms in the evening. A slight chance of showers. Lows in the upper 60s. Chance of rain 20%. The forecast key messages for North and Central Texas. Scattered showers and thunderstorms are ongoing along the Red River and will continue through the afternoon. A relative lull in storm activity is expected Friday and Saturday with highs near 90 and rain chances generally under 30%. Sunday into next work week will potentially see another uptick in daily rain/thunderstorm chances. The spotter information statement for North and Central Texas. Spotter activation is not expected at this time. The ultraviolet index forecast for May 28th is 9, or very high. The current time is 4:48 p.m. Central Daylight Time. 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The following reports of weather, temperature, and wind were made at 4 p.m. DFW Airport, partly sunny, 83, dew point 63, relative humidity 50%, wind west at 5, pressure 29.82 inches and falling. Dallas Love Field, partly sunny, 81, variable at 3. Fort Worth Meacham, partly sunny, 83, variable at 5. At Arlington, partly sunny, 83, dew point

66. Relative humidity 56%. Pressure 29.84 inches and falling. McKinney, cloudy, 75. Northwest at 7. Denton, partly sunny, 82. Northwest at 6. Elsewhere around the region, Wichita Falls, partly sunny, 82, west at 3. Abilene, partly sunny, 86, northwest at 9. Waco, cloudy, 80, south at 6. Tyler, partly sunny, 79, southwest at 12. Once again at 4 p.m., DFW Airport, partly sunny, 83, west at 5. Now let's check on your local forecast for the Dallas-Fort Worth Metroplex. Ozone Action Day in effect for Thursday, rest of this afternoon. Partly sunny with a 20% chance of showers and thunderstorms. Highs in the lower 80s. Northwest winds around 5 miles an hour. Tonight, partly cloudy. Lows in the upper 60s. South winds around 5 miles an hour. Thursday, mostly sunny with a 20% chance of showers and thunderstorms. Highs in the upper 80s. West winds around 5 miles an hour. And now the extended forecast. Thursday night, mostly clear with a 20% chance of showers in the evening, then partly cloudy after midnight. Lows in the lower 70s. Southeast winds around 5 miles an hour. Friday, mostly sunny. Highs in the upper 80s. South winds around 5 miles an hour. Friday night, partly cloudy. Lows in the mid-70s. Saturday, mostly sunny. Highs in the lower 90s. Saturday night, mostly cloudy in the evening, then becoming partly cloudy. A 30% chance of showers and thunderstorms. Lows in the mid-70s. Sunday, mostly sunny. A slight chance of showers and thunderstorms in the morning, then a chance of showers and thunderstorms in the afternoon. Highs in the lower 90s. Chance of rain 30%. Sunday night, mostly clear with a 20% chance of showers and thunderstorms. Lows in the mid-70s. Monday, mostly sunny. Highs in the lower 90s. Monday night, mostly clear with a 20% chance of showers and thunderstorms. Lows in the lower 70s. Tuesday, mostly sunny with a 20% chance of showers and thunderstorms. Highs in the upper 80s. Tuesday night, partly cloudy in the evening, then becoming mostly clear. A slight chance of thunderstorms in the evening. A slight chance of showers. Lows in the upper 60s. Chance of rain 20%. The forecast key messages for North and Central Texas. Scattered showers and thunderstorms are ongoing along the Red River and will continue through the afternoon. A relative lull in storm activity is expected Friday and Saturday with highs near 90 and rain chances generally under 30%. Sunday into next work week will potentially see another uptick in daily rain / thunderstorm chances. The spotter information statement for North and Central Texas. Spotter activation is not expected at this time. The ultraviolet index forecast for May 28th is 9, or very high. The current time is 4:52 p.m. Central Daylight Time. 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The following reports of weather temperature and wind were made at 4 p.m. DFW Airport, partly sunny, 83, dew point 63, relative humidity 50%, wind west at 5, pressure 29.82 inches and falling. Dallas Love Field, partly sunny, 81, variable at 3. Fort Worth Meacham, partly sunny, 83, variable at 5. At Arlington, partly sunny, 83, dew point 66, relative humidity 56%, pressure 29.84 inches and falling. McKinney, cloudy, 75, northwest at 7. Denton, partly sunny, 82, northwest at 6. Elsewhere around the region, Wichita Falls, partly sunny, 82, west at 3. Abilene, partly sunny, 86, northwest at 9. Waco, cloudy, 80, south at 6.

partly sunny, 79, southwest at 12. Once again at 4 p.m., DFW Airport, partly sunny, 83, west at 5. Now let's check on your local forecast for the Dallas-Fort Worth Metroplex. Ozone Action Day in effect for Thursday, rest of this afternoon. Partly sunny with a 20% chance of showers and thunderstorms. Highs in the lower 80s. Northwest winds around 5 miles an hour. Tonight, partly cloudy. Lows in the upper 60s. South winds around 5 miles an hour. Thursday, mostly sunny with a 20% chance of showers and thunderstorms. Highs in the upper 80s. West winds around 5 miles an hour. And now the extended forecast. Thursday night, mostly clear with a 20% chance of showers in the evening, then partly cloudy after midnight. Lows in the lower 70s. Southeast winds around 5 miles an hour. Friday, mostly sunny. Highs in the upper 80s. South winds around 5 miles an hour. Friday night, partly cloudy. Lows in the mid-70s. Saturday, mostly sunny. Highs in the lower 90s. Saturday night, mostly cloudy in the evening, then becoming partly cloudy. A 30% chance of showers and thunderstorms. Lows in the mid-70s. Sunday, mostly sunny. A slight chance of showers and thunderstorms in the morning, then a chance of showers and thunderstorms in the afternoon. Highs in the lower 90s. Chance of rain 30%. Sunday night, mostly clear with a 20% chance of showers and thunderstorms. Lows in the mid-70s. Monday, mostly sunny. Highs in the lower 90s. Monday night, mostly clear with a 20% chance of showers and thunderstorms. Lows in the lower 70s. Tuesday, mostly sunny with a 20% chance of showers and thunderstorms. Highs in the upper 80s. Tuesday night, partly cloudy in the evening, then becoming mostly clear. A slight chance of thunderstorms in the evening. A slight chance of showers. Lows in the upper 60s. Chance of rain 20%. The forecast key messages for North and Central Texas. Scattered showers and thunderstorms are ongoing along the Red River and will continue through the afternoon. A relative lull in storm activity is expected Friday and Saturday with highs near 90 and rain chances generally under 30%. Sunday into next work week will potentially see another uptick in daily rain / thunderstorm chances. The spotter information statement for North and Central Texas. Spotter activation is not expected at this time. The ultraviolet index forecast for May 28th is 9, or very high. The current time is 4:57 p.m. Central Daylight Time. 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Serving the Dallas-Fort Worth listening area. The following reports of weather temperature and wind were made at 4 p.m. DFW Airport, partly sunny, 83, dew point 63, relative humidity 50%, wind west at 5, pressure 29.82 inches and falling. Dallas Love Field, partly sunny, 81, variable at 3. Fort Worth Meacham, partly sunny, 83, variable at 5. At Arlington, partly sunny, 83, dew point 66, relative humidity 56%, pressure 29.84 inches and falling. McKinney, cloudy, 75, northwest at 7. Denton, partly sunny, 82, northwest at 6. Elsewhere around the region, Wichita Falls, partly sunny, 82, west at 3. Abilene, partly sunny, 86, northwest at 9. Waco, cloudy, 80, south at 6. Tyler, partly sunny, 79, southwest at 12. Once again at 4 p.m., DFW Airport, partly sunny, 83, west at 5. Now let's check on your local forecast for the Dallas-Fort Worth Metroplex. Ozone Action Day in effect for Thursday, rest of this afternoon. Partly sunny with a 20% chance of showers and thunderstorms. Highs in the lower 80s. Northwest winds around 5 miles an hour.

Tonight, partly cloudy. Lows in the upper 60s. South winds around 5 miles an hour. Thursday, mostly sunny with a 20% chance of showers and thunderstorms. Highs in the upper 80s. West winds around 5 miles an hour. The Texas Commission on Environmental Quality has issued an ozone action day for the Dallas-Fort Worth area for Thursday. Atmospheric conditions are expected to be favorable for producing high levels of ozone air pollution in the Dallas-Fort Worth area on Thursday. You can help prevent ozone pollution by sharing a ride, walking, riding a bicycle, taking your lunch to work, avoiding drive-through lanes, conserving energy, and keeping your vehicle properly tuned. And now the extended forecast. Thursday night, mostly clear with a 20% chance of showers in the evening, then partly cloudy after midnight. Lows in the lower 70s. Southeast winds around 5 miles an hour. Friday, mostly sunny. Highs in the upper 80s. South winds around 5 miles an hour. Friday night, partly cloudy. Lows in the mid 70s. Saturday, mostly sunny. Highs in the lower 90s. Saturday night, mostly cloudy in the evening, then becoming partly cloudy. A 30% chance of showers and thunderstorms. Lows in the mid 70s. Sunday, mostly sunny. A slight chance of showers and thunderstorms in the morning, then a chance of showers and thunderstorms in the afternoon. Highs in the lower 90s. Chance of rain 30%. Sunday night, mostly clear with a 20% chance of showers and thunderstorms. Lows in the mid-70s. Monday, mostly sunny. Highs in the lower 90s. Monday night, mostly clear with a 20% chance of showers and thunderstorms. Lows in the lower 70s. Tuesday, mostly sunny with a 20% chance of showers and thunderstorms. Highs in the upper 80s. Tuesday night, partly cloudy in the evening, then becoming mostly clear. A slight chance of thunderstorms in the evening. A slight chance of showers. Lows in the upper 60s. Chance of rain 20%. The forecast key messages for North and Central Texas. Scattered showers and thunderstorms are ongoing along the Red River and will continue through the afternoon. A relative lull in storm activity is expected Friday and Saturday with highs near 90 and rain chances generally under 30%. Sunday into next work week will potentially see another uptick in daily rain / thunderstorm chances. The spotter information statement for North and Central Texas. Spotter activation is not expected at this time. The current time is 5:02 p.m. Central Daylight Time. 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Serving the Dallas-Fort Worth listening area. The following reports of weather temperature and wind were made at 5 p.m. DFW Airport, partly sunny, 83, dew point 65, relative humidity 54%, wind calm, pressure 29.81 inches and falling. Dallas Love Field, partly sunny, 84, west at 7. Arlington, partly sunny, 82, variable at 3. McKinney, partly sunny, 78, northwest at 10. Denton, partly sunny, 82, north at 7. Elsewhere around the region, Wichita Falls, mostly sunny, 81, calm. Abilene, partly sunny, 88, variable at 5. Waco, cloudy, 81, southeast at 5. At Tyler, pressure 29.85 inches and rising. Once again at 5 p.m., DFW Airport, partly sunny, 83, calm. Now let's check on your local forecast for the Dallas-Fort Worth Metroplex. Ozone Action Day in effect for Thursday, rest of this afternoon, partly sunny with a 20% chance of showers and thunderstorms. Highs in the lower 80s. Northwest winds around 5 miles an hour. Tonight, partly cloudy. Lows in the upper 60s. South winds around 5 miles an hour. Thursday, mostly sunny with a 20% chance of showers and thunderstorms. Highs in the upper 80s. West winds around 5 miles an hour. And now the extended forecast.

chance of rain 30%. Sunday night, mostly clear with a 20% chance of showers and thunderstorms. Lows in the mid-70s. Monday, mostly sunny. Highs in the lower 90s. Monday night, mostly clear with a 20% chance of showers and thunderstorms. Lows in the lower 70s. Tuesday, mostly sunny with a 20% chance of showers and thunderstorms. Highs in the upper 80s. Tuesday night, partly cloudy in the evening, then becoming mostly clear. A slight chance of thunderstorms in the evening. A slight chance of showers. Lows in the upper 60s. Chance of rain 20%. The forecast key messages for North and Central Texas. Scattered showers and thunderstorms are ongoing along the Red River and will continue through the afternoon. A relative lull in storm activity is expected Friday and Saturday with highs near 90 and rain chances generally under 30%. Sunday into next work week will potentially see another uptick in daily rain / thunderstorm chances. The spotter information statement for North and Central Texas. Spotter activation is not expected at this time. The following is a river flood warning. Flood warning in effect from this evening to early tomorrow afternoon. What? Minor flooding is forecast. Where? South Fork Sabine River near Quinlan. When? From this evening to early tomorrow afternoon. Impacts, at 15.0 feet, minor out-of-bank flooding will occur. Additional details, bankful stage is 15.0 feet. Flood stage is 15.0 feet. Forecast, the river is expected to rise above flood stage this evening to a crest of 15.5 feet around midnight tonight. It will then fall below flood stage tomorrow morning. Do not drive cars through flooded areas. Caution is urged when walking near riverbanks. Remember, you can hear the summary of all river forecasts in your listening area at the top and bottom of every hour when rivers are in flood. The ultraviolet index forecast for May 28th is 9, or very high. The current time is 5:07 p.m. Central Daylight Time. 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The following reports of weather temperature and wind were made at 5 p.m. DFW Airport, partly sunny, 83, dew point 65, relative humidity 54%, wind calm, pressure 29.81 inches and falling. Dallas Love Field, partly sunny, 84, west at 7. Arlington, partly sunny, 82, variable at 3. McKinney, partly sunny, 78, northwest at 10. Denton, partly sunny, 82, north at 7. Elsewhere around the region, Wichita Falls, mostly sunny, 81, calm. Abilene, partly sunny, 88, variable at 5. Waco, cloudy, 81, southeast at 5. At Tyler, pressure 29.85 inches and rising. Once again at 5 p.m., DFW Airport, partly sunny, 83, calm. Now let's check on your local forecast for the Dallas-Fort Worth Metroplex. Ozone Action Day in effect for Thursday, rest of this afternoon, partly sunny with a 20% chance of showers and thunderstorms. Highs in the lower 80s. Northwest winds around 5 miles an hour. Tonight, partly cloudy. Lows in the upper 60s. South winds around 5 miles an hour. Thursday, mostly sunny with a 20% chance of showers and thunderstorms. Highs in the upper 80s. West winds around 5 miles an hour. And now the extended forecast. Thursday night, mostly clear with a 20% chance of showers in the evening, then partly cloudy after midnight. Lows in the lower 70s. Southeast winds around 5 miles an hour. Friday, mostly sunny. Highs in the upper 80s. South winds around 5 miles an hour. Friday night, partly cloudy. Lows in the mid-70s. Saturday, mostly sunny. Highs in the lower 90s. Saturday night, mostly cloudy in the evening, then becoming partly cloudy. A 30% chance of showers and thunderstorms.

lows in the mid-70s. Sunday, mostly sunny. A slight chance of showers and thunderstorms in the morning, then a chance of showers and thunderstorms in the afternoon. Highs in the lower 90s. Chance of rain 30%. Sunday night, mostly clear with a 20% chance of showers and thunderstorms. Lows in the mid-70s. Monday, mostly sunny. Highs in the lower 90s. Monday night, mostly clear with a 20% chance of showers and thunderstorms. Lows in the lower 70s. Tuesday, mostly sunny with a 20% chance of showers and thunderstorms. Highs in the upper 80s. Tuesday night, partly cloudy in the evening, then becoming mostly clear. A slight chance of thunderstorms in the evening. A slight chance of showers. Lows in the upper 60s. Chance of rain 20%. The forecast key messages for North and Central Texas. Scattered showers and thunderstorms are ongoing along the Red River and will continue through the afternoon. A relative lull in storm activity is expected Friday and Saturday with highs near 90 and rain chances generally under 30%. Sunday into next work week will potentially see another uptick in daily rain/thunderstorm chances. The spotter information statement for North and Central Texas. Spotter activation is not expected at this time. The ultraviolet index forecast for May 28th is 9, or very high. The current time is 5:11 p.m. Central Daylight Time. 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The following reports of weather temperature and wind were made at 5 p.m. DFW Airport, partly sunny, 83, dew point 65, relative humidity 54%, wind calm, pressure 29.81 inches and falling. Dallas Love Field, partly sunny, 84, west at 7. Arlington, partly sunny, 82, variable at 3. McKinney, partly sunny, 78, northwest at 10. Denton, partly sunny, 82, north at 7. Elsewhere around the region, Wichita Falls, partly sunny, 81, calm. Abilene, mostly sunny, 88, variable at 5. Waco, partly sunny, 81, southeast at 5. Tyler, partly sunny, 79, southwest at 7. Once again at 5 p.m., DFW Airport, partly sunny, 83, calm. Now let's check on your local forecast for the Dallas-Fort Worth Metroplex. Ozone Action Day in effect for Thursday, rest of this afternoon, partly sunny with a 20% chance of showers and thunderstorms. Highs in the lower 80s. Northwest winds around 5 miles an hour. Tonight, partly cloudy. Lows in the upper 60s. South winds around 5 miles an hour. Thursday, mostly sunny with a 20% chance of showers and thunderstorms. Highs in the upper 80s. West winds around 5 miles an hour. And now the extended forecast. Thursday night, mostly clear with a 20% chance of showers in the evening, then partly cloudy after midnight. Lows in the lower 70s. Southeast winds around 5 miles an hour. Friday, mostly sunny. Highs in the upper 80s. South winds around 5 miles an hour. Friday night, partly cloudy. Lows in the mid-70s. Saturday, mostly sunny. Highs in the lower 90s. Saturday night, mostly cloudy in the evening, then becoming partly cloudy. A 30% chance of showers and thunderstorms. Lows in the mid-70s. Sunday, mostly sunny. A slight chance of showers and thunderstorms in the morning, then a chance of showers and thunderstorms in the afternoon. Highs in the lower 90s. Chance of rain 30%. Sunday night, mostly clear with a 20% chance of showers and thunderstorms. Lows in the mid-70s. Monday, mostly sunny. Highs in the lower 90s. Monday night, mostly clear with a 20% chance of showers and thunderstorms. Lows in the lower 70s. Tuesday, mostly sunny with a 20% chance of showers and thunderstorms.

highs in the upper 80s. Tuesday night, partly cloudy in the evening, then becoming mostly clear. A slight chance of thunderstorms in the evening. A slight chance of showers. Lows in the upper 60s. Chance of rain 20%. The forecast key messages for North and Central Texas. Scattered showers and thunderstorms are ongoing along the Red River and will continue through the afternoon. A relative lull in storm activity is expected Friday and Saturday with highs near 90 and rain chances generally under 30%. Sunday into next work week will potentially see another uptick in daily rain/thunderstorm chances. The spotter information statement for North and Central Texas. Spotter activation is not expected at this time. The ultraviolet index forecast for May 28th is 9, or very high. The current time is 5:15 p.m. Central Daylight Time. 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Serving the Dallas-Fort Worth listening area. The following reports of weather temperature and wind were made at 5 p.m. DFW Airport, partly sunny, 83, dew point 65, relative humidity 54%, wind calm, pressure 29.81 inches and falling. Dallas Love Field, partly sunny, 84, west at 7. Arlington, partly sunny, 82, variable at 3. McKinney, partly sunny, 78, northwest at 10. Denton, partly sunny, 82, north at 7. Elsewhere around the region, Wichita Falls, partly sunny, 81, calm. Abilene, mostly sunny, 88, variable at 5. Waco, partly sunny, 81, southeast at 5. Tyler, partly sunny, 79, southwest at 7. Once again at 5 p.m., DFW Airport, partly sunny, 83, calm. Now let's check on your local forecast for the Dallas-Fort Worth Metroplex. Ozone Action Day in effect for Thursday, rest of this afternoon. Partly sunny with a 20% chance of showers and thunderstorms. Highs in the lower 80s. Northwest winds around 5 miles an hour. Tonight, partly cloudy. Lows in the upper 60s. South winds around 5 miles an hour. Thursday, mostly sunny with a 20% chance of showers and thunderstorms. Highs in the upper 80s. West winds around 5 miles an hour. And now the extended forecast. Thursday night, mostly clear with a 20% chance of showers in the evening, then partly cloudy after midnight. Lows in the lower 70s. Southeast winds around 5 miles an hour. Friday, mostly sunny. Highs in the upper 80s. South winds around 5 miles an hour. Friday night, partly cloudy. Lows in the mid-70s. Saturday, mostly sunny. Highs in the lower 90s. Saturday night, mostly cloudy in the evening, then becoming partly cloudy. A 30% chance of showers and thunderstorms. Lows in the mid-70s. Sunday, mostly sunny. A slight chance of showers and thunderstorms in the morning, then a chance of showers and thunderstorms in the afternoon. Highs in the lower 90s. Chance of rain 30%. Sunday night, mostly clear with a 20% chance of showers and thunderstorms. Lows in the mid-70s. Monday, mostly sunny. Highs in the lower 90s. Monday night, mostly clear with a 20% chance of showers and thunderstorms. Lows in the lower 70s. Tuesday, mostly sunny with a 20% chance of showers and thunderstorms. Highs in the upper 80s. Tuesday night, partly cloudy in the evening, then becoming mostly clear. A slight chance of thunderstorms in the evening. A slight chance of showers. Lows in the upper 60s. Chance of rain 20%. The forecast key messages for North and Central Texas. Scattered showers and thunderstorms are ongoing along the Red River and will continue through the afternoon. A relative lull in storm activity is expected Friday and Saturday with highs near 90 and rain chances generally under 30%. Sunday into next work week will potentially see another uptick in daily rain/thunderstorm

the spotter information statement for North and Central Texas. Spotter activation is not expected at this time. The ultraviolet index forecast for May 28th is 9, or very high. The current time is 5:20 p.m. Central Daylight Time. 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The following reports of weather temperature and wind were made at 5 p.m. DFW Airport, partly sunny, 83, dew point 65, relative humidity 54%, wind calm, pressure 29.81 inches and falling. Dallas Love Field, partly sunny, 84, west at 7. Arlington, partly sunny, 82, variable at 3. McKinney, partly sunny, 78, northwest at 10. Denton, partly sunny, 82, north at 7. Elsewhere around the region, Wichita Falls, partly sunny, 81, calm. Abilene, mostly sunny, 88, variable at 5. Waco, partly sunny, 81, southeast at 5. Tyler, partly sunny, 79, southwest at 7. Once again at 5 p.m., DFW Airport, partly sunny, 83, calm. Now let's check on your local forecast for the Dallas-Fort Worth Metroplex. Ozone Action Day in effect for Thursday, rest of this afternoon, partly sunny with a 20% chance of showers and thunderstorms. Highs in the lower 80s. Northwest winds around 5 miles an hour. Tonight, partly cloudy. Lows in the upper 60s. South winds around 5 miles an hour. Thursday, mostly sunny with a 20% chance of showers and thunderstorms. Highs in the upper 80s. West winds around 5 miles an hour. And now the extended forecast. Thursday night, mostly clear with a 20% chance of showers in the evening, then partly cloudy after midnight. Lows in the lower 70s. Southeast winds around 5 miles an hour. Friday, mostly sunny. Highs in the upper 80s. South winds around 5 miles an hour. Friday night, partly cloudy. Lows in the mid 70s. Saturday, mostly sunny. Highs in the lower 90s. Saturday night, mostly cloudy in the evening, then becoming partly cloudy. A 30% chance of showers and thunderstorms. Lows in the mid-70s. Sunday, mostly sunny. A slight chance of showers and thunderstorms in the morning, then a chance of showers and thunderstorms in the afternoon. Highs in the lower 90s. Chance of rain 30%. Sunday night, mostly clear with a 20% chance of showers and thunderstorms. Lows in the mid-70s. Monday, mostly sunny. Highs in the lower 90s. Monday night, mostly clear with a 20% chance of showers and thunderstorms. Lows in the lower 70s. Tuesday, mostly sunny with a 20% chance of showers and thunderstorms. Highs in the upper 80s. Tuesday night, partly cloudy in the evening, then becoming mostly clear. A slight chance of thunderstorms in the evening. A slight chance of showers. Lows in the upper 60s. Chance of rain 20%. The forecast key messages for North and Central Texas. Scattered showers and thunderstorms are ongoing along the Red River and will continue through the afternoon. A relative lull in storm activity is expected Friday and Saturday with highs near 90 and rain chances generally under 30%. Sunday into next work week will potentially see another uptick in daily rain / thunderstorm chances. The spotter information statement for North and Central Texas. Spotter activation is not expected at this time. The ultraviolet index forecast for May 28th is 9, or very high. The current time is 5:24 p.m. Central Daylight Time. 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The following reports of weather temperature and wind were made at 5 p.m. DFW Airport, partly sunny, 83, dew point 65.

5. Relative humidity 54%. Wind calm. Pressure 29.81 inches and falling. Dallas Love Field, partly sunny, 84, west at 7. Arlington, partly sunny, 82, variable at 3. McKinney, partly sunny, 78, northwest at 10. Denton, partly sunny, 82, north at 7. Elsewhere around the region, Wichita Falls, partly sunny, 81, calm. Abilene, mostly sunny, 88, variable at 5. Waco, partly sunny, 81, southeast at 5. Tyler, partly sunny, 79, southwest at 7. Once again at 5 p.m., DFW Airport, partly sunny, 83, calm. Now let's check on your local forecast for the Dallas-Fort Worth Metroplex. Ozone Action Day in effect for Thursday, rest of this afternoon, partly sunny with a 20% chance of showers and thunderstorms. Highs in the lower 80s. Northwest winds around 5 miles an hour. Tonight, partly cloudy. Lows in the upper 60s. South winds around 5 miles an hour. Thursday, mostly sunny with a 20% chance of showers and thunderstorms. Highs in the upper 80s. West winds around 5 miles an hour. And now the extended forecast. Thursday night, mostly clear with a 20% chance of showers in the evening, then partly cloudy after midnight. Lows in the lower 70s. Southeast winds around 5 miles an hour. Friday, mostly sunny. Highs in the upper 80s. South winds around 5 miles an hour. Friday night, partly cloudy. Lows in the mid 70s. Saturday, mostly sunny. Highs in the lower 90s. Saturday night, mostly cloudy in the evening, then becoming partly cloudy. A 30% chance of showers and thunderstorms. Lows in the mid-70s. Sunday, mostly sunny. A slight chance of showers and thunderstorms in the morning, then a chance of showers and thunderstorms in the afternoon. Highs in the lower 90s. Chance of rain 30%. Sunday night, mostly clear with a 20% chance of showers and thunderstorms. Lows in the mid-70s. Monday, mostly sunny. Highs in the lower 90s. Monday night, mostly clear with a 20% chance of showers and thunderstorms. Lows in the lower 70s. Tuesday, mostly sunny with a 20% chance of showers and thunderstorms. Highs in the upper 80s. Tuesday night, partly cloudy in the evening, then becoming mostly clear. A slight chance of thunderstorms in the evening. A slight chance of showers. Lows in the upper 60s. Chance of rain 20%. The forecast key messages for North and Central Texas. Scattered showers and thunderstorms are ongoing along the Red River and will continue through the afternoon. A relative lull in storm activity is expected Friday and Saturday with highs near 90 and rain chances generally under 30%. Sunday into next work week will potentially see another uptick in daily rain / thunderstorm chances. The spotter information statement for North and Central Texas. Spotter activation is not expected at this time. The ultraviolet index forecast for May 28th is 9, or very high. The current time is 5:28 p.m. Central Daylight Time. 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Serving the Dallas-Fort Worth listening area. The following is a river flood warning. Flood warning in effect from this evening to early tomorrow afternoon. What? Minor flooding is forecast. Where? South Fork Sabine River near Quinlan. When? From this evening to early tomorrow afternoon. Impacts, at 15.0 feet, minor out-of-bank flooding will occur. Additional details, bankful stage is 15.0 feet. Flood stage is 15.0 feet. Forecast, the river is expected to rise above flood stage this evening to a crest of 15.5 feet around midnight tonight. It will then fall below flood stage tomorrow morning. Do not drive cars through flooded areas. Caution is urged when walking near riverbanks. Remember, you can hear the summary of all river forecasts in your listening.

area at the top and bottom of every hour when rivers are in flood. The Texas Commission on Environmental Quality has issued an ozone action day for the Dallas-Fort Worth area for Thursday. Atmospheric conditions are expected to be favorable for producing high levels of ozone air pollution in the Dallas-Fort Worth area on Thursday. You can help prevent ozone pollution by sharing a ride, walking, riding a bicycle, taking your lunch to work, avoiding drive-through lanes, conserving energy, and keeping your vehicle properly tuned. The following reports of weather temperature and wind were made at 5 p.m. DFW Airport, partly sunny, 83, dew point 65, relative humidity 54%, wind calm, pressure 29.81 inches and falling. Dallas Love Field, partly sunny, 84, west at 7. Arlington, partly sunny, 82, variable at 3. McKinney, partly sunny, 78, northwest at 10. Denton, partly sunny, 82, north at 7. Elsewhere around the region, Wichita Falls, partly sunny, 81, calm. Abilene, mostly sunny, 88, variable at 5. Waco, partly sunny, 81, southeast at 5. Tyler, partly sunny, 79, southwest at 7. Once again at 5 p.m., DFW Airport, partly sunny, 83, calm. Now let's check on your local forecast for the Dallas-Fort Worth Metroplex. Ozone Action Day in effect for Thursday, rest of this afternoon. Partly sunny with a 20% chance of showers and thunderstorms. Highs in the lower 80s. Northwest winds around 5 miles an hour. Tonight, partly cloudy. Lows in the upper 60s. South winds around 5 miles an hour. Thursday, mostly sunny with a 20% chance of showers and thunderstorms. Highs in the upper 80s. West winds around 5 miles an hour. And now the extended forecast. Thursday night, mostly clear with a 20% chance of showers in the evening, then partly cloudy after midnight. Lows in the lower 70s. Southeast winds around 5 miles an hour. Friday, mostly sunny. Highs in the upper 80s. South winds around 5 miles an hour. Friday night, partly cloudy. Lows in the mid-70s. Saturday, mostly sunny. Highs in the lower 90s. Saturday night, mostly cloudy in the evening, then becoming partly cloudy. A 30% chance of showers and thunderstorms. Lows in the mid-70s. Sunday, mostly sunny. A slight chance of showers and thunderstorms in the morning, then a chance of showers and thunderstorms in the afternoon. Highs in the lower 90s. Chance of rain 30%. Sunday night, mostly clear with it for noon. Highs in the lower 90s. Chance of rain 30%. Sunday night, mostly clear with a 20% chance of showers and thunderstorms. Lows in the mid-70s. Monday, mostly sunny. Highs in the lower 90s. Monday night, mostly clear with a 20% chance of showers and thunderstorms. Lows in the lower 70s. Tuesday, mostly sunny with a 20% chance of showers and thunderstorms. Highs in the upper 80s. Tuesday night, partly cloudy in the evening, then becoming mostly clear. A slight chance of thunderstorms in the evening. A slight chance of showers. Lows in the upper 60s. Chance of rain 20%. The forecast key messages for North and Central Texas. Scattered showers and thunderstorms are ongoing along the Red River and will continue through the afternoon. A relative lull in storm activity is expected Friday and Saturday with highs near 90 and rain chances generally under 30%. Sunday into next work week will potentially see another uptick in daily rain / thunderstorm chances. The spotter information statement for North and Central Texas. Spotter activation is not expected at this time. The ultraviolet index forecast for May 28th is 9, or very high. The current time is 5:34 p.m. Central Daylight Time. 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The following reports of

Weather, temperature, and wind were made at 5 p.m. DFW Airport, partly sunny, 83, dew point 65, relative humidity 54%, wind calm, pressure 29.81 inches and falling. Dallas Love Field, partly sunny, 84, west at 7. Arlington, partly sunny, 82, variable at 3. McKinney, partly sunny, 78, northwest at 10. Denton, partly sunny, 82, north at 7. Elsewhere around the region, Wichita Falls, partly sunny, 81, calm. Abilene, mostly sunny, 88, variable at 5. Waco, partly sunny, 81, southeast at 5. Tyler, partly sunny, 79, southwest at 7. Once again at 5 p.m., DFW Airport, partly sunny, 83, calm. Now let's check on your local forecast for the Dallas-Fort Worth Metroplex. Ozone Action Day in effect for Thursday, rest of this afternoon. Partly sunny with a 20% chance of showers and thunderstorms. Highs in the lower 80s. Northwest winds around 5 miles an hour. Tonight, partly cloudy. Lows in the upper 60s. South winds around 5 miles an hour. Thursday, mostly sunny with a 20% chance of showers and thunderstorms. Highs in the upper 80s. West winds around 5 miles an hour. And now the extended forecast. Thursday night, mostly clear with a 20% chance of showers in the evening, then partly cloudy after midnight. Lows in the lower 70s. Southeast winds around 5 miles an hour. Friday, mostly sunny. Highs in the upper 80s. South winds around 5 miles an hour. Friday night, partly cloudy. Lows in the mid-70s. Saturday, mostly sunny. Highs in the lower 90s. Saturday night, mostly cloudy in the evening, then becoming partly cloudy. A 30% chance of showers and thunderstorms. Lows in the mid-70s. Sunday, mostly sunny. A slight chance of showers and thunderstorms in the morning, then a chance of showers and thunderstorms in the afternoon. Highs in the lower 90s. Chance of rain 30%. Sunday night, mostly clear with a 20% chance of showers and thunderstorms. Lows in the mid-70s. Monday, mostly sunny. Highs in the lower 90s. Monday night, mostly clear with a 20% chance of showers and thunderstorms. Lows in the lower 70s. Tuesday, mostly sunny with a 20% chance of showers and thunderstorms. Highs in the upper 80s. Tuesday night, partly cloudy in the evening, then becoming mostly clear. A slight chance of thunderstorms in the evening. A slight chance of showers. Lows in the upper 60s. Chance of rain 20%. The forecast key messages for North and Central Texas. Scattered showers and thunderstorms are ongoing along the Red River and will continue through the afternoon. A relative lull in storm activity is expected Friday and Saturday with highs near 90 and rain chances generally under 30%. Sunday into next work week will potentially see another uptick in daily rain / thunderstorm chances. The spotter information statement for North and Central Texas. Spotter activation is not expected at this time. The ultraviolet index forecast for May 28th is 9, or very high. The current time is 5:38 p.m. Central Daylight Time. 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Serving the Dallas-Fort Worth listening area. The following reports of weather, temperature, and wind were made at 5 p.m. DFW Airport, partly sunny, 83, dew point 65, relative humidity 54%, wind calm, pressure 29.81 inches and falling. Dallas Love Field, partly sunny, 84, west at 7. Arlington, partly sunny, 82, variable at 3. McKinney, partly sunny, 78, northwest at 10. Denton, partly sunny, 82, north at 7. Elsewhere around the region, Wichita Falls, partly sunny, 81, calm. Abilene, mostly sunny,
88, variable at 5. Waco, partly sunny, 81, southeast at 5. Tyler, partly sunny, 79, southwest at 7. Once again at 5 p.m., DFW Airport, partly sunny, 83, calm. Now let's check on your local forecast for the Dallas-Fort Worth Metroplex. Ozone Action Day in effect for Thursday, rest of this afternoon. Partly sunny with a 20% chance of showers and thunderstorms. Highs in the lower 80s. Northwest winds around 5 miles an hour. Tonight, partly cloudy. Lows in the upper 60s. South winds around 5 miles an hour. Thursday, mostly sunny with a 20% chance of showers and thunderstorms. Highs in the upper 80s. West winds around 5 miles an hour. And now the extended forecast. Thursday night, mostly clear with a 20% chance of showers in the evening, then partly cloudy after midnight. Lows in the lower 70s. Southeast winds around 5 miles an hour. Friday, mostly sunny. Highs in the upper 80s. South winds around 5 miles an hour. Friday night, partly cloudy. Lows in the mid-70s. Saturday, mostly sunny. Highs in the lower 90s. Saturday night, mostly cloudy in the evening, then becoming partly cloudy. A 30% chance of showers and thunderstorms. Lows in the mid-70s. Sunday, mostly sunny. A slight chance of showers and thunderstorms in the morning, then a chance of showers and thunderstorms in the afternoon. Highs in the lower 90s. Chance of rain 30%. Sunday night, mostly clear with a 20% chance of showers and thunderstorms. Lows in the mid-70s. Monday, mostly sunny. Highs in the lower 90s. Monday night, mostly clear with a 20% chance of showers and thunderstorms. Lows in the lower 70s. Tuesday, mostly sunny with a 20% chance of showers and thunderstorms. Highs in the upper 80s. Tuesday night, partly cloudy in the evening, then becoming mostly clear. A slight chance of thunderstorms in the evening. A slight chance of showers. Lows in the upper 60s. Chance of rain 20%. The forecast key messages for North and Central Texas. Scattered showers and thunderstorms are ongoing along the Red River and will continue through the afternoon. A relative lull in storm activity is expected Friday and Saturday with highs near 90 and rain chances generally under 30%. Sunday into next work week will potentially see another uptick in daily rain / thunderstorm chances. The spotter information statement for North and Central Texas. Spotter activation is not expected at this time. The ultraviolet index forecast for May 28th is 9, or very high. The current time is 5:43 p.m. Central Daylight Time. 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The following reports of weather temperature and wind were made at 5 p.m. DFW Airport, partly sunny, 83, dew point 65, relative humidity 54%, wind calm, pressure 29.81 inches and falling. Dallas Love Field, partly sunny, 84, west at 7. Arlington, partly sunny, 82, variable at 3. McKinney, partly sunny, 78, northwest at 10. Denton, partly sunny, 82, north at 7. Elsewhere around the region, Wichita Falls, partly sunny, 81, calm. Abilene, mostly sunny, 88, variable at 5. Waco, partly sunny, 81, southeast at 5. Tyler, partly sunny, 79, southwest at 7. Once again at 5 p.m., DFW Airport, partly sunny, 83, calm. Now let's check on your local forecast for the Dallas-Fort Worth Metroplex. Ozone Action Day in effect for Thursday, rest of this afternoon. Partly sunny with a 20% chance of showers and thunderstorms. Highs in the lower 80s. Northwest winds around 5 miles an hour. Tonight, partly cloudy. Lows in the upper 60s.
South winds around.

Night, mostly clear with a 20% chance of showers and thunderstorms. Lows in the lower 70s. Tuesday, mostly sunny with a 20% chance of showers and thunderstorms. Highs in the upper 80s. Tuesday night, partly cloudy in the evening, then becoming mostly clear. A slight chance of thunderstorms in the evening. A slight chance of showers. Lows in the upper 60s. Chance of rain 20%. The forecast key messages for North and Central Texas. Scattered showers and thunderstorms are ongoing along the Red River and will continue through the afternoon. A relative lull in storm activity is expected Friday and Saturday with highs near 90 and rain chances generally under 30%. Sunday into next work week will potentially see another uptick in daily rain / thunderstorm chances. The spotter information statement for North and Central Texas. Spotter activation is not expected at this time. The ultraviolet index forecast for May 28th is 9, or very high. The current time is 5:56 p.m. Central Daylight Time. 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Serving the Dallas-Fort Worth listening area. The following reports of weather temperature and wind were made at 5 p.m. DFW Airport, partly sunny, 83, dew point 65, relative humidity 54%, wind calm, pressure 29.81 inches and falling. Dallas Love Field, partly sunny, 84, west at 7. Arlington, partly sunny, 82, variable at 3. McKinney, partly sunny, 78, northwest at 10. Denton, partly sunny, 82, north at 7. Elsewhere around the region, Wichita Falls, partly sunny, 81, calm. Abilene, mostly sunny, 88, variable at 5. Waco, partly sunny, 81, southeast at 5. Tyler, partly sunny, 79, southwest at 7. Once again at 5 p.m., DFW Airport, partly sunny, 83, calm. Now let's check on your local forecast for the Dallas-Fort Worth Metroplex. Ozone Action Day in effect for Thursday, rest of this afternoon. Partly sunny with a 20% chance of showers and thunderstorms. Highs in the lower 80s. Northwest winds around 5 miles an hour. Tonight, partly cloudy. Lows in the upper 60s. South winds around 5 miles an hour. Thursday, mostly sunny with a 20% chance of showers and thunderstorms. Highs in the upper 80s. West winds around 5 miles an hour. And now the extended forecast. Thursday night, mostly clear with a 20% chance of showers in the evening, then partly cloudy after midnight. Lows in the lower 70s. Southeast winds around 5 miles an hour. Friday, mostly sunny. Highs in the upper 80s. South winds around 5 miles an hour. Friday night, partly cloudy. Lows in the mid-70s. Saturday, mostly sunny. Highs in the lower 90s. Saturday night, mostly cloudy in the evening, then becoming partly cloudy. A 30% chance of showers and thunderstorms. Lows in the mid-70s. Sunday, mostly sunny. A slight chance of showers and thunderstorms in the morning, then a chance of showers and thunderstorms in the afternoon. Highs in the lower 90s. Chance of rain 30%. Sunday night, mostly clear with a 20% chance of showers and thunderstorms. Lows in the mid-70s. Monday, mostly sunny. Highs in the lower 90s. Monday night, mostly clear with a 20% chance of showers and thunderstorms. Lows in the lower 70s. Tuesday, mostly sunny with a 20% chance of showers and thunderstorms. Highs in the upper 80s. Tuesday night, partly cloudy in the evening, then becoming mostly clear. A slight chance of thunderstorms in the evening. A slight chance of showers. Lows in the upper 60s. Chance of rain 20%. The following is a river flood warning. Flood warning in effect from this evening to early tomorrow afternoon. What? Minor flooding is forecast. Where? South Fork.

near Quinlan. When? From this evening to early tomorrow afternoon. Impacts at 15.0 feet. Minor out-of-bank flooding will occur. Additional details. Bankfull stage is 15.0 feet. Flood stage is 15.0 feet. Forecast. The river is expected to rise above flood stage this evening to a crest of 15.5 feet around midnight tonight. It will then fall below flood stage tomorrow morning. Do not drive cars through flooded areas. Caution is urged when walking near riverbanks. Remember, you can hear the summary of all river forecasts in your listening area at the top and bottom of every hour when rivers are in flood. The Texas Commission on Environmental Quality has issued an ozone action day for the Dallas-Fort Worth area for Thursday. Atmospheric conditions are expected to be favorable for producing high levels of ozone air pollution in the Dallas-Fort Worth area on Thursday. You can help prevent ozone pollution by sharing a ride, walking, riding a bicycle, taking your lunch to work, avoiding drive-through lanes, conserving energy, and keeping your vehicle properly tuned. The forecast key messages for North and Central Texas. Scattered showers and thunderstorms are ongoing along the Red River and will continue through the afternoon. A relative lull in storm activity is expected Friday and Saturday with highs near 90 and rain chances generally under 30%. Sunday into next work week will potentially see another uptick in daily rain/thunderstorm chances. The spotter information statement for North and Central Texas. Spotter activation is not expected at this time. The ultraviolet index forecast for May 28th is 9, or very high. The current time is 6:01 p.m. Central Daylight Time. 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The following reports of weather temperature and wind were made at 6 p.m. DFW Airport, partly sunny, 83, dew point 64, relative humidity 52%, wind northwest at 8, pressure 29.81 inches and steady. Dallas Love Field, partly sunny, 83, northwest at 6. Fort Worth Meacham, partly sunny, 83, west at 6. At Arlington, partly sunny, 83, dew point 67, relative humidity 58%, pressure 29.83 inches and rising. McKinney, partly sunny, 79, northwest at 9. Denton, partly sunny, 80, northwest at 7. Elsewhere around the region, Wichita Falls, partly sunny, 81, calm. Abilene, mostly sunny, 87, calm. Waco, partly sunny, 81, south at 5. At Tyler, pressure 29.84 inches and falling. Once again at 6 p.m., DFW Airport, partly sunny, 83, northwest at 8. Now let's check on your local forecast for the Dallas-Fort Worth Metroplex. Ozone Action Day in effect for Thursday, rest of this afternoon. Partly sunny with a 20% chance of showers and thunderstorms. Highs in the lower 80s. Northwest winds around 5 miles an hour. Tonight, partly cloudy. Lows in the upper 60s. South winds around 5 miles an hour. Thursday, mostly sunny with a 20% chance of showers and thunderstorms. Highs in the upper 80s. West winds around 5 miles an hour. And now the extended forecast. Thursday night, mostly clear with a 20% chance of showers in the evening, then partly cloudy after midnight. Lows in the lower 70s. Southeast winds around 5 miles an hour. Friday, mostly sunny. Highs in the upper 80s. South winds around 5 miles an hour. Friday night, partly cloudy. Lows in the mid 70s. Saturday, mostly sunny. Highs in the lower 90s. Saturday night, mostly cloudy in the evening, then becoming partly cloudy. A 30% chance of showers and thunderstorms. Lows in the mid-70s. Sunday, mostly sunny. A slight chance of showers and thunderstorms in the morning, then a chance of showers and thunderstorms in the afternoon. Highs in the lower 90s. Chance of rain 30%. Sunday night, mostly clear with a 20%.

forecast key messages for North and Central Texas. Scattered showers and thunderstorms are ongoing along the Red River and will continue through the afternoon. A relative lull in storm activity is expected Friday and Saturday with highs near 90 and rain chances generally under 30%. Sunday into next work week will potentially see another uptick in daily rain / thunderstorm chances. The spotter information statement for North and Central Texas. Spotter activation is not expected at this time. The ultraviolet index forecast for May 28th is 9, or very high. The current time is 6:06 p.m. Central Daylight Time. 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The following reports of weather temperature and wind were made at 6 p.m. DFW Airport, partly sunny, 83, dew point 64, relative humidity 52%, wind northwest at 8, pressure 29.81 inches and steady. Dallas Love Field, partly sunny, 83, northwest at 6. Fort Worth Meacham, partly sunny, 83, west at 6. At Arlington, partly sunny, 83, dew point 67, relative humidity 58%, pressure 29.83 inches and rising. McKinney, partly sunny, 79, northwest at 9. Denton, partly sunny, 80, northwest at 7. Elsewhere around the region, Wichita Falls, partly sunny, 81, calm. Abilene, mostly sunny, 87, calm. Waco, partly sunny, 81, south at 5. At Tyler, pressure 29.84 inches and falling. Once again at 6 p.m., DFW Airport, partly sunny, 83, northwest at 8. Now let's check on your local forecast for the Dallas-Fort Worth Metroplex. Ozone Action Day in effect for Thursday, rest of this afternoon. Partly sunny with a 20% chance of showers and thunderstorms. Highs in the lower 80s. Northwest winds around 5 miles an hour. Tonight, partly cloudy. Lows in the upper 60s. South winds around 5 miles an hour. Thursday, mostly sunny with a 20% chance of showers and thunderstorms. Highs in the upper 80s. West winds around 5 miles an hour. And now the extended forecast. Thursday night, mostly clear with a 20% chance of showers in the evening, then partly cloudy after midnight. Lows in the lower 70s. Southeast winds around 5 miles an hour. Friday, mostly sunny. Highs in the upper 80s. South winds around 5 miles an hour. Friday night, partly cloudy. Lows in the mid-70s. Saturday, mostly sunny. Highs in the lower 90s. Saturday night, mostly cloudy in the evening, then becoming partly cloudy. A 30% chance of showers and thunderstorms. Lows in the mid-70s. Sunday, mostly sunny. A slight chance of showers and thunderstorms in the morning, then a chance of showers and thunderstorms in the afternoon. Highs in the lower 90s. Chance of rain 30%. Sunday night, mostly clear with a 20% chance of showers and thunderstorms. Lows in the mid-70s. Monday, mostly sunny. Highs in the lower 90s. Monday night, mostly clear with a 20% chance of showers and thunderstorms. Lows in the lower 70s. Tuesday, mostly sunny with a 20% chance of showers and thunderstorms. Highs in the upper 80s. Tuesday night, partly cloudy in the evening, then becoming mostly clear. A slight chance of thunderstorms in the evening. A slight chance of showers. Lows in the upper 60s. Chance of rain 20%. The forecast key messages for North and Central Texas. Scattered showers and thunderstorms are ongoing along the Red River and will continue through the afternoon. A relative lull in storm activity is expected Friday and Saturday with highs near 90 and rain chances generally under 30%. Sunday into next work week will potentially see another uptick in daily rain / thunderstorm chances. The spotter information statement for North and Central Texas.

spotter activation is not expected at this time. The ultraviolet index forecast for May 28th is 9, or very high. The current time is 6:10 p.m. Central Daylight Time. 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The following reports of weather temperature and wind were made at 6 p.m. DFW Airport, partly sunny, 83, dew point 64, relative humidity 52%, wind northwest at 8, pressure 29.81 inches and steady. Dallas Love Field, partly sunny, 83, northwest at 6. Fort Worth Meacham, mostly sunny, 83, west at 6. At Arlington, mostly sunny, 83, dew point 67, relative humidity 58%, pressure 29.83 inches and rising. McKinney, partly sunny, 79, northwest at 9. Denton, mostly sunny, 80, northwest at 7. Elsewhere around the region, Wichita Falls, cloudy, 81, calm. Abilene, sunny, 87, calm. Waco, mostly sunny, 81, south at 5. Tyler, mostly sunny, 79, southwest at 9. Once again at 6 p.m., DFW Airport, partly sunny, 83, northwest at 8. Now let's check on your local forecast for the Dallas-Fort Worth Metroplex. Ozone Action Day in effect for Thursday, tonight, partly cloudy. Lows in the upper 60s. South winds around 5 miles an hour. Thursday, mostly sunny with a 20% chance of showers and thunderstorms. Highs in the upper 80s. West winds around 5 miles an hour. Thursday night, mostly clear with a 20% chance of showers and thunderstorms in the evening, then partly cloudy after midnight. Lows in the lower 70s. Southeast winds around 5 miles an hour. And now the extended forecast. Friday, mostly sunny. Highs in the upper 80s. South winds around 5 miles an hour. Friday night, partly cloudy. Lows in the mid-70s. South winds around 5 miles an hour. Saturday, mostly sunny. Highs in the lower 90s. Saturday night, mostly cloudy in the evening, then becoming partly cloudy. A 30% chance of showers and thunderstorms. Lows in the mid-70s. Sunday, mostly sunny. A slight chance of showers and thunderstorms in the morning, then a chance of showers and thunderstorms in the afternoon. Highs in the lower 90s. Chance of rain 30%. Sunday night, mostly clear with a 20% chance of showers and thunderstorms. Lows in the mid-70s. Monday, mostly sunny. Highs in the lower 90s. Monday night, mostly clear with a 20% chance of showers and thunderstorms. Lows in the lower 70s. Tuesday, mostly sunny with a 20% chance of showers and thunderstorms. Highs in the upper 80s. Tuesday night, partly cloudy in the evening, then becoming mostly clear. A slight chance of thunderstorms in the evening. A slight chance of showers. Lows in the upper 60s. Chance of rain 20%. Wednesday, mostly sunny. Highs in the mid-80s. The forecast key messages for North and Central Texas. Scattered showers and thunderstorms are ongoing along the Red River and will continue through the afternoon. A relative lull in storm activity is expected Friday and Saturday with highs near 90 and rain chances generally under 30%. Sunday into next work week will potentially see another uptick in daily rain / thunderstorm chances. The spotter information statement for North and Central Texas. Spotter activation is not expected at this time. The ultraviolet index forecast for May 28th is 9, or very high. The current time is 6:15 p.m. Central Daylight Time. 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The following reports of weather temperature and wind were made at 6 p.m. DFW Airport, partly sunny, 83.

2.64, relative humidity 52%, wind northwest at 8, pressure 29.81 inches and steady. Dallas Love Field, partly sunny, 83, northwest at 6. Fort Worth Meacham, mostly sunny, 83, west at 6. At Arlington, mostly sunny, 83, dew point 67, relative humidity 58%, pressure 29.83 inches and rising. McKinney, partly sunny, 79, northwest at 9. Denton, mostly sunny, 80, northwest at 7. Elsewhere around the region, Wichita Falls, cloudy, 81, calm. Abilene, sunny, 87, calm. Waco, mostly sunny, 81, south at 5. Tyler, mostly sunny, 79, southwest at 9. Once again at 6 p.m., DFW Airport, partly sunny, 83, northwest at 8. Now let's check on your local forecast for the Dallas-Fort Worth Metroplex. Ozone Action Day in effect for Thursday, tonight, partly cloudy. Lows in the upper 60s. South winds around 5 miles an hour. Thursday, mostly sunny with a 20% chance of showers and thunderstorms. Highs in the upper 80s. West winds around 5 miles an hour. Thursday night, mostly clear with a 20% chance of showers and thunderstorms in the evening, then partly cloudy after midnight. Lows in the lower 70s. Southeast winds around 5 miles an hour. And now the extended forecast. Friday, mostly sunny. Highs in the upper 80s. South winds around 5 miles an hour. Friday night, partly cloudy. Lows in the mid-70s. South winds around 5 miles an hour. Saturday, mostly sunny. Highs in the lower 90s. Saturday night, mostly cloudy in the evening, then becoming partly cloudy. A 30% chance of showers and thunderstorms. Lows in the mid-70s. Sunday, mostly sunny. A slight chance of showers and thunderstorms in the morning, then a chance of showers and thunderstorms in the afternoon. Highs in the lower 90s. Chance of rain 30%. Sunday night, mostly clear with a 20% chance of showers and thunderstorms. Lows in the mid-70s. Monday, mostly sunny. Highs in the lower 90s. Monday night, mostly clear with a 20% chance of showers and thunderstorms. Lows in the lower 70s. Tuesday, mostly sunny with a 20% chance of showers and thunderstorms. Highs in the upper 80s. Tuesday night, partly cloudy in the evening, then becoming mostly clear. A slight chance of thunderstorms in the evening. A slight chance of showers. Lows in the upper 60s. Chance of rain 20%. Wednesday, mostly sunny. Highs in the mid-80s. The forecast key messages for North and Central Texas. Scattered showers and thunderstorms are ongoing along the Red River and will continue through the afternoon. A relative lull in storm activity is expected Friday and Saturday with highs near 90 and rain chances generally under 30%. Sunday into next work week will potentially see another uptick in daily rain/thunderstorm chances. The spotter information statement for North and Central Texas. Spotter activation is not expected at this time. The ultraviolet index forecast for May 28th is 9, or very high. The current time is 6:19 p.m. Central Daylight Time. 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The following reports of weather temperature and wind were made at 6 p.m. DFW Airport, partly sunny, 83, dew point 64, relative humidity 52%, wind northwest at 8, pressure 29.81 inches and steady. Dallas Love Field, partly sunny, 83, northwest at 6. Fort Worth Meacham, mostly sunny, 83, west at 6. At Arlington, mostly sunny, 83, dew point 67, relative humidity 58%, pressure 29.83 inches and rising. McKinney, partly sunny, 79, northwest at 9. Denton, mostly

80, northwest at 7. Elsewhere around the region, Wichita Falls, cloudy, 81, calm. Abilene, sunny, 87, calm. Waco, mostly sunny, 81, south at 5. Tyler, mostly sunny, 79, southwest at 9. Once again at 6 p.m., DFW Airport, partly sunny, 83, northwest at 8. Now let's check on your local forecast for the Dallas-Fort Worth Metroplex. Ozone Action Day in effect for Thursday, tonight, partly cloudy. Lows in the upper 60s. South winds around 5 miles an hour. Thursday, mostly sunny with a 20% chance of showers and thunderstorms. Highs in the upper 80s. West winds around 5 miles an hour. Thursday night, mostly clear with a 20% chance of showers and thunderstorms in the evening, then partly cloudy after midnight. Lows in the lower 70s. Southeast winds around 5 miles an hour. And now the extended forecast. Friday, mostly sunny. Highs in the upper 80s. South winds around 5 miles an hour. Friday night, partly cloudy. Lows in the mid-70s. South winds around 5 miles an hour. Saturday, mostly sunny. Highs in the lower 90s. Saturday night, mostly cloudy in the evening, then becoming partly cloudy. A 30% chance of showers and thunderstorms. Lows in the mid-70s. Sunday, mostly sunny. A slight chance of showers and thunderstorms in the morning, then a chance of showers and thunderstorms in the afternoon. Highs in the lower 90s. Chance of rain 30%. Sunday night, mostly clear with a 20% chance of showers and thunderstorms. Lows in the mid-70s. Monday, mostly sunny. Highs in the lower 90s. Monday night, mostly clear with a 20% chance of showers and thunderstorms. Lows in the lower 70s. Tuesday, mostly sunny with a 20% chance of showers and thunderstorms. Highs in the upper 80s. Tuesday night, partly cloudy in the evening, then becoming mostly clear. A slight chance of thunderstorms in the evening. A slight chance of showers. Lows in the upper 60s. Chance of rain 20%. Wednesday, mostly sunny. Highs in the mid-80s. The forecast key messages for North and Central Texas. Scattered showers and thunderstorms are ongoing along the Red River and will continue through the afternoon. A relative lull in storm activity is expected Friday and Saturday with highs near 90 and rain chances generally under 30%. Sunday into next work week will potentially see another uptick in daily rain / thunderstorm chances. The spotter information statement for North and Central Texas. Spotter activation is not expected at this time. The ultraviolet index forecast for May 28th is 9, or very high. The current time is 6:23 p.m. Central Daylight Time. 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The following reports of weather temperature and wind were made at 6 p.m. DFW Airport, partly sunny, 83, dew point 64, relative humidity 52%, wind northwest at 8, pressure 29.81 inches and steady. Dallas Love Field, partly sunny, 83, northwest at 6. Fort Worth Meacham, mostly sunny, 83, west at 6. At Arlington, mostly sunny, 83, dew point 67, relative humidity 58%, pressure 29.83 inches and rising. McKinney, partly sunny, 79, northwest at 9. Denton, mostly sunny, 80, northwest at 7. Elsewhere around the region, Wichita Falls, cloudy, 81, calm. Abilene, sunny, 87, calm. Waco, mostly sunny, 81, south at 5. Tyler, mostly sunny, 79, southwest at 9. Once again at 6 p.m., DFW Airport, partly sunny, 83, northwest at 8. Now let's check on your local forecast for the Dallas-Fort Worth Metroplex, Ozone Action Day in effect.

for Thursday, tonight, partly cloudy. Lows in the upper 60s. South winds around 5 miles an hour. Thursday, mostly sunny with a 20% chance of showers and thunderstorms. Highs in the upper 80s. West winds around 5 miles an hour. Thursday night, mostly clear with a 20% chance of showers and thunderstorms in the evening, then partly cloudy after midnight. Lows in the lower 70s. Southeast winds around 5 miles an hour. And now the extended forecast. Friday, mostly sunny. Highs in the upper 80s. South winds around 5 miles an hour. Friday night, partly cloudy. Lows in the mid-70s. South winds around 5 miles an hour. Saturday, mostly sunny. Highs in the lower 90s. Saturday night, mostly cloudy in the evening, then becoming partly cloudy. A 30% chance of showers and thunderstorms. Lows in the mid-70s. Sunday, mostly sunny. A slight chance of showers and thunderstorms in the morning, then a chance of showers and thunderstorms in the afternoon. Highs in the lower 90s. Chance of rain 30%. Sunday night, mostly clear with a 20% chance of showers and thunderstorms. Lows in the mid-70s. Monday, mostly sunny. Highs in the lower 90s. Monday night, mostly clear with a 20% chance of showers and thunderstorms. Lows in the lower 70s. Tuesday, mostly sunny with a 20% chance of showers and thunderstorms. Highs in the upper 80s. Tuesday night, partly cloudy in the evening, then becoming mostly clear. A slight chance of thunderstorms in the evening. A slight chance of showers. Lows in the upper 60s. Chance of rain 20%. Wednesday, mostly sunny. Highs in the mid-80s. The forecast key messages for North and Central Texas. Scattered showers and thunderstorms are ongoing along the Red River and will continue through the afternoon. A relative lull in storm activity is expected Friday and Saturday with highs near 90 and rain chances generally under 30%. Sunday into next work week will potentially see another uptick in daily rain / thunderstorm chances. The spotter information statement for North and Central Texas. Spotter activation is not expected at this time. The ultraviolet index forecast for May 28th is 9, or very high. The current time is 6:28 p.m. Central Daylight Time. 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The following reports of weather temperature and wind were made at 6 p.m. DFW Airport, partly sunny, 83, dew point 64, relative humidity 52%, wind northwest at 8, pressure 29.81 inches and steady. Dallas Love Field, partly sunny, 83, northwest at 6. Fort Worth Meacham, mostly sunny, 83, west at 6. At Arlington, mostly sunny, 83, dew point 67, relative humidity 58%, pressure 29.83 inches and rising. McKinney, partly sunny, 79, northwest at 9. Denton, mostly sunny, 80, northwest at 7. Elsewhere around the region, Wichita Falls, cloudy, 81, calm. Abilene, sunny, 87, calm. Waco, mostly sunny, 81, south at 5. Tyler, mostly sunny, 79, southwest at 9. Once again at 6 p.m., DFW Airport, partly sunny, 83, northwest at 8. The following is a river flood warning. Flood warning in effect from this evening to early tomorrow afternoon. What? Minor flooding is forecast. Where? South Fork Sabine River near Quinlan. When? From this evening to early tomorrow afternoon. Impacts, at 15.0 feet, minor out-of-bank flooding will occur. Additional details, bankful stage is 15.0 feet. Flood stage is 15.0 feet. Forecast, the river is expected to rise above flood stage this evening to a crest of 15.5 feet around midnight tonight. It will then fall below flood stage tomorrow morning.

Do not drive cars through flooded areas. Caution is urged when walking near riverbanks. Remember, you can hear the summary of all river forecasts in your listening area at the top and bottom of every hour when rivers are in flood. The Texas Commission on Environmental Quality has issued an ozone action day for the Dallas-Fort Worth area for Thursday. Atmospheric conditions are expected to be favorable for producing high levels of ozone air pollution in the Dallas-Fort Worth area on Thursday. You can help prevent ozone pollution by sharing a ride, walking, riding a bicycle, taking your lunch to work, avoiding drive-through lanes, conserving energy, and keeping your vehicle properly tuned. Now let's check on your local forecast for the Dallas-Fort Worth Metroplex. Ozone Action Day in effect for Thursday. Tonight, partly cloudy. Lows in the upper 60s. South winds around 5 miles an hour. Thursday, mostly sunny with a 20% chance of showers and thunderstorms. Highs in the upper 80s. West winds around 5 miles an hour. Thursday night, mostly clear with a 20% chance of showers and thunderstorms in the evening, then partly cloudy after midnight. Lows in the lower 70s. Southeast winds around 5 miles an hour. And now the extended forecast. Friday, mostly sunny. Highs in the upper 80s. South winds around 5 miles an hour. Friday night, partly cloudy. Lows in the mid-70s. South winds around 5 miles an hour. Saturday, mostly sunny. Highs in the lower 90s. Saturday night, mostly cloudy in the evening, then becoming partly cloudy. A 30% chance of showers and thunderstorms. Lows in the mid-70s. Sunday, mostly sunny. A slight chance of showers and thunderstorms in the morning, then a chance of showers and thunderstorms in the afternoon. Highs in the lower 90s. Chance of rain 30%. Sunday night, mostly clear with a 20% chance of showers and thunderstorms. Lows in the mid-70s. Monday, mostly sunny. Highs in the lower 90s. Monday night, mostly clear with a 20% chance of showers and thunderstorms. Lows in the lower 70s. Tuesday, mostly sunny with a 20% chance of showers and thunderstorms. Highs in the upper 80s. Tuesday night, partly cloudy in the evening, then becoming lows in the lower 70s. Tuesday, mostly sunny with a 20% chance of showers and thunderstorms. Highs in the upper 80s. Tuesday night, partly cloudy in the evening, then becoming mostly clear. A slight chance of thunderstorms in the evening. A slight chance of showers. Lows in the upper 60s. Chance of rain 20%. Wednesday, mostly sunny. Highs in the mid-80s. The forecast key messages for North and Central Texas. Scattered showers and thunderstorms are ongoing along the Red River and will continue through the afternoon. A relative lull in storm activity is expected Friday and Saturday with highs near 90 and rain chances generally under 30%. Sunday into next work week will potentially see another uptick in daily rain/thunderstorm chances. The spotter information statement for North and Central Texas. Spotter activation is not expected at this time. The ultraviolet index forecast for May 28th is 9, or very high. The current time is 6:34 p.m. Central Daylight Time. 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The following reports of weather temperature and wind were made at 6 p.m. DFW Airport, partly sunny, 83, dew point 64, relative humidity 52%, wind northwest at 8, pressure 29.81 inches and steady. Dallas Love Field, partly sunny, 83, northwest at 6. Fort Worth Meacham, mostly sunny, 83, west at 6. At Arlington, mostly sunny, 83, dew point 67, relative humidity 58%, pressure 29.83 inches and rising. McKinney, partly sunny, 79, northwest at 9. Denton, mostly sunny, 80, northwest at 7. Elsewhere around the region, Wichita Falls, cloudy.

81, calm. Abilene, sunny, 87, calm. Waco, mostly sunny, 81, south at 5. Tyler, mostly sunny, 79, southwest at 9. Once again at 6 p.m., DFW Airport, partly sunny, 83, northwest at 8. Now let's check on your local forecast for the Dallas-Fort Worth Metroplex. Ozone Action Day in effect for Thursday, tonight, partly cloudy. Lows in the upper 60s. South winds around 5 miles an hour. Thursday, mostly sunny with a 20% chance of showers and thunderstorms. Highs in the upper 80s. West winds around 5 miles an hour. Thursday night, mostly clear with a 20% chance of showers and thunderstorms in the evening, then partly cloudy after midnight. Lows in the lower 70s. Southeast winds around 5 miles an hour. And now the extended forecast. Friday, mostly sunny. Highs in the upper 80s. South winds around 5 miles an hour. Friday night, partly cloudy. Lows in the mid-70s. South winds around 5 miles an hour. Saturday, mostly sunny. Highs in the lower 90s. Saturday night, mostly cloudy in the evening, then becoming partly cloudy. A 30% chance of showers and thunderstorms. Lows in the mid-70s. Sunday, mostly sunny. A slight chance of showers and thunderstorms in the morning, then a chance of showers and thunderstorms in the afternoon. Highs in the lower 90s. Chance of rain 30%. Sunday night, mostly clear with a 20% chance of showers and thunderstorms. Lows in the mid-70s. Monday, mostly sunny. Highs in the lower 90s. Monday night, mostly clear with a 20% chance of showers and thunderstorms. Lows in the lower 70s. Tuesday, mostly sunny with a 20% chance of showers and thunderstorms. Highs in the upper 80s. Tuesday night, partly cloudy in the evening, then becoming mostly clear. A slight chance of thunderstorms in the evening. A slight chance of showers. Lows in the upper 60s. Chance of rain 20%. Wednesday, mostly sunny. Highs in the mid-80s. The forecast key messages for North and Central Texas. A relative lull in storm activity is expected Friday and Saturday with highs near 90 and rain chances generally under 30%. Sunday into next work week will potentially see another uptick in daily rain/thunderstorm chances. The spotter information statement for North and Central Texas. Spotter activation is not expected at this time. The ultraviolet index forecast for May 28th is 9, or very high. The current time is 6:38 p.m. Central Daylight Time. 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The following reports of weather temperature and wind were made at 6 p.m. DFW Airport, partly sunny, 83, dew point 64, relative humidity 52%, wind northwest at 8, pressure 29.81 inches and steady. Dallas Love Field, partly sunny, 83, northwest at 6. Fort Worth Meacham, mostly sunny, 83, west at 6. At Arlington, mostly sunny, 83, dew point 67, relative humidity 58%, pressure 29.83 inches and rising. McKinney, partly sunny, 79, northwest at 9. Denton, mostly sunny, 80, northwest at 7. Elsewhere around the region, Wichita Falls, cloudy, 81, calm. Abilene, sunny, 87, calm. Waco, mostly sunny, 81, south at 5. Tyler, mostly sunny, 79, southwest at 9. Once again at 6 p.m., DFW Airport, partly sunny, 83, northwest at 8. Now let's check on your local forecast for the Dallas-Fort Worth Metroplex. Ozone Action Day in effect for Thursday, tonight, partly cloudy. Lows in the upper 60s. South winds around 5 miles an hour. Thursday, mostly sunny with a 20% chance of showers and thunderstorms.
storms. Highs in the upper 80s. West winds around 5 miles an hour. Thursday night, mostly clear with a 20% chance of showers and thunderstorms in the evening, then partly cloudy after midnight. Lows in the lower 70s. Southeast winds around 5 miles an hour. And now the extended forecast. Friday, mostly sunny. Highs in the upper 80s. South winds around 5 miles an hour. Friday night, partly cloudy. Lows in the mid-70s. South winds around 5 miles an hour. Saturday, mostly sunny. Highs in the lower 90s. Saturday night, mostly cloudy in the evening, then becoming partly cloudy. A 30% chance of showers and thunderstorms. Lows in the mid-70s. Sunday, mostly sunny. A slight chance of showers and thunderstorms in the morning, then a chance of showers and thunderstorms in the afternoon. Highs in the lower 90s. Chance of rain 30%. Sunday night, mostly clear with a 20% chance of showers and thunderstorms. Lows in the mid-70s. Monday, mostly sunny. Highs in the lower 90s. Monday night, mostly clear with a 20% chance of showers and thunderstorms. Lows in the lower 70s. Tuesday, mostly sunny with a 20% chance of showers and thunderstorms. Highs in the upper 80s. Tuesday night, partly cloudy in the evening, then becoming mostly clear. A slight chance of thunderstorms in the evening. A slight chance of showers. Lows in the upper 60s. Chance of rain 20%. Wednesday, mostly sunny. Highs in the mid-80s. The forecast key messages for North and Central Texas. A relative lull in storm activity is expected Friday and Saturday with highs near 90 and rain chances generally under 30%. Sunday into next work week will potentially see another uptick in daily rain / thunderstorm chances. The spotter information statement for North and Central Texas. Spotter activation is not expected at this time. The ultraviolet index forecast for May 28th is 9, or very high. The current time is 6:42 p.m. Central Daylight Time. 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The following reports of weather temperature and wind were made at 6 p.m. DFW Airport, partly sunny, 83, dew point 64, relative humidity 52%, wind northwest at 8, pressure 29.81 inches and steady. Dallas Love Field, partly sunny, 83, northwest at 6. Fort Worth Meacham, mostly sunny, 83, west at 6. At Arlington, mostly sunny, 83, dew point 67, relative humidity 58%, pressure 29.83 inches and rising. McKinney, partly sunny, 79, northwest at 9. Denton, mostly sunny, 80, northwest at 7. Elsewhere around the region, Wichita Falls, cloudy, 81, calm. Abilene, sunny, 87, calm. Waco, mostly sunny, 81, south at 5. Tyler, mostly sunny, 79, southwest at 9. Once again at 6 p.m., DFW Airport, partly sunny, 83, northwest at 8. Now let's check on your local forecast for the Dallas-Fort Worth Metroplex. Ozone Action Day in effect for Thursday, tonight, partly cloudy. Lows in the upper 60s. South winds around 5 miles an hour. Thursday, mostly sunny with a 20% chance of showers and thunderstorms. Highs in the upper 80s. West winds around 5 miles an hour. Thursday night, mostly clear with a 20% chance of showers and thunderstorms in the evening, then partly cloudy after midnight. Lows in the lower 70s. Southeast winds around 5 miles an hour. And now the extended forecast. Friday, mostly sunny. Highs in the upper 80s. South winds around 5 miles an hour. Friday night, partly cloudy. Lows in the mid-70s. South winds around 5 miles an hour. Saturday,

snow and storm activity is expected Friday and Saturday, with highs near 90 and rain chances generally under 30%. Sunday into next work week, we'll potentially see another uptick in daily rain / thunderstorm chances. The spotter information statement for North and Central Texas. Spotter activation is not expected at this time. The ultraviolet index forecast for May 28th is 9, or very high. The current time is 6:55 p.m. Central Daylight Time. 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The following reports of weather temperature and wind were made at 6 p.m. DFW Airport, partly sunny, 83, dew point 64, relative humidity 52%, wind northwest at 8, pressure 29.81 inches and steady. Dallas Love Field, partly sunny, 83, northwest at 6. Fort Worth Meacham, mostly sunny, 83, west at 6. At Arlington, mostly sunny, 83, dew point 67, relative humidity 58%, pressure 29.83 inches and rising. McKinney, partly sunny, 79, northwest at 9. Denton, mostly sunny, 80, northwest at 7. Elsewhere around the region, Wichita Falls, cloudy, 81, calm. Abilene, sunny, 87, calm. Waco, mostly sunny, 81, south at 5. Tyler, mostly sunny, 79, southwest at 9. Once again at 6 p.m., DFW Airport, partly sunny, 83, northwest at 8. Now let's check on your local forecast for the Dallas-Fort Worth Metroplex. Ozone Action Day in effect for Thursday, tonight, partly cloudy. Lows in the upper 60s. South winds around 5 miles an hour. Thursday, mostly sunny with a 20% chance of showers and thunderstorms. Highs in the upper 80s. West winds around 5 miles an hour. Thursday night, mostly clear with a 20% chance of showers and thunderstorms in the evening, then partly cloudy after midnight. Lows in the lower 70s. Southeast winds around 5 miles an hour. And now the extended forecast. Friday, mostly sunny. Highs in the upper 80s. South winds around 5 miles an hour. Friday night, partly cloudy. Lows in the mid-70s. South winds around 5 miles an hour. Saturday, mostly sunny. Highs in the lower 90s. Saturday night, mostly cloudy in the evening, then becoming partly cloudy. A 30% chance of showers and thunderstorms. Lows in the mid-70s. Sunday, mostly sunny. A slight chance of showers and thunderstorms in the morning, then a chance of showers and thunderstorms in the afternoon. Highs in the lower 90s. Chance of rain 30%. Sunday night, mostly clear with a 20% chance of showers and thunderstorms. Lows in the mid-70s. Monday, mostly sunny. Highs in the lower 90s. Monday night, mostly clear with a 20% chance of showers and thunderstorms. Lows in the lower 70s. Tuesday, mostly sunny with a 20% chance of showers and thunderstorms. Highs in the upper 80s. Tuesday night, partly cloudy in the evening, then becoming mostly clear. A slight chance of thunderstorms in the evening. A slight chance of showers. Lows in the upper 60s. Chance of rain 20%. Wednesday, mostly sunny. Highs in the mid-80s. The following is a river flood warning. Flood warning in effect from this evening to early tomorrow afternoon. What? Minor flooding is forecast. Where? South Fork Sabine River near Quinlan. When? From this evening to early tomorrow afternoon. Impacts at 15.0 feet, minor out-of-bank flooding will occur. Additional details, bankful stage is 15.0 feet. Flood stage is 15.0 feet. Forecast, the river is expected to rise above flood stage this evening to a crest of 15.5 feet around midnight tonight. It will then fall below flood stage tomorrow morning. Do not drive cars through flooded areas. Caution.